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At 7 p.m. the report from Champaign was not available. Elsewhere around the area, at Springfield, it was sunny, with a temperature of 69. At Peoria, Bloomington, Terre Haute, Mattoon, and Decatur, the weather conditions were not available. And once again at 7 p.m. the report from Champaign was not available. The time is currently 7:03 p.m. Central Daylight Time. 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At 7 p.m. the report from Champaign was not available. Elsewhere around the area, at Springfield, it was sunny, with a temperature of 69. At Peoria, Bloomington, Terre Haute, Mattoon, and Decatur, the weather conditions were not available. And once again at 7 p.m. the report from Champaign was not available. The time is currently 7:04 p.m. Central Daylight Time. 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At 7 p.m. the report from Champaign was not available. Elsewhere around the area, at Springfield, it was sunny, with a temperature of 69. At Peoria, Bloomington, Terre Haute, Mattoon, and Decatur, the weather conditions were not available. And once again at 7 p.m. the report from Champaign was not available. The time is currently 7:04 p.m. Central Daylight Time. 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At 7 p.m. the report from Champaign was not available. Elsewhere around the area, at Springfield, it was sunny, with a temperature of 69. At Peoria, Bloomington, Terre Haute, Mattoon, and Decatur, the weather conditions were not available. And once again at 7 p.m. the report from Champaign was not available. The time is currently 7:05 p.m. Central Daylight Time. 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At 7 p.m. the report from Champaign was not available. Elsewhere around the area, at Springfield, it was sunny, with a temperature of 69. At Peoria, Bloomington, Terre Haute, Mattoon, and Decatur, the weather conditions were not available. And once again at 7 p.m. the report from Champaign was not available. The time is currently 7:05 p.m. Central Daylight Time. 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Programming originates from NOAA's National Weather Service office in Lincoln and transmits from the WCIA television tower near Seymour. The station serves the following counties: Champaign, DeWitt, Coles, Douglas, Edgar, Ford, Moultrie, Piatt, and Vermilion. 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At 7 p.m. the report from Champaign was not available. Elsewhere around the area, at Springfield, it was sunny, with a temperature of 69. At Peoria, Bloomington, Terre Haute, Mattoon, and Decatur, the weather conditions were not available. And once again at 7 p.m. the report from Champaign was not available. The time is currently 7:07 p.m. Central Daylight Time. 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

For all hazards, station WXJ76 in Champaign. At 7 p.m., the report from Champaign was not available. Elsewhere around the area, at Springfield, it was sunny, with a temperature of 69. At Peoria, Bloomington, Terre Haute, Mattoon, and Decatur, the weather conditions were not available. And once again at 7 p.m. the report from Champaign was not available. Looking elsewhere around the Midwest at 7 p.m., Chicago was mostly sunny, and 52. The report from Indianapolis was not available. St. Louis was mostly sunny, and 71. Kansas City was mostly sunny, and 75. Des Moines was mostly sunny, and 74. Milwaukee was mostly sunny, and 50. The time is currently 7:08 p.m. Central Daylight Time. 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At 7 p.m. the report from Champaign was not available. Elsewhere around the area, at Springfield, it was sunny, with a temperature of 69. At Peoria, Bloomington, Terre Haute, Mattoon, and Decatur, the weather conditions were not available. And once again at 7 p.m. the report from Champaign was not available. Looking elsewhere around the Midwest at 7 p.m., Chicago was mostly sunny, and 52. The report from Indianapolis was not available. St. Louis was mostly sunny, and 71. Kansas City was mostly sunny, and 75. Des Moines was mostly sunny, and 74. Milwaukee was mostly sunny, and 50. The time is currently 7:08 p.m. Central Daylight Time. 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At 7 p.m. the report from Champaign was not available. Elsewhere around the area, at Springfield, it was sunny, with a temperature of 69. At Peoria, Bloomington, Terre Haute, Mattoon, and Decatur, the weather conditions were not available. And once again at 7 p.m. the report from Champaign was not available. Looking elsewhere around the Midwest at 7 p.m., Chicago was mostly sunny, and 52. The report from Indianapolis was not available. St. Louis was mostly sunny, and 71. Kansas City was mostly sunny, and 75. Des Moines was mostly sunny, and 74. Milwaukee was mostly sunny, and 50. The time is currently 7:09 p.m. Central Daylight Time. 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At 7 p.m. the report from Champaign was not available. Elsewhere around the area, at Springfield, it was sunny, with a temperature of 69. At Peoria, Bloomington, Terre Haute, Mattoon, and Decatur, the weather conditions were not available. And once again at 7 p.m. the report from Champaign was not available. Looking elsewhere around the Midwest at 7 p.m., Chicago was mostly sunny, and 52. The report from Indianapolis was not available. St. Louis was mostly sunny, and 71. Kansas City was mostly sunny, and 75. Des Moines was mostly sunny, and 74. Milwaukee was mostly sunny, and 50. The time is currently 7:10 p.m. Central Daylight Time. 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At 7 p.m. the report from Champaign was not available. Elsewhere around the area, at Springfield, it was sunny, with a temperature of 69. At Peoria, Bloomington, Terre Haute, Mattoon, and Decatur, the weather conditions were not available. And once again at 7 p.m. the report from Champaign was not available. At 7 p.m. at the Champaign Airport, skies were clear. The temperature was 64 degrees, the dew point was 36, and the relative humidity was 35%. The wind was north at 17 miles an hour, gusting to 32. The pressure was 30.02 inches and rising. Elsewhere around the area, skies ranged from sunny to mostly sunny. It was 66 at Peoria, 63 at Bloomington, 62 at Rantoul, and 65 at Paris. Terre Haute reported 66, Mattoon reported 66, Decatur reported 65, and Springfield reported 69. And once again at 7 p.m. at the Champaign Airport, under clear skies, the temperature was 64. Looking

elsewhere around the Midwest at 7 p.m., Chicago was mostly sunny, and 32. The report from Indianapolis was not available. St. Louis was mostly sunny, and 71. Kansas City was mostly sunny, and 75. Des Moines was mostly sunny, and 74. Milwaukee was mostly sunny, and 50. The time is currently 7:12 p.m. Central Daylight Time. 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At 7 p.m. at the Champaign Airport, skies were clear. The temperature was 64 degrees, the dew point was 36, and the relative humidity was 35%. The wind was north at 17 miles an hour, gusting to 32. The pressure was 30.02 inches and rising. Elsewhere around the area, skies ranged from sunny to mostly sunny. It was 66 at Peoria, 63 at Bloomington, 62 at Rantoul, and 65 at Paris. Terre Haute reported 66, Mattoon reported 66, Decatur reported 65, and Springfield reported 69. And once again at 7 p.m. at the Champaign Airport, under clear skies, the temperature was 64. Looking elsewhere around the Midwest at 7 p.m., Chicago was mostly sunny, and 52. The report from Indianapolis was not available. St. Louis was mostly sunny, and 71. Kansas City was mostly sunny, and 75. Des Moines was mostly sunny, and 74. Milwaukee was mostly sunny, and 50. The time is currently 7:13 p.m. Central Daylight Time. 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At 7 p.m. at the Champaign Airport, skies were clear. The temperature was 64 degrees, the dew point was 36, and the relative humidity was 35%. The wind was north at 17 miles an hour, gusting to 32. The pressure was 30.02 inches and rising. Elsewhere around the area, skies ranged from sunny to mostly sunny. It was 66 at Peoria, 63 at Bloomington, 62 at Rantoul, and 65 at Paris. Terre Haute reported 66, Mattoon reported 66, Decatur reported 65, and Springfield reported 69. And once again at 7 p.m. at the Champaign Airport, under clear skies, the temperature was 64. Looking elsewhere around the Midwest at 7 p.m., Chicago was mostly sunny, and 52. The report from Indianapolis was not available. St. Louis was mostly sunny, and 71. Kansas City was mostly sunny, and 75. Des Moines was mostly sunny, and 74. Milwaukee was mostly sunny, and 50. The Champaign, Illinois Airport Climate Summary for this evening, as of 4 p.m., May 13, 2026. Today's high temperature was 70 degrees. The normal high is 75. Today's low temperature was 50 degrees. The normal low is 51. No precipitation fell today. Sunset tonight is at 8 p.m. Sunrise tomorrow is at 5:39 a.m. The Mattoon, Illinois Airport Climate Summary for this evening, as of 4 p.m., May 13, 2026. Today's high temperature was 70 degrees. The normal high is 73. Today's low temperature was 54 degrees. The normal low is 53. No precipitation fell today. Sunset tonight is at 7:59 p.m. Sunrise tomorrow is at 5:40 a.m. The time is currently 7:16 p.m. Central Daylight Time. 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At 7 p.m. at the Champaign Airport, skies were clear. The temperature was 64 degrees, the dew point was 36, and the relative humidity was 35%. The wind was north at 17 miles an hour, gusting to 32. The pressure was 30.02 inches and rising. Elsewhere around the area, skies ranged from sunny to mostly sunny. It was 66 at Peoria, 63 at Bloomington, 62 at Rantoul, and 65 at Paris. Terre Haute reported 66, Mattoon reported 66, Decatur reported 65, and Springfield reported 69. And once again at 7 p.m. at the Champaign Airport, under clear skies, the temperature was 64.

You are listening to NOAA Weather Radio, All Hazards, Station WXJ76 in Champaign. At 7 p.m. at the Champaign Airport, skies were clear. The temperature was 64 degrees, the dew point was 36, and the relative humidity was 35%. The wind was north at 17 miles an hour, gusting to 32. The pressure was 30.02 inches and rising. Elsewhere around the area, skies ranged from sunny to mostly sunny. It was 66 at Peoria, 63 at Bloomington, 62 at Rantoul, and 65 at Paris. Terre Haute reported 66, Mattoon reported 66, Decatur reported 65, and Springfield reported 69. And once again at 7 p.m. at the Champaign Airport, under clear skies, the temperature was 64. Looking elsewhere around the Midwest at 7 p.m., Chicago was mostly sunny, and 52. Indianapolis was partly cloudy, and 60. St. Louis was mostly sunny, and 71. Kansas City was mostly sunny, and 75. Des Moines was mostly sunny, and 74. Milwaukee was mostly sunny, and 50. The time is currently 7:19 p.m. Central Daylight Time. 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At 7 p.m. at the Champaign Airport, skies were clear. The temperature was 64 degrees, the dew point was 36, and the relative humidity was 35%. The wind was north at 17 miles an hour, gusting to 32. The pressure was 30.02 inches and rising. Elsewhere around the area, skies ranged from sunny to mostly sunny. It was 66 at Peoria, 63 at Bloomington, 62 at Rantoul, and 65 at Paris. Terre Haute reported 66, Mattoon reported 66, Decatur reported 65, and Springfield reported 69. And once again at 7 p.m. at the Champaign Airport, under clear skies, the temperature was 64. Looking elsewhere around the Midwest at 7 p.m., Chicago was mostly sunny, and 52. Indianapolis was partly cloudy, and 60. St. Louis was mostly sunny, and 71. Kansas City was mostly sunny, and 75. Des Moines was mostly sunny, and 74. Milwaukee was mostly sunny, and 50. The time is currently 7:20 p.m. Central Daylight Time. 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At 7 p.m. at the Champaign Airport, skies were clear. The temperature was 64 degrees, the dew point was 36, and the relative humidity was 35%. The wind was north at 17 miles an hour, gusting to 32. The pressure was 30.02 inches and rising. Elsewhere around the area, skies ranged from sunny to mostly sunny. It was 66 at Peoria, 63 at Bloomington, 62 at Rantoul, and 65 at Paris. Terre Haute reported 66, Mattoon reported 66, Decatur reported 65, and Springfield reported 69. And once again at 7 p.m. at the Champaign Airport, under clear skies, the temperature was 64. At 7 p.m. at the Champaign Airport, skies were clear. The temperature was 64 degrees, the dew point was 36, and the relative humidity was 35%. The wind was north at 17 miles an hour, gusting to 32. The pressure was 30.02 inches and rising. Elsewhere around the area, skies ranged from sunny to mostly sunny. It was 66 at Peoria, 63 at Bloomington, 62 at Rantoul, and 63 at Paris. Terre Haute reported 66, Mattoon reported 66, Decatur reported 65, and Springfield reported 69. And once again at 7 p.m. at the Champaign Airport, under clear skies, the temperature was 64. Looking elsewhere around the Midwest at 7 p.m., Chicago was mostly sunny, and 52. Indianapolis was partly cloudy, and 60. St. Louis was mostly sunny, and 71. Kansas City was mostly sunny, and 75. Des Moines was mostly sunny, and 74. Milwaukee was mostly sunny, and 50. The time is currently 7:22 p.m. Central Daylight Time. 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

WXJ76 in Champaign. At 7 p.m. at the Champaign Airport, skies were clear. The temperature was 64 degrees, the dew point was 36, and the relative humidity was 35%. The wind was north at 17 miles an hour, gusting to 32. The pressure was 30.02 inches and rising. Elsewhere around the area, skies ranged from sunny to mostly sunny. It was 66 at Peoria, 63 at Bloomington, 62 at Rantoul, and 63 at Paris. Terre Haute reported 66, Mattoon reported 66, Decatur reported 65, and Springfield reported 69. And once again at 7 p.m. at the Champaign Airport, under clear skies, the temperature was 64. Looking elsewhere around the Midwest at 7 p.m., Chicago was mostly sunny, and 52. Indianapolis was partly cloudy, and 60. St. Louis was mostly sunny, and 71. Kansas City was mostly sunny, and 75. Des Moines was mostly sunny, and 74. Milwaukee was mostly sunny, and 50. The time is currently 7:23 p.m. Central Daylight Time. 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At 7 p.m. at the Champaign Airport, skies were clear. The temperature was 64 degrees, the dew point was 36, and the relative humidity was 35%. The wind was north at 17 miles an hour, gusting to 32. The pressure was 30.02 inches and rising. Elsewhere around the area, skies ranged from sunny to mostly sunny. It was 66 at Peoria, 63 at Bloomington, 62 at Rantoul, and 63 at Paris. Terre Haute reported 66, Mattoon reported 66, Decatur reported 65, and Springfield reported 69. And once again at 7 p.m. at the Champaign Airport, under clear skies, the temperature was 64. Looking elsewhere around the Midwest at 7 p.m., Chicago was mostly sunny, and 52. Indianapolis was partly cloudy, and 60. St. Louis was mostly sunny, and 71. Kansas City was mostly sunny, and 75. Des Moines was mostly sunny, and 74. Milwaukee was mostly sunny, and 50. The time is currently 7:25 p.m. Central Daylight Time. 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At 7 p.m. at the Champaign Airport, skies were clear. The temperature was 64 degrees, the dew point was 36, and the relative humidity was 35%. The wind was north at 17 miles an hour, gusting to 32. The pressure was 30.02 inches and rising. Elsewhere around the area, skies ranged from sunny to mostly sunny. It was 66 at Peoria, 63 at Bloomington, 62 at Rantoul, and 63 at Paris. Terre Haute reported 66, Mattoon reported 66, Decatur reported 65, and Springfield reported 69. And once again at 7 p.m. at the Champaign Airport, under clear skies, the temperature was 64. Looking elsewhere around the Midwest at 7 p.m., Chicago was mostly sunny, and 52. Indianapolis was partly cloudy, and 60. St. Louis was mostly sunny, and 71. Kansas City was mostly sunny, and 75. Des Moines was mostly sunny, and 74. Milwaukee was mostly sunny, and 50. The time is currently 7:26 p.m. Central Daylight Time. 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At 7 p.m. at the Champaign Airport, skies were clear. The temperature was 64 degrees, the dew point was 36, and the relative humidity was 35%. The wind was north at 17 miles an hour, gusting to 32. The pressure was 30.02 inches and rising. Elsewhere around the area, skies ranged from sunny to mostly sunny. It was 66 at Peoria, 63 at Bloomington, 62 at Rantoul, and 63 at Paris. Terre Haute reported 66, Mattoon reported 66, Decatur reported 65, and Springfield reported 69. And once again at 7 p.m. at the Champaign Airport, under clear skies, the temperature was 64.
Looking elsewhere around the Midwest at 7 p.m., Chicago was mostly sunny, and 52. Indianapolis was partly cloudy, and 60. St. Louis was mostly sunny, and 71. Kansas City was mostly sunny, and 75. Des Moines was mostly sunny, and 74. Milwaukee was mostly sunny, and 50. The time is currently 7:28 p.m. Central Daylight Time. 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At 7 p.m. at the Champaign Airport, skies were clear. The temperature was 64 degrees, the dew point was 36, and the relative humidity was 35%. The wind was north at 17 miles an hour, gusting to 32. The pressure was 30.02 inches and rising. Elsewhere around the area, skies ranged from sunny to mostly sunny. It was 66 at Peoria, 63 at Bloomington, 62 at Rantoul, and 63 at Paris. Terre Haute reported 66, Mattoon reported 66, Decatur reported 65, and Springfield reported 69. And once again at 7 p.m. at the Champaign Airport, under clear skies, the temperature was 64. Looking elsewhere around the Midwest at 7 p.m., Chicago was mostly sunny, and 52. Indianapolis was partly cloudy, and 60. St. Louis was mostly sunny, and 71. Kansas City was mostly sunny, and 75. Des Moines was mostly sunny, and 74. Milwaukee was mostly sunny, and 50. The time is currently 7:29 p.m. Central Daylight Time. 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At 7 p.m. at the Champaign Airport, skies were clear. The temperature was 64 degrees, the dew point was 36, and the relative humidity was 35%. The wind was north at 17 miles an hour, gusting to 32. The pressure was 30.02 inches and rising. Elsewhere around the area, skies ranged from sunny to mostly sunny. It was 66 at Peoria, 63 at Bloomington, 62 at Rantoul, and 63 at Paris. Terre Haute reported 66, Mattoon reported 66, Decatur reported 65, and Springfield reported 69. And once again at 7 p.m. at the Champaign Airport, under clear skies, the temperature was 64. The Champaign, Illinois Airport Climate Summary for this evening, as of 4 p.m., May 13, 2026. Today's high temperature was 70 degrees. The normal high is 75. Today's low temperature was 50 degrees. The normal low is 51. No precipitation fell today. Sunset tonight is at 8 p.m. Sunrise tomorrow is at 5:39 a.m. The Mattoon, Illinois Airport Climate Summary for this evening, as of 4 p.m., May 13, 2026. Today's high temperature was 70 degrees. The normal high is 73. Today's low temperature was 54 degrees. The normal low is 53. No precipitation fell today. Sunset tonight is at 7:59 p.m. Sunrise tomorrow is at 5:40 a.m. Looking elsewhere around the Midwest at 7 p.m., Chicago was mostly sunny, and 52. Indianapolis was partly cloudy, and 60. St. Louis was mostly sunny, and 71. Kansas City was mostly sunny, and 75. Des Moines was mostly sunny, and 74. Milwaukee was mostly sunny, and 50. The time is currently 7:31 p.m. Central Daylight Time. 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At 7 p.m. at the Champaign Airport, skies were clear. The temperature was 64 degrees, the dew point was 36, and the relative humidity was 35%. The wind was north at 17 miles an hour, gusting to 32. The pressure was 30.02 inches and rising. Elsewhere around the area, skies ranged from sunny to mostly sunny. It was 66 at Peoria, 63 at Bloomington, 62 at Rantoul, and 63 at Paris. Terre Haute reported 66, Mattoon reported 66, Decatur reported 65, and Springfield reported 69.
And once again at 7 p.m. at the Champaign Airport, under clear skies, the temperature was 65.

looking elsewhere around the Midwest at 7 p.m., Chicago was mostly sunny, and 52. Indianapolis was partly cloudy, and 60. St. Louis was mostly sunny, and 71. Kansas City was mostly sunny, and 75. Des Moines was mostly sunny, and 74. Looking elsewhere around the Midwest at 7 p.m., Chicago was mostly sunny, and 52. Indianapolis was partly cloudy, and 60. St. Louis was mostly sunny, and 71. Kansas City was mostly sunny, and 75. Des Moines was mostly sunny, and 74. Milwaukee was mostly sunny, and 50. The time is currently 7:33 p.m. Central Daylight Time. 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At 7 p.m. at the Champaign Airport, skies were clear. The temperature was 64 degrees, the dew point was 36, and the relative humidity was 35%. The wind was north at 17 miles an hour, gusting to 32. The pressure was 30.02 inches and rising. Elsewhere around the area, skies ranged from sunny to mostly sunny. It was 66 at Peoria, 63 at Bloomington, 62 at Rantoul, and 63 at Paris. Terre Haute reported 66, Mattoon reported 66, Decatur reported 65, and Springfield reported 69. And once again at 7 p.m. at the Champaign Airport, under clear skies, the temperature was 64. Looking elsewhere around the Midwest at 7 p.m., Chicago was mostly sunny, and 52. Indianapolis was partly cloudy, and 60. St. Louis was mostly sunny, and 71. Kansas City was mostly sunny, and 75. Des Moines was mostly sunny, and 74. Milwaukee was mostly sunny, and 50. The time is currently 7:34 p.m. Central Daylight Time. 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At 7 p.m. at the Champaign Airport, skies were clear. The temperature was 64 degrees, the dew point was 36, and the relative humidity was 35%. The wind was north at 17 miles an hour, gusting to 32. The pressure was 30.02 inches and rising. Elsewhere around the area, skies ranged from sunny to mostly sunny. It was 66 at Peoria, 63 at Bloomington, 62 at Rantoul, and 63 at Paris. Terre Haute reported 66, Mattoon reported 66, Decatur reported 65, and Springfield reported 69. And once again at 7 p.m. at the Champaign Airport, under clear skies, the temperature was 64. Looking elsewhere around the Midwest at 7 p.m., Chicago was mostly sunny, and 52. Indianapolis was partly cloudy, and 60. St. Louis was mostly sunny, and 71. Kansas City was mostly sunny, and 75. Des Moines was mostly sunny, and 74. Milwaukee was mostly sunny, and 50. The time is currently 7:36 p.m. Central Daylight Time. 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At 7 p.m. at the Champaign Airport, skies were clear. The temperature was 64 degrees, the dew point was 36, and the relative humidity was 35%. The wind was north at 17 miles an hour, gusting to 32. The pressure was 30.02 inches and rising. Elsewhere around the area, skies ranged from sunny to mostly sunny. It was 66 at Peoria, 63 at Bloomington, 62 at Rantoul, and 63 at Paris. Terre Haute reported 66, Mattoon reported 66, Decatur reported 65, and Springfield reported 69. And once again at 7 p.m. at the Champaign Airport, under clear skies, the temperature was 64. Looking elsewhere around the Midwest at 7 p.m., Chicago was mostly sunny, and 52. Indianapolis was partly cloudy, and 60. St. Louis was mostly sunny, and 71. Kansas City was mostly sunny, and 75. Des Moines was mostly sunny, and 74. Milwaukee was mostly sunny, and 50. The time is currently 7:37 p.m. Central Daylight Time.

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At 7 p.m. at the Champaign Airport, skies were clear. The temperature was 64 degrees, the dew point was 36, and the relative humidity was 35%. The wind was north at 17 miles an hour, gusting to 32. The pressure was 30.02 inches and rising. Elsewhere around the area, skies ranged from sunny to mostly sunny. It was 66 at Peoria, 63 at Bloomington, 62 at Rantoul, and 63 at Paris. Terre Haute reported 66, Mattoon reported 66, Decatur reported 65, and Springfield reported 69. And once again at 7 p.m. at the Champaign Airport, under clear skies, the temperature was 64. Looking elsewhere around the Midwest at 7 p.m., Chicago was mostly sunny, and 52. Indianapolis was partly cloudy, and 60. St. Louis was mostly sunny, and 71. Kansas City was mostly sunny, and 75. Des Moines was mostly sunny, and 74. Milwaukee was mostly sunny, and 50. The time is currently 7:38 p.m. Central Daylight Time. 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At 7 p.m. at the Champaign Airport, skies were clear. The temperature was 64 degrees, the dew point was 36, and the relative humidity was 35%. The wind was north at 17 miles an hour, gusting to 32. The pressure was 30.02 inches and rising. Elsewhere around the area, skies ranged from sunny to mostly sunny. It was 66 at Peoria, 63 at Bloomington, 62 at Rantoul, and 63 at Paris. Terre Haute reported 66, Mattoon reported 66, Decatur reported 65, and Springfield reported 69. And once again at 7 p.m. at the Champaign Airport, under clear skies, the temperature was 64. Looking elsewhere around the Midwest at 7 p.m., Chicago was mostly sunny, and 52. Indianapolis was partly cloudy, and 60. St. Louis was mostly sunny, and 71. Kansas City was mostly sunny, and 75. Des Moines was mostly sunny, and 74. Milwaukee was mostly sunny, and 50. The time is currently 7:40 p.m. Central Daylight Time. 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At 7 p.m. at the Champaign Airport, skies were clear. The temperature was 64 degrees, the dew point was 36, and the relative humidity was 35%. The wind was north at 17 miles an hour, gusting to 32. The pressure was 30.02 inches and rising. Elsewhere around the area, skies ranged from sunny to mostly sunny. It was 66 at Peoria, 63 at Bloomington, 62 at Rantoul, and 63 at Paris. Terre Haute reported 66, Mattoon reported 66, Decatur reported 65, and Springfield reported 69. And once again at 7 p.m. at the Champaign Airport, under clear skies, the temperature was 64. Looking elsewhere around the Midwest at 7 p.m., Chicago was mostly sunny, and 52. Indianapolis was partly cloudy, and 60. St. Louis was mostly sunny, and 71. Kansas City was mostly sunny, and 75. Des Moines was mostly sunny, and 74. Milwaukee was mostly sunny, and 50. The time is currently 7:41 p.m. Central Daylight Time. You are listening to NOAA Weather Radio, All Hazards, Station WXJ76 in Champaign. At 7 p.m. at the Champaign Airport, skies were clear. The temperature was 64 degrees, the dew point was 36, and the relative humidity was 35%. The wind was north at 17 miles an hour, gusting to 32. The pressure was 30.02 inches and rising. Elsewhere around the area, skies ranged from sunny to mostly sunny. It was 66 at Peoria, 63 at Bloomington, 62 at Rantoul, and 63 at Paris. Terre Haute reported 66, Mattoon reported 66, Decatur reported 65, and Springfield reported 69. And once again at 7 p.m. at the Champaign Airport, under clear skies.

The temperature was 64. Looking elsewhere around the Midwest at 7 p.m., Chicago was mostly sunny, and 52. Indianapolis was partly cloudy, and 60. St. Louis was mostly sunny, and 71. Kansas City was mostly sunny, and 75. Des Moines was mostly sunny, and 74. Milwaukee was mostly sunny, and 50. The time is currently 7:43 p.m. Central Daylight Time. 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At 7 p.m. at the Champaign Airport, skies were clear. The temperature was 64 degrees, the dew point was 36, and the relative humidity was 35%. The wind was north at 17 miles an hour, gusting to 32. The pressure was 30.02 inches and rising. Elsewhere around the area, skies ranged from sunny to mostly sunny. It was 66 at Peoria, 63 at Bloomington, 62 at Rantoul, and 63 at Paris. Terre Haute reported 66, Mattoon reported 66, Decatur reported 65, and Springfield reported 69. And once again at 7 p.m. at the Champaign Airport, under clear skies, the temperature was 64. Looking elsewhere around the Midwest at 7 p.m., Chicago was mostly sunny, and 52. Indianapolis was partly cloudy, and 60. St. Louis was mostly sunny, and 71. Kansas City was mostly sunny, and 75. Des Moines was mostly sunny, and 74. Milwaukee was mostly sunny, and 50. The time is currently 7:44 p.m. Central Daylight Time. 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At 7 p.m. at the Champaign Airport, skies were clear. The temperature was 64 degrees, the dew point was 36, and the relative humidity was 35%. The wind was north at 17 miles an hour, gusting to 32. The pressure was 30.02 inches and rising. Elsewhere around the area, skies ranged from sunny to mostly sunny. It was 66 at Peoria, 63 at Bloomington, 62 at Rantoul, and 63 at Paris. Terre Haute reported 66, Mattoon reported 66, Decatur reported 65, and Springfield reported 69. And once again at 7 p.m. at the Champaign Airport, under clear skies, the temperature was 64. The Champaign, Illinois Airport Climate Summary for this evening, as of 4 p.m., May 13, 2026. Today's high temperature was 70 degrees. The normal high is 75. Today's low temperature was 50 degrees. The normal low is 51. No precipitation fell today. Sunset tonight is at 8 p.m. Sunrise tomorrow is at 5:39 a.m. The Mattoon, Illinois Airport Climate Summary for this evening, as of 4 p.m., May 13, 2026. Today's high temperature was 70 degrees. The normal high is 73. Today's low temperature was 54 degrees. The normal low is 53. No precipitation fell today. Sunset tonight is at 7:59 p.m. Sunrise tomorrow is at 5:40 a.m. Looking elsewhere around the Midwest at 7 p.m., Chicago was mostly sunny, and 52. Indianapolis was partly cloudy, and 60. St. Louis was mostly sunny, and 71. Kansas City was mostly sunny, and 75. Des Moines was mostly sunny, and 74. Milwaukee was mostly sunny, and 50. The time is currently 7:46 p.m. Central Daylight Time. 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At 7 p.m. at the Champaign Airport, skies were clear. The temperature was 64 degrees, the dew point was 36, and the relative humidity was 35%. The wind was north at 17 miles an hour, gusting to 32. The pressure was 30.02 inches and rising. Elsewhere around the area, skies ranged from sunny to mostly sunny. It was 66 at Peoria, 63 at Bloomington, 62 at Rantoul, and 63 at Paris. Terre Haute reported 66, Mattoon reported 66, Decatur reported 65, and Springfield reported 69. And once again at 7 p.m.

At the Champagne Airport, under clear skies, the temperature was 64. Looking elsewhere around the Midwest at 7 p.m., Chicago was mostly sunny, and 52. Indianapolis was partly cloudy, and 60. St. Louis was mostly sunny, and 71. Kansas City was mostly sunny, and 75. Des Moines was mostly sunny, and 74. Milwaukee was mostly sunny, and 50. The time is currently 7:48 p.m. Central Daylight Time. 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At 7 p.m. at the Champaign Airport, skies were clear. The temperature was 64 degrees, the dew point was 36, and the relative humidity was 35%. The wind was north at 17 miles an hour, gusting to 32. The pressure was 30.02 inches and rising. Elsewhere around the area, skies ranged from sunny to mostly sunny. It was 66 at Peoria, 63 at Bloomington, 62 at Rantoul, and 63 at Paris. Terre Haute reported 66, Mattoon reported 66, Decatur reported 65, and Springfield reported 69. And once again at 7 p.m. at the Champaign Airport, under clear skies, the temperature was 64. Looking elsewhere around the Midwest at 7 p.m., Chicago was mostly sunny, and 52. Indianapolis was partly cloudy, and 60. St. Louis was mostly sunny, and 71. Kansas City was mostly sunny, and 75. Des Moines was mostly sunny, and 74. Milwaukee was mostly sunny, and 50. The time is currently 7:49 p.m. Central Daylight Time. 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At 7 p.m. at the Champaign Airport, skies were clear. The temperature was 64 degrees, the dew point was 36, and the relative humidity was 35%. The wind was north at 17 miles an hour, gusting to 32. The pressure was 30.02 inches and rising. Elsewhere around the area, skies ranged from sunny to mostly sunny. It was 66 at Peoria, 63 at Bloomington, 62 at Rantoul, and 63 at Paris. Terre Haute reported 66, Mattoon reported 66, Decatur reported 65, and Springfield reported 69. And once again at 7 p.m. at the Champaign Airport, under clear skies, the temperature was 64. Looking elsewhere around the Midwest at 7 p.m., Chicago was mostly sunny, and 52. Indianapolis was partly cloudy, and 60. St. Louis was mostly sunny, and 71. Kansas City was mostly sunny, and 75. Des Moines was mostly sunny, and 74. Milwaukee was mostly sunny, and 50. The time is currently 7:50 p.m. Central Daylight Time. 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At 7 p.m. at the Champaign Airport, skies were clear. The temperature was 64 degrees, the dew point was 36, and the relative humidity was 35%. The wind was north at 17 miles an hour, gusting to 32. The pressure was 30.02 inches and rising. Elsewhere around the area, skies ranged from sunny to mostly sunny. It was 66 at Peoria, 63 at Bloomington, 62 at Rantoul, and 63 at Paris. Terre Haute reported 66, Mattoon reported 66, Decatur reported 65, and Springfield reported 69. And once again at 7 p.m. at the Champaign Airport, under clear skies, the temperature was 64. Looking elsewhere around the Midwest at 7 p.m., Chicago was mostly sunny, and 52. Indianapolis was partly cloudy, and 60. St. Louis was mostly sunny, and 71. Kansas City was mostly sunny, and 75. Des Moines was mostly sunny, and 74. Milwaukee was mostly sunny, and 50. The time is currently 7:52 p.m. Central Daylight Time. 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At 7 p.m. at the Champaign Airport, skies were clear. The temperature was 64 degrees, the dew point was 36, and the relative humidity was

sent. The wind was north at 17 miles an hour, gusting to 32. The pressure was 30.02 inches and rising. Elsewhere around the area, skies ranged from sunny to mostly sunny. It was 66 at Peoria, 63 at Bloomington, 62 at Rantoul, and 63 at Paris. Terre Haute reported 66, Mattoon reported 66, Decatur reported 65, and Springfield reported 69. And once again at 7 p.m. at the Champaign Airport, under clear skies, the temperature was 64. Looking elsewhere around the Midwest at 7 p.m., Chicago was mostly sunny, and 52. Indianapolis was partly cloudy, and 60. St. Louis was mostly sunny, and 71. Kansas City was mostly sunny, and 75. Des Moines was mostly sunny, and 74. Milwaukee was mostly sunny, and 50. The time is currently 7:53 p.m. Central Daylight Time. 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At 7 p.m. at the Champaign Airport, skies were clear. The temperature was 64 degrees, the dew point was 36, and the relative humidity was 35%. The wind was north at 17 miles an hour, gusting to 32. The pressure was 30.02 inches and rising. Elsewhere around the area, skies ranged from sunny to mostly sunny. It was 66 at Peoria, 63 at Bloomington, 62 at Rantoul, and 63 at Paris. Terre Haute reported 66, Mattoon reported 66, Decatur reported 65, and Springfield reported 69. And once again at 7 p.m. at the Champaign Airport, under clear skies, the temperature was 64. Looking elsewhere around the Midwest at 7 p.m., Chicago was mostly sunny, and 52. Indianapolis was partly cloudy, and 60. St. Louis was mostly sunny, and 71. Kansas City was mostly sunny, and 75. Des Moines was mostly sunny, and 74. Milwaukee was mostly sunny, and 50. The time is currently 7:55 p.m. Central Daylight Time. 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Now for the official National Weather Service forecast for Champaign, Urbana, and surrounding areas of East Central Illinois. Rest of tonight, mostly clear. Cooler with lows in the lower 40s. North winds 10 to 15 miles an hour, becoming northwest around 5 miles an hour after midnight. Thursday, sunny. Highs around 70. Northwest winds around 5 miles an hour. Thursday night, mostly clear until midnight, then partly cloudy with a chance of thunderstorms with a slight chance of showers after midnight. Lows around 50. Southeast winds 10 to 15 miles an hour. Chance of rain 50%. Friday, showers likely with a chance of thunderstorms in the morning, then partly sunny in the afternoon. Breezy with highs in the mid-70s. South winds 15 to 25 miles an hour. Chance of rain 70%. Friday night, partly cloudy. A chance of showers and thunderstorms after midnight. Not as cool with lows in the lower 60s. South winds 10 to 15 miles an hour with gusts up to 25 miles an hour. Chance of rain 40%. Saturday and Saturday night, showers and thunderstorms likely. Highs around 80. Lows in the lower 60s. Chance of rain 70%. Sunday, mostly sunny. Breezy with highs in the lower 80s. Sunday night, partly cloudy until midnight, then becoming mostly clear. Lows in the upper 60s. Monday, mostly sunny. A chance of showers and thunderstorms in the afternoon. Windy with highs in the upper 80s. Chance of rain 40%. Monday night and Tuesday, showers likely with a chance of thunderstorms. Breezy. Lows in the upper 60s. Highs in the lower 80s. Chance of rain 70%. Tuesday night, showers likely until midnight, then a chance of showers after midnight. Lows in the lower 60s. Chance of rain 70%. Wednesday, mostly cloudy in the morning, then becoming partly sunny. A 50% chance of showers. Highs in the mid-70s. Again, the forecast for Champaign, Urbana, and surrounding areas of East Central Illinois for the rest of tonight, mostly
clear. Cooler. Lows in the lower 40s. North winds 10 to 15 miles an hour, becoming northwest around 5 miles an hour after midnight. At 7 p.m. at the Champaign Airport, skies were clear. The temperature was 64 degrees, the dew point was 36, and the relative humidity was 35%. The wind was north at 17 miles an hour, gusting to 32. The pressure was 30.02 inches and rising. Elsewhere around the area, skies ranged from sunny to mostly sunny. It was 66 at Peoria, 63 at Bloomington, 62 at Red Hill, and 63 at Paris. Terre Haute reported 66, Mattoon reported 66, Decatur reported 65, and Springfield reported 69. And once again at 7 p.m. at the Champaign Airport, under clear skies, the temperature was 64. Looking elsewhere around the Midwest at 7 p.m., Chicago was mostly sunny, and 52. Indianapolis was partly cloudy, and 60. St. Louis was mostly sunny, and 71. Kansas City was mostly sunny, and 75. Des Moines was mostly sunny, and 74. Milwaukee was mostly sunny, and 50. The time is currently 7:59 p.m. Central Daylight Time. 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Now for the official National Weather Service forecast for Champaign, Urbana, and surrounding areas of East Central Illinois. Rest of tonight, mostly clear. Cooler with lows in the lower 40s. North winds 10 to 15 miles an hour, becoming northwest around 5 miles an hour after midnight. Thursday, sunny. Highs around 70. Northwest winds around 5 miles an hour. Thursday night, mostly clear until midnight, then partly cloudy with a chance of thunderstorms with a slight chance of showers after midnight. Lows around 50. Southeast winds 10 to 15 miles an hour. Chance of rain 50%. Friday, showers likely with a chance of thunderstorms in the morning, then partly sunny in the afternoon. Breezy with highs in the mid-70s. South winds 15 to 25 miles an hour. Chance of rain 70%. Friday night, partly cloudy. A chance of showers and thunderstorms after midnight. Not as cool with lows in the lower 60s. South winds 10 to 15 miles an hour with gusts up to 25 miles an hour. Chance of rain 40%. Saturday and Saturday night, showers and thunderstorms likely. Highs around 80. Lows in the lower 60s. Chance of rain 70%. Sunday, mostly sunny. Breezy with highs in the lower 80s. Sunday night, partly cloudy until midnight, then becoming mostly clear. Lows in the upper 60s. Monday, mostly sunny. A chance of showers and thunderstorms in the afternoon. Windy with highs in the upper 80s. Chance of rain 40%. Monday night and Tuesday, showers likely with a chance of thunderstorms. Breezy. Lows in the upper 60s. Highs in the lower 80s. Chance of rain 70%. Tuesday night, showers likely until midnight, then a chance of showers after midnight. Lows in the lower 60s. Chance of rain 70%. Wednesday, mostly cloudy in the morning, then becoming partly sunny. A 50% chance of showers. Highs in the mid-70s. Again, the forecast for Champaign, Urbana, and surrounding areas of East Central Illinois for the rest of tonight, mostly clear. Cooler. Lows in the lower 40s. North winds 10 to 15 miles an hour, becoming northwest around 5 miles an hour after midnight. The time is currently 8:01 p.m. Central Daylight Time. 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Now for the official National Weather Service forecast for Champaign, Urbana, and surrounding areas of East Central Illinois. Rest of tonight, mostly clear. Cooler with lows in the lower 40s. North winds 10 to 15 miles an hour, becoming northwest around 5 miles an hour after midnight. Thursday, sunny. Highs around 70. Northwest winds around 5 miles an hour. Thursday night, mostly clear until midnight, then partly cloudy with a chance of thunderstorms with a slight chance of showers after midnight. Lows around 50. Southeast winds 10 to 15 miles.

Hour. Chance of rain 50%. Friday, showers likely with a chance of thunderstorms in the morning, then partly sunny in the afternoon. Breezy with highs in the mid-70s. South winds 15 to 25 miles an hour. Chance of rain 70%. Friday night, partly cloudy. A chance of showers and thunderstorms after midnight. Not as cool with lows in the lower 60s. South winds 10 to 15 miles an hour with gusts up to 25 miles an hour. Chance of rain 40%. Saturday and Saturday night, showers and thunderstorms likely. Highs around 80. Lows in the lower 60s. Chance of rain 70%. Sunday, mostly sunny. Breezy with highs in the lower 80s. Sunday night, partly cloudy until midnight, then becoming mostly clear. Lows in the upper 60s. Monday, mostly sunny. A chance of showers and thunderstorms in the afternoon. Windy with highs in the upper 80s. Chance of rain 40%. Monday night and Tuesday, showers likely with a chance of thunderstorms. Breezy. Lows in the upper 60s. Highs in the lower 80s. Chance of rain 70%. Tuesday night, showers likely until midnight, then a chance of showers after midnight. Lows in the lower 60s. Chance of rain 70%. Wednesday, mostly cloudy in the morning, then becoming partly sunny. A 50% chance of showers. Highs in the mid-70s. Again, the forecast for Champaign, Urbana and surrounding areas of East Central Illinois for the rest of tonight, mostly clear. Cooler. Lows in the lower 40s. North winds 10 to 15 miles an hour, becoming northwest around 5 miles an hour after midnight. At 8 p.m. at the Champaign Airport, skies were clear. The temperature was 60 degrees, the dew point was 37, and the relative humidity was 42%. The wind was north at 9 miles an hour, gusting to 21. The pressure was 30.04 inches and rising. Elsewhere around the area, it was clear, with a temperature of 63 at Peoria, 63 at Mattoon, 62 at Decatur, and 64 at Springfield. At Terre Haute, it was partly cloudy, with a temperature of 62. It was mostly cloudy, with a temperature of 62 at Bloomington, and 59 at Rantoul. And once again at 8 p.m. at the Champaign Airport, under clear skies, the temperature was 60. The time is currently 8.05 p.m. Central Daylight Time. 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Now for the official National Weather Service forecast for Champaign, Urbana and surrounding areas of East Central Illinois. Rest of tonight, mostly clear. Cooler with lows in the lower 40s. North winds 10 to 15 miles an hour, becoming northwest around 5 miles an hour after midnight. Thursday, sunny. Highs around 70. Northwest winds around 5 miles an hour. Thursday night, mostly clear until midnight, then partly cloudy with a chance of thunderstorms with a slight chance of showers after midnight. Lows around 50. Southeast winds 10 to 15 miles an hour. Chance of rain 50%. Friday, showers likely with a chance of thunderstorms in the morning, then partly sunny in the afternoon. Breezy with highs in the mid-70s. South winds 15 to 25 miles an hour. Chance of rain 70%. Friday night, partly cloudy. A chance of showers and thunderstorms after midnight. Not as cool with lows in the lower 60s. South winds 10 to 15 miles an hour with gusts up to 25 miles an hour. Chance of rain 40%. Saturday and Saturday night, showers and thunderstorms likely. Highs around 80. Lows in the lower 60s. Chance of rain 70%. Sunday, mostly sunny. Breezy with highs in the lower 80s. Sunday night, partly cloudy until midnight, then becoming mostly clear. Lows in the upper 60s. Monday, mostly sunny. A chance of showers and thunderstorms in the afternoon. Windy with highs in the upper 80s. Chance of rain 40%. Monday night and Tuesday, showers likely with a chance of thunderstorms. Breezy. Lows in the upper 60s. Highs in the lower 80s. Chance of rain 70%. Tuesday night, showers likely until midnight, then a chance of showers after midnight.

lows in the lower 60s. Chance of rain 70%. Wednesday, mostly cloudy in the morning, then becoming partly sunny. A 50% chance of showers. Highs in the mid-70s. Again, the forecast for Champaign, Urbana and surrounding areas of East Central Illinois for the rest of tonight, mostly clear. Cooler. Lows in the lower 40s. North winds 10 to 15 miles an hour, becoming northwest around 5 miles an hour after midnight. 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Programming originates from NOAA's National Weather Service office in Lincoln and transmits from the WCIA television tower near Seymour. The station serves the following counties: Champaign, DeWitt, Coles, Douglas, Edgar, Ford, Moultrie, Piatt, and Vermilion. 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At 8 p.m. at the Champaign Airport, skies were clear. The temperature was 60 degrees, the dew point was 37, and the relative humidity was 42%. The wind was north at 9 miles an hour, gusting to 21. The pressure was 30.04 inches and rising. Elsewhere around the area, it was clear, with a temperature of 63 at Peoria, 63 at Mattoon, 62 at Decatur, and 64 at Springfield. At Terre Haute, it was partly cloudy, with a temperature of 62. It was mostly cloudy, with a temperature of 62 at Bloomington, and 59 at Rantoul. And once again at 8 p.m. at the Champaign Airport, under clear skies, the temperature was 60. Looking elsewhere around the Midwest at 8 p.m., Chicago was partly cloudy, and 50. Indianapolis was partly cloudy, and 57. St. Louis was clear, and 68. Kansas City was partly cloudy, and 73. Des Moines was partly cloudy, and 73. Milwaukee was partly cloudy, and 47. The time is currently 8:10 p.m. Central Daylight Time. 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Now for the official National Weather Service forecast for Champaign, Urbana and surrounding areas of East Central Illinois. Rest of tonight, mostly clear. Cooler with lows in the lower 40s. North winds 10 to 15 miles an hour, becoming northwest around 5 miles an hour after midnight. Thursday, sunny. Highs around 70. Northwest winds around 5 miles an hour. Thursday night, mostly clear until midnight, then partly cloudy with a chance of thunderstorms with a slight chance of showers after midnight. Lows around 50. Southeast winds 10 to 15 miles an hour. Chance of rain 50%. Friday, showers likely with a chance of thunderstorms in the morning, then partly sunny in the afternoon. Breezy with highs in the mid-70s. South winds 15 to 25 miles an hour. Chance of rain 70%. Friday night, partly cloudy. A chance of showers and thunderstorms after midnight. Not as cool with lows in the lower 60s. South winds 10 to 15 miles an hour with gusts up to 25 miles an hour. Chance of rain 40%. Saturday and Saturday night, showers and thunderstorms likely. Highs around 80. Lows in the lower 60s. Chance of rain 70%. Sunday, mostly sunny. Breezy with highs in the lower 80s. Sunday night, partly cloudy until midnight, then becoming mostly clear. Lows in the upper 60s. Monday, mostly sunny. A chance of showers and thunderstorms in the afternoon. Windy with highs in the upper 80s. Chance of rain 40%. Monday night and Tuesday, showers likely with a chance of thunderstorms. Breezy. Lows in the upper 60s. Highs in the lower 80s. Chance of rain 70%. Tuesday night, showers likely until midnight, then a chance of showers after midnight. Lows in the lower 60s. Chance of rain 70%. Wednesday, mostly cloudy in the morning, then becoming partly sunny. A 50% chance of showers. Highs in the mid-70s. Again, the forecast for Champaign, Urbana and surrounding areas of East Central Illinois for the rest of tonight, mostly clear. Cooler. Lows in the lower 40s. North winds 10 to 15 miles an hour,

becoming northwest around 5 miles an hour after midnight. At 8 p.m. at the Champaign Airport, skies were clear. The temperature was 60 degrees, the dew point was 37, and the relative humidity was 42%. The wind was north at 9 miles an hour, gusting to 21. The pressure was 30.04 inches and rising. Elsewhere around the area, it was clear, with a temperature of 63 at Peoria, 63 at Mattoon, 62 at Decatur, and 64 at Springfield. At Terre Haute, it was partly cloudy, with a temperature of 62. It was mostly cloudy, with a temperature of 62 at Bloomington, and 59 at Rantoul. And once again at 8 p.m. at the Champaign Airport, under clear skies, the temperature was 60. Looking elsewhere around the Midwest at 8 p.m., Chicago was partly cloudy, and 50. Indianapolis was partly cloudy, and 57. St. Louis was clear, and 68. Kansas City was partly cloudy, and 73. Des Moines was partly cloudy, and 73. Milwaukee was partly cloudy, and 47. The time is currently 8:14 p.m. Central Daylight Time. 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Now for the official National Weather Service forecast for Champaign, Urbana, and surrounding areas of East Central Illinois. Rest of tonight, mostly clear. Cooler with lows in the lower 40s. North winds 10 to 15 miles an hour, becoming northwest around 5 miles an hour after midnight. Thursday, sunny. Highs around 70. Northwest winds around 5 miles an hour. Thursday night, mostly clear until midnight, then partly cloudy with a chance of thunderstorms with a slight chance of showers after midnight. Lows around 50. Southeast winds 10 to 15 miles an hour. Chance of rain 50%. Friday, showers likely with a chance of thunderstorms in the morning, then partly sunny in the afternoon. Breezy with highs in the mid-70s. South winds 15 to 25 miles an hour. Chance of rain 70%. Friday night, partly cloudy. A chance of showers and thunderstorms after midnight. Not as cool with lows in the lower 60s. South winds 10 to 15 miles an hour with gusts up to 25 miles an hour. Chance of rain 40%. Saturday and Saturday night, showers and thunderstorms likely. Highs around 80. Lows in the lower 60s. Chance of rain 70%. Sunday, mostly sunny. Breezy with highs in the lower 80s. Sunday night, partly cloudy until midnight, then becoming mostly clear. Lows in the upper 60s. Monday, mostly sunny. A chance of showers and thunderstorms in the afternoon. Windy with highs in the upper 80s. Chance of rain 40%. Monday night and Tuesday, showers likely with a chance of thunderstorms. Breezy. Lows in the upper 60s. Highs in the lower 80s. Chance of rain 70%. Tuesday night, showers likely until midnight, then a chance of showers after midnight. Lows in the lower 60s. Chance of rain 70%. Wednesday, mostly cloudy in the morning, then becoming partly sunny. A 50% chance of showers. Highs in the mid-70s. Again, the forecast for Champaign, Urbana, and surrounding areas of East Central Illinois for the rest of tonight, mostly clear. Cooler. Lows in the lower 40s. North winds 10 to 15 miles an hour, becoming northwest around 5 miles an hour after midnight. At 8 p.m. at the Champaign Airport, skies were clear. The temperature was 60 degrees, the dew point was 37, and the relative humidity was 42%. The wind was north at 9 miles an hour, gusting to 21. The pressure was 30.04 inches and rising. Elsewhere around the area, it was clear, with a temperature of 63 at Peoria, 63 at Mattoon, 62 at Decatur, and 64 at Springfield. At Terre Haute, it was partly cloudy, with a temperature of 62. It was mostly cloudy, with a temperature of 62 at Bloomington, and 59 at Rantoul. And once again at 8 p.m. at the Champaign Airport, under clear skies, the temperature was 60. Looking elsewhere around the Midwest at 8 p.m., Chicago was partly cloudy, and 50. Indianapolis was partly cloudy, and 57. St. Louis was clear, and 60.

Central Illinois. Rest of tonight, mostly clear. Cooler with lows in the lower 40s. North winds 10 to 15 miles an hour, becoming northwest around 5 miles an hour after midnight. Thursday, sunny. Highs around 70. Northwest winds around 5 miles an hour. Thursday night, mostly clear until midnight, then partly cloudy with a chance of thunderstorms with a slight chance of showers after midnight. Lows around 50. Southeast winds 10 to 15 miles an hour. Chance of rain 50%. Friday, showers likely with a chance of thunderstorms in the morning, then partly sunny in the afternoon. Breezy with highs in the mid-70s. South winds 15 to 25 miles an hour. Chance of rain 70%. Friday night, partly cloudy. A chance of showers and thunderstorms after midnight. Not as cool with lows in the lower 60s. South winds 10 to 15 miles an hour with gusts up to 25 miles an hour. Chance of rain 40%. Saturday and Saturday night, showers and thunderstorms likely. Highs around 80. Lows in the lower 60s. Chance of rain 70%. Sunday, mostly sunny. Breezy with highs in the lower 80s. Sunday night, partly cloudy until midnight, then becoming mostly clear. Lows in the upper 60s. Monday, mostly sunny. A chance of showers and thunderstorms in the afternoon. Windy with highs in the upper 80s. Chance of rain 40%. Monday night and Tuesday, showers likely with a chance of thunderstorms. Breezy. Lows in the upper 60s. Highs in the lower 80s. Chance of rain 70%. Tuesday night, showers likely until midnight, then a chance of showers after midnight. Lows in the lower 60s. Chance of rain 70%. Wednesday, mostly cloudy in the morning, then becoming partly sunny. A 50% chance of showers. Highs in the mid-70s. Again, the forecast for Champaign, Urbana and surrounding areas of East Central Illinois for the rest of tonight, mostly clear. Cooler. Lows in the lower 40s. North winds 10 to 15 miles an hour, becoming northwest around 5 miles an hour after midnight. At 8 p.m. at the Champaign Airport, skies were clear. The temperature was 60 degrees, the dew point was 37, and the relative humidity was 42%. The wind was north at 9 miles an hour, gusting to 21. The pressure was 30.04 inches and rising. Elsewhere around the area, it was clear, with a temperature of 63 at Peoria, 58 at Paris, 63 at Mattoon, 62 at Decatur, and 64 at Springfield. At Terre Haute, it was partly cloudy, with a temperature of 62. It was mostly cloudy, with a temperature of 62 at Bloomington, and 59 at Rantoul. And once again at 8 p.m. at the Champaign Airport, under clear skies, the temperature was 60. Looking elsewhere around the Midwest at 8 p.m., Chicago was partly cloudy, and 50. Indianapolis was partly cloudy, and 57. St. Louis was clear, and 68. Kansas City was partly cloudy, and 73. Des Moines was partly cloudy, and 73. Milwaukee was partly cloudy, and 47. The time is currently 8:22 p.m. Central Daylight Time. 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Now for the official National Weather Service forecast for Champaign, Urbana and surrounding areas of East Central Illinois. Rest of tonight, mostly clear. Cooler with lows in the lower 40s. North winds 10 to 15 miles an hour, becoming northwest around 5 miles an hour after midnight. Thursday, sunny. Highs around 70. Northwest winds around 5 miles an hour. Thursday night, mostly clear until midnight, then partly cloudy with a chance of thunderstorms with a slight chance of showers after midnight. Lows around 50. Southeast winds 10 to 15 miles an hour. Chance of rain 50%. Friday, showers likely with a chance of thunderstorms in the morning, then partly sunny in the afternoon. Breezy with highs in the mid-70s. South winds 15 to 25 miles an hour. Chance of rain 70%. Friday night, partly cloudy. A chance of showers and thunderstorms after midnight. Not as cool with lows in the lower 60s. South winds 10 to

miles an hour with gusts up to 25 miles an hour. Chance of rain 40%. Saturday and Saturday night, showers and thunderstorms likely. Highs around 80. Lows in the lower 60s. Chance of rain 70%. Sunday, mostly sunny. Breezy with highs in the lower 80s. Sunday night, partly cloudy until midnight, then becoming mostly clear. Lows in the upper 60s. Monday, mostly sunny. A chance of showers and thunderstorms in the afternoon. Windy with highs in the upper 80s. Chance of rain 40%. Monday night and Tuesday, showers likely with a chance of thunderstorms. Breezy. Lows in the upper 60s. Highs in the lower 80s. Chance of rain 70%. Tuesday night, showers likely until midnight, then a chance of showers after midnight. Lows in the lower 60s. Chance of rain 70%. Wednesday, mostly cloudy in the morning, then becoming partly sunny. A 50% chance of showers. Highs in the mid-70s. Again, the forecast for Champaign, Urbana and surrounding areas of East Central Illinois for the rest of tonight, mostly clear. Cooler. Lows in the lower 40s. North winds 10 to 15 miles an hour, becoming northwest around 5 miles an hour after midnight. At 8 p.m. at the Champaign Airport, skies were clear. The temperature was 60 degrees, the dew point was 37, and the relative humidity was 42%. The wind was north at 9 miles an hour, gusting to 21. The pressure was 30.04 inches and rising. Elsewhere around the area, it was clear, with a temperature of 63 at Peoria, 58 at Paris, 63 at Mattoon, 62 at Decatur, and 64 at Springfield. At Terre Haute, it was partly cloudy, with a temperature of 62. It was mostly cloudy, with a temperature of 62 at Bloomington, and 59 at Rantoul. And once again at 8 p.m. at the Champaign Airport, under clear skies, the temperature was 60. Looking elsewhere around the Midwest at 8 p.m., Chicago was partly cloudy, and 50. Indianapolis was partly cloudy, and 57. St. Louis was clear, and 68. Kansas City was partly cloudy, and 73. Des Moines was partly cloudy, and 73. Milwaukee was partly cloudy, and 47. The time is currently 8:26 p.m. Central Daylight Time. 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Now for the official National Weather Service forecast for Champaign, Urbana and surrounding areas of East Central Illinois. Rest of tonight, mostly clear. Cooler with lows in the lower 40s. North winds 10 to 15 miles an hour, becoming northwest around 5 miles an hour after midnight. Thursday, sunny. Highs around 70. Northwest winds around 5 miles an hour. Thursday night, mostly clear until midnight, then partly cloudy with a chance of thunderstorms with a slight chance of showers after midnight. Lows around 50. Southeast winds 10 to 15 miles an hour. Chance of rain 50%. Friday, showers likely with a chance of thunderstorms in the morning, then partly sunny in the afternoon. Breezy with highs in the mid-70s. South winds 15 to 25 miles an hour. Chance of rain 70%. Friday night, partly cloudy. A chance of showers and thunderstorms after midnight. Not as cool with lows in the lower 60s. South winds 10 to 15 miles an hour with gusts up to 25 miles an hour. Chance of rain 40%. Saturday and Saturday night, showers and thunderstorms likely. Highs around 80. Lows in the lower 60s. Chance of rain 70%. Sunday, mostly sunny. Breezy with highs in the lower 80s. Sunday night, partly cloudy until midnight, then becoming mostly clear. Lows in the upper 60s. Monday, mostly sunny. A chance of showers and thunderstorms in the afternoon. Windy with highs in the upper 80s. Chance of rain 40%. Monday night and Tuesday, showers likely with a chance of thunderstorms. Breezy. Lows in the upper 60s. Highs in the lower 80s. Chance of rain 70%. Tuesday night, showers likely until midnight, then a chance of showers after midnight. Lows in the lower 60s.
rain 70%. Wednesday, mostly cloudy in the morning, then becoming partly sunny. A 50% chance of showers. Highs in the mid-70s. Again, the forecast for Champaign, Urbana, and surrounding areas of East Central Illinois for the rest of tonight, mostly clear. Cooler. Lows in the lower 40s. North winds 10 to 15 miles an hour, becoming northwest around 5 miles an hour after midnight. At 8 p.m. at the Champaign Airport, skies were clear. The temperature was 60 degrees, the dew point was 37, and the relative humidity was 42%. The wind was north at 9 miles an hour, gusting to 21. The pressure was 30.04 inches and rising. Elsewhere around the area, it was clear, with a temperature of 63 at Peoria, 58 at Paris, 63 at Mattoon, 62 at Decatur, and 64 at Springfield. At Terre Haute, it was partly cloudy, with a temperature of 62. It was mostly cloudy, with a temperature of 62 at Bloomington, and 59 at Rantoul. And once again at 8 p.m. at the Champaign Airport, under clear skies, the temperature was 60. Looking elsewhere around the Midwest at 8 p.m., Chicago was partly cloudy, and 50. Indianapolis was partly cloudy, and 57. St. Louis was clear, and 68. Kansas City was partly cloudy, and 73. Des Moines was partly cloudy, and 73. Milwaukee was partly cloudy, and 47. The time is currently 8:30 p.m. Central Daylight Time. 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Now for the official National Weather Service forecast for Champaign, Urbana, and surrounding areas of East Central Illinois. Rest of tonight, mostly clear. Cooler with lows in the lower 40s. North winds 10 to 15 miles an hour, becoming northwest around 5 miles an hour after midnight. Thursday, sunny. Highs around 70. Northwest winds around 5 miles an hour. Thursday night, mostly clear until midnight, then partly cloudy with a chance of thunderstorms with a slight chance of showers after midnight. Lows around 50. Southeast winds 10 to 15 miles an hour. Chance of rain 50%. Friday, showers likely with a chance of thunderstorms in the morning, then partly sunny in the afternoon. Breezy with highs in the mid-70s. South winds 15 to 25 miles an hour. Chance of rain 70%. Friday night, partly cloudy. A chance of showers and thunderstorms after midnight. Not as cool with lows in the lower 60s. South winds 10 to 15 miles an hour with gusts up to 25 miles an hour. Chance of rain 40%. Saturday and Saturday night, showers and thunderstorms likely. Highs around 80. Lows in the lower 60s. Chance of rain 70%. Sunday, mostly sunny. Breezy with highs in the lower 80s. Sunday night, partly cloudy until midnight, then becoming mostly clear. Lows in the upper 60s. Monday, mostly sunny. A chance of showers and thunderstorms in the afternoon. Windy with highs in the upper 80s. Chance of rain 40%. Monday night and Tuesday, showers likely with a chance of thunderstorms. Breezy. Lows in the upper 60s. Highs in the lower 80s. Chance of rain 70%. Tuesday night, showers likely until midnight, then a chance of showers after midnight. Lows in the lower 60s. Chance of rain 70%. Wednesday, mostly cloudy in the morning, then becoming partly sunny. A 50% chance of showers. Highs in the mid-70s. Again, the forecast for Champaign, Urbana, and surrounding areas of East Central Illinois for the rest of tonight, mostly clear. Cooler. Lows in the lower 40s. North winds 10 to 15 miles an hour, becoming northwest around 5 miles an hour after midnight. At 8 p.m. at the Champaign Airport, skies were clear. The temperature was 60 degrees, the dew point was 37, and the relative humidity was 42%. The wind was north at 9 miles an hour after midnight. At 8 p.m. at the Champaign Airport, skies were clear. The temperature was 60 degrees, the dew point was 37, and the relative humidity was 42%. The wind was north at 9 miles an hour, gusting to 21. The pressure was

Rain 70%. Friday night, partly cloudy. A chance of showers and thunderstorms after midnight. Not as cool with lows in the lower 60s. South winds 10 to 15 miles an hour with gusts up to 25 miles an hour. Chance of rain 40%. Saturday and Saturday night, showers and thunderstorms likely. Highs around 80. Lows in the lower 60s. Chance of rain 70%. Sunday, mostly sunny. Breezy with highs in the lower 80s. Sunday night, partly cloudy until midnight, then becoming mostly clear. Lows in the upper 60s. Monday, mostly sunny. A chance of showers and thunderstorms in the afternoon. Windy with highs in the upper 80s. Chance of rain 40%. Monday night and Tuesday, showers likely with a chance of thunderstorms. Breezy. Lows in the upper 60s. Highs in the lower 80s. Chance of rain 70%. Tuesday night, showers likely until midnight, then a chance of showers after midnight. Lows in the lower 60s. Chance of rain 70%. Wednesday, mostly cloudy in the morning, then becoming partly sunny. A 50% chance of showers. Highs in the mid-70s. Again, the forecast for Champaign, Urbana and surrounding areas of East Central Illinois for the rest of tonight, mostly clear. Cooler. Lows in the lower 40s. North winds 10 to 15 miles an hour, becoming northwest around 5 miles an hour after midnight. At 8 p.m. at the Champaign Airport, skies were clear. The temperature was 60 degrees, the dew point was 37, and the relative humidity was 42%. The wind was north at 9 miles an hour, gusting to 21. The pressure was 30.04 inches and rising. Elsewhere around the area, it was clear, with a temperature of 63 at Peoria, 58 at Paris, 63 at Mattoon, 62 at Decatur, and 64 at Springfield. At Terre Haute, it was partly cloudy, with a temperature of 62. It was mostly cloudy, with a temperature of 62 at Bloomington, and 59 at Rantoul. And once again at 8 p.m. at the Champaign Airport, under clear skies, the temperature was 60. Looking elsewhere around the Midwest at 8 p.m., Chicago was partly cloudy, and 50. Indianapolis was partly cloudy, and 57. St. Louis was clear, and 68. Kansas City was partly cloudy, and 73. Des Moines was partly cloudy, and 73. Milwaukee was partly cloudy, and 47. The time is currently 8:46 p.m. Central Daylight Time. 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Now for the official National Weather Service forecast for Champaign, Urbana and surrounding areas of East Central Illinois. Rest of tonight, mostly clear. Cooler with lows in the lower 40s. North winds 10 to 15 miles an hour, becoming northwest around 5 miles an hour after midnight. Thursday, sunny. Highs around 70. Northwest winds around 5 miles an hour. Thursday night, mostly clear until midnight, then partly cloudy with a chance of thunderstorms with a slight chance of showers after midnight. Lows around 50. Southeast winds 10 to 15 miles an hour. Chance of rain 50%. Friday, showers likely with a chance of thunderstorms in the morning, then partly sunny in the afternoon. Breezy with highs in the mid-70s. South winds 15 to 25 miles an hour. Chance of rain 70%. Friday night, partly cloudy. A chance of showers and thunderstorms after midnight. Not as cool with lows in the lower 60s. South winds 10 to 15 miles an hour with gusts up to 25 miles an hour. Chance of rain 40%. Saturday and Saturday night, showers and thunderstorms likely. Highs around 80. Lows in the lower 60s. Chance of rain 70%. Sunday, mostly sunny. Breezy with highs in the lower 80s. Sunday night, partly cloudy until midnight, then becoming mostly clear. Lows in the upper 60s. Monday, mostly sunny. A chance of showers and thunderstorms in the afternoon. Windy with highs in the upper 80s. Chance of rain 40%. Monday night and Tuesday, showers likely with a chance of thunderstorms. Breezy. Lows in the upper 60s.

Highs in the lower 80s. Chance of rain 70%. Tuesday night, showers likely until midnight, then a chance of showers after midnight. Lows in the lower 60s. Chance of rain 70%. Wednesday, mostly cloudy in the morning, then becoming partly sunny. A 50% chance of showers. Highs in the mid-70s. Again, the forecast for Champaign, Urbana and surrounding areas of East Central Illinois for the rest of tonight, mostly clear. Cooler. Lows in the lower 40s. North winds 10 to 15 miles an hour, becoming northwest around 5 miles an hour after midnight. At 8 p.m. at the Champaign Airport, skies were clear. The temperature was 60 degrees, the dew point was 37, and the relative humidity was 42%. The wind was north at 9 miles an hour, gusting to 21. The pressure was 30.04 inches and rising. Elsewhere around the area, it was clear, with a temperature of 63 at Peoria, 58 at Paris, 63 at Mattoon, 62 at Decatur, and 64 at Springfield. At Terre Haute, it was partly cloudy, with a temperature of 62. It was mostly cloudy, with a temperature of 62 at Bloomington, and 59 at Rantoul. And once again at 8 p.m. at the Champaign Airport, under clear skies, the temperature was 60. Looking elsewhere around the Midwest at 8 p.m., Chicago was partly cloudy, and 50. Indianapolis was partly cloudy, and 57. St. Louis was clear, and 68. Kansas City was partly cloudy, and 73. Des Moines was partly cloudy, and 73. Milwaukee was partly cloudy, and 47. The time is currently 8:50 p.m. Central Daylight Time. 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Now for the official National Weather Service forecast for Champaign, Urbana and surrounding areas of East Central Illinois. Rest of tonight, mostly clear. Cooler with lows in the lower 40s. North winds 10 to 15 miles an hour, becoming northwest around 5 miles an hour after midnight. Thursday, sunny. Highs around 70. Northwest winds around 5 miles an hour. Thursday night, mostly clear until midnight, then partly cloudy with a chance of thunderstorms with a slight chance of showers after midnight. Lows around 50. Southeast winds 10 to 15 miles an hour. Chance of rain 50%. Friday, showers likely with a chance of thunderstorms in the morning, then partly sunny in the afternoon. Breezy with highs in the mid-70s. South winds 15 to 25 miles an hour. Chance of rain 70%. Friday night, partly cloudy. A chance of showers and thunderstorms after midnight. Not as cool with lows in the lower 60s. South winds 10 to 15 miles an hour with gusts up to 25 miles an hour. Chance of rain 40%. Saturday and Saturday night, showers and thunderstorms likely. Highs around 80. Lows in the lower 60s. Chance of rain 70%. Sunday, mostly sunny. Breezy with highs in the lower 80s. Sunday night, partly cloudy until midnight, then becoming mostly clear. Lows in the upper 60s. Monday, mostly sunny. A chance of showers and thunderstorms in the afternoon. Windy with highs in the upper 80s. Chance of rain 40%. Monday night and Tuesday, showers likely with a chance of thunderstorms. Breezy. Lows in the upper 60s. Highs in the lower 80s. Chance of rain 70%. Tuesday night, showers likely until midnight, then a chance of showers after midnight. Lows in the lower 60s. Chance of rain 70%. Wednesday, mostly cloudy in the morning, then becoming partly sunny. A 50% chance of showers. Highs in the mid-70s. Again, the after midnight. Lows in the lower 60s. Chance of rain 70%. Wednesday, mostly cloudy in the morning, then becoming partly sunny. A 50% chance of showers. Highs in the mid-70s. Again, the forecast for Champaign, Urbana and surrounding areas of East Central Illinois for the rest of tonight, mostly clear. Cooler. Lows in the lower 40s. North winds 10 to 15 miles an hour, becoming northwest around 5 miles an hour after midnight. At 8 p.m. at the Champaign Airport, skies were clear.

The temperature was 60 degrees, the dew point was 37, and the relative humidity was 42%. The wind was north at 9 miles an hour, gusting to 21. The pressure was 30.04 inches and rising. Elsewhere around the area, it was clear, with a temperature of 63 at Peoria, 58 at Paris, 63 at Mattoon, 62 at Decatur, and 64 at Springfield. At Terre Haute, it was partly cloudy, with a temperature of 62. It was mostly cloudy, with a temperature of 62 at Bloomington, and 59 at Rantoul. And once again at 8 p.m. at the Champagne Airport, under clear skies, the temperature was 60. Looking elsewhere around the Midwest at 8 p.m., Chicago was partly cloudy, and 50. Indianapolis was partly cloudy, and 57. St. Louis was clear, and 68. Kansas City was partly cloudy, and 73. Des Moines was partly cloudy, and 73. Milwaukee was partly cloudy, and 47. The time is currently 8:54 p.m. Central Daylight Time. 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Now for the official National Weather Service forecast for Champaign, Urbana, and surrounding areas of East Central Illinois. Rest of tonight, mostly clear. Cooler with lows in the lower 40s. North winds 10 to 15 miles an hour, becoming northwest around 5 miles an hour after midnight. Thursday, sunny. Highs around 70. Northwest winds around 5 miles an hour. Thursday night, mostly clear until midnight, then partly cloudy with a chance of thunderstorms with a slight chance of showers after midnight. Lows around 50. Southeast winds 10 to 15 miles an hour. Chance of rain 50%. Friday, showers likely with a chance of thunderstorms in the morning, then partly sunny in the afternoon. Breezy with highs in the mid-70s. South winds 15 to 25 miles an hour. Chance of rain 70%. Friday night, partly cloudy. A chance of showers and thunderstorms after midnight. Not as cool with lows in the lower 60s. South winds 10 to 15 miles an hour with gusts up to 25 miles an hour. Chance of rain 40%. Saturday and Saturday night, showers and thunderstorms likely. Highs around 80. Lows in the lower 60s. Chance of rain 70%. Sunday, mostly sunny. Breezy with highs in the lower 80s. Sunday night, partly cloudy until midnight, then becoming mostly clear. Lows in the upper 60s. Monday, mostly sunny. A chance of showers and thunderstorms in the afternoon. Windy with highs in the upper 80s. Chance of rain 40%. Monday night and Tuesday, showers likely with a chance of thunderstorms. Breezy. Lows in the upper 60s. Highs in the lower 80s. Chance of rain 70%. Tuesday night, showers likely until midnight, then a chance of showers after midnight. Lows in the lower 60s. Chance of rain 70%. Wednesday, mostly cloudy in the morning, then becoming partly sunny. A 50% chance of showers. Highs in the mid-70s. Again, the forecast for Champaign, Urbana, and surrounding areas of East Central Illinois for the rest of tonight, mostly clear. Cooler. Lows in the lower 40s. North winds 10 to 15 miles an hour, becoming northwest around 5 miles an hour after midnight. Now for the official National Weather Service forecast for Champaign, Urbana, and surrounding areas of East Central Illinois. Rest of tonight, mostly clear. Cooler with lows in the lower 40s. North winds 10 to 15 miles an hour, becoming northwest around 5 miles an hour after midnight. Thursday, sunny. Highs around 70. Northwest winds around 5 miles an hour. Thursday night, mostly clear until midnight, then partly cloudy with a chance of thunderstorms with a slight chance of showers after midnight. Lows around 50. Southeast winds 10 to 15 miles an hour. Chance of rain 50%. Friday, showers likely with a chance of thunderstorms in the morning, then partly sunny in the afternoon. Breezy with highs in the mid-70s. South winds 15 to 25 miles an hour. Chance of rain 70%. Friday night, partly cloudy. A chance of showers and thunderstorms after midnight. Not as cool with lows in the lower

south winds 10 to 15 miles an hour with gusts up to 25 miles an hour. Chance of rain 40%. Saturday and Saturday night, showers and thunderstorms likely. Highs around 80. Lows in the lower 60s. Chance of rain 70%. Sunday, mostly sunny. Breezy with highs in the lower 80s. Sunday night, partly cloudy until midnight, then becoming mostly clear. Lows in the upper 60s. Monday, mostly sunny. A chance of showers and thunderstorms in the afternoon. Windy with highs in the upper 80s. Chance of rain 40%. Monday night and Tuesday, showers likely with a chance of thunderstorms. Breezy. Lows in the upper 60s. Highs in the lower 80s. Chance of rain 70%. Tuesday night, showers likely until midnight, then a chance of showers after midnight. Lows in the lower 60s. Chance of rain 70%. Wednesday, mostly cloudy in the morning, then becoming partly sunny. A 50% chance of showers. Highs in the mid-70s. Again, the forecast for Champaign, Urbana and surrounding areas of East Central Illinois for the rest of tonight, mostly clear. Cooler. Lows in the lower 40s. North winds 10 to 15 miles an hour, becoming northwest around 5 miles an hour after midnight. At 8 p.m. at the Champaign Airport, skies were clear. The temperature was 60 degrees, the dew point was 37, and the relative humidity was 42%. The wind was north at 9 miles an hour, gusting to 21. The pressure was 30.04 inches and rising. Elsewhere around the area, it was clear, with a temperature of 63 at Peoria, 58 at Paris, 63 at Mattoon, 62 at Decatur, and 64 at Springfield. At Terre Haute, it was partly cloudy, with a temperature of 62. It was mostly cloudy, with a temperature of 62 at Bloomington, and 59 at Rantoul. And once again at 8 p.m. at the Champaign Airport, under clear skies, the temperature was 60. The time is currently 9 p.m. Central Daylight Time. 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Now for the official National Weather Service forecast for Champaign, Urbana and surrounding areas of East Central Illinois. Rest of tonight, mostly clear. Cooler with lows in the lower 40s. North winds 10 to 15 miles an hour, becoming northwest around 5 miles an hour after midnight. Thursday, sunny. Highs around 70. Northwest winds around 5 miles an hour. Thursday night, mostly clear until midnight, then partly cloudy with a chance of thunderstorms with a slight chance of showers after midnight. Lows around 50. Southeast winds 10 to 15 miles an hour. Chance of rain 50%. Friday, showers likely with a chance of thunderstorms in the morning, then partly sunny in the afternoon. Breezy with highs in the mid-70s. South winds 15 to 25 miles an hour. Chance of rain 70%. Friday night, partly cloudy. A chance of showers and thunderstorms after midnight. Not as cool with lows in the lower 60s. South winds 10 to 15 miles an hour with gusts up to 25 miles an hour. Chance of rain 40%. Saturday and Saturday night, showers and thunderstorms likely. Highs around 80. Lows in the lower 60s. Chance of rain 70%. Sunday, mostly sunny. Breezy with highs in the lower 80s. Sunday night, partly cloudy until midnight, then becoming mostly clear. Lows in the upper 60s. Monday, mostly sunny. A chance of showers and thunderstorms in the afternoon. Windy with highs in the upper 80s. Chance of rain 40%. Monday night and Tuesday, showers likely with a chance of thunderstorms. Breezy. Lows in the upper 60s. Highs in the lower 80s. Chance of rain 70%. Tuesday night, showers likely until midnight, then a chance of showers after midnight. Lows in the lower 60s. Chance of rain 70%. Wednesday, mostly cloudy in the morning, then becoming partly sunny. A 50% chance of showers. Highs in the mid-70s. Again, the forecast for Champaign, Urbana and surrounding areas of East Central Illinois for the rest of tonight, mostly clear. Cooler. Lows in the lower 40s.

North winds 10 to 15 miles an hour, becoming northwest around 5 miles an hour after midnight. At 9 p.m. at the Champaign Airport, skies were clear. The temperature was 57 degrees, the dew point was 40, and the relative humidity was 52%. The wind was northeast at 8 miles an hour. The pressure was 30.06 inches and rising. Elsewhere around the area, skies ranged from clear to partly cloudy, and temperatures were in the mid to upper 50s. And once again at 9 p.m. at the Champaign Airport, under clear skies, the temperature was 57. The time is currently 9:03 p.m. Central Daylight Time. 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Now for the official National Weather Service forecast for Champaign, Urbana, and surrounding areas of East Central Illinois. Rest of tonight, mostly clear. Cooler with lows in the lower 40s. North winds 10 to 15 miles an hour, becoming northwest around 5 miles an hour after midnight. Thursday, sunny. Highs around 70. Northwest winds around 5 miles an hour. Thursday night, mostly clear until midnight, then partly cloudy with a chance of thunderstorms with a slight chance of showers after midnight. Lows around 50. Southeast winds 10 to 15 miles an hour. Chance of rain 50%. Friday, showers likely with a chance of thunderstorms in the morning, then partly sunny in the afternoon. Breezy with highs in the mid-70s. South winds 15 to 25 miles an hour. Chance of rain 70%. Friday night, partly cloudy. A chance of showers and thunderstorms after midnight. Not as cool with lows in the lower 60s. South winds 10 to 15 miles an hour with gusts up to 25 miles an hour. Chance of rain 40%. Saturday and Saturday night, showers and thunderstorms likely. Highs around 80. Lows in the lower 60s. Chance of rain 70%. Sunday, mostly sunny. Breezy with highs in the lower 80s. Sunday night, partly cloudy until midnight, then becoming mostly clear. Lows in the upper 60s. Monday, mostly sunny. A chance of showers and thunderstorms in the afternoon. Windy with highs in the upper 80s. Chance of rain 40%. Monday night and Tuesday, showers likely with a chance of thunderstorms. Breezy. Lows in the upper 60s. Highs in the lower 80s. Chance of rain 70%. Tuesday night, showers likely until midnight, then a chance of showers after midnight. Lows in the lower 60s. Chance of rain 70%. Wednesday, mostly cloudy in the morning, then becoming partly sunny. A 50% chance of showers. Highs in the mid-70s. Again, the forecast for Champaign, Urbana, and surrounding areas of East Central Illinois for the rest of tonight, mostly clear. Cooler. Lows in the lower 40s. North winds 10 to 15 miles an hour, becoming northwest around 5 miles an hour after midnight. 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Programming originates from NOAA's National Weather Service office in Lincoln and transmits from the WCIA television tower near Seymour. The station serves the following counties: Champaign, DeWitt, Coles, Douglas, Edgar, Ford, Moultrie, Piatt, and Vermilion. 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At 9 p.m. at the Champaign Airport, skies were clear. The temperature was 57 degrees, the dew point was 40, and the relative humidity was 52%. The wind was northeast at 8 miles an hour. The pressure was 30.06 inches and rising. Elsewhere around the area, skies ranged from clear to partly cloudy, and temperatures were in the mid to upper 50s. And once again at 9 p.m. at the Champaign Airport, under clear skies, the temperature was 57. Looking elsewhere around the Midwest at 9 p.m., Chicago was partly cloudy, and 49. Indianapolis was partly cloudy, and 54. St. Louis was clear, and 65. Kansas City was clear, and 65. Des Moines was partly cloudy, and 70. Milwaukee was partly cloudy, and 47. The time is currently 9:08 p.m. Central.

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Now for the official National Weather Service forecast for Champaign, Urbana, and surrounding areas of East Central Illinois. Rest of tonight, mostly clear. Cooler with lows in the lower 40s. North winds 10 to 15 miles an hour, becoming northwest around 5 miles an hour after midnight. Thursday, sunny. Highs around 70. Northwest winds around 5 miles an hour. Thursday night, mostly clear until midnight, then partly cloudy with a chance of thunderstorms with a slight chance of showers after midnight. Lows around 50. Southeast winds 10 to 15 miles an hour. Chance of rain 50%. Friday, showers likely with a chance of thunderstorms in the morning, then partly sunny in the afternoon. Breezy with highs in the mid-70s. South winds 15 to 25 miles an hour. Chance of rain 70%. Friday night, partly cloudy. A chance of showers and thunderstorms after midnight. Not as cool with lows in the lower 60s. South winds 10 to 15 miles an hour with gusts up to 25 miles an hour. Chance of rain 40%. Saturday and Saturday night, showers and thunderstorms likely. Highs around 80. Lows in the lower 60s. Chance of rain 70%. Sunday, mostly sunny. Breezy with highs in the lower 80s. Sunday night, partly cloudy until midnight, then becoming mostly clear. Lows in the upper 60s. Monday, mostly sunny. A chance of showers and thunderstorms in the afternoon. Windy with highs in the upper 80s. Mostly sunny. Breezy with highs in the lower 80s. Sunday night, partly cloudy until midnight, then becoming mostly clear. Lows in the upper 60s. Monday, mostly sunny. A chance of showers and thunderstorms in the afternoon. Windy with highs in the upper 80s. Chance of rain 40%. Monday night and Tuesday, showers likely with a chance of thunderstorms. Breezy. Lows in the upper 60s. Highs in the lower 80s. Chance of rain 70%. Tuesday night, showers likely until midnight, then a chance of showers after midnight. Lows in the lower 60s. Chance of rain 70%. Wednesday, mostly cloudy in the morning, then becoming partly sunny. A 50% chance of showers. Highs in the mid-70s. Again, the forecast for Champaign, Urbana, and surrounding areas of East Central Illinois for the rest of tonight, mostly clear. Cooler. Lows in the lower 40s. North winds 10 to 15 miles an hour, becoming northwest around 5 miles an hour after midnight. At 9 p.m. at the Champaign Airport, skies were clear. The temperature was 57 degrees, the dew point was 40, and the relative humidity was 52%. The wind was northeast at 8 miles an hour. The pressure was 30.06 inches and rising. Elsewhere around the area, skies ranged from clear to partly cloudy, and temperatures were in the mid to upper 50s. And once again at 9 p.m. at the Champaign Airport, under clear skies, the temperature was 57. Looking elsewhere around the Midwest at 9 p.m., Chicago was partly cloudy, and 49. Indianapolis was partly cloudy, and 54. St. Louis was clear, and 65. Kansas City was clear, and 65. Des Moines was partly cloudy, and 70. Milwaukee was partly cloudy, and 47. The time is currently 9:11 p.m. Central Daylight Time. 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Now for the official National Weather Service forecast for Champaign, Urbana, and surrounding areas of East Central Illinois. Rest of tonight, mostly clear. Cooler with lows in the lower 40s. North winds 10 to 15 miles an hour, becoming northwest around 5 miles an hour after midnight. Thursday, sunny. Highs around 70. Northwest winds around 5 miles an hour. Thursday night, mostly clear until midnight, then partly cloudy with a chance of thunderstorms with a slight chance of showers after midnight. Lows around 50. Southeast winds 10 to 15 miles an hour. Chance of rain 50%. Friday, showers likely with a chance of thunderstorms in the morning, then partly sunny in the afternoon. Breezy.

Highs in the mid-70s. South winds 15 to 25 miles an hour. Chance of rain 70%. Friday night, partly cloudy. A chance of showers and thunderstorms after midnight. Not as cool with lows in the lower 60s. South winds 10 to 15 miles an hour with gusts up to 25 miles an hour. Chance of rain 40%. Saturday and Saturday night, showers and thunderstorms likely. Highs around 80. Lows in the lower 60s. Chance of rain 70%. Sunday, mostly sunny. Breezy with highs in the lower 80s. Sunday night, partly cloudy until midnight, then becoming mostly clear. Lows in the upper 60s. Monday, mostly sunny. A chance of showers and thunderstorms in the afternoon. Windy with highs in the upper 80s. Chance of rain 40%. Monday night and Tuesday, showers likely with a chance of thunderstorms. Breezy. Lows in the upper 60s. Highs in the lower 80s. Chance of rain 70%. Tuesday night, showers likely until midnight, then a chance of showers after midnight. Lows in the lower 60s. Chance of rain 70%. Wednesday, mostly cloudy in the morning, then becoming partly sunny. A 50% chance of showers. Highs in the mid-70s. Again, the forecast for Champaign, Urbana and surrounding areas of East Central Illinois for the rest of tonight, mostly clear. Cooler. Lows in the lower 40s. North winds 10 to 15 miles an hour, becoming northwest around 5 miles an hour after midnight. At 9 p.m. at the Champaign Airport, skies were clear. The temperature was 57 degrees, the dew point was 40, and the relative humidity was 52%. The wind was northeast at 8 miles an hour. The pressure was 30.06 inches and rising. Elsewhere around the area, skies ranged from clear to partly cloudy, and temperatures were in the mid to upper 50s. And once again at 9 p.m. at the Champaign Airport, under clear skies, the temperature was 57. Looking elsewhere around the Midwest at 9 p.m., Chicago was partly cloudy, and 49. Indianapolis was partly cloudy, and 54. St. Louis was clear, and 65. Kansas City was clear, and 65. Des Moines was partly cloudy, and 70. Milwaukee was partly cloudy, and 47. The time is currently 9:15 p.m. Central Daylight Time. 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Now for the official National Weather Service forecast for Champaign, Urbana and surrounding areas of East Central Illinois. Rest of tonight, mostly clear. Cooler with lows in the lower 40s. North winds 10 to 15 miles an hour, becoming northwest around 5 miles an hour after midnight. Thursday, sunny. Highs around 70. Northwest winds around 5 miles an hour. Thursday night, mostly clear until midnight, then partly cloudy with a chance of thunderstorms with a slight chance of showers after midnight. Lows around 50. Southeast winds 10 to 15 miles an hour. Chance of rain 50%. Friday, showers likely with a chance of thunderstorms in the morning, then partly sunny in the afternoon. Breezy with highs in the mid-70s. South winds 15 to 25 miles an hour. Chance of rain 70%. Friday night, partly cloudy. A chance of showers and thunderstorms after midnight. Not as cool with lows in the lower 60s. South winds 10 to 15 miles an hour with gusts up to 25 miles an hour. Chance of rain 40%. Saturday and Saturday night, showers and thunderstorms likely. Highs around 80. Lows in the lower 60s. Chance of rain 70%. Sunday, mostly sunny. Breezy with highs in the lower 80s. Sunday night, partly cloudy until midnight, then becoming mostly clear. Lows in the upper 60s. Monday, mostly sunny. A chance of showers and thunderstorms in the afternoon. Windy with highs in the upper 80s. Chance of rain 40%. Monday night and Tuesday, showers likely with a chance of thunderstorms. Breezy. Lows in the upper 60s. Highs in the lower 80s. Chance of rain 70%. Tuesday night, showers likely until midnight, then a chance of showers after midnight. Lows in the lower 80s.

7. Looking elsewhere around the Midwest at 9 p.m., Chicago was partly cloudy, and 49. Indianapolis was partly cloudy, and 54. St. Louis was clear, and 65. Kansas City was clear, and 65. Des Moines was partly cloudy, and 70. Milwaukee was partly cloudy, and 47. The time is currently 9:19 p.m. Central Daylight Time. 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Now for the official National Weather Service forecast for Champaign, Urbana, and surrounding areas of East Central Illinois. Rest of tonight, mostly clear. Cooler with lows in the lower 40s. North winds 10 to 15 miles an hour, becoming northwest around 5 miles an hour after midnight. Thursday, sunny. Highs around 70. Northwest winds around 5 miles an hour. Thursday night, mostly clear until midnight, then partly cloudy with a chance of thunderstorms with a slight chance of showers after midnight. Lows around 50. Southeast winds 10 to 15 miles an hour. Chance of rain 50%. Friday, showers likely with a chance of thunderstorms in the morning, then partly sunny in the afternoon. Breezy with highs in the mid-70s. South winds 15 to 25 miles an hour. Chance of rain 70%. Friday night, partly cloudy. A chance of showers and thunderstorms after midnight. Not as cool with lows in the lower 60s. South winds 10 to 15 miles an hour with gusts up to 25 miles an hour. Chance of rain 40%. Saturday and Saturday night, showers and thunderstorms likely. Highs around 80. Lows in the lower 60s. Chance of rain 70%. Sunday, mostly sunny. Breezy with highs in the lower 80s. Sunday night, partly cloudy until midnight, then becoming mostly clear. Lows in the upper 60s. Monday, mostly sunny. A chance of showers and thunderstorms in the afternoon. Windy with highs in the upper 80s. Chance of rain 40%. Monday night and Tuesday, showers likely with a chance of thunderstorms. Breezy. Lows in the upper 60s. Highs in the lower 80s. Chance of rain 70%. Tuesday night, showers likely until midnight, then a chance of showers after midnight. Lows in the lower 60s. Chance of rain 70%. Wednesday, mostly cloudy in the morning, then becoming partly sunny. A 50% chance of showers. Highs in the mid-70s. Again, the forecast for Champaign, Urbana, and surrounding areas of East Central Illinois for the rest of tonight, mostly clear. Cooler. Lows in the lower 40s. North winds 10 to 15 miles an hour, becoming northwest around 5 miles an hour after midnight. At 9 p.m. at the Champaign Airport, skies were clear. The temperature was 57 degrees, the dew point was 40, and the relative humidity was 52%. The wind was northeast at 8 miles an hour. The pressure was 30.06 inches and rising. Elsewhere around the area, skies ranged from clear to partly cloudy, and temperatures were in the mid to upper 50s. And once again at 9 p.m. at the Champaign Airport, under clear skies, the temperature was 57. Looking elsewhere around the Midwest at 9 p.m., Chicago was partly cloudy, and 49. Indianapolis was partly cloudy, and 54. St. Louis was clear, and 65. Kansas City was clear, and 65. Des Moines was partly cloudy, and 70. Milwaukee was partly cloudy, and 47. The time is currently 9:23 p.m. Central Daylight Time. 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Now for the official National Weather Service forecast for Champaign, Urbana, and surrounding areas of East Central Illinois. Rest of tonight, mostly clear. Cooler with lows in the lower 40s. North winds 10 to 15 miles an hour, becoming northwest around 5 miles an hour after midnight. Thursday, sunny. Highs around 70. Northwest winds around 5 miles an hour. Thursday night, mostly clear until midnight, then partly cloudy with a chance of thunderstorms with a slight chance of showers after midnight. Lows around 50. Southeast winds 10 to 15 miles an hour. Chance

50%. Friday, showers likely with a chance of thunderstorms in the morning, then partly sunny in the afternoon. Breezy with highs in the mid-70s. South winds 15 to 25 miles an hour. Chance of rain 70%. Friday night, partly cloudy. A chance of showers and thunderstorms after midnight. Not as cool with lows in the lower 60s. South winds 10 to 15 miles an hour with gusts up to 25 miles an hour. Chance of rain 40%. Saturday and Saturday night, showers and thunderstorms likely. Highs around 80. Lows in the lower 60s. Chance of rain 70%. Sunday, mostly sunny. Breezy with highs in the lower 80s. Sunday night, partly cloudy until midnight, then becoming mostly clear. Lows in the upper 60s. Monday, mostly sunny. A chance of showers and thunderstorms in the afternoon. Windy with highs in the upper 80s. Chance of rain 40%. Monday night and Tuesday, showers likely with a chance of thunderstorms. Breezy. Lows in the upper 60s. Highs in the lower 80s. Chance of rain 70%. Tuesday night, showers likely until midnight, then a chance of showers after midnight. Lows in the lower 60s. Chance of rain 70%. Wednesday, mostly cloudy in the morning, then becoming partly sunny. A 50% chance of showers. Highs in the mid-70s. Again, the forecast for Champaign, Urbana and surrounding areas of East Central Illinois for the rest of tonight, mostly clear. Cooler. Lows in the lower 40s. North winds 10 to 15 miles an hour, becoming northwest around 5 miles an hour after midnight. At 9 p.m. at the Champaign Airport, skies were clear. The temperature was 57 degrees, the dew point was 40, and the relative humidity was 52%. The wind was northeast at 8 miles an hour. The pressure was 30.06 inches and rising. Elsewhere around the area, skies ranged from clear to partly cloudy, and temperatures were in the mid to upper 50s. And once again at 9 p.m. at the Champaign Airport, under clear skies, the temperature was 57. Looking elsewhere around the Midwest at 9 p.m., Chicago was partly cloudy, and 49. Indianapolis was partly cloudy, and 54. St. Louis was clear, and 65. Kansas City was clear, and 65. Des Moines was partly cloudy, and 70. Milwaukee was partly cloudy, and 47. The time is currently 9:26 p.m. Central Daylight Time. 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Now for the official National Weather Service forecast for Champaign, Urbana and surrounding areas of East Central Illinois. Rest of tonight, mostly clear. Cooler with lows in the lower 40s. North winds 10 to 15 miles an hour, becoming northwest around 5 miles an hour after midnight. Thursday, sunny. Highs around 70. Northwest winds around 5 miles an hour. Thursday night, mostly clear until midnight, then partly cloudy with a chance of thunderstorms with a slight chance of showers after midnight. Lows around 50. Southeast winds 10 to 15 miles an hour. Chance of rain 50%. Friday, showers likely with a chance of thunderstorms in the morning, then partly sunny in the afternoon. Breezy with highs in the mid-70s. South winds 15 to 25 miles an hour. Chance of rain 70%. Friday night, partly cloudy. A chance of showers and thunderstorms after midnight. Not as cool with lows in the lower 60s. South winds 10 to 15 miles an hour with gusts up to 25 miles an hour. Chance of rain 40%. Saturday and Saturday night, showers and thunderstorms likely. Highs around 80. Lows in the lower 60s. Chance of rain 70%. Sunday, mostly sunny. Breezy with highs in the lower 80s. Sunday night, partly cloudy until midnight, then becoming mostly clear. Lows in the upper 60s. Monday, mostly sunny. A chance of showers and thunderstorms in the afternoon. Windy with highs in the upper 80s. Chance of rain 40%. Monday night and Tuesday, showers likely with a chance of thunderstorms. Breezy. Lows in the upper 60s. Highs in the lower 80s.

chance of rain 70%. Tuesday night, showers likely until midnight, then a chance of showers after midnight. Lows in the lower 60s. Chance of rain 70%. Wednesday, mostly cloudy in the morning, then becoming partly sunny. A 50% chance of showers. Highs in the mid-70s. Again, the forecast for Champaign, Urbana and surrounding areas of East Central Illinois for the rest of tonight, mostly clear. Cooler. Lows in the lower 40s. North winds 10 to 15 miles an hour, becoming northwest around 5 miles an hour after midnight. At 9 p.m. at the Champaign Airport, skies were clear. The temperature was 57 degrees, the dew point was 40, and the relative humidity was 52%. The wind was northeast at 8 miles an hour. The pressure was 30.06 inches and rising. Elsewhere around the area, skies ranged from clear to partly cloudy, and temperatures were in the mid to upper 50s. And once again at 9 p.m. at the Champaign Airport, under clear skies, the temperature was 57. Looking elsewhere around the Midwest at 9 p.m., Chicago was partly cloudy, and 49. Indianapolis was partly cloudy, and 54. St. Louis was clear, and 65. Kansas City was clear, and 65. Des Moines was partly cloudy, and 70. Milwaukee was partly cloudy, and 47. The time is currently 9:30 p.m. Central Daylight Time. 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Now for the official National Weather Service forecast for Champaign, Urbana and surrounding areas of East Central Illinois. Rest of tonight, mostly clear. Cooler with lows in the lower 40s. North winds 10 to 15 miles an hour, becoming northwest around 5 miles an hour after midnight. Thursday, sunny. Highs around 70. Northwest winds around 5 miles an hour. Thursday night, mostly clear until midnight, then partly cloudy with a chance of thunderstorms with a slight chance of showers after midnight. Lows around 50. Southeast winds 10 to 15 miles an hour. Chance of rain 50%. Friday, showers likely with a chance of thunderstorms in the morning, then partly sunny in the afternoon. Breezy with highs in the mid-70s. South winds 15 to 25 miles an hour. Chance of rain 70%. Friday night, partly cloudy. A chance of showers and thunderstorms after midnight. Not as cool with lows in the lower 60s. South winds 10 to 15 miles an hour with gusts up to 25 miles an hour. Chance of rain 40%. Saturday and Saturday night, showers and thunderstorms likely. Highs around 80. Lows in the lower 60s. Chance of rain 70%. Sunday, mostly sunny. Breezy with highs in the lower 80s. Sunday night, partly cloudy until midnight, then becoming mostly clear. Lows in the upper 60s. Monday, mostly sunny. A chance of showers and thunderstorms in the afternoon. Windy with highs in the upper 80s. Chance of rain 40%. Monday night and Tuesday, showers likely with a chance of thunderstorms. Breezy. Lows in the upper 60s. Highs in the lower 80s. Chance of rain 70%. Tuesday night, showers likely until midnight, then a chance of showers after midnight. Lows in the lower 60s. Chance of rain 70%. Wednesday, mostly cloudy in the morning, then becoming partly sunny. A 50% chance of showers. Highs in the mid-70s. Again, the forecast for Champaign, Urbana and a chance of showers after midnight. Lows in the lower 60s. Chance of rain 70%. Wednesday, mostly cloudy in the morning, then becoming partly sunny. A 50% chance of showers. Highs in the mid-70s. Again, the forecast for Champaign, Urbana and surrounding areas of East Central Illinois for the rest of tonight, mostly clear. Cooler. Lows in the lower 40s. North winds 10 to 15 miles an hour, becoming northwest around 5 miles an hour after midnight. At 9 p.m. at the Champaign Airport, skies were clear. The temperature was 57 degrees, the dew point was 40, and the relative humidity was 52%. The wind was northeast at 8 miles an hour. The pressure was 30.06 inches and rising. Elsewhere around

The area, skies ranged from clear to partly cloudy, and temperatures were in the mid to upper 50s. And once again at 9 p.m. at the Champaign Airport, under clear skies, the temperature was 57. Looking elsewhere around the Midwest at 9 p.m., Chicago was partly cloudy, and 49. Indianapolis was partly cloudy, and 54. And once again at 9 p.m. at the Champaign Airport, under clear skies, the temperature was 57. Looking elsewhere around the Midwest at 9 p.m., Chicago was partly cloudy, and 49. Indianapolis was partly cloudy, and 54. St. Louis was clear, and 65. Kansas City was clear, and 65. Des Moines was partly cloudy, and 70. Milwaukee was partly cloudy, and 47. The time is currently 9:34 p.m. Central Daylight Time. 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Now for the official National Weather Service forecast for Champaign, Urbana, and surrounding areas of East Central Illinois. Rest of tonight, mostly clear. Cooler with lows in the lower 40s. North winds 10 to 15 miles an hour, becoming northwest around 5 miles an hour after midnight. Thursday, sunny. Highs around 70. Northwest winds around 5 miles an hour. Thursday night, mostly clear until midnight, then partly cloudy with a chance of thunderstorms with a slight chance of showers after midnight. Lows around 50. Southeast winds 10 to 15 miles an hour. Chance of rain 50%. Friday, showers likely with a chance of thunderstorms in the morning, then partly sunny in the afternoon. Thursday night, mostly clear until midnight, then partly cloudy with a chance of thunderstorms with a slight chance of showers after midnight. Lows around 50. Southeast winds 10 to 15 miles an hour. Chance of rain 50%. Friday, showers likely with a chance of thunderstorms in the morning, then partly sunny in the afternoon. Breezy with highs in the mid-70s. South winds 15 to 25 miles an hour. Chance of rain 70%. Friday night, partly cloudy. A chance of showers and thunderstorms after midnight. Not as cool with lows in the lower 60s. South winds 10 to 15 miles an hour with gusts up to 25 miles an hour. Chance of rain 40%. Saturday and Saturday night, showers and thunderstorms likely. Highs around 80. Lows in the lower 60s. Chance of rain 70%. Sunday, mostly sunny. Breezy with highs in the lower 80s. Sunday night, partly cloudy until midnight, then becoming mostly clear. Lows in the upper 60s. Monday, mostly sunny. A chance of showers and thunderstorms in the afternoon. Windy with highs in the upper 80s. Chance of rain 40%. Monday night and Tuesday, showers likely with a chance of thunderstorms. Breezy. Lows in the upper 60s. Highs in the lower 80s. Chance of rain 70%. Tuesday night, showers likely until midnight, then a chance of showers after midnight. Lows in the lower 60s. Chance of rain 70%. Wednesday, mostly cloudy in the morning, then becoming partly sunny. A 50% chance of showers. Highs in the mid-70s. Again, the forecast for Champaign, Urbana, and surrounding areas of East Central Illinois for the rest of tonight, mostly clear. Cooler. Lows in the lower 40s. North winds 10 to 15 miles an hour, becoming northwest around 5 miles an hour after midnight. At 9 p.m. at the Champaign Airport, skies were clear. The temperature was 57 degrees, the dew point was 40, and the relative humidity was 52%. The wind was northeast at 8 miles an hour. The pressure was 30.06 inches and rising. Elsewhere around the area, skies ranged from clear to partly cloudy, and temperatures were in the mid to upper 50s. And once again at 9 p.m. at the Champaign Airport, under clear skies, the temperature was 57. Looking elsewhere around the Midwest at 9 p.m., Chicago was partly cloudy, and 49. Indianapolis was partly cloudy, and 54. St. Louis was clear, and 65. Kansas City was clear, and 65. Des Moines was partly cloudy, and 70. Milwaukee was partly cloudy, and 47. The time is currently 9:30.

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Now for the official National Weather Service forecast for Champaign, Urbana, and surrounding areas of East Central Illinois. Rest of tonight, mostly clear. Cooler with lows in the lower 40s. North winds 10 to 15 miles an hour, becoming northwest around 5 miles an hour after midnight. Thursday, sunny. Highs around 70. Northwest winds around 5 miles an hour. Thursday night, mostly clear until midnight, then partly cloudy with a chance of thunderstorms with a slight chance of showers after midnight. Lows around 50. Southeast winds 10 to 15 miles an hour. Chance of rain 50%. Friday, showers likely with a chance of thunderstorms in the morning, then partly sunny in the afternoon. Breezy with highs in the mid-70s. South winds 15 to 25 miles an hour. Chance of rain 70%. Friday night, partly cloudy. A chance of showers and thunderstorms after midnight. Not as cool with lows in the lower 60s. South winds 10 to 15 miles an hour with gusts up to 25 miles an hour. Chance of rain 40%. Saturday and Saturday night, showers and thunderstorms likely. Highs around 80. Lows in the lower 60s. Chance of rain 70%. Sunday, mostly sunny. Breezy with highs in the lower 80s. Sunday night, partly cloudy until midnight, then becoming mostly clear. Lows in the upper 60s. Monday, mostly sunny. A chance of showers and thunderstorms in the afternoon. Windy with highs in the upper 80s. Chance of rain 40%. Monday night and Tuesday, showers likely with a chance of thunderstorms. Breezy. Lows in the upper 60s. Highs in the lower 80s. Chance of rain 70%. Tuesday night, showers likely until midnight, then a chance of showers after midnight. Lows in the lower 60s. Chance of rain 70%. Wednesday, mostly cloudy in the morning, then becoming partly sunny. A 50% chance of showers. Highs in the mid-70s. Again, the forecast for Champaign, Urbana, and surrounding areas of East Central Illinois for the rest of tonight, mostly clear. Cooler. Lows in the lower 40s. North winds 10 to 15 miles an hour, becoming northwest around 5 miles an hour after midnight. Now for the official National Weather Service forecast for Champaign, Urbana, and surrounding areas of East Central Illinois. Rest of tonight, clear, cooler with lows in the lower 40s. North winds 5 to 10 miles an hour. Thursday, sunny. Highs around 70. Northwest winds around 5 miles an hour. Thursday night, mostly clear until midnight, then partly cloudy with a chance of thunderstorms with a slight chance of showers after midnight. Lows around 50. Southeast winds 10 to 15 miles an hour. Chance of rain 50%. Friday, showers likely with a chance of thunderstorms in the morning, then partly sunny in the afternoon. Breezy with highs in the mid-70s. South winds 15 to 25 miles an hour. Chance of rain 70%. Friday night, partly cloudy. A chance of showers and thunderstorms after midnight. Not as cool with lows in the lower 60s. South winds 10 to 15 miles an hour with gusts up to 25 miles an hour. Chance of rain 40%. Saturday and Saturday night, showers and thunderstorms likely. Highs around 80. Lows in the lower 60s. Chance of rain 70%. Sunday, mostly sunny. Breezy with highs in the lower 80s. Sunday night, partly cloudy until midnight, then becoming mostly clear. Lows in the upper 60s. Monday, mostly sunny. A chance of showers and thunderstorms in the afternoon. Windy with highs in the upper 80s. Chance of rain 40%. Monday night and Tuesday, showers likely with a chance of thunderstorms. Breezy. Lows in the upper 60s. Highs in the lower 80s. Chance of rain 70%. Tuesday night, showers likely until midnight, then a chance of showers after midnight. Lows in the lower 60s. Chance of rain 70%. Wednesday, mostly cloudy in the morning, then becoming partly sunny. A 50% chance of showers. Highs in the mid-70s. Again, the

forecast for Champaign, Urbana, and surrounding areas of East Central Illinois for the rest of tonight. Clear, cooler. Lows in the lower 40s. North winds 5 to 10 miles an hour. At 9 p.m. at the Champaign Airport, skies were clear. The temperature was 57 degrees, the dew point was 40, and the relative humidity was 52%. The wind was northeast at 8 miles an hour. The pressure was 30.06 inches and rising. Elsewhere around the area, skies ranged from clear to partly cloudy, and temperatures were in the mid to upper 50s. And once again at 9 p.m. at the Champaign Airport, under clear skies, the temperature was 57. Looking elsewhere around the Midwest at 9 p.m., Chicago was partly cloudy, and 49. Indianapolis was partly cloudy, and 54. St. Louis was clear, and 65. Kansas City was clear, and 65. Des Moines was partly cloudy, and 70. Milwaukee was partly cloudy, and 47. The time is currently 9:44 p.m. Central Daylight Time. 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Now for the official National Weather Service forecast for Champaign, Urbana, and surrounding areas of East Central Illinois. Rest of tonight, clear, cooler with lows in the lower 40s. North winds 5 to 10 miles an hour. Thursday, sunny. Highs around 70. Northwest winds around 5 miles an hour. Thursday night, mostly clear until midnight, then partly cloudy with a chance of thunderstorms with a slight chance of showers after midnight. Lows around 50. Southeast winds 10 to 15 miles an hour. Chance of rain 50%. Friday, showers likely with a chance of thunderstorms in the morning, then partly sunny in the afternoon. Breezy with highs in the mid-70s. South winds 15 to 25 miles an hour. Chance of rain 70%. Friday night, partly cloudy. A chance of showers and thunderstorms after midnight. Not as cool with lows in the lower 60s. South winds 10 to 15 miles an hour with gusts up to 25 miles an hour. Chance of rain 40%. Saturday and Saturday night, showers and thunderstorms likely. Highs around 80. Lows in the lower 60s. Chance of rain 70%. Sunday, mostly sunny. Breezy with highs in the lower 80s. Sunday night, partly cloudy until midnight, then becoming mostly clear. Lows in the upper 60s. Monday, mostly sunny. A chance of showers and thunderstorms in the afternoon. Windy with highs in the upper 80s. Chance of rain 40%. Monday night and Tuesday, showers likely with a chance of thunderstorms. Breezy. Lows in the upper 60s. Highs in the lower 80s. Chance of rain 70%. Tuesday night, showers likely until midnight, then a chance of showers after midnight. Lows in the lower 60s. Chance of rain 70%. Wednesday, mostly cloudy in the morning, then becoming partly sunny. A 50% chance of showers. Highs in the mid-70s. Again, the forecast for Champaign, Urbana, and surrounding areas of East Central Illinois for the rest of tonight, clear, cooler. Lows in the lower 40s. North winds 5 to 10 miles an hour. At 9 p.m. at the Champaign Airport, skies were clear. The temperature was 57 degrees, the dew point was 40, and the relative humidity was 52%. The wind was northeast at 8 miles an hour. The pressure was 30.06 inches and rising. Elsewhere around the area, skies ranged from clear to partly cloudy, and temperatures were in the mid to upper 50s. And once again at 9 p.m. at the Champaign Airport, under clear skies, the temperature was 57. Looking elsewhere around the Midwest at 9 p.m., Chicago was partly cloudy, and 49. Indianapolis was partly cloudy, and 54. St. Louis was clear, and 65. Kansas City was clear, and 65. Des Moines was partly cloudy, and 70. Milwaukee was partly cloudy, and 47. The time is currently 9:47 p.m. Central Daylight Time. 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

Illinois. Rest of tonight, clear, cooler with lows in the lower 40s. North winds 5 to 10 miles an hour. Thursday, sunny. Highs around 70. Northwest winds around 5 miles an hour. Thursday night, mostly clear until midnight, then partly cloudy with a chance of thunderstorms with a slight chance of showers after midnight. Lows around 50. Southeast winds 10 to 15 miles an hour. Chance of rain 50%. Friday, showers likely with a chance of thunderstorms in the morning, then partly sunny in the afternoon. Breezy with highs in the mid-70s. South winds 15 to 25 miles an hour. Chance of rain 70%. Friday night, partly cloudy. A chance of showers and thunderstorms after midnight. Not as cool with lows in the lower 60s. South winds 10 to 15 miles an hour with gusts up to 25 miles an hour. Chance of rain 40%. Saturday and Saturday night, showers and thunderstorms likely. Highs around 80. Lows in the lower 60s. Chance of rain 70%. Sunday, mostly sunny. Breezy with highs in the lower 80s. Sunday night, partly cloudy until midnight, then becoming mostly clear. Lows in the upper 60s. Monday, mostly sunny. A chance of showers and thunderstorms in the afternoon. Windy with highs in the upper 80s. Chance of rain 40%. Monday night and Tuesday, showers likely with a chance of thunderstorms. Breezy. Lows in the upper 60s. Highs in the lower 80s. Chance of rain 70%. Tuesday night, showers likely until midnight, then a chance of showers after midnight. Lows in the lower 60s. Chance of rain 70%. Wednesday, mostly cloudy in the morning, then becoming partly sunny. A 50% chance of showers. Highs in the mid-70s. Again, the forecast for Champaign, Urbana, and surrounding areas of East Central Illinois for the rest of tonight, clear, cooler. Lows in the lower 40s. North winds 5 to 10 miles an hour. At 9 p.m. at the Champaign Airport, skies were clear. The temperature was 57 degrees, the dew point was 40, and the relative humidity was 52%. The wind was northeast at 8 miles an hour. The pressure was 30.06 inches and rising. Elsewhere around the area, skies ranged from clear to partly cloudy, and temperatures were in the mid to upper 50s. And once again at 9 p.m. at the Champaign Airport, under clear skies, the temperature was 57. Looking elsewhere around the Midwest at 9 p.m., Chicago was partly cloudy, and 49. Indianapolis was partly cloudy, and 54. St. Louis was clear, and 65. Kansas City was clear, and 65. Des Moines was partly cloudy, and 70. Milwaukee was partly cloudy, and 47. The time is currently 9:51 p.m. Central Daylight Time. 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Now for the official National Weather Service forecast for Champaign, Urbana, and surrounding areas of East Central Illinois. Rest of tonight, clear, cooler with lows in the lower 40s. North winds 5 to 10 miles an hour. Thursday, sunny. Highs around 70. Northwest winds around 5 miles an hour. Thursday night, mostly clear until midnight, then partly cloudy with a chance of thunderstorms with a slight chance of showers after midnight. Lows around 50. Southeast winds 10 to 15 miles an hour. Chance of rain 50%. Friday, showers likely with a chance of thunderstorms in the morning, then partly sunny in the afternoon. Breezy with highs in the mid-70s. South winds 15 to 25 miles an hour. Chance of rain 70%. Friday night, partly cloudy. A chance of showers and thunderstorms after midnight. Not as cool with lows in the lower 60s. South winds 10 to 15 miles an hour with gusts up to 25 miles an hour. Chance of rain 40%. Saturday and Saturday night, showers and thunderstorms likely. Highs around 80. Lows in the lower 60s. Chance of rain 70%. Sunday, mostly sunny. Breezy with highs in the lower 80s. Sunday night, partly cloudy until midnight, then becoming mostly clear. Lows in the upper 60s. Monday.

mostly sunny. A chance of showers and thunderstorms in the afternoon. Windy with highs in the upper 80s. Chance of rain 40%. Monday night and Tuesday, showers likely with a chance of thunderstorms. Breezy. Lows in the upper 60s. Highs in the lower 80s. Chance of rain 70%. Tuesday night, showers likely until midnight, then a chance of showers after midnight. Lows in the lower 60s. Chance of rain 70%. Wednesday, mostly cloudy in the morning, then becoming partly sunny. A 50% chance of showers. Highs in the mid-70s. Again, the forecast for Champaign, Urbana and surrounding areas of East Central Illinois for the rest of tonight, clear, cooler. Lows in the lower 40s. North winds 5 to 10 miles an hour. At 9 p.m. at the Champaign Airport, skies were clear. The temperature was 57 degrees, the dew point was 40, and the relative humidity was 52%. The wind was northeast at 8 miles an hour. The pressure was 30.06 inches and rising. Elsewhere around the area, skies ranged from clear to partly cloudy, and temperatures were in the mid to upper 50s. And once again at 9 p.m. at the Champaign Airport, under clear skies, the temperature was 57. Looking elsewhere around the Midwest at 9 p.m., Chicago was partly cloudy, and 49. Indianapolis was partly cloudy, and 54. St. Louis was clear, and 65. Kansas City was clear, and 65. Des Moines was partly cloudy, and 70. Milwaukee was partly cloudy, and 47. The time is currently 9:55 p.m. Central Daylight Time. 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Now for the official National Weather Service forecast for Champaign, Urbana and surrounding areas of East Central Illinois. Rest of tonight, clear, cooler with lows in the lower 40s. North winds 5 to 10 miles an hour. Thursday, sunny. Highs around 70. Northwest winds around 5 miles an hour. Thursday night, mostly clear until midnight, then partly cloudy with a chance of thunderstorms with a slight chance of showers after midnight. Lows around 50. Southeast winds 10 to 15 miles an hour. Chance of rain 50%. Friday, showers likely with a chance of thunderstorms in the morning, then partly sunny in the afternoon. Breezy with highs in the mid-70s. South winds 15 to 25 miles an hour. Chance of rain 70%. Friday night, partly cloudy. A chance of showers and thunderstorms after midnight. Not as cool with lows in the lower 60s. South winds 10 to 15 miles an hour with gusts up to 25 miles an hour. Chance of rain 40%. Saturday and Saturday night, showers and thunderstorms likely. Highs around 80. Lows in the lower 60s. Chance of rain 70%. Sunday, mostly sunny. Breezy with highs in the lower 80s. Sunday night, partly cloudy until midnight, then becoming mostly clear. Lows in the upper 60s. Monday, mostly sunny. A chance of showers and thunderstorms in the afternoon. Windy with highs in the upper 80s. Chance of rain 40%. Monday night and Tuesday, showers likely with a chance of thunderstorms. Breezy. Lows in the upper 60s. Highs in the lower 80s. Chance of rain 70%. Tuesday night, showers likely until midnight, then a chance of showers after midnight. Lows in the lower 60s. Chance of rain 70%. Wednesday, mostly cloudy in the morning, then becoming partly sunny. A 50% chance of showers. Highs in the mid-70s. Again, the forecast for Champaign, Urbana and surrounding areas of East Central Illinois for the rest of tonight, clear, cooler. Lows in the lower 40s. North winds 5 to 10 miles an hour. At 9 p.m. at the Champaign Airport, skies were clear. The temperature was 57 degrees, the dew point was 40, and the relative humidity was 52%. The wind was northeast at 8 miles an hour. The pressure was 30.06 inches and rising. Elsewhere around the area, skies ranged from clear to partly cloudy, and temperatures were in the mid to upper 50s. And once again at 9 p.m. at the Champaign Airport, under clear skies, the temperature was 57.

Looking elsewhere around the Midwest at 9 p.m., Chicago was partly cloudy, and 49. Indianapolis was partly cloudy, and 54. St. Louis was clear, and 65. Kansas City was clear, and 65. Des Moines was partly cloudy, and 70. Milwaukee was partly cloudy, and 47. The time is currently 9:58 p.m. Central Daylight Time. 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Now for the official National Weather Service forecast for Champaign, Urbana, and surrounding areas of East Central Illinois. Rest of tonight, clear, cooler with lows in the lower 40s. North winds 5 to 10 miles an hour. Thursday, sunny. Highs around 70. Northwest winds around 5 miles an hour. Thursday night, mostly clear until midnight, then partly cloudy with a chance of thunderstorms with a slight chance of showers after midnight. Lows around 50. Southeast winds 10 to 15 miles an hour. Chance of rain 50%. Friday, showers likely with a chance of thunderstorms in the morning, then partly sunny in the afternoon. Breezy with highs in the mid-70s. South winds 15 to 25 miles an hour. Chance of rain 70%. Friday night, partly cloudy. A chance of showers and thunderstorms after midnight. Not as cool with lows in the lower 60s. South winds 10 to 15 miles an hour with gusts up to 25 miles an hour. Chance of rain 40%. Saturday and Saturday night, showers and thunderstorms likely. Highs around 80. Lows in the lower 60s. Chance of rain 70%. Sunday, mostly sunny. Breezy with highs in the lower 80s. Sunday night, partly cloudy until midnight, then becoming mostly clear. Lows in the upper 60s. Monday, mostly sunny. A chance of showers and thunderstorms in the afternoon. Windy with highs in the upper 80s. Chance of rain 40%. Monday night and Tuesday, showers likely with a chance of thunderstorms. Breezy. Lows in the upper 60s. Highs in the lower 80s. Chance of rain 70%. Tuesday night, showers likely until midnight, then a chance of showers after midnight. Lows in the lower 60s. Chance of rain 70%. Wednesday, mostly cloudy in the morning, then becoming partly sunny. A 50% chance of showers. Highs in the mid-70s. Again, the forecast for Champaign, Urbana, and surrounding areas of East Central Illinois for the rest of tonight, clear, cooler. Lows in the lower 40s. North winds 5 to 10 miles an hour. The time is currently 10:01 p.m. Central Daylight Time. 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Now for the official National Weather Service forecast for Champaign, Urbana, and surrounding areas of East Central Illinois. Rest of tonight, clear, cooler with lows in the lower 40s. North winds 5 to 10 miles an hour. Thursday, sunny. Highs around 70. Northwest winds around 5 miles an hour. Thursday night, mostly clear until midnight, then partly cloudy with a chance of thunderstorms with a slight chance of showers after midnight. Lows around 50. Southeast winds 10 to 15 miles an hour. Chance of rain 50%. Friday, showers likely with a chance of thunderstorms in the morning, then partly sunny in the afternoon. Breezy with highs in the mid-70s. South winds 15 to 25 miles an hour. Chance of rain 70%. Friday night, partly cloudy. A chance of showers and thunderstorms after midnight. Not as cool with lows in the lower 60s. South winds 10 to 15 miles an hour with gusts up to 25 miles an hour. Chance of rain 40%. Saturday and Saturday night, showers and thunderstorms likely. Highs around 80. Lows in the lower 60s. Chance of rain 70%. Sunday, mostly sunny. Breezy with highs in the lower 80s. Sunday night, partly cloudy until midnight, then becoming mostly clear. Lows in the upper 60s. Monday, mostly sunny. A chance of showers and thunderstorms in the afternoon. Windy with highs in the upper 80s. Chance of rain 40%. Monday night and Tuesday, showers likely with a

of thunderstorms. Breezy. Lows in the upper 60s. Highs in the lower 80s. Chance of rain 70%. Tuesday night, showers likely until midnight, then a chance of showers after midnight. Lows in the lower 60s. Chance of rain 70%. Wednesday, mostly cloudy in the morning, then becoming partly sunny. A 50% chance of showers. Highs in the mid-70s. Again, the forecast for Champaign, Urbana and surrounding areas of East Central Illinois for the rest of tonight, clear, cooler. Lows in the lower 40s. North winds 5 to 10 miles an hour. At 10 p.m. at the Champaign Airport, skies were clear. The temperature was 53 degrees, the dew point was 39, and the relative humidity was 59%. The wind was northeast at 14 miles an hour. The pressure was 30.08 inches and rising. Elsewhere around the area, it was clear. It was 53 at Peoria, 51 at Bloomington, 50 at Rantoul, and 54 at Paris. Terre Haute reported 57, Mattoon reported 55, Decatur reported 54, and Springfield reported 58. And once again at 10 p.m. at the Champaign Airport, under clear skies, the temperature was 53. The time is currently 10:04 p.m. Central Daylight Time. 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Now for the official National Weather Service forecast for Champaign, Urbana and surrounding areas of East Central Illinois. Rest of tonight, clear, cooler with lows in the lower 40s. North winds 5 to 10 miles an hour. Thursday, sunny. Highs around 70. Northwest winds around 5 miles an hour. Thursday night, mostly clear until midnight, then partly cloudy with a chance of thunderstorms with a slight chance of showers after midnight. Lows around 50. Southeast winds 10 to 15 miles an hour. Chance of rain 50%. Friday, showers likely with a chance of thunderstorms in the morning, then partly sunny in the afternoon. Breezy with highs in the mid-70s. South winds 15 to 25 miles an hour. Chance of rain 70%. Friday night, partly cloudy. A chance of showers and thunderstorms after midnight. Not as cool with lows in the lower 60s. South winds 10 to 15 miles an hour with gusts up to 25 miles an hour. Chance of rain 40%. Saturday and Saturday night, showers and thunderstorms likely. Highs around 80. Lows in the lower 60s. Chance of rain 70%. Sunday, mostly sunny. Breezy with highs in the lower 80s. Sunday night, partly cloudy until midnight, then becoming mostly clear. Lows in the upper 60s. Monday, mostly sunny. A chance of showers and thunderstorms in the afternoon. Windy with highs in the upper 80s. Chance of rain 40%. Monday night and Tuesday, showers likely with a chance of thunderstorms. Breezy. Lows in the upper 60s. Highs in the lower 80s. Chance of rain 70%. Tuesday night, showers likely until midnight, then a chance of showers after midnight. Lows in the lower 60s. Chance of rain 70%. Wednesday, mostly cloudy in the morning, then becoming partly sunny. A 50% chance of showers. Highs in the mid-70s. Again, the forecast for Champaign, Urbana and surrounding areas of East Central Illinois for the rest of tonight, clear, cooler. Lows in the lower 40s. North winds 5 to 10 miles an hour. 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Programming originates from NOAA's National Weather Service office in Lincoln and transmits from the WCIA television tower near Seymour. The station serves the following counties: Champaign, DeWitt, Coles, Douglas, Edgar, Ford, Moultrie, Piatt, and Vermilion. 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At 10 p.m. at the Champaign Airport, skies were clear. The temperature was 53 degrees, the dew point was 39, and the relative humidity was 59%. The wind was northeast at 14 miles an hour. The pressure was 30.08 inches and rising. Elsewhere around the area, it was clear.

It was 53 at Peoria, 51 at Bloomington, 50 at Rantoul, and 54 at Paris. Terre Haute reported 57, Mattoon reported 55, Decatur reported 54, and Springfield reported 58. And once again at 10 p.m. at the Champaign Airport, under clear skies, the temperature was 53. Looking elsewhere around the Midwest at 10 p.m., Chicago was clear, and 47. Indianapolis was clear, and 51. St. Louis was clear, and 65. Kansas City was clear, and 67. Des Moines was clear, and 64. Milwaukee was clear, and 48. The time is currently 10:09 p.m. Central Daylight Time. 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Now for the official National Weather Service forecast for Champaign, Urbana, and surrounding areas of East Central Illinois. Rest of tonight, clear, cooler with lows in the lower 40s. North winds 5 to 10 miles an hour. Thursday, sunny. Highs around 70. Northwest winds around 5 miles an hour. Thursday night, mostly clear until midnight, then partly cloudy with a chance of thunderstorms with a slight chance of showers after midnight. Lows around 50. Southeast winds 10 to 15 miles an hour. Chance of rain 50%. Friday, showers likely with a chance of thunderstorms in the morning, then partly sunny in the afternoon. Breezy with highs in the mid-70s. South winds 15 to 25 miles an hour. Chance of rain 70%. Friday night, partly cloudy. A chance of showers and thunderstorms after midnight. Not as cool with lows in the lower 60s. South winds 10 to 15 miles an hour with gusts up to 25 miles an hour. Chance of rain 40%. Saturday and Saturday night, showers and thunderstorms likely. Highs around 80. Lows in the lower 60s. Chance of rain 70%. Sunday, mostly sunny. Breezy with highs in the lower 80s. Sunday night, partly cloudy until midnight, then becoming mostly clear. Lows in the upper 60s. Monday, mostly sunny. A chance of showers and thunderstorms in the afternoon. Windy with highs in the upper 80s. Chance of rain 40%. Monday night and Tuesday, showers likely with a chance of thunderstorms. Breezy. Lows in the upper 60s. Highs in the lower 80s. Chance of rain 70%. Tuesday night, showers likely until midnight, then a chance of showers after midnight. Lows in the lower 60s. Chance of rain 70%. Wednesday, mostly cloudy in the morning, then becoming partly sunny. A 50% chance of showers. Highs in the mid-70s. Again, the forecast for Champaign, Urbana, and surrounding areas of East Central Illinois for the rest of tonight, clear, cooler. Lows in the lower 40s. North winds 5 to 10 miles an hour. At 10 p.m. at the Champaign Airport, skies were clear. The temperature was 53 degrees, the dew point was 39, and the relative humidity was 59%. The wind was northeast at 14 miles an hour. The pressure was 30.08 inches and rising. Elsewhere around the area, it was clear. It was 53 at Peoria, 51 at Bloomington, 50 at Rantoul, and 54 at Paris. Terre Haute reported 57, Mattoon reported 55, Decatur reported 54, and Springfield reported 58. And once again at 10 p.m. at the Champaign Airport, under clear skies, the temperature was 53. Looking elsewhere around the Midwest at 10 p.m., Chicago was clear, and 47. Indianapolis was clear, and 51. St. Louis was clear, and 65. Kansas City was clear, and 67. Des Moines was clear, and 64. Milwaukee was clear, and 48. The time is currently 10:12 p.m. Central Daylight Time. 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Now for the official National Weather Service forecast for Champaign, Urbana, and surrounding areas of East Central Illinois. Rest of tonight, clear, cooler with lows in the lower 40s. North winds 5 to 10 miles an hour. Thursday, sunny. Highs around 70. Northwest winds around 5 miles an hour.

Thursday night, mostly clear until midnight, then partly cloudy with a chance of thunderstorms with a slight chance of showers after midnight. Lows around 50. Southeast winds 10 to 15 miles an hour. Chance of rain 50%. Friday, showers likely with a chance of thunderstorms in the morning, then partly sunny in the afternoon. Breezy with highs in the mid-70s. South winds 15 to 25 miles an hour. Chance of rain 70%. Friday night, partly cloudy. A chance of showers and thunderstorms after midnight. Not as cool with lows in the lower 60s. South winds 10 to 15 miles an hour with gusts up to 25 miles an hour. Chance of rain 40%. Saturday and Saturday night, showers and thunderstorms likely. Highs around 80. Lows in the lower 60s. Chance of rain 70%. Sunday, mostly sunny. Breezy with highs in the lower 80s. Sunday night, partly cloudy until midnight, then becoming mostly clear. Lows in the upper 60s. Monday, mostly sunny. A chance of showers and thunderstorms in the afternoon. Windy with highs in the upper 80s. Chance of rain 40%. Monday night and Tuesday, showers likely with a chance of thunderstorms. Breezy. Lows in the upper 60s. Highs in the lower 80s. Chance of rain 70%. Tuesday night, showers likely until midnight, then a chance of showers after midnight. Lows in the lower 60s. Chance of rain 70%. Wednesday, mostly cloudy in the morning, then becoming partly sunny. A 50% chance of showers. Highs in the mid-70s. Again, the forecast for Champaign, Urbana and surrounding areas of East Central Illinois for the rest of tonight, clear, cooler. Lows in the lower 40s. North winds 5 to 10 miles an hour. At 10 p.m. at the Champaign Airport, skies were clear. The temperature was 53 degrees, the dew point was 39, and the relative humidity was 59%. The wind was northeast at 14 miles an hour. The pressure was 30.08 inches and rising. Elsewhere around the area, it was clear. It was 53 at Peoria, 51 at Bloomington, 50 at Rantoul, and 54 at Paris. Terre Haute reported 57, Mattoon reported 55, Decatur reported 54, and Springfield reported 58. And once again at 10 p.m. at the Champaign Airport, under clear skies, the temperature was 53. Looking elsewhere around the Midwest at 10 p.m., Chicago was clear, and 47. Indianapolis was clear, and 51. St. Louis was clear, and 65. Kansas City was clear, and 67. Des Moines was clear, and 64. Milwaukee was clear, and 48. The time is currently 10:16 p.m. Central Daylight Time. 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Now for the official National Weather Service forecast for Champaign, Urbana and surrounding areas of East Central Illinois. Rest of tonight, clear, cooler with lows in the lower 40s. North winds 5 to 10 miles an hour. Thursday, sunny. Highs around 70. Northwest winds around 5 miles an hour. Thursday night, mostly clear until midnight, then partly cloudy with a chance of thunderstorms with a slight chance of showers after midnight. Lows around 50. Southeast winds 10 to 15 miles an hour. Chance of rain 50%. Friday, showers likely with a chance of thunderstorms in the morning, then partly sunny in the afternoon. Breezy with highs in the mid-70s. South winds 15 to 25 miles an hour. Chance of rain 70%. Friday night, partly cloudy. A chance of showers and thunderstorms after midnight. Not as cool with lows in the lower 60s. South winds 10 to 15 miles an hour with gusts up to 25 miles an hour. Chance of rain 40%. Saturday and Saturday night, showers and thunderstorms likely. Highs around 80. Lows in the lower 60s. Chance of rain 70%. Sunday, mostly sunny. Breezy with highs in the lower 80s. Sunday night, partly cloudy until midnight, then becoming mostly clear. Lows in the upper 60s. Monday, mostly sunny. A chance of showers and thunderstorms in the afternoon.

Columbia, it was clear. It was 53 at Peoria, 51 at Bloomington, 50 at Rantoul, and 54 at Paris. Terre Haute reported 57, Mattoon reported 55, Decatur reported 54, and Springfield reported 58. And once again at 10 p.m. at the Champaign Airport, under clear skies, the temperature was 53. Looking elsewhere around the Midwest at 10 p.m., Chicago was clear, and 47. Indianapolis was clear, and 51. St. Louis was clear, and 65. Kansas City was clear, and 67. Des Moines was clear, and 64. Milwaukee was clear, and 48. The time is currently 10:20 p.m. Central Daylight Time. 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Now for the official National Weather Service forecast for Champaign, Urbana, and surrounding areas of East Central Illinois. Rest of tonight, clear, cooler with lows in the lower 40s. North winds 5 to 10 miles an hour. Thursday, sunny. Highs around 70. Northwest winds around 5 miles an hour. Thursday night, mostly clear until midnight, then partly cloudy with a chance of thunderstorms with a slight chance of showers after midnight. Lows around 50. Southeast winds 10 to 15 miles an hour. Chance of rain 50%. Friday, showers likely with a chance of thunderstorms in the morning, then partly sunny in the afternoon. Breezy with highs in the mid-70s. South winds 15 to 25 miles an hour. Chance of rain 70%. Friday night, partly cloudy. A chance of showers and thunderstorms after midnight. Not as cool with lows in the lower 60s. South winds 10 to 15 miles an hour with gusts up to 25 miles an hour. Chance of rain 40%. Saturday and Saturday night, showers and thunderstorms likely. Highs around 80. Lows in the lower 60s. Chance of rain 70%. Sunday, mostly sunny. Breezy with highs in the lower 80s. Sunday night, partly cloudy until midnight, then becoming mostly clear. Lows in the upper 60s. Monday, mostly sunny. A chance of showers and thunderstorms in the afternoon. Windy with highs in the upper 80s. Chance of rain 40%. Monday night and Tuesday, showers likely with a chance of thunderstorms. Breezy. Lows in the upper 60s. Highs in the lower 80s. Chance of rain 70%. Tuesday night, showers likely until midnight, then a chance of showers after midnight. Lows in the lower 60s. Chance of rain 70%. Wednesday, mostly cloudy in the morning, then becoming partly sunny. A 50% chance of showers. Highs in the mid-70s. Again, the forecast for Champaign, Urbana, and surrounding areas of East Central Illinois for the rest of tonight, clear, cooler. Lows in the lower 40s. North winds 5 to 10 miles an hour. At 10 p.m. at the Champaign Airport, skies were clear. The temperature was 53 degrees, the dew point was 39, and the relative humidity was 59%. The wind was northeast at 14 miles an hour. The pressure was 30.08 inches and rising. Elsewhere around the area, it was clear. It was 53 at Peoria, 51 at Bloomington, 50 at Rantoul, and 54 at Paris. Terre Haute reported 57, Mattoon reported 55, Decatur reported 54, and Springfield reported 58. And once again at 10 p.m. at the Champaign Airport, under clear skies, the temperature was 53. Looking elsewhere around the Midwest at 10 p.m., Chicago was clear, and 47. Indianapolis was clear, and 51. St. Louis was clear, and 65. Kansas City was clear, and 67. Des Moines was clear, and 64. Milwaukee was clear, and 48. The time is currently 10:24 p.m. Central Daylight Time. 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Now for the official National Weather Service forecast for Champaign, Urbana, and surrounding areas of East Central Illinois. Rest of tonight, clear, cooler with lows in the lower 40s. North winds 5 to 10 miles an hour. Thursday, sunny. Highs around 70.

winds around 5 miles an hour. Thursday night, mostly clear until midnight, then partly cloudy with a chance of thunderstorms with a slight chance of showers after midnight. Lows around 50. Southeast winds 10 to 15 miles an hour. Chance of rain 50%. Friday, showers likely with a chance of thunderstorms in the morning, then partly sunny in the afternoon. Breezy with highs in the mid-70s. South winds 15 to 25 miles an hour. Chance of rain 70%. Friday night, partly cloudy. A chance of showers and thunderstorms after midnight. Not as cool with lows in the lower 60s. South winds 10 to 15 miles an hour with gusts up to 25 miles an hour. Chance of rain 40%. Saturday and Saturday night, showers and thunderstorms likely. Highs around 80. Lows in the lower 60s. Chance of rain 70%. Sunday, mostly sunny. Breezy with highs in the lower 80s. Sunday night, partly cloudy until midnight, then becoming mostly clear. Lows in the upper 60s. Monday, mostly sunny. A chance of showers and thunderstorms in the afternoon. Windy with highs in the upper 80s. Chance of rain 40%. Monday night and Tuesday, showers likely with a chance of thunderstorms. Breezy. Lows in the upper 60s. Highs in the lower 80s. Chance of rain 70%. Tuesday night, showers likely until midnight, then a chance of showers after midnight. Lows in the lower 60s. Chance of rain 70%. Wednesday, mostly cloudy in the morning, then becoming partly sunny. A 50% chance of showers. Highs in the mid-70s. Again, the forecast for Champaign, Urbana and surrounding areas of East Central Illinois for the rest of tonight, clear, cooler. Lows in the lower 40s. North winds 5 to 10 miles an hour. At 10 p.m. at the Champaign Airport, skies were clear. The temperature was 53 degrees, the dew point was 39, and the relative humidity was 59%. The wind was northeast at 14 miles an hour. The pressure was 30.08 inches and rising. Elsewhere around the area, it was clear. It was 53 at Peoria, 51 at Bloomington, 50 at Red Tool, and 54 at Paris. Terre Haute reported 57, Mattoon reported 55, Decatur reported 54, and Springfield reported 58. And once again at 10 p.m. at the Champaign Airport, under clear skies, the temperature was 53. Looking elsewhere around the Midwest at 10 p.m., Chicago was clear, and 47. Indianapolis was clear, and 51. St. Louis was clear, and 65. Kansas City was clear, and 67. Des Moines was clear, and 64. Milwaukee was clear, and 48. The time is currently 10:27 p.m. Central Daylight Time. 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Now for the official National Weather Service forecast for Champaign, Urbana and surrounding areas of East Central Illinois. Rest of tonight, clear, cooler with lows in the lower 40s. North winds 5 to 10 miles an hour. Thursday, sunny. Highs around 70. Northwest winds around 5 miles an hour. Thursday night, mostly clear until midnight, then partly cloudy with a chance of thunderstorms with a slight chance of showers after midnight. Lows around 50. Southeast winds 10 to 15 miles an hour. Chance of rain 50%. Friday, showers likely with a chance of thunderstorms in the morning, then partly sunny in the afternoon. Breezy with highs in the mid-70s. South winds 15 to 25 miles an hour. Chance of rain 70%. Friday night, partly cloudy. A chance of showers and thunderstorms after midnight. Not as cool with lows in the lower 60s. South winds 10 to 15 miles an hour with gusts up to 25 miles an hour. Chance of rain 40%. Saturday and Saturday night, showers and thunderstorms likely. Highs around 80. Lows in the lower 60s. Chance of rain 70%. Sunday, mostly sunny. Breezy with highs in the lower 80s. Sunday night, partly cloudy until midnight, then becoming mostly clear. Lows in the upper 60s. Monday, mostly sunny. A chance of showers and thunderstorms.

The afternoon. Windy with highs in the upper 80s. Chance of rain 40%. Monday night and Tuesday, showers likely with a chance of thunderstorms. Breezy. Lows in the upper 60s. Highs in the lower 80s. Chance of rain 70%. Tuesday night, showers likely until midnight, then a chance of showers after midnight. Lows in the lower 60s. Chance of rain 70%. Wednesday, mostly cloudy in the morning, then becoming partly sunny. A 50% chance of showers. Highs in the mid-70s. Again, the forecast for Champaign, Urbana and surrounding areas of East Central Illinois for the rest of tonight, clear, cooler. Lows in the lower 40s. North winds 5 to 10 miles an hour. At 10 p.m. at the Champaign Airport, skies were clear. The temperature was 53 degrees, the dew point was 39, and the relative humidity was 59%. The wind was northeast at 14 miles an hour. The pressure was 30.08 inches and rising. Elsewhere around the area, it was clear. It was 53 at Peoria, 51 at Bloomington, 50 at Rantoul, and 54 at Paris. Terre Haute reported 57, Mattoon reported 55, Decatur reported 54, and Springfield reported 58. And once again at 10 p.m. at the Champaign Airport, under clear skies, the temperature was 53. Looking elsewhere around the Midwest at 10 p.m., Chicago was clear, and 47. Indianapolis was clear, and 51. St. Louis was clear, and 65. Kansas City was clear, and 67. Des Moines was clear, and 64. Milwaukee was clear, and 48. The time is currently 10:31 p.m. Central Daylight Time. 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Now for the official National Weather Service forecast for Champaign, Urbana and surrounding areas of East Central Illinois. Rest of tonight, clear, cooler with lows in the lower 40s. North winds 5 to 10 miles an hour. Thursday, sunny. Highs around 70. Northwest winds around 5 miles an hour. Thursday night, mostly clear until midnight, then partly cloudy with a chance of thunderstorms with a slight chance of showers after midnight. Lows around 50. Southeast winds 10 to 15 miles an hour. Chance of rain 50%. Friday, showers likely with a chance of thunderstorms in the morning, then partly sunny in the afternoon. Breezy with highs in the mid-70s. South winds 15 to 25 miles an hour. Chance of rain 70%. Friday night, partly cloudy. A chance of showers and thunderstorms after midnight. Not as cool with lows in the lower 60s. South winds 10 to 15 miles an hour with gusts up to 25 miles an hour. Chance of rain 40%. Saturday and Saturday night, showers and thunderstorms likely. Highs around 80. Lows 10 to 15 miles an hour with gusts up to 25 miles an hour. Chance of rain 40%. Saturday and Saturday night, showers and thunderstorms likely. Highs around 80. Lows in the lower 60s. Chance of rain 70%. Sunday, mostly sunny. Breezy with highs in the lower 80s. Sunday night, partly cloudy until midnight, then becoming mostly clear. Lows in the upper 60s. Monday, mostly sunny. A chance of showers and thunderstorms in the afternoon. Windy with highs in the upper 80s. Chance of rain 40%. Monday night and Tuesday, showers likely with a chance of thunderstorms. Breezy. Lows in the upper 60s. Highs in the lower 80s. Chance of rain 70%. Tuesday night, showers likely until midnight, then a chance of showers after midnight. Lows in the lower 60s. Chance of rain 70%. Wednesday, mostly cloudy in the morning, then becoming partly sunny. A 50% chance of showers. Highs in the mid-70s. Again, the forecast for Champaign, Urbana and surrounding areas of East Central Illinois for the rest of tonight, clear, cooler. Lows in the lower 40s. North winds 5 to 10 miles an hour. At 10 p.m. at the Champaign Airport, skies were clear. The temperature was 53 degrees, the dew point was 39, and the relative humidity was 59%.

clear. Lows in the upper 60s. Monday, mostly sunny. A chance of showers and thunderstorms in the afternoon. Windy with highs in the upper 80s. Chance of rain 40%. Monday night and Tuesday, showers likely with a chance of thunderstorms. Breezy. Lows in the upper 60s. Highs in the lower 80s. Chance of rain 70%. Tuesday night, showers likely until midnight, then a chance of showers after midnight. Lows in the lower 60s. Chance of rain 70%. Wednesday, mostly cloudy in the morning, then becoming partly sunny. A 50% chance of showers. Highs in the mid-70s. Again, the forecast for Champaign, Urbana and surrounding areas of East Central Illinois for the rest of tonight, clear, cooler. Lows in the lower 40s. North winds around 5 miles an hour. At 10 p.m. at the Champaign Airport, skies were clear. The temperature was 53 degrees, the dew point was 39, and the relative humidity was 59%. The wind was northeast at 14 miles an hour. The pressure was 30.08 inches and rising. Elsewhere around the area, it was clear. It was 53 at Peoria, 51 at Bloomington, 50 at Rantoul, and 54 at Paris. Terre Haute reported 57, Mattoon reported 55, Decatur reported 54, and Springfield reported 58. And once again at 10 p.m. at the Champaign Airport, under clear skies, the temperature was 53. Looking elsewhere around the Midwest at 10 p.m., Chicago was clear, and 47. Indianapolis was clear, and 51. St. Louis was clear, and 65. Kansas City was clear, and 67. Des Moines was clear, and 64. Milwaukee was clear, and 48. The time is currently 10:46 p.m. Central Daylight Time. 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Now for the official National Weather Service forecast for Champaign, Urbana and surrounding areas of East Central Illinois. Rest of tonight, clear, cooler with lows in the lower 40s. North winds around 5 miles an hour. Thursday, sunny. Highs around 70. Northwest winds around 5 miles an hour. Thursday night, mostly clear until midnight, then partly cloudy with a chance of thunderstorms with a slight chance of showers after midnight. Lows around 50. Southeast winds 10 to 15 miles an hour. Chance of rain 50%. Friday, showers likely with a chance of thunderstorms in the morning, then partly sunny in the afternoon. Breezy with highs in the mid-70s. South winds 15 to 25 miles an hour. Chance of rain 70%. Friday night, partly cloudy. A chance of showers and thunderstorms after midnight. Not as cool with lows in the lower 60s. South winds 10 to 15 miles an hour with gusts up to 25 miles an hour. Chance of rain 40%. Saturday and Saturday night, showers and thunderstorms likely. Highs around 80. Lows in the lower 60s. Chance of rain 70%. Sunday, mostly sunny. Breezy with highs in the lower 80s. Sunday night, partly cloudy until midnight, then becoming mostly clear. Lows in the upper 60s. Monday, mostly sunny. A chance of showers and thunderstorms in the afternoon. Windy with highs in the upper 80s. Chance of rain 40%. Monday night and Tuesday, showers likely with a chance of thunderstorms. Breezy. Lows in the upper 60s. Highs in the lower 80s. Chance of rain 70%. Tuesday night, showers likely until midnight, then a chance of showers after midnight. Lows in the lower 60s. Chance of rain 70%. Wednesday, mostly cloudy in the morning, then becoming partly sunny. A 50% chance of showers. Highs in the mid-70s. Again, the forecast for Champaign, Urbana and surrounding areas of East Central Illinois for the rest of tonight, clear, cooler. Lows in the lower 40s. North winds around 5 miles an hour. At 10 p.m. at the Champaign Airport, skies were clear. The temperature was 53 degrees, the dew point was 39, and the relative humidity was 59%. The wind was northeast at 14 miles an hour. The pressure was 30.08 inches in rise.

elsewhere around the area, it was clear. It was 53 at Peoria, 51 at Bloomington, 50 at Rantoul, and 54 at Paris. Terre Haute reported 57, Mattoon reported 55, Decatur reported 54, and Springfield reported 58. And once again at 10 p.m. at the Champaign Airport, under clear skies, the temperature was 53. Looking elsewhere around the Midwest at 10 p.m., Chicago was clear, and 47. Indianapolis was clear, and 51. St. Louis was clear, and 65. Kansas City was clear, and 67. Des Moines was clear, and 64. Milwaukee was clear, and 48. The time is currently 10:50 p.m. Central Daylight Time. 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Now for the official National Weather Service forecast for Champaign, Urbana, and surrounding areas of East Central Illinois. Rest of tonight, clear, cooler with lows in the lower 40s. North winds around 5 miles an hour. Thursday, sunny. Highs around 70. Northwest winds around 5 miles an hour. Thursday night, mostly clear until midnight, then partly cloudy with a chance of thunderstorms with a slight chance of showers after midnight. Lows around 50. Southeast winds 10 to 15 miles an hour. Chance of rain 50%. Friday, showers likely with a chance of thunderstorms in the morning, then partly sunny in the afternoon. Breezy with highs in the mid-70s. South winds 15 to 25 miles an hour. Chance of rain 70%. Friday night, partly cloudy. A chance of showers and thunderstorms after midnight. Not as cool with lows in the lower 60s. South winds 10 to 15 miles an hour with gusts up to 25 miles an hour. Chance of rain 40%. Saturday and Saturday night, showers and thunderstorms likely. Highs around 80. Lows in the lower 60s. Chance of rain 70%. Sunday, mostly sunny. Breezy with highs in the lower 80s. Sunday night, partly cloudy until midnight, then becoming mostly clear. Lows in the upper 60s. Monday, mostly sunny. A chance of showers and thunderstorms in the afternoon. Windy with highs in the upper 80s. Chance of rain 40%. Monday night and Tuesday, showers likely with a chance of thunderstorms. Breezy. Lows in the upper 60s. Highs in the lower 80s. Chance of rain 70%. Tuesday night, showers likely until midnight, then a chance of showers after midnight. Lows in the lower 60s. Chance of rain 70%. Wednesday, mostly cloudy in the morning, then becoming partly sunny. A 50% chance of showers. Highs in the mid-70s. Again, the forecast for Champaign, Urbana, and surrounding areas of East Central Illinois for the rest of tonight, clear, cooler. Lows in the lower 40s. North winds around 5 miles an hour. At 10 p.m. at the Champaign Airport, skies were clear. The temperature was 53 degrees, the dew point was 39, and the relative humidity was 59%. The wind was northeast at 14 miles an hour. The pressure was 30.08 inches and rising. Elsewhere around the area, it was clear. It was 53 at Peoria, 51 at Bloomington, 50 at Rantoul, and 54 at Paris. Terre Haute reported 57, Mattoon reported 55, Decatur reported 54, and Springfield reported 58. And once again at 10 p.m. at the Champaign Airport, under clear skies, the temperature was 53. Looking elsewhere around the Midwest at 10 p.m., Chicago was clear, and 47. Indianapolis was clear, and 51. St. Louis was clear, and 65. Kansas City was clear, and 67. Des Moines was clear, and 64. Milwaukee was clear, and 48. The time is currently 10:54 p.m. Central Daylight Time. 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Now for the official National Weather Service forecast for Champaign, Urbana, and surrounding areas of East Central Illinois. Rest of tonight, clear, cooler with lows in the lower 40s. North winds around 5 miles an hour. Thursday, sunny. Highs around

70. Northwest winds around 5 miles an hour. Thursday night, mostly clear until midnight, then partly cloudy with a chance of thunderstorms with a slight chance of showers after midnight. Lows around 50. Southeast winds 10 to 15 miles an hour. Chance of rain 50%. Friday, showers likely with a chance of thunderstorms in the morning, then partly sunny in the afternoon. Breezy with highs in the mid-70s. South winds 15 to 25 miles an hour. Chance of rain 70%. Friday night, partly cloudy. A chance of showers and thunderstorms after midnight. Not as cool with lows in the lower 60s. South winds 10 to 15 miles an hour with gusts up to 25 miles an hour. Chance of rain 40%. Saturday and Saturday night, showers and thunderstorms likely. Highs around 80. Lows in the lower 60s. Chance of rain 70%. Sunday, mostly sunny. Breezy with highs in the lower 80s. Sunday night, partly cloudy until midnight, then becoming mostly clear. Lows in the upper 60s. Monday, mostly sunny. A chance of showers and thunderstorms in the afternoon. Windy with highs in the upper 80s. Chance of rain 40%. Monday night and Tuesday, showers likely with a chance of thunderstorms. Breezy. Lows in the upper 60s. Highs in the lower 80s. Chance of rain 70%. Tuesday night, showers likely until midnight, then a chance of showers after midnight. Lows in the lower 60s. Chance of rain 70%. Wednesday, mostly cloudy in the morning, then becoming partly sunny. A 50% chance of showers. Highs in the mid-70s. Again, the forecast for Champaign, Urbana and surrounding areas of East Central Illinois for the rest of tonight, clear, cooler. Lows in the lower 40s. North winds around 5 miles an hour. At 10 p.m. at the Champaign Airport, skies were clear. The temperature was 53 degrees, the dew point was 39, and the relative humidity was 59%. The wind was northeast at 14 miles an hour. The pressure was 30.08 inches and rising. Elsewhere around the area, it was clear. It was 53 at Peoria, 51 at Bloomington, 50 at Rantoul, and 54 at Paris. Terre Haute reported 57, Mattoon reported 55, Decatur reported 54, and Springfield reported 58. And once again at 10 p.m. at the Champaign Airport, under clear skies, the temperature was 53. Looking elsewhere around the Midwest at 10 p.m., Chicago was clear, and 47. Indianapolis was clear, and 51. St. Louis was clear, and 65. Kansas City was clear, and 67. Des Moines was clear, and 64. Milwaukee was clear, and 48. The time is currently 10:57 p.m. Central Daylight Time. 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Now for the official National Weather Service forecast for Champaign, Urbana and surrounding areas of East Central Illinois. Rest of tonight, clear, cooler with lows in the lower 40s. North winds around 5 miles an hour. Thursday, sunny. Highs around 70. Northwest winds around 5 miles an hour. Thursday night, mostly clear until midnight, then partly cloudy with a chance of thunderstorms with a slight chance of showers after midnight. Lows around 50. Southeast winds 10 to 15 miles an hour. Chance of rain 50%. Friday, showers likely with a chance of thunderstorms in the morning, then partly sunny in the afternoon. Breezy with highs in the mid-70s. South winds 15 to 25 miles an hour. Chance of rain 70%. Friday night, partly cloudy. A chance of showers and thunderstorms after midnight. Not as cool with lows in the lower 60s. South winds 10 to 15 miles an hour with gusts up to 25 miles an hour. Chance of rain 40%. Saturday and Saturday night, showers and thunderstorms likely. Highs around 80. Lows in the lower 60s. Chance of rain 70%. Sunday, mostly sunny. Breezy with highs in the lower 80s. Sunday night, partly cloudy until midnight, then becoming mostly clear. Lows in the upper 60s. Monday, mostly sunny.
Chance of showers and thunderstorms in the afternoon. Windy with highs in the upper 80s. Chance of rain 40%. Monday night and Tuesday, showers likely with a chance of thunderstorms. Breezy. Lows in the upper 60s. Highs in the lower 80s. Chance of rain 70%. Tuesday night, showers likely until midnight, then a chance of showers after midnight. Lows in the lower 60s. Chance of rain 70%. Wednesday, mostly cloudy in the morning, then becoming partly sunny. A 50% chance of showers. Highs in the mid-70s. Again, the forecast for Champaign, Urbana and surrounding areas of East Central Illinois for the rest of tonight, clear, cooler. Lows in the lower 40s. North winds around 5 miles an hour. The time is currently 11 p.m. Central Daylight Time. 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Now for the official National Weather Service forecast for Champaign, Urbana and surrounding areas of East Central Illinois. Rest of tonight, clear, cooler with lows in the lower 40s. North winds around 5 miles an hour. Thursday, sunny. Highs around 70. Northwest winds around 5 miles an hour. Thursday night, mostly clear until midnight, then partly cloudy with a chance of thunderstorms with a slight chance of showers after midnight. Lows around 50. Southeast winds 10 to 15 miles an hour. Chance of rain 50%. Friday, showers likely with a chance of thunderstorms in the morning, then partly sunny in the afternoon. Breezy with highs in the mid-70s. South winds 15 to 25 miles an hour. Chance of rain 70%. Friday night, partly cloudy. A chance of showers and thunderstorms after midnight. Not as cool with lows in the lower 60s. South winds 10 to 15 miles an hour with gusts up to 25 miles an hour. Chance of rain 40%. Saturday and Saturday night, showers and thunderstorms likely. Highs around 80. Lows in the lower 60s. Chance of rain 70%. Sunday, mostly sunny. Breezy with highs in the lower 80s. Sunday night, partly cloudy until midnight, then becoming mostly clear. Lows in the upper 60s. Monday, mostly sunny. A chance of showers and thunderstorms in the afternoon. Windy with highs in the upper 80s. Chance of rain 40%. Monday night and Tuesday, showers likely with a chance of thunderstorms. Breezy. Lows in the upper 60s. Highs in the lower 80s. Chance of rain 70%. Tuesday night, showers likely until midnight, then a chance of showers after midnight. Lows in the lower 60s. Chance of rain 70%. Wednesday, mostly cloudy in the morning, then becoming partly sunny. A 50% chance of showers. Highs in the mid-70s. Again, the forecast for Champaign, Urbana and surrounding areas of East Central Illinois for the rest of tonight, clear, cooler. Lows in the lower 40s. North winds around 5 miles an hour. At 11 p.m. at the Champaign Airport, skies were clear. The temperature was 49 degrees, the dew point was 37, and the relative humidity was 63%. The wind was northeast at 14 miles an hour. The pressure was 30.09 inches and rising. Elsewhere around the area, it was clear. It was 52 at Peoria, 47 at Bloomington, 48 at Rantoul, and 50 at Paris. Terre Haute reported 53, Mattoon reported 54, Decatur reported 53, and Springfield reported 53. And once again at 11 p.m. at the Champaign Airport, under clear skies, the temperature was 49. The time is currently 11:04 p.m. Central Daylight Time. 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Now for the official National Weather Service forecast for Champaign, Urbana and surrounding areas of East Central Illinois. Rest of tonight, clear, cooler with lows in the lower 40s. North winds around 5 miles an hour. Thursday, sunny. Highs around 70. Northwest winds around 5 miles an hour. Thursday night, mostly clear until midnight, then partly cloudy with a chance of thunderstorms with a slight chance of showers after midnight. Lows around 50. Southeast winds 10.

15 miles an hour. Chance of rain 50%. Friday, showers likely with a chance of thunderstorms in the morning, then partly sunny in the afternoon. Breezy with highs in the mid-70s. South winds 15 to 25 miles an hour. Chance of rain 70%. Friday night, partly cloudy. A chance of showers and thunderstorms after midnight. Not as cool with lows in the lower 60s. South winds 10 to 15 miles an hour with gusts up to 25 miles an hour. Chance of rain 40%. Saturday and Saturday night, showers and thunderstorms likely. Highs around 80. Lows in the lower 60s. Chance of rain 70%. Sunday, mostly sunny. Breezy with highs in the lower 80s. Sunday night, partly cloudy until midnight, then becoming mostly clear. Lows in the upper 60s. Monday, mostly sunny. A chance of showers and thunderstorms in the afternoon. Windy with highs in the upper 80s. Chance of rain 40%. Monday night and Tuesday, showers likely with a chance of thunderstorms. Breezy. Lows in the upper 60s. Highs in the lower 80s. Chance of rain 70%. Tuesday night, showers likely until midnight, then a chance of showers after midnight. Lows in the lower 60s. Chance of rain 70%. Wednesday, mostly cloudy in the morning, then becoming partly sunny. A 50% chance of showers. Highs in the mid-70s. Again, the forecast for Champaign, Urbana and surrounding areas of East Central Illinois for the rest of tonight, clear, cooler. Lows in the lower 40s. North winds around 5 miles an hour. 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Programming originates from NOAA's National Weather Service office in Lincoln and transmits from the WCIA television tower near Seymour. 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At 11 p.m. at the Champaign Airport, skies were clear. The temperature was 49 degrees, the dew point was 37, and the relative humidity was 63%. The wind was northeast at 14 miles an hour. The pressure was 30.09 inches and rising. Elsewhere around the area, it was clear. It was 52 at Peoria, 47 at Bloomington, 48 at Rantoul, and 50 at Paris. Terre Haute reported 53, Mattoon reported 54, Decatur reported 53, and Springfield reported 53. And once again at 11 p.m. at the Champaign Airport, under clear skies, the temperature was 49. Looking elsewhere around the Midwest at 11 p.m., Chicago was clear, and 47. Indianapolis was clear, and 49. St. Louis was clear, and 62. Kansas City was clear, and 64. Des Moines was clear, and 61. Milwaukee was partly cloudy, and 46. The time is currently 11:08 p.m. Central Daylight Time. 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Now for the official National Weather Service forecast for Champaign, Urbana and surrounding areas of East Central Illinois. Rest of tonight, clear, cooler with lows in the lower 40s. North winds around 5 miles an hour. Thursday, sunny. Highs around 70. Northwest winds around 5 miles an hour. Thursday night, mostly clear until midnight, then partly cloudy with a chance of thunderstorms with a slight chance of showers after midnight. Lows around 50. Southeast winds 10 to 15 miles an hour. Chance of rain 50%. Friday, showers likely with a chance of thunderstorms in the morning, then partly sunny in the afternoon. Breezy with highs in the mid-70s. South winds 15 to 25 miles an hour. Chance of rain 70%. Friday night, partly cloudy. A chance of showers and thunderstorms after midnight. Not as cool with lows in the lower 60s. South winds 10 to 15 miles an hour with gusts up to 25 miles an hour. Chance of rain 40%. Saturday and Saturday night, showers and thunderstorms likely.

Highs around 80. Lows in the lower 60s. Chance of rain 70%. Sunday, mostly sunny. Breezy with highs in the lower 80s. Sunday night, partly cloudy until midnight, then becoming mostly clear. Lows in the upper 60s. Monday, mostly sunny. A chance of showers and thunderstorms in the afternoon. Windy with highs in the upper 80s. Chance of rain 40%. Monday night and Tuesday, showers likely with a chance of thunderstorms. Breezy. Lows in the upper 60s. Highs in the lower 80s. Chance of rain 70%. Tuesday night, showers likely until midnight, then a chance of showers after midnight. Lows in the lower 60s. Chance of rain 70%. Wednesday, mostly cloudy in the morning, then becoming partly sunny. A 50% chance of showers. Highs in the mid-70s. Again, the forecast for Champaign, Urbana and surrounding areas of East Central Illinois for the rest of tonight, clear, cooler. Lows in the lower 40s. North winds around 5 miles an hour. At 11 p.m. at the Champaign Airport, skies were clear. The temperature was 49 degrees, the dew point was 37, and the relative humidity was 63%. The wind was northeast at 14 miles an hour. The pressure was 30.09 inches and rising. Elsewhere around the area, it was clear. It was 52 at Peoria, 47 at Bloomington, 48 at Rantoul, and 50 at Paris. Terre Haute reported 53, Mattoon reported 54, Decatur reported 53, and Springfield reported 53. And once again at 11 p.m. at the Champaign Airport, under clear skies, the temperature was 49. At 11 p.m. at the Champaign Airport, skies were clear. The temperature was 49 degrees, the dew point was 37, and the relative humidity was 63%. The wind was northeast at 14 miles an hour. The pressure was 30.09 inches and rising. Elsewhere around the area, it was clear. It was 52 at Peoria, 47 at Bloomington, 48 at Rantoul, and 50 at Paris. Terre Haute reported 53, Mattoon reported 54, Decatur reported 53, and Springfield reported 53. And once again at 11 p.m. at the Champaign Airport, under clear skies, the temperature was 49. Looking elsewhere around the Midwest at 11 p.m., Chicago was clear, and 47. Indianapolis was clear, and 49. St. Louis was clear, and 62. Kansas City was clear, and 64. Des Moines was clear, and 61. Milwaukee was partly cloudy, and 46. The time is currently 11:12 p.m. Central Daylight Time. 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Now for the official National Weather Service forecast for Champaign, Urbana, and surrounding areas of East Central Illinois. Rest of tonight, clear, cooler with lows in the lower 40s. North winds around 5 miles an hour. Thursday, sunny. Highs around 70. Northwest winds around 5 miles an hour. Thursday night, mostly clear until midnight, then partly cloudy with a chance of thunderstorms with a slight chance of showers after midnight. Lows around 50. Southeast winds 10 to 15 miles an hour. Chance of rain 50%. Friday, showers likely with a chance of thunderstorms in the morning, then partly sunny in the afternoon. Breezy with highs in the mid-70s. South winds 15 to 25 miles an hour. Chance of rain 70%. Friday night, partly cloudy. A chance of showers and thunderstorms after midnight. Not as cool with lows in the lower 60s. South winds 10 to 15 miles an hour with gusts up to 25 miles an hour. Chance of rain 40%. Saturday and Saturday night, showers and thunderstorms likely. Highs around 80. Lows in the lower 60s. Chance of rain 70%. Sunday, mostly sunny. Breezy with highs in the lower 80s. Sunday night, partly cloudy until midnight, then becoming mostly clear. Lows in the upper 60s. Monday, mostly sunny. A chance of showers and thunderstorms in the afternoon. Windy with highs in the upper 80s. Chance of rain 40%.
Monday night and Tuesday, shower, likely with a chance of thunderstorms. Breezy. Lows in the upper 60s. Highs in the lower 80s. Chance of rain 70%. Tuesday night, showers likely until midnight, then a chance of showers after midnight. Lows in the lower 60s. Chance of rain 70%. Wednesday, mostly cloudy in the morning, then becoming partly sunny. A 50% chance of showers. Highs in the mid-70s. Again, the forecast for Champaign, Urbana and surrounding areas of East Central Illinois for the rest of tonight, clear, cooler. Lows in the lower 40s. North winds around 5 miles an hour. At 11 p.m. at the Champaign Airport, skies were clear. The temperature was 49 degrees, the dew point was 37, and the relative humidity was 63%. The wind was northeast at 14 miles an hour. The pressure was 30.09 inches and rising. Elsewhere around the area, it was clear. It was 52 at Peoria, 47 at Bloomington, 48 at Rantoul, and 50 at Paris. Terre Haute reported 53, Mattoon reported 54, Decatur reported 53, and Springfield reported 53. And once again at 11 p.m. at the Champaign Airport, under clear skies, the temperature was 49. Looking elsewhere around the Midwest at 11 p.m., Chicago was clear, and 47. Indianapolis was clear, and 49. St. Louis was clear, and 62. Kansas City was clear, and 64. Des Moines was clear, and 61. Milwaukee was partly cloudy, and 46. The time is currently 11:16 p.m. Central Daylight Time. 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Now for the official National Weather Service forecast for Champaign, Urbana and surrounding areas of East Central Illinois. Rest of tonight, clear, cooler with lows in the lower 40s. North winds around 5 miles an hour. Thursday, sunny. Highs around 70. Northwest winds around 5 miles an hour. Thursday night, mostly clear until midnight, then partly cloudy with a chance of thunderstorms with a slight chance of showers after midnight. Lows around 50. Southeast winds 10 to 15 miles an hour. Chance of rain 50%. Friday, showers likely with a chance of thunderstorms in the morning, then partly sunny in the afternoon. Breezy with highs in the mid-70s. South winds 15 to 25 miles an hour. Chance of rain 70%. Friday night, partly cloudy. A chance of showers and thunderstorms after midnight. Not as cool with lows in the lower 60s. South winds 10 to 15 miles an hour with gusts up to 25 miles an hour. Chance of rain 40%. Saturday and Saturday night, showers and thunderstorms likely. Highs around 80. Lows in the lower 60s. Chance of rain 70%. Sunday, mostly sunny. Breezy with highs in the lower 80s. Sunday night, partly cloudy until midnight, then becoming mostly clear. Lows in the upper 60s. Monday, mostly sunny. A chance of showers and thunderstorms in the afternoon. Windy with highs in the upper 80s. Chance of rain 40%. Monday night and Tuesday, showers likely with a chance of thunderstorms. Breezy. Lows in the upper 60s. Highs in the lower 80s. Chance of rain 70%. Tuesday night, showers likely until midnight, then a chance of showers after midnight. Lows in the lower 60s. Chance of rain 70%. Wednesday, mostly cloudy in the morning, then becoming partly sunny. A 50% chance of showers. Highs in the mid-70s. Again, the forecast for Champaign, Urbana and surrounding areas of East Central Illinois for the rest of tonight, clear, cooler. Lows in the lower 40s. North winds around 5 miles an hour. At 11 p.m. at the Champaign Airport, skies were clear. The temperature was 49 degrees, the dew point was 37, and the relative humidity was 63%. The wind was northeast at 14 miles an hour. The pressure was 30.09 inches and rising. Elsewhere around the area, it was clear. It was 52 at Peoria, 47 at Bloomington, 48 at Rantoul, and 50 at Paris.
Terre Haute reported 53, Mattoon reported

Louis was clear, and 62. Kansas City was clear, and 64. Des Moines was clear, and 61. Milwaukee was partly cloudy, and 46. The time is currently 11:20 p.m. Central Daylight Time. 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Now for the official National Weather Service forecast for Champaign, Urbana, and surrounding areas of East Central Illinois. Rest of tonight, clear, cooler with lows in the lower 40s. North winds around 5 miles an hour. Thursday, sunny. Highs around 70. Northwest winds around 5 miles an hour. Thursday night, mostly clear until midnight, then partly cloudy with a chance of thunderstorms with a slight chance of showers after midnight. Lows around 50. Southeast winds 10 to 15 miles an hour. Chance of rain 50%. Friday, showers likely with a chance of thunderstorms in the morning, then partly sunny in the afternoon. Breezy with highs in the mid-70s. South winds 15 to 25 miles an hour. Chance of rain 70%. Friday night, partly cloudy. A chance of showers and thunderstorms after midnight. Not as cool with lows in the lower 60s. South winds 10 to 15 miles an hour with gusts up to 25 miles an hour. Chance of rain 40%. Saturday and Saturday night, showers and thunderstorms likely. Highs around 80. Lows in the lower 60s. Chance of rain 70%. Sunday, mostly sunny. Breezy with highs in the lower 80s. Sunday night, partly cloudy until midnight, then becoming mostly clear. Lows in the upper 60s. Monday, mostly sunny. A chance of showers and thunderstorms in the afternoon. Windy with highs in the upper 80s. Chance of rain 40%. Monday night and Tuesday, showers likely with a chance of thunderstorms. Breezy. Lows in the upper 60s. Highs in the lower 80s. Chance of rain 70%. Tuesday night, showers likely until midnight, then a chance of showers after midnight. Lows in the lower 60s. Chance of rain 70%. Wednesday, mostly cloudy in the morning, then becoming partly sunny. A 50% chance of showers. Highs in the mid-70s. Again, the forecast for Champaign, Urbana, and surrounding areas of East Central Illinois for the rest of tonight, clear, cooler. Lows in the lower 40s. North winds around 5 miles an hour. At 11 p.m. at the Champaign Airport, skies were clear. The temperature was 49 degrees, the dew point was 37, and the relative humidity was 63%. The wind was northeast at 14 miles an hour. The pressure was 30.09 inches and rising. Elsewhere around the area, it was clear. It was 52 at Peoria, 47 at Bloomington, 48 at Rantoul, and 50 at Paris. Terre Haute reported 53, Mattoon reported 54, Decatur reported 53, and Springfield reported 53. And once again at 11 p.m. at the Champaign Airport, under clear skies, the temperature was 49. Looking elsewhere around the Midwest at 11 p.m., Chicago was clear, and 47. Indianapolis was clear, and 49. St. Louis was clear, and 62. Kansas City was clear, and 64. Des Moines was clear, and 61. Milwaukee was partly cloudy, and 46. The time is currently 11:24 p.m. Central Daylight Time. 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Now for the official National Weather Service forecast for Champaign, Urbana, and surrounding areas of East Central Illinois. Rest of tonight, clear, cooler with lows in the lower 40s. North winds around 5 miles an hour. Thursday, sunny. Highs around 70. Northwest winds around 5 miles an hour. Thursday night, mostly clear until midnight, then partly cloudy with a chance of thunderstorms with a slight chance of showers after midnight. Lows around 50. Southeast winds 10 to 15 miles an hour. Chance of rain 50%. Friday, showers likely with a chance of thunderstorms in the morning, then partly sunny in the afternoon. Breezy with highs in the mid-70s. South winds 15 to 25 miles an hour. Chance of rain

70%. Friday night, partly cloudy. A chance of showers and thunderstorms after midnight. Not as cool with lows in the lower 60s. South winds 10 to 15 miles an hour with gusts up to 25 miles an hour. Chance of rain 40%. Saturday and Saturday night, showers and thunderstorms likely. Highs around 80. Lows in the lower 60s. Chance of rain 70%. Sunday, mostly sunny. Breezy with highs in the lower 80s. Sunday night, partly cloudy until midnight, then becoming mostly clear. Lows in the upper 60s. Monday, mostly sunny. A chance of showers and thunderstorms in the afternoon. Windy with highs in the upper 80s. Chance of rain 40%. Monday night and Tuesday, showers likely with a chance of thunderstorms. Breezy. Lows in the upper 60s. Highs in the lower 80s. Chance of rain 70%. Tuesday night, showers likely until midnight, then a chance of showers after midnight. Lows in the lower 60s. Chance of rain 70%. Wednesday, mostly cloudy in the morning, then becoming partly sunny. A 50% chance of showers. Highs in the mid-70s. Again, the forecast for Champaign, Urbana and surrounding areas of East Central Illinois for the rest of tonight, clear, cooler. Lows in the lower 40s. North winds around 5 miles an hour. At 11 p.m. at the Champaign Airport, skies were clear. The temperature was 49 degrees, the dew point was 37, and the relative humidity was 63%. The wind was northeast at 14 miles an hour. The pressure was 30.09 inches and rising. Elsewhere around the area, it was clear. It was 52 at Peoria, 47 at Bloomington, 48 at Rantoul, and 50 at Paris. Terre Haute reported 53, Mattoon reported 54, Decatur reported 53, and Springfield reported 53. And once again at 11 p.m. at the Champaign Airport, under clear skies, the temperature was 49. Looking elsewhere around the Midwest at 11 p.m., Chicago was clear, and 47. Indianapolis was clear, and 49. St. Louis was clear, and 62. Kansas City was clear, and 64. Des Moines was clear, and 61. Milwaukee was partly cloudy, and 46. The time is currently 11:28 p.m. Central Daylight Time. 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Now for the official National Weather Service forecast for Champaign, Urbana and surrounding areas of East Central Illinois. Rest of tonight, clear, cooler with lows in the lower 40s. North winds around 5 miles an hour. Thursday, sunny. Highs around 70. Northwest winds around 5 miles an hour. Thursday night, mostly clear until midnight, then partly cloudy with a chance of thunderstorms with a slight chance of showers after midnight. Lows around 50. Southeast winds 10 to 15 miles an hour. Chance of rain 50%. Friday, showers likely with a chance of thunderstorms in the morning, then partly sunny in the afternoon. Breezy with highs in the mid-70s. South winds 15 to 25 miles an hour. Chance of rain 70%. Friday night, partly cloudy. A chance of showers and thunderstorms after midnight. Not as cool with lows in the lower 60s. South winds 10 to 15 miles an hour with gusts up to 25 miles an hour. Chance of rain 40%. Saturday and Saturday night, showers and thunderstorms likely. Highs around 80. Lows in the lower 60s. Chance of rain 70%. Sunday, mostly sunny. Breezy with highs in the lower 80s. Sunday night, partly cloudy until midnight, then becoming mostly clear. Lows in the upper 60s. Monday, mostly sunny. A chance of showers and thunderstorms in the afternoon. Windy with highs in the upper 80s. Chance of rain 40%. Monday night and Tuesday, showers likely with a chance of thunderstorms. Breezy. Lows in the upper 60s. Highs in the lower 80s. Chance of rain 70%. Tuesday night, showers likely until midnight, then a chance of showers after midnight. Lows in the lower 60s. Chance of rain 70%.

Wednesday, mostly cloudy in the morning, then becoming partly sunny. A 50% chance of showers. Highs in the mid-70s. Again, the forecast for Champaign, Urbana and surrounding areas of east central Illinois for the rest of tonight, clear, cooler. Lows in the lower 40s. North winds around 5 miles an hour. At 11 p.m. at the Champaign Airport, skies were clear. The temperature was 49 degrees, the dew point was 37, and the relative humidity was 63%. The wind was northeast at 14 miles an hour. The pressure was 30.09 inches and rising. Elsewhere around the area, it was clear. It was 52 at Peoria, 47 at Bloomington, 48 at Rantoul, and 50 at Paris. Terre Haute reported 53, Mattoon reported 54, Decatur reported 53, and Springfield reported 53. And once again at 11 p.m. at the Champaign Airport, under clear skies, the temperature was 49. Looking elsewhere around the Midwest at 11 p.m., Chicago was clear, and 47. Indianapolis was clear, and 49. St. Louis was clear, and 62. Kansas City was clear, and 64. Des Moines was clear, and 61. Milwaukee was partly cloudy, and 46. The time is currently 11:31 p.m. Central Daylight Time. 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Now for the official National Weather Service forecast for Champaign, Urbana and surrounding areas of east central Illinois. Rest of tonight, clear, cooler with lows in the lower 40s. North winds around 5 miles an hour. Thursday, sunny. Highs around 70. Northwest winds around 5 miles an hour. Thursday night, mostly clear until midnight, then partly cloudy with a chance of thunderstorms with a slight chance of showers after midnight. Lows around 50. Southeast winds 10 to 15 miles an hour. Chance of rain 50%. Friday, showers likely with a chance of thunderstorms in the morning, then partly sunny in the afternoon. Breezy with highs in the mid-70s. South winds 15 to 25 miles an hour. Chance of rain 70%. Friday night, partly cloudy. A chance of showers and thunderstorms after midnight. Not as cool with lows in the lower 60s. South winds 10 to 15 miles an hour with gusts up to 25 miles an hour. Chance of rain cloudy. A chance of showers and thunderstorms after midnight. Not as cool with lows in the lower 60s. South winds 10 to 15 miles an hour with gusts up to 25 miles an hour. Chance of rain 40%. Saturday and Saturday night, showers and thunderstorms likely. Highs around 80. Lows in the lower 60s. Chance of rain 70%. Sunday, mostly sunny. Breezy with highs in the lower 80s. Sunday night, partly cloudy until midnight, then becoming mostly clear. Lows in the upper 60s. Monday, mostly sunny. A chance of showers and thunderstorms in the afternoon. Windy with highs in the upper 80s. Chance of rain 40%. Monday night and Tuesday, showers likely with a chance of thunderstorms. Breezy. Lows in the upper 60s. Highs in the lower 80s. Chance of rain 70%. Tuesday night, showers likely until midnight, then a chance of showers after midnight. Lows in the lower 60s. Chance of rain 70%. Wednesday, mostly cloudy in the morning, then becoming partly sunny. A 50% chance of showers. Highs in the mid-70s. Again, the forecast for Champaign, Urbana and surrounding areas of east central Illinois for the rest of tonight, clear, cooler. Lows in the lower 40s. North winds around 5 miles an hour. At 11 p.m. at the Champaign Airport, skies were clear. The temperature was 49 degrees, the dew point was 37, and the relative humidity was 63%. The wind was northeast at 14 miles an hour. The pressure was 30.09 inches and rising. Elsewhere around the area, it was clear. It was 52 at Peoria, 47 at Bloomington, 48 at Rantoul, and 50 at Paris. Terre Haute reported 53, Mattoon reported 54, Decatur reported 53, and Springfield reported 53. And once again at 11.

p.m. at the Champaign Airport, under clear skies, the temperature was 49. Looking elsewhere around the Midwest at 11 p.m., Chicago was clear, and 47. Indianapolis was clear, and 49. St. Louis was clear, and 62. Kansas City was clear, and 64. Des Moines was clear, and 61. Milwaukee was partly cloudy, and 46. The time is currently 11:35 p.m. Central Daylight Time. 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Now for the official National Weather Service forecast for Champaign, Urbana, and surrounding areas of East Central Illinois. Rest of tonight, clear, cooler with lows in the lower 40s. North winds around 5 miles an hour. Thursday, sunny. Highs around 70. Northwest winds around 5 miles an hour. Thursday night, mostly clear until midnight, then partly cloudy with a chance of thunderstorms with a slight chance of showers after midnight. Lows around 50. Southeast winds 10 to 15 miles an hour. Chance of rain 50%. Friday, showers likely with a chance of thunderstorms in the morning, then partly sunny in the afternoon. Breezy with highs in the mid-70s. South winds 15 to 25 miles an hour. Chance of rain 70%. Friday night, partly cloudy. A chance of showers and thunderstorms after midnight. Not as cool with lows in the lower 60s. South winds 10 to 15 miles an hour with gusts up to 25 miles an hour. Chance of rain 40%. Saturday and Saturday night, showers and thunderstorms likely. Highs around 80. Lows in the lower 60s. Chance of rain 70%. Sunday, mostly sunny. Breezy with highs in the lower 80s. Sunday night, partly cloudy until midnight, then becoming mostly clear. Lows in the upper 60s. Monday, mostly sunny. A chance of showers and thunderstorms in the afternoon. Windy with highs in the upper 80s. Chance of rain 40%. Monday night and Tuesday, showers likely with a chance of thunderstorms. Breezy. Lows in the upper 60s. Highs in the lower 80s. Chance of rain 70%. Tuesday night, showers likely until midnight, then a chance of showers after midnight. Lows in the lower 60s. Chance of rain 70%. Wednesday, mostly cloudy in the morning, then becoming partly sunny. A 50% chance of showers. Highs in the mid-70s. Again, the forecast for Champaign, Urbana, and surrounding areas of East Central Illinois for the rest of tonight, clear, cooler. Lows in the lower 40s. North winds around 5 miles an hour. At 11 p.m. at the Champaign Airport, skies were clear. The temperature was 49 degrees, the dew point was 37, and the relative humidity was 63%. The wind was northeast at 14 miles an hour. The pressure was 30.09 inches and rising. Elsewhere around the area, it was clear. It was 52 at Peoria, 47 at Bloomington, 48 at Rantoul, and 50 at Paris. Terre Haute reported 53, Mattoon reported 54, Decatur reported 53, and Springfield reported 53. And once again at 11 p.m. at the Champaign Airport, under clear skies, the temperature was 49. Looking elsewhere around the Midwest at 11 p.m., Chicago was clear, and 47. Indianapolis was clear, and 49. St. Louis was clear, and 62. Kansas City was clear, and 64. Des Moines was clear, and 61. Milwaukee was partly cloudy, and 46. The time is currently 11:39 p.m. Central Daylight Time. 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Now for the official National Weather Service forecast for Champaign, Urbana, and surrounding areas of East Central Illinois. Rest of tonight, clear, cooler with lows in the lower 40s. North winds around 5 miles an hour. Thursday, sunny. Highs around 70. Northwest winds around 5 miles an hour. Thursday night, mostly clear until midnight, then partly cloudy with a chance of thunderstorms with a slight chance of showers after midnight. Lows around 50. Southeast winds 10 to 15 miles an hour.

chance of rain 50%. Friday, showers likely with a chance of thunderstorms in the morning, then partly sunny in the afternoon. Breezy with highs in the mid-70s. South winds 15 to 25 miles an hour. Chance of rain 70%. Friday night, partly cloudy. A chance of showers and thunderstorms after midnight. Not as cool with lows in the lower 60s. South winds 10 to 15 miles an hour with gusts up to 25 miles an hour. Chance of rain 40%. Saturday and Saturday night, showers and thunderstorms likely. Highs around 80. Lows in the lower 60s. Chance of rain 70%. Sunday, mostly sunny. Breezy with highs in the lower 80s. Sunday night, partly cloudy until midnight, then becoming mostly clear. Lows in the upper 60s. Monday, mostly sunny. A chance of showers and thunderstorms in the afternoon. Windy with highs in the upper 80s. Chance of rain 40%. Monday night and Tuesday, showers likely with a chance of thunderstorms. Breezy. Lows in the upper 60s. Highs in the lower 80s. Chance of rain 70%. Tuesday night, showers likely until midnight, then a chance of showers after midnight. Lows in the lower 60s. Chance of rain 70%. Wednesday, mostly cloudy in the morning, then becoming partly sunny. A 50% chance of showers. Highs in the mid-70s. Again, the forecast for Champaign, Urbana and surrounding areas of East Central Illinois for the rest of tonight, clear, cooler. Lows in the lower 40s. North winds around 5 miles an hour. At 11 p.m. at the Champaign Airport, skies were clear. The temperature was 49 degrees, the dew point was 37, and the relative humidity was 63%. The wind was northeast at 14 miles an hour. The pressure was 30.09 inches and rising. Elsewhere around the area, it was clear. It was 52 at Peoria, 47 at Bloomington, 48 at Rantoul, and 50 at Paris. Terre Haute reported 53, Mattoon reported 54, Decatur reported 53, and Springfield reported 53. And once again at 11 p.m. at the Champaign Airport, under clear skies, the temperature was 49. Looking elsewhere around the Midwest at 11 p.m., Chicago was clear, and 47. Indianapolis was clear, and 49. St. Louis was clear, and 62. Kansas City was clear, and 64. Des Moines was clear, and 61. Milwaukee was partly cloudy, and 46. The time is currently 11:43 p.m. Central Daylight Time. 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Now for the official National Weather Service forecast for Champaign, Urbana and surrounding areas of East Central Illinois. Rest of tonight, clear, cooler with lows in the lower 40s. North winds around 5 miles an hour. Thursday, sunny. Highs around 70. Northwest winds around 5 miles an hour. Thursday night, mostly clear until midnight, then partly cloudy with a chance of thunderstorms with a slight chance of showers after midnight. Lows around 50. Southeast winds 10 to 15 miles an hour. Chance of rain 50%. Friday, showers likely with a chance of thunderstorms in the morning, then partly sunny in the afternoon. Breezy with highs in the mid-70s. South winds 15 to 25 miles an hour. Chance of rain 70%. Friday night, partly cloudy. A chance of showers and thunderstorms after midnight. Not as cool with lows in the lower 60s. South winds 10 to 15 miles an hour with gusts up to 25 miles an hour. Chance of rain 40%. Saturday and Saturday night, showers and thunderstorms likely. Highs around 80. Lows in the lower 60s. Chance of rain 70%. Sunday, mostly sunny. Breezy with highs in the lower 80s. Sunday night, partly cloudy until midnight, then becoming mostly clear. Lows in the upper 60s. Monday, mostly sunny. A chance of showers and thunderstorms in the afternoon. Windy with highs in the upper 80s. Chance of rain 40%. Monday night and Tuesday, showers likely with a chance of thunderstorms. Breezy. Lows in the upper 60s.

50s. Highs in the lower 80s. Chance of rain 70%. Tuesday night, showers likely until midnight, then a chance of showers after midnight. Lows in the lower 60s. Chance of rain 70%. Wednesday, mostly cloudy in the morning, then becoming partly sunny. A 50% chance of showers. Highs in the mid-70s. Again, the forecast for Champaign, Urbana and surrounding areas of East Central Illinois for the rest of tonight, clear, cooler. Lows in the lower 40s. North winds around 5 miles an hour. At 11 p.m. at the Champaign Airport, skies were clear. The temperature was 49 degrees, the dew point was 37, and the relative humidity was 63%. The wind was northeast at 14 miles an hour. The pressure was 30.09 inches and rising. Elsewhere around the area, it was clear. It was 52 at Peoria, 47 at Bloomington, 48 at Rantoul, and 50 at Paris. Terre Haute reported 53, Mattoon reported 54, Decatur reported 53, and Springfield reported 53. And once again at 11 p.m. at the Champaign Airport, under clear skies, the temperature was 49. Looking elsewhere around the Midwest at 11 p.m., Chicago was clear, and 47. Indianapolis was clear, and 49. St. Louis was clear, and 62. Kansas City was clear, and 64. Des Moines was clear, and 61. Milwaukee was partly cloudy, and 46. The time is currently 11:46 p.m. Central Daylight Time. 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Now for the official National Weather Service forecast for Champaign, Urbana and surrounding areas of East Central Illinois. Rest of tonight, clear, cooler with lows in the lower 40s. North winds around 5 miles an hour. Thursday, sunny. Highs around 70. Northwest winds around 5 miles an hour. Thursday night, mostly clear until midnight, then partly cloudy with a chance of thunderstorms with a slight chance of showers after midnight. Lows around 50. Southeast winds 10 to 15 miles an hour. Chance of rain 50%. Friday, showers likely with a chance of thunderstorms in the morning, then partly sunny in the afternoon. Breezy with highs in the mid-70s. South winds 15 to 25 miles an hour. Chance of rain 70%. Friday night, partly cloudy. A chance of showers and thunderstorms after midnight. Not as cool with lows in the lower 60s. South winds 10 to 15 miles an hour with gusts up to 25 miles an hour. Chance of rain 40%. Saturday and Saturday night, showers and thunderstorms likely. Highs around 80. Lows in the lower 60s. Chance of rain 70%. Sunday, mostly sunny. Breezy with highs in the lower 80s. Sunday night, partly cloudy until midnight, then becoming mostly clear. Lows in the upper 60s. Monday, mostly sunny. A chance of showers and thunderstorms in the afternoon. Windy with highs in the upper 80s. Chance of rain 40%. Monday night and Tuesday, showers likely with a chance of thunderstorms. Breezy. Lows in the upper 60s. Highs in the lower 80s. Chance of rain 70%. Tuesday night, showers likely until midnight, then a chance of showers after midnight. Lows in the lower 60s. Chance of rain 70%. Wednesday, mostly cloudy in the morning, then becoming partly sunny. A 50% chance of showers. Highs in the mid-70s. Again, the forecast for Champaign, Urbana and surrounding areas of East Central Illinois for the rest of tonight, clear, cooler. Lows in the lower 40s. North winds around 5 miles an hour. At 11 p.m. at the Champaign Airport, skies were clear. The temperature was 49 degrees, the dew point was 37, and the relative humidity was 63%. The wind was northeast at 14 miles an hour. The pressure was 30.09 inches and rising. Elsewhere around the area, it was clear. It was 52 at Peoria, 47 at Bloomington, 48 at Rantoul, and 50 at Paris. Terre Haute reported 53, Mattoon reported 54, Decatur reported 53, and Springfield reported 53.
and once again at 11 p.m. at the Champaign Airport, under clear skies, the temperature was 49. Looking elsewhere around the Midwest at 11 p.m., Chicago was clear, and 47. Indianapolis was clear, and 49. St. Louis was clear, and 62. Kansas City was clear, and 64. Des Moines was clear, and 61. Milwaukee was partly cloudy, and 46. The time is currently 11:50 p.m. Central Daylight Time. 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Now for the official National Weather Service forecast for Champaign, Urbana, and surrounding areas of East Central Illinois. Rest of tonight, clear, cooler with lows in the lower 40s. North winds around 5 miles an hour. Thursday, sunny. Highs around 70. Northwest winds around 5 miles an hour. Thursday night, mostly clear until midnight, then partly cloudy with a chance of thunderstorms with a slight chance of showers after midnight. Lows around 50. Southeast winds 10 to 15 miles an hour. Chance of rain 50%. Friday, showers likely with a chance of thunderstorms in the morning, then partly sunny in the afternoon. Breezy with highs in the mid-70s. South winds 15 to 25 miles an hour. Chance of rain 70%. Friday night, partly cloudy. A chance of showers and thunderstorms after midnight. Not as cool with lows in the lower 60s. South winds 10 to 15 miles an hour with gusts up to 25 miles an hour. Chance of rain 40%. Saturday and Saturday night, showers and thunderstorms likely. Highs around 80. Lows in the lower 60s. Chance of rain 70%. Sunday, mostly sunny. Breezy with highs in the lower 80s. Sunday night, partly cloudy until midnight, then becoming mostly clear. Lows in the upper 60s. Monday, mostly sunny. A chance of showers and thunderstorms in the afternoon. Windy with highs in the upper 80s. Chance of rain 40%. Monday night and Tuesday, showers likely with a chance of thunderstorms. Breezy. Lows in the upper 60s. Highs in the lower 80s. Chance of rain 70%. Tuesday night, showers likely until midnight, then a chance of showers after midnight. Lows in the lower 60s. Chance of rain 70%. Wednesday, mostly cloudy in the morning, then becoming partly sunny. A 50% chance of showers. Highs in the mid-70s. Again, the forecast for Champaign, Urbana, and surrounding areas of East Central Illinois for the rest of tonight, clear, cooler. Lows in the lower 40s. North winds around 5 miles an hour. At 11 p.m. at the Champaign Airport, skies were clear. The temperature was 49 degrees, the dew point was 37, and the relative humidity was 63%. The wind was northeast at 14 miles an hour. The pressure was 30.09 inches and rising. Elsewhere around the area, it was clear. It was 52 at Peoria, 47 at Bloomington, 48 at Rantoul, and 50 at Paris. Terre Haute reported 53, Mattoon reported 54, Decatur reported 53, and Springfield reported 53. And once again at 11 p.m. at the Champaign Airport, under clear skies, the temperature was 49. Looking elsewhere around the Midwest at 11 p.m., Chicago was clear, and 47. Indianapolis was clear, and 49. St. Louis was clear, and 62. Kansas City was clear, and 64. Des Moines was clear, and 61. Milwaukee was partly cloudy, and 46. The time is currently 11:54 p.m. Central Daylight Time. 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Now for the official National Weather Service forecast for Champaign, Urbana, and surrounding areas of East Central Illinois. Rest of tonight, clear, cooler with lows in the lower 40s. North winds around 5 miles an hour. Thursday, sunny. Highs around 70. Northwest winds around 5 miles an hour. Thursday night, mostly clear until midnight, then partly cloudy with a chance of thunderstorms with a slight chance of showers after midnight. Lows around 50. Southeast winds 10.

15 miles an hour. Chance of rain 50%. Friday, showers likely with a chance of thunderstorms in the morning, then partly sunny in the afternoon. Breezy with highs in the mid-70s. South winds 15 to 25 miles an hour. Chance of rain 70%. Friday night, partly cloudy. A chance of showers and thunderstorms after midnight. Not as cool with lows in the lower 60s. South winds 10 to 15 miles an hour with gusts up to 25 miles an hour. Chance of rain 40%. Saturday and Saturday night, showers and thunderstorms likely. Highs around 80. Lows in the lower 60s. Chance of rain 70%. Sunday, mostly sunny. Breezy with highs in the lower 80s. Sunday night, partly cloudy until midnight, then becoming mostly clear. Lows in the upper 60s. Monday, mostly sunny. A chance of showers and thunderstorms in the afternoon. Windy with highs in the upper 80s. Chance of rain 40%. Monday night and Tuesday, showers likely with a chance of thunderstorms. Breezy. Lows in the upper 60s. Highs in the lower 80s. Chance of rain 70%. Tuesday night, showers likely until midnight, then a chance of showers after midnight. Lows in the lower 60s. Chance of rain 70%. Wednesday, mostly cloudy in the morning, then becoming partly sunny. A 50% chance of showers. Highs in the mid-70s. Again, the forecast for Champaign, Urbana and surrounding areas of East Central Illinois for the rest of tonight, clear, cooler. Lows in the lower 40s. North winds around 5 miles an hour. At 11 p.m. at the Champaign Airport, skies were clear. The temperature was 49 degrees, the dew point was 37, and the relative humidity was 63%. The wind was northeast at 14 miles an hour. The pressure was 30.09 inches and rising. Elsewhere around the area, it was clear. It was 52 at Peoria, 47 at Bloomington, 48 at Rantoul, and 50 at Paris. Terre Haute reported 53, Mattoon reported 54, Decatur reported 53, and Springfield reported 53. And once again at 11 p.m. at the Champaign Airport, under clear skies, the temperature was 49. Looking elsewhere around the Midwest at 11 p.m., Chicago was clear, and 47. Indianapolis was clear, and 49. St. Louis was clear, and 62. Kansas City was clear, and 64. Des Moines was clear, and 61. Milwaukee was partly cloudy, and 46. The time is currently 11:58 p.m. Central Daylight Time. 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Now for the official National Weather Service forecast for Champaign, Urbana and surrounding areas of East Central Illinois. Rest of tonight, clear, cooler with lows in the lower 40s. North winds around 5 miles an hour. Thursday, sunny. Highs around 70. Northwest winds around 5 miles an hour. Thursday night, mostly clear until midnight, then partly cloudy with a chance of thunderstorms with a slight chance of showers after midnight. Lows around 50. Southeast winds 10 to 15 miles an hour. Chance of rain 50%. Friday, showers likely with a chance of thunderstorms in the morning, then partly sunny in the afternoon. Breezy with highs in the mid-70s. South winds 15 to 25 miles an hour. Chance of rain 70%. Friday night, partly cloudy. A chance of showers and thunderstorms after midnight. Not as cool with lows in the lower 60s. South winds 10 to 15 miles an hour with gusts up to 25 miles an hour. Chance of rain 40%. Saturday and Saturday night, showers and thunderstorms likely. Highs around 80. Lows in the lower 60s. Chance of rain 70%. Sunday, mostly sunny. Breezy with highs in the lower 80s. Sunday night, partly cloudy until midnight, then becoming mostly clear. Lows in the upper 60s. Monday, mostly sunny. A chance of showers and thunderstorms in the afternoon. Windy with highs in the upper 80s. Chance of rain 40%. Monday night and Tuesday, showers likely with a chance of thunderstorms. Breezy.
Lows in the upper 60s. Highs in the lower 80s. Chance of rain 70%. Tuesday night, showers likely until midnight, then a chance of showers after midnight. Lows in the lower 60s. Chance of rain 70%. Wednesday, mostly cloudy in the morning, then becoming partly sunny. A 50% chance of showers. Highs in the mid-70s. Again, the forecast for Champaign, Urbana and surrounding areas of East Central Illinois for the rest of tonight, clear, cooler. Lows in the lower 40s. North winds around 5 miles an hour. The time is currently 12:01 a.m. Central Daylight Time. 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Now for the official National Weather Service forecast for Champaign, Urbana and surrounding areas of East Central Illinois. Rest of tonight, clear, cooler with lows in the lower 40s. North winds around 5 miles an hour. Thursday, sunny. Highs around 70. Northwest winds around 5 miles an hour. Thursday night, mostly clear until midnight, then partly cloudy with a chance of thunderstorms with a slight chance of showers after midnight. Lows around 50. Southeast winds 10 to 15 miles an hour. Chance of rain 50%. Friday, showers likely with a chance of thunderstorms in the morning, then partly sunny in the afternoon. Breezy with highs in the mid-70s. South winds 15 to 25 miles an hour. Chance of rain 70%. Friday night, partly cloudy. A chance of showers and thunderstorms after midnight. Not as cool with lows in the lower 60s. South winds 10 to 15 miles an hour with gusts up to 25 miles an hour. Chance of rain 40%. Saturday and Saturday night, showers and thunderstorms likely. Highs around 80. Lows in the lower 60s. Chance of rain 70%. Sunday, mostly sunny. Breezy with highs in the lower 80s. Sunday night, partly cloudy until midnight, then becoming mostly clear. Lows in the upper 60s. Monday, mostly sunny. A chance of showers and thunderstorms in the afternoon. Windy with highs in the upper 80s. Chance of rain 40%. Monday night and Tuesday, showers likely with a chance of thunderstorms. Breezy. Lows in the upper 60s. Highs in the lower 80s. Chance of rain 70%. Tuesday night, showers likely until midnight, then a chance of showers after midnight. Lows in the lower 60s. Chance of rain 70%. Wednesday, mostly cloudy in the morning, then becoming partly sunny. A 50% chance of showers. Highs in the mid-70s. Again, the forecast for Champaign, Urbana and surrounding areas of East Central Illinois for the rest of tonight, clear, cooler. Lows in the lower 40s. North winds around 5 miles an hour. At midnight at the Champaign Airport, skies were clear. The temperature was 46 degrees, the dew point was 37, and the relative humidity was 71%. The wind was east at 8 miles an hour. The pressure was 30.09 inches and steady. Elsewhere around the area, it was clear. It was 51 at Peoria, 44 at Bloomington, 46 at Rantoul, and 48 at Paris. Terre Haute reported 51, Mattoon reported 51, Decatur reported 50, and Springfield reported 50. And once again at midnight at the Champaign Airport, under clear skies, the temperature was 46. The time is currently 12:04 a.m. Central Daylight Time. 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Now for the official National Weather Service forecast for Champaign, Urbana and surrounding areas of East Central Illinois. Rest of tonight, clear, cooler with lows in the lower 40s. North winds around 5 miles an hour. Thursday, sunny. Highs around 70. Northwest winds around 5 miles an hour. Thursday night, mostly clear until midnight, then partly cloudy with a chance of thunderstorms with a slight chance of showers after midnight. Lows around 50. Southeast winds 10 to 15 miles an hour. Chance of rain 50%. Friday, showers likely with a chance of thunderstorms in the morning, then partly sunny in the afternoon. Breezy with highs in the mid-70s. South winds 15 to 25 miles an hour.

Chance of rain 70%. Friday night, partly cloudy. A chance of showers and thunderstorms after midnight. Not as cool with lows in the lower 60s. South winds 10 to 15 miles an hour with gusts up to 25 miles an hour. Chance of rain 40%. Saturday and Saturday night, showers and thunderstorms likely. Highs around 80. Lows in the lower 60s. Chance of rain 70%. Sunday, mostly sunny. Breezy with highs in the lower 80s. Sunday night, partly cloudy until midnight, then becoming mostly clear. Lows in the upper 60s. Monday, mostly sunny. A chance of showers and thunderstorms in the afternoon. Windy with highs in the upper 80s. Chance of rain 40%. Monday night and Tuesday, showers likely with a chance of thunderstorms. Breezy. Lows in the upper 60s. Highs in the lower 80s. Chance of rain 70%. Tuesday night, showers likely until midnight, then a chance of showers after midnight. Lows in the lower 60s. Chance of rain 70%. Wednesday, mostly cloudy in the morning, then becoming partly sunny. A 50% chance of showers. Highs in the mid-70s. Again, the forecast for Champaign, Urbana and surrounding areas of East Central Illinois for the rest of tonight, clear, cooler. Lows in the lower 40s. North winds around 5 miles an hour. 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Programming originates from NOAA's National Weather Service office in Lincoln and transmits from the WCIA television tower near Seymour. 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At midnight at the Champaign Airport, skies were clear. The temperature was 46 degrees, the dew point was 37, and the relative humidity was 71%. The wind was east at 8 miles an hour. The pressure was 30.09 inches and steady. Elsewhere around the area, it was clear. It was 51 at Peoria, 44 at Bloomington, 46 at Rantoul, and 48 at Paris. Terre Haute reported 51, Mattoon reported 51, Decatur reported 50, and Springfield reported 50. And once again at midnight at the Champaign Airport, under clear skies, the temperature was 46. Looking elsewhere around the Midwest at midnight, Chicago was clear, and 45. Indianapolis was clear, and 48. St. Louis was clear, and 60. Kansas City was clear, and 63. Des Moines was clear, and 60. Milwaukee was partly cloudy, and 43. The time is currently 12:08 a.m. Central Daylight Time. 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Now for the official National Weather Service forecast for Champaign, Urbana and surrounding areas of East Central Illinois. Rest of tonight, clear, cooler with lows in the lower 40s. North winds around 5 miles an hour. Thursday, sunny. Highs around 70. Northwest winds around 5 miles an hour. Thursday night, mostly clear until midnight, then partly cloudy with a chance of thunderstorms with a slight chance of showers after midnight. Lows around 50. Southeast winds 10 to 15 miles an hour. Chance of rain 50%. Friday, showers likely with a chance of thunderstorms in the morning, then partly sunny in the afternoon. Breezy with highs in the mid-70s. South winds 15 to 25 miles an hour. Chance of rain 70%. Friday night, partly cloudy. A chance of showers and thunderstorms after midnight. Not as cool with lows in the lower 60s. South winds 10 to 15 miles an hour with gusts up to 25 miles an hour. Chance of rain 40%. Saturday and Saturday night, showers and thunderstorms likely. Highs around 80. Lows in the lower 60s. Chance of rain 70%. Sunday, mostly sunny. Breezy with highs in the lower 80s. Sunday night, partly cloudy until midnight, then becoming mostly clear. Lows in the upper 60s.

day, mostly sunny. A chance of showers and thunderstorms in the afternoon. Windy with highs in the upper 80s. Chance of rain 40%. Monday night and Tuesday, showers likely with a chance of thunderstorms. Breezy. Lows in the upper 60s. Highs in the lower 80s. Chance of rain 70%. Tuesday night, showers likely until midnight, then a chance of showers after midnight. Lows in the lower 60s. Chance of rain 70%. Wednesday, mostly cloudy in the morning, then becoming partly sunny. A 50% chance of showers. Highs in the mid-70s. Again, the forecast for Champaign, Urbana and surrounding areas of East Central Illinois for the rest of tonight, clear, cooler. Lows in the lower 40s. North winds around 5 miles an hour. At midnight at the Champaign Airport, skies were clear. The temperature was 46 degrees, the dew point was 37, and the relative humidity was 71%. The wind was east at 8 miles an hour. The pressure was 30.09 inches and steady. Elsewhere around the area, it was clear. It was 51 at Peoria, 44 at Bloomington, 46 at Rantoul, and 48 at Paris. Terre Haute reported 51, Mattoon reported 51, Decatur reported 50, and Springfield reported 50. And once again at midnight at the Champaign Airport, under clear skies, the temperature was 46. Looking elsewhere around the Midwest at midnight, Chicago was clear, and 45. Indianapolis was clear, and 48. St. Louis was clear, and 60. Kansas City was clear, and 63. Des Moines was clear, and 60. Milwaukee was partly cloudy, and 43. The time is currently 12:12 a.m. Central Daylight Time. 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Now for the official National Weather Service forecast for Champaign, Urbana and surrounding areas of East Central Illinois. Rest of tonight, clear, cooler with lows in the lower 40s. North winds around 5 miles an hour. Thursday, sunny. Highs around 70. Northwest winds around 5 miles an hour. Thursday night, mostly clear until midnight, then partly cloudy with a chance of thunderstorms with a slight chance of showers after midnight. Lows around 50. Southeast winds 10 to 15 miles an hour. Chance of rain 50%. Friday, showers likely with a chance of thunderstorms in the morning, then partly sunny in the afternoon. Breezy with highs in the mid-70s. South winds 15 to 25 miles an hour. Chance of rain 70%. Friday night, partly cloudy. A chance of showers and thunderstorms after midnight. Not as cool with lows in the lower 60s. South winds 10 to 15 miles an hour with gusts up to 25 miles an hour. Chance of rain 40%. Saturday and Saturday night, showers and thunderstorms likely. Highs around 80. Lows in the lower 60s. Chance of rain 70%. Sunday, mostly sunny. Breezy with highs in the lower 80s. Sunday night, partly cloudy until midnight, then becoming mostly clear. Lows in the upper 60s. Monday, mostly sunny. A chance of showers and thunderstorms in the afternoon. Windy with highs in the upper 80s. Chance of rain 40%. Monday night and Tuesday, showers likely with a chance of thunderstorms. Breezy. Lows in the upper 60s. Highs in the lower 80s. Chance of rain 70%. Tuesday night, showers likely until midnight, then a chance of showers after midnight. Lows in the lower 60s. Chance of rain 70%. Wednesday, mostly cloudy in the morning, then becoming partly sunny. A 50% chance of showers. Highs in the mid-70s. Again, the forecast for Champaign, Urbana and surrounding areas of East Central Illinois for the rest of tonight, clear, cooler. Lows in the lower 40s. North winds around 5 miles an hour. At midnight at the Champaign Airport, skies were clear. The temperature was 46 degrees, the dew point was 37, and the relative humidity was 71%. The wind was east at 8 miles an hour. The pressure was 30.09 inches and steady. Elsewhere around the area, it was clear. It was 51 at Peoria.

44 at Bloomington, 46 at Rantoul, and 48 at Paris. Terre Haute reported 51, Mattoon reported 51, Decatur reported 50, and Springfield reported 50. And once again at midnight at the Champaign Airport, under clear skies, the temperature was 46. Looking elsewhere around the Midwest at midnight, Chicago was clear, and 45. Indianapolis was clear, and 48. St. Louis was clear, and 60. Kansas City was clear, and 63. Des Moines was clear, and 60. Milwaukee was partly cloudy, and 43. The time is currently 12:16 a.m. Central Daylight Time. 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Now for the official National Weather Service forecast for Champaign, Urbana, and surrounding areas of East Central Illinois. Rest of tonight, clear, cooler with lows in the lower 40s. North winds around 5 miles an hour. Thursday, sunny. Highs around 70. Northwest winds around 5 miles an hour. Thursday night, mostly clear until midnight, then partly cloudy with a chance of thunderstorms with a slight chance of showers after midnight. Lows around 50. Southeast winds 10 to 15 miles an hour. Chance of rain 50%. Friday, showers likely with a chance of thunderstorms in the morning, then partly sunny in the afternoon. Breezy with highs in the mid-70s. South winds 15 to 25 miles an hour. Chance of rain 70%. Friday night, partly cloudy. A chance of showers and thunderstorms after midnight. Not as cool with lows in the lower 60s. South winds 10 to 15 miles an hour with gusts up to 25 miles an hour. Chance of rain 40%. Saturday and Saturday night, showers and thunderstorms likely. Highs around 80. Lows in the lower 60s. Chance of rain 70%. Sunday, mostly sunny. Breezy with highs in the lower 80s. Sunday night, partly cloudy until midnight, then becoming mostly clear. Lows in the upper 60s. Monday, mostly sunny. A chance of showers and thunderstorms in the afternoon. Windy with highs in the upper 80s. Chance of rain 40%. Monday night and Tuesday, showers likely with a chance of thunderstorms. Breezy. Lows in the upper 60s. Highs in the lower 80s. Chance of rain 70%. Tuesday night, showers likely until midnight, then a chance of showers after midnight. Lows in the lower 60s. Chance of rain 70%. Wednesday, mostly cloudy in the morning, then becoming partly sunny. A 50% chance of showers. Highs in the mid-70s. Again, the forecast for Champaign, Urbana, and surrounding areas of East Central Illinois for the rest of tonight, clear, cooler. Lows in the lower 40s. North winds around 5 miles an hour. At midnight at the Champaign Airport, skies were clear. The temperature was 46 degrees, the dew point was 37, and the relative humidity was 71%. The wind was east at 8 miles an hour. The pressure was 30.09 inches and steady. Elsewhere around the area, it was clear. It was 51 at Peoria, 44 at Bloomington, 46 at Rantoul, and 48 at Paris. Terre Haute reported 51, Mattoon reported 51, Decatur reported 50, and Springfield reported 50. And once again at midnight at the Champaign Airport, under clear skies, the temperature was 46. Looking elsewhere around the Midwest at midnight, Chicago was clear, and 45. Indianapolis was clear, and 48. St. Louis was clear, and 60. Kansas City was clear, and 63. Des Moines was clear, and 60. Milwaukee was partly cloudy, and 43. The time is currently 12:19 a.m. Central Daylight Time. 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Now for the official National Weather Service forecast for Champaign, Urbana, and surrounding areas of East Central Illinois. Rest of tonight, clear, cooler with lows in the lower 40s. North winds around 5 miles an hour. Thursday, sunny. Highs around 70. Northwest winds around 5 miles an hour. Thursday night, mostly clear until midnight, then mostly

a chance of showers and thunderstorms after midnight. Not as cool with lows in the lower 60s. South winds 10 to 15 miles an hour with gusts up to 25 miles an hour. Chance of rain 40%. Saturday and Saturday night, showers and thunderstorms likely. Highs around 80. Lows in the lower 60s. Chance of rain 70%. Sunday, mostly sunny. Breezy with highs in the lower 80s. Sunday night, partly cloudy until midnight, then becoming mostly clear. Lows in the upper 60s. Monday, mostly sunny. A chance of showers and thunderstorms in the afternoon. Windy with highs in the upper 80s. Chance of rain 40%. Monday night and Tuesday, showers likely with a chance of thunderstorms. Breezy. Lows in the upper 60s. Highs in the lower 80s. Chance of rain 70%. Tuesday night, showers likely until midnight, then a chance of showers after midnight. Lows in the lower 60s. Chance of rain 70%. Wednesday, mostly cloudy in the morning, then becoming partly sunny. A 50% chance of showers. Highs in the mid-70s. Again, the forecast for Champaign, Urbana and surrounding areas of East Central Illinois for the rest of tonight, clear, cooler. Lows in the lower 40s. North winds around 5 miles an hour. At midnight at the Champaign Airport, skies were clear. The temperature was 46 degrees, the dew point was 37, and the relative humidity was 71%. The wind was east at 8 miles an hour. The pressure was 30.09 inches and steady. Elsewhere around the area, it was clear. It was 51 at Peoria, 44 at Bloomington, 46 at Rantoul, and 47 at Paris. Terre Haute reported 51, Mattoon reported 51, Decatur reported 50, and Springfield reported 50. And once again at midnight at the Champaign Airport, under clear skies, the temperature was 46. Looking elsewhere around the Midwest at midnight, Chicago was clear, and 45. Indianapolis was clear, and 48. St. Louis was clear, and 60. Kansas City was clear, and 63. Des Moines was clear, and 60. Milwaukee was partly cloudy, and 43. The time is currently 12:23 a.m. Central Daylight Time. 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Now for the official National Weather Service forecast for Champaign, Urbana and surrounding areas of East Central Illinois. Rest of tonight, clear, cooler with lows in the lower 40s. North winds around 5 miles an hour. Thursday, sunny. Highs around 70. Northwest winds around 5 miles an hour. Thursday night, mostly clear until midnight, then mostly cloudy with a slight chance of showers after midnight. Lows around 50. South winds 5 to 10 miles an hour. Chance of rain 20%. Friday, cloudy with a chance of showers in the morning, then showers likely in the afternoon. Breezy with highs in the mid-70s. South winds 15 to 25 miles an hour. Chance of rain 70%. Friday night, partly cloudy. A chance of showers and thunderstorms after midnight. Not as cool with lows in the lower 60s. South winds 10 to 15 miles an hour with gusts up to 25 miles an hour. Chance of rain 40%. Saturday and Saturday night, showers and thunderstorms likely. Highs around 80. Lows in the lower 60s. Chance of rain 70%. Sunday, mostly sunny. Breezy with highs in the lower 80s. Sunday night, partly cloudy until midnight, then becoming mostly clear. Lows in the upper 60s. Monday, mostly sunny. A chance of showers and thunderstorms in the afternoon. Windy with highs in the upper 80s. Chance of rain 40%. Monday night and Tuesday, showers likely with a chance of thunderstorms. Breezy. Lows in the upper 60s. Highs in the lower 80s. Chance of rain 70%. Tuesday night, showers likely until midnight, then a chance of showers after midnight. Lows in the lower 60s. Chance of rain 70%. Wednesday, mostly cloudy in the morning, then becoming partly sunny. A 50% chance of showers. Highs in the mid-70s.

Again, the forecast for Champaign, Urbana, and surrounding areas of East Central Illinois for the rest of tonight, clear, cooler. Lows in the lower 40s. North winds around 5 miles an hour. At midnight at the Champaign Airport, skies were clear. The temperature was 46 degrees, the dew point was 37, and the relative humidity was 71%. The wind was east at 8 miles an hour. The pressure was 30.09 inches and steady. Elsewhere around the area, it was clear. It was 51 at Peoria, 44 at Bloomington, 46 at Rantoul, and 47 at Paris. Terre Haute reported 51, Mattoon reported 51, Decatur reported 50, and Springfield reported 50. And once again at midnight at the Champaign Airport, under clear skies, the temperature was 46. Looking elsewhere around the Midwest at midnight, Chicago was clear, and 45. Indianapolis was clear, and 48. St. Louis was clear, and 60. Kansas City was clear, and 63. Des Moines was clear, and 60. Milwaukee was partly cloudy, and 43. The time is currently 12:27 a.m. Central Daylight Time. 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Now for the official National Weather Service forecast for Champaign, Urbana, and surrounding areas of East Central Illinois. Rest of tonight, clear, cooler with lows in the lower 40s. North winds around 5 miles an hour. Thursday, sunny. Highs around 70. Northwest winds around 5 miles an hour. Thursday night, mostly clear until midnight, then mostly cloudy with a slight chance of showers after midnight. Lows around 50. South winds 5 to 10 miles an hour. Chance of rain 20%. Friday, cloudy with a chance of showers in the morning, then showers likely in the afternoon. Breezy with highs in the mid-70s. South winds 15 to 25 miles an hour. Chance of rain 70%. Friday night, partly cloudy. A chance of showers and thunderstorms after midnight. Not as cool with lows in the lower 60s. South winds 10 to 15 miles an hour with gusts up to 25 miles an hour. Chance of rain 40%. Saturday and Saturday night, showers and thunderstorms likely. Highs around 80. Lows in the lower 60s. Chance of rain 70%. Sunday, mostly sunny. Breezy with highs in the lower 80s. Sunday night, partly cloudy until midnight, then becoming mostly clear. Lows in the upper 60s. Monday, mostly sunny. A chance of showers and thunderstorms in the afternoon. Windy with highs in the upper 80s. Chance of rain 40%. Monday night and Tuesday, showers likely with a chance of thunderstorms. Breezy. Lows in the upper 60s. Highs in the lower 80s. Chance of rain 70%. Tuesday night, showers likely until midnight, then a chance of showers after midnight. Lows in the lower 60s. Chance of rain 70%. Wednesday, mostly cloudy in the morning, then becoming partly sunny. A 50% chance of showers. Highs in the mid-70s. Again, the forecast for Champaign, Urbana, and surrounding areas of East Central Illinois for the rest of tonight, clear, cooler. Lows in the lower 40s. North winds around 5 miles an hour. At midnight at the Champaign Airport, skies were clear. The temperature was 46 degrees, the dew point was 37, and the relative humidity was 71%. The wind was east at 8 miles an hour. The pressure was 30.09 inches and steady. Elsewhere around the area, it was clear. It was 51 at Peoria, 44 at Bloomington, 46 at Rantoul, and 47 at Paris. Terre Haute reported 51, Mattoon reported 51, Decatur reported 50, and Springfield reported 50. And once again at midnight at the Champaign Airport, under clear skies, the temperature was 46. Looking elsewhere around the Midwest at midnight, Chicago was clear, and 45. Indianapolis was clear, and 48. St. Louis was clear, and 60. Kansas City was clear, and 63. Des Moines was clear, and 60. Milwaukee was partly cloudy, and 43. The time is currently 12:30 a.m.

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Now for the official National Weather Service forecast for Champaign, Urbana, and surrounding areas of East Central Illinois. Rest of tonight, clear, cooler with lows in the lower 40s. North winds around 5 miles an hour. Thursday, sunny. Highs around 70. Northwest winds around 5 miles an hour. Thursday night, mostly clear until midnight, then mostly cloudy with a slight chance of showers after midnight. Lows around 50. South winds 5 to 10 miles an hour. Chance of rain 20%. Friday, cloudy with a chance of showers in the morning, then showers likely in the afternoon. Breezy with highs in the mid-70s. South winds 15 to 25 miles an hour. Chance of rain 70%. Friday night, partly cloudy. A chance of showers and thunderstorms after midnight. Not as cool with lows in the lower 60s. South winds 10 to 15 miles an hour with gusts up to 25 miles an hour. Chance of rain 40%. Saturday and Saturday night, showers and thunderstorms likely. Highs around 80. Lows in the lower 60s. Chance of rain 70%. Sunday, mostly sunny. Breezy with highs in the lower 80s. Sunday night, partly cloudy until midnight, then becoming mostly clear. Lows in the upper 60s. Monday, mostly sunny. A chance of showers and thunderstorms in the afternoon. Windy with highs in the upper 80s. Chance of rain 40%. Monday night and Tuesday, showers likely with a chance of thunderstorms. Breezy. Lows in the upper 60s. Highs in the lower 80s. Chance of rain 70%. Tuesday night, showers likely until midnight. Monday night and Tuesday, showers likely with a chance of thunderstorms. Breezy. Lows in the upper 60s. Highs in the lower 80s. Chance of rain 70%. Tuesday night, showers likely until midnight, then a chance of showers after midnight. Lows in the lower 60s. Chance of rain 70%. Wednesday, mostly cloudy in the morning, then becoming partly sunny. A 50% chance of showers. Highs in the mid-70s. Again, the forecast for Champaign, Urbana, and surrounding areas of East Central Illinois for the rest of tonight, clear, cooler. Lows in the lower 40s. North winds around 5 miles an hour. At midnight at the Champaign Airport, skies were clear. The temperature was 46 degrees, the dew point was 37, and the relative humidity was 71%. The wind was east at 8 miles an hour. The pressure was 30.09 inches and steady. Elsewhere around the area, it was clear. It was 51 at Peoria, 44 at Bloomington, 46 at Rantoul, and 47 at Paris. Terre Haute reported 51, Mattoon reported 51, Decatur reported 50, and Springfield reported 50. And once again at midnight at the Champaign Airport, under clear skies, the temperature was 46. Looking elsewhere around the Midwest at midnight, Chicago was clear, and 45. Indianapolis was clear, and 48. St. Louis was clear, and 60. Kansas City was clear, and 63. Des Moines was clear, and 60. Milwaukee was partly cloudy, and 43. The time is currently 12:34 a.m. Central Daylight Time. 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Now for the official National Weather Service forecast for Champaign, Urbana, and surrounding areas of East Central Illinois. Rest of tonight, clear, cooler with lows in the lower 40s. North winds around 5 miles an hour. Thursday, sunny. Highs around 70. Northwest winds around 5 miles an hour. Thursday night, mostly clear until midnight, then mostly cloudy with a slight chance of showers after midnight. Lows around 50. South winds 5 to 10 miles an hour. Chance of rain 20%. Friday, cloudy with a chance of showers in the morning, then showers likely in the afternoon. Breezy with highs in the mid-70s. South winds 15 to 25 miles an hour. Chance of rain 70%. Friday night, partly cloudy. A chance of showers and thunderstorms after midnight.

is cool with lows in the lower 60s. South winds 10 to 15 miles an hour with gusts up to 25 miles an hour. Chance of rain 40%. Saturday and Saturday night, showers and thunderstorms likely. Highs around 80. Lows in the lower 60s. Chance of rain 70%. Sunday, mostly sunny. Breezy with highs in the lower 80s. Sunday night, partly cloudy until midnight, then becoming mostly clear. Lows in the upper 60s. Monday, mostly sunny. A chance of showers and thunderstorms in the afternoon. Windy with highs in the upper 80s. Chance of rain 40%. Monday night and Tuesday, showers likely with a chance of thunderstorms. Breezy. Lows in the upper 60s. Highs in the lower 80s. Chance of rain 70%. Tuesday night, showers likely until midnight, then a chance of showers after midnight. Lows in the lower 60s. Chance of rain 70%. Wednesday, mostly cloudy in the morning, then becoming partly sunny. A 50% chance of showers. Highs in the mid-70s. Again, the forecast for Champaign, Urbana and surrounding areas of East Central Illinois for the rest of tonight, clear, cooler. Lows in the lower 40s. North winds around 5 miles an hour. At midnight at the Champaign Airport, skies were clear. The temperature was 46 degrees, the dew point was 37, and the relative humidity was 71%. The wind was east at 8 miles an hour. The pressure was 30.09 inches and steady. Elsewhere around the area, it was clear. It was 51 at Peoria, 44 at Bloomington, 46 at Rantoul, and 47 at Paris. Terre Haute reported 51, Mattoon reported 51, Decatur reported 50, and Springfield reported 50. And once again at midnight at the Champaign Airport, under clear skies, the temperature was 46. Looking elsewhere around the Midwest at midnight, Chicago was clear, and 45. Indianapolis was clear, and 48. St. Louis was clear, and 60. Kansas City was clear, and 63. Des Moines was clear, and 60. Milwaukee was partly cloudy, and 43. The time is currently 12:38 a.m. Central Daylight Time. 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Now for the official National Weather Service forecast for Champaign, Urbana and surrounding areas of East Central Illinois. Rest of tonight, clear, cooler with lows in the lower 40s. North winds around 5 miles an hour. Thursday, sunny. Highs around 70. Northwest winds around 5 miles an hour. Thursday night, mostly clear until midnight, then mostly cloudy with a slight chance of showers after midnight. Lows around 50. South winds 5 to 10 miles an hour. Chance of rain 20%. Friday, cloudy with a chance of showers in the morning, then showers likely in the afternoon. Breezy with highs in the mid-70s. South winds 15 to 25 miles an hour. Chance of rain 70%. Friday night, partly cloudy. A chance of showers and thunderstorms after midnight. Not as cool with lows in the lower 60s. South winds 10 to 15 miles an hour with gusts up to 25 miles an hour. Chance of rain 40%. Saturday and Saturday night, showers and thunderstorms likely. Highs around 80. Lows in the lower 60s. Chance of rain 70%. Sunday, mostly sunny. Breezy with highs in the lower 80s. Sunday night, partly cloudy until midnight, then becoming mostly clear. Lows in the upper 60s. Monday, mostly sunny. A chance of showers and thunderstorms in the afternoon. Windy with highs in the upper 80s. Chance of rain 40%. Monday night and Tuesday, showers likely with a chance of thunderstorms. Breezy. Lows in the upper 60s. Highs in the lower 80s. Chance of rain 70%. Tuesday night, showers likely until midnight, then a chance of showers after midnight. Lows in the lower 60s. Chance of rain 70%. Wednesday, mostly cloudy in the morning, then becoming partly sunny. A 50% chance of showers. Highs in the mid-70s. Again, the forecast for Champaign, Urbana and surrounding areas of East Central

Illinois for the rest of tonight, clear, cooler. Lows in the lower 40s. North winds around 5 miles an hour. Now for the official National Weather Service forecast for Champaign, Urbana, and surrounding areas of East Central Illinois. Rest of tonight, clear, cooler with lows in the lower 40s. North winds around 5 miles an hour. Thursday, sunny. Highs around 70. Northwest winds around 5 miles an hour. Thursday night, mostly clear until midnight, then mostly cloudy with a slight chance of showers after midnight. Lows around 50. South winds 5 to 10 miles an hour. Chance of rain 20%. Friday, cloudy with a chance of showers in the morning, then showers likely in the afternoon. Breezy with highs in the mid-70s. South winds 15 to 25 miles an hour. Chance of rain 70%. Friday night, partly cloudy. A chance of showers and thunderstorms after midnight. Not as cool with lows in the lower 60s. South winds 10 to 15 miles an hour with gusts up to 25 miles an hour. Chance of rain 40%. Saturday and Saturday night, showers and thunderstorms likely. Highs around 80. Lows in the lower 60s. Chance of rain 70%. Sunday, mostly sunny. Breezy with highs in the lower 80s. Sunday night, partly cloudy until midnight, then becoming mostly clear. Lows in the upper 60s. Monday, mostly sunny. A chance of showers and thunderstorms in the afternoon. Windy with highs in the upper 80s. Chance of rain 40%. Monday night and Tuesday, showers likely with a chance of thunderstorms. Breezy. Lows in the upper 60s. Highs in the lower 80s. Chance of rain 70%. Tuesday night, showers likely until midnight, then a chance of showers after midnight. Lows in the lower 60s. Chance of rain 70%. Wednesday, mostly cloudy in the morning, then becoming partly sunny. A 50% chance of showers. Highs in the mid-70s. Again, the forecast for Champaign, Urbana, and surrounding areas of East Central Illinois for the rest of tonight, clear, cooler. Lows in the lower 40s. North winds around 5 miles an hour. At midnight at the Champaign Airport, skies were clear. The temperature was 46 degrees, the dew point was 37, and the relative humidity was 71%. The wind was east at 8 miles an hour. The pressure was 30.09 inches and steady. Elsewhere around the area, it was clear. It was 51 at Peoria, 44 at Bloomington, 46 at Rantoul, and 47 at Paris. Terre Haute reported 51, Mattoon reported 51, Decatur reported 50, and Springfield reported 50. And once again at midnight at the Champaign Airport, under clear skies, the temperature was 46. Looking elsewhere around the Midwest at midnight, Chicago was clear, and 45. Indianapolis was clear, and 48. St. Louis was clear, and 60. Kansas City was clear, and 63. Des Moines was clear, and 60. Milwaukee was partly cloudy, and 43. The time is currently 12:44 a.m. Central Daylight Time. 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Now for the official National Weather Service forecast for Champaign, Urbana, and surrounding areas of East Central Illinois. Rest of tonight, clear, cooler with lows in the lower 40s. North winds around 5 miles an hour. Thursday, sunny. Highs around 70. Northwest winds around 5 miles an hour. Thursday night, mostly clear until midnight, then mostly cloudy with a slight chance of showers after midnight. Lows around 50. South winds 5 to 10 miles an hour. Chance of rain 20%. Friday, cloudy with a chance of showers in the morning, then showers likely in the afternoon. Breezy with highs in the mid-70s. South winds 15 to 25 miles an hour. Chance of rain 70%. Friday night, partly cloudy. A chance of showers and thunderstorms after midnight. Not as cool with lows in the lower 60s. South winds 10 to 15 miles an hour with gusts up to 25 miles an hour. Chance of rain 40%. Saturday and Saturday night, showers and thunderstorms likely. Highs around 80.

lows in the lower 60s. Chance of rain 70%. Sunday, mostly sunny. Breezy with highs in the lower 80s. Sunday night, partly cloudy until midnight, then becoming mostly clear. Lows in the upper 60s. Monday, mostly sunny. A chance of showers and thunderstorms in the afternoon. Windy with highs in the upper 80s. Chance of rain 40%. Monday night and Tuesday, showers likely with a chance of thunderstorms. Breezy. Lows in the upper 60s. Highs in the lower 80s. Chance of rain 70%. Tuesday night, showers likely until midnight, then a chance of showers after midnight. Lows in the lower 60s. Chance of rain 70%. Wednesday, mostly cloudy in the morning, then becoming partly sunny. A 50% chance of showers. Highs in the mid-70s. Again, the forecast for Champaign, Urbana and surrounding areas of East Central Illinois for the rest of tonight, clear, cooler. Lows in the lower 40s. North winds around 5 miles an hour. At midnight at the Champaign Airport, skies were clear. The temperature was 46 degrees, the dew point was 37, and the relative humidity was 71%. The wind was east at 8 miles an hour. The pressure was 30.09 inches and steady. Elsewhere around the area, it was clear. It was 51 at Peoria, 44 at Bloomington, 46 at Rantoul, and 47 at Paris. Terre Haute reported 51, Mattoon reported 51, Decatur reported 50, and Springfield reported 50. And once again at midnight at the Champaign Airport, under clear skies, the temperature was 46. Looking elsewhere around the Midwest at midnight, Chicago was clear, and 45. Indianapolis was clear, and 48. St. Louis was clear, and 60. Kansas City was clear, and 63. Des Moines was clear, and 60. Milwaukee was partly cloudy, and 43. The time is currently 12:48 a.m. Central Daylight Time. 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Now for the official National Weather Service forecast for Champaign, Urbana and surrounding areas of East Central Illinois. Rest of tonight, clear, cooler with lows in the lower 40s. North winds around 5 miles an hour. Thursday, sunny. Highs around 70. Northwest winds around 5 miles an hour. Thursday night, mostly clear until midnight, then mostly cloudy with a slight chance of showers after midnight. Lows around 50. South winds 5 to 10 miles an hour. Chance of rain 20%. Friday, cloudy with a chance of showers in the morning, then showers likely in the afternoon. Breezy with highs in the mid-70s. South winds 15 to 25 miles an hour. Chance of rain 70%. Friday night, partly cloudy. A chance of showers and thunderstorms after midnight. Not as cool with lows in the lower 60s. South winds 10 to 15 miles an hour with gusts up to 25 miles an hour. Chance of rain 40%. Saturday and Saturday night, showers and thunderstorms likely. Highs around 80. Lows in the lower 60s. Chance of rain 70%. Sunday, mostly sunny. Breezy with highs in the lower 80s. Sunday night, partly cloudy until midnight, then becoming mostly clear. Lows in the upper 60s. Monday, mostly sunny. A chance of showers and thunderstorms in the afternoon. Windy with highs in the upper 80s. Chance of rain 40%. Monday night and Tuesday, showers likely with a chance of thunderstorms. Breezy. Lows in the upper 60s. Highs in the lower 80s. Chance of rain 70%. Tuesday night, showers likely until midnight, then a chance of showers after midnight. Lows in the lower 60s. Chance of rain 70%. Wednesday, mostly cloudy in the morning, then becoming partly sunny. A 50% chance of showers. Highs in the mid-70s. Again, the forecast for Champaign, Urbana and surrounding areas of East Central Illinois for the rest of tonight, clear, cooler. Lows in the lower 40s. North winds around 5 miles an hour. At midnight at the Champaign Airport, skies were clear. The temperature was 46 degrees, the dew point was

37, and the relative humidity was 71%. The wind was east at 8 miles an hour. The pressure was 30.09 inches and steady. Elsewhere around the area, it was clear. It was 51 at Peoria, 44 at Bloomington, 46 at Rantoul, and 47 at Paris. Terre Haute reported 51, Mattoon reported 51, Decatur reported 50, and Springfield reported 50. And once again at midnight at the Champaign Airport, under clear skies, the temperature was 46. Looking elsewhere around the Midwest at midnight, Chicago was clear, and 45. Indianapolis was clear, and 48. St. Louis was clear, and 60. Kansas City was clear, and 63. Des Moines was clear, and 60. Milwaukee was partly cloudy, and 43. The time is currently 12:51 a.m. Central Daylight Time. 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Now for the official National Weather Service forecast for Champaign, Urbana, and surrounding areas of East Central Illinois. Rest of tonight, clear, cooler with lows in the lower 40s. North winds around 5 miles an hour. Thursday, sunny. Highs around 70. Northwest winds around 5 miles an hour. Thursday night, mostly clear until midnight, then mostly cloudy with a slight chance of showers after midnight. Lows around 50. South winds 5 to 10 miles an hour. Chance of rain 20%. Friday, cloudy with a chance of showers in the morning, then showers likely in the afternoon. Breezy with highs in the mid-70s. South winds 15 to 25 miles an hour. Chance of rain 70%. Friday night, partly cloudy. A chance of showers and thunderstorms after midnight. Not as cool with lows in the lower 60s. South winds 10 to 15 miles an hour with gusts up to 25 miles an hour. Chance of rain 40%. Saturday and Saturday night, showers and thunderstorms likely. Highs around 80. Lows in the lower 60s. Chance of rain 70%. Sunday, mostly sunny. Breezy with highs in the lower 80s. Sunday night, partly cloudy until midnight, then becoming mostly clear. Lows in the upper 60s. Monday, mostly sunny. A chance of showers and thunderstorms in the afternoon. Windy with highs in the upper 80s. Chance of rain 40%. Monday night and Tuesday, showers likely with a chance of thunderstorms. Breezy. Lows in the upper 60s. Highs in the lower 80s. Chance of rain 70%. Tuesday night, showers likely until midnight, then a chance of showers after midnight. Lows in the lower 60s. Chance of rain 70%. Wednesday, mostly cloudy in the morning, then becoming partly sunny. A 50% chance of showers. Highs in the mid-70s. Again, the forecast for Champaign, Urbana, and surrounding areas of East Central Illinois for the rest of tonight, clear, cooler. Lows in the lower 40s. North winds around 5 miles an hour. At midnight at the Champaign Airport, skies were clear. The temperature was 46 degrees, the dew point was 37, and the relative humidity was 71%. The wind was east at 8 miles an hour. The pressure was 30.09 inches and steady. Elsewhere around the area, it was clear. It was 51 at Peoria, 44 at Bloomington, 46 at Rantoul, and 47 at Paris. Terre Haute reported 51, Mattoon reported 51, Decatur reported 50, and Springfield reported 50. And once again at midnight at the Champaign Airport, under clear skies, the temperature was 46. Looking elsewhere around the Midwest at midnight, Chicago was clear, and 45. Indianapolis was clear, and 48. St. Louis was clear, and 60. Kansas City was clear, and 63. Des Moines was clear, and 60. Milwaukee was partly cloudy, and 43. The time is currently 12:55 a.m. Central Daylight Time. 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Now for the official National Weather Service forecast for Champaign, Urbana, and surrounding areas of East Central Illinois. Rest of tonight, clear, cooler with lows in the lower 40s. North

around 5 miles an hour. Thursday, sunny. Highs around 70. Northwest winds around 5 miles an hour. Thursday night, mostly clear until midnight, then mostly cloudy with a slight chance of showers after midnight. Lows around 50. South winds 5 to 10 miles an hour. Chance of rain 20%. Friday, cloudy with a chance of showers in the morning, then showers likely in the afternoon. Breezy with highs in the mid-70s. South winds 15 to 25 miles an hour. Chance of rain 70%. Friday night, partly cloudy. A chance of showers and thunderstorms after midnight. Not as cool with lows in the lower 60s. South winds 10 to 15 miles an hour with gusts up to 25 miles an hour. Chance of rain 40%. Saturday and Saturday night, showers and thunderstorms likely. Highs around 80. Lows in the lower 60s. Chance of rain 70%. Sunday, mostly sunny. Breezy with highs in the lower 80s. Sunday night, partly cloudy until midnight, then becoming mostly clear. Lows in the upper 60s. Monday, mostly sunny. A chance of showers and thunderstorms in the afternoon. Windy with highs in the upper 80s. Chance of rain 40%. Monday night and Tuesday, showers likely with a chance of thunderstorms. Breezy. Lows in the upper 60s. Highs in the lower 80s. Chance of rain 70%. Tuesday night, showers likely until midnight, then a chance of showers after midnight. Lows in the lower 60s. Chance of rain 70%. Wednesday, mostly cloudy in the morning, then becoming partly sunny. A 50% chance of showers. Highs in the mid-70s. Again, the forecast for Champaign, Urbana and surrounding areas of East Central Illinois for the rest of tonight, clear, cooler. Lows in the lower 40s. North winds around 5 miles an hour. At midnight at the Champaign Airport, skies were clear. The temperature was 46 degrees, the dew point was 37, and the relative humidity was 71%. The wind was east at 8 miles an hour. The pressure was 30.09 inches and steady. Elsewhere around the area, it was clear. It was 51 at Peoria, 44 at Bloomington, 46 at Rantoul, and 47 at Paris. Terre Haute reported 51, Mattoon reported 51, Decatur reported 50, and Springfield reported 50. And once again at midnight at the Champaign Airport, under clear skies, the temperature was 46. Looking elsewhere around the Midwest at midnight, Chicago was clear, and 45. Indianapolis was clear, and 48. St. Louis was clear, and 60. Kansas City was clear, and 63. Des Moines was clear, and 60. Milwaukee was partly cloudy, and 43. The time is currently 12:59 a.m. Central Daylight Time. 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Now for the official National Weather Service forecast for Champaign, Urbana and surrounding areas of East Central Illinois. Rest of tonight, clear, cooler with lows in the lower 40s. North winds around 5 miles an hour. Thursday, sunny. Highs around 70. Northwest winds around 5 miles an hour. Thursday night, mostly clear until midnight, then mostly cloudy with a slight chance of showers after midnight. Lows around 50. South winds 5 to 10 miles an hour. Chance of rain 20%. Friday, cloudy with a chance of showers in the morning, then showers likely in the afternoon. Breezy with highs in the mid-70s. South winds 15 to 25 miles an hour. Chance of rain 70%. Friday night, partly cloudy. A chance of showers and thunderstorms after midnight. Not as cool with lows in the lower 60s. South winds 10 to 15 miles an hour with gusts up to 25 miles an hour. Chance of rain 40%. Saturday and Saturday night, showers and thunderstorms likely. Highs around 80. Lows in the lower 60s. Chance of rain 70%. Sunday, mostly sunny. Breezy with highs in the lower 80s. Sunday night, partly cloudy until midnight, then becoming mostly clear. Lows in the upper 60s. Monday, mostly sunny. A chance of showers and

Thunderstorms in the afternoon. Windy with highs in the upper 80s. Chance of rain 40%. Monday night and Tuesday, showers likely with a chance of thunderstorms. Breezy. Lows in the upper 60s. Highs in the lower 80s. Chance of rain 70%. Tuesday night, showers likely until midnight, then a chance of showers after midnight. Lows in the lower 60s. Chance of rain 70%. Wednesday, mostly cloudy in the morning, then becoming partly sunny. A 50% chance of showers. Highs in the mid-70s. Again, the forecast for Champaign, Urbana and surrounding areas of East Central Illinois for the rest of tonight, clear, cooler. Lows in the lower 40s. North winds around 5 miles an hour. The time is currently 1:01 a.m. Central Daylight Time. 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Now for the official National Weather Service forecast for Champaign, Urbana and surrounding areas of East Central Illinois. Rest of tonight, clear, cooler with lows in the lower 40s. North winds around 5 miles an hour. Thursday, sunny. Highs around 70. Northwest winds around 5 miles an hour. Thursday night, mostly clear until midnight, then mostly cloudy with a slight chance of showers after midnight. Lows around 50. South winds 5 to 10 miles an hour. Chance of rain 20%. Friday, cloudy with a chance of showers in the morning, then showers likely in the afternoon. Breezy with highs in the mid-70s. South winds 15 to 25 miles an hour. Chance of rain 70%. Friday night, partly cloudy. A chance of showers and thunderstorms after midnight. Not as cool with lows in the lower 60s. South winds 10 to 15 miles an hour with gusts up to 25 miles an hour. Chance of rain 40%. Saturday and Saturday night, showers and thunderstorms likely. Highs around 80. Lows in the lower 60s. Chance of rain 70%. Sunday, mostly sunny. Breezy with highs in the lower 80s. Sunday night, partly cloudy until midnight, then becoming mostly clear. Lows in the upper 60s. Monday, mostly sunny. A chance of showers and thunderstorms in the afternoon. Windy with highs in the upper 80s. Chance of rain 40%. Monday night and Tuesday, showers likely with a chance of thunderstorms. Breezy. Lows in the upper 60s. Highs in the lower 80s. Chance of rain 70%. Tuesday night, showers likely until midnight, then a chance of showers after midnight. Lows in the lower 60s. Chance of rain 70%. Wednesday, mostly cloudy in the morning, then becoming partly sunny. A 50% chance of showers. Highs in the mid-70s. Again, the forecast for Champaign, Urbana and surrounding areas of East Central Illinois for the rest of tonight, clear, cooler. Lows in the lower 40s. North winds around 5 miles an hour. At 1 a.m. at the Champaign Airport, skies were clear. The temperature was 44 degrees, the dew point was 37, and the relative humidity was 76%. The wind was east at 7 miles an hour. The pressure was 30.09 inches and steady. Elsewhere around the area, it was clear. It was 49 at Peoria, 44 at Bloomington, 45 at Rantoul, and 46 at Paris. Terre Haute reported 46, Mattoon reported 47, Decatur reported 46, and Springfield reported 53. And once again at 1 a.m. at the Champaign Airport, under clear skies, the temperature was 44. The time is currently 1:05 a.m. Central Daylight Time. 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Now for the official National Weather Service forecast for Champaign, Urbana and surrounding areas of East Central Illinois. Rest of tonight, clear, cooler with lows in the lower 40s. North winds around 5 miles an hour. Thursday, sunny. Highs around 70. Northwest winds around 5 miles an hour. Thursday night, mostly clear until midnight, then mostly cloudy with a slight chance of showers after midnight. Lows around 50. South winds 5 to 10 miles an hour. Chance of rain 20%. Friday, cloudy.

A chance of showers in the morning, then showers likely in the afternoon. Breezy with highs in the mid-70s. South winds 15 to 25 miles an hour. Chance of rain 70%. Friday night, partly cloudy. A chance of showers and thunderstorms after midnight. Not as cool with lows in the lower 60s. South winds 10 to 15 miles an hour with gusts up to 25 miles an hour. Chance of rain 40%. Saturday and Saturday night, showers and thunderstorms likely. Highs around 80. Lows in the lower 60s. Chance of rain 70%. Sunday, mostly sunny. Breezy with highs in the lower 80s. Sunday night, partly cloudy until midnight, then becoming mostly clear. Lows in the upper 60s. Monday, mostly sunny. A chance of showers and thunderstorms in the afternoon. Windy with highs in the upper 80s. Chance of rain 40%. Monday night and Tuesday, showers likely with a chance of thunderstorms. Breezy. Lows in the upper 60s. Highs in the lower 80s. Chance of rain 70%. Tuesday night, showers likely until midnight, then a chance of showers after midnight. Lows in the lower 60s. Chance of rain 70%. Wednesday, mostly cloudy in the morning, then becoming partly sunny. A 50% chance of showers. Highs in the mid-70s. Again, the forecast for Champaign, Urbana and surrounding areas of East Central Illinois for the rest of tonight, clear, cooler. Lows in the lower 40s. North winds around 5 miles an hour. 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Programming originates from NOAA's National Weather Service office in Lincoln and transmits from the WCIA television tower near Seymour. 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At 1 a.m. at the Champaign Airport, skies were clear. The temperature was 44 degrees, the dew point was 37, and the relative humidity was 76%. The wind was east at 7 miles an hour. The pressure was 30.09 inches and steady. Elsewhere around the area, it was clear. It was 49 at Peoria, 44 at Bloomington, 45 at Rantoul, and 46 at Paris. Terre Haute reported 46, Mattoon reported 47, Decatur reported 46, and Springfield reported 53. And once again at 1 a.m. at the Champaign Airport, under clear skies, the temperature was 44. Looking elsewhere around the Midwest at 1 a.m., Chicago was clear, and 45. Indianapolis was clear, and 47. St. Louis was clear, and 58. Kansas City was clear, and 58. Des Moines was partly cloudy, and 59. Milwaukee was clear, and 42. The time is currently 1:09 a.m. Central Daylight Time. 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Now for the official National Weather Service forecast for Champaign, Urbana and surrounding areas of East Central Illinois. Rest of tonight, clear, cooler with lows in the lower 40s. North winds around 5 miles an hour. Thursday, sunny. Highs around 70. Northwest winds around 5 miles an hour. Thursday night, mostly clear until midnight, then mostly cloudy with a slight chance of showers after midnight. Lows around 50. South winds 5 to 10 miles an hour. Chance of rain 20%. Friday, cloudy with a chance of showers in the morning, then showers likely in the afternoon. Breezy with highs in the mid-70s. South winds 15 to 25 miles an hour. Chance of rain 70%. Friday night, partly cloudy. A chance of showers and thunderstorms after midnight. Not as cool with lows in the lower 60s. South winds 10 to 15 miles an hour with gusts up to 25 miles an hour. Chance of rain 40%. Saturday and Saturday night, showers and thunderstorms likely. Highs around 80. Lows in the lower 60s. Chance of rain 70%. Sunday, mostly sunny. Breezy with highs in the lower 80s.

Sunday night, partly cloudy until midnight, then becoming mostly clear. Lows in the upper 60s. Monday, mostly sunny. A chance of showers and thunderstorms in the afternoon. Windy with highs in the upper 80s. Chance of rain 40%. Monday night and Tuesday, showers likely with a chance of thunderstorms. Breezy. Lows in the upper 60s. Highs in the lower 80s. Chance of rain 70%. Tuesday night, showers likely until midnight, then a chance of showers after midnight. Lows in the lower 60s. Chance of rain 70%. Wednesday, mostly cloudy in the morning, then becoming partly sunny. A 50% chance of showers. Highs in the mid-70s. Again, the forecast for Champaign, Urbana and surrounding areas of East Central Illinois for the rest of tonight, clear, cooler. Lows in the lower 40s. North winds around 5 miles an hour. At 1 a.m. at the Champaign Airport, skies were clear. The temperature was 44 degrees, the dew point was 37, and the relative humidity was 76%. The wind was east at 7 miles an hour. The pressure was 30.09 inches and steady. Elsewhere around the area, it was clear. It was 49 at Peoria, 44 at Bloomington, 45 at Rantoul, and 46 at Paris. Terre Haute reported 46, Mattoon reported 47, Decatur reported 46, and Springfield reported 53. And once again at 1 a.m. at the Champaign Airport, under clear skies, the temperature was 44. Looking elsewhere around the Midwest at 1 a.m., Chicago was clear, and 45. Indianapolis was clear, and 47. St. Louis was clear, and 58. Kansas City was clear, and 58. Des Moines was partly cloudy, and 59. Milwaukee was clear, and 42. The time is currently 1:13 a.m. Central Daylight Time. 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Now for the official National Weather Service forecast for Champaign, Urbana and surrounding areas of East Central Illinois. Rest of tonight, clear, cooler with lows in the lower 40s. North winds around 5 miles an hour. Thursday, sunny. Highs around 70. Northwest winds around 5 miles an hour. Thursday night, mostly clear until midnight, then mostly cloudy with a slight chance of showers after midnight. Lows around 50. South winds 5 to 10 miles an hour. Chance of rain 20%. Friday, cloudy with a chance of showers in the morning, then showers likely in the afternoon. Breezy with highs in the mid-70s. South winds 15 to 25 miles an hour. Chance of rain 70%. Friday night, partly cloudy. A chance of showers and thunderstorms after midnight. Not as cool with lows in the lower 60s. South winds 10 to 15 miles an hour with gusts up to 25 miles an hour. Chance of rain 40%. Saturday and Saturday night, showers and thunderstorms likely. Highs around 80. Lows in the lower 60s. Chance of rain 70%. Sunday, mostly sunny. Breezy with highs in the lower 80s. Sunday night, partly cloudy until midnight, then becoming mostly clear. Lows in the upper 60s. Monday, mostly sunny. A chance of showers and thunderstorms in the afternoon. Windy with highs in the upper 80s. Chance of rain 40%. Monday night and Tuesday, showers likely with a chance of thunderstorms. Breezy. Lows in the upper 60s. Highs in the lower 80s. Chance of rain 70%. Tuesday night, showers likely until midnight, then a chance of showers after midnight. Lows in the lower 60s. Chance of rain 70%. Wednesday, mostly cloudy in the morning, then becoming partly sunny. A 50% chance of showers. Highs in the mid-70s. Again, the forecast for Champaign, Urbana and surrounding areas of East Central Illinois for the rest of tonight, clear, cooler. Lows in the lower 40s. North winds around 5 miles an hour. At 1 a.m. at the Champaign Airport, skies were clear. The temperature was 44 degrees, the dew point was 37, and the relative humidity was 76%. The wind was east at 7 miles an hour.

Pressure was 30.09 inches and steady. Elsewhere around the area, it was clear. It was 49 at Peoria, 44 at Bloomington, 45 at Rantoul, and 46 at Paris. Terre Haute reported 46, Mattoon reported 47, Decatur reported 46, and Springfield reported 53. And once again at 1 a.m. at the Champaign Airport, under clear skies, the temperature was 44. Looking elsewhere around the Midwest at 1 a.m., Chicago was clear, and 45. Indianapolis was clear, and 47. St. Louis was clear, and 58. Kansas City was clear, and 58. Des Moines was partly cloudy, and 59. Milwaukee was clear, and 42. The time is currently 1:16 a.m. Central Daylight Time. 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Now for the official National Weather Service forecast for Champaign, Urbana, and surrounding areas of East Central Illinois. Rest of tonight, clear, cooler with lows in the lower 40s. North winds around 5 miles an hour. Thursday, sunny. Highs around 70. Northwest winds around 5 miles an hour. Thursday night, mostly clear until midnight, then mostly cloudy with a slight chance of showers after midnight. Lows around 50. South winds 5 to 10 miles an hour. Chance of rain 20%. Friday, cloudy with a chance of showers in the morning, then showers likely in the afternoon. Breezy with highs in the mid-70s. South winds 15 to 25 miles an hour. Chance of rain 70%. Friday night, partly cloudy. A chance of showers and thunderstorms after midnight. Not as cool with lows in the lower 60s. South winds 10 to 15 miles an hour with gusts up to 25 miles an hour. Chance of rain 40%. Saturday and Saturday night, showers and thunderstorms likely. Highs around 80. Lows in the lower 60s. Chance of rain 70%. Sunday, mostly sunny. Breezy with highs in the lower 80s. Sunday night, partly cloudy until midnight, then becoming mostly clear. Lows in the upper 60s. Monday, mostly sunny. A chance of showers and thunderstorms in the afternoon. Windy with highs in the upper 80s. Chance of rain 40%. Monday night and Tuesday, showers likely with a chance of thunderstorms. Breezy. Lows in the upper 60s. Highs in the lower 80s. Chance of rain 70%. Tuesday night, showers likely until midnight, then a chance of showers after midnight. Lows in the lower 60s. Chance of rain 70%. Wednesday, mostly cloudy in the morning, then becoming partly sunny. A 50% chance of showers. Highs in the mid-70s. Again, the forecast for Champaign, Urbana, and surrounding areas of East Central Illinois for the rest of tonight, clear, cooler. Lows in the lower 40s. North winds around 5 miles an hour. At 1 a.m. at the Champaign Airport, skies were clear. The temperature was 44 degrees, the dew point was 37, and the relative humidity was 76%. The wind was east at 7 miles an hour. The pressure was 30.09 inches and steady. Elsewhere around the area, it was clear. It was 49 at Peoria, 44 at Bloomington, 45 at Rantoul, and 46 at Paris. Terre Haute reported 46, Mattoon reported 47, Decatur reported 46, and Springfield reported 53. And once again at 1 a.m. at the Champaign Airport, under clear skies, the temperature was 44. Looking elsewhere around the Midwest at 1 a.m., Chicago was clear, and 45. Indianapolis was clear, and 47. St. Louis was clear, and 58. Kansas City was clear, and 58. Des Moines was partly cloudy, and 59. Milwaukee was clear, and 42. The time is currently 1:20 a.m. Central Daylight Time. 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Now for the official National Weather Service forecast for Champaign, Urbana, and surrounding areas of East Central Illinois. Rest of tonight, clear, cooler with lows in the lower 40s. North winds around 5 miles an hour. Thursday, sunny.

south winds 15 to 25 miles an hour. Chance of rain 70%. Friday night, partly cloudy. A chance of showers and thunderstorms after midnight. Not as cool with lows in the lower 60s. South winds 10 to 15 miles an hour with gusts up to 25 miles an hour. Chance of rain 40%. Saturday and Saturday night, showers and thunderstorms likely. Highs around 80. Lows in the lower 60s. Chance of rain 70%. Sunday, mostly sunny. Breezy with highs in the lower 80s. Sunday night, partly cloudy until midnight, then becoming mostly clear. Lows in the upper 60s. Monday, mostly sunny. A chance of showers and thunderstorms in the afternoon. Windy with highs in the upper 80s. Chance of rain 40%. Monday night and Tuesday, showers likely with a chance of thunderstorms. Breezy. Lows in the upper 60s. Highs in the lower 80s. Chance of rain 70%. Tuesday night, showers likely until midnight, then a chance of showers after midnight. Lows in the lower 60s. Chance of rain 70%. Wednesday, mostly cloudy in the morning, then becoming partly sunny. A 50% chance of showers. Highs in the mid-70s. Again, the forecast for Champaign, Urbana and surrounding areas of East Central Illinois for the rest of tonight, clear, cooler. Lows in the lower 40s. North winds around 5 miles an hour. At 1 a.m. at the Champaign Airport, skies were clear. The temperature was 44 degrees, the dew point was 37, and the relative humidity was 76%. The wind was east at 7 miles an hour. The pressure was 30.09 inches and steady. Elsewhere around the area, it was clear. It was 49 at Peoria, 44 at Bloomington, 45 at Rantoul, and 44 at Paris. Terre Haute reported 46, Mattoon reported 47, Decatur reported 46, and Springfield reported 53. And once again at 1 a.m. at the Champaign Airport, under clear skies, the temperature was 44. Looking elsewhere around the Midwest at 1 a.m., Chicago was clear, and 45. Indianapolis was clear, and 47. St. Louis was clear, and 58. Kansas City was clear, and 58. Des Moines was partly cloudy, and 59. Milwaukee was clear, and 42. The time is currently 1:24 a.m. Central Daylight Time. 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Now for the official National Weather Service forecast for Champaign, Urbana and surrounding areas of East Central Illinois. Rest of tonight, clear, cooler with lows in the lower 40s. North winds around 5 miles an hour. Thursday, sunny. Highs around 70. Northwest winds around 5 miles an hour. Thursday night, mostly clear until midnight, then mostly cloudy with a slight chance of showers after midnight. Lows around 50. South winds 5 to 10 miles an hour. Chance of rain 20%. Friday, cloudy with a chance of showers in the morning, then showers likely in the afternoon. Breezy with highs in the mid-70s. South winds 15 to 25 miles an hour. Chance of rain 70%. Friday night, partly cloudy. A chance of showers and thunderstorms after midnight. Not as cool with lows in the lower 60s. South winds 10 to 15 miles an hour with gusts up to 25 miles an hour. Chance of rain 40%. Saturday and Saturday night, showers and thunderstorms likely. Highs around 80. Lows in the lower 60s. Chance of rain 70%. Sunday, mostly sunny. Breezy with highs in the lower 80s. Sunday night, partly cloudy until midnight, then becoming mostly clear. Lows in the upper 60s. Monday, mostly sunny. A chance of showers and thunderstorms in the afternoon. Windy with highs in the upper 80s. Chance of rain 40%. Monday night and Tuesday, showers likely with a chance of thunderstorms. Breezy. Lows in the upper 60s. Highs in the lower 80s. Chance of rain 70%. Tuesday night, showers likely until midnight, then a chance of showers after midnight. Lows in the lower 60s. Chance of rain 70%.

10%. Wednesday, mostly cloudy in the morning, then becoming partly sunny. A 50% chance of showers. Highs in the mid-70s. Again, the forecast for Champaign, Urbana, and surrounding areas of East Central Illinois for the rest of tonight, clear, cooler. Lows in the lower 40s. North winds around 5 miles an hour. At 1 a.m. at the Champaign Airport, skies were clear. The temperature was 44 degrees, the dew point was 37, and the relative humidity was 76%. The wind was east at 7 miles an hour. The pressure was 30.09 inches and steady. Elsewhere around the area, it was clear. It was 49 at Peoria, 44 at Bloomington, 45 at Rantoul, and 44 at Paris. Terre Haute reported 46, Mattoon reported 47, Decatur reported 46, and Springfield reported 53. And once again at 1 a.m. at the Champaign Airport, under clear skies, the temperature was 44. Looking elsewhere around the Midwest at 1 a.m., Chicago was clear, and 45. Indianapolis was clear, and 47. St. Louis was clear, and 58. Kansas City was clear, and 58. Des Moines was partly cloudy, and 59. Milwaukee was clear, and 42. The time is currently 1:28 a.m. Central Daylight Time. 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Now for the official National Weather Service forecast for Champaign, Urbana, and surrounding areas of East Central Illinois. Rest of tonight, clear, cooler with lows in the lower 40s. North winds around 5 miles an hour. Thursday, sunny. Highs around 70. Northwest winds around 5 miles an hour. Thursday night, mostly clear until midnight, then mostly cloudy with a slight chance of showers after midnight. Lows around 50. South winds 5 to 10 miles an hour. Chance of rain 20%. Friday, cloudy with a chance of showers in the morning, then showers likely in the afternoon. Breezy with highs in the mid-70s. South winds 15 to 25 miles an hour. Chance of rain 70%. Friday night, partly cloudy. A chance of showers and thunderstorms after midnight. Not as cool with lows in the lower 60s. South winds 10 to 15 miles an hour with gusts up to 25 miles an hour. Chance of rain 40%. Saturday and Saturday night, showers and thunderstorms likely. Highs around 80. Lows in the lower 60s. Chance of rain 70%. Sunday, mostly sunny. Breezy with highs in the lower 80s. Sunday night, partly cloudy until midnight, then becoming mostly clear. Lows in the upper 60s. Monday, mostly sunny. A chance of showers and thunderstorms in the afternoon. Windy with highs in the upper 80s. Chance of rain 40%. Monday night and Tuesday, showers likely with a chance of thunderstorms. Breezy. Lows in the upper 60s. Highs in the lower 80s. Chance of rain 70%. Tuesday night, showers likely until midnight, then a chance of showers after midnight. Lows in the lower 60s. Chance of rain 70%. Wednesday, mostly cloudy in the morning, then becoming partly sunny. A 50% chance of showers. Highs in the mid-70s. Again, the forecast for Champaign, Urbana, and surrounding areas of East Central Illinois for the rest of tonight, clear, cooler. Lows in the lower 40s. North winds around 5 miles an hour. Now for the official National Weather Service forecast for Champaign, Urbana, and surrounding areas of East Central Illinois. Rest of tonight, clear, cooler with lows in the lower 40s. Northwest winds around 5 miles an hour. Thursday, sunny. Highs around 70. Northwest winds around 5 miles an hour. Thursday night, mostly clear until midnight, then mostly cloudy with a slight chance of showers after midnight. Lows around 50. South winds 5 to 10 miles an hour. Chance of rain 20%. Friday, cloudy with a chance of showers in the morning, then partly sunny in the afternoon. Highs in the mid-70s. South winds 15 to 20 miles an hour with gusts up to 30 miles an hour. Chance of rain 50%. Friday night, mostly cloudy until midnight, then becoming partly cloudy.

a chance of showers after midnight. Not as cool with lows in the lower 60s. South winds 10 to 15 miles an hour. Chance of rain 40%. Saturday, partly sunny. A chance of showers in the morning, then showers with a chance of thunderstorms in the afternoon. Highs in the lower 80s. Chance of rain 80%. Saturday night, showers likely with a chance of thunderstorms until midnight, then a chance of showers after midnight. Lows in the lower 60s. Chance of rain 70%. Sunday and Sunday night, partly cloudy. Highs in the upper 80s. Lows in the upper 60s. Monday, mostly sunny. A chance of showers and thunderstorms in the afternoon. Windy with highs in the upper 80s. Chance of rain 40%. Monday night, mostly cloudy until midnight, then becoming partly cloudy. A chance of thunderstorms until midnight. A chance of showers. Breezy with lows in the upper 60s. Chance of rain 50%. Tuesday and Tuesday night, showers likely with a chance of thunderstorms. Breezy. Highs in the lower 80s. Lows in the lower 60s. Chance of rain 70%. Wednesday, partly sunny in the morning, then becoming mostly cloudy. A chance of showers. Highs in the upper 70s. Showers likely with a chance of thunderstorms. Breezy. Highs in the lower 80s. Lows in the lower 60s. Chance of rain 70%. Wednesday, partly sunny in the morning, then becoming mostly cloudy. A chance of showers. Highs in the upper 70s. Chance of rain 50%. Again, the forecast for Champaign, Urbana and surrounding areas of East Central Illinois for the rest of tonight, clear, cooler. Lows in the lower 40s. Northwest winds around 5 miles an hour. At 1 a.m. at the Champaign Airport, skies were clear. The temperature was 44 degrees, the dew point was 37, and the relative humidity was 76%. The wind was east at 7 miles an hour. The pressure was 30.09 inches and steady. Elsewhere around the area, it was clear. It was 49 at Peoria, 44 at Bloomington, 45 at Rantoul, and 44 at Paris. Terre Haute reported 46, Mattoon reported 47, Decatur reported 46, and Springfield reported 53. And once again at 1 a.m. at the Champaign Airport, under clear skies, the temperature was 44. Looking elsewhere around the Midwest at 1 a.m., Chicago was clear, and 45. Indianapolis was clear, and 47. St. Louis was clear, and 58. Kansas City was clear, and 58. Des Moines was partly cloudy, and 59. Milwaukee was clear, and 42. The time is currently 1:34 a.m. Central Daylight Time. 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Now for the official National Weather Service forecast for Champaign, Urbana and surrounding areas of East Central Illinois. Rest of tonight, clear, cooler with lows in the lower 40s. Northwest winds around 5 miles an hour. Thursday, sunny. Highs around 70. Northwest winds around 5 miles an hour. Thursday night, mostly clear until midnight, then mostly cloudy with a slight chance of showers after midnight. Lows around 50. South winds 5 to 10 miles an hour. Chance of rain 20%. Friday, cloudy with a chance of showers in the morning, then partly sunny in the afternoon. Highs in the mid-70s. South winds 15 to 20 miles an hour with gusts up to 30 miles an hour. Chance of rain 50%. Friday night, mostly cloudy until midnight, then becoming partly cloudy. A chance of showers after midnight. Not as cool with lows in the lower 60s. South winds 10 to 15 miles an hour. Chance of rain 40%. Saturday, partly sunny. A chance of showers in the morning, then showers with a chance of thunderstorms in the afternoon. Highs in the lower 80s. Chance of rain 80%. Saturday night, showers likely with a chance of thunderstorms until midnight, then a chance of showers after midnight. Lows in the lower 60s. Chance of rain 70%. Sunday and Sunday night, partly cloudy. Highs in the upper 80s. Lows in the upper 60s. Monday, mostly sunny.

a chance of showers and thunderstorms in the afternoon. Windy with highs in the upper 80s. Chance of rain 40%. Monday night, mostly cloudy until midnight, then becoming partly cloudy. A chance of thunderstorms until midnight. A chance of showers. Breezy with lows in the upper 60s. Chance of rain 50%. Tuesday and Tuesday night, showers likely with a chance of thunderstorms. Breezy. Highs in the lower 80s. Lows in the lower 60s. Chance of rain 70%. Wednesday, partly sunny in the morning, then becoming mostly cloudy. A chance of showers. Highs in the upper 70s. Chance of rain 50%. Again, the forecast for Champaign, Urbana and surrounding areas of East Central Illinois for the rest of tonight, clear, cooler. Lows in the lower 40s. Northwest winds around 5 miles an hour. At 1 a.m. at the Champaign Airport, skies were clear. The temperature was 44 degrees, the dew point was 37, and the relative humidity was 76%. The wind was east at 7 miles an hour. The pressure was 30.09 inches and steady. Elsewhere around the area, it was clear. It was 49 at Peoria, 44 at Bloomington, 45 at Rantoul, and 44 at Paris. Terre Haute reported 46, Mattoon reported 47, Decatur reported 46, and Springfield reported 53. And once again at 1 a.m. at the Champaign Airport, under clear skies, the temperature was 44. Looking elsewhere around the Midwest at 1 a.m., Chicago was clear, and 45. Indianapolis was clear, and 47. St. Louis was clear, and 58. Kansas City was clear, and 58. Des Moines was partly cloudy, and 59. Milwaukee was clear, and 42. The time is currently 1:38 a.m. Central Daylight Time. 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Now for the official National Weather Service forecast for Champaign, Urbana and surrounding areas of East Central Illinois. Rest of tonight, clear, cooler with lows in the lower 40s. Northwest winds around 5 miles an hour. Thursday, sunny. Highs around 70. Northwest winds around 5 miles an hour. Thursday night, mostly clear until midnight, then mostly cloudy with a slight chance of showers after midnight. Lows around 50. South winds 5 to 10 miles an hour. Chance of rain 20%. Friday, cloudy with a chance of showers in the morning, then partly sunny in the afternoon. Highs in the mid-70s. South winds 15 to 20 miles an hour with gusts up to 30 miles an hour. Chance of rain 50%. Friday night, mostly cloudy until midnight, then becoming partly cloudy. A chance of showers after midnight. Not as cool with lows in the lower 60s. South winds 10 to 15 miles an hour. Chance of rain 40%. Saturday, partly sunny. A chance of showers in the morning, then showers with a chance of thunderstorms in the afternoon. Highs in the lower 80s. Chance of rain 80%. Saturday night, showers likely with a chance of thunderstorms until midnight, then a chance of showers after midnight. Lows in the lower 60s. Chance of rain 70%. Sunday and Sunday night, partly cloudy. Highs in the upper 80s. Lows in the upper 60s. Monday, mostly sunny. A chance of showers and thunderstorms in the afternoon. Windy with highs in the upper 80s. Chance of rain 40%. Monday night, mostly cloudy until midnight, then becoming partly cloudy. A chance of thunderstorms until midnight. A chance of showers. Breezy with lows in the upper 60s. Chance of rain 50%. Tuesday and Tuesday night, showers likely with a chance of thunderstorms. Breezy. Highs in the lower 80s. Lows in the lower 60s. Chance of rain 70%. Wednesday, partly sunny in the morning, then becoming mostly cloudy. A chance of showers. Highs in the upper 70s. Chance of rain 50%. Again, the forecast for Champaign, Urbana and surrounding areas of East Central Illinois for the rest of tonight, clear, cooler. Lows in the lower 40s. Northwest winds around 5 miles an hour. At 1 a.m. at the Champaign Airport.

mostly cloudy until midnight, then becoming partly cloudy. A chance of showers after midnight. Not as cool with lows in the lower 60s. South winds 10 to 15 miles an hour. Chance of rain 40%. Saturday, partly sunny. A chance of showers in the morning, then showers with a chance of thunderstorms in the afternoon. Highs in the lower 80s. Chance of rain 80%. Saturday night, showers likely with a chance of thunderstorms until midnight, then a chance of showers after midnight. Lows in the lower 60s. Chance of rain 70%. Sunday and Sunday night, partly cloudy. Highs in the upper 80s. Lows in the upper 60s. Monday, mostly sunny. A chance of showers and thunderstorms in the afternoon. Windy with highs in the upper 80s. Chance of rain 40%. Monday night, mostly cloudy until midnight, then becoming partly cloudy. A chance of thunderstorms until midnight. A chance of showers. Breezy with lows in the upper 60s. Chance of rain 50%. Tuesday and Tuesday night, showers likely with a chance of thunderstorms. Breezy. Highs in the lower 80s. Lows in the lower 60s. Chance of rain 70%. Wednesday, partly sunny in the morning, then becoming mostly cloudy. A chance of showers. Highs in the upper 70s. Chance of rain 50%. Again, the forecast for Champaign, Urbana and surrounding areas of East Central Illinois for the rest of tonight, clear, cooler. Lows in the lower 40s. Northwest winds around 5 miles an hour. At 1 a.m. at the Champaign Airport, skies were clear. The temperature was 44 degrees, the dew point was 37, and the relative humidity was 76%. The wind was east at 7 miles an hour. The pressure was 30.09 inches and steady. Elsewhere around the area, it was clear. It was 49 at Peoria, 44 at Bloomington, 45 at Rantoul, and 44 at Paris. Terre Haute reported 46, Mattoon reported 47, Decatur reported 46, and Springfield reported 53. And once again at 1 a.m. at the Champaign Airport, under clear skies, the temperature was 44. Looking elsewhere around the Midwest at 1 a.m., Chicago was clear, and 45. Indianapolis was clear, and 47. St. Louis was clear, and 58. Kansas City was clear, and 58. Des Moines was partly cloudy, and 59. Milwaukee was clear, and 42. The time is currently 1:54 a.m. Central Daylight Time. 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Now for the official National Weather Service forecast for Champaign, Urbana and surrounding areas of East Central Illinois. Rest of tonight, clear, cooler with lows in the lower 40s. Northwest winds around 5 miles an hour. Thursday, sunny. Highs around 70. Northwest winds around 5 miles an hour. Thursday night, mostly clear until midnight, then mostly cloudy with a slight chance of showers after midnight. Lows around 50. South winds 5 to 10 miles an hour. Chance of rain 20%. Friday, cloudy with a chance of showers in the morning, then partly sunny in the afternoon. Highs in the mid-70s. South winds 15 to 20 miles an hour with gusts up to 30 miles an hour. Chance of rain 50%. Friday night, mostly cloudy until midnight, then becoming partly cloudy. A chance of showers after midnight. Not as cool with lows in the lower 60s. South winds 10 to 15 miles an hour. Chance of rain 40%. Saturday, partly sunny. A chance of showers in the morning, then showers with a chance of thunderstorms in the afternoon. Highs in the lower 80s. Chance of rain 80%. Saturday night, showers likely with a chance of thunderstorms until midnight, then a chance of showers after midnight. Lows in the lower 60s. Chance of rain 70%. Sunday and Sunday night, partly cloudy. Highs in the upper 80s. Lows in the upper 60s. Monday, mostly sunny. A chance of showers and thunderstorms in the afternoon. Windy with highs in the upper 80s. Chance of rain 40%. Monday night, mostly cloudy until midnight, then becoming partly cloudy. A chance of thunderstorms

midnight. A chance of showers. Breezy with lows in the upper 60s. Chance of rain 50%. Tuesday and Tuesday night, showers likely with a chance of thunderstorms. Breezy. Highs in the lower 80s. Lows in the lower 60s. Chance of rain 70%. Wednesday, partly sunny in the morning, then becoming mostly cloudy. A chance of showers. Highs in the upper 70s. Chance of rain 50%. Again, the forecast for Champaign, Urbana and surrounding areas of east central Illinois for the rest of tonight, clear, cooler. Lows in the lower 40s. Northwest winds around 5 miles an hour. At 1 a.m. at the Champaign Airport, skies were clear. The temperature was 44 degrees, the dew point was 37, and the relative humidity was 76%. The wind was east at 7 miles an hour. The pressure was 30.09 inches and steady. Elsewhere around the area, it was clear. It was 49 at Peoria, 44 at Bloomington, 45 at Rantoul, and 44 at Paris. Terre Haute reported 46, Mattoon reported 47, Decatur reported 46, and Springfield reported 53. And once again at 1 a.m. at the Champaign Airport, under clear skies, the temperature was 44. Looking elsewhere around the Midwest at 1 a.m., Chicago was clear, and 45. Indianapolis was clear, and 47. St. Louis was clear, and 58. Kansas City was clear, and 58. Des Moines was partly cloudy, and 59. Milwaukee was clear, and 42. The time is currently 1:58 a.m. Central Daylight Time. 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Now for the official National Weather Service forecast for Champaign, Urbana and surrounding areas of east central Illinois. Rest of tonight, clear, cooler with lows in the lower 40s. Northwest winds around 5 miles an hour. Thursday, sunny. Highs around 70. Northwest winds around 5 miles an hour. Thursday night, mostly clear until midnight, then mostly cloudy with a slight chance of showers after midnight. Lows around 50. South winds 5 to 10 miles an hour. Chance of rain 20%. Friday, cloudy with a chance of showers in the morning, then partly sunny in the afternoon. Highs in the mid-70s. South winds 15 to 20 miles an hour with gusts up to 30 miles an hour. Chance of rain 50%. Friday night, mostly cloudy until midnight, then becoming partly cloudy. A chance of showers after midnight. Not as cool with lows in the lower 60s. South winds 10 to 15 miles an hour. Chance of rain 40%. Saturday, partly sunny. A chance of showers in the morning, then showers with a chance of thunderstorms in the afternoon. Highs in the lower 80s. Chance of rain 80%. Saturday night, showers likely with a chance of thunderstorms until midnight, then a chance of showers after midnight. Lows in the lower 60s. Chance of rain 70%. Sunday and Sunday night, partly cloudy. Highs in the upper 80s. Lows in the upper 60s. Monday, mostly sunny. A chance of showers and thunderstorms in the afternoon. Windy with highs in the upper 80s. Chance of rain 40%. Monday night, mostly cloudy until midnight, then becoming partly cloudy. A chance of thunderstorms until midnight. A chance of showers. Breezy with lows in the upper 60s. Chance of rain 50%. Tuesday and Tuesday night, showers likely with a chance of thunderstorms. Breezy. Highs in the lower 80s. Lows in the lower 60s. Chance of rain 70%. Wednesday, partly sunny in the morning, then becoming mostly cloudy. A chance of showers. Highs in the upper 70s. Chance of rain 50%. Again, the forecast for Champaign, Urbana and surrounding areas of east central Illinois for the rest of tonight, clear, cooler. Lows in the lower 40s. Northwest winds around 5 miles an hour. The time is currently 2:01 a.m. Central Daylight Time. 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Now for the official National Weather Service forecast for Champaign, Urbana and surrounding areas of east central

Illinois. Rest of tonight, clear, cooler with lows in the lower 40s. Northwest winds around 5 miles an hour. Thursday, sunny. Highs around 70. Northwest winds around 5 miles an hour. Thursday night, mostly clear until midnight, then mostly cloudy with a slight chance of showers after midnight. Lows around 50. South winds 5 to 10 miles an hour. Chance of rain 20%. Friday, cloudy with a chance of showers in the morning, then partly sunny in the afternoon. Highs in the mid-70s. South winds 15 to 20 miles an hour with gusts up to 30 miles an hour. Chance of rain 50%. Friday night, mostly cloudy until midnight, then becoming partly cloudy. A chance of showers after midnight. Not as cool with lows in the lower 60s. South winds 10 to 15 miles an hour. Chance of rain 40%. Saturday, partly sunny. A chance of showers in the morning, then showers with a chance of thunderstorms in the afternoon. Highs in the lower 80s. Chance of rain 80%. Saturday night, showers likely with a chance of thunderstorms until midnight, then a chance of showers after midnight. Lows in the lower 60s. Chance of rain 70%. Sunday and Sunday night, partly cloudy. Highs in the upper 80s. Lows in the upper 60s. Monday, mostly sunny. A chance of showers and thunderstorms in the afternoon. Windy with highs in the upper 80s. Chance of rain 40%. Monday night, mostly cloudy until midnight, then becoming partly cloudy. A chance of thunderstorms until midnight. A chance of showers. Breezy with lows in the upper 60s. Chance of rain 50%. Tuesday and Tuesday night, showers likely with a chance of thunderstorms. Breezy. Highs in the lower 80s. Lows in the lower 60s. Chance of rain 70%. Wednesday, partly sunny in the morning, then becoming mostly cloudy. A chance of showers. Highs in the upper 70s. Chance of rain 50%. Again, the forecast for Champaign, Urbana and surrounding areas of East Central Illinois for the rest of tonight, clear, cooler. Lows in the lower 40s. Northwest winds around 5 miles an hour. At 2 a.m. at the Champaign Airport, skies were clear. The temperature was 43 degrees, the dew point was 36, and the relative humidity was 76%. The wind was southwest at 3 miles an hour. The pressure was 30.09 inches and steady. Elsewhere around the area, it was clear, with a temperature of 48 at Peoria, 44 at Bloomington, 43 at Rantoul, and 44 at Terre Haute. Under clear skies, Mattoon reported 47, Decatur reported 46, and Springfield reported 49. And once again at 2 a.m. at the Champaign Airport, under clear skies, the temperature was 43. The time is currently 2:04 a.m. Central Daylight Time. 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Now for the official National Weather Service forecast for Champaign, Urbana and surrounding areas of East Central Illinois. Rest of tonight, clear, cooler with lows in the lower 40s. Northwest winds around 5 miles an hour. Thursday, sunny. Highs around 70. Northwest winds around 5 miles an hour. Thursday night, mostly clear until midnight, then mostly cloudy with a slight chance of showers after midnight. Lows around 50. South winds 5 to 10 miles an hour. Chance of rain 20%. Friday, cloudy with a chance of showers in the morning, then partly sunny in the afternoon. Highs in the mid-70s. South winds 15 to 20 miles an hour with gusts up to 30 miles an hour. Chance of rain 50%. Friday night, mostly cloudy until midnight, then becoming partly cloudy. A chance of showers after midnight. Not as cool with lows in the lower 60s. South winds 10 to 15 miles an hour. Chance of rain 40%. Saturday, partly sunny. A chance of showers in the morning, then showers with a chance of thunderstorms in the afternoon. Highs in the lower 80s. Chance of rain 80%. Saturday night, showers likely with a chance of thunderstorms until midnight, then a chance of showers after midnight. Lows in the lower 60s. Chance of rain 70%. Sunday and Sunday night, partly cloudy.

highs in the upper 80s, lows in the upper 60s. Monday, mostly sunny. A chance of showers and thunderstorms in the afternoon. Windy with highs in the upper 80s. Chance of rain 40%. Monday night, mostly cloudy until midnight, then becoming partly cloudy. A chance of thunderstorms until midnight. A chance of showers. Breezy with lows in the upper 60s. Chance of rain 50%. Tuesday and Tuesday night, showers likely with a chance of thunderstorms. Breezy. Highs in the lower 80s. Lows in the lower 60s. Chance of rain 70%. Wednesday, partly sunny in the morning, then becoming mostly cloudy. A chance of showers. Highs in the upper 70s. Chance of rain 50%. Again, the forecast for Champaign, Urbana and surrounding areas of East Central Illinois for the rest of tonight, clear, cooler. Lows in the lower 40s. Northwest winds around 5 miles an hour. 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Programming originates from NOAA's National Weather Service office in Lincoln and transmits from the WCIA television tower near Seymour. The station serves the following counties: Champaign, DeWitt, Coles, Douglas, Edgar, Ford, Moultrie, Piatt, and Vermilion. 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At 2 a.m. at the Champaign Airport, skies were clear. The temperature was 43 degrees, the dew point was 36, and the relative humidity was 76%. The wind was southwest at 3 miles an hour. The pressure was 30.09 inches and steady. Elsewhere around the area, it was clear, with a temperature of 48 at Peoria, 44 at Bloomington, 43 at Rantoul, and 44 at Terre Haute. Under clear skies, Mattoon reported 47, Decatur reported 46, and Springfield reported 49. And once again at 2 a.m. at the Champaign Airport, under clear skies, the temperature was 43. Looking elsewhere around the Midwest at 2 a.m., Chicago was clear, and 43. Indianapolis was clear, and 45. St. Louis was clear, and 57. Kansas City was clear, and 57. Des Moines was clear, and 55. Milwaukee was clear, and 42. The time is currently 2:09 a.m. Central Daylight Time. 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Now for the official National Weather Service forecast for Champaign, Urbana and surrounding areas of East Central Illinois. Rest of tonight, clear, cooler with lows in the lower 40s. Northwest winds around 5 miles an hour. Thursday, sunny. Highs around 70. Northwest winds around 5 miles an hour. Thursday night, mostly clear until midnight, then mostly cloudy with a slight chance of showers after midnight. Lows around 50. South winds 5 to 10 miles an hour. Chance of rain 20%. Friday, cloudy with a chance of showers in the morning, then partly sunny in the afternoon. Highs in the mid-70s. South winds 15 to 20 miles an hour with gusts up to 30 miles an hour. Chance of rain 50%. Friday night, mostly cloudy until midnight, then becoming partly cloudy. A chance of showers after midnight. Not as cool with lows in the lower 60s. South winds 10 to 15 miles an hour. Chance of rain 40%. Saturday, partly sunny. A chance of showers in the morning, then showers with a chance of thunderstorms in the afternoon. Highs in the lower 80s. Chance of rain 80%. Saturday night, showers likely with a chance of thunderstorms until midnight, then a chance of showers after midnight. Lows in the lower 60s. Chance of rain 70%. Sunday and Sunday night, partly cloudy. Highs in the upper 80s. Lows in the upper 60s. Monday, mostly sunny. A chance of showers and thunderstorms in the afternoon. Windy with highs in the upper 80s. Chance of rain 40%. Monday night, mostly cloudy until midnight, then becoming partly cloudy. A chance of thunderstorms until midnight. A chance of showers. Breezy with lows in the upper 60s. Chance of rain.

50%. Tuesday and Tuesday night, showers likely with a chance of thunderstorms. Breezy. Highs in the lower 80s. Lows in the lower 60s. Chance of rain 70%. Wednesday, partly sunny in the morning, then becoming mostly cloudy. A chance of showers. Highs in the upper 70s. Chance of rain 50%. Again, the forecast for Champaign, Urbana and surrounding areas of east central Illinois for the rest of tonight, clear, cooler. Lows in the lower 40s. Northwest winds around 5 miles an hour. At 2 a.m. at the Champaign Airport, skies were clear. The temperature was 43 degrees, the dew point was 36, and the relative humidity was 76%. The wind was southwest at 3 miles an hour. The pressure was 30.09 inches and steady. Elsewhere around the area, it was clear, with a temperature of 48 at Peoria, 44 at Bloomington, 43 at Rantoul, and 44 at Terre Haute. Under clear skies, Mattoon reported 47, Decatur reported 46, and Springfield reported 49. And once again at 2 a.m. at the Champaign Airport, under clear skies, the temperature was 43. Looking elsewhere around the Midwest at 2 a.m., Chicago was clear, and 43. Indianapolis was clear, and 45. St. Louis was clear, and 57. Kansas City was clear, and 57. Des Moines was clear, and 55. Milwaukee was clear, and 42. The time is currently 2:13 a.m. Central Daylight Time. 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Now for the official National Weather Service forecast for Champaign, Urbana and surrounding areas of east central Illinois. Rest of tonight, clear, cooler with lows in the lower 40s. Northwest winds around 5 miles an hour. Thursday, sunny. Highs around 70. Northwest winds around 5 miles an hour. Thursday night, mostly clear until midnight, then mostly cloudy with a slight chance of showers after midnight. Lows around 50. South winds 5 to 10 miles an hour. Chance of rain 20%. Friday, cloudy with a chance of showers in the morning, then partly sunny in the afternoon. Highs in the mid-70s. South winds 15 to 20 miles an hour with gusts up to 30 miles an hour. Chance of rain 50%. Friday night, mostly cloudy until midnight, then becoming partly cloudy. A chance of showers after midnight. Not as cool with lows in the lower 60s. South winds 10 to 15 miles an hour. Chance of rain 40%. Saturday, partly sunny. A chance of showers in the morning, then showers with a chance of thunderstorms in the afternoon. Highs in the lower 80s. Chance of rain 80%. Saturday night, showers likely with a chance of thunderstorms until midnight, then a chance of showers after midnight. Lows in the lower 60s. Chance of rain 70%. Sunday and Sunday night, partly cloudy. Highs in the upper 80s. Lows in the upper 60s. Monday, mostly sunny. A chance of showers and thunderstorms in the afternoon. Windy with highs in the upper 80s. Chance of rain 40%. Monday night, mostly cloudy until midnight, then becoming partly cloudy. A chance of thunderstorms until midnight. A chance of showers. Breezy with lows in the upper 60s. Chance of rain 50%. Tuesday and Tuesday night, showers likely with a chance of thunderstorms. Breezy. Highs in the lower 80s. Lows in the lower 60s. Chance of rain 70%. Wednesday, partly sunny in the morning, then becoming mostly cloudy. A chance of showers. Highs in the upper 70s. Chance of rain 50%. Again, the forecast for Champaign, Urbana and surrounding areas of east central Illinois for the rest of tonight, clear, cooler. Lows in the lower 40s. Northwest winds around 5 miles an hour. At 2 a.m. at the Champaign Airport, skies were clear. The temperature was 43 degrees, the dew point was 36, and the relative humidity was 76%. The wind was southwest at 3 miles an hour. The pressure was 30.09 inches and steady. Elsewhere around the area, it was clear, with a temperature of 48 at Peoria, 44 at Bloomington, 43 at Rantoul,

and 44 at Terre Haute. Under clear skies, Mattoon reported 47, Decatur reported 46, and Springfield reported 49. And once again at 2 a.m. at the Champaign Airport, under clear skies, the temperature was 43. Looking elsewhere around the Midwest at 2 a.m., Chicago was clear, and 43. Indianapolis was clear, and 45. St. Louis was clear, and 57. Kansas City was clear, and 57. Des Moines was clear, and 55. Milwaukee was clear, and 42. The time is currently 2:17 a.m. Central Daylight Time. 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Now for the official National Weather Service forecast for Champaign, Urbana, and surrounding areas of East Central Illinois. Rest of tonight, clear, cooler with lows in the lower 40s. Northwest winds around 5 miles an hour. Thursday, sunny. Highs around 70. Northwest winds around 5 miles an hour. Thursday night, mostly clear until midnight, then mostly cloudy with a slight chance of showers after midnight. Lows around 50. South winds 5 to 10 miles an hour. Chance of rain 20%. Friday, cloudy with a chance of showers in the morning, then partly sunny in the afternoon. Highs in the mid-70s. South winds 15 to 20 miles an hour with gusts up to 30 miles an hour. Chance of rain 50%. Friday night, mostly cloudy until midnight, then becoming partly cloudy. A chance of showers after midnight. Not as cool with lows in the lower 60s. South winds 10 to 15 miles an hour. Chance of rain 40%. Saturday, partly sunny. A chance of showers in the morning, then showers with a chance of thunderstorms in the afternoon. Highs in the lower 80s. Chance of rain 80%. Saturday night, showers likely with a chance of thunderstorms until midnight, then a chance of showers after midnight. Lows in the lower 60s. Chance of rain 70%. Sunday and Sunday night, partly cloudy. Highs in the upper 80s. Lows in the upper 60s. Monday, mostly sunny. A chance of showers and thunderstorms in the afternoon. Windy with highs in the upper 80s. Chance of rain 40%. Monday night, mostly cloudy until midnight, then becoming partly cloudy. A chance of thunderstorms until midnight. A chance of showers. Breezy with lows in the upper 60s. Chance of rain 50%. Tuesday and Tuesday night, showers likely with a chance of thunderstorms. Breezy. Highs in the lower 80s. Lows in the lower 60s. Chance of rain 70%. Wednesday, partly sunny in the morning, then becoming mostly cloudy. A chance of showers. Highs in the upper 70s. Chance of rain 50%. Again, the forecast for Champaign, Urbana, and surrounding areas of East Central Illinois for the rest of tonight, clear, cooler. Lows in the lower 40s. Northwest winds around 5 miles an hour. At 2 a.m. at the Champaign Airport, skies were clear. The temperature was 43 degrees, the dew point was 36, and the relative humidity was 76%. The wind was southwest at 3 miles an hour. The pressure was 30.09 inches and steady. Elsewhere around the area, it was clear, with a temperature of 48 at Peoria, 44 at Bloomington, 43 at Rantoul, and 44 at Terre Haute. Under clear skies, Mattoon reported 47, Decatur reported 46, and Springfield reported 49. And once again at 2 a.m. at the Champaign Airport, under clear skies, the temperature was 43. Looking elsewhere around the Midwest at 2 a.m., Chicago was clear, and 43. Indianapolis was clear, and 45. St. Louis was clear, and 57. Kansas City was clear, and 57. Des Moines was clear, and 55. Milwaukee was clear, and 42. The time is currently 2:21 a.m. Central Daylight Time. 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Now for the official National Weather Service forecast for Champaign, Urbana, and surrounding areas of East Central Illinois. Rest of tonight, clear, cooler with lows in the lower 40s. Northwest winds around 5 miles an hour.

South winds 15 to 20 miles an hour with gusts up to 30 miles an hour. Chance of rain 50%. Friday night, mostly cloudy until midnight, then becoming partly cloudy. A chance of showers after midnight. Not as cool with lows in the lower 60s. South winds 10 to 15 miles an hour. Chance of rain 40%. Saturday, partly sunny. A chance of showers in the morning, then showers with a chance of thunderstorms in the afternoon. Highs in the lower 80s. Chance of rain 80%. Saturday night, showers likely with a chance of thunderstorms until midnight, then a chance of showers after midnight. Lows in the lower 60s. Chance of rain 70%. Sunday and Sunday night, partly cloudy. Highs in the upper 80s. Lows in the upper 60s. Monday, mostly sunny. A chance of showers and thunderstorms in the afternoon. Windy with highs in the upper 80s. Chance of rain 40%. Monday night, mostly cloudy until midnight, then becoming partly cloudy. A chance of thunderstorms until midnight. A chance of showers. Breezy with lows in the upper 60s. Chance of rain 50%. Tuesday and Tuesday night, showers likely with a chance of thunderstorms. Breezy. Highs in the lower 80s. Lows in the lower 60s. Chance of rain 70%. Wednesday, partly sunny in the morning, then becoming mostly cloudy. A chance of showers. Highs in the upper 70s. Chance of rain 50%. Again, the forecast for Champaign, Urbana and surrounding areas of East Central Illinois for the rest of tonight, clear, cooler. Lows in the lower 40s. Northwest winds around 5 miles an hour. At 2 a.m. at the Champaign Airport, skies were clear. The temperature was 43 degrees, the dew point was 36, and the relative humidity was 76%. The wind was southwest at 3 miles an hour. The pressure was 30.09 inches and steady. Elsewhere around the area, it was clear. It was 48 at Peoria, 44 at Bloomington, 43 at Red Hill, and 42 at Paris. Terre Haute reported 44, Mattoon reported 47, Decatur reported 46, and Springfield reported 49. And once again at 2 a.m. at the Champaign Airport, under clear skies, the temperature was 43. Looking elsewhere around the Midwest at 2 a.m., Chicago was clear, and 43. Indianapolis was clear, and 45. St. Louis was clear, and 57. Kansas City was clear, and 57. Des Moines was clear, and 55. Milwaukee was clear, and 42. The time is currently 2:25 a.m. Central Daylight Time. 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Now for the official National Weather Service forecast for Champaign, Urbana and surrounding areas of East Central Illinois. Rest of tonight, clear, cooler with lows in the lower 40s. Northwest winds around 5 miles an hour. Thursday, sunny. Highs around 70. Northwest winds around 5 miles an hour. Thursday night, mostly clear until midnight, then mostly cloudy with a slight chance of showers after midnight. Lows around 50. South winds 5 to 10 miles an hour. Chance of rain 20%. Friday, cloudy with a chance of showers in the morning, then partly sunny in the afternoon. Highs in the mid-70s. South winds 15 to 20 miles an hour with gusts up to 30 miles an hour. Chance of rain 50%. Friday night, mostly cloudy until midnight, then becoming partly cloudy. A chance of showers after midnight. Not as cool with lows in the lower 60s. South winds 10 to 15 miles an hour. Chance of rain 40%. Saturday, partly sunny. A chance of showers in the morning, then showers with a chance of thunderstorms in the afternoon. Highs in the lower 80s. Chance of rain 80%. Saturday night, showers likely with a chance of thunderstorms until midnight, then a chance of showers after midnight. Lows in the lower 60s. Chance of rain 70%. Sunday and Sunday night, partly cloudy. Highs in the upper 80s. Lows in the upper 60s. Monday, mostly sunny. A chance of showers and thunderstorms in the afternoon. Windy with highs in the upper 80s. Chance of

40%. Monday night, mostly cloudy until midnight, then becoming partly cloudy. A chance of thunderstorms until midnight. A chance of showers. Breezy with lows in the upper 60s. Chance of rain 50%. Tuesday and Tuesday night, showers likely with a chance of thunderstorms. Breezy. Highs in the lower 80s. Lows in the lower 60s. Chance of rain 70%. Wednesday, partly sunny in the morning, then becoming mostly cloudy. A chance of showers. Highs in the upper 70s. Chance of rain 50%. Again, the forecast for Champaign, Urbana and surrounding areas of East Central Illinois for the rest of tonight, clear, cooler. Lows in the lower 40s. Northwest winds around 5 miles an hour. At 2 a.m. at the Champaign Airport, skies were clear. The temperature was 43 degrees, the dew point was 36, and the relative humidity was 76%. The wind was southwest at 3 miles an hour. The pressure was 30.09 inches and steady. Elsewhere around the area, it was clear. It was 48 at Peoria, 44 at Bloomington, 43 at Rantoul, and 42 at Paris. Terre Haute reported 44, Mattoon reported 47, Decatur reported 46, and Springfield reported 49. And once again at 2 a.m. at the Champaign Airport, under clear skies, the temperature was 43. Looking elsewhere around the Midwest at 2 a.m., Chicago was clear, and 43. Indianapolis was clear, and 45. St. Louis was clear, and 57. Kansas City was clear, and 57. Des Moines was clear, and 55. Milwaukee was clear, and 42. The time is currently 2:29 a.m. Central Daylight Time. 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Now for the official National Weather Service forecast for Champaign, Urbana and surrounding areas of East Central Illinois. Rest of tonight, clear, cooler with lows in the lower 40s. Northwest winds around 5 miles an hour. Thursday, sunny. Highs around 70. Northwest winds around 5 miles an hour. Thursday night, mostly clear until midnight, then mostly cloudy with a slight chance of showers after midnight. Lows around 50. South winds 5 to 10 miles an hour. Chance of rain 20%. Friday, cloudy with a chance of showers in the morning, then partly sunny in the afternoon. Highs in the mid-70s. South winds 15 to 20 miles an hour with gusts up to 30 miles an hour. Chance of rain 50%. Friday night, mostly cloudy until midnight, then becoming partly cloudy. A chance of showers after midnight. Not as cool with lows in the lower 60s. South winds 10 to 15 miles an hour. Chance of rain 40%. Saturday, partly sunny. A chance of showers in the morning, then showers with a chance of thunderstorms in the afternoon. Highs in the lower 80s. Chance of rain 80%. Saturday night, showers likely with a chance of thunderstorms until midnight, then a chance of showers after midnight. Lows in the lower 60s. Chance of rain 70%. Sunday and Sunday night, partly cloudy. Highs in the upper 80s. Lows in the upper 60s. Monday, mostly sunny. A chance of showers and thunderstorms in the afternoon. Windy with highs in the upper 80s. Chance of rain 40%. Monday night, mostly cloudy until midnight, then becoming partly cloudy. A chance of thunderstorms until midnight. A chance of showers. Breezy with lows in the upper 60s. Chance of rain 50%. Tuesday and Tuesday night, showers likely with a chance of thunderstorms. Breezy. Highs in the lower 80s. Lows in the lower 60s. Chance of rain 70%. Wednesday, partly sunny in the morning, then becoming mostly cloudy. A chance of showers. Highs in the upper 70s. Chance of rain 50%. Again, the forecast for Champaign, Urbana and surrounding areas of East Central Illinois for the rest of tonight, clear, cooler. Lows in the lower 40s. Northwest winds around 5 miles an hour. At 2 a.m. at the Champaign Airport, skies were clear. The temperature was 43 degrees, the dew point was 36, and the relative humidity was 70.

6%. The wind was southwest at 3 miles an hour. The pressure was 30.09 inches and steady. Elsewhere around the area, it was clear. It was 48 at Peoria, 44 at Bloomington, 43 at Rantoul, and 42 at Paris. Terre Haute reported 44, Mattoon reported 47, Decatur reported 46, and Springfield reported 49. And once again at 2 a.m. at the Champaign Airport, under clear skies, the temperature was 43. Looking elsewhere around the Midwest at 2 a.m., Chicago was clear, and 43. Indianapolis was clear, and 45. St. Louis was clear, and 57. Kansas City was clear, and 57. Des Moines was clear, and 43. Looking elsewhere around the Midwest at 2 a.m., Chicago was clear, and 43. Indianapolis was clear, and 45. St. Louis was clear, and 57. Kansas City was clear, and 57. Des Moines was clear, and 55. Milwaukee was clear, and 42. The time is currently 2:33 a.m. Central Daylight Time. 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Now for the official National Weather Service forecast for Champaign, Urbana, and surrounding areas of East Central Illinois. Rest of tonight, clear, cooler with lows in the lower 40s. Northwest winds around 5 miles an hour. Thursday, sunny. Highs around 70. Northwest winds around 5 miles an hour. Thursday night, mostly clear until midnight, then mostly cloudy with a slight chance of showers after midnight. Lows around 50. South winds 5 to 10 miles an hour. Chance of rain 20%. Friday, cloudy with a chance of showers in the morning, then partly sunny in the afternoon. Highs in the mid-70s. South winds 15 to 20 miles an hour with gusts up to 30 miles an hour. Chance of rain 50%. Friday night, mostly cloudy until midnight, then becoming partly cloudy. A chance of showers after midnight. Not as cool with lows in the lower 60s. South winds 10 to 15 miles an hour. Chance of rain 40%. Saturday, partly sunny. A chance of showers in the morning, then showers with a chance of thunderstorms in the afternoon. Highs in the lower 80s. Chance of rain 80%. Saturday night, showers likely with a chance of thunderstorms until midnight, then a chance of showers after midnight. Lows in the lower 60s. Chance of rain 70%. Sunday and Sunday night, partly cloudy. Highs in the upper 80s. Lows in the upper 60s. Monday, mostly sunny. A chance of showers and thunderstorms in the afternoon. Windy with highs in the upper 80s. Chance of rain 40%. Monday night, mostly cloudy until midnight, then becoming partly cloudy. A chance of thunderstorms until midnight. A chance of showers. Breezy with lows in the upper 60s. Chance of rain 50%. Tuesday and Tuesday night, showers likely with a chance of thunderstorms. Breezy. Highs in the lower 80s. Lows in the lower 60s. Chance of rain 70%. Wednesday, partly sunny in the morning, then becoming mostly cloudy. A chance of showers. Highs in the upper 70s. Chance of rain 50%. Again, the forecast for Champaign, Urbana, and surrounding areas of East Central Illinois for the rest of tonight, clear, cooler. Lows in the lower 40s. Northwest winds around 5 miles an hour. At 2 a.m. at the Champaign Airport, skies were clear. The temperature was 43 degrees, the dew point was 36, and the relative humidity was 76%. The wind was southwest at 3 miles an hour. The pressure was 30.09 inches and steady. Elsewhere around the area, it was clear. It was 48 at Peoria, 44 at Bloomington, 43 at Rantoul, and 42 at Paris. Terre Haute reported 44, Mattoon reported 47, Decatur reported 46, and Springfield reported 49. And once again at 2 a.m. at the Champaign Airport, under clear skies, the temperature was 43. Looking elsewhere around the Midwest at 2 a.m., Chicago was clear, and 43. Indianapolis was clear, and 45. St. Louis was clear, and 57.

Kansas City was clear, and 57. Des Moines was clear, and 55. Milwaukee was clear, and 42. The time is currently 2:37 a.m. Central Daylight Time. 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Now for the official National Weather Service forecast for Champaign, Urbana, and surrounding areas of East Central Illinois. Rest of tonight, clear, cooler with lows in the lower 40s. Northwest winds around 5 miles an hour. Thursday, sunny. Highs around 70. Northwest winds around 5 miles an hour. Thursday night, mostly clear until midnight, then mostly cloudy with a slight chance of showers after midnight. Lows around 50. South winds 5 to 10 miles an hour. Chance of rain 20%. Friday, cloudy with a chance of showers in the morning, then partly sunny in the afternoon. Highs in the mid-70s. South winds 15 to 20 miles an hour with gusts up to 30 miles an hour. Chance of rain 50%. Friday night, mostly cloudy until midnight, then becoming partly cloudy. A chance of showers after midnight. Not as cool with lows in the lower 60s. South winds 10 to 15 miles an hour. Chance of rain 40%. Saturday, partly sunny. A chance of showers in the morning, then showers with a chance of thunderstorms in the afternoon. Highs in the lower 80s. Chance of rain 80%. Saturday night, showers likely with a chance of thunderstorms until midnight, then a chance of showers after midnight. Lows in the lower 60s. Chance of rain 70%. Sunday and Sunday night, partly cloudy. Highs in the upper 80s. Lows in the upper 60s. Monday, mostly sunny. A chance of showers and thunderstorms in the afternoon. Windy with highs in the upper 80s. Chance of rain 40%. Monday night, mostly cloudy until midnight, then becoming partly cloudy. A chance of thunderstorms until midnight. A chance of showers. Breezy with lows in the upper 60s. Chance of rain 50%. Tuesday and Tuesday night, showers likely with a chance of thunderstorms. Breezy. Highs in the lower 80s. Lows in the lower 60s. Chance of rain 70%. Wednesday, partly sunny in the morning, then becoming mostly cloudy. A chance of showers. Highs in the upper 70s. Chance of rain 50%. Again, the forecast for Champaign, Urbana, and surrounding areas of East Central Illinois for the rest of tonight, clear, cooler. Lows in the lower 40s. Northwest winds around 5 miles an hour. At 2 a.m. at the Champaign Airport, skies were clear. The temperature was 43 degrees, the dew point was 36, and the relative humidity was 76%. The wind was southwest at 3 miles an hour. The pressure was 30.09 inches and steady. Elsewhere around the area, it was clear. It was 48 at Peoria, 44 at Bloomington, 43 at Rantoul, and 42 at Paris. Terre Haute reported 44, Mattoon reported 47, Decatur reported 46, and Springfield reported 49. And once again at 2 a.m. at the Champaign Airport, under clear skies, the temperature was 43. Looking elsewhere around the Midwest at 2 a.m., Chicago was clear, and 43. Indianapolis was clear, and 45. St. Louis was clear, and 57. Kansas City was clear, and 57. Des Moines was clear, and 55. Milwaukee was clear, and 42. The time is currently 2:41 a.m. Central Daylight Time. 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Now for the official National Weather Service forecast for Champaign, Urbana, and surrounding areas of East Central Illinois. Rest of tonight, clear, cooler with lows in the lower 40s. Northwest winds around 5 miles an hour. Thursday, sunny. Highs around 70. Northwest winds around 5 miles an hour. Thursday night, mostly clear until midnight, then mostly cloudy with a slight chance of showers after midnight. Lows around 50. South winds 5 to 10 miles an hour. Chance of rain 20%. Friday, cloudy with a chance of showers in the morning, then partly sunny in the afternoon.

Highs in the mid-70s. South winds 15 to 20 miles an hour with gusts up to 30 miles an hour. Chance of rain 50%. Friday night, mostly cloudy until midnight, then becoming partly cloudy. A chance of showers after midnight. Not as cool with lows in the lower 60s. South winds 10 to 15 miles an hour. Chance of rain 40%. Saturday, partly sunny. A chance of showers in the morning, then showers with a chance of thunderstorms in the afternoon. Highs in the lower 80s. Chance of rain 80%. Saturday night, showers likely with a chance of thunderstorms until midnight, then a chance of showers after midnight. Lows in the lower 60s. Chance of rain 70%. Sunday and Sunday night, partly cloudy. Highs in the upper 80s. Lows in the upper 60s. Monday, mostly sunny. A chance of showers and thunderstorms in the afternoon. Windy with highs in the upper 80s. Chance of rain 40%. Monday night, mostly cloudy until midnight, then becoming partly cloudy. A chance of thunderstorms until midnight. A chance of showers. Breezy with lows in the upper 60s. Chance of rain 50%. Tuesday and Tuesday night, showers likely with a chance of thunderstorms. Breezy. Highs in the lower 80s. Lows in the lower 60s. Chance of rain 70%. Wednesday, partly sunny in the morning, then becoming mostly cloudy. A chance of showers. Highs in the upper 70s. Chance of rain 50%. Again, the forecast for Champaign, Urbana and surrounding areas of East Central Illinois for the rest of tonight, clear, cooler. Lows in the lower 40s. Northwest winds around 5 miles an hour. At 2 a.m. at the Champaign Airport, skies were clear. The temperature was 43 degrees, the dew point was 36, and the relative humidity was 76%. The wind was southwest at 3 miles an hour. The pressure was 30.09 inches and steady. Elsewhere around the area, it was clear. It was 48 at Peoria, 44 at Bloomington, 43 at Rantoul, and 42 at Paris. Terre Haute reported 44, Mattoon reported 47, Decatur reported 46, and Springfield reported 49. And once again at 2 a.m. at the Champaign Airport, under clear skies, the temperature was 43. Looking elsewhere around the Midwest at 2 a.m., Chicago was clear, and 43. Indianapolis was clear, and 45. St. Louis was clear, and 57. Kansas City was clear, and 57. Des Moines was clear, and 55. Milwaukee was clear, and 42. The time is currently 2:45 a.m. Central Daylight Time. 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Now for the official National Weather Service forecast for Champaign, Urbana and surrounding areas of East Central Illinois. Rest of tonight, clear, cooler with lows in the lower 40s. Northwest winds around 5 miles an hour. Thursday, sunny. Highs around 70. Northwest winds around 5 miles an hour. Thursday night, mostly clear until midnight, then mostly cloudy with a slight chance of showers after midnight. Lows around 50. South winds 5 to 10 miles an hour. Chance of rain 20%. Friday, cloudy with a chance of showers in the morning, then partly sunny in the afternoon. Highs in the mid-70s. South winds 15 to 20 miles an hour with gusts up to 30 miles an hour. Chance of rain 50%. Friday night, mostly cloudy until midnight, then becoming partly cloudy. A chance of showers after midnight. Not as cool with lows in the lower 60s. South winds 10 to 15 miles an hour. Chance of rain 40%. Saturday, partly sunny. A chance of showers in the morning, then showers with a chance of thunderstorms in the afternoon. Highs in the lower 80s. Chance of rain 80%. Saturday night, showers likely with a chance of thunderstorms until midnight, then a chance of showers after midnight. Lows in the lower 60s. Chance of rain 70%. Sunday and Sunday night, partly cloudy. Highs in the upper 80s. Lows in the upper 60s. Monday, mostly sunny. A chance of showers and thunderstorms in the afternoon. Windy with highs in the upper 60s.

80s. Chance of rain 40%. Monday night, mostly cloudy until midnight, then becoming partly cloudy. A chance of thunderstorms until midnight. A chance of showers. Breezy with lows in the upper 60s. Chance of rain 50%. Tuesday and Tuesday night, showers likely with a chance of thunderstorms. Breezy. Highs in the lower 80s. Lows in the lower 60s. Chance of rain 70%. Wednesday, partly sunny in the morning, then becoming mostly cloudy. A chance of showers. Highs in the upper 70s. Chance of rain 50%. Again, the forecast for Champaign, Urbana and surrounding areas of East Central Illinois for the rest of tonight, clear, cooler. Lows in the lower 40s. Northwest winds around 5 miles an hour. At 2 a.m. at the Champaign Airport, skies were clear. The temperature was 43 degrees, the dew point was 36, and the relative humidity was 76%. The wind was southwest at 3 miles an hour. The pressure was 30.09 inches and steady. Elsewhere around the area, it was clear. It was 48 at Peoria, 44 at Bloomington, 43 at Rantoul, and 42 at Paris. Terre Haute reported 44, Mattoon reported 47, Decatur reported 46, and Springfield reported 49. And once again at 2 a.m. at the Champaign Airport, under clear skies, the temperature was 43. Looking elsewhere around the Midwest at 2 a.m., Chicago was clear, and 43. Indianapolis was clear, and 45. St. Louis was clear, and 57. Kansas City was clear, and 57. Des Moines was clear, and 55. Milwaukee was clear, and 42. The time is currently 2:49 a.m. Central Daylight Time. 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Now for the official National Weather Service forecast for Champaign, Urbana, and surrounding areas of East Central Illinois. Rest of tonight, clear, cooler with lows in the lower 40s. Northwest winds around 5 miles an hour. Thursday, sunny. Highs around 70. Northwest winds around 5 miles an hour. Thursday night, mostly clear until midnight, then mostly cloudy with a slight chance of showers after midnight. Lows around 50. South winds 5 to 10 miles an hour. Chance of rain 20%. Friday, cloudy with a chance of showers in the morning, then partly sunny in the afternoon. Highs in the mid-70s. South winds 15 to 20 miles an hour with gusts up to 30 miles an hour. Chance of rain 50%. Friday night, mostly cloudy until midnight, then becoming partly cloudy. A chance of showers after midnight. Not as cool with lows in the lower 60s. South winds 10 to 15 miles an hour. Chance of rain 40%. Saturday, partly sunny. A chance of showers in the morning, then showers with a chance of thunderstorms in the afternoon. Highs in the lower 80s. Chance of rain 80%. Saturday night, showers likely with a chance of thunderstorms until midnight, then a chance of showers after midnight. Lows in the lower 60s. Chance of rain 70%. Sunday and Sunday night, partly cloudy. Highs in the upper 80s. Lows in the upper 60s. Monday, mostly sunny. A chance of showers and thunderstorms in the afternoon. Windy with highs in the upper 80s. Chance of rain 40%. Monday night, mostly cloudy until midnight, then becoming partly cloudy. A chance of thunderstorms until midnight. A chance of showers. Breezy with lows in the upper 60s. Chance of rain 50%. Tuesday and Tuesday night, showers likely with a chance of thunderstorms. Breezy. Highs in the lower 80s. Lows in the lower 60s. Chance of rain 70%. Wednesday, partly sunny in the morning, then becoming mostly cloudy. A chance of showers. Highs in the upper 70s. Chance of rain 50%. Again, the forecast for Champaign, Urbana, and surrounding areas of East Central Illinois for the rest of tonight, clear, cooler. Lows in the lower 40s. Northwest winds around 5 miles an hour. At 2 a.m. at the Champaign Airport, skies were clear. The temperature was 43 degrees, the dew point was 30.

and the relative humidity was 76%. The wind was southwest at 3 miles an hour. The pressure was 30.09 inches and steady. Elsewhere around the area, it was clear. It was 48 at Peoria, 44 at Bloomington, 43 at Rantoul, and 42 at Paris. Terre Haute reported 44, Mattoon reported 47, Decatur reported 46, and Springfield reported 49. And once again at 2 a.m. at the Champaign Airport, under clear skies, the temperature was 43. Looking elsewhere around the Midwest at 2 a.m., Chicago was clear, and 43. Indianapolis was clear, and 45. St. Louis was clear, and 57. Kansas City was clear, and 57. Des Moines was clear, and 55. Milwaukee was clear, and 42. The time is currently 2:53 a.m. Central Daylight Time. 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Now for the official National Weather Service forecast for Champaign, Urbana, and surrounding areas of East Central Illinois. Rest of tonight, clear, cooler with lows in the lower 40s. Northwest winds around 5 miles an hour. Thursday, sunny. Highs around 70. Northwest winds around 5 miles an hour. Thursday night, mostly clear until midnight, then mostly cloudy with a slight chance of showers after midnight. Lows around 50. South winds 5 to 10 miles an hour. Chance of rain 20%. Friday, cloudy with a chance of showers in the morning, then partly sunny in the afternoon. Highs in the mid-70s. South winds 15 to 20 miles an hour with gusts up to 30 miles an hour. Chance of rain 50%. Friday night, mostly cloudy until midnight, then becoming partly cloudy. A chance of showers after midnight. Not as cool with lows in the lower 60s. South winds 10 to 15 miles an hour. Chance of rain 40%. Saturday, partly sunny. A chance of showers in the morning, then showers with a chance of thunderstorms in the afternoon. Highs in the lower 80s. Chance of rain 80%. Saturday night, showers likely with a chance of thunderstorms until midnight, then a chance of showers after midnight. Lows in the lower 60s. Chance of rain 70%. Sunday and Sunday night, partly cloudy. Highs in the upper 80s. Lows in the upper 60s. Monday, mostly sunny. A chance of showers and thunderstorms in the afternoon. Windy with highs in the upper 80s. Chance of rain 40%. Monday night, mostly cloudy until midnight, then becoming partly cloudy. A chance of thunderstorms until midnight. A chance of showers. Breezy with lows in the upper 60s. Chance of rain 50%. Tuesday and Tuesday night, showers likely with a chance of thunderstorms. Breezy. Highs in the lower 80s. Lows in the lower 60s. Chance of rain 70%. Wednesday, partly sunny in the morning, then becoming mostly cloudy. A chance of showers. Highs in the upper 70s. Chance of rain 50%. Again, the forecast for Champaign, Urbana, and surrounding areas of East Central Illinois for the rest of tonight, clear, cooler. Lows in the lower 40s. Northwest winds around 5 miles an hour. At 2 a.m. at the Champaign Airport, skies were clear. The temperature was 43 degrees, the dew point was 36, and the relative humidity was 76%. The wind was southwest at 3 miles an hour. The pressure was 30.09 inches and steady. Elsewhere around the area, it was clear. It was 48 at Peoria, 44 at Bloomington, 43 at Rantoul, and 42 at Paris. Terre Haute reported 44, Mattoon reported 47, Decatur reported 46, and Springfield reported 49. And once again at 2 a.m. at the Champaign Airport, under clear skies, the temperature was 43. Looking elsewhere around the Midwest at 2 a.m., Chicago was clear, and 43. Indianapolis was clear, and 45. St. Louis was clear, and 57. Kansas City was clear, and 57. Des Moines was clear, and 55. Milwaukee was clear, and 42. The time is currently 2:57 a.m. Central Daylight Time. 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

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Now for the official National Weather Service forecast for Champaign, Urbana, and surrounding areas of East Central Illinois. Rest of tonight, clear, cooler with lows in the lower 40s. Northwest winds around 5 miles an hour. Thursday, sunny. Highs around 70. Northwest winds around 5 miles an hour. Thursday night, mostly clear until midnight, then mostly cloudy with a slight chance of showers after midnight. Lows around 50. South winds 5 to 10 miles an hour. Chance of rain 20%. Friday, cloudy with a chance of showers in the morning, then partly sunny in the afternoon. Highs in the mid-70s. South winds 15 to 20 miles an hour with gusts up to 30 miles an hour. Chance of rain 50%. Friday night, mostly cloudy until midnight, then becoming partly cloudy. A chance of showers after midnight. Not as cool with lows in the lower 60s. South winds 10 to 15 miles an hour. Chance of rain 40%. Saturday, partly sunny. A chance of showers in the morning, then showers with a chance of thunderstorms in the afternoon. Highs in the lower 80s. Chance of rain 80%. Saturday night, showers likely with a chance of thunderstorms until midnight, then a chance of showers after midnight. Lows in the lower 60s. Chance of rain 70%. Sunday and Sunday night, partly cloudy. Highs in the upper 80s. Lows in the upper 60s. Monday, mostly sunny. A chance of showers and thunderstorms in the afternoon. Windy with highs in the upper 80s. Chance of rain 40%. Monday night, mostly cloudy until midnight, then becoming partly cloudy. A chance of thunderstorms until midnight. A chance of showers. Breezy with lows in the upper 60s. Chance of rain 50%. Tuesday and Tuesday night, showers likely with a chance of thunderstorms. Breezy. Highs in the lower 80s. Lows in the lower 60s. Chance of rain 70%. Wednesday, partly sunny in the morning, then becoming mostly cloudy. A chance of showers. Highs in the upper 70s. Chance of rain 50%. Again, the forecast for Champaign, Urbana, and surrounding areas of East Central Illinois for the rest of tonight, clear, cooler. Lows in the lower 40s. Northwest winds around 5 miles an hour. At 2 a.m. at the Champaign Airport, skies were clear. The temperature was 43 degrees, the dew point was 36, and the relative humidity was 76%. The wind was southwest at 3 miles an hour. The pressure was 30.09 inches and steady. Elsewhere around the area, it was clear. It was 48 at Peoria, 44 at Bloomington, 43 at Rantoul, and 42 at Paris. Terre Haute reported 44, Mattoon reported 47, Decatur reported 46, and Springfield reported 49. And once again at 2 a.m. at the Champaign Airport, under clear skies, the temperature was 43. The time is currently 3 a.m. Central Daylight Time. 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Now for the official National Weather Service forecast for Champaign, Urbana, and surrounding areas of East Central Illinois. Rest of tonight, clear, cooler with lows in the lower 40s. Northwest winds around 5 miles an hour. Thursday, sunny. Highs around 70. Northwest winds around 5 miles an hour. Thursday night, mostly clear until midnight, then mostly cloudy with a slight chance of showers after midnight. Lows around 50. South winds 5 to 10 miles an hour. Chance of rain 20%. Friday, cloudy with a chance of showers in the morning, then partly sunny in the afternoon. Highs in the mid-70s. South winds 15 to 20 miles an hour with gusts up to 30 miles an hour. Chance of rain 50%. Friday night, mostly cloudy until midnight, then becoming partly cloudy. A chance of showers after midnight. Not as cool with lows in the lower 60s. South winds 10 to 15 miles an hour. Chance of rain 40%. Saturday, partly sunny. A chance of showers in the morning, then showers with a chance of thunderstorms in the afternoon. Highs in the lower 80s. Chance of rain 80%. Saturday night.

hours, likely with a chance of thunderstorms until midnight, then a chance of showers after midnight. Lows in the lower 60s. Chance of rain 70%. Sunday and Sunday night, partly cloudy. Highs in the upper 80s. Lows in the upper 60s. Monday, mostly sunny. A chance of showers and thunderstorms in the afternoon. Windy with highs in the upper 80s. Chance of rain 40%. Monday night, mostly cloudy until midnight, then becoming partly cloudy. A chance of thunderstorms until midnight. A chance of showers. Breezy with lows in the upper 60s. Chance of rain 50%. Tuesday and Tuesday night, showers likely with a chance of thunderstorms. Breezy. Highs in the lower 80s. Lows in the lower 60s. Chance of rain 70%. Wednesday, partly sunny in the morning, then becoming mostly cloudy. A chance of showers. Highs in the upper 70s. Chance of rain 50%. Again, the forecast for Champaign, Urbana and surrounding areas of East Central Illinois for the rest of tonight, clear, cooler. Lows in the lower 40s. Northwest winds around 5 miles an hour. At 3 a.m. at the Champaign Airport, skies were clear. The temperature was 42 degrees, the dew point was 36, and the relative humidity was 79%. The wind was calm. The pressure was 30.09 inches and steady. Elsewhere around the area, it was clear. It was 46 at Peoria, 43 at Bloomington, 41 at Rantoul, and 42 at Paris. Terre Haute reported 42, Mattoon reported 46, Decatur reported 46, and Springfield reported 48. And once again at 3 a.m. at the Champaign Airport, under clear skies, the temperature was 42. The time is currently 3:04 a.m. Central Daylight Time. 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Now for the official National Weather Service forecast for Champaign, Urbana and surrounding areas of East Central Illinois. Rest of tonight, clear, cooler with lows in the lower 40s. Northwest winds around 5 miles an hour. Thursday, sunny. Highs around 70. Northwest winds around 5 miles an hour. Thursday night, mostly clear until midnight, then mostly cloudy with a slight chance of showers after midnight. Lows around 50. South winds 5 to 10 miles an hour. Chance of rain 20%. Friday, cloudy with a chance of showers in the morning, then partly sunny in the afternoon. Highs in the mid-70s. South winds 15 to 20 miles an hour with gusts up to 30 miles an hour. Chance of rain 50%. Friday night, mostly cloudy until midnight, then becoming partly cloudy. A chance of showers after midnight. Not as cool with lows in the lower 60s. South winds 10 to 15 miles an hour. Chance of rain 40%. Saturday, partly sunny. A chance of showers in the morning, then showers with a chance of thunderstorms in the afternoon. Highs in the lower 80s. Chance of rain 80%. Saturday night, showers likely with a chance of thunderstorms until midnight, then a chance of showers after midnight. Lows in the lower 60s. Chance of rain 70%. Sunday and Sunday night, partly cloudy. Highs in the upper 80s. Lows in the upper 60s. Monday, mostly sunny. A chance of showers and thunderstorms in the afternoon. Windy with highs in the upper 80s. Chance of rain 40%. Monday night, mostly cloudy until midnight, then becoming partly cloudy. A chance of thunderstorms until midnight. A chance of showers. Breezy with lows in the upper 60s. Chance of rain 50%. Tuesday and Tuesday night, showers likely with a chance of thunderstorms. Breezy. Highs in the lower 80s. Lows in the lower 60s. Chance of rain 70%. Wednesday, partly sunny in the morning, then becoming mostly cloudy. A chance of showers. Highs in the upper 70s. Chance of rain 50%. Again, the forecast for Champaign, Urbana and surrounding areas of East Central Illinois for the rest of tonight, clear, cooler. Lows in the lower 40s. Northwest winds around 5 miles an hour. 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

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At 3 a.m. at the Champaign Airport, skies were clear. The temperature was 42 degrees, the dew point was 36, and the relative humidity was 79%. The wind was calm. The pressure was 30.09 inches and steady. Elsewhere around the area, it was clear. It was 46 at Peoria, 43 at Bloomington, 41 at Rantoul, and 42 at Paris. Terre Haute reported 42, Mattoon reported 46, Decatur reported 46, and Springfield reported 48. And once again at 3 a.m. at the Champaign Airport, under clear skies, the temperature was 42. Looking elsewhere around the Midwest at 3 a.m., Chicago was clear, and 42. Indianapolis was clear, and 42. St. Louis was clear, and 55. Kansas City was clear, and 55. Des Moines was clear, and 58. Milwaukee was clear, and 42. The time is currently 3:08 a.m. Central Daylight Time. 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Now for the official National Weather Service forecast for Champaign, Urbana, and surrounding areas of East Central Illinois. Rest of tonight, clear, cooler with lows in the lower 40s. Northwest winds around 5 miles an hour. Thursday, sunny. Highs around 70. Northwest winds around 5 miles an hour. Thursday night, mostly clear until midnight, then mostly cloudy with a slight chance of showers after midnight. Lows around 50. South winds 5 to 10 miles an hour. Chance of rain 20%. Friday, cloudy with a chance of showers in the morning, then partly sunny in the afternoon. Highs in the mid-70s. South winds 15 to 20 miles an hour with gusts up to 30 miles an hour. Chance of rain 50%. Friday night, mostly cloudy until midnight, then becoming partly cloudy. A chance of showers after midnight. Not as cool with lows in the lower 60s. South winds 10 to 15 miles an hour. Chance of rain 40%. Saturday, partly sunny. A chance of showers in the morning, then showers with a chance of thunderstorms in the afternoon. Highs in the lower 80s. Chance of rain 80%. Saturday night, showers likely with a chance of thunderstorms until midnight, then a chance of showers after midnight. Lows in the lower 60s. Chance of rain 70%. Sunday and Sunday night, partly cloudy. Highs in the upper 80s. Lows in the upper 60s. Monday, mostly sunny. A chance of showers and thunderstorms in the afternoon. Windy with highs in the upper 80s. Chance of rain 40%. Monday night, mostly cloudy until midnight, then becoming partly cloudy. A chance of thunderstorms until midnight. A chance of showers. Breezy with lows in the upper 60s. Chance of rain 50%. Tuesday and Tuesday night, showers likely with a chance of thunderstorms. Breezy. Highs in the lower 80s. Lows in the lower 60s. Chance of rain 70%. Wednesday, partly sunny in the morning, then becoming mostly cloudy. A chance of showers. Highs in the upper 70s. Chance of rain 50%. Again, the forecast for Champaign, Urbana, and surrounding areas of East Central Illinois for the rest of tonight, clear, cooler. Lows in the lower 40s. Northwest winds around 5 miles an hour. At 3 a.m. at the Champaign Airport, skies were clear. The temperature was 42 degrees, the dew point was 36, and the relative humidity was 79%. The wind was calm. The pressure was 30.09 inches and steady. Elsewhere around the area, it was clear. It was 46 at Peoria, 43 at Bloomington, 41 at Rantoul, and 42 at Paris. Terre Haute reported 42, Mattoon reported 46, Decatur reported 46, and Springfield reported 48. And once again,

At 3 a.m. at the Champaign Airport, under clear skies, the temperature was 42. Looking elsewhere around the Midwest at 3 a.m., Chicago was clear, and 42. Indianapolis was clear, and 42. St. Louis was clear, and 55. Kansas City was clear, and 55. Des Moines was clear, and 58. Milwaukee was clear, and 42. The time is currently 3:12 a.m. Central Daylight Time. 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Now for the official National Weather Service forecast for Champaign, Urbana, and surrounding areas of East Central Illinois. Rest of tonight, clear, cooler with lows in the lower 40s. Northwest winds around 5 miles an hour. Thursday, sunny. Highs around 70. Northwest winds around 5 miles an hour. Thursday night, mostly clear until midnight, then mostly cloudy with a slight chance of showers after midnight. Lows around 50. South winds 5 to 10 miles an hour. Chance of rain 20%. Friday, cloudy with a chance of showers in the morning, then partly sunny in the afternoon. Highs in the mid-70s. South winds 15 to 20 miles an hour with gusts up to 30 miles an hour. Chance of rain 50%. Friday night, mostly cloudy until midnight, then becoming partly cloudy. A chance of showers after midnight. Not as cool with lows in the lower 60s. South winds 10 to 15 miles an hour. Chance of rain 40%. Saturday, partly sunny. A chance of showers in the morning, then showers with a chance of thunderstorms in the afternoon. Highs in the lower 80s. Chance of rain 80%. Saturday night, showers likely with a chance of thunderstorms until midnight, then a chance of showers after midnight. Lows in the lower 60s. Chance of rain 70%. Sunday and Sunday night, partly cloudy. Highs in the upper 80s. Lows in the upper 60s. Monday, mostly sunny. A chance of showers and thunderstorms in the afternoon. Windy with highs in the upper 80s. Chance of rain 40%. Monday night, mostly cloudy until midnight, then becoming partly cloudy. A chance of thunderstorms until midnight. A chance of showers. Breezy with lows in the upper 60s. Chance of rain 50%. Tuesday and Tuesday night, showers likely with a chance of thunderstorms. Breezy. Highs in the lower 80s. Lows in the lower 60s. Chance of rain 70%. Wednesday, partly sunny in the morning, then becoming mostly cloudy. A chance of showers. Highs in the upper 70s. Chance of rain 50%. Again, the forecast for Champaign, Urbana, and surrounding areas of East Central Illinois for the rest of tonight, clear, cooler. Lows in the lower 40s. Northwest winds around 5 miles an hour. At 3 a.m. at the Champaign Airport, skies were clear. The temperature was 42 degrees, the dew point was 36, and the relative humidity was 79%. The wind was calm. The pressure was 30.09 inches and steady. Elsewhere around the area, it was clear. It was 46 at Peoria, 43 at Bloomington, 41 at Red Hill, and 42 at Paris. Terre Haute reported 42, Mattoon reported 46, Decatur reported 46, and Springfield reported 48. And once again at 3 a.m. at the Champaign Airport, under clear skies, the temperature was 42. Looking elsewhere around the Midwest at 3 a.m., Chicago was clear, and 42. Indianapolis was clear, and 42. St. Louis was clear, and 55. Kansas City was clear, and 55. Des Moines was clear, and 58. Milwaukee was clear, and 42. The time is currently 3:16 a.m. Central Daylight Time. 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Now for the official National Weather Service forecast for Champaign, Urbana, and surrounding areas of East Central Illinois. Rest of tonight, clear, cooler with lows in the lower 40s. Northwest winds around 5 miles an hour. Thursday, sunny. Highs around 70. Northwest winds around 5 miles an hour. Thursday night, mostly clear until midnight, then mostly

Partly cloudy with a slight chance of showers after midnight. Lows around 50. South winds 5 to 10 miles an hour. Chance of rain 20%. Friday, cloudy with a chance of showers in the morning, then partly sunny in the afternoon. Highs in the mid-70s. South winds 15 to 20 miles an hour with gusts up to 30 miles an hour. Chance of rain 50%. Friday night, mostly cloudy until midnight, then becoming partly cloudy. A chance of showers after midnight. Not as cool with lows in the lower 60s. South winds 10 to 15 miles an hour. Chance of rain 40%. Saturday, partly sunny. A chance of showers in the morning, then showers with a chance of thunderstorms in the afternoon. Highs in the lower 80s. Chance of rain 80%. Saturday night, showers likely with a chance of thunderstorms until midnight, then a chance of showers after midnight. Lows in the lower 60s. Chance of rain 70%. Sunday and Sunday night, partly cloudy. Highs in the upper 80s. Lows in the upper 60s. Monday, mostly sunny. A chance of showers and thunderstorms in the afternoon. Windy with highs in the upper 80s. Chance of rain 40%. Monday night, mostly cloudy until midnight, then becoming partly cloudy. A chance of thunderstorms until midnight. A chance of showers. Breezy with lows in the upper 60s. Chance of rain 50%. Tuesday and Tuesday night, showers likely with a chance of thunderstorms. Breezy. Highs in the lower 80s. Lows in the lower 60s. Chance of rain 70%. Wednesday, partly sunny in the morning, then becoming mostly cloudy. A chance of showers. Highs in the upper 70s. Chance of rain 50%. Again, the forecast for Champaign, Urbana and surrounding areas of East Central Illinois for the rest of tonight, clear, cooler. Lows in the lower 40s. Northwest winds around 5 miles an hour. At 3 a.m. at the Champaign Airport, skies were clear. The temperature was 42 degrees, the dew point was 36, and the relative humidity was 79%. The wind was calm. The pressure was 30.09 inches and steady. Elsewhere around the area, it was clear. It was 46 at Peoria, 43 at Bloomington, 41 at Rantoul, and 42 at Paris. Terre Haute reported 42, Mattoon reported 46, Decatur reported 46, and Springfield reported 48. And once again at 3 a.m. at the Champaign Airport, under clear skies, the temperature was 42. Looking elsewhere around the Midwest at 3 a.m., Chicago was clear, and 42. Indianapolis was clear, and 42. St. Louis was clear, and 55. Kansas City was clear, and 55. Des Moines was clear, and 58. Milwaukee was clear, and 42. The time is currently 3:20 a.m. Central Daylight Time. 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Now for the official National Weather Service forecast for Champaign, Urbana and surrounding areas of East Central Illinois. Rest of tonight, clear, cooler with lows in the lower 40s. Northwest winds around 5 miles an hour. Thursday, sunny. Highs around 70. Northwest winds around 5 miles an hour. Thursday night, mostly clear until midnight, then mostly cloudy with a slight chance of showers after midnight. Lows around 50. South winds 5 to 10 miles an hour. Chance of rain 20%. Friday, cloudy with a chance of showers in the morning, then partly sunny in the afternoon. Highs in the mid-70s. South winds 15 to 20 miles an hour with gusts up to 30 miles an hour. Chance of rain 50%. Friday night, mostly cloudy until midnight, then becoming partly cloudy. A chance of showers after midnight. Not as cool with lows in the lower 60s. South winds 10 to 15 miles an hour. Chance of rain 40%. Saturday, partly sunny. A chance of showers in the morning, then showers with a chance of thunderstorms in the afternoon. Highs in the lower 80s. Chance of rain 80%. Saturday night, showers likely with a chance of thunderstorms until midnight, then a chance of showers after midnight. Lows in the lower 60s. Chance of rain 70%.

60s. Chance of rain 50%. Tuesday and Tuesday night, showers likely with a chance of thunderstorms. Breezy. Highs in the lower 80s. Lows in the lower 60s. Chance of rain 70%. Wednesday, partly sunny in the morning, then becoming mostly cloudy. A chance of showers. Highs in the upper 70s. Chance of rain 50%. Again, the forecast for Champaign, Urbana and surrounding areas of east central Illinois for the rest of tonight, clear, cooler. Lows in the lower 40s. Northwest winds around 5 miles an hour. At 3 a.m. at the Champaign Airport, skies were clear. The temperature was 42 degrees, the dew point was 36, and the relative humidity was 79%. The wind was calm. The pressure was 30.09 inches and steady. Elsewhere around the area, it was clear. It was 46 at Peoria, 43 at Bloomington, 41 at Rantoul, and 42 at Paris. Terre Haute reported 42, Mattoon reported 46, Decatur reported 46, and Springfield reported 48. And once again at 3 a.m. at the Champaign Airport, under clear skies, the temperature was 42. Looking elsewhere around the Midwest at 3 a.m., Chicago was clear, and 42. Indianapolis was clear, and 42. St. Louis was clear, and 55. Kansas City was clear, and 55. Des Moines was clear, and 58. Milwaukee was clear, and 42. The time is currently 3:24 a.m. Central Daylight Time. 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Now for the official National Weather Service forecast for Champaign, Urbana and surrounding areas of east central Illinois. Rest of tonight, clear, cooler with lows in the lower 40s. Northwest winds around 5 miles an hour. Thursday, sunny. Highs around 70. Northwest winds around 5 miles an hour. Thursday night, mostly clear until midnight, then mostly cloudy with a slight chance of showers after midnight. Lows around 50. South winds 5 to 10 miles an hour. Chance of rain 20%. Friday, cloudy with a chance of showers in the morning, then partly sunny in the afternoon. Highs in the mid-70s. South winds 15 to 20 miles an hour with gusts up to 30 miles an hour. Chance of rain 50%. Friday night, mostly cloudy until midnight, then becoming partly cloudy. A chance of showers after midnight. Not as cool with lows in the lower 60s. South winds 10 to 15 miles an hour. Chance of rain 40%. Saturday, partly sunny. A chance of showers in the morning, then showers with a chance of thunderstorms in the afternoon. Highs in the lower 80s. Chance of rain 80%. Saturday night, showers likely with a chance of thunderstorms until midnight, then a chance of showers after midnight. Lows in the lower 60s. Chance of rain 70%. Sunday and Sunday night, partly cloudy. Highs in the upper 80s. Lows in the upper 60s. Monday, mostly sunny. A chance of showers and thunderstorms in the afternoon. Windy with highs in the upper 80s. Chance of rain 40%. Monday night, mostly cloudy until midnight, then becoming partly cloudy. A chance of thunderstorms until midnight. A chance of showers. Breezy with lows in the upper 60s. Chance of rain 50%. Tuesday and Tuesday night, showers likely with a chance of thunderstorms. Breezy. Highs in the lower 80s. Lows in the lower 60s. Chance of rain 70%. Wednesday, partly sunny in the morning, then becoming mostly cloudy. A chance of showers. Highs in the upper 70s. Chance of rain 50%. Again, the forecast for Champaign, Urbana and surrounding areas of east central Illinois for the rest of tonight, clear, cooler. Lows in the lower 40s. Northwest winds around 5 miles an hour. At 3 a.m. at the Champaign Airport, skies were clear. The temperature was 42 degrees, the dew point was 36, and the relative humidity was 79%. The wind was calm. The pressure was 30.09 inches and steady. Elsewhere around the area, it was clear. It was 46 at Peoria, 43 at Bloomington, 41

Matoul, and 42 at Paris. Terre Haute reported 42, Mattoon reported 46, Decatur reported 46, and Springfield reported 48. And once again at 3 a.m. at the Champaign Airport, under clear skies, the temperature was 42. Looking elsewhere around the Midwest at 3 a.m., Chicago was clear, and 42. Indianapolis was clear, and 42. St. Louis was clear, and 55. Kansas City was clear, and 55. Des Moines was clear, and 58. Milwaukee was clear, and 42. The time is currently 3:28 a.m. Central Daylight Time. 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Now for the official National Weather Service forecast for Champaign, Urbana, and surrounding areas of East Central Illinois. Rest of tonight, clear, cooler with lows in the lower 40s. Northwest winds around 5 miles an hour. Thursday, sunny. Highs around 70. Northwest winds around 5 miles an hour. Thursday night, mostly clear until midnight, then mostly cloudy with a slight chance of showers after midnight. Lows around 50. South winds 5 to 10 miles an hour. Chance of rain 20%. Friday, cloudy with a chance of showers in the morning, then partly sunny in the afternoon. Highs in the mid-70s. South winds 15 to 20 miles an hour with gusts up to 30 miles an hour. Chance of rain 50%. Friday night, mostly cloudy until midnight, then becoming partly cloudy. A chance of showers after midnight. Not as cool with lows in the lower 60s. South winds 10 to 15 miles an hour. Chance of rain 40%. Saturday, partly sunny. A chance of showers in the morning, then showers with a chance of thunderstorms in the afternoon. Highs in the lower 80s. Chance of rain 80%. Saturday night, showers likely with a chance of thunderstorms until midnight, then a chance of showers after midnight. Lows in the lower 60s. Chance of rain 70%. Sunday and Sunday night, partly cloudy. Highs in the upper 80s. Lows in the upper 60s. Monday, mostly sunny. A chance of showers and thunderstorms in the afternoon. Windy with highs in the upper 80s. Chance of rain 40%. Monday night, mostly cloudy until midnight, then becoming partly cloudy. A chance of thunderstorms until midnight. A chance of showers. Breezy with lows in the upper 60s. Chance of rain 50%. Tuesday and Tuesday night, showers likely with a chance of thunderstorms. Breezy. Highs in the lower 80s. Lows in the lower 60s. Chance of rain 70%. Wednesday, partly sunny in the morning, then becoming mostly cloudy. A chance of showers. Highs in the upper 70s. Chance of rain 50%. Again, the forecast for Champaign, Urbana, and surrounding areas of East Central Illinois for the rest of tonight, clear, cooler. Lows in the lower 40s. Northwest winds around 5 miles an hour. At 3 a.m. at the Champaign Airport, skies were clear. The temperature was 42 degrees, the dew point was 36, and the relative humidity was 79%. The wind was calm. The pressure was 30.09 inches and steady. Elsewhere around the area, it was clear. It was 46 at Peoria, 43 at Bloomington, 41 at Rantoul, and 42 at Paris. Terre Haute reported 42, Mattoon reported 46, Decatur reported 46, and Springfield reported 48. And once again at 3 a.m. at the Champaign Airport, under clear skies, the temperature was 42. Looking elsewhere around the Midwest at 3 a.m., Chicago was clear, and 42. Indianapolis was clear, and 42. St. Louis was clear, and 55. Kansas City was clear, and 55. Des Moines was clear, and 58. Milwaukee was clear, and 42. The time is currently 3:32 a.m. Central Daylight Time. 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Now for the official National Weather Service forecast for Champaign, Urbana, and surrounding areas of East Central Illinois. Rest of tonight, clear, cooler with lows in the lower 40s. Northwest winds around 5.

miles an hour. Thursday, sunny. Highs around 70. Northwest winds around 5 miles an hour. In surrounding areas of east-central Illinois. Rest of tonight, clear, cooler with lows in the lower 40s. Northwest winds around 5 miles an hour. Thursday, sunny. Highs around 70. Northwest winds around 5 miles an hour. Thursday night, mostly clear until midnight, then mostly cloudy with a slight chance of showers after midnight. Lows around 50. South winds 5 to 10 miles an hour. Chance of rain 20%. Friday, cloudy with a chance of showers in the morning, then partly sunny in the afternoon. Highs in the mid-70s. South winds 15 to 20 miles an hour with gusts up to 30 miles an hour. Chance of rain 50%. Friday night, mostly cloudy until midnight, then becoming partly cloudy. A chance of showers after midnight. Not as cool with lows in the lower 60s. South winds 10 to 15 miles an hour. Chance of rain 40%. Saturday, partly sunny. A chance of showers in the morning, then showers with a chance of thunderstorms in the afternoon. Highs in the lower 80s. Chance of rain 80%. Saturday night, showers likely with a chance of thunderstorms until midnight, then a chance of showers after midnight. Lows in the lower 60s. Chance of rain 70%. Sunday and Sunday night, partly cloudy. Highs in the upper 80s. Lows in the upper 60s. Monday, mostly sunny. A chance of showers and thunderstorms in the afternoon. Windy with highs in the upper 80s. Chance of rain 40%. Monday night, mostly cloudy until midnight, then becoming partly cloudy. A chance of thunderstorms until midnight. A chance of showers. Breezy with lows in the upper 60s. Chance of rain 50%. Tuesday and Tuesday night, showers likely with a chance of thunderstorms. Breezy. Highs in the lower 80s. Lows in the lower 60s. Chance of rain 70%. Wednesday, partly sunny in the morning, then becoming mostly cloudy. A chance of showers. Highs in the upper 70s. Chance of rain 50%. Again, the forecast for Champaign, Urbana and surrounding areas of east central Illinois for the rest of tonight, clear, cooler. Lows in the lower 40s. Northwest winds around 5 miles an hour. At 3 a.m. at the Champaign Airport, skies were clear. The temperature was 42 degrees, the dew point was 36, and the relative humidity was 79%. The wind was calm. The pressure was 30.09 inches and steady. Elsewhere around the area, it was clear. It was 46 at Peoria, 43 at Bloomington, 41 at Rantoul, and 42 at Paris. Terre Haute reported 42, Mattoon reported 46, Decatur reported 46, and Springfield reported 48. And once again at 3 a.m. at the Champaign Airport, under clear skies, the temperature was 42. Looking elsewhere around the Midwest at 3 a.m., Chicago was clear, and 42. Indianapolis was clear, and 42. St. Louis was clear, and 55. Kansas City was clear, and 55. Des Moines was clear, and 58. Milwaukee was clear, and 42. The time is currently 3:36 a.m. Central Daylight Time. 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Now for the official National Weather Service forecast for Champaign, Urbana and surrounding areas of east central Illinois. Rest of tonight, clear, cooler with lows in the lower 40s. Northwest winds around 5 miles an hour. Thursday, sunny. Highs around 70. Northwest winds around 5 miles an hour. Thursday night, mostly clear until midnight, then mostly cloudy with a slight chance of showers after midnight. Lows around 50. South winds 5 to 10 miles an hour. Chance of rain 20%. Friday, cloudy with a chance of showers in the morning, then partly sunny in the afternoon. Highs in the mid-70s. South winds 15 to 20 miles an hour with gusts up to 30 miles an hour. Chance of rain 50%. Friday night, mostly cloudy until midnight, then becoming partly cloudy. A chance of showers after midnight. Not as cool with lows.

lower 60s. South winds 10 to 15 miles an hour. Chance of rain 40%. Saturday, partly sunny. A chance of showers in the morning, then showers with a chance of thunderstorms in the afternoon. Highs in the lower 80s. Chance of rain 80%. Saturday night, showers likely with a chance of thunderstorms until midnight, then a chance of showers after midnight. Lows in the lower 60s. Chance of rain 70%. Sunday and Sunday night, partly cloudy. Highs in the upper 80s. Lows in the upper 60s. Monday, mostly sunny. A chance of showers and thunderstorms in the afternoon. Windy with highs in the upper 80s. Chance of rain 40%. Monday night, mostly cloudy until midnight, then becoming partly cloudy. A chance of thunderstorms until midnight. A chance of showers. Breezy with lows in the upper 60s. Chance of rain 50%. Tuesday and Tuesday night, showers likely with a chance of thunderstorms. Breezy. Highs in the lower 80s. Lows in the lower 60s. Chance of rain 70%. Wednesday, partly sunny in the morning, then becoming mostly cloudy. A chance of showers. Highs in the upper 70s. Chance of rain 50%. Again, the forecast for Champaign, Urbana and surrounding areas of east central Illinois for the rest of tonight, clear, cooler. Lows in the lower 40s. Northwest winds around 5 miles an hour. Now for the official National Weather Service forecast for Champaign, Urbana and surrounding areas of east central Illinois. Today, sunny. Highs around 70. Northwest winds around 5 miles an hour. Tonight, mostly clear until midnight, then mostly cloudy with a slight chance of showers after midnight. Lows around 50. South winds 5 to 10 miles an hour. Chance of rain 20%. Friday, cloudy with a chance of showers with a slight chance of thunderstorms in the morning, then partly sunny with a slight chance of showers in the afternoon. Highs in the mid-70s. South winds 15 to 20 miles an hour with gusts up to 30 miles an hour. Chance of rain 50%. Friday night, mostly cloudy until midnight, then becoming partly cloudy. A chance of showers after midnight. Not as cool with lows in the lower 60s. South winds 10 to 15 miles an hour. Chance of rain 40%. Saturday, partly sunny. A chance of showers in the morning, then showers with a chance of thunderstorms in the afternoon. Highs in the lower 80s. Southwest winds 15 to 20 miles an hour. Chance of rain 80%. Saturday night, showers likely with a chance of thunderstorms until midnight, then a chance of showers after midnight. Lows in the lower 60s. Chance of rain 70%. Sunday and Sunday night, partly cloudy. Highs in the lower 80s. Lows in the upper 60s. Monday, mostly sunny. A chance of showers and thunderstorms in the afternoon. Windy with highs in the upper 80s. Chance of rain 40%. Monday night, mostly cloudy until midnight, then becoming partly cloudy. A chance of thunderstorms until midnight. A chance of showers. Breezy with lows in the upper 60s. Chance of rain 50%. Tuesday and Tuesday night, showers likely with a chance of thunderstorms. Breezy. Highs in the lower 80s. Lows in the lower 60s. Chance of rain 70%. Wednesday, partly sunny in the morning, then becoming mostly cloudy. A chance of showers. Highs in the upper 70s. Chance of rain 50%. Again, the forecast for Champaign, Urbana and surrounding areas of east central Illinois for today, sunny. Highs around 70. Northwest winds around 5 miles an hour. At 3 a.m. at the Champaign Airport, skies were clear. The temperature was 42 degrees, the dew point was 36, and the relative humidity was 79%. The wind was calm. The pressure was 30.09 inches and steady. Elsewhere around the area, it was clear. It was 46 at Peoria, 43 at Bloomington, 41 at Rantoul, and 42 at Paris. Terre Haute reported 42, Mattoon reported 46, Decatur reported 46, and Springfield reported 48. And once again at 3 a.m. at the Champaign Airport, under clear skies, the temperature was 42.

Elsewhere around the Midwest at 3 a.m., Chicago was clear, and 42. Indianapolis was clear, and 42. St. Louis was clear, and 55. Kansas City was clear, and 55. Des Moines was clear, and 58. Milwaukee was clear, and 42. The time is currently 3:43 a.m. Central Daylight Time. 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Now for the official National Weather Service forecast for Champaign, Urbana, and surrounding areas of East Central Illinois. Today, sunny. Highs around 70. Northwest winds around 5 miles an hour. Tonight, mostly clear until midnight, then mostly cloudy with a slight chance of showers after midnight. Lows around 50. South winds 5 to 10 miles an hour. Chance of rain 20%. Friday, cloudy with a chance of showers with a slight chance of thunderstorms in the morning, then partly sunny with a slight chance of showers in the afternoon. Highs in the mid-70s. South winds 15 to 20 miles an hour with gusts up to 30 miles an hour. Chance of rain 50%. Friday night, mostly cloudy until midnight, then becoming partly cloudy. A chance of showers after midnight. Not as cool with lows in the lower 60s. South winds 10 to 15 miles an hour. Chance of rain 40%. Saturday, partly sunny. A chance of showers in the morning, then showers with a chance of thunderstorms in the afternoon. Highs in the lower 80s. Southwest winds 15 to 20 miles an hour. Chance of rain 80%. Saturday night, showers likely with a chance of thunderstorms until midnight, then a chance of showers after midnight. Lows in the lower 60s. Chance of rain 70%. Sunday and Sunday night, partly cloudy. Highs in the lower 80s. Lows in the upper 60s. Monday, mostly sunny. A chance of showers and thunderstorms in the afternoon. Windy with highs in the upper 80s. Chance of rain 40%. Monday night, mostly cloudy until midnight, then becoming partly cloudy. A chance of thunderstorms until midnight. A chance of showers. Breezy with lows in the upper 60s. Chance of rain 50%. Tuesday and Tuesday night, showers likely with a chance of thunderstorms. Breezy. Highs in the lower 80s. Lows in the lower 60s. Chance of rain 70%. Wednesday, partly sunny in the morning, then becoming mostly cloudy. A chance of showers. Highs in the upper 70s. Chance of rain 50%. Again, the forecast for Champaign, Urbana, and surrounding areas of East Central Illinois for today, sunny. Highs around 70. Northwest winds around 5 miles an hour. At 3 a.m. at the Champaign Airport, skies were clear. The temperature was 42 degrees, the dew point was 36, and the relative humidity was 79%. The wind was calm. The pressure was 30.09 inches and steady. Elsewhere around the area, it was clear. It was 46 at Peoria, 43 at Bloomington, 41 at Rantoul, and 42 at Paris. Terre Haute reported 42, Mattoon reported 46, Decatur reported 46, and Springfield reported 48. And once again at 3 a.m. at the Champaign Airport, under clear skies, the temperature was 42. Looking elsewhere around the Midwest at 3 a.m., Chicago was clear, and 42. Indianapolis was clear, and 42. St. Louis was clear, and 55. Kansas City was clear, and 55. Des Moines was clear, and 58. Milwaukee was clear, and 42. The time is currently 3:47 a.m. Central Daylight Time. 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Now for the official National Weather Service forecast for Champaign, Urbana, and surrounding areas of East Central Illinois. Today, sunny. Highs around 70. Northwest winds around 5 miles an hour. Tonight, mostly clear until midnight, then mostly cloudy with a slight chance of showers after midnight. Lows around 50. South winds 5 to 10 miles an hour. Chance of rain 20%. Friday, cloudy with a chance of showers with a slight chance of thunderstorms in the morning, then partly sunny with a slight

chance of showers in the afternoon. Highs in the mid-70s. South winds 15 to 20 miles an hour with gusts up to 30 miles an hour. Chance of rain 50%. Friday night, mostly cloudy until midnight, then becoming partly cloudy. A chance of showers after midnight. Not as cool with lows in the lower 60s. South winds 10 to 15 miles an hour. Chance of rain 40%. Saturday, partly sunny. A chance of showers in the morning, then showers with a chance of thunderstorms in the afternoon. Highs in the lower 80s. Southwest winds 15 to 20 miles an hour. Chance of rain 80%. Saturday night, showers likely with a chance of thunderstorms until midnight, then a chance of showers after midnight. Lows in the lower 60s. Chance of rain 70%. Sunday and Sunday night, partly cloudy. Highs in the lower 80s. Lows in the upper 60s. Monday, mostly sunny. A chance of showers and thunderstorms in the afternoon. Windy with highs in the upper 80s. Chance of rain 40%. Monday night, mostly cloudy until midnight, then becoming partly cloudy. A chance of thunderstorms until midnight. A chance of showers. Breezy with lows in the upper 60s. Chance of rain 50%. Tuesday and Tuesday night, showers likely with a chance of thunderstorms. Breezy. Highs in the lower 80s. Lows in the lower 60s. Chance of rain 70%. Wednesday, partly sunny in the morning, then becoming mostly cloudy. A chance of showers. Highs in the upper 70s. Chance of rain 50%. Again, the forecast for Champaign, Urbana and surrounding areas of East Central Illinois for today, sunny. Highs around 70. Northwest winds around 5 miles an hour. At 3 a.m. at the Champaign Airport, skies were clear. The temperature was 42 degrees, the dew point was 36, and the relative humidity was 79%. The wind was calm. The pressure was 30.09 inches and steady. Elsewhere around the area, it was clear. It was 46 at Peoria, 43 at Bloomington, 41 at Red Hill, and 42 at Paris. Terre Haute reported 42, Mattoon reported 46, Decatur reported 46, and Springfield reported 48. And once again at 3 a.m. at the Champaign Airport, under clear skies, the temperature was 42. Looking elsewhere around the Midwest at 3 a.m., Chicago was clear, and 42. Indianapolis was clear, and 42. St. Louis was clear, and 55. Kansas City was clear, and 55. Des Moines was clear, and 58. Milwaukee was clear, and 42. The time is currently 3:50 a.m. Central Daylight Time. 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Now for the official National Weather Service forecast for Champaign, Urbana and surrounding areas of East Central Illinois. Today, sunny. Highs around 70. Northwest winds around 5 miles an hour. Tonight, mostly clear until midnight, then mostly cloudy with a slight chance of showers after midnight. Lows around 50. South winds 5 to 10 miles an hour. Chance of rain 20%. Friday, cloudy with a chance of showers with a slight chance of thunderstorms in the morning, then partly sunny with a slight chance of showers in the afternoon. Highs in the mid-70s. South winds 15 to 20 miles an hour with gusts up to 30 miles an hour. Chance of rain 50%. Friday night, mostly cloudy until midnight, then becoming partly cloudy. A chance of showers after midnight. Not as cool with lows in the lower 60s. South winds 10 to 15 miles an hour. Chance of rain 40%. Saturday, partly sunny. A chance of showers in the morning, then showers with a chance of thunderstorms in the afternoon. Highs in the lower 80s. Southwest winds 15 to 20 miles an hour. Chance of rain 80%. Saturday night, showers likely with a chance of thunderstorms until midnight, then a chance of showers after midnight. Lows in the lower 60s. Chance of rain 70%. Sunday and Sunday night, partly cloudy. Highs in the lower 80s. Lows in the upper 60s. Monday, mostly sunny. A chance of showers and thunderstorms in the afternoon.

Windy with highs in the upper 80s. Chance of rain 40%. Monday night, mostly cloudy until midnight, then becoming partly cloudy. A chance of thunderstorms until midnight. A chance of showers. Breezy with lows in the upper 60s. Chance of rain 50%. Tuesday and Tuesday night, showers likely with a chance of thunderstorms. Breezy. Highs in the lower 80s. Lows in the lower 60s. Chance of rain 70%. Wednesday, partly sunny in the morning, then becoming mostly cloudy. A chance of showers. Highs in the upper 70s. Chance of rain 50%. Again, the forecast for Champaign, Urbana and surrounding areas of East Central Illinois for today, sunny. Highs around 70. Northwest winds around 5 miles an hour. At 3 a.m. at the Champaign Airport, skies were clear. The temperature was 42 degrees, the dew point was 36, and the relative humidity was 79%. The wind was calm. The pressure was 30.09 inches and steady. Elsewhere around the area, it was clear. It was 46 at Peoria, 43 at Bloomington, 41 at Rantoul, and 42 at Paris. Terre Haute reported 42, Mattoon reported 46, Decatur reported 46, and Springfield reported 48. And once again at 3 a.m. at the Champaign Airport, under clear skies, the temperature was 42. Looking elsewhere around the Midwest at 3 a.m., Chicago was clear, and 42. Indianapolis was clear, and 42. St. Louis was clear, and 55. Kansas City was clear, and 55. Des Moines was clear, and 58. Milwaukee was clear, and 42. The time is currently 3:54 a.m. Central Daylight Time. 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Now for the official National Weather Service forecast for Champaign, Urbana, and surrounding areas of East Central Illinois. Today, sunny. Highs around 70. Northwest winds around 5 miles an hour. Tonight, mostly clear until midnight, then mostly cloudy with a slight chance of showers after midnight. Lows around 50. South winds 5 to 10 miles an hour. Chance of rain 20%. Friday, cloudy with a chance of showers with a slight chance of thunderstorms in the morning, then partly sunny with a slight chance of showers in the afternoon. Highs in the mid-70s. South winds 15 to 20 miles an hour with gusts up to 30 miles an hour. Chance of rain 50%. Friday night, mostly cloudy until midnight, then becoming partly cloudy. A chance of showers after midnight. Not as cool with lows in the lower 60s. South winds 10 to 15 miles an hour. Chance of rain 40%. Saturday, partly sunny. A chance of showers in the morning, then showers with a chance of thunderstorms in the afternoon. Highs in the lower 80s. Southwest winds 15 to 20 miles an hour. Chance of rain 80%. Saturday night, showers likely with a chance of thunderstorms until midnight, then a chance of showers after midnight. Lows in the lower 60s. Chance of rain 70%. Sunday and Sunday night, partly cloudy. Highs in the lower 80s. Lows in the upper 60s. Monday, mostly sunny. A chance of showers and thunderstorms in the afternoon. Windy with highs in the upper 80s. Chance of rain 40%. Monday night, mostly cloudy until midnight, then becoming partly cloudy. A chance of thunderstorms until midnight. A chance of showers. Breezy with lows in the upper 60s. Chance of rain 50%. Tuesday and Tuesday night, showers likely with a chance of thunderstorms. Breezy. Highs in the lower 80s. Lows in the lower 60s. Chance of rain 70%. Wednesday, partly sunny in the morning, then becoming mostly cloudy. A chance of showers. Highs in the upper 70s. Chance of rain 50%. Again, the forecast for Champaign, Urbana, and surrounding areas of East Central Illinois for today, sunny. Highs around 70. Northwest winds around 5 miles an hour. At 3 a.m. at the Champaign Airport, skies were clear. The temperature was 42 degrees, the dew point was 36, and the relative humidity was 79%.

The wind was calm. The pressure was 30.09 inches and steady. Elsewhere around the area, it was clear. It was 46 at Peoria, 43 at Bloomington, 41 at Rantoul, and 42 at Paris. Terre Haute reported 42, Mattoon reported 46, Decatur reported 46, and Springfield reported 48. And once again at 3 a.m. at the Champaign Airport, under clear skies, the temperature was 42. Looking elsewhere around the Midwest at 3 a.m., Chicago was clear, and 42. Indianapolis was clear, and 42. St. Louis was clear, and 55. Kansas City was clear, and 55. Des Moines was clear, and 58. Milwaukee was clear, and 42. The time is currently 3:58 a.m. Central Daylight Time. 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Now for the official National Weather Service forecast for Champaign, Urbana, and surrounding areas of East Central Illinois. Today, sunny. Highs around 70. Northwest winds around 5 miles an hour. Tonight, mostly clear until midnight, then mostly cloudy with a slight chance of showers after midnight. Lows around 50. South winds 5 to 10 miles an hour. Chance of rain 20%. Friday, cloudy with a chance of showers with a slight chance of thunderstorms in the morning, then partly sunny with a slight chance of showers in the afternoon. Highs in the mid-70s. South winds 15 to 20 miles an hour with gusts up to 30 miles an hour. Chance of rain 50%. Friday night, mostly cloudy until midnight, then becoming partly cloudy. A chance of showers after midnight. Not as cool with lows in the lower 60s. South winds 10 to 15 miles an hour. Chance of rain 40%. Saturday, partly sunny. A chance of showers in the morning, then showers with a chance of thunderstorms in the afternoon. Highs in the lower 80s. Southwest winds 15 to 20 miles an hour. Chance of rain 80%. Saturday night, showers likely with a chance of thunderstorms until midnight, then a chance of showers after midnight. Lows in the lower 60s. Chance of rain 70%. Sunday and Sunday night, partly cloudy. Highs in the lower 80s. Lows in the upper 60s. Monday, mostly sunny. A chance of showers and thunderstorms in the afternoon. Windy with highs in the upper 80s. Chance of rain 40%. Monday night, mostly cloudy until midnight, then becoming partly cloudy. A chance of thunderstorms until midnight. A chance of showers. Breezy with lows in the upper 60s. Chance of rain 50%. Tuesday and Tuesday night, showers likely with a chance of thunderstorms. Breezy. Highs in the lower 80s. Lows in the lower 60s. Chance of rain 70%. Wednesday, partly sunny in the morning, then becoming mostly cloudy. A chance of showers. Highs in the upper 70s. Chance of rain 50%. Again, the forecast for Champaign, Urbana, and surrounding areas of East Central Illinois for today, sunny. Highs around 70. Northwest winds around 5 miles an hour. The time is currently 4:01 a.m. Central Daylight Time. 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Now for the official National Weather Service forecast for Champaign, Urbana, and surrounding areas of East Central Illinois. Today, sunny. Highs around 70. Northwest winds around 5 miles an hour. Tonight, mostly clear until midnight, then mostly cloudy with a slight chance of showers after midnight. Lows around 50. South winds 5 to 10 miles an hour. Chance of rain 20%. Friday, cloudy with a chance of showers with a slight chance of thunderstorms in the morning, then partly sunny with a slight chance of showers in the afternoon. Highs in the mid-70s. South winds 15 to 20 miles an hour with gusts up to 30 miles an hour. Chance of rain 50%. Friday night, mostly cloudy until midnight, then becoming partly cloudy. A chance of showers after midnight. Not as cool with lows in the lower 60s. South winds 10 to 15 miles an hour. Chance of rain 40%. Saturday, partly sunny. A chance of showers in the morning, then

hours with a chance of thunderstorms in the afternoon. Highs in the lower 80s. Southwest winds 15 to 20 miles an hour. Chance of rain 80%. Saturday night, showers likely with a chance of thunderstorms until midnight, then a chance of showers after midnight. Lows in the lower 60s. Chance of rain 70%. Sunday and Sunday night, partly cloudy. Highs in the lower 80s. Lows in the upper 60s. Monday, mostly sunny. A chance of showers and thunderstorms in the afternoon. Windy with highs in the upper 80s. Chance of rain 40%. Monday night, mostly cloudy until midnight, then becoming partly cloudy. A chance of thunderstorms until midnight. A chance of showers. Breezy with lows in the upper 60s. Chance of rain 50%. Tuesday and Tuesday night, showers likely with a chance of thunderstorms. Breezy. Highs in the lower 80s. Lows in the lower 60s. Chance of rain 70%. Wednesday, partly sunny in the morning, then becoming mostly cloudy. A chance of showers. Highs in the upper 70s. Chance of rain 50%. Again, the forecast for Champaign, Urbana and surrounding areas of East Central Illinois for today, sunny. Highs around 70. Northwest winds around 5 miles an hour. At 4 a.m. at the Champaign Airport, skies were clear. The temperature was 42 degrees, the dew point was 36, and the relative humidity was 79%. The wind was calm. The pressure was 30.10 inches and rising. Elsewhere around the area, it was clear, with a temperature of 44 at Peoria, 42 at Bloomington, 41 at Rantoul, and 41 at Paris. Under clear skies, Mattoon reported 43, Decatur reported 43, and Springfield reported 47. At Terre Haute, the weather conditions were not available. And once again at 4 a.m. at the Champaign Airport, under clear skies, the temperature was 42. The time is currently 4:05 a.m. Central Daylight Time. 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Now for the official National Weather Service forecast for Champaign, Urbana and surrounding areas of East Central Illinois. Today, sunny. Highs around 70. Northwest winds around 5 miles an hour. Tonight, mostly clear until midnight, then mostly cloudy with a slight chance of showers after midnight. Lows around 50. South winds 5 to 10 miles an hour. Chance of rain 20%. Friday, cloudy with a chance of showers with a slight chance of thunderstorms in the morning, then partly sunny with a slight chance of showers in the afternoon. Highs in the mid-70s. South winds 15 to 20 miles an hour with gusts up to 30 miles an hour. Chance of rain 50%. Friday night, mostly cloudy until midnight, then becoming partly cloudy. A chance of showers after midnight. Not as cool with lows in the lower 60s. South winds 10 to 15 miles an hour. Chance of rain 40%. Saturday, partly sunny. A chance of showers in the morning, then showers with a chance of thunderstorms in the afternoon. Highs in the lower 80s. Southwest winds 15 to 20 miles an hour. Chance of rain 80%. Saturday night, showers likely with a chance of thunderstorms until midnight, then a chance of showers after midnight. Lows in the lower 60s. Chance of rain 70%. Sunday and Sunday night, partly cloudy. Highs in the lower 80s. Lows in the upper 60s. Monday, mostly sunny. A chance of showers and thunderstorms in the afternoon. Windy with highs in the upper 80s. Chance of rain 40%. Monday night, mostly cloudy until midnight, then becoming partly cloudy. A chance of thunderstorms until midnight. A chance of showers. Breezy with lows in the upper 60s. Chance of rain 50%. Tuesday and Tuesday night, showers likely with a chance of thunderstorms. Breezy. Highs in the lower 80s. Lows in the lower 60s. Chance of rain 70%. Wednesday, partly sunny in the morning, then becoming mostly cloudy. A chance of showers. Highs in the upper 70s. Chance of rain 50%. Again, the forecast for Champaign, Urbana and surrounding areas of East Central Illinois for today, sunny.

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Northwest winds around 5 miles an hour. 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Programming originates from NOAA's National Weather Service office in Lincoln and transmits from the WCIA television tower near Seymour. 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At 4 a.m. at the Champaign Airport, skies were clear. The temperature was 42 degrees, the dew point was 36, and the relative humidity was 79%. The wind was calm. The pressure was 30.10 inches and rising. Elsewhere around the area, it was clear, with a temperature of 44 at Peoria, 42 at Bloomington, 41 at Rantoul, and 41 at Paris. Under clear skies, Mattoon reported 43, Decatur reported 43, and Springfield reported 47. At Terre Haute, the weather conditions were not available. And once again at 4 a.m. at the Champaign Airport, under clear skies, the temperature was 42. Looking elsewhere around the Midwest at 4 a.m., Chicago was clear, and 43. Indianapolis was clear, and 41. St. Louis was clear, and 49. Kansas City was partly cloudy, and 53. Des Moines was clear, and 56. Milwaukee was clear, and 43. The time is currently 4:09 a.m. Central Daylight Time. 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Now for the official National Weather Service forecast for Champaign, Urbana, and surrounding areas of East Central Illinois. Today, sunny. Highs around 70. Northwest winds around 5 miles an hour. Tonight, mostly clear until midnight, then mostly cloudy with a slight chance of showers after midnight. Lows around 50. South winds 5 to 10 miles an hour. Chance of rain 20%. Friday, cloudy with a chance of showers with a slight chance of thunderstorms in the morning, then partly sunny with a slight chance of showers in the afternoon. Highs in the mid-70s. South winds 15 to 20 miles an hour with gusts up to 30 miles an hour. Chance of rain 50%. Friday night, mostly cloudy until midnight, then becoming partly cloudy. A chance of showers after midnight. Not as cool with lows in the lower 60s. South winds 10 to 15 miles an hour. Chance of rain 40%. Saturday, partly sunny. A chance of showers in the morning, then showers with a chance of thunderstorms in the afternoon. Highs in the lower 80s. Southwest winds 15 to 20 miles an hour. Chance of rain 80%. Saturday night, showers likely with a chance of thunderstorms until midnight, then a chance of showers after midnight. Lows in the lower 60s. Chance of rain 70%. Sunday and Sunday night, partly cloudy. Highs in the lower 80s. Lows in the upper 60s. Monday, mostly sunny. A chance of showers and thunderstorms in the afternoon. Windy with highs in the upper 80s. Chance of rain 40%. Monday night, mostly cloudy until midnight, then becoming partly cloudy. A chance of thunderstorms until midnight. A chance of showers. Breezy with lows in the upper 60s. Chance of rain 50%. Tuesday and Tuesday night, showers likely with a chance of thunderstorms. Breezy. Highs in the lower 80s. Lows in the lower 60s. Chance of rain 70%. Wednesday, partly sunny in the morning, then becoming mostly cloudy. A chance of showers. Highs in the upper 70s. Chance of rain 50%. Again, the forecast for Champaign, Urbana, and surrounding areas of East Central Illinois for today, sunny. Highs around 70. Northwest winds around 5 miles an hour. At 4 a.m. at the Champaign Airport, skies were clear. The temperature was 42 degrees, the dew point was 36, and the relative humidity was 79%. The wind was calm. The pressure was 30.10 inches and rising. Elsewhere around the area, it was clear, with a temperature of 44 at Peoria, 42 at Bloomington, 41 at

and 41 at Paris. Under clear skies, Mattoon reported 43, Decatur reported 43, and Springfield reported 47. At Terre Haute, the weather conditions were not available. And once again at 4 a.m. at the Champagne Airport, under clear skies, the temperature was 42. Looking elsewhere around the Midwest at 4 a.m., Chicago was clear, and 43. Indianapolis was clear, and 41. St. Louis was clear, and 49. Kansas City was partly cloudy, and 53. Des Moines was clear, and 56. Milwaukee was clear, and 43. The time is currently 4:13 a.m. Central Daylight Time. 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Now for the official National Weather Service forecast for Champaign, Urbana, and surrounding areas of East Central Illinois. Today, sunny. Highs around 70. Northwest winds around 5 miles an hour. Tonight, mostly clear until midnight, then mostly cloudy with a slight chance of showers after midnight. Lows around 50. South winds 5 to 10 miles an hour. Chance of rain 20%. Friday, cloudy with a chance of showers with a slight chance of thunderstorms in the morning, then partly sunny with a slight chance of showers in the afternoon. Highs in the mid-70s. South winds 15 to 20 miles an hour with gusts up to 30 miles an hour. Chance of rain 50%. Friday night, mostly cloudy until midnight, then becoming partly cloudy. A chance of showers after midnight. Not as cool with lows in the lower 60s. South winds 10 to 15 miles an hour. Chance of rain 40%. Saturday, partly sunny. A chance of showers in the morning, then showers with a chance of thunderstorms in the afternoon. Highs in the lower 80s. Southwest winds 15 to 20 miles an hour. Chance of rain 80%. Saturday night, showers likely with a chance of thunderstorms until midnight, then a chance of showers after midnight. Lows in the lower 60s. Chance of rain 70%. Sunday and Sunday night, partly cloudy. Highs in the lower 80s. Lows in the upper 60s. Monday, mostly sunny. A chance of showers and thunderstorms in the afternoon. Windy with highs in the upper 80s. Chance of rain 40%. Monday night, mostly cloudy until midnight, then becoming partly cloudy. A chance of thunderstorms until midnight. A chance of showers. Breezy with lows in the upper 60s. Chance of rain 50%. Tuesday and Tuesday night, showers likely with a chance of thunderstorms. Breezy. Highs in the lower 80s. Lows in the lower 60s. Chance of rain 70%. Wednesday, partly sunny in the morning, then becoming mostly cloudy. A chance of showers. Highs in the upper 70s. Chance of rain 50%. Again, the forecast for Champaign, Urbana, and surrounding areas of East Central Illinois for today, sunny. Highs around 70. Northwest winds around 5 miles an hour. At 4 a.m. at the Champaign Airport, skies were clear. The temperature was 42 degrees, the dew point was 36, and the relative humidity was 79%. The wind was calm. The pressure was 30.10 inches and rising. Elsewhere around the area, it was clear, with a temperature of 44 at Peoria, 42 at Bloomington, 41 at Rantoul, and 41 at Paris. Under clear skies, Mattoon reported 43, Decatur reported 43, and Springfield reported 47. At Terre Haute, the weather conditions were not available. And once again at 4 a.m. at the Champaign Airport, under clear skies, the temperature was 42. Looking elsewhere around the Midwest at 4 a.m., Chicago was clear, and 43. Indianapolis was clear, and 41. St. Louis was clear, and 49. Kansas City was partly cloudy, and 53. Des Moines was clear, and 56. Milwaukee was clear, and 43. The time is currently 4:17 a.m. Central Daylight Time. 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Today, sunny.

highs around 70. Northwest winds around 5 miles an hour. Tonight, mostly clear until midnight, then mostly cloudy with a slight chance of showers after midnight. Lows around 50. South winds 5 to 10 miles an hour. Chance of rain 20%. Friday, cloudy with a chance of showers with a slight chance of thunderstorms in the morning, then partly sunny with a slight chance of showers in the afternoon. Highs in the mid-70s. South winds 15 to 20 miles an hour with gusts up to 30 miles an hour. Chance of rain 50%. Friday night, mostly cloudy until midnight, then becoming partly cloudy. A chance of showers after midnight. Not as cool with lows in the lower 60s. South winds 10 to 15 miles an hour. Chance of rain 40%. Saturday, partly sunny. A chance of showers in the morning, then showers with a chance of thunderstorms in the afternoon. Highs in the lower 80s. Southwest winds 15 to 20 miles an hour. Chance of rain 80%. Saturday night, showers likely with a chance of thunderstorms until midnight, then a chance of showers after midnight. Lows in the lower 60s. Chance of rain 70%. Sunday and Sunday night, partly cloudy. Highs in the lower 80s. Lows in the upper 60s. Monday, mostly sunny. A chance of showers and thunderstorms in the afternoon. Windy with highs in the upper 80s. Chance of rain 40%. Monday night, mostly cloudy until midnight, then becoming partly cloudy. A chance of thunderstorms until midnight. A chance of showers. Breezy with lows in the upper 60s. Chance of rain 50%. Tuesday and Tuesday night, showers likely with a chance of thunderstorms. Breezy. Highs in the lower 80s. Lows in the lower 60s. Chance of rain 70%. Wednesday, partly sunny in the morning, then becoming mostly cloudy. A chance of showers. Highs in the upper 70s. Chance of rain 50%. Again, the forecast for Champaign, Urbana and surrounding areas of East Central Illinois for today, sunny. Highs around 70. Northwest winds around 5 miles an hour. At 4 a.m. at the Champaign Airport, skies were clear. The temperature was 42 degrees, the dew point was 36, and the relative humidity was 79%. The wind was calm. The pressure was 30.10 inches and rising. Elsewhere around the area, it was clear, with a temperature of 44 at Peoria, 42 at Bloomington, 41 at Rantoul, and 41 at Paris. Under clear skies, Mattoon reported 43, Decatur reported 43, and Springfield reported 47. At Terre Haute, the weather conditions were not available. And once again at 4 a.m. at the Champaign Airport, under clear skies, the temperature was 42. Looking elsewhere around the Midwest at 4 a.m., Chicago was clear, and 43. Indianapolis was clear, and 41. St. Louis was clear, and 49. Kansas City was partly cloudy, and 53. Des Moines was clear, and 56. Milwaukee was clear, and 43. The time is currently 4:21 a.m. Central Daylight Time. 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Now for the official National Weather Service forecast for Champaign, Urbana and surrounding areas of East Central Illinois. Today, sunny. Highs around 70. Northwest winds around 5 miles an hour. Tonight, mostly clear until midnight, then mostly cloudy with a slight chance of showers after midnight. Lows around 50. South winds 5 to 10 miles an hour. Chance of rain 20%. Friday, cloudy with a chance of showers with a slight chance of thunderstorms in the morning, then partly sunny with a slight chance of showers in the afternoon. Highs in the mid-70s. South winds 15 to 20 miles an hour with gusts up to 30 miles an hour. Chance of rain 50%. Friday night, mostly cloudy until midnight, then becoming partly cloudy. A chance of showers after midnight. Not as cool with lows in the lower 60s. South winds 10 to 15 miles an hour. Chance of rain 40%. Saturday, partly sunny. A chance of showers in the morning, then showers with a chance of thunderstorms in the afternoon. Highs in the lower 80s. Southwest winds 50.

upper 80s. Chance of rain 40%. Monday night, mostly cloudy until midnight, then becoming partly cloudy. A chance of thunderstorms until midnight. A chance of showers. Breezy with lows in the upper 60s. Chance of rain 50%. Tuesday and Tuesday night, showers likely with a chance of thunderstorms. Breezy. Highs in the lower 80s. Lows in the lower 60s. Chance of rain 70%. Wednesday, partly sunny in the morning, then becoming mostly cloudy. A chance of showers. Highs in the upper 70s. Chance of rain 50%. Again, the forecast for Champaign, Urbana and surrounding areas of East Central Illinois for today, sunny. Highs around 70. Northwest winds around 5 miles an hour. At 4 a.m. at the Champaign Airport, skies were clear. The temperature was 42 degrees, the dew point was 36, and the relative humidity was 79%. The wind was calm. The pressure was 30.10 inches and rising. Elsewhere around the area, it was clear, with a temperature of 44 at Peoria, 42 at Bloomington, 41 at Rantoul, and 41 at Paris. Under clear skies, Mattoon reported 43, Decatur reported 43, and Springfield reported 47. At Terre Haute, the weather conditions were not available. And once again at 4 a.m. at the Champaign Airport, under clear skies, the temperature was 42. Looking elsewhere around the Midwest at 4 a.m., Chicago was clear, and 43. Indianapolis was clear, and 41. St. Louis was clear, and 49. Kansas City was partly cloudy, and 53. Des Moines was clear, and 56. Milwaukee was clear, and 43. Looking elsewhere around the Midwest at 4 a.m., Chicago was clear, and 43. Indianapolis was clear, and 41. St. Louis was clear, and 49. Kansas City was partly cloudy, and 53. Des Moines was clear, and 56. Milwaukee was clear, and 43. The time is currently 4:25 a.m. Central Daylight Time. 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Now for the official National Weather Service forecast for Champaign, Urbana and surrounding areas of East Central Illinois. Today, sunny. Highs around 70. Northwest winds around 5 miles an hour. Tonight, mostly clear until midnight, then mostly cloudy with a slight chance of showers after midnight. Lows around 50. South winds 5 to 10 miles an hour. Chance of rain 20%. Friday, cloudy with a chance of showers with a slight chance of thunderstorms in the morning, then partly sunny with a slight chance of showers in the afternoon. Highs in the mid-70s. South winds 15 to 20 miles an hour with gusts up to 30 miles an hour. Chance of rain 50%. Friday night, mostly cloudy until midnight, then becoming partly cloudy. A chance of showers after midnight. Not as cool with lows in the lower 60s. South winds 10 to 15 miles an hour. Chance of rain 40%. Saturday, partly sunny. A chance of showers in the morning, then showers with a chance of thunderstorms in the afternoon. Highs in the lower 80s. Southwest winds 15 to 20 miles an hour. Chance of rain 80%. Saturday night, showers likely with a chance of thunderstorms until midnight, then a chance of showers after midnight. Lows in the lower 60s. Chance of rain 70%. Sunday and Sunday night, partly cloudy. Highs in the lower 80s. Lows in the upper 60s. Monday, mostly sunny. A chance of showers and thunderstorms in the afternoon. Windy with highs in the upper 80s. Chance of rain 40%. Monday night, mostly cloudy until midnight, then becoming partly cloudy. A chance of thunderstorms until midnight. A chance of showers. Breezy with lows in the upper 60s. Chance of rain 50%. Tuesday and Tuesday night, showers likely with a chance of thunderstorms. Breezy. Highs in the lower 80s. Lows in the lower 60s. Chance of rain 70%. Wednesday, partly sunny in the morning, then becoming mostly cloudy. A chance of showers. Highs in the upper 70s. Chance of rain 50%.

Again, the forecast for Champaign, Urbana, and surrounding areas of East Central Illinois for today, sunny. Highs around 70. Northwest winds around 5 miles an hour. At 4 a.m. at the Champaign Airport, skies were clear. The temperature was 42 degrees, the dew point was 36, and the relative humidity was 79%. The wind was calm. The pressure was 30.10 inches and rising. Elsewhere around the area, it was clear, with a temperature of 44 at Peoria, 42 at Bloomington, 41 at Rantoul, and 41 at Paris. Under clear skies, Mattoon reported 43, Decatur reported 43, and Springfield reported 47. At Terre Haute, the weather conditions were not available. And once again at 4 a.m. at the Champaign Airport, under clear skies, the temperature was 42. Looking elsewhere around the Midwest at 4 a.m., Chicago was clear, and 43. Indianapolis was clear, and 41. St. Louis was clear, and 49. Kansas City was partly cloudy, and 53. Des Moines was clear, and 56. Milwaukee was clear, and 43. The time is currently 4:29 a.m. Central Daylight Time. 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Now for the official National Weather Service forecast for Champaign, Urbana, and surrounding areas of East Central Illinois. Today, sunny. Highs around 70. Northwest winds around 5 miles an hour. Tonight, mostly clear until midnight, then mostly cloudy with a slight chance of showers after midnight. Lows around 50. South winds 5 to 10 miles an hour. Chance of rain 20%. Friday, cloudy with a chance of showers with a slight chance of thunderstorms in the morning, then partly sunny with a slight chance of showers in the afternoon. Highs in the mid-70s. South winds 15 to 20 miles an hour with gusts up to 30 miles an hour. Chance of rain 50%. Friday night, mostly cloudy until midnight, then becoming partly cloudy. A chance of showers after midnight. Not as cool with lows in the lower 60s. South winds 10 to 15 miles an hour. Chance of rain 40%. Saturday, partly sunny. A chance of showers in the morning, then showers with a chance of thunderstorms in the afternoon. Highs in the lower 80s. Southwest winds 15 to 20 miles an hour. Chance of rain 80%. Saturday night, showers likely with a chance of thunderstorms until midnight, then a chance of showers after midnight. Lows in the lower 60s. Chance of rain 70%. Sunday and Sunday night, partly cloudy. Highs in the lower 80s. Lows in the upper 60s. Monday, mostly sunny. A chance of showers and thunderstorms in the afternoon. Windy with highs in the upper 80s. Chance of rain 40%. Monday night, mostly cloudy until midnight, then becoming partly cloudy. A chance of thunderstorms until midnight. A chance of showers. Breezy with lows in the upper 60s. Chance of rain 50%. Tuesday and Tuesday night, showers likely with a chance of thunderstorms. Breezy. Highs in the lower 80s. Lows in the lower 60s. Chance of rain 70%. Wednesday, partly sunny in the morning, then becoming mostly cloudy. A chance of showers. Highs in the upper 70s. Chance of rain 50%. Again, the forecast for Champaign, Urbana, and surrounding areas of East Central Illinois for today, sunny. Highs around 70. Northwest winds around 5 miles an hour. At 4 a.m. at the Champaign Airport, skies were clear. The temperature was 42 degrees, the dew point was 36, and the relative humidity was 79%. The wind was calm. The pressure was 30.10 inches and rising. Elsewhere around the area, it was clear, with a temperature of 44 at Peoria, 42 at Bloomington, 41 at Rantoul, and the dew point was 36, and the relative humidity was 79%. The wind was calm. The pressure was 30.10 inches and rising. Elsewhere around the area, it was clear, with a temperature of 44 at Peoria, 42 at Bloomington, 41 at Rantoul, and 41 at Paris. Under clear skies, Mattoon reported 43, Decatur reported 43, and Springfield reported

47. At Terre Haute, the weather conditions were not available. And once again at 4 a.m. at the Champagne Airport, under clear skies, the temperature was 42. Looking elsewhere around the Midwest at 4 a.m., Chicago was clear, and 43. Indianapolis was clear, and 41. St. Louis was clear, and 49. Kansas City was partly cloudy, and 53. Des Moines was clear, and 56. Milwaukee was clear, and 43. The time is currently 4:33 a.m. Central Daylight Time. 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Now for the official National Weather Service forecast for Champaign, Urbana, and surrounding areas of East Central Illinois. Today, sunny. Highs around 70. Northwest winds around 5 miles an hour. Tonight, mostly clear until midnight, then mostly cloudy with a slight chance of showers after midnight. Lows around 50. South winds 5 to 10 miles an hour. Chance of rain 20%. Friday, cloudy with a chance of showers with a slight chance of thunderstorms in the morning, then partly sunny with a slight chance of showers in the afternoon. Highs in the mid-70s. South winds 15 to 20 miles an hour with gusts up to 30 miles an hour. Chance of rain 50%. Friday night, mostly cloudy until midnight, then becoming partly cloudy. A chance of showers after midnight. Not as cool with lows in the lower 60s. South winds 10 to 15 miles an hour. Chance of rain 40%. Saturday, partly sunny. A chance of showers in the morning, then showers with a chance of thunderstorms in the afternoon. Highs in the lower 80s. Southwest winds 15 to 20 miles an hour. Chance of rain 80%. Saturday night, showers likely with a chance of thunderstorms until midnight, then a chance of showers after midnight. Lows in the lower 60s. Chance of rain 70%. Sunday and Sunday night, partly cloudy. Highs in the lower 80s. Lows in the upper 60s. Monday, mostly sunny. A chance of showers and thunderstorms in the afternoon. Windy with highs in the upper 80s. Chance of rain 40%. Monday night, mostly cloudy until midnight, then becoming partly cloudy. A chance of thunderstorms until midnight. A chance of showers. Breezy with lows in the upper 60s. Chance of rain 50%. Tuesday and Tuesday night, showers likely with a chance of thunderstorms. Breezy. Highs in the lower 80s. Lows in the lower 60s. Chance of rain 70%. Wednesday, partly sunny in the morning, then becoming mostly cloudy. A chance of showers. Highs in the upper 70s. Chance of rain 50%. Again, the forecast for Champaign, Urbana, and surrounding areas of East Central Illinois for today, sunny. Highs around 70. Northwest winds around 5 miles an hour. At 4 a.m. at the Champaign Airport, skies were clear. The temperature was 42 degrees, the dew point was 36, and the relative humidity was 79%. The wind was calm. The pressure was 30.10 inches and rising. Elsewhere around the area, it was clear, with a temperature of 44 at Peoria, 42 at Bloomington, 41 at Rantoul, and 41 at Paris. Under clear skies, Mattoon reported 43, Decatur reported 43, and Springfield reported 47. At Terre Haute, the weather conditions were not available. And once again at 4 a.m. at the Champaign Airport, under clear skies, the temperature was 42. Looking elsewhere around the Midwest at 4 a.m., Chicago was clear, and 43. Indianapolis was clear, and 41. St. Louis was clear, and 49. Kansas City was partly cloudy, and 53. Des Moines was clear, and 56. Milwaukee was clear, and 43. The time is currently 4:37 a.m. Central Daylight Time. 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Now for the official National Weather Service forecast for Champaign, Urbana, and surrounding areas of East Central Illinois. Today, sunny. Highs around 70. Northwest winds around 5 miles an hour. Tonight, mostly clear until midnight, then mostly

Cloudy with a slight chance of showers after midnight. Lows around 50. South winds 5 to 10 miles an hour. Chance of rain 20%. Friday, cloudy with a chance of showers with a slight chance of thunderstorms in the morning, then partly sunny with a slight chance of showers in the afternoon. Highs in the mid-70s. South winds 15 to 20 miles an hour with gusts up to 30 miles an hour. Chance of rain 50%. Friday night, mostly cloudy until midnight, then becoming partly cloudy. A chance of showers after midnight. Not as cool with lows in the lower 60s. South winds 10 to 15 miles an hour. Chance of rain 40%. Saturday, partly sunny. A chance of showers in the morning, then showers with a chance of thunderstorms in the afternoon. Highs in the lower 80s. Southwest winds 15 to 20 miles an hour. Chance of rain 80%. Saturday night, showers likely with a chance of thunderstorms until midnight, then a chance of showers after midnight. Lows in the lower 60s. Chance of rain 70%. Sunday and Sunday night, partly cloudy. Highs in the lower 80s. Lows in the upper 60s. Monday, mostly sunny. A chance of showers and thunderstorms in the afternoon. Windy with highs in the upper 80s. Chance of rain 40%. Monday night, mostly cloudy until midnight, then becoming partly cloudy. A chance of thunderstorms until midnight. A chance of showers. Breezy with lows in the upper 60s. Chance of rain 50%. Tuesday and Tuesday night, showers likely with a chance of thunderstorms. Breezy. Highs in the lower 80s. Lows in the lower 60s. Chance of rain 70%. Wednesday, partly sunny in the morning, then becoming mostly cloudy. A chance of showers. Highs in the upper 70s. Chance of rain 50%. Again, the forecast for Champaign, Urbana and surrounding areas of East Central Illinois for today, sunny. Highs around 70. Northwest winds around 5 miles an hour. Now for the official National Weather Service forecast for Champaign, Urbana and surrounding areas of East Central Illinois. Today, sunny. Highs around 70. Northwest winds around 5 miles an hour. Tonight, mostly clear until midnight, then mostly cloudy with a slight chance of showers after midnight. Lows around 50. South winds 5 to 10 miles an hour. Chance of rain 20%. Friday, cloudy with a chance of showers with a slight chance of thunderstorms in the morning, then partly sunny with a slight chance of showers in the afternoon. Highs in the mid-70s. South winds 15 to 20 miles an hour with gusts up to 30 miles an hour. Chance of rain 50%. Friday night, mostly cloudy until midnight, then becoming partly cloudy. A chance of showers after midnight. Not as cool with lows in the lower 60s. South winds 10 to 15 miles an hour. Chance of rain 40%. Saturday, partly sunny. A chance of showers in the morning, then showers with a chance of thunderstorms in the afternoon. Highs in the lower 80s. Southwest winds 15 to 20 miles an hour. Chance of rain 80%. Saturday night, showers likely with a chance of thunderstorms until midnight, then a chance of showers after midnight. Lows in the lower 60s. Chance of rain 70%. Sunday and Sunday night, partly cloudy. Highs in the lower 80s. Lows in the upper 60s. Monday, mostly sunny. A chance of showers and thunderstorms in the afternoon. Windy with highs in the upper 80s. Chance of rain 40%. Monday night, mostly cloudy until midnight, then becoming partly cloudy. A chance of thunderstorms until midnight. A chance of showers. Breezy with lows in the upper 60s. Chance of rain 50%. Tuesday and Tuesday night, showers likely with a chance of thunderstorms. Breezy. Highs in the lower 80s. Lows in the lower 60s. Chance of rain 70%. Wednesday, partly sunny in the morning, then becoming mostly cloudy. A chance of showers. Highs in the upper 70s. Chance of rain 50%. Again, the forecast for Champaign, Urbana and surrounding areas of East Central Illinois for today, sunny. Highs around 70. Northwest winds around 5 miles an hour. At 4 a.m. at the Champaign Airport,

clear. The temperature was 42 degrees, the dew point was 36, and the relative humidity was 79%. The wind was calm. The pressure was 30.10 inches and rising. Elsewhere around the area, it was clear, with a temperature of 44 at Peoria, 42 at Bloomington, 41 at Rantoul, and 41 at Paris. Under clear skies, Mattoon reported 43, Decatur reported 43, and Springfield reported 47. At Terre Haute, the weather conditions were not available. And once again at 4 a.m. at the Champaign Airport, under clear skies, the temperature was 42. Looking elsewhere around the Midwest at 4 a.m., Chicago was clear, and 43. Indianapolis was clear, and 41. St. Louis was clear, and 49. Kansas City was partly cloudy, and 53. Des Moines was clear, and 56. Milwaukee was clear, and 43. The time is currently 4:44 a.m. Central Daylight Time. 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Now for the official National Weather Service forecast for Champaign, Urbana, and surrounding areas of East Central Illinois. Today, sunny. Highs around 70. Northwest winds around 5 miles an hour. Tonight, mostly clear until midnight, then mostly cloudy with a slight chance of showers after midnight. Lows around 50. South winds 5 to 10 miles an hour. Chance of rain 20%. Friday, cloudy with a chance of showers with a slight chance of thunderstorms in the morning, then partly sunny with a slight chance of showers in the afternoon. Highs in the mid-70s. South winds 15 to 20 miles an hour with gusts up to 30 miles an hour. Chance of rain 50%. Friday night, mostly cloudy until midnight, then becoming partly cloudy. A chance of showers after midnight. Not as cool with lows in the lower 60s. South winds 10 to 15 miles an hour. Chance of rain 40%. Saturday, partly sunny. A chance of showers in the morning, then showers with a chance of thunderstorms in the afternoon. Highs in the lower 80s. Southwest winds 15 to 20 miles an hour. Chance of rain 80%. Saturday night, showers likely with a chance of thunderstorms until midnight, then a chance of showers after midnight. Lows in the lower 60s. Chance of rain 70%. Sunday and Sunday night, partly cloudy. Highs in the lower 80s. Lows in the upper 60s. Monday, mostly sunny. A chance of showers and thunderstorms in the afternoon. Windy with highs in the upper 80s. Chance of rain 40%. Monday night, mostly cloudy until midnight, then becoming partly cloudy. A chance of thunderstorms until midnight. A chance of showers. Breezy with lows in the upper 60s. Chance of rain 50%. Tuesday and Tuesday night, showers likely with a chance of thunderstorms. Breezy. Highs in the lower 80s. Lows in the lower 60s. Chance of rain 70%. Wednesday, partly sunny in the morning, then becoming mostly cloudy. A chance of showers. Highs in the upper 70s. Chance of rain 50%. Again, the forecast for Champaign, Urbana, and surrounding areas of East Central Illinois for today, sunny. Highs around 70. Northwest winds around 5 miles an hour. At 4 a.m. at the Champaign Airport, skies were clear. The temperature was 42 degrees, the dew point was 36, and the relative humidity was 79%. The wind was calm. The pressure was 30.10 inches and rising. Elsewhere around the area, it was clear, with a temperature of 44 at Peoria, 42 at Bloomington, 41 at Rantoul, and 41 at Paris. Under clear skies, Mattoon reported 43, Decatur reported 43, and Springfield reported 47. At Terre Haute, the weather conditions were not available. And once again at 4 a.m. at the Champaign Airport, under clear skies, the temperature was 42. Looking elsewhere around the Midwest at 4 a.m., Chicago was clear, and 43. Indianapolis was clear, and 41. St. Louis was clear, and 49. Kansas City was partly cloudy, and 53. Des Moines was clear, and 56. Milwaukee was clear, and 43.

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Now for the official National Weather Service forecast for Champaign, Urbana, and surrounding areas of East Central Illinois. Today, sunny. Highs around 70. Northwest winds around 5 miles an hour. Tonight, mostly clear until midnight, then mostly cloudy with a slight chance of showers after midnight. Lows around 50. South winds 5 to 10 miles an hour. Chance of rain 20%. Friday, cloudy with a chance of showers with a slight chance of thunderstorms in the morning, then partly sunny with a slight chance of showers in the afternoon. Highs in the mid-70s. South winds 15 to 20 miles an hour with gusts up to 30 miles an hour. Chance of rain 50%. Friday night, mostly cloudy until midnight, then becoming partly cloudy. A chance of showers after midnight. Not as cool with lows in the lower 60s. South winds 10 to 15 miles an hour. Chance of rain 40%. Saturday, partly sunny. A chance of showers in the morning, then showers with a chance of thunderstorms in the afternoon. Highs in the lower 80s. Southwest winds 15 to 20 miles an hour. Chance of rain 80%. Saturday night, showers likely with a chance of thunderstorms until midnight, then a chance of showers after midnight. Lows in the lower 60s. Chance of rain 70%. Sunday and Sunday night, partly cloudy. Highs in the lower 80s. Lows in the upper 60s. Monday, mostly sunny. A chance of showers and thunderstorms in the afternoon. Windy with highs in the upper 80s. Chance of rain 40%. Monday night, mostly cloudy until midnight, then becoming partly cloudy. A chance of thunderstorms until midnight. A chance of showers. Breezy with lows in the upper 60s. Chance of rain 50%. Tuesday and Tuesday night, showers likely with a chance of thunderstorms. Breezy. Highs in the lower 80s. Lows in the lower 60s. Chance of rain 70%. Wednesday, partly sunny in the morning, then becoming mostly cloudy. A chance of showers. Highs in the upper 70s. Chance of rain 50%. Again, the forecast for Champaign, Urbana, and surrounding areas of East Central Illinois for today, sunny. Highs around 70. Northwest winds around 5 miles an hour. At 4 a.m. at the Champaign Airport, skies were clear. The temperature was 42 degrees, the dew point was 36, and the relative humidity was 79%. The wind was calm. The pressure was 30.10 inches and rising. Elsewhere around the area, it was clear, with a temperature of 44 at Peoria, 42 at Bloomington, 41 at Red Tool, and 41 at Paris. Under clear skies, Mattoon reported 43, Decatur reported 43, and Springfield reported 47. At Terre Haute, the weather conditions were not available. And once again at 4 a.m. at the Champaign Airport, under clear skies, the temperature was 42. Looking elsewhere around the Midwest at 4 a.m., Chicago was clear, and 43. Indianapolis was clear, and 41. St. Louis was clear, and 49. Kansas City was partly cloudy, and 53. Des Moines was clear, and 56. Milwaukee was clear, and 43. The time is currently 4:52 a.m. Central Daylight Time. 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Now for the official National Weather Service forecast for Champaign, Urbana, and surrounding areas of East Central Illinois. Today, sunny. Highs around 70. Northwest winds around 5 miles an hour. Tonight, mostly clear until midnight, then mostly cloudy with a slight chance of showers after midnight. Lows around 50. South winds 5 to 10 miles an hour. Chance of rain 20%. Friday, cloudy with a chance of showers with a slight chance of thunderstorms in the morning, then partly sunny with a slight chance of showers in the afternoon. Highs in the mid-70s. South winds 15 to 20 miles an hour with gusts up to 30 miles an hour. Chance of rain 50%. Friday night, mostly cloudy until midnight, then becoming partly cloudy. A chance of showers after

for midnight. Not as cool with lows in the lower 60s. South winds 10 to 15 miles an hour. Chance of rain 40%. Saturday, partly sunny. A chance of showers in the morning, then showers with a chance of thunderstorms in the afternoon. Highs in the lower 80s. Southwest winds 15 to 20 miles an hour. Chance of rain 80%. Saturday night, showers likely with a chance of thunderstorms until midnight, then a chance of showers after midnight. Lows in the lower 60s. Chance of rain 70%. Sunday and Sunday night, partly cloudy. Highs in the lower 80s. Lows in the upper 60s. Monday, mostly sunny. A chance of showers and thunderstorms in the afternoon. Windy with highs in the upper 80s. Chance of rain 40%. Monday night, mostly cloudy until midnight, then becoming partly cloudy. A chance of thunderstorms until midnight. A chance of showers. Breezy with lows in the upper 60s. Chance of rain 50%. Tuesday and Tuesday night, showers likely with a chance of thunderstorms. Breezy. Highs in the lower 80s. Lows in the lower 60s. Chance of rain 70%. Wednesday, partly sunny in the morning, then becoming mostly cloudy. A chance of showers. Highs in the upper 70s. Chance of rain 50%. Again, the forecast for Champaign, Urbana and surrounding areas of East Central Illinois for today, sunny. Highs around 70. Northwest winds around 5 miles an hour. At 4 a.m. at the Champaign Airport, skies were clear. The temperature was 42 degrees, the dew point was 36, and the relative humidity was 79%. The wind was calm. The pressure was 30.10 inches and rising. Elsewhere around the area, it was clear, with a temperature of 44 at Peoria, 42 at Bloomington, 41 at Rantoul, and 41 at Paris. Under clear skies, Mattoon reported 43, Decatur reported 43, and Springfield reported 47. At Terre Haute, the weather conditions were not available. And once again at 4 a.m. at the Champaign Airport, under clear skies, the temperature was 42. Looking elsewhere around the Midwest at 4 a.m., Chicago was clear, and 43. Indianapolis was clear, and 41. St. Louis was clear, and 49. Kansas City was partly cloudy, and 53. Des Moines was clear, and 56. Milwaukee was clear, and 43. The time is currently 4:56 a.m. Central Daylight Time. 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Now for the official National Weather Service forecast for Champaign, Urbana and surrounding areas of East Central Illinois. Today, sunny. Highs around 70. Northwest winds around 5 miles an hour. Tonight, mostly clear until midnight, then mostly cloudy with a slight chance of showers after midnight. Lows around 50. South winds 5 to 10 miles an hour. Chance of rain 20%. Friday, cloudy with a chance of showers with a slight chance of thunderstorms in the morning, then partly sunny with a slight chance of showers in the afternoon. Highs in the mid-70s. South winds 15 to 20 miles an hour with gusts up to 30 miles an hour. Chance of rain 50%. Friday night, mostly cloudy until midnight, then becoming partly cloudy. A chance of showers after midnight. Not as cool with lows in the lower 60s. South winds 10 to 15 miles an hour. Chance of rain 40%. Saturday, partly sunny. A chance of showers in the morning, then showers with a chance of thunderstorms in the afternoon. Highs in the lower 80s. Southwest winds 15 to 20 miles an hour. Chance of rain 80%. Saturday night, showers likely with a chance of thunderstorms until midnight, then a chance of showers after midnight. Lows in the lower 60s. Chance of rain 70%. Sunday and Sunday night, partly cloudy. Highs in the lower 80s. Lows in the upper 60s. Monday, mostly sunny. A chance of showers and thunderstorms in the afternoon. Windy with highs in the upper 80s. Chance of rain 40%. Monday night, mostly cloudy until midnight, then becoming partly cloudy. A chance of thunderstorms until midnight. A chance of showers.

breezy with lows in the upper 60s. Chance of rain 50%. Tuesday and Tuesday night, showers likely with a chance of thunderstorms. Breezy. Highs in the lower 80s. Lows in the lower 60s. Chance of rain 70%. Wednesday, partly sunny in the morning, then becoming mostly cloudy. A chance of showers. Highs in the upper 70s. Chance of rain 50%. Again, the forecast for Champaign, Urbana and surrounding areas of East Central Illinois for today, sunny. Highs around 70. Northwest winds around 5 miles an hour. At 4 a.m. at the Champaign Airport, skies were clear. The temperature was 42 degrees, the dew point was 36, and the relative humidity was 79%. The wind was calm. The pressure was 30.10 inches and rising. Elsewhere around the area, it was clear, with a temperature of 44 at Peoria, 42 at Bloomington, 41 at Rantoul, and 41 at Paris. Under clear skies, Mattoon reported 43, Decatur reported 43, and Springfield reported 47. At Terre Haute, the weather conditions were not available. And once again at 4 a.m. at the Champaign Airport, under clear skies, the temperature was 42. Looking elsewhere around the Midwest at 4 a.m., Chicago was clear, and 43. Indianapolis was clear, and 41. St. Louis was clear, and 49. Kansas City was partly cloudy, and 53. Des Moines was clear, and 56. Milwaukee was clear, and 43. The Champaign, Illinois Airport Climate Summary for yesterday, May 13, 2026. Yesterday's high temperature of 70 degrees occurred at 3:04 p.m. The normal high is 75. Yesterday's low temperature of 44 degrees occurred at 11:59 p.m. The normal low is 51. No precipitation fell yesterday. Yesterday the maximum wind observed was 26 miles an hour from the northwest. The highest wind gust observed was 43 miles per hour from the northwest, which occurred at 3:35 p.m. Yesterday the average wind speed was 14 miles per hour. Sunrise today is at 5:39 a.m. and sunset is at 8:01 p.m. The Mattoon, Illinois Airport Climate Summary for yesterday, May 13, 2026. Yesterday's high temperature of 70 degrees occurred at 3:39 p.m. The normal high is 73. Yesterday's low temperature of 47 degrees occurred at 11:59 p.m. The normal low is 53. No precipitation fell yesterday. Yesterday the maximum wind observed was 26 miles an hour from the north. The highest wind gust observed was 41 miles per hour from the northwest, which occurred at 12:18 p.m. Yesterday the average wind speed was 14 miles per hour. Sunrise today is at 5:40 a.m. and sunset is at 7:59 p.m. The time is currently 5:01 a.m. Central Daylight Time. 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Now for the official National Weather Service forecast for Champaign, Urbana and surrounding areas of East Central Illinois. Today, sunny. Highs around 70. Northwest winds around 5 miles an hour. Tonight, mostly clear until midnight, then mostly cloudy with a slight chance of showers after midnight. Lows around 50. South winds 5 to 10 miles an hour. Chance of rain 20%. Friday, cloudy with a chance of showers with a slight chance of thunderstorms in the morning, then partly sunny with a slight chance of showers in the afternoon. Highs in the mid-70s. South winds 15 to 20 miles an hour with gusts up to 30 miles an hour. Chance of rain 50%. Friday night, mostly cloudy until midnight, then becoming partly cloudy. A chance of showers after midnight. Not as cool with lows in the lower 60s. South winds 10 to 15 miles an hour. Chance of rain 40%. Saturday, partly sunny. A chance of showers in the morning, then showers with a chance of thunderstorms in the afternoon. Highs in the lower 80s. Southwest winds 15 to 20 miles an hour. Chance of rain 80%. Saturday night, showers likely with a chance of thunderstorms until midnight, then a chance of showers after midnight. Lows in the lower 60s. Chance of rain 70%. Sunday and Sunday night, partly cloudy,

Highs in the lower 80s. Lows in the upper 60s. Monday, mostly sunny. A chance of showers and thunderstorms in the afternoon. Windy with highs in the upper 80s. Chance of rain 40%. Monday night, mostly cloudy until midnight, then becoming partly cloudy. A chance of thunderstorms until midnight. A chance of showers. Breezy with lows in the upper 60s. Chance of rain 50%. Tuesday and Tuesday night, showers likely with a chance of thunderstorms. Breezy. Highs in the lower 80s. Lows in the lower 60s. Chance of rain 70%. Wednesday, partly sunny in the morning, then becoming mostly cloudy. A chance of showers. Highs in the upper 70s. Chance of rain 50%. Again, the forecast for Champaign, Urbana and surrounding areas of East Central Illinois for today, sunny. Highs around 70. Northwest winds around 5 miles an hour. At 5 a.m. at the Champaign Airport, skies were clear. The temperature was 41 degrees, the dew point was 36, and the relative humidity was 82%. The wind was calm. The pressure was 30.11 inches and rising. Elsewhere around the area, it was clear. It was 43 at Peoria, 42 at Bloomington, 41 at Rantoul, and 41 at Paris. Terre Haute reported 40, Mattoon reported 43, Decatur reported 42, and Springfield reported 48. And once again at 5 a.m. at the Champaign Airport, under clear skies, the temperature was 41. The time is currently 5:05 a.m. Central Daylight Time. 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Now for the official National Weather Service forecast for Champaign, Urbana and surrounding areas of East Central Illinois. Today, sunny. Highs around 70. Northwest winds around 5 miles an hour. Tonight, mostly clear until midnight, then mostly cloudy with a slight chance of showers after midnight. Lows around 50. South winds 5 to 10 miles an hour. Chance of rain 20%. Friday, cloudy with a chance of showers with a slight chance of thunderstorms in the morning, then partly sunny with a slight chance of showers in the afternoon. Highs in the mid-70s. South winds 15 to 20 miles an hour with gusts up to 30 miles an hour. Chance of rain 50%. Friday night, mostly cloudy until midnight, then becoming partly cloudy. A chance of showers after midnight. Not as cool with lows in the lower 60s. South winds 10 to 15 miles an hour. Chance of rain 40%. Saturday, partly sunny. A chance of showers in the morning, then showers with a chance of thunderstorms in the afternoon. Highs in the lower 80s. Southwest winds 15 to 20 miles an hour. Chance of rain 80%. Saturday night, showers likely with a chance of thunderstorms until midnight, then a chance of showers after midnight. Lows in the lower 60s. Chance of rain 70%. Sunday and Sunday night, partly cloudy. Highs in the lower 80s. Lows in the upper 60s. Monday, mostly sunny. A chance of showers and thunderstorms in the afternoon. Windy with highs in the upper 80s. Chance of rain 40%. Monday night, mostly cloudy until midnight, then becoming partly cloudy. A chance of thunderstorms until midnight. A chance of showers. Breezy with lows in the upper 60s. Chance of rain 50%. Tuesday and Tuesday night, showers likely with a chance of thunderstorms. Breezy. Highs in the lower 80s. Lows in the lower 60s. Chance of rain 70%. Wednesday, partly sunny in the morning, then becoming mostly cloudy. A chance of showers. Highs in the upper 70s. Chance of rain 50%. Again, the forecast for Champaign, Urbana and surrounding areas of East Central Illinois for today, sunny. Highs around 70. Northwest winds around 5 miles an hour. 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

DeWitt, Coles, Douglas, Edgar, Ford, Moultrie, Pyatt, and Vermilion. 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At 5 a.m. at the Champaign Airport, skies were clear. The temperature was 41 degrees, the dew point was 36, and the relative humidity was 82%. The wind was calm. The pressure was 30.11 inches and rising. Elsewhere around the area, it was clear. It was 43 at Peoria, 42 at Bloomington, 41 at Rantoul, and 41 at Paris. Terre Haute reported 40, Mattoon reported 43, Decatur reported 42, and Springfield reported 48. And once again at 5 a.m. at the Champaign Airport, under clear skies, the temperature was 41. Looking elsewhere around the Midwest at 5 a.m., Chicago was clear, and 43. Indianapolis was clear, and 40. The report from St. Louis was not available. Kansas City was partly cloudy, and 54. Des Moines was clear, and 55. Milwaukee was clear, and 44. The time is currently 5:09 a.m. Central Daylight Time. 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Now for the official National Weather Service forecast for Champaign, Urbana, and surrounding areas of East Central Illinois. Today, sunny. Highs around 70. Northwest winds around 5 miles an hour. Tonight, mostly clear until midnight, then mostly cloudy with a slight chance of showers after midnight. Lows around 50. South winds 5 to 10 miles an hour. Chance of rain 20%. Friday, cloudy with a chance of showers with a slight chance of thunderstorms in the morning, then partly sunny with a slight chance of showers in the afternoon. Highs in the mid-70s. South winds 15 to 20 miles an hour with gusts up to 30 miles an hour. Chance of rain 50%. Friday night, mostly cloudy until midnight, then becoming partly cloudy. A chance of showers after midnight. Not as cool with lows in the lower 60s. South winds 10 to 15 miles an hour. Chance of rain 40%. Saturday, partly sunny. A chance of showers in the morning, then showers with a chance of thunderstorms in the afternoon. Highs in the lower 80s. Southwest winds 15 to 20 miles an hour. Chance of rain 80%. Saturday night, showers likely with a chance of thunderstorms until midnight, then a chance of showers after midnight. Lows in the lower 60s. Chance of rain 70%. Sunday and Sunday night, partly cloudy. Highs in the lower 80s. Lows in the upper 60s. Monday, mostly sunny. A chance of showers and thunderstorms in the afternoon. Windy with highs in the upper 80s. Chance of rain 40%. Monday night, mostly cloudy until midnight, then becoming partly cloudy. A chance of thunderstorms until midnight. A chance of showers. Breezy with lows in the upper 60s. Chance of rain 50%. Tuesday and Tuesday night, showers likely with a chance of thunderstorms. Breezy. Highs in the lower 80s. Lows in the lower 60s. Chance of rain 70%. Wednesday, partly sunny in the morning, then becoming mostly cloudy. A chance of showers. Highs in the upper 70s. Chance of rain 50%. Again, the forecast for Champaign, Urbana, and surrounding areas of East Central Illinois for today, sunny. Highs around 70. Northwest winds around 5 miles an hour. At 5 a.m. at the Champaign Airport, skies were clear. The temperature was 41 degrees, the dew point was 36, and the relative humidity was 82%. The wind was calm. The pressure was 30.11 inches and rising. Elsewhere around the area, it was clear. It was 43 at Peoria, 42 at Bloomington, 41 at Rantoul, and 41 at Paris. Terre Haute reported 40, Mattoon reported 43, Decatur reported 42, and Springfield reported 48. And once again at 5 a.m. at the Champaign Airport, under clear skies, the temperature was 41. Looking elsewhere around the Midwest at 5 a.m., Chicago was clear, and 43. Indianapolis was clear, and 40. The report from St. Louis was not available. Kansas City was partly cloudy, and 54.

Des Moines was clear, and 55. Milwaukee was clear, and 44. The time is currently 5:13 a.m. Central Daylight Time. 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Now for the official National Weather Service forecast for Champaign, Urbana, and surrounding areas of East Central Illinois. Today, sunny. Highs around 70. Northwest winds around 5 miles an hour. Tonight, mostly clear until midnight, then mostly cloudy with a slight chance of showers after midnight. Lows around 50. South winds 5 to 10 miles an hour. Chance of rain 20%. Friday, cloudy with a chance of showers with a slight chance of thunderstorms in the morning, then partly sunny with a slight chance of showers in the afternoon. Highs in the mid-70s. South winds 15 to 20 miles an hour with gusts up to 30 miles an hour. Chance of rain 50%. Friday night, mostly cloudy until midnight, then becoming partly cloudy. A chance of showers after midnight. Not as cool with lows in the lower 60s. South winds 10 to 15 miles an hour. Chance of rain 40%. Saturday, partly sunny. A chance of showers in the morning, then showers with a chance of thunderstorms in the afternoon. Highs in the lower 80s. Southwest winds 15 to 20 miles an hour. Chance of rain 80%. Saturday night, showers likely with a chance of thunderstorms until midnight, then a chance of showers after midnight. Lows in the lower 60s. Chance of rain 70%. Sunday and Sunday night, partly cloudy. Highs in the lower 80s. Lows in the upper 60s. Monday, mostly sunny. A chance of showers and thunderstorms in the afternoon. Windy with highs in the upper 80s. Chance of rain 40%. Monday night, mostly cloudy until midnight, then becoming partly cloudy. A chance of thunderstorms until midnight. A chance of showers. Breezy with lows in the upper 60s. Chance of rain 50%. Tuesday and Tuesday night, showers likely with a chance of thunderstorms. Breezy. Highs in the lower 80s. Lows in the lower 60s. Chance of rain 70%. Wednesday, partly sunny in the morning, then becoming mostly cloudy. A chance of showers. Highs in the upper 70s. Chance of rain 50%. Again, the forecast for Champaign, Urbana, and surrounding areas of East Central Illinois for today, sunny. Highs around 70. Northwest winds around 5 miles an hour. The Champaign, Illinois Airport Climate Summary for yesterday, May 13, 2026. Yesterday's high temperature of 70 degrees occurred at 3:04 p.m. The normal high is 75. Yesterday's low temperature of 44 degrees occurred at 11:59 p.m. The normal low is 51. No precipitation fell yesterday. Yesterday the maximum wind observed was 26 miles an hour from the northwest. The highest wind gust observed was 43 miles per hour from the northwest, which occurred at 3:35 p.m. Yesterday the average wind speed was 14 miles per hour. Sunrise today is at 5:39 a.m. and sunset is at 8:01 p.m. The Mattoon, Illinois Airport Climate Summary for yesterday, May 13, 2026. Yesterday's high temperature of 70 degrees occurred at 3:39 p.m. The normal high is 73. Yesterday's low temperature of 47 degrees occurred at 11:59 p.m. The normal low is 53. No precipitation fell yesterday. Yesterday the maximum wind observed was 26 miles an hour from the north. The highest wind gust observed was 41 miles per hour from the northwest, which occurred at 12:18 p.m. Yesterday the average wind speed was 14 miles per hour. Sunrise today is at 5:40 a.m. and sunset is at 7:59 p.m. And now a discussion of hazardous weather conditions for the following counties in Illinois: Champaign, Coles, DeWitt, Douglas, Edgar, Moultrie, Piatt, and Vermilion. This hazardous weather outlook is for Central Illinois, East Central Illinois, and Southeast Illinois. For today and tonight, no hazardous weather is expected at this time. For Friday through Wednesday, several chances for thunderstorms are expected late this week through early next week. Some of these storms could be strong to severe, with the highest chances being Monday and Tuesday. Spotter Information Statement.
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The time is currently 5:18 a.m. Central Daylight Time. 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Now for the official National Weather Service forecast for Champaign, Urbana, and surrounding areas of East Central Illinois. Today, sunny. Highs around 70. Northwest winds around 5 miles an hour. Tonight, mostly clear until midnight, then mostly cloudy with a slight chance of showers after midnight. Lows around 50. South winds 5 to 10 miles an hour. Chance of rain 20%. Friday, cloudy with a chance of showers with a slight chance of thunderstorms in the morning, then partly sunny with a slight chance of showers in the afternoon. Highs in the mid-70s. South winds 15 to 20 miles an hour with gusts up to 30 miles an hour. Chance of rain 50%. Friday night, mostly cloudy until midnight, then becoming partly cloudy. A chance of showers after midnight. Not as cool with lows in the lower 60s. South winds 10 to 15 miles an hour. Chance of rain 40%. Saturday, partly sunny. A chance of showers in the morning, then showers with a chance of thunderstorms in the afternoon. Highs in the lower 80s. Southwest winds 15 to 20 miles an hour. Chance of rain 80%. Saturday night, showers likely with a chance of thunderstorms until midnight, then a chance of showers after midnight. Lows in the lower 60s. Chance of rain 70%. Sunday and Sunday night, partly cloudy. Highs in the lower 80s. Lows in the upper 60s. Monday, mostly sunny. A chance of showers and thunderstorms in the afternoon. Windy with highs in the upper 80s. Chance of rain 40%. Monday night, mostly cloudy until midnight, then becoming partly cloudy. A chance of thunderstorms until midnight. A chance of showers. Breezy with lows in the upper 60s. Chance of rain 50%. Tuesday and Tuesday night, showers likely with a chance of thunderstorms. Breezy. Highs in the lower 80s. Lows in the lower 60s. Chance of rain 70%. Wednesday, partly sunny in the morning, then becoming mostly cloudy. A chance of showers. Highs in the upper 70s. Chance of rain 50%. Again, the forecast for Champaign, Urbana, and surrounding areas of East Central Illinois for today, sunny. Highs around 70. Northwest winds around 5 miles an hour. At 5 a.m. at the Champaign Airport, skies were clear. The temperature was 41 degrees, the dew point was 36, and the relative humidity was 82%. The wind was calm. The pressure was 30.11 inches and rising. Elsewhere around the area, it was clear. It was 43 at Peoria, 42 at Bloomington, 41 at Rantoul, and 41 at Paris. Terre Haute reported 40, Mattoon reported 43, Decatur reported 42, and Springfield reported 48. And once again at 5 a.m. at the Champaign Airport, under clear skies, the temperature was 41. Looking elsewhere around the Midwest at 5 a.m., Chicago was clear, and 43. Indianapolis was clear, and 40. The report from St. Louis was not available. Kansas City was partly cloudy, and 54. Des Moines was partly cloudy, and 55. Milwaukee was clear, and 44. And now a discussion of hazardous weather conditions for the following counties in Illinois: Champaign, Coles, DeWitt, Douglas, Edgar, Moultrie, Piatt, and Vermilion. This hazardous weather outlook is for Central Illinois, East Central Illinois, and Southeast Illinois. For today and tonight, no hazardous weather is expected at this time. For Friday through Wednesday, several chances for thunderstorms are expected late this week through early next week. Some of these storms could be strong to severe, with the highest chances being Monday and Tuesday. Spotter information statement: spotter activation is not anticipated through tonight. The time is currently 5:23 a.m. Central Daylight Time. 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Now for the official National Weather Service forecast for Champaign, Urbana, and surrounding areas of East Central Illinois. Today, sunny. Highs around 70. Northwest

15 to 20 miles an hour with gusts up to 30 miles an hour. Chance of rain 50%. Friday night, mostly cloudy until midnight, then becoming partly cloudy. A chance of showers after midnight. Not as cool with lows in the lower 60s. South winds 10 to 15 miles an hour. Chance of rain 40%. Saturday, partly sunny. A chance of showers in the morning, then showers with a chance of thunderstorms in the afternoon. Highs in the lower 80s. Southwest winds 15 to 20 miles an hour. Chance of rain 80%. Saturday night, showers likely with a chance of thunderstorms until midnight, then a chance of showers after midnight. Lows in the lower 60s. Chance of rain 70%. Sunday and Sunday night, partly cloudy. Highs in the lower 80s. Lows in the upper 60s. Monday, mostly sunny. A chance of showers and thunderstorms in the afternoon. Windy with highs in the upper 80s. Chance of rain 40%. Monday night, mostly cloudy until midnight, then becoming partly cloudy. A chance of thunderstorms until midnight. A chance of showers. Breezy with lows in the upper 60s. Chance of rain 50%. Tuesday and Tuesday night, showers likely with a chance of thunderstorms. Breezy. Highs in the lower 80s. Lows in the lower 60s. Chance of rain 70%. Wednesday, partly sunny in the morning, then becoming mostly cloudy. A chance of showers. Highs in the upper 70s. Chance of rain 50%. Again, the forecast for Champaign, Urbana and surrounding areas of East Central Illinois for today, sunny. Highs around 70. Northwest winds around 5 miles an hour. At 5 a.m. at the Champaign Airport, skies were clear. The temperature was 41 degrees, the dew point was 36, and the relative humidity was 82%. The wind was calm. The pressure was 30.11 inches and rising. Elsewhere around the area, it was clear. It was 43 at Peoria, 42 at Bloomington, 41 at Rantoul, and 41 at Paris. Terre Haute reported 40, Mattoon reported 43, Decatur reported 42, and Springfield reported 48. And once again at 5 a.m. at the Champaign Airport, under clear skies, the temperature was 41. Looking elsewhere around the Midwest at 5 a.m., Chicago was clear, and 43. Indianapolis was clear, and 40. The report from St. Louis was not available. Kansas City was partly cloudy, and 54. Des Moines was partly cloudy, and 55. Milwaukee was clear, and 44. And now a discussion of hazardous weather conditions for the following counties in Illinois: Champaign, Coles, DeWitt, Douglas, Edgar, Moultrie, Piatt, and Vermilion. This hazardous weather outlook is for Central Illinois, East Central Illinois, and Southeast Illinois. For today and tonight, no hazardous weather is expected at this time. For Friday through Wednesday, several chances for thunderstorms are expected late this week through early next week. Some of these storms could be strong to severe, with the highest chances being Monday and Tuesday. Spotter information statement: spotter activation is not anticipated through tonight. The time is currently 5:27 a.m. Central Daylight Time. 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Now for the official National Weather Service forecast for Champaign, Urbana and surrounding areas of East Central Illinois. Today, sunny. Highs around 70. Northwest winds around 5 miles an hour. Tonight, mostly clear until midnight, then mostly cloudy with a slight chance of showers after midnight. Lows around 50. South winds 5 to 10 miles an hour. Chance of rain 20%. Friday, cloudy with a chance of showers with a slight chance of thunderstorms in the morning, then partly sunny with a slight chance of showers in the afternoon. Highs in the mid-70s. South winds 15 to 20 miles an hour with gusts up to 30 miles an hour. Chance of rain 50%. Friday night, mostly cloudy until midnight, then becoming partly cloudy. A chance of showers after midnight. Not as cool with lows in the lower 60s. South winds 10 to 15 miles an hour. Chance of rain 40%. Saturday, partly sunny. A chance of showers in the morning, then showers with a chance

chance of thunderstorms in the afternoon. Highs in the lower 80s. Southwest winds 15 to 20 miles an hour. Chance of rain 80%. Saturday night, showers likely with a chance of thunderstorms until midnight, then a chance of showers after midnight. Lows in the lower 60s. Chance of rain 70%. Sunday and Sunday night, partly cloudy. Highs in the lower 80s. Lows in the upper 60s. Monday, mostly sunny. A chance of showers and thunderstorms in the afternoon. Windy with highs in the upper 80s. Chance of rain 40%. Monday night, mostly cloudy until midnight, then becoming partly cloudy. A chance of thunderstorms until midnight. A chance of showers. Breezy with lows in the upper 60s. Chance of rain 50%. Tuesday and Tuesday night, showers likely with a chance of thunderstorms. Breezy. Highs in the lower 80s. Lows in the lower 60s. Chance of rain 70%. Wednesday, partly sunny in the morning, then becoming mostly cloudy. A chance of showers. Highs in the upper 70s. Chance of rain 50%. Again, the forecast for Champaign, Urbana and surrounding areas of East Central Illinois for today, sunny. Highs around 70. Northwest winds around 5 miles an hour. The Champaign, Illinois Airport Climate Summary for yesterday, May 13, 2026. Yesterday's high temperature of 70 degrees occurred at 3:04 p.m. The normal high is 75. Yesterday's low temperature of 44 degrees occurred at 11:59 p.m. The normal low is 51. No precipitation fell yesterday. Yesterday the maximum wind observed was 26 miles an hour from the northwest. The highest wind gust observed was 43 miles per hour from the northwest, which occurred at 3:35 p.m. Yesterday the average wind speed was 14 miles per hour. Sunrise today is at 5:39 a.m. and sunset is at 8:01 p.m. The Mattoon, Illinois Airport Climate Summary for yesterday, May 13, 2026. Yesterday's high temperature of 70 degrees occurred at 3:39 p.m. The normal high is 73. Yesterday's low temperature of 47 degrees occurred at 11:59 p.m. The normal low is 53. No precipitation fell yesterday. Yesterday the maximum wind observed was 26 miles an hour from the north. The highest wind gust observed was 41 miles per hour from the northwest, which occurred at 12:18 p.m. Yesterday the average wind speed was 14 miles per hour. Sunrise today is at 5:40 a.m. and sunset is at 7:59 p.m. At 5 a.m. at the Champaign Airport, skies were clear. The temperature was 41 degrees, the dew point was 36, and the relative humidity was 82%. The wind was calm. The pressure was 30.11 inches and rising. Elsewhere around the area, it was clear. It was 43 at Peoria, 42 at Bloomington, 41 at Rantoul, and 41 at Paris. Terre Haute reported 40, Mattoon reported 43, Decatur reported 42, and Springfield reported 48. And once again at 5 a.m. at the Champaign Airport, under clear skies, the temperature was 41. Looking elsewhere around the Midwest at 5 a.m., Chicago was clear, and 43. Indianapolis was clear, and 40. The report from St. Louis was not available. Kansas clear skies, the temperature was 41. Looking elsewhere around the Midwest at 5 a.m., Chicago was clear, and 43. Indianapolis was clear, and 40. The report from St. Louis was not available. Kansas City was partly cloudy, and 54. Des Moines was partly cloudy, and 55. Milwaukee was clear, and 44. And now a discussion of hazardous weather conditions for the following counties in Illinois: Champaign, Coles, DeWitt, Douglas, Edgar, Moultrie, Piatt, and Vermilion. This hazardous weather outlook is for Central Illinois, East Central Illinois, and Southeast Illinois. For today and tonight, no hazardous weather is expected at this time. For Friday through Wednesday, several chances for thunderstorms are expected late this week through early next week. Some of these storms could be strong to severe, with the highest chances being Monday and Tuesday. Spotter information statement, spotter activation is not anticipated through tonight. The time is currently 5.

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Now for the official National Weather Service forecast for Champaign, Urbana, and surrounding areas of East Central Illinois. Today, sunny. Highs around 70. Northwest winds around 5 miles an hour. Tonight, mostly clear until midnight, then mostly cloudy with a slight chance of showers after midnight. Lows around 50. South winds 5 to 10 miles an hour. Chance of rain 20%. Friday, cloudy with a chance of showers with a slight chance of thunderstorms in the morning, then partly sunny with a slight chance of showers in the afternoon. Highs in the mid-70s. South winds 15 to 20 miles an hour with gusts up to 30 miles an hour. Chance of rain 50%. Friday night, mostly cloudy until midnight, then becoming partly cloudy. A chance of showers after midnight. Not as cool with lows in the lower 60s. South winds 10 to 15 miles an hour. Chance of rain 40%. Saturday, partly sunny. A chance of showers in the morning, then showers with a chance of thunderstorms in the afternoon. Highs in the lower 80s. Southwest winds 15 to 20 miles an hour. Chance of rain 80%. Saturday night, showers likely with a chance of thunderstorms until midnight, then a chance of showers after midnight. Lows in the lower 60s. Chance of rain 70%. Sunday and Sunday night, partly cloudy. Highs in the lower 80s. Lows in the upper 60s. Monday, mostly sunny. A chance of showers and thunderstorms in the afternoon. Windy with highs in the upper 80s. Chance of rain 40%. Monday night, mostly cloudy until midnight, then becoming partly cloudy. A chance of thunderstorms until midnight. A chance of showers. Breezy with lows in the upper 60s. Chance of rain 50%. Tuesday and Tuesday night, showers likely with a chance of thunderstorms. Breezy. Highs in the lower 80s. Lows in the lower 60s. Chance of rain 70%. Wednesday, partly sunny in the morning, then becoming mostly cloudy. A chance of showers. Highs in the upper 70s. Chance of rain 50%. Again, the forecast for Champaign, Urbana, and surrounding areas of East Central Illinois for today, sunny. Highs around 70. Northwest winds around 5 miles an hour. At 5 a.m. at the Champaign Airport, skies were clear. The temperature was 41 degrees, the dew point was 36, and the relative humidity was 82%. The wind was calm. The pressure was 30.11 inches and rising. Elsewhere around the area, it was clear. It was 43 at Peoria, 42 at Bloomington, 41 at Rantoul, and 41 at Paris. Terre Haute reported 40, Mattoon reported 43, Decatur reported 42, and Springfield reported 48. And once again at 5 a.m. at the Champaign Airport, under clear skies, the temperature was 41. Looking elsewhere around the Midwest at 5 a.m., Chicago was clear, and 43. Indianapolis was clear, and 40. The report from St. Louis was not available. Kansas City was partly cloudy, and 54. Des Moines was partly cloudy, and 55. Milwaukee was clear, and 44. And now a discussion of hazardous weather conditions for the following counties in Illinois: Champaign, Coles, DeWitt, Douglas, Edgar, Moultrie, Piatt, and Vermilion. This hazardous weather outlook is for Central Illinois, East Central Illinois, and Southeast Illinois. For today and tonight, no hazardous weather is expected at this time. For Friday through Wednesday, several chances for thunderstorms are expected late this week through early next week. Some of these storms could be strong to severe, with the highest chances being Monday and Tuesday. Spotter information statement: spotter activation is not anticipated through tonight. The time is currently 5:38 a.m. Central Daylight Time. 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Now for the official National Weather Service forecast for Champaign, Urbana, and surrounding areas of East Central Illinois. Today, sunny. Highs around 70. Northwest winds around 5 miles an hour. Tonight, mostly clear until midnight, then mostly clear.

Cloudy with a slight chance of showers after midnight. Lows around 50. South winds 5 to 10 miles an hour. Chance of rain 20%. Friday, cloudy with a chance of showers with a slight chance of thunderstorms in the morning, then partly sunny with a slight chance of showers in the afternoon. Highs in the mid-70s. South winds 15 to 20 miles an hour with gusts up to 30 miles an hour. Chance of rain 50%. Friday night, mostly cloudy until midnight, then becoming partly cloudy. A chance of showers after midnight. Not as cool with lows in the lower 60s. South winds 10 to 15 miles an hour. Chance of rain 40%. Saturday, partly sunny. A chance of showers in the morning, then showers with a chance of thunderstorms in the afternoon. Highs in the lower 80s. Southwest winds 15 to 20 miles an hour. Chance of rain 80%. Saturday night, showers likely with a chance of thunderstorms until midnight, then a chance of showers after midnight. Lows in the lower 60s. Chance of rain 70%. Sunday and Sunday night, partly cloudy. Highs in the lower 80s. Lows in the upper 60s. Monday, mostly sunny. A chance of showers and thunderstorms in the afternoon. Windy with highs in the upper 80s. Chance of rain 40%. Monday night, mostly cloudy until midnight, then becoming partly cloudy. A chance of thunderstorms until midnight. A chance of showers. Breezy with lows in the upper 60s. Chance of rain 50%. Tuesday and Tuesday night, showers likely with a chance of thunderstorms. Breezy. Highs in the lower 80s. Lows in the lower 60s. Chance of rain 70%. Wednesday, partly sunny in the morning, then becoming mostly cloudy. A chance of showers. Highs in the upper 70s. Chance of rain 50%. Again, the forecast for Champaign, Urbana and surrounding areas of East Central Illinois for today, sunny. Highs around 70. Northwest winds around 5 miles an hour. At 5 a.m. at the Champaign Airport, skies were clear. The temperature was 41 degrees, the dew point was 36, and the relative humidity was 82%. The wind was calm. The pressure was 30.11 inches and rising. Elsewhere around the area, it was clear. It was 43 at Peoria, 42 at Bloomington, 41 at Rantoul, and 41 at Paris. Terre Haute reported 40, Mattoon reported 43, Decatur reported 42, and Springfield reported 48. And once again at 5 a.m. at the Champaign Airport, under clear skies, the temperature was 41. Looking elsewhere around the Midwest at 5 a.m., Chicago was clear, and 43. Indianapolis was clear, and 40. The report from St. Louis was not available. Kansas City was partly cloudy, and 54. Des Moines was partly cloudy, and 55. Milwaukee was clear, and 44. And now a discussion of hazardous weather conditions for the following counties in Illinois: Champaign, Coles, DeWitt, Douglas, Edgar, Moultrie, Piatt, and Vermilion. This hazardous weather outlook is for Central Illinois, East Central Illinois, and Southeast Illinois. For today and tonight, no hazardous weather is expected at this time. For Friday through Wednesday, several chances for thunderstorms are expected late this week through early next week. Some of these storms could be strong to severe, with the highest chances being Monday and Tuesday. Spotter information statement, spotter activation is not anticipated through tonight. The time is currently 5:43 a.m. Central Daylight Time. 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Now for the official National Weather Service forecast for Champaign, Urbana and surrounding areas of East Central Illinois. Today, sunny. Highs around 70. Northwest winds around 5 miles an hour. Tonight, mostly clear until midnight, then mostly cloudy with a slight chance of showers after midnight. Lows around 50. South winds 5 to 10 miles an hour. Chance of rain 20%. Friday, cloudy with a chance of showers with a slight chance of thunderstorms in the morning, then partly sunny with a slight chance of showers in the afternoon. Highs in the mid-70s. South winds 15 to 20 miles an hour with gusts up to 30 miles an hour. Chance of rain 50%.

Friday night, mostly cloudy until midnight, then becoming partly cloudy. A chance of showers after midnight. Not as cool with lows in the lower 60s. South winds 10 to 15 miles an hour. Chance of rain 40%. Saturday, partly sunny. A chance of showers in the morning, then showers with a chance of thunderstorms in the afternoon. Highs in the lower 80s. Southwest winds 15 to 20 miles an hour. Chance of rain 80%. Saturday night, showers likely with a chance of thunderstorms until midnight, then a chance of showers after midnight. Lows in the lower 60s. Chance of rain 70%. Sunday and Sunday night, partly cloudy. Highs in the lower 80s. Lows in the upper 60s. Monday, mostly sunny. A chance of showers and thunderstorms in the afternoon. Windy with highs in the upper 80s. Chance of rain 40%. Monday night, mostly cloudy until midnight, then becoming partly cloudy. A chance of thunderstorms until midnight. A chance of showers. Breezy with lows in the upper 60s. Chance of rain 50%. Tuesday and Tuesday night, showers likely with a chance of thunderstorms. Breezy. Highs in the lower 80s. Lows in the lower 60s. Chance of rain 70%. Wednesday, partly sunny in the morning, then becoming mostly cloudy. A chance of showers. Highs in the upper 70s. Chance of rain 50%. Again, the forecast for Champaign, Urbana and surrounding areas of East Central Illinois for today, sunny. Highs around 70. Northwest winds around 5 miles an hour. The Champaign, Illinois Airport Climate Summary for yesterday, May 13, 2026. Yesterday's high temperature of 70 degrees occurred at 3:04 p.m. The normal high is 75. Yesterday's low temperature of 44 degrees occurred at 11:59 p.m. The normal low is 51. No precipitation fell yesterday. Yesterday the maximum wind observed was 26 miles an hour from the northwest. The highest wind gust observed was 43 miles per hour from the northwest, which occurred at 3:35 p.m. Yesterday the average wind speed was 14 miles per hour. Sunrise today is at 5:39 a.m. and sunset is at 8:01 p.m. The Mattoon, Illinois Airport Climate Summary for yesterday, May 13, 2026. Yesterday's high temperature of 70 degrees occurred at 3:39 p.m. The normal high is 73. Yesterday's low temperature of 47 degrees occurred at 11:59 p.m. The normal low is 53. No precipitation fell yesterday. Yesterday the maximum wind observed was 26 miles an hour from the north. The highest wind gust observed was 41 miles per hour from the northwest, which occurred at 12:18 p.m. Yesterday the average wind speed was 14 miles per hour. Sunrise today is at 5:40 a.m. and sunset is at 7:59 p.m. At 5 a.m. at the Champaign Airport, skies were clear. The temperature was 41 degrees, the dew point was 36, and the relative humidity was 82%. The wind was calm. The pressure was 30.11 inches and rising. Elsewhere around the area, it was clear. It was 43 at Peoria, 42 at Bloomington, 41 at Rantoul, and 41 at Paris. Terre Haute reported 40, Mattoon reported 43, Decatur reported 42, and Springfield reported 48. And once again at 5 a.m. at the Champaign Airport, under clear skies, the temperature was 41. Looking elsewhere around the Midwest at 5 a.m., Chicago was clear, and 43. Indianapolis was clear, and 40. The report from St. Louis was not available. Kansas City was partly cloudy, and 54. Des Moines was partly cloudy, and 55. Milwaukee was clear, and 44. And now a discussion of hazardous weather conditions for the following counties in Illinois: Champaign, Coles, DeWitt, Douglas, Edgar, Moultrie, Piatt, and Vermilion. This hazardous weather outlook is for Central Illinois, East Central Illinois, and Southeast Illinois. For today and tonight, no hazardous weather is expected at this time. For Friday through Wednesday, several chances for thunderstorms are expected late this week through early next week. Some of these storms could be strong to severe, with the highest chances being Monday and Tuesday. Spotter Information Statement, Spotter Act.

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The time is currently 5:49 a.m. Central Daylight Time. 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Now for the official National Weather Service forecast for Champaign, Urbana and surrounding areas of East Central Illinois. Today, sunny. Highs around 70. Northwest winds around 5 miles an hour. Tonight, mostly clear until midnight, then mostly cloudy with a slight chance of showers after midnight. Lows around 50. South winds 5 to 10 miles an hour. Chance of rain 20%. Friday, cloudy with a chance of showers with a slight chance of thunderstorms in the morning, then partly sunny with a slight chance of showers in the afternoon. Highs in the mid-70s. South winds 15 to 20 miles an hour with gusts up to 30 miles an hour. Chance of rain 50%. Friday night, mostly cloudy until midnight, then becoming partly cloudy. A chance of showers after midnight. Not as cool with lows in the lower 60s. South winds 10 to 15 miles an hour. Chance of rain 40%. Saturday, partly sunny. A chance of showers in the morning, then showers with a chance of thunderstorms in the afternoon. Highs in the lower 80s. Southwest winds 15 to 20 miles an hour. Chance of rain 80%. Saturday night, showers likely with a chance of thunderstorms until midnight, then a chance of showers after midnight. Lows in the lower 60s. Chance of rain 70%. Sunday and Sunday night, partly cloudy. Highs in the lower 80s. Lows in the upper 60s. Monday, mostly sunny. A chance of showers and thunderstorms in the afternoon. Windy with highs in the upper 80s. Chance of rain 40%. Monday night, mostly cloudy until midnight, then becoming partly cloudy. A chance of thunderstorms until midnight. A chance of showers. Breezy with lows in the upper 60s. Chance of rain 50%. Tuesday and Tuesday night, showers likely with a chance of thunderstorms. Breezy. Highs in the lower 80s. Lows in the lower 60s. Chance of rain 70%. Wednesday, partly sunny in the morning, then becoming mostly cloudy. A chance of showers. Highs in the upper 70s. Chance of rain 50%. Again, the forecast for Champaign, Urbana and surrounding areas of East Central Illinois for today, sunny. Highs around 70. Northwest winds around 5 miles an hour. At 5 a.m. at the Champaign Airport, skies were clear. The temperature was 41 degrees, the dew point was 36, and the relative humidity was 82%. The wind was calm. The pressure was 30.11 inches and rising. Elsewhere around the area, it was clear. It was 43 at Peoria, 42 at Bloomington, 41 at Rantoul, and 41 at Paris. Terre Haute reported 40, Mattoon reported 43, Decatur reported 42, and Springfield reported 48. And once again at 5 a.m. at the Champaign Airport, under clear skies, the temperature was 41. Looking elsewhere around the Midwest at 5 a.m., Chicago was clear, and 43. Indianapolis was clear, and 40. The report from St. Louis was not available. Kansas City was partly cloudy, and 54. Des Moines was partly cloudy, and 55. Milwaukee was clear, and 44. And now a discussion of hazardous weather conditions for the following counties in Illinois: Champaign, Coles, DeWitt, Douglas, Edgar, Moultrie, Piatt, and Vermilion. This hazardous weather outlook is for Central Illinois, East Central Illinois, and Southeast Illinois. For today and tonight, no hazardous weather is expected at this time. For Friday through Wednesday, several chances for thunderstorms are expected late this week through early next week. Some of these storms could be strong to severe, with the highest chances being Monday and Tuesday. Spotter information statement: spotter activation is not anticipated through tonight. The time is currently 5:53 a.m. Central Daylight Time. 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Now for the official National Weather Service forecast for Champaign, Urbana and surrounding areas of East Central Illinois. Today, sunny. Highs around 70. Northwest

speeds around 5 miles an hour. Tonight, mostly clear until midnight, then mostly cloudy with a slight chance of showers after midnight. Lows around 50. South winds 5 to 10 miles an hour. Chance of rain 20%. Friday, cloudy with a chance of showers with a slight chance of thunderstorms in the morning, then partly sunny with a slight chance of showers in the afternoon. Highs in the mid-70s. South winds 15 to 20 miles an hour with gusts up to 30 miles an hour. Chance of rain 50%. Friday night, mostly cloudy until midnight, then becoming partly cloudy. A chance of showers after midnight. Not as cool with lows in the lower 60s. South winds 10 to 15 miles an hour. Chance of rain 40%. Saturday, partly sunny. A chance of showers in the morning, then showers with a chance of thunderstorms in the afternoon. Highs in the lower 80s. Southwest winds 15 to 20 miles an hour. Chance of rain 80%. Saturday night, showers likely with a chance of thunderstorms until midnight, then a chance of showers after midnight. Lows in the lower 60s. Chance of rain 70%. Sunday and Sunday night, partly cloudy. Highs in the lower 80s. Lows in the upper 60s. Monday, mostly sunny. A chance of showers and thunderstorms in the afternoon. Windy with highs in the upper 80s. Chance of rain 40%. Monday night, mostly cloudy until midnight, then becoming partly cloudy. A chance of thunderstorms until midnight. A chance of showers. Breezy with lows in the upper 60s. Chance of rain 50%. Tuesday and Tuesday night, showers likely with a chance of thunderstorms. Breezy. Highs in the lower 80s. Lows in the lower 60s. Chance of rain 70%. Wednesday, partly sunny in the morning, then becoming mostly cloudy. A chance of showers. Highs in the upper 70s. Chance of rain 50%. Again, the forecast for Champaign, Urbana and surrounding areas of East Central Illinois for today, sunny. Highs around 70. Northwest winds around 5 miles an hour. At 5 a.m. at the Champaign Airport, skies were clear. The temperature was 41 degrees, the dew point was 36, and the relative humidity was 82%. The wind was calm. The pressure was 30.11 inches and rising. Elsewhere around the area, it was clear. It was 43 at Peoria, 42 at Bloomington, 41 at Rantoul, and 41 at Paris. Terre Haute reported 40, Mattoon reported 43, Decatur reported 42, and Springfield reported 48. And once again at 5 a.m. at the Champaign Airport, under clear skies, the temperature was 41. Looking elsewhere around the Midwest at 5 a.m., Chicago was clear, and 43. Indianapolis was clear, and 40. The report from St. Louis was not available. Kansas City was partly cloudy, and 54. Des Moines was partly cloudy, and 55. Milwaukee was clear, and 44. And now a discussion of hazardous weather conditions for the following counties in Illinois: Champaign, Coles, DeWitt, Douglas, Edgar, Moultrie, Piatt, and Vermilion. This hazardous weather outlook is for Central Illinois, East Central Illinois, and Southeast Illinois. For today and tonight, no hazardous weather is expected at this time. For Friday through Wednesday, several chances for thunderstorms are expected late this week through early next week. Some of these storms could be strong to severe, with the highest chances being Monday and Tuesday. Spotter information statement: spotter activation is not anticipated through tonight. The time is currently 5:58 a.m. Central Daylight Time. 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Now for the official National Weather Service forecast for Champaign, Urbana and surrounding areas of East Central Illinois. Today, sunny. Highs around 70. Northwest winds around 5 miles an hour. Tonight, mostly clear until midnight, then mostly cloudy with a slight chance of showers after midnight. Lows around 50. South winds 5 to 10 miles an hour. Chance of rain 20%. Friday, cloudy with a chance of showers with a slight chance of thunderstorms in the morning, then partly sunny with a slight chance of showers in the afternoon. Highs in the mid-70s.
South winds 15 to 20 miles an hour with gusts up to 30 miles an hour. Chance of rain 50%. Friday night, mostly cloudy until midnight, then becoming partly cloudy. A chance of showers after midnight. Not as cool with lows in the lower 60s. South winds 10 to 15 miles an hour. Chance of rain 40%. Saturday, partly sunny. A chance of showers in the morning, then showers with a chance of thunderstorms in the afternoon. Highs in the lower 80s. Southwest winds 15 to 20 miles an hour. Chance of rain 80%. Saturday night, showers likely with a chance of thunderstorms until midnight, then a chance of showers after midnight. Lows in the lower 60s. Chance of rain 70%. Sunday and Sunday night, partly cloudy. Highs in the lower 80s. Lows in the upper 60s. Monday, mostly sunny. A chance of showers and thunderstorms in the afternoon. Windy with highs in the upper 80s. Chance of rain 40%. Monday night, mostly cloudy until midnight, then becoming partly cloudy. A chance of thunderstorms until midnight. A chance of showers. Breezy with lows in the upper 60s. Chance of rain 50%. Tuesday and Tuesday night, showers likely with a chance of thunderstorms. Breezy. Highs in the lower 80s. Lows in the lower 60s. Chance of rain 70%. Wednesday, partly sunny in the morning, then becoming mostly cloudy. A chance of showers. Highs in the upper 70s. Chance of rain 50%. Again, the forecast for Champaign, Urbana and surrounding areas of East Central Illinois for today, sunny. Highs around 70. Northwest winds around 5 miles an hour. The Champaign, Illinois Airport Climate Summary for yesterday, May 13, 2026. Yesterday's high temperature of 70 degrees occurred at 3:04 p.m. The normal high is 75. Yesterday's low temperature of 44 degrees occurred at 11:59 p.m. The normal low is 51. No precipitation fell yesterday. Yesterday the maximum wind observed was 26 miles an hour from the northwest. The highest wind gust observed was 43 miles per hour from the northwest, which occurred at 3:35 p.m. Yesterday the average wind speed was 14 miles per hour. Sunrise today is at 5:39 a.m. and sunset is at 8:01 p.m. The Mattoon, Illinois Airport Climate Summary for yesterday, May 13, 2026. Yesterday's high temperature of 70 degrees occurred at 3:39 p.m. The normal high is 73. Yesterday's low temperature of 47 degrees occurred at 11:59 p.m. The normal low is 53. No precipitation fell yesterday. Yesterday the maximum wind observed was 26 miles an hour from the north. The highest wind gust observed was 41 miles per hour from the northwest, which occurred at 12:18 p.m. Yesterday the average wind speed was 14 miles per hour. Sunrise today is at 5:40 a.m. and sunset is at 7:59 p.m. And now a discussion of hazardous weather conditions for the following counties in Illinois: Champaign, Coles, DeWitt, Douglas, Edgar, Moultrie, Piatt, and Vermilion. This hazardous weather outlook is for Central Illinois, East Central Illinois, and Southeast Illinois. For today and tonight, no hazardous weather is expected at this time. For Friday through Wednesday, several chances for thunderstorms are expected late this week through early next week. Some of these storms could be strong to severe, with the highest chances being Monday and Tuesday. Spotter information statement: spotter activation is not anticipated through tonight. The time is currently 6:03 a.m. Central Daylight Time. 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Now for the official National Weather Service forecast for Champaign, Urbana and surrounding areas of East Central Illinois. Today, sunny. Highs around 70. Northwest winds around 5 miles an hour. Tonight, mostly clear until midnight, then mostly cloudy with a slight chance of showers after midnight. Lows around 50. South winds 5 to 10 miles an hour. Chance of rain 20%. Friday, cloudy with a chance of showers with a slight chance of thunderstorms in the morning, then partly sunny with a slight chance of showers in the afternoon. Highs in the mid-70s.
South winds 15 to 20 miles an hour with gusts up to 30 miles an hour. Chance of rain 50%. Friday night, mostly cloudy until midnight, then becoming partly cloudy. A chance of showers after midnight. Not as cool with lows in the lower 60s. South winds 10 to 15 miles an hour. Chance of rain 40%. Saturday, partly sunny. A chance of showers in the morning, then showers with a chance of thunderstorms in the afternoon. Highs in the lower 80s. Southwest winds 15 to 20 miles an hour. Chance of rain 80%. Saturday night, showers likely with a chance of thunderstorms until midnight, then a chance of showers after midnight. Lows in the lower 60s. Chance of rain 70%. Sunday and Sunday night, partly cloudy. Highs in the lower 80s. Lows in the upper 60s. Monday, mostly sunny. A chance of showers and thunderstorms in the afternoon. Windy with highs in the upper 80s. Chance of rain 40%. Monday night, mostly cloudy until midnight, then becoming partly cloudy. A chance of thunderstorms until midnight. A chance of showers. Breezy with lows in the upper 60s. Chance of rain 50%. Tuesday and Tuesday night, showers likely with a chance of thunderstorms. Breezy. Highs in the lower 80s. Lows in the lower 60s. Chance of rain 70%. Wednesday, partly sunny in the morning, then becoming mostly cloudy. A chance of showers. Highs in the upper 70s. Chance of rain 50%. Again, the forecast for Champaign, Urbana and surrounding areas of East Central Illinois for today, sunny. Highs around 70. Northwest winds around 5 miles an hour. 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Programming originates from NOAA's National Weather Service office in Lincoln and transmits from the WCIA television tower near Seymour. The station serves the following counties: Champaign, DeWitt, Coles, Douglas, Edgar, Ford, Moultrie, Piatt, and Vermilion. 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At 6 a.m. at the Champaign Airport, skies were clear. The temperature was 40 degrees, the dew point was 37, and the relative humidity was 89%. The wind was north at 5 miles an hour. The pressure was 30.12 inches and rising. Elsewhere around the area, it was clear, and the temperatures were in the lower 40s. And once again at 6 a.m. at the Champaign Airport, under clear skies, the temperature was 40. And now a discussion of hazardous weather conditions for the following counties in Illinois: Champaign, Coles, DeWitt, Douglas, Edgar, Moultrie, Piatt, and Vermilion. This hazardous weather outlook is for Central Illinois, East Central Illinois, and Southeast Illinois. For today and tonight, no hazardous weather is expected at this time. For Friday through Wednesday, several chances for thunderstorms are expected late this week through early next week. Some of these storms could be strong to severe, with the highest chances being Monday and Tuesday. Spotter information statement: spotter activation is not anticipated through tonight. The time is currently 6:07 a.m. Central Daylight Time. 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Now for the official National Weather Service forecast for Champaign, Urbana and surrounding areas of East Central Illinois. Today, sunny. Highs around 70. Northwest winds around 5 miles an hour. Tonight, mostly clear until midnight, then mostly cloudy with a slight chance of showers after midnight. Lows around 50. South winds 5 to 10 miles an hour. Chance of rain 20%. Friday, cloudy with a chance of showers with a slight chance of thunderstorms in the morning, then partly sunny with a slight chance of showers in the afternoon. Highs in the mid-70s. South winds 15 to 20 miles an hour with gusts up to 30 miles an hour. Chance of rain 50%. Friday night, mostly cloudy until midnight, then becoming partly cloudy. A chance of showers after midnight. Not as cool with lows in the lower 60s. South winds 10 to 15 miles an hour. Chance of rain 40%. Saturday, partly sunny.
a chance of showers in the morning, then showers with a chance of thunderstorms in the afternoon.

Highs in the lower 80s. Southwest winds 15 to 20 miles an hour. Chance of rain 80%. Saturday night, showers likely with a chance of thunderstorms until midnight, then a chance of showers after midnight. Lows in the lower 60s. Chance of rain 70%. Sunday and Sunday night, partly cloudy. Highs in the lower 80s. Lows in the upper 60s. Monday, mostly sunny. A chance of showers and thunderstorms in the afternoon. Windy with highs in the upper 80s. Chance of rain 40%. Monday night, mostly cloudy until midnight, then becoming partly cloudy. A chance of thunderstorms until midnight. A chance of showers. Breezy with lows in the upper 60s. Chance of rain 50%. Tuesday and Tuesday night, showers likely with a chance of thunderstorms. Breezy. Highs in the lower 80s. Lows in the lower 60s. Chance of rain 70%. Wednesday, partly sunny in the morning, then becoming mostly cloudy. A chance of showers. Highs in the upper 70s. Chance of rain 50%. Again, the forecast for Champaign, Urbana and surrounding areas of East Central Illinois for today, sunny. Highs around 70. Northwest winds around 5 miles an hour. At 6 a.m. at the Champaign Airport, skies were clear. The temperature was 40 degrees, the dew point was 37, and the relative humidity was 89%. The wind was north at 5 miles an hour. The pressure was 30.12 inches and rising. Elsewhere around the area, it was clear, and the temperatures were in the lower 40s. And once again at 6 a.m. at the Champaign Airport, under clear skies, the temperature was 40. Looking elsewhere around the Midwest at 6 a.m., Chicago was clear, and 43. Indianapolis was clear, and 41. St. Louis was partly cloudy, and 51. Kansas City was partly cloudy, and 56. Des Moines was partly cloudy, and 53. Milwaukee was clear, and 42. And now a discussion of hazardous weather conditions for the following counties in Illinois: Champaign, Coles, DeWitt, Douglas, Edgar, Moultrie, Piatt, and Vermilion. This hazardous weather outlook is for Central Illinois, East Central Illinois, and Southeast Illinois. For today and tonight, no hazardous weather is expected at this time. For Friday through Wednesday, several chances for thunderstorms are expected late this week through early next week. Some of these storms could be strong to severe, with the highest chances being Monday and Tuesday. Spotter information statement: spotter activation is not anticipated through tonight. The time is currently 6:12 a.m. Central Daylight Time. 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Now for the official National Weather Service forecast for Champaign, Urbana and surrounding areas of East Central Illinois. Today, sunny. Highs around 70. Northwest winds around 5 miles an hour. Tonight, mostly clear until midnight, then mostly cloudy with a slight chance of showers after midnight. Lows around 50. South winds 5 to 10 miles an hour. Chance of rain 20%. Friday, cloudy with a chance of showers with a slight chance of thunderstorms in the morning, then partly sunny with a slight chance of showers in the afternoon. Highs in the mid-70s. South winds 15 to 20 miles an hour with gusts up to 30 miles an hour. Chance of rain 50%. Friday night, mostly cloudy until midnight, then becoming partly cloudy. A chance of showers after midnight. Not as cool with lows in the lower 60s. South winds 10 to 15 miles an hour. Chance of rain 40%. Saturday, partly sunny. A chance of showers in the morning, then showers with a chance of thunderstorms in the afternoon. Highs in the lower 80s. Southwest winds 15 to 20 miles an hour. Chance of rain 80%. Saturday night, showers likely with a chance of thunderstorms until midnight, then a chance of showers after midnight. Lows in the lower 60s. Chance of rain 70%. Sunday and Sunday night, partly cloudy. Highs in the lower 80s. Lows in the upper 60s. Monday, mostly sunny. A chance of showers and thunderstorms in the afternoon. Windy with highs in the upper 80s. Chance of rain 40%.
Monday night, mostly cloudy until midnight, then becoming partly cloudy. A chance of thunderstorms until midnight. A chance of showers. Breezy with lows in the upper 60s. Chance of rain 50%. Tuesday and Tuesday night, showers likely with a chance of thunderstorms. Breezy. Highs in the lower 80s. Lows in the lower 60s. Chance of rain 70%. Wednesday, partly sunny in the morning, then becoming mostly cloudy. A chance of showers. Highs in the upper 70s. Chance of rain 50%. Again, the forecast for Champaign, Urbana and surrounding areas of East Central Illinois for today, sunny. Highs around 70. Northwest winds around 5 miles an hour. The Champaign, Illinois Airport Climate Summary for yesterday, May 13, 2026. Yesterday's high temperature of 70 degrees occurred at 3:04 p.m. The normal high is 75. Yesterday's low temperature of 44 degrees occurred at 11:59 p.m. The normal low is 51. No precipitation fell yesterday. Yesterday the maximum wind observed was 26 miles an hour from the northwest. The highest wind gust observed was 43 miles per hour from the northwest, which occurred at 3:35 p.m. Yesterday the average wind speed was 14 miles per hour. Sunrise today is at 5:39 a.m. and sunset is at 8:01 p.m. The Mattoon, Illinois Airport Climate Summary for yesterday, May 13, 2026. Yesterday's high temperature of 70 degrees occurred at 3:39 p.m. The normal high is 73. Yesterday's low temperature of 47 degrees occurred at 11:59 p.m. The normal low is 53. No precipitation fell yesterday. Yesterday the maximum wind observed was 26 miles an hour from the north. The highest wind gust observed was 41 miles per hour from the northwest, which occurred at 12:18 p.m. Yesterday the average wind speed was 14 miles per hour. Sunrise today is at 5:40 a.m. and sunset is at 7:59 p.m. And now a discussion of hazardous weather conditions for the following counties in Illinois: Champaign, Coles, DeWitt, Douglas, Edgar, Moultrie, Piatt, and Vermilion. This hazardous weather outlook is for Central Illinois, East Central Illinois, and Southeast Illinois. For today and tonight, no hazardous weather is expected at this time. For Friday through Wednesday, several chances for thunderstorms are expected late this week through early next week. Some of these storms could be strong to severe, with the highest chances being Monday and Tuesday. Spotter information statement: spotter activation is not anticipated through tonight. The time is currently 6:17 a.m. Central Daylight Time. 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Now for the official National Weather Service forecast for Champaign, Urbana and surrounding areas of East Central Illinois. Today, sunny. Highs around 70. Northwest winds around 5 miles an hour. Tonight, mostly clear until midnight, then mostly cloudy with a slight chance of showers after midnight. Lows around 50. South winds 5 to 10 miles an hour. Chance of rain 20%. Friday, cloudy with a chance of showers with a slight chance of thunderstorms in the morning, then partly sunny with a slight chance of showers in the afternoon. Highs in the mid-70s. South winds 15 to 20 miles an hour with gusts up to 30 miles an hour. Chance of rain 50%. Friday night, mostly cloudy until midnight, then becoming partly cloudy. A chance of showers after midnight. Not as cool with lows in the lower 60s. South winds 10 to 15 miles an hour. Chance of rain 40%. Saturday, partly sunny. A chance of showers in the morning, then showers with a chance of thunderstorms in the afternoon. Highs in the lower 80s. Southwest winds 15 to 20 miles an hour. Chance of rain 80%. Saturday night, showers likely with a chance of thunderstorms until midnight, then a chance of showers after midnight. Lows in the lower 60s. Chance of rain 70%. Sunday and Sunday night, partly cloudy. Highs in the lower 80s. Lows in the upper 60s. Monday, mostly sunny. A chance of showers and thunderstorms in the afternoon. Windy with highs in the upper 80s. Chance of rain 40%.
Monday night, mostly cloudy until midnight, then becoming partly cloudy.

a chance of thunderstorms until midnight. A chance of showers. Breezy with lows in the upper 60s. Chance of rain 50%. Tuesday and Tuesday night, showers likely with a chance of thunderstorms. Breezy. Highs in the lower 80s. Lows in the lower 60s. Chance of rain 70%. Wednesday, partly sunny in the morning, then becoming mostly cloudy. A chance of showers. Highs in the upper 70s. Chance of rain 50%. Again, the forecast for Champaign, Urbana and surrounding areas of East Central Illinois for today, sunny. Highs around 70. Northwest winds around 5 miles an hour. At 6 a.m. at the Champaign Airport, skies were clear. The temperature was 40 degrees, the dew point was 37, and the relative humidity was 89%. The wind was north at 5 miles an hour. The pressure was 30.12 inches and rising. Elsewhere around the area, it was clear, and the temperatures were in the lower 40s. And once again at 6 a.m. at the Champaign Airport, under clear skies, the temperature was 40. Looking elsewhere around the Midwest at 6 a.m., Chicago was clear, and 43. Indianapolis was clear, and 41. St. Louis was partly cloudy, and 51. Kansas City was partly cloudy, and 56. Des Moines was partly cloudy, and 53. Milwaukee was clear, and 42. And now a discussion of hazardous weather conditions for the following counties in Illinois: Champaign, Coles, DeWitt, Douglas, Edgar, Moultrie, Piatt, and Vermilion. This hazardous weather outlook is for Central Illinois, East Central Illinois, and Southeast Illinois. For today and tonight, no hazardous weather is expected at this time. For Friday through Wednesday, several chances for thunderstorms are expected late this week through early next week. Some of these storms could be strong to severe, with the highest chances being Monday and Tuesday. Spotter information statement: spotter activation is not anticipated through tonight. The time is currently 6:21 a.m. Central Daylight Time. 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Now for the official National Weather Service forecast for Champaign, Urbana and surrounding areas of East Central Illinois. Today, sunny. Highs around 70. Northwest winds around 5 miles an hour. Tonight, mostly clear until midnight, then mostly cloudy with a slight chance of showers after midnight. Lows around 50. South winds 5 to 10 miles an hour. Chance of rain 20%. Friday, cloudy with a chance of showers with a slight chance of thunderstorms in the morning, then partly sunny with a slight chance of showers in the afternoon. Highs in the mid-70s. South winds 15 to 20 miles an hour with gusts up to 30 miles an hour. Chance of rain 50%. Friday night, mostly cloudy until midnight, then becoming partly cloudy. A chance of showers after midnight. Not as cool with lows in the lower 60s. South winds 10 to 15 miles an hour. Chance of rain 40%. Saturday, partly sunny. A chance of showers in the morning, then showers with a chance of thunderstorms in the afternoon. Highs in the lower 80s. Southwest winds 15 to 20 miles an hour. Chance of rain 80%. Saturday night, showers likely with a chance of thunderstorms until midnight, then a chance of showers after midnight. Lows in the lower 60s. Chance of rain 70%. Sunday and Sunday night, partly cloudy. Highs in the lower 80s. Lows in the upper 60s. Monday, mostly sunny. A chance of showers and thunderstorms in the afternoon. Windy with highs in the upper 80s. Chance of rain 40%. Monday night, mostly cloudy until midnight, then becoming partly cloudy. A chance of thunderstorms until midnight. A chance of showers. Breezy with lows in the upper 60s. Chance of rain 50%. Tuesday and Tuesday night, showers likely with a chance of thunderstorms. Breezy. Highs in the lower 80s. Lows in the lower 60s. Chance of rain 70%. Wednesday, partly sunny in the morning, then becoming mostly cloudy. A chance of showers. Highs in the upper 70s. Chance of rain 50%. Again, the forecast for Champaign, Urbana and surrounding areas of East Central Illinois.

lower 40s. And once again at 6 a.m. at the Champaign Airport, under clear skies, the temperature was 40. Looking elsewhere around the Midwest at 6 a.m., Chicago was clear, and 43. Indianapolis was clear, and 41. St. Louis was partly cloudy, and 51. Kansas City was partly cloudy, and 56. Des Moines was partly cloudy, and 53. Milwaukee was clear, and 42. Looking elsewhere around the Midwest at 6 a.m., Chicago was clear, and 43. Indianapolis was clear, and 41. St. Louis was partly cloudy, and 51. Kansas City was partly cloudy, and 56. Des Moines was partly cloudy, and 53. Milwaukee was clear, and 42. And now a discussion of hazardous weather conditions for the following counties in Illinois: Champaign, Coles, DeWitt, Douglas, Edgar, Moultrie, Piatt, and Vermilion. This hazardous weather outlook is for Central Illinois, East Central Illinois, and Southeast Illinois. For today and tonight, no hazardous weather is expected at this time. For Friday through Wednesday, several chances for thunderstorms are expected late this week through early next week. Some of these storms could be strong to severe, with the highest chances being Monday and Tuesday. Spotter information statement: spotter activation is not anticipated through tonight. The time is currently 6:26 a.m. Central Daylight Time. 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Now for the official National Weather Service forecast for Champaign, Urbana, and surrounding areas of East Central Illinois. Today, sunny. Highs around 70. Northwest winds around 5 miles an hour. Tonight, mostly clear until midnight, then mostly cloudy with a slight chance of showers after midnight. Lows around 50. South winds 5 to 10 miles an hour. Chance of rain 20%. Friday, cloudy with a chance of showers with a slight chance of thunderstorms in the morning, then partly sunny with a slight chance of showers in the afternoon. Highs in the mid-70s. South winds 15 to 20 miles an hour with gusts up to 30 miles an hour. Chance of rain 50%. Friday night, mostly cloudy until midnight, then becoming partly cloudy. A chance of showers after midnight. Not as cool with lows in the lower 60s. South winds 10 to 15 miles an hour. Chance of rain 40%. Saturday, partly sunny. A chance of showers in the morning, then showers with a chance of thunderstorms in the afternoon. Highs in the lower 80s. Southwest winds 15 to 20 miles an hour. Chance of rain 80%. Saturday night, showers likely with a chance of thunderstorms until midnight, then a chance of showers after midnight. Lows in the lower 60s. Chance of rain 70%. Sunday and Sunday night, partly cloudy. Highs in the lower 80s. Lows in the upper 60s. Monday, mostly sunny. A chance of showers and thunderstorms in the afternoon. Windy with highs in the upper 80s. Chance of rain 40%. Monday night, mostly cloudy until midnight, then becoming partly cloudy. A chance of thunderstorms until midnight. A chance of showers. Breezy with lows in the upper 60s. Chance of rain 50%. Tuesday and Tuesday night, showers likely with a chance of thunderstorms. Breezy. Highs in the lower 80s. Lows in the lower 60s. Chance of rain 70%. Wednesday, partly sunny in the morning, then becoming mostly cloudy. A chance of showers. Highs in the upper 70s. Chance of rain 50%. Again, the forecast for Champaign, Urbana, and surrounding areas of East Central Illinois for today: sunny. Highs around 70. Northwest winds around 5 miles an hour. At 6 a.m. at the Champaign Airport, skies were clear. The temperature was 40 degrees, the dew point was 37, and the relative humidity was 89%. The wind was north at 5 miles an hour. The pressure was 30.12 inches and rising. Elsewhere around the area, it was clear, and the temperatures were in the lower 40s. And once again at 6 a.m. at the Champaign Airport, under clear skies, the temperature was 40. Looking elsewhere around the Midwest at 6 a.m., Chicago was clear, and 43. Indianapolis was clear.

and 41. St. Louis was partly cloudy and 51. Kansas City was partly cloudy and 56. Des Moines was partly cloudy and 53. Milwaukee was clear and 42. The Champaign, Illinois Airport Climate Summary for yesterday, May 13, 2026. Yesterday's high temperature of 70 degrees occurred at 3:04 p.m. The normal high is 75. Yesterday's low temperature of 44 degrees occurred at 11:59 p.m. The normal low is 51. No precipitation fell yesterday. Yesterday the maximum wind observed was 26 miles an hour from the northwest. The highest wind gust observed was 43 miles per hour from the northwest, which occurred at 3:35 p.m. Yesterday the average wind speed was 14 miles per hour. Sunrise today is at 5:39 a.m. and sunset is at 8:01 p.m. The Mattoon, Illinois Airport Climate Summary for yesterday, May 13, 2026. Yesterday's high temperature of 70 degrees occurred at 3:39 p.m. The normal high is 73. Yesterday's low temperature of 47 degrees occurred at 11:59 p.m. The normal low is 53. No precipitation fell yesterday. Yesterday the maximum wind observed was 26 miles an hour from the north. The highest wind gust observed was 41 miles per hour from the northwest, which occurred at 12:18 p.m. Yesterday the average wind speed was 14 miles per hour. Sunrise today is at 5:40 a.m. and sunset is at 7:59 p.m. And now a discussion of hazardous weather conditions for the following counties in Illinois: Champaign, Coles, DeWitt, Douglas, Edgar, Moultrie, Piatt, and Vermilion. This hazardous weather outlook is for Central Illinois, East Central Illinois, and Southeast Illinois. For today and tonight, no hazardous weather is expected at this time. For Friday through Wednesday, several chances for thunderstorms are expected late this week through early next week. Some of these storms could be strong to severe, with the highest chances being Monday and Tuesday. Spotter information statement: spotter activation is not anticipated through tonight. The time is currently 6:32 a.m. Central Daylight Time. 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Now for the official National Weather Service forecast for Champaign, Urbana, and surrounding areas of East Central Illinois. Today, sunny. Highs around 70. Northwest winds around 5 miles an hour. Tonight, mostly clear until midnight, then mostly cloudy with a slight chance of showers after midnight. Lows around 50. South winds 5 to 10 miles an hour. Chance of rain 20%. Friday, cloudy with a chance of showers with a slight chance of thunderstorms in the morning, then partly sunny with a slight chance of showers in the afternoon. Highs in the mid-70s. A chance of thunderstorms in the morning, then partly sunny with a slight chance of showers in the afternoon. Highs in the mid-70s. South winds 15 to 20 miles an hour with gusts up to 30 miles an hour. Chance of rain 50%. Friday night, mostly cloudy until midnight, then becoming partly cloudy. A chance of showers after midnight. Not as cool with lows in the lower 60s. South winds 10 to 15 miles an hour. Chance of rain 40%. Saturday, partly sunny. A chance of showers in the morning, then showers with a chance of thunderstorms in the afternoon. Highs in the lower 80s. Southwest winds 15 to 20 miles an hour. Chance of rain 80%. Saturday night, showers likely with a chance of thunderstorms until midnight, then a chance of showers after midnight. Lows in the lower 60s. Chance of rain 70%. Sunday and Sunday night, partly cloudy. Highs in the lower 80s. Lows in the upper 60s. Monday, mostly sunny. A chance of showers and thunderstorms in the afternoon. Windy with highs in the upper 80s. Chance of rain 40%. Monday night, mostly cloudy until midnight, then becoming partly cloudy. A chance of thunderstorms until midnight. A chance of showers. Breezy with lows in the upper 60s. Chance of rain 50%. Tuesday and Tuesday night, showers likely with a chance of thunderstorms. Breezy. Highs in the lower 80s. Lows in the lower 60s. Chance of rain 70%. Wednesday, partly sunny in the morning.

becoming mostly cloudy. A chance of showers. Highs in the upper 70s. Chance of rain 50%. Again, the forecast for Champaign, Urbana, and surrounding areas of East Central Illinois for today, sunny. Highs around 70. Northwest winds around 5 miles an hour. At 6 a.m. at the Champaign Airport, skies were clear. The temperature was 40 degrees, the dew point was 37, and the relative humidity was 89%. The wind was north at 5 miles an hour. The pressure was 30.12 inches and rising. Elsewhere around the area, it was clear, and the temperatures were in the lower 40s. And once again at 6 a.m. at the Champaign Airport, under clear skies, the temperature was 40. Looking elsewhere around the Midwest at 6 a.m., Chicago was clear, and 43. Indianapolis was clear, and 41. St. Louis was partly cloudy, and 51. Kansas City was partly cloudy, and 56. Des Moines was partly cloudy, and 53. Milwaukee was clear, and 42. And now a discussion of hazardous weather conditions for the following counties in Illinois: Champaign, Coles, DeWitt, Douglas, Edgar, Moultrie, Piatt, and Vermilion. This hazardous weather outlook is for Central Illinois, East Central Illinois, and Southeast Illinois. For today and tonight, no hazardous weather is expected at this time. For Friday through Wednesday, several chances for thunderstorms are expected late this week through early next week. Some of these storms could be strong to severe, with the highest chances being Monday and Tuesday. Spotter information statement: spotter activation is not anticipated through tonight. The time is currently 6:36 a.m. Central Daylight Time. 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Now for the official National Weather Service forecast for Champaign, Urbana, and surrounding areas of East Central Illinois. Today, sunny. Highs around 70. Northwest winds around 5 miles an hour. Tonight, mostly clear until midnight, then mostly cloudy with a slight chance of showers after midnight. Lows around 50. South winds 5 to 10 miles an hour. Chance of rain 20%. Friday, cloudy with a chance of showers with a slight chance of thunderstorms in the morning, then partly sunny with a slight chance of showers in the afternoon. Highs in the mid-70s. South winds 15 to 20 miles an hour with gusts up to 30 miles an hour. Chance of rain 50%. Friday night, mostly cloudy until midnight, then becoming partly cloudy. A chance of showers after midnight. Not as cool with lows in the lower 60s. South winds 10 to 15 miles an hour. Chance of rain 40%. Saturday, partly sunny. A chance of showers in the morning, then showers with a chance of thunderstorms in the afternoon. Highs in the lower 80s. Southwest winds 15 to 20 miles an hour. Chance of rain 80%. Saturday night, showers likely with a chance of thunderstorms until midnight, then a chance of showers after midnight. Lows in the lower 60s. Chance of rain 70%. Sunday and Sunday night, partly cloudy. Highs in the lower 80s. Lows in the upper 60s. Monday, mostly sunny. A chance of showers and thunderstorms in the afternoon. Windy with highs in the upper 80s. Chance of rain 40%. Monday night, mostly cloudy until midnight, then becoming partly cloudy. A chance of thunderstorms until midnight. A chance of showers. Breezy with lows in the upper 60s. Chance of rain 50%. Tuesday and Tuesday night, showers likely with a chance of thunderstorms. Breezy. Highs in the lower 80s. Lows in the lower 60s. Chance of rain 70%. Wednesday, partly sunny in the morning, then becoming mostly cloudy. A chance of showers. Highs in the upper 70s. Chance of rain 50%. Again, the forecast for Champaign, Urbana, and surrounding areas of East Central Illinois for today, sunny. Highs around 70. Northwest winds around 5 miles an hour. Now for the official National Weather Service forecast for Champaign, Urbana, and surrounding areas of East Central Illinois. Today, sunny. Highs around 70. Northwest winds around 5 miles an hour. Tonight, mostly clear until midnight, then mostly cloudy.

A slight chance of showers after midnight. Lows around 50. South winds 5 to 10 miles an hour. Chance of rain 20%. Friday, cloudy with a chance of showers with a slight chance of thunderstorms in the morning, then partly sunny with a slight chance of showers in the afternoon. Highs in the mid-70s. South winds 15 to 20 miles an hour with gusts up to 30 miles an hour. Chance of rain 50%. Friday night, mostly cloudy until midnight, then becoming partly cloudy. A chance of showers after midnight. Not as cool with lows in the lower 60s. South winds 10 to 15 miles an hour. Chance of rain 40%. Saturday, partly sunny. A chance of showers in the morning, then showers with a chance of thunderstorms in the afternoon. Highs in the lower 80s. Southwest winds 15 to 20 miles an hour. Chance of rain 80%. Saturday night, showers likely with a chance of thunderstorms until midnight, then a chance of showers after midnight. Lows in the lower 60s. Chance of rain 70%. Sunday and Sunday night, partly cloudy. Highs in the lower 80s. Lows in the upper 60s. Monday, mostly sunny. A chance of showers and thunderstorms in the afternoon. Windy with highs in the upper 80s. Chance of rain 40%. Monday night, mostly cloudy until midnight, then becoming partly cloudy. A chance of thunderstorms until midnight. A chance of showers. Breezy with lows in the upper 60s. Chance of rain 50%. Tuesday and Tuesday night, showers likely with a chance of thunderstorms. Breezy. Highs in the lower 80s. Lows in the lower 60s. Chance of rain 70%. Wednesday, partly sunny in the morning, then becoming mostly cloudy. A chance of showers. Highs in the upper 70s. Chance of rain 50%. Again, the forecast for Champaign, Urbana and surrounding areas of East Central Illinois for today, sunny. Highs around 70. Northwest winds around 5 miles an hour. At 6 a.m. at the Champaign Airport, skies were clear. The temperature was 40 degrees, the dew point was 37, and the relative humidity was 89%. The wind was north at 5 miles an hour. The pressure was 30.12 inches and rising. Elsewhere around the area, it was clear, and the temperatures were in the lower 40s. And once again at 6 a.m. at the Champaign Airport, under clear skies, the temperature was 40. Looking elsewhere around the Midwest at 6 a.m., Chicago was clear, and 43. Indianapolis was clear, and 41. St. Louis was partly cloudy, and 51. Kansas City was partly cloudy, and 56. Des Moines was partly cloudy, and 53. Milwaukee was clear, and 42. And now a discussion of hazardous weather conditions for the following counties in Illinois: Champaign, Coles, DeWitt, Douglas, Edgar, Moultrie, Piatt, and Vermilion. This hazardous weather outlook is for Central Illinois, East Central Illinois, and Southeast Illinois. For today and tonight, no hazardous weather is expected at this time. For Friday through Wednesday, several chances for thunderstorms are expected late this week through early next week. Some of these storms could be strong to severe, with the highest chances being Monday and Tuesday. Spotter information statement: spotter activation is not anticipated through tonight. The time is currently 6:43 a.m. Central Daylight Time. 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Now for the official National Weather Service forecast for Champaign, Urbana and surrounding areas of East Central Illinois. Today, sunny. Highs around 70. Northwest winds around 5 miles an hour. Tonight, mostly clear until midnight, then mostly cloudy with a slight chance of showers after midnight. Lows around 50. South winds 5 to 10 miles an hour. Chance of rain 20%. Friday, cloudy with a chance of showers with a slight chance of thunderstorms in the morning, then partly sunny with a slight chance of showers in the afternoon. Highs in the mid-70s. South winds 15 to 20 miles an hour with gusts up to 30 miles an hour. Chance of rain 50%. Friday night, mostly cloudy until midnight, then becoming partly cloudy. A chance of showers after midnight. Not as cool with lows in the lower 60s.

winds 10 to 15 miles an hour. Chance of rain 40%. Saturday, partly sunny. A chance of showers in the morning, then showers with a chance of thunderstorms in the afternoon. Highs in the lower 80s. Southwest winds 15 to 20 miles an hour. Chance of rain 80%. Saturday night, showers likely with a chance of thunderstorms until midnight, then a chance of showers after midnight. Lows in the lower 60s. Chance of rain 70%. Sunday and Sunday night, partly cloudy. Highs in the lower 80s. Lows in the upper 60s. Monday, mostly sunny. A chance of showers and thunderstorms in the afternoon. Windy with highs in the upper 80s. Chance of rain 40%. Monday night, mostly cloudy until midnight, then becoming partly cloudy. A chance of thunderstorms until midnight. A chance of showers. Breezy with lows in the upper 60s. Chance of rain 50%. Tuesday and Tuesday night, showers likely with a chance of thunderstorms. Breezy. Highs in the lower 80s. Lows in the lower 60s. Chance of rain 70%. Wednesday, partly sunny in the morning, then becoming mostly cloudy. A chance of showers. Highs in the upper 70s. Chance of rain 50%. Again, the forecast for Champaign, Urbana and surrounding areas of East Central Illinois for today, sunny. Highs around 70. Northwest winds around 5 miles an hour. The Champaign, Illinois Airport Climate Summary for yesterday, May 13, 2026. Yesterday's high temperature of 70 degrees occurred at 3:04 p.m. The normal high is 75. Yesterday's low temperature of 44 degrees occurred at 11:59 p.m. The normal low is 51. No precipitation fell yesterday. Yesterday the maximum wind observed was 26 miles an hour from the northwest. The highest wind gust observed was 43 miles per hour from the northwest, which occurred at 3:35 p.m. Yesterday the average wind speed was 14 miles per hour. Sunrise today is at 5:39 a.m. and sunset is at 8:01 p.m. The Mattoon, Illinois Airport Climate Summary for yesterday, May 13, 2026. Yesterday's high temperature of 70 degrees occurred at 3:39 p.m. The normal high is 73. Yesterday's low temperature of 47 degrees occurred at 11:59 p.m. The normal low is 53. No precipitation fell yesterday. Yesterday the maximum wind observed was 26 miles an hour from the north. The highest wind gust observed was 41 miles per hour from the northwest, which occurred at 12:18 p.m. Yesterday the average wind speed was 14 miles per hour. Sunrise today is at 5:40 a.m. and sunset is at 7:59 p.m. At 6 a.m. at the Champaign Airport, skies were clear. The temperature was 40 degrees, the dew point was 37, and the relative humidity was 89%. The wind was north at 5 miles an hour. The pressure was 30.12 inches and rising. Elsewhere around the area, it was clear, and the temperatures were in the lower 40s. And once again at 6 a.m. at the Champaign Airport, under clear skies, the temperature was 40. Looking elsewhere around the Midwest at 6 a.m., Chicago was clear, and 43. Indianapolis was clear, and 41. St. Louis was partly cloudy, and 51. Kansas City was partly cloudy, and 56. Des Moines was partly cloudy, and 53. Milwaukee was clear, and 42. And now a discussion of hazardous weather conditions for the following counties in Illinois: Champaign, Coles, DeWitt, Douglas, Edgar, Moultrie, Piatt, and Vermilion. This hazardous weather outlook is for Central Illinois, East Central Illinois, and Southeast Illinois. For today and tonight, no hazardous weather is expected at this time. For Friday through Wednesday, several chances for thunderstorms are expected late this week through early next week. Some of these storms could be strong to severe, with the highest chances being Monday and Tuesday. Spotter information statement: spotter activation is not anticipated through tonight. The time is currently 6:49 a.m. Central Daylight Time. 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Now for the official National Weather Service forecast for Champaign, Urbana and surrounding areas of East Central Illinois.

Today, sunny. Highs around 70. Northwest winds around 5 miles an hour. Tonight, mostly clear until midnight, then mostly cloudy with a slight chance of showers after midnight. Lows around 50. South winds 5 to 10 miles an hour. Chance of rain 20%. Friday, cloudy with a chance of showers with a slight chance of thunderstorms in the morning, then partly sunny with a slight chance of showers in the afternoon. Highs in the mid-70s. South winds 15 to 20 miles an hour with gusts up to 30 miles an hour. Chance of rain 50%. Friday night, mostly cloudy until midnight, then becoming partly cloudy. A chance of showers after midnight. Not as cool with lows in the lower 60s. South winds 10 to 15 miles an hour. Chance of rain 40%. Saturday, partly sunny. A chance of showers in the morning, then showers with a chance of thunderstorms in the afternoon. Highs in the lower 80s. Southwest winds 15 to 20 miles an hour. Chance of rain 80%. Saturday night, showers likely with a chance of thunderstorms until midnight, then a chance of showers after midnight. Lows in the lower 60s. Chance of rain 70%. Sunday and Sunday night, partly cloudy. Highs in the lower 80s. Lows in the upper 60s. Monday, mostly sunny. A chance of showers and thunderstorms in the afternoon. Windy with highs in the upper 80s. Chance of rain 40%. Monday night, mostly cloudy until midnight, then becoming partly cloudy. A chance of thunderstorms until midnight. A chance of showers. Breezy with lows in the upper 60s. Chance of rain 50%. Tuesday and Tuesday night, showers likely with a chance of thunderstorms. Breezy. Highs in the lower 80s. Lows in the lower 60s. Chance of rain 70%. Wednesday, partly sunny in the morning, then becoming mostly cloudy. A chance of showers. Highs in the upper 70s. Chance of rain 50%. Again, the forecast for Champaign, Urbana and surrounding areas of East Central Illinois for today, sunny. Highs around 70. Northwest winds around 5 miles an hour. At 6 a.m. at the Champaign Airport, skies were clear. The temperature was 40 degrees, the dew point was 37, and the relative humidity was 89%. The wind was north at 5 miles an hour. The pressure was 30.12 inches and rising. Elsewhere around the area, it was clear, and the temperatures were in the lower 40s. And once again at 6 a.m. at the Champaign Airport, under clear skies, the temperature was 40. Looking elsewhere around the Midwest at 6 a.m., Chicago was clear, and 43. Indianapolis was clear, and 41. St. Louis was partly cloudy, and 51. Kansas City was partly cloudy, and 56. Des Moines was partly cloudy, and 53. Milwaukee was clear, and 42. And now a discussion of hazardous weather conditions for the following counties in Illinois: Champaign, Coles, DeWitt, Douglas, Edgar, Moultrie, Piatt, and Vermilion. This hazardous weather outlook is for Central Illinois, East Central Illinois, and Southeast Illinois. For today and tonight, no hazardous weather is expected at this time. For Friday through Wednesday, several chances for thunderstorms are expected late this week through early next week. Some of these storms could be strong to severe, with the highest chances being Monday and Tuesday. Spotter information statement, spotter activation is not anticipated through tonight. The time is currently 6:54 a.m. Central Daylight Time. 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Now for the official National Weather Service forecast for Champaign, Urbana and surrounding areas of East Central Illinois. Today, sunny. Highs around 70. Northwest winds around 5 miles an hour. Tonight, mostly clear until midnight, then mostly cloudy with a slight chance of showers after midnight. Lows around 50. South winds 5 to 10 miles an hour. Chance of rain 20%. Friday, cloudy with a chance of showers with a slight chance of thunderstorms in the morning, then partly sunny with a slight chance of showers in the afternoon. Highs in the mid-70s. South winds 15 to 20 miles an hour with gusts up to 30 miles an hour. Chance of rain 50%.

Friday night, mostly cloudy until midnight, then becoming partly cloudy. A chance of showers after midnight. Not as cool with lows in the lower 60s. South winds 10 to 15 miles an hour. Chance of rain 40%. Saturday, partly sunny. A chance of showers in the morning, then showers with a chance of thunderstorms in the afternoon. Highs in the lower 80s. Southwest winds 15 to 20 miles an hour. Chance of rain 80%. Saturday night, showers likely with a chance of thunderstorms until midnight, then a chance of showers after midnight. Lows in the lower 60s. Chance of rain 70%. Sunday and Sunday night, partly cloudy. Highs in the lower 80s. Lows in the upper 60s. Monday, mostly sunny. A chance of showers and thunderstorms in the afternoon. Windy with highs in the upper 80s. Chance of rain 40%. Monday night, mostly cloudy until midnight, then becoming partly cloudy. A chance of thunderstorms until midnight. A chance of showers. Breezy with lows in the upper 60s. Chance of rain 50%. Tuesday and Tuesday night, showers likely with a chance of thunderstorms. Breezy. Highs in the lower 80s. Lows in the lower 60s. Chance of rain 70%. Wednesday, partly sunny in the morning, then becoming mostly cloudy. A chance of showers. Highs in the upper 70s. Chance of rain 50%. Again, the forecast for Champaign, Urbana and surrounding areas of East Central Illinois for today, sunny. Highs around 70. Northwest winds around 5 miles an hour. At 6 a.m. at the Champaign Airport, skies were clear. The temperature was 40 degrees, the dew point was 37, and the relative humidity was 89%. The wind was north at 5 miles an hour. The pressure was 30.12 inches and rising. Elsewhere around the area, it was clear, and the temperatures were in the lower 40s. And once again at 6 a.m. at the Champaign Airport, under clear skies, the temperature was 40. Looking elsewhere around the Midwest at 6 a.m., Chicago was clear, and 43. Indianapolis was clear, and 41. St. Louis was partly cloudy, and 51. Kansas City was partly cloudy, and 56. Des Moines was partly cloudy, and 53. Milwaukee was clear, and 42. And now a discussion of hazardous weather conditions for the following counties in Illinois: Champaign, Coles, DeWitt, Douglas, Edgar, Moultrie, Piatt, and Vermilion. This hazardous weather outlook is for Central Illinois, East Central Illinois, and Southeast Illinois. For today and tonight, no hazardous weather is expected at this time. For Friday through Wednesday, several chances for thunderstorms are expected late this week through early next week. Some of these storms could be strong to severe, with the highest chances being Monday and Tuesday. Spotter information statement: spotter activation is not anticipated through tonight. The time is currently 6:58 a.m. Central Daylight Time. 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Now for the official National Weather Service forecast for Champaign, Urbana and surrounding areas of East Central Illinois. Today, sunny. Highs around 70. Northwest winds around 5 miles an hour. Tonight, mostly clear until midnight, then mostly cloudy with a slight chance of showers after midnight. Lows around 50. South winds 5 to 10 miles an hour. Chance of rain 20%. Friday, cloudy with a chance of showers with a slight chance of thunderstorms in the morning, then partly sunny with a slight chance of showers in the afternoon. Highs in the mid-70s. South winds 15 to 20 miles an hour with gusts up to 30 miles an hour. Chance of rain 50%. Friday night, mostly cloudy until midnight, then becoming partly cloudy. A chance of showers after midnight. Not as cool with lows in the lower 60s. South winds 10 to 15 miles an hour. Chance of rain 40%. Saturday, partly sunny. A chance of showers in the morning, then showers with a chance of thunderstorms in the afternoon. Highs in the lower 80s. Southwest winds 15 to 20 miles an hour. Chance of rain 80%. Saturday night, showers likely with a chance of thunderstorms until midnight, then a chance of showers after midnight.

in the lower 60s. Chance of rain 70%. Sunday and Sunday night, partly cloudy. Highs in the lower 80s. Lows in the upper 60s. Monday, mostly sunny. A chance of showers and thunderstorms in the afternoon. Windy with highs in the upper 80s. Chance of rain 40%. Monday night, mostly cloudy until midnight, then becoming partly cloudy. A chance of thunderstorms until midnight. A chance of showers. Breezy with lows in the upper 60s. Chance of rain 50%. Tuesday and Tuesday night, showers likely with a chance of thunderstorms. Breezy. Highs in the lower 80s. Lows in the lower 60s. Chance of rain 70%. Wednesday, partly sunny in the morning, then becoming mostly cloudy. A chance of showers. Highs in the upper 70s. Chance of rain 50%. Again, the forecast for Champaign, Urbana and surrounding areas of East Central Illinois for today, sunny. Highs around 70. Northwest winds around 5 miles an hour. The Champaign, Illinois Airport Climate Summary for yesterday, May 13, 2026. Yesterday's high temperature of 70 degrees occurred at 3:04 p.m. The normal high is 75. Yesterday's low temperature of 44 degrees occurred at 11:59 p.m. The normal low is 51. No precipitation fell yesterday. Yesterday the maximum wind observed was 26 miles an hour from the northwest. The highest wind gust observed was 43 miles per hour from the northwest, which occurred at 3:35 p.m. Yesterday the average wind speed was 14 miles per hour. Sunrise today is at 5:39 a.m. and sunset is at 8:01 p.m. The Mattoon, Illinois Airport Climate Summary for yesterday, May 13, 2026. Yesterday's high temperature of 70 degrees occurred at 3:39 p.m. The normal high is 73. Yesterday's low temperature of 47 degrees occurred at 11:59 p.m. The normal low is 53. No precipitation fell yesterday. Yesterday the maximum wind observed was 26 miles an hour from the north. The highest wind gust observed was 41 miles per hour from the northwest, which occurred at 12:18 p.m. Yesterday the average wind speed was 14 miles per hour. Sunrise today is at 5:40 a.m. and sunset is at 7:59 p.m. And now a discussion of hazardous weather conditions for the following counties in Illinois: Champaign, Coles, DeWitt, Douglas, Edgar, Moultrie, Piatt, and Vermilion. This hazardous weather outlook is for Central Illinois, East Central Illinois, and Southeast Illinois. For today and tonight, no hazardous weather is expected at this time. For Friday through Wednesday, several chances for thunderstorms are expected late this week through early next week. Some of these storms could be strong to severe, with the highest chances being Monday and Tuesday. Spotter information statement: spotter activation is not anticipated through tonight. The time is currently 7:03 a.m. Central Daylight Time. 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Now for the official National Weather Service forecast for Champaign, Urbana and surrounding areas of East Central Illinois. Today, sunny. Highs around 70. Northwest winds around 5 miles an hour. Tonight, mostly clear until midnight, then mostly cloudy with a slight chance of showers after midnight. Lows around 50. South winds 5 to 10 miles an hour. Chance of rain 20%. Friday, cloudy with a chance of showers with a slight chance of thunderstorms in the morning, then partly sunny with a slight chance of showers in the afternoon. Highs in the mid-70s. South winds 15 to 20 miles an hour with gusts up to 30 miles an hour. Chance of rain 50%. Friday night, mostly cloudy until midnight, then becoming partly cloudy. A chance of showers after midnight. Not as cool with lows in the lower 60s. South winds 10 to 15 miles an hour. Chance of rain 40%. Saturday, partly sunny. A chance of showers in the morning, then showers with a chance of thunderstorms in the afternoon. Highs in the lower 80s. Southwest winds 15 to 20 miles an hour. Chance of rain 80%. Saturday night, showers likely with a chance of thunderstorms until midnight, then a chance of showers after midnight. Lows in the lower 60s.
Chance of rain 70%. Sunday and Sunday night, partly cloudy. Highs in the lower 80s. Lows in the upper 60s. Monday, mostly sunny. A chance of showers and thunderstorms in the afternoon. Windy with highs in the upper 80s. Chance of rain 40%. Monday night, mostly cloudy until midnight, then becoming partly cloudy. A chance of thunderstorms until midnight. A chance of showers. Breezy with lows in the upper 60s. Chance of rain 50%. Tuesday and Tuesday night, showers likely with a chance of thunderstorms. Breezy. Highs in the lower 80s. Lows in the lower 60s. Chance of rain 70%. Wednesday, partly sunny in the morning, then becoming mostly cloudy. A chance of showers. Highs in the upper 70s. Chance of rain 50%. Again, the forecast for Champaign, Urbana and surrounding areas of East Central Illinois for today, sunny. Highs around 70. Northwest winds around 5 miles an hour. 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Programming originates from NOAA's National Weather Service office in Lincoln and transmits from the WCIA television tower near Seymour. 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At 7 a.m. at the Champaign Airport, skies were sunny. The temperature was 46 degrees, the dew point was 40, and the relative humidity was 79%. The wind was calm. The pressure was 30.14 inches and rising. Elsewhere around the area, it was sunny, and temperatures were in the mid to upper 40s. And once again at 7 a.m. at the Champaign Airport, under sunny skies, the temperature was 46. Looking elsewhere around the Midwest at 7 a.m., Chicago was sunny, and 47. Indianapolis was sunny, and 46. St. Louis was mostly sunny, and 53. Kansas City was partly cloudy, and 59. Des Moines was mostly sunny, and 55. Milwaukee was mostly sunny, and 46. And now a discussion of hazardous weather conditions for the following counties in Illinois: Champaign, Coles, DeWitt, Douglas, Edgar, Moultrie, Piatt, and Vermilion. This hazardous weather outlook is for Central Illinois, East Central Illinois, and Southeast Illinois. For today and tonight, no hazardous weather is expected at this time. For Friday through Wednesday, several chances for thunderstorms are expected late this week through early next week. Some of these storms could be strong to severe, with the highest chances being Monday and Tuesday. Spotter information statement: spotter activation is not anticipated through tonight. The time is currently 7:08 a.m. Central Daylight Time. 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Now for the official National Weather Service forecast for Champaign, Urbana and surrounding areas of East Central Illinois. Today, sunny. Highs around 70. Northwest winds around 5 miles an hour. Tonight, mostly clear until midnight, then mostly cloudy with a slight chance of showers after midnight. Lows around 50. South winds 5 to 10 miles an hour. Chance of rain 20%. Friday, cloudy with a chance of showers with a slight chance of thunderstorms in the morning, then partly sunny with a slight chance of showers in the afternoon. Highs in the mid-70s. South winds 15 to 20 miles an hour with gusts up to 30 miles an hour. Chance of rain 50%. Friday night, mostly cloudy until midnight, then becoming partly cloudy. A chance of showers after midnight. Not as cool with lows in the lower 60s. South winds 10 to 15 miles an hour. Chance of rain 40%. Saturday, partly sunny. A chance of showers in the morning, then showers with a chance of thunderstorms in the afternoon. Highs in the lower 80s. Southwest winds 15 to 20 miles an hour. Chance of rain 80%. Saturday night, showers likely with a chance of thunderstorms until midnight, then a chance of showers after midnight. Lows in the lower 60s. Chance of rain 70%.
Sunday and Sunday night, partly cloudy.

Highs in the lower 80s. Lows in the upper 60s. Monday, mostly sunny. A chance of showers and thunderstorms in the afternoon. Windy with highs in the upper 80s. Chance of rain 40%. Monday night, mostly cloudy until midnight, then becoming partly cloudy. A chance of thunderstorms until midnight. A chance of showers. Breezy with lows in the upper 60s. Chance of rain 50%. Tuesday and Tuesday night, showers likely with a chance of thunderstorms. Breezy. Highs in the lower 80s. Lows in the lower 60s. Chance of rain 70%. Wednesday, partly sunny in the morning, then becoming mostly cloudy. A chance of showers. Highs in the upper 70s. Chance of rain 50%. Again, the forecast for Champaign, Urbana and surrounding areas of East Central Illinois for today, sunny. Highs around 70. Northwest winds around 5 miles an hour. At 7 a.m. at the Champaign Airport, skies were sunny. The temperature was 46 degrees, the dew point was 40, and the relative humidity was 79%. The wind was calm. The pressure was 30.14 inches and rising. Elsewhere around the area, it was sunny, and temperatures were in the mid to upper 40s. And once again at 7 a.m. at the Champaign Airport, under sunny skies, the temperature was 46. Looking elsewhere around the Midwest at 7 a.m., Chicago was sunny, and 47. Indianapolis was sunny, and 46. St. Louis was mostly sunny, and 53. Kansas City was partly cloudy, and 59. Des Moines was mostly sunny, and 55. Milwaukee was mostly sunny, and 46. And now a discussion of hazardous weather conditions for the following counties in Illinois: Champaign, Coles, DeWitt, Douglas, Edgar, Moultrie, Piatt, and Vermilion. This hazardous weather outlook is for Central Illinois, East Central Illinois, and Southeast Illinois. For today and tonight, no hazardous weather is expected at this time. For Friday through Wednesday, several chances for thunderstorms are expected late this week through early next week. Some of these storms could be strong to severe, with the highest chances being Monday and Tuesday. Spotter information statement, spotter activation is not anticipated through tonight. The time is currently 7:12 a.m. Central Daylight Time. 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Now for the official National Weather Service forecast for Champaign, Urbana and surrounding areas of East Central Illinois. Today, sunny. Highs around 70. Northwest winds around 5 miles an hour. Tonight, mostly clear until midnight, then mostly cloudy with a slight chance of showers after midnight. Lows around 50. South winds 5 to 10 miles an hour. Chance of rain 20%. Friday, cloudy with a chance of showers with a slight chance of thunderstorms in the morning, then partly sunny with a slight chance of showers in the afternoon. Highs in the mid-70s. South winds 15 to 20 miles an hour with gusts up to 30 miles an hour. Chance of rain 50%. Friday night, mostly cloudy until midnight, then becoming partly cloudy. A chance of showers after midnight. Not as cool with lows in the lower 60s. South winds 10 to 15 miles an hour. Chance of rain 40%. Saturday, partly sunny. A chance of showers in the morning, then showers with a chance of thunderstorms in the afternoon. Highs in the lower 80s. Southwest winds 15 to 20 miles an hour. Chance of rain 80%. Saturday night, showers likely with a chance of thunderstorms until midnight, then a chance of showers after midnight. Lows in the lower 60s. Chance of rain 70%. Sunday and Sunday night, partly cloudy. Highs in the lower 80s. Lows in the upper 60s. Monday, mostly sunny. A chance of showers and thunderstorms in the afternoon. Windy with highs in the upper 80s. Chance of rain 40%. Monday night, mostly cloudy until midnight, then becoming partly cloudy. A chance of thunderstorms until midnight. A chance of showers. Breezy with lows in the upper 60s. Chance of rain 50%. Tuesday and Tuesday night, showers likely with a chance of thunderstorms. Breezy. Highs in the lower 80s. Lows in the lower 60s.
60s. Chance of rain 70%. Wednesday, partly sunny in the morning, then becoming mostly cloudy. A chance of showers. Highs in the upper 70s. Chance of rain 50%. Again, the forecast for Champaign, Urbana and surrounding areas of East Central Illinois for today, sunny. Highs around 70. Northwest winds around 5 miles an hour. The Champaign, Illinois Airport Climate Summary for yesterday, May 13, 2026. Yesterday's high temperature of 70 degrees occurred at 3:04 p.m. The normal high is 75. Yesterday's low temperature of 44 degrees occurred at 11:59 p.m. The normal low is 51. No precipitation fell yesterday. Yesterday the maximum wind observed was 26 miles an hour from the northwest. The highest wind gust observed was 43 miles per hour from the northwest, which occurred at 3:35 p.m. Yesterday the average wind speed was 14 miles per hour. Sunrise today is at 5:39 a.m. and sunset is at 8:01 p.m. The Mattoon, Illinois Airport Climate Summary for yesterday, May 13, 2026. Yesterday's high temperature of 70 degrees occurred at 3:39 p.m. The normal high is 73. Yesterday's low temperature of 47 degrees occurred at 11:59 p.m. The normal low is 53. No precipitation fell yesterday. Yesterday the maximum wind observed was 26 miles an hour from the north. The highest wind gust observed was 41 miles per hour from the northwest, which occurred at 12:18 p.m. Yesterday the average wind speed was 14 miles per hour. Sunrise today is at 5:40 a.m. and sunset is at 7:59 p.m. At 7 a.m. at the Champaign Airport, skies were sunny. The temperature was 46 degrees, the dew point was 40, and the relative humidity was 79%. The wind was calm. The pressure was 30.14 inches and rising. Elsewhere around the area, it was sunny, and temperatures were in the mid to upper 40s. And once again at 7 a.m. at the Champaign Airport, under sunny skies, the temperature was 46. Looking elsewhere around the Midwest at 7 a.m., Chicago was sunny, and 47. Indianapolis was sunny, and 46. St. Louis was mostly sunny, and 53. Kansas City was partly cloudy, and 59. Des Moines was mostly sunny, and 55. Milwaukee was mostly sunny, and 46. And now a discussion of hazardous weather conditions for the following counties in Illinois: Champaign, Coles, DeWitt, Douglas, Edgar, Moultrie, Piatt, and Vermilion. This hazardous weather outlook is for Central Illinois, East Central Illinois, and Southeast Illinois. For today and tonight, no hazardous weather is expected at this time. For Friday through Wednesday, several chances for thunderstorms are expected late this week through early next week. Some of these storms could be strong to severe, with the highest chances being Monday and Tuesday. Spotter information statement: spotter activation is not anticipated through tonight. The time is currently 7:18 a.m. Central Daylight Time. 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Now for the official National Weather Service forecast for Champaign, Urbana and surrounding areas of East Central Illinois. Today, sunny. Highs around 70. Northwest winds around 5 miles an hour. Tonight, mostly clear until midnight, then mostly cloudy with a slight chance of showers after midnight. Lows around 50. South winds 5 to 10 miles an hour. Chance of rain 20%. Friday, cloudy with a chance of showers with a slight chance of thunderstorms in the morning, then partly sunny with a slight chance of showers in the afternoon. Highs in the mid-70s. South winds 15 to 20 miles an hour with gusts up to 30 miles an hour. Chance of rain 50%. Friday night, mostly cloudy until midnight, then becoming partly cloudy. A chance of showers after midnight. Not as cool with lows in the lower 60s. South winds 10 to 15 miles an hour. Chance of rain 40%. Saturday, partly sunny. A chance of showers in the morning, then showers with a chance of thunderstorms in the afternoon. Highs in the lower 80s. Southwest winds 15 to 20 miles an hour. Chance of rain 80%.
Saturday night, showers likely with a chance of thunderstorms until midnight, then a chance of showers after midnight. Lows in the lower 60s. Chance of rain 70%. Sunday and Sunday night, partly cloudy. Highs in the lower 80s. Lows in the upper 60s. Monday, mostly sunny. A chance of showers and thunderstorms in the afternoon. Windy with highs in the upper 80s. Chance of rain 40%. Monday night, mostly cloudy until midnight, then becoming partly cloudy. A chance of thunderstorms until midnight. A chance of showers. Breezy with lows in the upper 60s. Chance of rain 50%. Tuesday and Tuesday night, showers likely with a chance of thunderstorms. Breezy. Highs in the lower 80s. Lows in the lower 60s. Chance of rain 70%. Wednesday, partly sunny in the morning, then becoming mostly cloudy. A chance of showers. Highs in the upper 70s. Chance of rain 50%. Again, the forecast for Champaign, Urbana and surrounding areas of East Central Illinois for today, sunny. Highs around 70. Northwest winds around 5 miles an hour. At 7 a.m. at the Champaign Airport, skies were sunny. The temperature was 46 degrees, the dew point was 40, and the relative humidity was 79%. The wind was calm. The pressure was 30.14 inches and rising. Elsewhere around the area, it was sunny, and temperatures were in the mid to upper 40s. And once again at 7 a.m. at the Champaign Airport, under sunny skies, the temperature was 46. Looking elsewhere around the Midwest at 7 a.m., Chicago was sunny, and 47. Indianapolis was sunny, and 46. St. Louis was mostly sunny, and 53. Kansas City was partly cloudy, and 59. Des Moines was mostly sunny, and 55. Milwaukee was mostly sunny, and 46. And now a discussion of hazardous weather conditions for the following counties in Illinois: Champaign, Coles, DeWitt, Douglas, Edgar, Moultrie, Piatt, and Vermilion. This hazardous weather outlook is for Central Illinois, East Central Illinois, and Southeast Illinois. For today and tonight, no hazardous weather is expected at this time. For Friday through Wednesday, several chances for thunderstorms are expected late this week through early next week. Some of these storms could be strong to severe, with the highest chances being Monday and Tuesday. Spotter information statement: spotter activation is not anticipated through tonight. The time is currently 7:23 a.m. Central Daylight Time. 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Now for the official National Weather Service forecast for Champaign, Urbana and surrounding areas of East Central Illinois. Today, sunny. Highs around 70. Northwest winds around 5 miles an hour. Tonight, mostly clear until midnight, then mostly cloudy with a slight chance of showers after midnight. Lows around 50. South winds 5 to 10 miles an hour. Chance of rain 20%. Friday, cloudy with a chance of showers with a slight chance of thunderstorms in the morning, then partly sunny with a slight chance of showers in the afternoon. Highs in the mid-70s. South winds 15 to 20 miles an hour with gusts up to 30 miles an hour. Chance of rain 50%. Friday night, mostly cloudy until midnight, then becoming partly cloudy. A chance of showers after midnight. Not as cool with lows in the lower 60s. South winds 10 to 15 miles an hour. Chance of rain 40%. Saturday, partly sunny. A chance of showers in the morning, then showers with a chance of thunderstorms in the afternoon. Highs in the lower 80s. Southwest winds 15 to 20 miles an hour. Chance of rain 80%. Saturday night, showers likely with a chance of thunderstorms until midnight, then a chance of showers after midnight. Lows in the lower 60s. Chance of rain 70%. Sunday and Sunday night, partly cloudy. Highs in the lower 80s. Lows in the upper 60s. Monday, mostly sunny. A chance of showers and thunderstorms in the afternoon. Windy with highs in the upper 80s. Chance of rain 40%. Monday night, mostly cloudy until midnight, then becoming partly cloudy. A chance of thunderstorms until midnight. A chance of showers.
breezy with lows in the upper 60s.

in the morning, then becoming mostly cloudy. A chance of showers. Highs in the upper 70s. Chance of rain 50%. Again, the forecast for Champaign, Urbana and surrounding areas of East Central Illinois for today, sunny. Highs around 70. Northwest winds around 5 miles an hour. At 7 a.m. at the Champaign Airport, skies were sunny. The temperature was 46 degrees, the dew point was 40, and the relative humidity was 79%. The wind was calm. The pressure was 30.14 inches and rising. Elsewhere around the area, it was sunny, and temperatures were in the mid to upper 40s. And once again at 7 a.m. at the Champaign Airport, under sunny skies, the temperature was 46. Looking elsewhere around the Midwest at 7 a.m., Chicago was sunny, and 47. Indianapolis was sunny, and 46. St. Louis was mostly sunny, and 53. Kansas City was partly cloudy, and 59. Des Moines was mostly sunny, and 55. Milwaukee was mostly sunny, and 46. And now a discussion of hazardous weather conditions for the following counties in Illinois: Champaign, Coles, DeWitt, Douglas, Edgar, Moultrie, Piatt, and Vermilion. This hazardous weather outlook is for Central Illinois, East Central Illinois, and Southeast Illinois. For today and tonight, no hazardous weather is expected at this time. For Friday through Wednesday, several chances for thunderstorms are expected late this week through early next week. Some of these storms could be strong to severe, with the highest chances being Monday and Tuesday. Spotter information statement: spotter activation is not anticipated through tonight. The time is currently 7:27 a.m. Central Daylight Time. 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Now for the official National Weather Service forecast for Champaign, Urbana and surrounding areas of East Central Illinois. Today, sunny. Highs around 70. Northwest winds around 5 miles an hour. Tonight, mostly clear until midnight, then mostly cloudy with a slight chance of showers after midnight. Lows around 50. South winds 5 to 10 miles an hour. Chance of rain 20%. Friday, cloudy with a chance of showers with a slight chance of thunderstorms in the morning, then partly sunny with a slight chance of showers in the afternoon. Highs in the mid-70s. South winds 15 to 20 miles an hour with gusts up to 30 miles an hour. Chance of rain 50%. Friday night, mostly cloudy until midnight, then becoming partly cloudy. A chance of showers after midnight. Not as cool with lows in the lower 60s. South winds 10 to 15 miles an hour. Chance of rain 40%. Saturday, partly sunny. A chance of showers in the morning, then showers with a chance of thunderstorms in the afternoon. Highs in the lower 80s. Southwest winds 15 to 20 miles an hour. Chance of rain 80%. Saturday night, showers likely with a chance of thunderstorms until midnight, then a chance of showers after midnight. Lows in the lower 60s. Chance of rain 70%. Sunday and Sunday night, partly cloudy. Highs in the lower 80s. Lows in the upper 60s. Monday, mostly sunny. A chance of showers and thunderstorms in the afternoon. Windy with highs in the upper 80s. Chance of rain 40%. Monday night, mostly cloudy until midnight, then becoming partly cloudy. A chance of thunderstorms until midnight. A chance of showers. Breezy with lows in the upper 60s. Chance of rain 50%. Tuesday and Tuesday night, showers likely with a chance of thunderstorms. Breezy. Highs in the lower 80s. Lows in the lower 60s. Chance of rain 70%. Wednesday, partly sunny in the morning, then becoming mostly cloudy. A chance of showers. Highs in the upper 70s. Chance of rain 50%. Again, the forecast for Champaign, Urbana and surrounding areas of East Central Illinois for today, sunny. Highs around 70. Northwest winds around 5 miles an hour. The Champaign, Illinois Airport Climate Summary for yesterday, May 13, 2026. Yesterday's high temperature of 70 degrees occurred at 3:04 p.m. The normal high is 75. Yesterday's low temperature of 44 degrees occurred at 11:59 p.m.

m. The normal low is 51. No precipitation fell yesterday. Yesterday the maximum wind observed was 26 miles an hour from the northwest. The highest wind gust observed was 43 miles per hour from the northwest, which occurred at 3:35 p.m. Yesterday the average wind speed was 14 miles per hour. Sunrise today is at 5:39 a.m. and sunset is at 8:01 p.m. The Mattoon, Illinois Airport Climate Summary for yesterday, May 13, 2026. Yesterday's high temperature of 70 degrees occurred at 3:39 p.m. The normal high is 73. Yesterday's low temperature of 47 degrees occurred at 11:59 p.m. The normal low is 53. No precipitation fell yesterday. Yesterday the maximum wind observed was 26 miles an hour from the north. The highest wind gust observed was 41 miles per hour from the northwest, which occurred at 12:18 p.m. Yesterday the average wind speed was 14 miles per hour. Sunrise today is at 5:40 a.m. and sunset is at 7:59 p.m. At 7 a.m. at the Champaign Airport, skies were sunny. The temperature was 46 degrees, the dew point was 40, and the relative humidity was 79%. The wind was calm. The pressure was 30.14 inches and rising. Elsewhere around the area, it was sunny, and temperatures were in the mid to upper 40s. And once again at 7 a.m. at the Champaign Airport, under sunny skies, the temperature was 46. Looking elsewhere around the Midwest at 7 a.m., Chicago was sunny, and 47. Indianapolis was sunny, and 46. St. Louis was mostly sunny, and 53. Kansas City was partly cloudy, and 59. Des Moines was mostly sunny, and 55. Milwaukee was mostly sunny, and 46. And now a discussion of hazardous weather conditions for the following counties in Illinois: Champaign, Coles, DeWitt, Douglas, Edgar, Moultrie, Piatt, and Vermilion. This hazardous weather outlook is for central Illinois, east central Illinois, and southeast Illinois. For today and tonight, no hazardous weather is expected at this time. For Friday through Wednesday, several chances for thunderstorms are expected late this week through early next week. Some of these storms could be strong to severe, with the highest chance central Illinois, east central Illinois, and southeast Illinois. For today and tonight, no hazardous weather is expected at this time. For Friday through Wednesday, several chances for thunderstorms are expected late this week through early next week. Some of these storms could be strong to severe, with the highest chances being Monday and Tuesday. Spotter information statement: spotter activation is not anticipated through tonight. The time is currently 7:33 a.m. Central Daylight Time. 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Now for the official National Weather Service forecast for Champaign, Urbana, and surrounding areas of east central Illinois. Today, sunny. Highs around 70. Northwest winds around 5 miles an hour. Tonight, mostly clear until midnight, then mostly cloudy with a slight chance of showers after midnight. Lows around 50. South winds 5 to 10 miles an hour. Chance of rain 20%. Friday, cloudy with a chance of showers with a slight chance of thunderstorms in the morning, then partly sunny with a slight chance of showers in the afternoon. Highs in the mid-70s. South winds 15 to 20 miles an hour with gusts up to 30 miles an hour. Chance of rain 50%. Friday night, mostly cloudy until midnight, then becoming partly cloudy. A chance of showers after midnight. Not as cool with lows in the lower 60s. South winds 10 to 15 miles an hour. Chance of rain 40%. Saturday, partly sunny. A chance of showers in the morning, then showers with a chance of thunderstorms in the afternoon. Highs in the lower 80s. Southwest winds 15 to 20 miles an hour. Chance of rain 80%. Saturday night, showers likely with a chance of thunderstorms until midnight, then a chance of showers after midnight. Lows in the lower 60s. Chance of rain 70%. Sunday and Sunday night, partly cloudy. Highs in the lower 80s. Lows in the upper 60s. Monday, mostly sunny. A chance of showers and thunderstorms in the afternoon. Windy with highs in the upper 80s. Chance of rain 40%.

Monday night, mostly cloudy until midnight, then becoming partly cloudy. A chance of thunderstorms until midnight. A chance of showers. Breezy with lows in the upper 60s. Chance of rain 50%. Tuesday and Tuesday night, showers likely with a chance of thunderstorms. Breezy. Highs in the lower 80s. Lows in the lower 60s. Chance of rain 70%. Wednesday, partly sunny in the morning, then becoming mostly cloudy. A chance of showers. Highs in the upper 70s. Chance of rain 50%. Again, the forecast for Champaign, Urbana and surrounding areas of East Central Illinois for today, sunny. Highs around 70. Northwest winds around 5 miles an hour. At 7 a.m. at the Champaign Airport, skies were sunny. The temperature was 46 degrees, the dew point was 40, and the relative humidity was 79%. The wind was calm. The pressure was 30.14 inches and rising. Elsewhere around the area, it was sunny, and temperatures were in the mid to upper 40s. And once again at 7 a.m. at the Champaign Airport, under sunny skies, the temperature was 46. Looking elsewhere around the Midwest at 7 a.m., Chicago was sunny, and 47. Indianapolis was sunny, and 46. St. Louis was mostly sunny, and 53. Kansas City was partly cloudy, and 59. Des Moines was mostly sunny, and 55. Milwaukee was mostly sunny, and 46. And now a discussion of hazardous weather conditions for the following counties in Illinois: Champaign, Coles, DeWitt, Douglas, Edgar, Moultrie, Piatt, and Vermilion. This hazardous weather outlook is for Central Illinois, East Central Illinois, and Southeast Illinois. For today and tonight, no hazardous weather is expected at this time. For Friday through Wednesday, several chances for thunderstorms are expected late this week through early next week. Some of these storms could be strong to severe, with the highest chances being Monday and Tuesday. Spotter information statement: spotter activation is not anticipated through tonight. The time is currently 7:37 a.m. Central Daylight Time. 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Now for the official National Weather Service forecast for Champaign, Urbana and surrounding areas of East Central Illinois. Today, sunny. Highs around 70. Northwest winds around 5 miles an hour. Tonight, mostly clear until midnight, then mostly cloudy with a slight chance of showers after midnight. Lows around 50. South winds 5 to 10 miles an hour. Chance of rain 20%. Friday, cloudy with a chance of showers with a slight chance of thunderstorms in the morning, then partly sunny with a slight chance of showers in the afternoon. Highs in the mid-70s. South winds 15 to 20 miles an hour with gusts up to 30 miles an hour. Chance of rain 50%. Friday night, mostly cloudy until midnight, then becoming partly cloudy. A chance of showers after midnight. Not as cool with lows in the lower 60s. South winds 10 to 15 miles an hour. Chance of rain 40%. Saturday, partly sunny. A chance of showers in the morning, then showers with a chance of thunderstorms in the afternoon. Highs in the lower 80s. Southwest winds 15 to 20 miles an hour. Chance of rain 80%. Saturday night, showers likely with a chance of thunderstorms until midnight, then a chance of showers after midnight. Lows in the lower 60s. Chance of rain 70%. Sunday and Sunday night, partly cloudy. Highs in the lower 80s. Lows in the upper 60s. Monday, mostly sunny. A chance of showers and thunderstorms in the afternoon. Windy with highs in the upper 80s. Chance of rain 40%. Monday night, mostly cloudy until midnight, then becoming partly cloudy. A chance of thunderstorms until midnight. A chance of showers. Breezy with lows in the upper 60s. Chance of rain 50%. Tuesday and Tuesday night, showers likely with a chance of thunderstorms. Breezy. Highs in the lower 80s. Lows in the lower 60s. Chance of rain 70%. Wednesday, partly sunny in the morning, then becoming mostly cloudy. A chance of showers. Highs in the upper 70s. Chance of rain 50%. Again,

the forecast for Champaign, Urbana, and surrounding areas of East Central Illinois for today. Sunny. Highs around 70. Northwest winds around 5 miles an hour. At 7 a.m. at the Champaign Airport, skies were sunny. The temperature was 46 degrees, the dew point was 40, and the relative humidity was 79%. The wind was calm. The pressure was 30.14 inches and rising. Elsewhere around the area, it was sunny, and temperatures were in the mid to upper 40s. And once again at 7 a.m. at the Champaign Airport, under sunny skies, the temperature was 46. Looking elsewhere around the Midwest at 7 a.m., Chicago was sunny, and 47. Indianapolis was sunny, and 46. St. Louis was mostly sunny, and 53. Kansas City was partly cloudy, and 59. Des Moines was mostly sunny, and 55. Milwaukee was mostly sunny, and 46. And now a discussion of hazardous weather conditions for the following counties in Illinois: Champaign, Coles, DeWitt, Douglas, Edgar, Moultrie, Piatt, and Vermilion. This hazardous weather outlook is for Central Illinois, East Central Illinois, and Southeast Illinois. For today and tonight, no hazardous weather is expected at this time. For Friday through Wednesday, several chances for thunderstorms are expected late this week through early next week. Some of these storms could be strong to severe, with the highest chances being Monday and Tuesday. Spotter information statement: spotter activation is not anticipated through tonight. The time is currently 7:42 a.m. Central Daylight Time. 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Now for the official National Weather Service forecast for Champaign, Urbana, and surrounding areas of East Central Illinois. Today, sunny. Highs around 70. Northwest winds around 5 miles an hour. Tonight, mostly clear until midnight, then mostly cloudy with a slight chance of showers after midnight. Lows around 50. South winds 5 to 10 miles an hour. Chance of rain 20%. Friday, cloudy with a chance of showers with a slight chance of thunderstorms in the morning, then partly sunny with a slight chance of showers in the afternoon. Highs in the mid-70s. South winds 15 to 20 miles an hour with gusts up to 30 miles an hour. Chance of rain 50%. Friday night, mostly cloudy until midnight, then becoming partly cloudy. A chance of showers after midnight. Not as cool with lows in the lower 60s. South winds 10 to 15 miles an hour. Chance of rain 40%. Saturday, partly sunny. A chance of showers in the morning, then showers with a chance of thunderstorms in the afternoon. Highs in the lower 80s. Southwest winds 15 to 20 miles an hour. Chance of rain 80%. Saturday night, showers likely with a chance of thunderstorms until midnight, then a chance of showers after midnight. Lows in the lower 60s. Chance of rain 70%. Sunday and Sunday night, partly cloudy. Highs in the lower 80s. Lows in the upper 60s. Monday, mostly sunny. A chance of showers and thunderstorms in the afternoon. Windy with highs in the upper 80s. Chance of rain 40%. Monday night, mostly cloudy until midnight, then becoming partly cloudy. A chance of thunderstorms until midnight. A chance of showers. Breezy with lows in the upper 60s. Chance of rain 50%. Tuesday and Tuesday night, showers likely with a chance of thunderstorms. Breezy. Highs in the lower 80s. Lows in the lower 60s. Chance of rain 70%. Wednesday, partly sunny in the morning, then becoming mostly cloudy. A chance of showers. Highs in the upper 70s. Chance of rain 50%. Again, the forecast for Champaign, Urbana, and surrounding areas of East Central Illinois for today: sunny. Highs around 70. Northwest winds around 5 miles an hour. At 7 a.m. at the Champaign Airport, skies were sunny. The temperature was 46 degrees, the dew point was 40, and the relative humidity was 79%. The wind was calm. The pressure was 30.14 inches and rising. Elsewhere around the area, it was sunny, and temperatures were in the mid to upper 40s. And once again at 7 a.m. at the Champaign Airport, under sunny skies, the temperature

an hour from the northwest. The highest wind gust observed was 43 miles per hour from the northwest, which occurred at 3:35 p.m. Yesterday the average wind speed was 14 miles per hour. Sunrise today is at 5:39 a.m. and sunset is at 8:01 p.m. The Mattoon, Illinois Airport Climate Summary for yesterday, May 13, 2026. Yesterday's high temperature of 70 degrees occurred at 3:39 p.m. The normal high is 73. Yesterday's low temperature of 47 degrees occurred at 11:59 p.m. The normal low is 53. No precipitation fell yesterday. Yesterday the maximum wind observed was 26 miles an hour from the north. The highest wind gust observed was 41 miles per hour from the northwest, which occurred at 12:18 p.m. Yesterday the average wind speed was 14 miles per hour. Sunrise today is at 5:40 a.m. and sunset is at 7:59 p.m. And now a discussion of hazardous weather conditions for the following counties in Illinois: Champaign, Coles, DeWitt, Douglas, Edgar, Moultrie, Piatt, and Vermilion. This hazardous weather outlook is for Central Illinois, East Central Illinois, and Southeast Illinois. For today and tonight, no hazardous weather is expected at this time. For Friday through Wednesday, several chances for thunderstorms are expected late this week through early next week. Some of these storms could be strong to severe, with the highest chances being Monday and Tuesday. Spotter information statement: spotter activation is not anticipated through tonight. The time is currently 8:02 a.m. Central Daylight Time. 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Now for the official National Weather Service forecast for Champaign, Urbana, and surrounding areas of East Central Illinois. Today, sunny. Highs around 70. Northwest winds around 5 miles an hour. Tonight, mostly clear until midnight, then mostly cloudy with a slight chance of showers after midnight. Lows around 50. South winds 5 to 10 miles an hour. Chance of rain 20%. Friday, cloudy with a chance of showers with a slight chance of thunderstorms in the morning, then partly sunny with a slight chance of showers in the afternoon. Highs in the mid-70s. South winds 15 to 20 miles an hour with gusts up to 30 miles an hour. Chance of rain 50%. Friday night, mostly cloudy until midnight, then becoming partly cloudy. A chance of showers after midnight. Not as cool with lows in the lower 60s. South winds 10 to 15 miles an hour. Chance of rain 40%. Saturday, partly sunny. A chance of showers in the morning, then showers with a chance of thunderstorms in the afternoon. Highs in the lower 80s. Southwest winds 15 to 20 miles an hour. Chance of rain 80%. Saturday night, showers likely with a chance of thunderstorms until midnight, then a chance of showers after midnight. Lows in the lower 60s. Chance of rain 70%. Sunday and Sunday night, partly cloudy. Highs in the lower 80s. Lows in the upper 60s. Monday, mostly sunny. A chance of showers and thunderstorms in the afternoon. Windy with highs in the upper 80s. Chance of rain 40%. Monday night, mostly cloudy until midnight, then becoming partly cloudy. A chance of thunderstorms until midnight. A chance of showers. Breezy with lows in the upper 60s. Chance of rain 50%. Tuesday and Tuesday night, showers likely with a chance of thunderstorms. Breezy. Highs in the lower 80s. Lows in the lower 60s. Chance of rain 70%. Wednesday, partly sunny in the morning, then becoming mostly cloudy. A chance of showers. Highs in the upper 70s. Chance of rain 50%. Again, the forecast for Champaign, Urbana, and surrounding areas of East Central Illinois for today: sunny. Highs around 70. Northwest winds around 5 miles an hour. At 8 a.m. at the Champaign Airport, skies were sunny. The temperature was 52 degrees, the dew point was 36, and the relative humidity was 54%. The wind was calm. The pressure was 30.15 inches and rising. Elsewhere around the area, it was sunny, and temperatures were in the lower to mid-50s. And once again at 8 a.m. at the Champaign Airport, under sunny skies, the temperature was 52.
a discussion of hazardous weather conditions for the following counties in Illinois: Champaign, Coles, DeWitt, Douglas, Edgar, Moultrie, Piatt, and Vermilion. This hazardous weather outlook is for central Illinois, east central Illinois, and southeast Illinois. For today and tonight, no hazardous weather is expected at this time. For Friday through Wednesday, several chances for thunderstorms are expected late this week through early next week. Some of these storms could be strong to severe, with the highest chances being Monday and Tuesday. Spotter information statement: spotter activation is not anticipated through tonight. 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Now for the official National Weather Service forecast for Champaign, Urbana, and surrounding areas of east central Illinois. Today, sunny. Highs around 70. Northwest winds around 5 miles an hour. Tonight, mostly clear until midnight, then mostly cloudy with a slight chance of showers after midnight. Lows around 50. South winds 5 to 10 miles an hour. Chance of rain 20%. Friday, cloudy with a chance of showers with a slight chance of thunderstorms in the morning, then partly sunny with a slight chance of showers in the afternoon. Highs in the mid-70s. South winds 15 to 20 miles an hour with gusts up to 30 miles an hour. Chance of rain 50%. Friday night, mostly cloudy until midnight, then becoming partly cloudy. A chance of showers after midnight. Not as cool with lows in the lower 60s. South winds 10 to 15 miles an hour. Chance of rain 40%. Saturday, partly sunny. A chance of showers in the morning, then showers with a chance of thunderstorms in the afternoon. Highs in the lower 80s. Southwest winds 15 to 20 miles an hour. Chance of rain 80%. Saturday night, showers likely with a chance of thunderstorms until midnight, then a chance of showers after midnight. Lows in the lower 60s. Chance of rain 70%. Sunday and Sunday night, partly cloudy. Highs in the lower 80s. Lows in the upper 60s. Monday, mostly sunny. A chance of showers and thunderstorms in the afternoon. Windy with highs in the upper 80s. Chance of rain 40%. Monday night, mostly cloudy until midnight, then becoming partly cloudy. A chance of thunderstorms until midnight. A chance of showers. Breezy with lows in the upper 60s. Chance of rain 50%. Tuesday and Tuesday night, showers likely with a chance of thunderstorms. Breezy. Highs in the lower 80s. Lows in the lower 60s. Chance of rain 70%. Wednesday, partly sunny in the morning, then becoming mostly cloudy. A chance of showers. Highs in the upper 70s. Chance of rain 50%. Again, the forecast for Champaign, Urbana, and surrounding areas of east central Illinois for today: sunny. Highs around 70. Northwest winds around 5 miles an hour. At 8 a.m. at the Champaign Airport, skies were sunny. The temperature was 52 degrees, the dew point was 36, and the relative humidity was 54%. The wind was calm. The pressure was 30.15 inches and rising. Elsewhere around the area, it was sunny, and temperatures were in the lower to mid-50s. And once again at 8 a.m. at the Champaign Airport, under sunny skies, the temperature was 52. Looking elsewhere around the Midwest at 8 a.m., Chicago was mostly sunny, and 53. Indianapolis was mostly sunny, and 50. St. Louis was mostly sunny, and 57. Kansas City was mostly sunny, and 63. Des Moines was mostly sunny, and 56. Milwaukee was mostly sunny, and 53. And now a discussion of hazardous weather conditions for the following county.

Hayes. In Illinois, Champaign, Coles, DeWitt, Douglas, Edgar, Moultrie, Piatt, and Vermilion. This hazardous weather outlook is for Central Illinois, East Central Illinois, and Southeast Illinois. For today and tonight, no hazardous weather is expected at this time. For Friday through Wednesday, several chances for thunderstorms are expected late this week through early next week. Some of these storms could be strong to severe, with the highest chances being Monday and Tuesday. Spotter information statement, spotter activation is not anticipated through tonight. The time is currently 8:11 a.m. Central Daylight Time. 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Now for the official National Weather Service forecast for Champaign, Urbana, and surrounding areas of East Central Illinois. Today, sunny. Highs around 70. Northwest winds around 5 miles an hour. Tonight, mostly clear until midnight, then mostly cloudy with a slight chance of showers after midnight. Lows around 50. South winds 5 to 10 miles an hour. Chance of rain 20%. Friday, cloudy with a chance of showers with a slight chance of thunderstorms in the morning, then partly sunny with a slight chance of showers in the afternoon. Highs in the mid-70s. South winds 15 to 20 miles an hour with gusts up to 30 miles an hour. Chance of rain 50%. Friday night, mostly cloudy until midnight, then becoming partly cloudy. A chance of showers after midnight. Not as cool with lows in the lower 60s. South winds 10 to 15 miles an hour. Chance of rain 40%. Saturday, partly sunny. A chance of showers in the morning, then showers with a chance of thunderstorms in the afternoon. Highs in the lower 80s. Southwest winds 15 to 20 miles an hour. Chance of rain 80%. Saturday night, showers likely with a chance of thunderstorms until midnight, then a chance of showers after midnight. Lows in the lower 60s. Chance of rain 70%. Sunday and Sunday night, partly cloudy. Highs in the lower 80s. Lows in the upper 60s. Monday, mostly sunny. A chance of showers and thunderstorms in the afternoon. Windy with highs in the upper 80s. Chance of rain 40%. Monday night, mostly cloudy until midnight, then becoming partly cloudy. A chance of thunderstorms until midnight. A chance of showers. Breezy with lows in the upper 60s. Chance of rain 50%. Tuesday and Tuesday night, showers likely with a chance of thunderstorms. Breezy. Highs in the lower 80s. Lows in the lower 60s. Chance of rain 70%. Wednesday, partly sunny in the morning, then becoming mostly cloudy. A chance of showers. Highs in the upper 70s. Chance of rain 50%. Again, the forecast for Champaign, Urbana, and surrounding areas of East Central Illinois for today, sunny. Highs around 70. Northwest winds around 5 miles an hour. At 8 a.m. at the Champaign Airport, skies were sunny. The temperature was 52 degrees, the dew point was 36, and the relative humidity was 54%. The wind was calm. The pressure was 30.15 inches and rising. Elsewhere around the area, it was sunny, and temperatures were in the lower to mid-50s. And once again at 8 a.m. at the Champaign Airport, under sunny skies, the temperature was 52. Looking elsewhere around the Midwest at 8 a.m., Chicago was mostly sunny, and 53. Indianapolis was mostly sunny, and 50. St. Louis was mostly sunny, and 57. Kansas City was mostly sunny, and 63. Des Moines was mostly sunny, and 56. Milwaukee was mostly sunny, and 53. And now a discussion of hazardous weather conditions for the following counties in Illinois, Champaign, Coles, DeWitt, Douglas, Edgar, Moultrie, Piatt, and Vermilion. This hazardous weather outlook is for Central Illinois, East Central Illinois, and Southeast Illinois. For today and tonight, no hazardous weather is expected at this time. For Friday through Wednesday, several chances for thunderstorms are expected late this week through early next week. Some of these storms could be strong to severe, with the highest chances being Monday and Tuesday. Spotter information statement, spotter activation is not anticipated through tonight. The Champaign, Illinois Airport Climate Summary for yesterday, May 13.

2026. Yesterday's high temperature of 70 degrees occurred at 3:04 p.m. The normal high is 75. Yesterday's low temperature of 44 degrees occurred at 11:59 p.m. The normal low is 51. No precipitation fell yesterday. Yesterday the maximum wind observed was 26 miles an hour from the northwest. The highest wind gust observed was 43 miles per hour from the northwest, which occurred at 3:35 p.m. Yesterday the average wind speed was 14 miles per hour. Sunrise today is at 5:39 a.m. and sunset is at 8:01 p.m. The Mattoon, Illinois Airport Climate Summary for yesterday, May 13, 2026. Yesterday's high temperature of 70 degrees occurred at 3:39 p.m. The normal high is 73. Yesterday's low temperature of 47 degrees occurred at 11:59 p.m. The normal low is 53. No precipitation fell yesterday. Yesterday the maximum wind observed was 26 miles an hour from the north. The highest wind gust observed was 41 miles per hour from the northwest, which occurred at 12:18 p.m. Yesterday the average wind speed was 14 miles per hour. Sunrise today is at 5:40 a.m. and sunset is at 7:59 p.m. The time is currently 8:17 a.m. Central Daylight Time. 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Now for the official National Weather Service forecast for Champaign, Urbana, and surrounding areas of East Central Illinois. Today, sunny. Highs around 70. Northwest winds around 5 miles an hour. Tonight, mostly clear until midnight, then mostly cloudy with a slight chance of showers after midnight. Lows around 50. South winds 5 to 10 miles an hour. Chance of rain 20%. Friday, cloudy with a chance of showers with a slight chance of thunderstorms in the morning, then partly sunny with a slight chance of showers in the afternoon. Highs in the mid-70s. South winds 15 to 20 miles an hour with gusts up to 30 miles an hour. Chance of rain 50%. Friday night, mostly cloudy until midnight, then becoming partly cloudy. A chance of showers after midnight. Not as cool with lows in the lower 60s. South winds 10 to 15 miles an hour. Chance of rain 40%. Saturday, partly sunny. A chance of showers in the morning, then showers with a chance of thunderstorms in the afternoon. Highs in the lower 80s. Southwest winds 15 to 20 miles an hour. Chance of rain 80%. Saturday night, showers likely with a chance of thunderstorms until midnight, then a chance of showers after midnight. Lows in the lower 60s. Chance of rain 70%. Sunday and Sunday night, partly cloudy. Highs in the lower 80s. Lows in the upper 60s. Monday, mostly sunny. A chance of showers and thunderstorms in the afternoon. Windy with highs in the upper 80s. Chance of rain 40%. Monday night, mostly cloudy until midnight, then becoming partly cloudy. A chance of thunderstorms until midnight. A chance of showers. Breezy with lows in the upper 60s. Chance of rain 50%. Tuesday and Tuesday night, showers likely with a chance of thunderstorms. Breezy. Highs in the lower 80s. Lows in the lower 60s. Chance of rain 70%. Wednesday, partly sunny in the morning, then becoming mostly cloudy. A chance of showers. Highs in the upper 70s. Chance of rain 50%. Again, the forecast for Champaign, Urbana, and surrounding areas of East Central Illinois for today, sunny. Highs around 70. Northwest winds around 5 miles an hour. At 8 a.m. at the Champaign Airport, skies were sunny. The temperature was 52 degrees, the dew point was 36, and the relative humidity was 54%. The wind was calm. The pressure was 30.15 inches and rising. Elsewhere around the area, it was sunny, and temperatures were in the lower to mid-50s. And once again at 8 a.m. at the Champaign Airport, under sunny skies, the temperature was 52. Looking elsewhere around the Midwest at 8 a.m., Chicago was mostly sunny, and 53. Indianapolis was mostly sunny, and 50. St. Louis was mostly sunny, and 57. Kansas City was mostly sunny, and 63. Des Moines was mostly

mostly sunny and 56. Milwaukee was mostly sunny and 53. And now a discussion of hazardous weather conditions for the following counties in Illinois: Champaign, Coles, DeWitt, Douglas, Edgar, Moultrie, Piatt, and Vermilion. This hazardous weather outlook is for central Illinois, east central Illinois, and southeast Illinois. For today and tonight, no hazardous weather is expected at this time. For Friday through Wednesday, several chances for thunderstorms are expected late this week through early next week. Some of these storms could be strong to severe, with the highest chances being Monday and Tuesday. Spotter information statement: spotter activation is not anticipated through tonight. The time is currently 8:21 a.m. Central Daylight Time. 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Now for the official National Weather Service forecast for Champaign, Urbana, and surrounding areas of east central Illinois. Today, sunny. Highs around 70. Northwest winds around 5 miles an hour. Tonight, mostly clear until midnight, then mostly cloudy with a slight chance of showers after midnight. Lows around 50. South winds 5 to 10 miles an hour. Chance of rain 20%. Friday, cloudy with a chance of showers with a slight chance of thunderstorms in the morning, then partly sunny with a slight chance of showers in the afternoon. Highs in the mid-70s. South winds 15 to 20 miles an hour with gusts up to 30 miles an hour. Chance of rain 50%. Friday night, mostly cloudy until midnight, then becoming partly cloudy. A chance of showers after midnight. Not as cool with lows in the lower 60s. South winds 10 to 15 miles an hour. Chance of rain 40%. Saturday, partly sunny. A chance of showers in the morning, then showers with a chance of thunderstorms in the afternoon. Highs in the lower 80s. Southwest winds 15 to 20 miles an hour. Chance of rain 80%. Saturday night, showers likely with a chance of thunderstorms until midnight, then a chance of showers after midnight. Lows in the lower 60s. Chance of rain 70%. Sunday and Sunday night, partly cloudy. Highs in the lower 80s. Lows in the upper 60s. Monday, mostly sunny. A chance of showers and thunderstorms in the afternoon. Windy with highs in the upper 80s. Chance of rain 40%. Monday night, mostly cloudy until midnight, then becoming partly cloudy. A chance of thunderstorms until midnight. A chance of showers. Breezy with lows in the upper 60s. Chance of rain 50%. Tuesday and Tuesday night, showers likely with a chance of thunderstorms. Breezy. Highs in the lower 80s. Lows in the lower 60s. Chance of rain 70%. Wednesday, partly sunny in the morning, then becoming mostly cloudy. A chance of showers. Highs in the upper 70s. Chance of rain 50%. Again, the forecast for Champaign, Urbana, and surrounding areas of east central Illinois for today: sunny. Highs around 70. Northwest winds around 5 miles an hour. At 8 a.m. at the Champaign Airport, skies were sunny. The temperature was 52 degrees, the dew point was 36, and the relative humidity was 54%. The wind was calm. The pressure was 30.15 inches and rising. Elsewhere around the area, it was sunny, and temperatures were in the lower to mid-50s. And once again at 8 a.m. at the Champaign Airport, under sunny skies, the temperature was 52. Looking elsewhere around the Midwest at 8 a.m., Chicago was mostly sunny, and 53. Indianapolis was mostly sunny, and 50. St. Louis was mostly sunny, and 57. Kansas City was mostly sunny, and 63. Des Moines was mostly sunny, and 56. Milwaukee was mostly sunny, and 53. And now a discussion of hazardous weather conditions for the following counties in Illinois: Champaign, Coles, DeWitt, Douglas, Edgar, Moultrie, Piatt, and Vermilion. This hazardous weather outlook is for central Illinois, east central Illinois, and southeast Illinois. For today and tonight, no hazardous weather is expected at this time. For Friday through Wednesday, several chances for thunderstorms are expected late this week through early next week. Some of these storms could be strong to severe, with the highest chances being Monday and Tuesday.

around 70. Northwest winds around 5 miles an hour. Tonight, mostly clear until midnight, then mostly cloudy with a slight chance of showers after midnight. Lows around 50. South winds 5 to 10 miles an hour. Chance of rain 20%. Friday, cloudy with a chance of showers with a slight chance of thunderstorms in the morning, then partly sunny with a slight chance of showers in the afternoon. Highs in the mid-70s. South winds 15 to 20 miles an hour with gusts up to 30 miles an hour. Chance of rain 50%. Friday night, mostly cloudy until midnight, then becoming partly cloudy. A chance of showers after midnight. Not as cool with lows in the lower 60s. South winds 10 to 15 miles an hour. Chance of rain 40%. Saturday, partly sunny. A chance of showers in the morning, then showers with a chance of thunderstorms in the afternoon. Highs in the lower 80s. Southwest winds 15 to 20 miles an hour. Chance of rain 80%. Saturday night, showers likely with a chance of thunderstorms until midnight, then a chance of showers after midnight. Lows in the lower 60s. Chance of rain 70%. Sunday and Sunday night, partly cloudy. Highs in the lower 80s. Lows in the upper 60s. Monday, mostly sunny. A chance of showers and thunderstorms in the afternoon. Windy with highs in the upper 80s. Chance of rain 40%. Monday night, mostly cloudy until midnight, then becoming partly cloudy. A chance of thunderstorms until midnight. A chance of showers. Breezy with lows in the upper 60s. Chance of rain 50%. Tuesday and Tuesday night, showers likely with a chance of thunderstorms. Breezy. Highs in the lower 80s. Lows in the lower 60s. Chance of rain 70%. Wednesday, partly sunny in the morning, then becoming mostly cloudy. A chance of showers. Highs in the upper 70s. Chance of rain 50%. Again, the forecast for Champaign, Urbana and surrounding areas of East Central Illinois for today, sunny. Highs around 70. Northwest winds around 5 miles an hour. At 8 a.m. at the Champaign Airport, skies were sunny. The temperature was 52 degrees, the dew point was 36, and the relative humidity was 54%. The wind was calm. The pressure was 30.15 inches and rising. Elsewhere around the area, it was sunny, and temperatures were in the lower to mid-50s. And once again at 8 a.m. at the Champaign Airport, under sunny skies, the temperature was 52. Looking elsewhere around the Midwest at 8 a.m., Chicago was mostly sunny, and 53. Indianapolis was mostly sunny, and 50. St. Louis was mostly sunny, and 57. Kansas City was mostly sunny, and 63. Des Moines was mostly sunny, and 56. Milwaukee was mostly sunny, and 53. And now a discussion of hazardous weather conditions for the following counties in Illinois: Champaign, Coles, DeWitt, Douglas, Edgar, Moultrie, Piatt, and Vermilion. This hazardous weather outlook is for Central Illinois, East Central Illinois, and Southeast Illinois. For today and tonight, no hazardous weather is expected at this time. For Friday through Wednesday, several chances for thunderstorms are expected late this week through early next week. Some of these storms could be strong to severe, with the highest chances being Monday and Tuesday. Spotter information statement: spotter activation is not anticipated through tonight. The Champaign, Illinois Airport climate summary for yesterday, May 13, 2026. Yesterday's high temperature of 70 degrees occurred at 3:04 p.m. The normal high is 75. Yesterday's low temperature of 44 degrees occurred at 11:59 p.m. The normal low is 51. No precipitation fell yesterday. Yesterday the maximum wind observed was 26 miles an hour from the northwest. The highest wind gust observed was 43 miles per hour from the northwest, which occurred at 3:35 p.m. Yesterday the average wind speed was 14 miles per hour. Sunrise today is at 5:39 a.m. and sunset is at 8:01 p.m. The Mattoon, Illinois Airport climate summary for yesterday, May 13, 2026. Yesterday's high temperature of 70 degrees occurred at 3:39 p.m. The normal high is 73. Yesterday's low temperature of 47 degrees occurred at 11:50.

9 p.m. The normal low is 53. No precipitation fell yesterday. Yesterday, the maximum wind observed was 26 miles an hour from the north. The highest wind gust observed was 41 miles per hour from the northwest, which occurred at 12:18 p.m. Yesterday, the average wind speed was 14 miles per hour. Sunrise today is at 5:40 a.m. and sunset is at 7:59 p.m. The time is currently 8:31 a.m. Central Daylight Time. 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Now for the official National Weather Service forecast for Champaign, Urbana, and surrounding areas of East Central Illinois. Today, sunny. Highs around 70. Northwest winds around 5 miles an hour. Tonight, mostly clear until midnight, then mostly cloudy with a slight chance of showers after midnight. Lows around 50. South winds 5 to 10 miles an hour. Chance of rain 20%. Friday, cloudy with a chance of showers with a slight chance of thunderstorms in the morning, then partly sunny with a slight chance of showers in the afternoon. Highs in the mid-70s. South winds 15 to 20 miles an hour with gusts up to 30 miles an hour. Chance of rain 50%. Friday night, mostly cloudy until midnight, then becoming partly cloudy. A chance of showers after midnight. Not as cool with lows in the lower 60s. South winds 10 to 15 miles an hour. Chance of rain 40%. Saturday, partly sunny. A chance of showers in the morning, then showers with a chance of thunderstorms in the afternoon. Highs in the lower 80s. Southwest winds 15 to 20 miles an hour. Chance of rain 80%. Saturday, partly sunny. A chance of showers in the morning, then showers with a chance of thunderstorms in the afternoon. Highs in the lower 80s. Southwest winds 15 to 20 miles an hour. Chance of rain 80%. Saturday night, showers likely with a chance of thunderstorms until midnight, then a chance of showers after midnight. Lows in the lower 60s. Chance of rain 70%. Sunday and Sunday night, partly cloudy. Highs in the lower 80s. Lows in the upper 60s. Monday, mostly sunny. A chance of showers and thunderstorms in the afternoon. Windy with highs in the upper 80s. Chance of rain 40%. Monday night, mostly cloudy until midnight, then becoming partly cloudy. A chance of thunderstorms until midnight. A chance of showers. Breezy with lows in the upper 60s. Chance of rain 50%. Tuesday and Tuesday night, showers likely with a chance of thunderstorms. Breezy. Highs in the lower 80s. Lows in the lower 60s. Chance of rain 70%. Wednesday, partly sunny in the morning, then becoming mostly cloudy. A chance of showers. Highs in the upper 70s. Chance of rain 50%. Again, the forecast for Champaign, Urbana, and surrounding areas of East Central Illinois for today, sunny. Highs around 70. Northwest winds around 5 miles an hour. At 8 a.m. at the Champaign Airport, skies were sunny. The temperature was 52 degrees, the dew point was 36, and the relative humidity was 54%. The wind was calm. The pressure was 30.15 inches and rising. Elsewhere around the area, it was sunny, and temperatures were in the lower to mid-50s. And once again at 8 a.m. at the Champaign Airport, under sunny skies, the temperature was 52. Looking elsewhere around the Midwest at 8 a.m., Chicago was mostly sunny, and 53. Indianapolis was mostly sunny, and 50. St. Louis was mostly sunny, and 57. Kansas City was mostly sunny, and 63. Des Moines was mostly sunny, and 56. Milwaukee was mostly sunny, and 53. And now a discussion of hazardous weather conditions for the following counties in Illinois: Champaign, Coles, DeWitt, Douglas, Edgar, Moultrie, Piatt, and Vermilion. This hazardous weather outlook is for Central Illinois, East Central Illinois, and Southeast Illinois. For today and tonight, no hazardous weather is expected at this time. For Friday through Wednesday, several chances for thunderstorms are expected late this week through early next week. Some of these storms could be strong to severe, with the highest chances being Monday and Tuesday.

Spotter information statement. Spotter activation is not anticipated through tonight. The time is currently 8:36 a.m. Central Daylight Time. 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Now for the official National Weather Service forecast for Champaign, Urbana, and surrounding areas of East Central Illinois. Today, sunny. Highs around 70. Northwest winds around 5 miles an hour. Tonight, mostly clear until midnight, then mostly cloudy with a slight chance of showers after midnight. Lows around 50. South winds 5 to 10 miles an hour. Chance of rain 20%. Friday, cloudy with a chance of showers with a slight chance of thunderstorms in the morning, then partly sunny with a slight chance of showers in the afternoon. Highs in the mid-70s. South winds 15 to 20 miles an hour with gusts up to 30 miles an hour. Chance of rain 50%. Friday night, mostly cloudy until midnight, then becoming partly cloudy. A chance of showers after midnight. Not as cool with lows in the lower 60s. South winds 10 to 15 miles an hour. Chance of rain 40%. Saturday, partly sunny. A chance of showers in the morning, then showers with a chance of thunderstorms in the afternoon. Highs in the lower 80s. Southwest winds 15 to 20 miles an hour. Chance of rain 80%. Saturday night, showers likely with a chance of thunderstorms until midnight, then a chance of showers after midnight. Lows in the lower 60s. Chance of rain 70%. Sunday and Sunday night, partly cloudy. Highs in the lower 80s. Lows in the upper 60s. Monday, mostly sunny. A chance of showers and thunderstorms in the afternoon. Windy with highs in the upper 80s. Chance of rain 40%. Monday night, mostly cloudy until midnight, then becoming partly cloudy. A chance of thunderstorms until midnight. A chance of showers. Breezy with lows in the upper 60s. Chance of rain 50%. Tuesday and Tuesday night, showers likely with a chance of thunderstorms. Breezy. Highs in the lower 80s. Lows in the lower 60s. Chance of rain 70%. Wednesday, partly sunny in the morning, then becoming mostly cloudy. A chance of showers. Highs in the upper 70s. Chance of rain 50%. Again, the forecast for Champaign, Urbana, and surrounding areas of East Central Illinois for today, sunny. Highs around 70. Northwest winds around 5 miles an hour. At 8 a.m. at the Champaign Airport, skies were sunny. The temperature was 52 degrees, the dew point was 36, and the relative humidity was 54%. The wind was calm. The pressure was 30.15 inches and rising. Elsewhere around the area, it was sunny, and temperatures were in the lower to mid-50s. And once again at 8 a.m. at the Champaign Airport, under sunny skies, the temperature was 52. Looking elsewhere around the Midwest at 8 a.m., Chicago was mostly sunny, and 53. Indianapolis was mostly sunny, and 50. St. Louis was mostly sunny, and 57. Kansas City was mostly sunny, and 63. Des Moines was mostly sunny, and 56. Milwaukee was mostly sunny, and 53. And now a discussion of hazardous weather conditions for the following counties in Illinois: Champaign, Coles, DeWitt, Douglas, Edgar, Moultrie, Piatt, and Vermilion. This hazardous weather outlook is for Central Illinois, East Central Illinois, and Southeast Illinois. For today and tonight, no hazardous weather is expected at this time. For Friday through Wednesday, several chances for thunderstorms are expected late this week through early next week. Some of these storms could be strong to severe, with the highest chances being Monday and Tuesday. Spotter information statement. Spotter activation is not anticipated through tonight. The time is currently 8:40 a.m. Central Daylight Time. 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Now for the official National Weather Service forecast for Champaign, Urbana, and surrounding areas of East Central Illinois. Today, sunny. Highs around 70. Northwest winds around 5 miles an hour. Tonight, mostly clear until midnight, then mostly cloudy with a slight chance of showers after midnight. Lows around 50.

south winds 5 to 10 miles an hour. Chance of rain 20%. Friday, cloudy with a chance of showers with a slight chance of thunderstorms in the morning, then partly sunny with a slight chance of showers in the afternoon. Highs in the mid-70s. South winds 15 to 20 miles an hour with gusts up to 30 miles an hour. Chance of rain 50%. Friday night, mostly cloudy until midnight, then becoming partly cloudy. A chance of showers after midnight. Not as cool with lows in the lower 60s. South winds 10 to 15 miles an hour. Chance of rain 40%. Saturday, partly sunny. A chance of showers in the morning, then showers with a chance of thunderstorms in the afternoon. Highs in the lower 80s. Southwest winds 15 to 20 miles an hour. Chance of rain 80%. Saturday night, showers likely with a chance of thunderstorms until midnight, then a chance of showers after midnight. Lows in the lower 60s. Chance of rain 70%. Sunday and Sunday night, partly cloudy. Highs in the lower 80s. Lows in the upper 60s. Monday, mostly sunny. A chance of showers and thunderstorms in the afternoon. Windy with highs in the upper 80s. Chance of rain 40%. Monday night, mostly cloudy until midnight, then becoming partly cloudy. A chance of thunderstorms until midnight. A chance of showers. Breezy with lows in the upper 60s. Chance of rain 50%. Tuesday and Tuesday night, showers likely with a chance of thunderstorms. Breezy. Highs in the lower 80s. Lows in the lower 60s. Chance of rain 70%. Wednesday, partly sunny in the morning, then becoming mostly cloudy. A chance of showers. Highs in the upper 70s. Chance of rain 50%. Again, the forecast for Champaign, Urbana and surrounding areas of East Central Illinois for today, sunny. Highs around 70. Northwest winds around 5 miles an hour. At 8 a.m. at the Champaign Airport, skies were sunny. The temperature was 52 degrees, the dew point was 36, and the relative humidity was 54%. The wind was calm. The pressure was 30.15 inches and rising. Elsewhere around the area, it was sunny, and temperatures were in the lower to mid-50s. And once again at 8 a.m. at the Champaign Airport, under sunny skies, the temperature was 52. Looking elsewhere around the Midwest at 8 a.m., Chicago was mostly sunny, and 53. Indianapolis was mostly sunny, and 50. St. Louis was mostly sunny, and 57. Kansas City was mostly sunny, and 63. Des Moines was mostly sunny, and 56. Milwaukee was mostly sunny, and 53. And now a discussion of hazardous weather conditions for the following counties in Illinois: Champaign, Coles, DeWitt, Douglas, Edgar, Moultrie, Piatt, and Vermilion. This hazardous weather outlook is for Central Illinois, East Central Illinois, and Southeast Illinois. For today and tonight, no hazardous weather is expected at this time. For Friday through Wednesday, several chances for thunderstorms are expected late this week through early next week. Some of these storms could be strong to severe, with the highest chances being Monday and Tuesday. Spotter information statement: spotter activation is not anticipated through tonight. The time is currently 8:44 a.m. Central Daylight Time. 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Now for the official National Weather Service forecast for Champaign, Urbana and surrounding areas of East Central Illinois. Today, sunny. Highs around 70. Northwest winds around 5 miles an hour. Tonight, mostly clear until midnight, then mostly cloudy with a slight chance of showers after midnight. Lows around 50. South winds 5 to 10 miles an hour. Chance of rain 20%. Friday, cloudy with a chance of showers with a slight chance of thunderstorms in the morning, then partly sunny with a slight chance of showers in the afternoon. Highs in the mid-70s. South winds 15 to 20 miles an hour with gusts up to 30 miles an hour. Chance of rain 50%. Friday night, mostly cloudy until midnight, then becoming partly cloudy. A chance of showers after midnight. Not as cool with lows in the lower 60s. South winds 10 to 15 miles an hour. Chance of rain 40%.

Saturday, partly sunny. A chance of showers in the morning, then showers with a chance of thunderstorms in the afternoon. Highs in the lower 80s. Southwest winds 15 to 20 miles an hour. Chance of rain 80%. Saturday night, showers likely with a chance of thunderstorms until midnight, then a chance of showers after midnight. Lows in the lower 60s. Chance of rain 70%. Sunday and Sunday night, partly cloudy. Highs in the lower 80s. Lows in the upper 60s. Monday, mostly sunny. A chance of showers and thunderstorms in the afternoon. Windy with highs in the upper 80s. Chance of rain 40%. Monday night, mostly cloudy until midnight, then becoming partly cloudy. A chance of thunderstorms until midnight. A chance of showers. Breezy with lows in the upper 60s. Chance of rain 50%. Tuesday and Tuesday night, showers likely with a chance of thunderstorms. Breezy. Highs in the lower 80s. Lows in the lower 60s. Chance of rain 70%. Wednesday, partly sunny in the morning, then becoming mostly cloudy. A chance of showers. Highs in the upper 70s. Chance of rain 50%. Again, the forecast for Champaign, Urbana and surrounding areas of East Central Illinois for today, sunny. Highs around 70. Northwest winds around 5 miles an hour. The Champaign, Illinois Airport Climate Summary for yesterday, May 13, 2026. Yesterday's high temperature of 70 degrees occurred at 3:04 p.m. The normal high is 75. Yesterday's low temperature of 44 degrees occurred at 11:59 p.m. The normal low is 51. No precipitation fell yesterday. Yesterday the maximum wind observed was 26 miles an hour from the northwest. The highest wind gust observed was 43 miles per hour from the northwest, which occurred at 3:35 p.m. Yesterday the average wind speed was 14 miles per hour. Sunrise today is at 5:39 a.m. and sunset is at 8:01 p.m. The Mattoon, Illinois Airport Climate Summary for yesterday, May 13, 2026. Yesterday's high temperature of 70 degrees occurred at 3:39 p.m. The normal high is 73. Yesterday's low temperature of 47 degrees occurred at 11:59 p.m. The normal low is 53. No precipitation fell yesterday. Yesterday the maximum wind observed was 26 miles an hour from the north. The highest wind gust observed was 41 miles per hour from the northwest, which occurred at 12:18 p.m. Yesterday the average wind speed was 14 miles per hour. Sunrise today is at 5:40 a.m. and sunset is at 7:59 p.m. At 8 a.m. at the Champaign Airport, skies were sunny. The temperature was 52 degrees, the dew point was 36, and the relative humidity was 54%. The wind was calm. The pressure was 30.15 inches and rising. Elsewhere around the area, it was sunny, and temperatures were in the lower to mid-50s. And once again at 8 a.m. at the Champaign Airport, under sunny skies, the temperature was 52. Looking elsewhere around the Midwest at 8 a.m., Chicago was mostly sunny, and 53. Indianapolis was mostly sunny, and 50. St. Louis was mostly sunny, and 57. Kansas City was mostly sunny, and 63. Des Moines was mostly sunny, and 56. Milwaukee was mostly sunny, and 53. And now a discussion of hazardous weather conditions for the following counties in Illinois: Champaign, Coles, DeWitt, Douglas, Edgar, Moultrie, Piatt, and Vermilion. This hazardous weather outlook is for Central Illinois, East Central Illinois, and Southeast Illinois. For today and tonight, no hazardous weather is expected at this time. For Friday through Wednesday, several chances for thunderstorms are expected late this week through early next week. Some of these storms could be strong to severe, with the highest chances being Monday and Tuesday. Spotter information statement: spotter activation is not anticipated through tonight. The time is currently 8:50 a.m. Central Daylight Time. 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Now for the official National Weather Service forecast for Champaign, Urbana and surrounding areas of East Central Illinois. Today, sunny. Highs around 70.
northwest winds around 5 miles an hour. Tonight, mostly clear until midnight, then mostly cloudy with a slight chance of showers after midnight. Lows around 50. South winds 5 to 10 miles an hour. Chance of rain 20%. Friday, cloudy with a chance of showers with a slight chance of thunderstorms in the morning, then partly sunny with a slight chance of showers in the afternoon. Highs in the mid-70s. South winds 15 to 20 miles an hour with gusts up to 30 miles an hour. Chance of rain 50%. Friday night, mostly cloudy until midnight, then becoming partly cloudy. A chance of showers after midnight. Not as cool with lows in the lower 60s. South winds 10 to 15 miles an hour. Chance of rain 40%. Saturday, partly sunny. A chance of showers in the morning, then showers with a chance of thunderstorms in the afternoon. Highs in the lower 80s. Southwest winds 15 to 20 miles an hour. Chance of rain 80%. Saturday night, showers likely with a chance of thunderstorms until midnight, then a chance of showers after midnight. Lows in the lower 60s. Chance of rain 70%. Sunday and Sunday night, partly cloudy. Highs in the lower 80s. Lows in the upper 60s. Monday, mostly sunny. A chance of showers and thunderstorms in the afternoon. Windy with highs in the upper 80s. Chance of rain 40%. Monday night, mostly cloudy until midnight, then becoming partly cloudy. A chance of thunderstorms until midnight. A chance of showers. Breezy with lows in the upper 60s. Chance of rain 50%. Tuesday and Tuesday night, showers likely with a chance of thunderstorms. Breezy. Highs in the lower 80s. Lows in the lower 60s. Chance of rain 70%. Wednesday, partly sunny in the morning, then becoming mostly cloudy. A chance of showers. Highs in the upper 70s. Chance of rain 50%. Again, the forecast for Champaign, Urbana and surrounding areas of East Central Illinois for today, sunny. Highs around 70. Northwest winds around 5 miles an hour. At 8 a.m. at the Champaign Airport, skies were sunny. The temperature was 52 degrees, the dew point was 36, and the relative humidity was 54%. The wind was calm. The pressure was 30.15 inches and rising. Elsewhere around the area, it was sunny, and temperatures were in the lower to mid-50s. And once again at 8 a.m. at the Champaign Airport, under sunny skies, the temperature was 52. Looking elsewhere around the Midwest at 8 a.m., Chicago was mostly sunny, and 53. Indianapolis was mostly sunny, and 50. St. Louis was mostly sunny, and 57. Kansas City was mostly sunny, and 63. Des Moines was mostly sunny, and 56. Milwaukee was mostly sunny, and 53. And now a discussion of hazardous weather conditions for the following counties in Illinois: Champaign, Coles, DeWitt, Douglas, Edgar, Moultrie, Piatt, and Vermilion. This hazardous weather outlook is for Central Illinois, East Central Illinois, and Southeast Illinois. For today and tonight, no hazardous weather is expected at this time. For Friday through Wednesday, several chances for thunderstorms are expected late this week through early next week. Some of these storms could be strong to severe, with the highest chances being Monday and Tuesday. Spotter information statement: spotter activation is not anticipated through tonight. The time is currently 8:55 a.m. Central Daylight Time. 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Now for the official National Weather Service forecast for Champaign, Urbana and surrounding areas of East Central Illinois. Today, sunny. Highs around 70. Northwest winds around 5 miles an hour. Tonight, mostly clear until midnight, then mostly cloudy with a slight chance of showers after midnight. Lows around 50. South winds 5 to 10 miles an hour. Chance of rain 20%. Friday, cloudy with a chance of showers with a slight chance of thunderstorms in the morning, then partly sunny with a slight chance of showers in the afternoon. Highs in the mid-70s. South winds 15 to 20 miles an hour with gusts up to 30 miles an hour. Chance of rain 50%. Friday night, mostly cloudy until midnight, then becoming partly cloudy.
a chance of showers after midnight. Not as cool with lows in the lower 60s. South winds 10 to 15 miles an hour. Chance of rain 40%. Saturday, partly sunny. A chance of showers in the morning, then showers with a chance of thunderstorms in the afternoon. Highs in the lower 80s. Southwest winds 15 to 20 miles an hour. Chance of rain 80%. Saturday night, showers likely with a chance of thunderstorms until midnight, then a chance of showers after midnight. Lows in the lower 60s. Chance of rain 70%. Sunday and Sunday night, partly cloudy. Highs in the lower 80s. Lows in the upper 60s. Monday, mostly sunny. A chance of showers and thunderstorms in the afternoon. Windy with highs in the upper 80s. Chance of rain 40%. Monday night, mostly cloudy until midnight, then becoming partly cloudy. A chance of thunderstorms until midnight. A chance of showers. Breezy with lows in the upper 60s. Chance of rain 50%. Tuesday and Tuesday night, showers likely with a chance of thunderstorms. Breezy. Highs in the lower 80s. Lows in the lower 60s. Chance of rain 70%. Wednesday, partly sunny in the morning, then becoming mostly cloudy. A chance of showers. Highs in the upper 70s. Chance of rain 50%. Again, the forecast for Champaign, Urbana and surrounding areas of East Central Illinois for today, sunny. Highs around 70. Northwest winds around 5 miles an hour. At 8 a.m. at the Champaign Airport, skies were sunny. The temperature was 52 degrees, the dew point was 36, and the relative humidity was 54%. The wind was calm. The pressure was 30.15 inches and rising. Elsewhere around the area, it was sunny, and temperatures were in the lower to mid-50s. And once again at 8 a.m. at the Champaign Airport, under sunny skies, the temperature was 52. Looking elsewhere around the Midwest at 8 a.m., Chicago was mostly sunny, and 53. Indianapolis was mostly sunny, and 50. St. Louis was mostly sunny, and 57. Kansas City was mostly sunny, and 63. Des Moines was mostly sunny, and 56. Milwaukee was mostly sunny, and 53. And now a discussion of hazardous weather conditions for the following counties in Illinois: Champaign, Coles, DeWitt, Douglas, Edgar, Moultrie, Piatt, and Vermilion. This hazardous weather outlook is for Central Illinois, East Central Illinois, and Southeast Illinois. For today and tonight, no hazardous weather is expected at this time. For Friday through Wednesday, several chances for thunderstorms are expected late this week through early next week. Some of these storms could be strong to severe, with the highest chances being Monday and Tuesday. Spotter information statement: spotter activation is not anticipated through tonight. The time is currently 8:59 a.m. Central Daylight Time. 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Now for the official National Weather Service forecast for Champaign, Urbana and surrounding areas of East Central Illinois. Today, sunny. Highs around 70. Northwest winds around 5 miles an hour. Tonight, mostly clear until midnight, then mostly cloudy with a slight chance of showers after midnight. Lows around 50. South winds 5 to 10 miles an hour. Chance of rain 20%. Friday, cloudy with a chance of showers with a slight chance of thunderstorms in the morning, then partly sunny with a slight chance of showers in the afternoon. Highs in the mid-70s. South winds 15 to 20 miles an hour with gusts up to 30 miles an hour. Chance of rain 50%. Friday night, mostly cloudy until midnight, then becoming partly cloudy. A chance of showers after midnight. Not as cool with lows in the lower 60s. South winds 10 to 15 miles an hour. Chance of rain 40%. Saturday, partly sunny. A chance of showers in the morning, then showers with a chance of thunderstorms in the afternoon. Highs in the lower 80s. Southwest winds 15 to 20 miles an hour. Chance of rain 80%. Saturday night, showers likely with a chance of thunderstorms until midnight, then a chance of showers after midnight. Lows in the lower 60s. Chance of rain 70%. Sunday and Sunday.

night, partly cloudy. Highs in the lower 80s. Lows in the upper 60s. Monday, mostly sunny. A chance of showers and thunderstorms in the afternoon. Windy with highs in the upper 80s. Chance of rain 40%. Monday night, mostly cloudy until midnight, then becoming partly cloudy. A chance of thunderstorms until midnight. A chance of showers. Breezy with lows in the upper 60s. Chance of rain 50%. Tuesday and Tuesday night, showers likely with a chance of thunderstorms. Breezy. Highs in the lower 80s. Lows in the lower 60s. Chance of rain 70%. Wednesday, partly sunny in the morning, then becoming mostly cloudy. A chance of showers. Highs in the upper 70s. Chance of rain 50%. Again, the forecast for Champaign, Urbana and surrounding areas of East Central Illinois for today, sunny. Highs around 70. Northwest winds around 5 miles an hour. And now a discussion of hazardous weather conditions for the following counties in Illinois: Champaign, Coles, DeWitt, Douglas, Edgar, Moultrie, Piatt, and Vermilion. This hazardous weather outlook is for Central Illinois, East Central Illinois, and Southeast Illinois. For today and tonight, no hazardous weather is expected at this time. For Friday through Wednesday, several chances for thunderstorms are expected late this week through early next week. Some of these storms could be strong to severe, with the highest chances being Monday and Tuesday. Spotter information statement: spotter activation is not anticipated through tonight. The time is currently 9:02 a.m. Central Daylight Time. 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Now for the official National Weather Service forecast for Champaign, Urbana and surrounding areas of East Central Illinois. Today, sunny. Highs around 70. Northwest winds around 5 miles an hour. Tonight, mostly clear until midnight, then mostly cloudy with a slight chance of showers after midnight. Lows around 50. South winds 5 to 10 miles an hour. Chance of rain 20%. Friday, cloudy with a chance of showers with a slight chance of thunderstorms in the morning, then partly sunny with a slight chance of showers in the afternoon. Highs in the mid-70s. South winds 15 to 20 miles an hour with gusts up to 30 miles an hour. Chance of rain 50%. Friday night, mostly cloudy until midnight, then becoming partly cloudy. A chance of showers after midnight. Not as cool with lows in the lower 60s. South winds 10 to 15 miles an hour. Chance of rain 40%. Saturday, partly sunny. A chance of showers in the morning, then showers with a chance of thunderstorms in the afternoon. Highs in the lower 80s. Southwest winds 15 to 20 miles an hour. Chance of rain 80%. Saturday night, showers likely with a chance of thunderstorms until midnight, then a chance of showers after midnight. Lows in the lower 60s. Chance of rain 70%. Sunday and Sunday night, partly cloudy. Highs in the lower 80s. Lows in the upper 60s. Monday, mostly sunny. A chance of showers and thunderstorms in the afternoon. Windy with highs in the upper 80s. Chance of rain 40%. Monday night, mostly cloudy until midnight, then becoming partly cloudy. A chance of thunderstorms until midnight. A chance of showers. Breezy with lows in the upper 60s. Chance of rain 50%. Tuesday and Tuesday night, showers likely with a chance of thunderstorms. Breezy. Highs in the lower 80s. Lows in the lower 60s. Chance of rain 70%. Wednesday, partly sunny in the morning, then becoming mostly cloudy. A chance of showers. Highs in the upper 70s. Chance of rain 50%. Again, the forecast for Champaign, Urbana and surrounding areas of East Central Illinois for today, sunny. Highs around 70. Northwest winds around 5 miles an hour. At 9 a.m. at the Champaign Airport, skies were sunny. The temperature was 56 degrees, the dew point was 35, and the relative humidity was 45%. The wind was northeast at 3 miles an hour. The pressure was 30.16 inches and rising. Elsewhere around the area, it was sunny, and temperatures were in the mid to upper 50s.

Once again at 9 a.m. at the Champaign Airport, under sunny skies, the temperature was 56. 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Programming originates from NOAA's National Weather Service office in Lincoln and transmits from the WCIA television tower near Seymour. The station serves the following counties: Champaign, DeWitt, Coles, Douglas, Edgar, Ford, Moultrie, Piatt, and Vermilion. 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And now a discussion of hazardous weather conditions for the following counties in Illinois: Champaign, Coles, DeWitt, Douglas, Edgar, Moultrie, Piatt, and Vermilion. This hazardous weather outlook is for Central Illinois, East Central Illinois, and Southeast Illinois. For today and tonight, no hazardous weather is expected at this time. For Friday through Wednesday, several chances for thunderstorms are expected late this week through early next week. Some of these storms could be strong to severe, with the highest chances being Monday and Tuesday. Spotter information statement: spotter activation is not anticipated through tonight. The time is currently 9:07 a.m. Central Daylight Time. 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Now for the official National Weather Service forecast for Champaign, Urbana, and surrounding areas of East Central Illinois. Today, sunny. Highs around 70. Northwest winds around 5 miles an hour. Tonight, mostly clear until midnight, then mostly cloudy with a slight chance of showers after midnight. Lows around 50. South winds 5 to 10 miles an hour. Chance of rain 20%. Friday, cloudy with a chance of showers with a slight chance of thunderstorms in the morning, then partly sunny with a slight chance of showers in the afternoon. Highs in the mid-70s. South winds 15 to 20 miles an hour with gusts up to 30 miles an hour. Chance of rain 50%. Friday night, mostly cloudy until midnight, then becoming partly cloudy. A chance of showers after midnight. Not as cool with lows in the lower 60s. South winds 10 to 15 miles an hour. Chance of rain 40%. Saturday, partly sunny. A chance of showers in the morning, then showers with a chance of thunderstorms in the afternoon. Highs in the lower 80s. Southwest winds 15 to 20 miles an hour. Chance of rain 80%. Saturday night, showers likely with a chance of thunderstorms until midnight, then a chance of showers after midnight. Lows in the lower 60s. Chance of rain 70%. Sunday and Sunday night, partly cloudy. Highs in the lower 80s. Lows in the upper 60s. Monday, mostly sunny. A chance of showers and thunderstorms in the afternoon. Windy with highs in the upper 80s. Chance of rain 40%. Monday night, mostly cloudy until midnight, then becoming partly cloudy. A chance of thunderstorms until midnight. A chance of showers. Breezy with lows in the upper 60s. Chance of rain 50%. Tuesday and Tuesday night, showers likely with a chance of thunderstorms. Breezy. Highs in the lower 80s. Lows in the lower 60s. Chance of rain 70%. Wednesday, partly sunny in the morning, then becoming mostly cloudy. A chance of showers. Highs in the upper 70s. Chance of rain 50%. Again, the forecast for Champaign, Urbana, and surrounding areas of East Central Illinois for today: sunny. Highs around 70. Northwest winds around 5 miles an hour. At 9 a.m. at the Champaign Airport, skies were sunny. The temperature was 56 degrees, the dew point was 35, and the relative humidity was 45%. The wind was northeast at 3 miles an hour. The pressure was 30.16 inches and rising. Elsewhere around the area, it was sunny, and temperatures were in the mid to upper 50s. And once again at 9 a.m. at the Champaign Airport, under sunny skies, the temperature was 56. At 9 a.m. at the Champaign Airport, skies were sunny. The temperature was 56 degrees, the dew point was 35, and the relative humidity was 45%. The wind was northeast at 3 miles an hour. The pressure was 30.16 inches and rising. Elsewhere around the
It was sunny, and temperatures were in the mid to upper 50s. And once again at 9 a.m. at the Champaign Airport, under sunny skies, the temperature was 56. Looking elsewhere around the Midwest at 9 a.m., Chicago was mostly sunny, and 57. Indianapolis was mostly sunny, and 53. St. Louis was mostly sunny, and 61. Kansas City was partly sunny, and 66. Des Moines was mostly sunny, and 62. Milwaukee was mostly sunny, and 57. And now a discussion of hazardous weather conditions for the following counties in Illinois: Champaign, Coles, DeWitt, Douglas, Edgar, Moultrie, Piatt, and Vermilion. This hazardous weather outlook is for central Illinois, east central Illinois, and southeast Illinois. For today and tonight, no hazardous weather is expected at this time. For Friday through Wednesday, several chances for thunderstorms are expected late this week through early next week. Some of these storms could be strong to severe, with the highest chances being Monday and Tuesday. Spotter information statement: spotter activation is not anticipated through tonight. The time is currently 9:12 a.m. Central Daylight Time. 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Now for the official National Weather Service forecast for Champaign, Urbana, and surrounding areas of east central Illinois. Today, sunny. Highs around 70. Northwest winds around 5 miles an hour. Tonight, mostly clear until midnight, then mostly cloudy with a slight chance of showers after midnight. Lows around 50. South winds 5 to 10 miles an hour. Chance of rain 20%. Friday, cloudy with a chance of showers with a slight chance of thunderstorms in the morning, then partly sunny with a slight chance of showers in the afternoon. Highs in the mid-70s. South winds 15 to 20 miles an hour with gusts up to 30 miles an hour. Chance of rain 50%. Friday night, mostly cloudy until midnight, then becoming partly cloudy. A chance of showers after midnight. Not as cool with lows in the lower 60s. South winds 10 to 15 miles an hour. Chance of rain 40%. Saturday, partly sunny. A chance of showers in the morning, then showers with a chance of thunderstorms in the afternoon. Highs in the lower 80s. Southwest winds 15 to 20 miles an hour. Chance of rain 80%. Saturday night, showers likely with a chance of thunderstorms until midnight, then a chance of showers after midnight. Lows in the lower 60s. Chance of rain 70%. Sunday and Sunday night, partly cloudy. Highs in the lower 80s. Lows in the upper 60s. Monday, mostly sunny. A chance of showers and thunderstorms in the afternoon. Windy with highs in the upper 80s. Chance of rain 40%. Monday night, mostly cloudy until midnight, then becoming partly cloudy. A chance of thunderstorms until midnight. A chance of showers. Breezy with lows in the upper 60s. Chance of rain 50%. Tuesday and Tuesday night, showers likely with a chance of thunderstorms. Breezy. Highs in the lower 80s. Lows in the lower 60s. Chance of rain 70%. Wednesday, partly sunny in the morning, then becoming mostly cloudy. A chance of showers. Highs in the upper 70s. Chance of rain 50%. Again, the forecast for Champaign, Urbana, and surrounding areas of east central Illinois for today: sunny. Highs around 70. Northwest winds around 5 miles an hour. At 9 a.m. at the Champaign Airport, skies were sunny. The temperature was 56 degrees, the dew point was 35, and the relative humidity was 45%. The wind was northeast at 3 miles an hour. The pressure was 30.16 inches and rising. Elsewhere around the area, it was sunny, and temperatures were in the mid to upper 50s. And once again at 9 a.m. at the Champaign Airport, under sunny skies, the temperature was 56. Looking elsewhere around the Midwest at 9 a.m., Chicago was mostly sunny, and 57. Indianapolis was mostly sunny, and 53. St. Louis was mostly sunny, and 61. Kansas City was partly sunny, and 66. Des Moines was mostly sunny, and 62. Milwaukee was mostly sunny, and 57. The time is currently 9:16

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Now for the official National Weather Service forecast for Champaign, Urbana, and surrounding areas of East Central Illinois. Today, sunny. Highs around 70. Northwest winds around 5 miles an hour. Tonight, mostly clear until midnight, then mostly cloudy with a slight chance of showers after midnight. Lows around 50. South winds 5 to 10 miles an hour. Chance of rain 20%. Friday, cloudy with a chance of showers with a slight chance of thunderstorms in the morning, then partly sunny with a slight chance of showers in the afternoon. Highs in the mid-70s. South winds 15 to 20 miles an hour with gusts up to 30 miles an hour. Chance of rain 50%. Friday night, mostly cloudy until midnight, then becoming partly cloudy. A chance of showers after midnight. Not as cool with lows in the lower 60s. South winds 10 to 15 miles an hour. Chance of rain 40%. Saturday, partly sunny. A chance of showers in the morning, then showers with a chance of thunderstorms in the afternoon. Highs in the lower 80s. Southwest winds 15 to 20 miles an hour. Chance of rain 80%. Saturday night, showers likely with a chance of thunderstorms until midnight, then a chance of showers after midnight. Lows in the lower 60s. Chance of rain 70%. Sunday and Sunday night, partly cloudy. Highs in the lower 80s. Lows in the upper 60s. Monday, mostly sunny. A chance of showers and thunderstorms in the afternoon. Windy with highs in the upper 80s. Chance of rain 40%. Monday night, mostly cloudy until midnight, then becoming partly cloudy. A chance of thunderstorms until midnight. A chance of showers. Breezy with lows in the upper 60s. Chance of rain 50%. Tuesday and Tuesday night, showers likely with a chance of thunderstorms. Breezy. Highs in the lower 80s. Lows in the lower 60s. Chance of rain 70%. Wednesday, partly sunny in the morning, then becoming mostly cloudy. A chance of showers. Highs in the upper 70s. Chance of rain 50%. Again, the forecast for Champaign, Urbana, and surrounding areas of East Central Illinois for today, sunny. Highs around 70. Northwest winds around 5 miles an hour. At 9 a.m. at the Champaign Airport, skies were sunny. The temperature was 56 degrees, the dew point was 35, and the relative humidity was 45%. The wind was northeast at 3 miles an hour. The pressure was 30.16 inches and rising. Elsewhere around the area, it was sunny, and temperatures were in the mid to upper 50s. And once again at 9 a.m. at the Champaign Airport, under sunny skies, the temperature was 56. Looking elsewhere around the Midwest at 9 a.m., Chicago was mostly sunny, and 57. Indianapolis was mostly sunny, and 53. St. Louis was mostly sunny, and 61. Kansas City was partly sunny, and 66. Des Moines was mostly sunny, and 62. Milwaukee was mostly sunny, and 57. The time is currently 9:19 a.m. Central Daylight Time. 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Now for the official National Weather Service forecast for Champaign, Urbana, and surrounding areas of East Central Illinois. Today, sunny. Highs around 70. Northwest winds around 5 miles an hour. Tonight, mostly clear until midnight, then mostly cloudy with a slight chance of showers after midnight. Lows around 50. South winds 5 to 10 miles an hour. Chance of rain 20%. Friday, cloudy with a chance of showers with a slight chance of thunderstorms in the morning, then partly sunny with a slight chance of showers in the afternoon. Highs in the mid-70s. South winds 15 to 20 miles an hour with gusts up to 30 miles an hour. Chance of rain 50%. Friday night, mostly cloudy until midnight, then becoming partly cloudy. A chance of showers after midnight. Not as cool with lows in the lower 60s. South winds 10 to 15 miles an hour. Chance of rain 40%. Saturday, partly sunny. A chance of showers in the morning, then showers with

Chance of thunderstorms in the afternoon. Highs in the lower 80s. Southwest winds 15 to 20 miles an hour. Chance of rain 80%. Saturday night, showers likely with a chance of thunderstorms until midnight, then a chance of showers after midnight. Lows in the lower 60s. Chance of rain 70%. Sunday and Sunday night, partly cloudy. Highs in the lower 80s. Lows in the upper 60s. Monday, mostly sunny. A chance of showers and thunderstorms in the afternoon. Windy with highs in the upper 80s. Chance of rain 40%. Monday night, mostly cloudy until midnight, then becoming partly cloudy. A chance of thunderstorms until midnight. A chance of showers. Breezy with lows in the upper 60s. Chance of rain 50%. Tuesday and Tuesday night, showers likely with a chance of thunderstorms. Breezy. Highs in the lower 80s. Lows in the lower 60s. Chance of rain 70%. Wednesday, partly sunny in the morning, then becoming mostly cloudy. A chance of showers. Highs in the upper 70s. Chance of rain 50%. Again, the forecast for Champaign, Urbana and surrounding areas of East Central Illinois for today, sunny. Highs around 70. Northwest winds around 5 miles an hour. At 9 a.m. at the Champaign Airport, skies were sunny. The temperature was 56 degrees, the dew point was 35, and the relative humidity was 45%. The wind was northeast at 3 miles an hour. The pressure was 30.16 inches and rising. Elsewhere around the area, it was sunny, and temperatures were in the mid to upper 50s. And once again at 9 a.m. at the Champaign Airport, under sunny skies, the temperature was 56. Looking elsewhere around the Midwest at 9 a.m., Chicago was mostly sunny, and 57. Indianapolis was mostly sunny, and 53. St. Louis was mostly sunny, and 61. Kansas City was partly sunny, and 66. Des Moines was mostly sunny, and 62. Milwaukee was mostly sunny, and 57. The time is currently 9:23 a.m. Central Daylight Time. 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Now for the official National Weather Service forecast for Champaign, Urbana and surrounding areas of East Central Illinois. Today, sunny. Highs around 70. Northwest winds around 5 miles an hour. Tonight, mostly clear until midnight, then mostly cloudy with a slight chance of showers after midnight. Lows around 50. South winds 5 to 10 miles an hour. Chance of rain 20%. Friday, cloudy with a chance of showers with a slight chance of thunderstorms in the morning, then partly sunny with a slight chance of showers in the afternoon. Highs in the mid-70s. South winds 15 to 20 miles an hour with gusts up to 30 miles an hour. Chance of rain 50%. Friday night, mostly cloudy until midnight, then becoming partly cloudy. A chance of showers after midnight. Not as cool with lows in the lower 60s. South winds 10 to 15 miles an hour. Chance of rain 40%. Saturday, partly sunny. A chance of showers in the morning, then showers with a chance of thunderstorms in the afternoon. Highs in the lower 80s. Southwest winds 15 to 20 miles an hour. Chance of rain 80%. Saturday night, showers likely with a chance of thunderstorms until midnight, then a chance of showers after midnight. Lows in the lower 60s. Chance of rain 70%. Sunday and Sunday night, partly cloudy. Highs in the lower 80s. Lows in the upper 60s. Monday, mostly sunny. A chance of showers and thunderstorms in the afternoon. Windy with highs in the upper 80s. Chance of rain 40%. Monday night, mostly cloudy until midnight, then becoming partly cloudy. A chance of thunderstorms until midnight. A chance of showers. Breezy with lows in the upper 60s. Chance of rain 50%. Tuesday and Tuesday night, showers likely with a chance of thunderstorms. Breezy. Highs in the lower 80s. Lows in the lower 60s. Chance of rain 70%. Wednesday, partly sunny in the morning, then becoming mostly cloudy. A chance of showers. Highs in the upper 70s.

30.16 inches and rising. Elsewhere around the area, it was sunny, and temperatures were in the mid to upper 50s. And once again at 9 a.m. at the Champaign Airport, under sunny skies, the temperature was 56. Looking elsewhere around the Midwest at 9 a.m., Chicago was mostly sunny, and 57. Indianapolis was mostly sunny, and 53. St. Louis was mostly sunny, and 61. Kansas City was partly sunny, and 66. Des Moines was mostly sunny, and 62. Milwaukee was mostly sunny, and 57. The time is currently 9:27 a.m. Central Daylight Time. 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Now for the official National Weather Service forecast for Champaign, Urbana, and surrounding areas of East Central Illinois. Today, sunny. Highs around 70. Northwest winds around 5 miles an hour. Tonight, mostly clear until midnight, then mostly cloudy with a slight chance of showers after midnight. Lows around 50. South winds 5 to 10 miles an hour. Chance of rain 20%. Friday, cloudy with a chance of showers with a slight chance of thunderstorms in the morning, then partly sunny with a slight chance of showers in the afternoon. Highs in the mid-70s. South winds 15 to 20 miles an hour with gusts up to 30 miles an hour. Chance of rain 50%. Friday night, mostly cloudy until midnight, then becoming partly cloudy. A chance of showers after midnight. Not as cool with lows in the lower 60s. South winds 10 to 15 miles an hour. Chance of rain 40%. Saturday, partly sunny. A chance of showers in the morning, then showers with a chance of thunderstorms in the afternoon. Highs in the lower 80s. Southwest winds 15 to 20 miles an hour. Chance of rain 80%. Saturday night, showers likely with a chance of thunderstorms until midnight, then a chance of showers after midnight. Lows in the lower 60s. Chance of rain 70%. Sunday and Sunday night, partly cloudy. Highs in the lower 80s. Lows in the upper 60s. Monday, mostly sunny. A chance of showers and thunderstorms in the afternoon. Windy with highs in the upper 80s. Chance of rain 40%. Monday night, mostly cloudy until midnight, then becoming partly cloudy. A chance of thunderstorms until midnight. A chance of showers. Breezy with lows in the upper 60s. Chance of rain 50%. Tuesday and Tuesday night, showers likely with a chance of thunderstorms. Breezy. Highs in the lower 80s. Lows in the lower 60s. Chance of rain 70%. Wednesday, partly sunny in the morning, then becoming mostly cloudy. A chance of showers. Highs in the upper 70s. Chance of rain 50%. Again, the forecast for Champaign, Urbana, and surrounding areas of East Central Illinois for today, sunny. Highs around 70. Northwest winds around 5 miles an hour. At 9 a.m. at the Champaign Airport, skies were sunny. The temperature was 56 degrees, the dew point was 35, and the relative humidity was 45%. The wind was northeast at 3 miles an hour. The pressure was 30.16 inches and rising. Elsewhere around the area, it was sunny, and temperatures were in the mid to upper 50s. And once again at 9 a.m. at the Champaign Airport, under sunny skies, the temperature was 56. Looking elsewhere around the Midwest at 9 a.m., Chicago was mostly sunny, and 57. Indianapolis was mostly sunny, and 53. St. Louis was mostly sunny, and 61. Kansas City was partly sunny, and 66. Des Moines was mostly sunny, and 62. Milwaukee was mostly sunny, and 57. The time is currently 9:31 a.m. Central Daylight Time. 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Now for the official National Weather Service forecast for Champaign, Urbana, and surrounding areas of East Central Illinois. Today, sunny. Highs around 70. Northwest winds around 5 miles an hour. Tonight, mostly clear until midnight, then mostly cloudy with a slight chance of showers after midnight. Lows around 50. South winds 5 to 10 miles an hour.

chance of rain 20%. Friday, cloudy with a chance of showers with a slight chance of thunderstorms in the morning, then partly sunny with a slight chance of showers in the afternoon. Highs in the mid-70s. South winds 15 to 20 miles an hour with gusts up to 30 miles an hour. Chance of rain 50%. Friday night, mostly cloudy until midnight, then becoming partly cloudy. A chance of showers after midnight. Not as cool with lows in the lower 60s. South winds 10 to 15 miles an hour. Chance of rain 40%. Saturday, partly sunny. A chance of showers in the morning, then showers with a chance of thunderstorms in the afternoon. Highs in the lower 80s. Southwest winds 15 to 20 miles an hour. Chance of rain 80%. Saturday night, showers likely with a chance of thunderstorms until midnight, then a chance of showers after midnight. Lows in the lower 60s. Chance of rain 70%. Sunday and Sunday night, partly cloudy. Highs in the lower 80s. Lows in the upper 60s. Monday, mostly sunny. A chance of showers and thunderstorms after midnight. Lows in the lower 60s. Chance of rain 70%. Sunday and Sunday night, partly cloudy. Highs in the lower 80s. Lows in the upper 60s. Monday, mostly sunny. A chance of showers and thunderstorms in the afternoon. Windy with highs in the upper 80s. Chance of rain 40%. Monday night, mostly cloudy until midnight, then becoming partly cloudy. A chance of thunderstorms until midnight. A chance of showers. Breezy with lows in the upper 60s. Chance of rain 50%. Tuesday and Tuesday night, showers likely with a chance of thunderstorms. Breezy. Highs in the lower 80s. Lows in the lower 60s. Chance of rain 70%. Wednesday, partly sunny in the morning, then becoming mostly cloudy. A chance of showers. Highs in the upper 70s. Chance of rain 50%. Again, the forecast for Champaign, Urbana and surrounding areas of East Central Illinois for today, sunny. Highs around 70. Northwest winds around 5 miles an hour. At 9 a.m. at the Champaign Airport, skies were sunny. The temperature was 56 degrees, the dew point was 35, and the relative humidity was 45%. The wind was northeast at 3 miles an hour. The pressure was 30.16 inches and rising. Elsewhere around the area, it was sunny, and temperatures were in the mid to upper 50s. And once again at 9 a.m. at the Champaign Airport, under sunny skies, the temperature was 56. Looking elsewhere around the Midwest at 9 a.m., Chicago was mostly sunny, and 57. Indianapolis was mostly sunny, and 53. St. Louis was mostly sunny, and 61. Kansas City was partly sunny, and 66. Des Moines was mostly sunny, and 62. Milwaukee was mostly sunny, and 57. The time is currently 9:35 a.m. Central Daylight Time. 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Now for the official National Weather Service forecast for Champaign, Urbana and surrounding areas of East Central Illinois. Today, sunny. Highs around 70. Northwest winds around 5 miles an hour. Tonight, mostly clear until midnight, then mostly cloudy with a slight chance of showers after midnight. Lows around 50. South winds 5 to 10 miles an hour. Chance of rain 20%. Friday, cloudy with a chance of showers with a slight chance of thunderstorms in the morning, then partly sunny with a slight chance of showers in the afternoon. Highs in the mid-70s. South winds 15 to 20 miles an hour with gusts up to 30 miles an hour. Chance of rain 50%. Friday night, mostly cloudy until midnight, then becoming partly cloudy. A chance of showers after midnight. Not as cool with lows in the lower 60s. South winds 10 to 15 miles an hour. Chance of rain 40%. Saturday, partly sunny. A chance of showers in the morning, then showers with a chance of thunderstorms in the afternoon. Highs in the lower 80s. Southwest winds 15 to 20 miles an hour. Chance of rain 80%. Saturday night, showers likely with a chance of thunderstorms until midnight, then a chance of showers after midnight.

Lows in the lower 60s. Chance of rain 70%. Sunday and Sunday night, partly cloudy. Highs in the lower 80s. Lows in the upper 60s. Monday, mostly sunny. A chance of showers and thunderstorms in the afternoon. Windy with highs in the upper 80s. Chance of rain 40%. Monday night, mostly cloudy until midnight, then becoming partly cloudy. A chance of thunderstorms until midnight. A chance of showers. Breezy with lows in the upper 60s. Chance of rain 50%. Tuesday and Tuesday night, showers likely with a chance of thunderstorms. Breezy. Highs in the lower 80s. Lows in the lower 60s. Chance of rain 70%. Wednesday, partly sunny in the morning, then becoming mostly cloudy. A chance of showers. Highs in the upper 70s. Chance of rain 50%. Again, the forecast for Champaign, Urbana and surrounding areas of East Central Illinois for today, sunny. Highs around 70. Northwest winds around 5 miles an hour. At 9 a.m. at the Champaign Airport, skies were sunny. The temperature was 56 degrees, the dew point was 35, and the relative humidity was 45%. The wind was northeast at 3 miles an hour. The pressure was 30.16 inches and rising. Elsewhere around the area, it was sunny, and temperatures were in the mid to upper 50s. And once again at 9 a.m. at the Champaign Airport, under sunny skies, the temperature was 56. Looking elsewhere around the Midwest at 9 a.m., Chicago was mostly sunny, and 57. Indianapolis was mostly sunny, and 53. St. Louis was mostly sunny, and 61. Kansas City was partly sunny, and 66. Des Moines was mostly sunny, and 62. Milwaukee was mostly sunny, and 57. The time is currently 9:38 a.m. Central Daylight Time. 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Now for the official National Weather Service forecast for Champaign, Urbana and surrounding areas of East Central Illinois. Today, sunny. Highs around 70. Northwest winds around 5 miles an hour. Tonight, mostly clear until midnight, then mostly cloudy with a slight chance of showers after midnight. Lows around 50. South winds 5 to 10 miles an hour. Chance of rain 20%. Friday, cloudy with a chance of showers with a slight chance of thunderstorms in the morning, then partly sunny with a slight chance of showers in the afternoon. Highs in the mid-70s. South winds 15 to 20 miles an hour with gusts up to 30 miles an hour. Chance of rain 50%. Friday night, mostly cloudy until midnight, then becoming partly cloudy. A chance of showers after midnight. Not as cool with lows in the lower 60s. South winds 10 to 15 miles an hour. Chance of rain 40%. Saturday, partly sunny. A chance of showers in the morning, then showers with a chance of thunderstorms in the afternoon. Highs in the lower 80s. Southwest winds 15 to 20 miles an hour. Chance of rain 80%. Saturday night, showers likely with a chance of thunderstorms until midnight, then a chance of showers after midnight. Lows in the lower 60s. Chance of rain 70%. Sunday and Sunday night, partly cloudy. Highs in the lower 80s. Lows in the upper 60s. Monday, mostly sunny. A chance of showers and thunderstorms in the afternoon. Windy with highs in the upper 80s. Chance of rain 40%. Monday night, mostly cloudy until midnight, then becoming partly cloudy. A chance of thunderstorms until midnight. A chance of showers. Breezy with lows in the upper 60s. Chance of rain 50%. Tuesday and Tuesday night, showers likely with a chance of thunderstorms. Breezy. Highs in the lower 80s. Lows in the lower 60s. Chance of rain 70%. Wednesday, partly sunny in the morning, then becoming mostly cloudy. A chance of showers. Highs in the upper 70s. Chance of rain 50%. Again, the forecast for Champaign, Urbana and surrounding areas of East Central Illinois for today, sunny. Highs around 70. Northwest winds around 5 miles an hour. At 9 a.m. at the Champaign Airport,

Skies were sunny. The temperature was 56 degrees, the dew point was 35, and the relative humidity was 45%. The wind was northeast at 3 miles an hour. The pressure was 30.16 inches and rising. Elsewhere around the area, it was sunny, and temperatures were in the mid to upper 50s. And once again at 9 a.m. at the Champaign Airport, under sunny skies, the temperature was 56. Looking elsewhere around the Midwest at 9 a.m., Chicago was mostly sunny, and 57. Indianapolis was mostly sunny, and 53. St. Louis was mostly sunny, and 61. Kansas City was partly sunny, and 66. Des Moines was mostly sunny, and 62. Milwaukee was mostly sunny, and 57. The time is currently 9:42 a.m. Central Daylight Time. 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Now for the official National Weather Service forecast for Champaign, Urbana, and surrounding areas of East Central Illinois. Today, sunny. Highs around 70. Northwest winds around 5 miles an hour. Tonight, mostly clear until midnight, then mostly cloudy with a slight chance of showers after midnight. Lows around 50. South winds 5 to 10 miles an hour. Chance of rain 20%. Friday, cloudy with a chance of showers with a slight chance of thunderstorms in the morning, then partly sunny with a slight chance of showers in the afternoon. Highs in the mid-70s. South winds 15 to 20 miles an hour with gusts up to 30 miles an hour. Chance of rain 50%. Friday night, mostly cloudy until midnight, then becoming partly cloudy. A chance of showers after midnight. Not as cool with lows in the lower 60s. South winds 10 to 15 miles an hour. Chance of rain 40%. Saturday, partly sunny. A chance of showers in the morning, then showers with a chance of thunderstorms in the afternoon. Highs in the lower 80s. Southwest winds 15 to 20 miles an hour. Chance of rain 80%. Saturday night, showers likely with a chance of thunderstorms until midnight, then a chance of showers after midnight. Lows in the lower 60s. Chance of rain 70%. Sunday and Sunday night, partly cloudy. Highs in the lower 80s. Lows in the upper 60s. Monday, mostly sunny. A chance of showers and thunderstorms in the afternoon. Windy with highs in the upper 80s. Chance of rain 40%. Monday night, mostly cloudy until midnight, then becoming partly cloudy. A chance of thunderstorms until midnight. A chance of showers. Breezy with lows in the upper 60s. Chance of rain 50%. Tuesday and Tuesday night, showers likely with a chance of thunderstorms. Breezy. Highs in the lower 80s. Lows in the lower 60s. Chance of rain 70%. Wednesday, partly sunny in the morning, then becoming mostly cloudy. A chance of showers. Highs in the upper 70s. Chance of rain 50%. Again, the forecast for Champaign, Urbana, and surrounding areas of East Central Illinois for today, sunny. Highs around 70. Northwest winds around 5 miles an hour. At 9 a.m. at the Champaign Airport, skies were sunny. The temperature was 56 degrees. The dew point was 35, and the relative humidity was 45%. The wind was northeast at 3 miles an hour. The pressure was 30.16 inches and rising. Elsewhere around the area, it was sunny, and temperatures were in the mid to upper 50s. And once again at 9 a.m. at the Champaign Airport, under sunny skies, the temperature was 56. Looking elsewhere around the Midwest at 9 a.m., Chicago was mostly sunny, and 57. Indianapolis was mostly sunny, and 53. St. Louis was mostly sunny, and 61. Kansas City was partly sunny, and 66. Des Moines was mostly sunny, and 62. Milwaukee was mostly sunny, and 57. The time is currently 9:46 a.m. Central Daylight Time. 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Now for the official National Weather Service forecast for Champaign, Urbana, and surrounding areas of East Central Illinois. Today, sunny. Highs around 70. Northwest winds around

5 miles an hour. Tonight, mostly clear until midnight, then mostly cloudy with a slight chance of showers after midnight. Lows around 50. South winds 5 to 10 miles an hour. Chance of rain 20%. Friday, cloudy with a chance of showers with a slight chance of thunderstorms in the morning, then partly sunny with a slight chance of showers in the afternoon. Highs in the mid-70s. South winds 15 to 20 miles an hour with gusts up to 30 miles an hour. Chance of rain 50%. Friday night, mostly cloudy until midnight, then becoming partly cloudy. A chance of showers after midnight. Not as cool with lows in the lower 60s. South winds 10 to 15 miles an hour. Chance of rain 40%. Saturday, partly sunny. A chance of showers in the morning, then showers with a chance of thunderstorms in the afternoon. Highs in the lower 80s. Southwest winds 15 to 20 miles an hour. Chance of rain 80%. Saturday night, showers likely with a chance of thunderstorms until midnight, then a chance of showers after midnight. Lows in the lower 60s. Chance of rain 70%. Sunday and Sunday night, partly cloudy. Highs in the lower 80s. Lows in the upper 60s. Monday, mostly sunny. A chance of showers and thunderstorms in the afternoon. Windy with highs in the upper 80s. Chance of rain 40%. Monday night, mostly cloudy until midnight, then becoming partly cloudy. A chance of thunderstorms until midnight. A chance of showers. Breezy with lows in the upper 60s. Chance of rain 50%. Tuesday and Tuesday night, showers likely with a chance of thunderstorms. Breezy. Highs in the lower 80s. Lows in the lower 60s. Chance of rain 70%. Wednesday, partly sunny in the morning, then becoming mostly cloudy. A chance of showers. Highs in the upper 70s. Chance of rain 50%. Again, the forecast for Champaign, Urbana and surrounding areas of East Central Illinois for today, sunny. Highs around 70. Northwest winds around 5 miles an hour. At 9 a.m. at the Champaign Airport, skies were sunny. The temperature was 56 degrees, the dew point was 35, and the relative humidity was 45%. The wind was northeast at 3 miles an hour. The pressure was 30.16 inches and rising. Elsewhere around the area, it was sunny, and temperatures were in the mid to upper 50s. And once again at 9 a.m. at the Champaign Airport, under sunny skies, the temperature was 56. Looking elsewhere around the Midwest at 9 a.m., Chicago was mostly sunny, and 57. Indianapolis was mostly sunny, and 53. St. Louis was mostly sunny, and 61. Kansas City was partly sunny, and 66. Des Moines was mostly sunny, and 62. Milwaukee was mostly sunny, and 57. The time is currently 9:50 a.m. Central Daylight Time. 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Now for the official National Weather Service forecast for Champaign, Urbana and surrounding areas of East Central Illinois. Rest of today, sunny. Highs around 70. East winds around 5 miles an hour. Tonight, mostly clear until midnight, then mostly cloudy with a chance of showers with a slight chance of thunderstorms after midnight. Lows around 50. South winds 5 to 10 miles an hour. Chance of rain 50%. Friday, cloudy with showers likely with a slight chance of thunderstorms in the morning, then partly sunny in the afternoon. Highs in the mid-70s. South winds 15 to 20 miles an hour with gusts up to 30 miles an hour. Chance of rain 70%. Friday night, mostly cloudy until midnight, then becoming partly cloudy. A chance of showers after midnight. Not as cool with lows in the lower 60s. South winds 10 to 15 miles an hour with gusts up to 25 miles an hour. Chance of rain 40%. Saturday, partly sunny. A chance of showers in the morning, then showers with a chance of thunderstorms in the afternoon. Highs in the lower 80s. Southwest winds 15 to 20 miles an hour. Chance of rain 80%. Saturday night, showers likely with a chance of thunderstorms until midnight, then a chance of showers after midnight. Lows in the lower 60s.

of rain 70%. Sunday and Sunday night, partly cloudy. Highs in the lower 80s. Lows in the upper 60s. Monday, mostly sunny. A chance of showers and thunderstorms in the afternoon. Windy with highs in the upper 80s. Chance of rain 40%. Monday night, mostly cloudy until midnight, then becoming partly cloudy. A chance of thunderstorms until midnight. A chance of showers. Breezy with lows in the upper 60s. Chance of rain 50%. Tuesday and Tuesday night, showers likely with a chance of thunderstorms. Breezy. Highs in the lower 80s. Lows in the lower 60s. Chance of rain 70%. Wednesday, partly sunny in the morning, then becoming mostly cloudy. A chance of showers. Highs in the upper 70s. Chance of rain 50%. Again, the forecast for Champaign, Urbana and surrounding areas of East Central Illinois for the rest of today, sunny. Highs around 70. East winds around 5 miles an hour. At 9 a.m. at the Champaign Airport, skies were sunny. The temperature was 56 degrees, the dew point was 35, and the relative humidity was 45%. The wind was northeast at 3 miles an hour. The pressure was 30.16 inches and rising. Elsewhere around the area, it was sunny, and temperatures were in the mid to upper 50s. And once again at 9 a.m. at the Champaign Airport, under sunny skies, the temperature was 56. Looking elsewhere around the Midwest at 9 a.m., Chicago was mostly sunny, and 57. Indianapolis was mostly sunny, and 53. St. Louis was mostly sunny, and 61. Kansas City was partly sunny, and 66. Des Moines was mostly sunny, and 62. Milwaukee was mostly sunny, and 57. The time is currently 9:53 a.m. Central Daylight Time. 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Now for the official National Weather Service forecast for Champaign, Urbana and surrounding areas of East Central Illinois. Rest of today, sunny. Highs around 70. East winds around 5 miles an hour. Tonight, mostly clear until midnight, then mostly cloudy with a chance of showers with a slight chance of thunderstorms after midnight. Lows around 50. South winds 5 to 10 miles an hour. Chance of rain 50%. Friday, cloudy with showers likely with a slight chance of thunderstorms in the morning, then partly sunny in the afternoon. Highs in the mid-70s. South winds 15 to 20 miles an hour with gusts up to 30 miles an hour. Chance of rain 70%. Friday night, mostly cloudy until midnight, then becoming partly cloudy. A chance of showers after midnight. Not as cool with lows in the lower 60s. South winds 10 to 15 miles an hour with gusts up to 25 miles an hour. Chance of rain 40%. Saturday, partly sunny. A chance of showers in the morning, then showers with a chance of thunderstorms in the afternoon. Highs in the lower 80s. Southwest winds 15 to 20 miles an hour. Chance of rain 80%. Saturday night, showers likely with a chance of thunderstorms until midnight, then a chance of showers after midnight. Lows in the lower 60s. Chance of rain 70%. Sunday and Sunday night, partly cloudy. Highs in the lower 80s. Lows in the upper 60s. Monday, mostly sunny. A chance of showers and thunderstorms in the afternoon. Windy with highs in the upper 80s. Chance of rain 40%. Monday night, mostly cloudy until midnight, then becoming partly cloudy. A chance of thunderstorms until midnight. A chance of showers. Breezy with lows in the upper 60s. Chance of rain 50%. Tuesday and Tuesday night, showers likely with a chance of thunderstorms. Breezy. Highs in the lower 80s. Lows in the lower 60s. Chance of rain 70%. Wednesday, partly sunny in the morning, then becoming mostly cloudy. A chance of showers. Highs in the upper 70s. Chance of rain 50%. Again, the forecast for Champaign, Urbana and surrounding areas of East Central Illinois for the rest of today, sunny. Highs around 70. East winds around 5 miles an hour. At 9 a.m. at the Champaign Airport,

Days were sunny. The temperature was 56 degrees, the dew point was 35, and the relative humidity was 45%. The wind was northeast at 3 miles an hour. The pressure was 30.16 inches and rising. Elsewhere around the area, it was sunny, and temperatures were in the mid to upper 50s. And once again at 9 a.m. at the Champaign Airport, under sunny skies, the temperature was 56. Looking elsewhere around the Midwest at 9 a.m., Chicago was mostly sunny, and 57. Indianapolis was mostly sunny, and 53. St. Louis was mostly sunny, and 61. Kansas City was partly sunny, and 66. Des Moines was mostly sunny, and 62. Milwaukee was mostly sunny, and 57. The time is currently 9:57 a.m. Central Daylight Time. 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Now for the official National Weather Service forecast for Champaign, Urbana, and surrounding areas of East Central Illinois. Rest of today, sunny. Highs around 70. East winds around 5 miles an hour. Tonight, mostly clear until midnight, then mostly cloudy with a chance of showers with a slight chance of thunderstorms after midnight. Lows around 50. South winds 5 to 10 miles an hour. Chance of rain 50%. Friday, cloudy with showers likely with a slight chance of thunderstorms in the morning, then partly sunny in the afternoon. Highs in the mid-70s. South winds 15 to 20 miles an hour with gusts up to 30 miles an hour. Chance of rain 70%. Friday night, mostly cloudy until midnight, then becoming partly cloudy. A chance of showers after midnight. Not as cool with lows in the lower 60s. South winds 10 to 15 miles an hour with gusts up to 25 miles an hour. Chance of rain 40%. Saturday, partly sunny. A chance of showers in the morning, then showers with a chance of thunderstorms in the afternoon. Highs in the lower 80s. Southwest winds 15 to 20 miles an hour. Chance of rain 80%. Saturday night, showers likely with a chance of thunderstorms until midnight, then a chance of showers after midnight. Lows in the lower 60s. Chance of rain 70%. Sunday and Sunday night, partly cloudy. Highs in the lower 80s. Lows in the upper 60s. Monday, mostly sunny. A chance of showers and thunderstorms in the afternoon. Windy with highs in the upper 80s. Chance of rain 40%. Monday night, mostly cloudy until midnight, then becoming partly cloudy. A chance of thunderstorms until midnight. A chance of showers. Breezy with lows in the upper 60s. Chance of rain 50%. Tuesday and Tuesday night, showers likely with a chance of thunderstorms. Breezy. Highs in the lower 80s. Lows in the lower 60s. Chance of rain 70%. Wednesday, partly sunny in the morning, then becoming mostly cloudy. A chance of showers. Highs in the upper 70s. Chance of rain 50%. Again, the forecast for Champaign, Urbana, and surrounding areas of East Central Illinois for the rest of today, sunny. Highs around 70. East winds around 5 miles an hour. The time is currently 10 a.m. Central Daylight Time. 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Now for the official National Weather Service forecast for Champaign, Urbana, and surrounding areas of East Central Illinois. Rest of today, sunny. Highs around 70. East winds around 5 miles an hour. Tonight, mostly clear until midnight, then mostly cloudy with a chance of showers with a slight chance of thunderstorms after midnight. Lows around 50. South winds 5 to 10 miles an hour. Chance of rain 50%. Friday, cloudy with showers likely with a slight chance of thunderstorms in the morning, then partly sunny in the afternoon. Highs in the mid-70s. South winds 15 to 20 miles an hour with gusts up to 30 miles an hour. Chance of rain 70%. Friday night, mostly cloudy until midnight, then becoming partly cloudy. A chance of showers after midnight. Not as cool with lows in the lower 60s. South winds 10 to 15 miles an hour with gusts up to 25 miles an hour. Chance of rain 40%. Saturday, partly

sunny. A chance of showers in the morning, then showers with a chance of thunderstorms in the afternoon. Highs in the lower 80s. Southwest winds 15 to 20 miles an hour. Chance of rain 80%. Saturday night, showers likely with a chance of thunderstorms until midnight, then a chance of showers after midnight. Lows in the lower 60s. Chance of rain 70%. Sunday and Sunday night, partly cloudy. Highs in the lower 80s. Lows in the upper 60s. Monday, mostly sunny. A chance of showers and thunderstorms in the afternoon. Windy with highs in the upper 80s. Chance of rain 40%. Monday night, mostly cloudy until midnight, then becoming partly cloudy. A chance of thunderstorms until midnight. A chance of showers. Breezy with lows in the upper 60s. Chance of rain 50%. Tuesday and Tuesday night, showers likely with a chance of thunderstorms. Breezy. Highs in the lower 80s. Lows in the lower 60s. Chance of rain 70%. Wednesday, partly sunny in the morning, then becoming mostly cloudy. A chance of showers. Highs in the upper 70s. Chance of rain 50%. Again, the forecast for Champaign, Urbana and surrounding areas of East Central Illinois for the rest of today, sunny. Highs around 70. East winds around 5 miles an hour. At 10 a.m. at the Champaign Airport, skies were sunny. The temperature was 58 degrees, the dew point was 35, and the relative humidity was 42%. The wind was variable at 3 miles an hour. The pressure was 30.15 inches and falling. Elsewhere around the area, it was sunny, and temperatures were around 60 degrees. And once again at 10 a.m. at the Champaign Airport, under sunny skies, the temperature was 58. The time is currently 10:03 a.m. Central Daylight Time. 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Now for the official National Weather Service forecast for Champaign, Urbana and surrounding areas of East Central Illinois. Rest of today, sunny. Highs around 70. East winds around 5 miles an hour. Tonight, mostly clear until midnight, then mostly cloudy with a chance of showers with a slight chance of thunderstorms after midnight. Lows around 50. South winds 5 to 10 miles an hour. Chance of rain 50%. Friday, cloudy with showers likely with a slight chance of thunderstorms in the morning, then partly sunny in the afternoon. Highs in the mid-70s. South winds 15 to 20 miles an hour with gusts up to 30 miles an hour. Chance of rain 70%. Friday night, mostly cloudy until midnight, then becoming partly cloudy. A chance of showers after midnight. Not as cool with lows in the lower 60s. South winds 10 to 15 miles an hour with gusts up to 25 miles an hour. Chance of rain 40%. Saturday, partly sunny. A chance of showers in the morning, then showers with a chance of thunderstorms in the afternoon. Highs in the lower 80s. Southwest winds 15 to 20 miles an hour. Chance of rain 80%. Saturday night, showers likely with a chance of thunderstorms until midnight, then a chance of showers after midnight. Lows in the lower 60s. Chance of rain 70%. Sunday and Sunday night, partly cloudy. Highs in the lower 80s. Lows in the upper 60s. Monday, mostly sunny. A chance of showers and thunderstorms in the afternoon. Windy with highs in the upper 80s. Chance of rain 40%. Monday night, mostly cloudy until midnight, then becoming partly cloudy. A chance of thunderstorms until midnight. A chance of showers. Breezy with lows in the upper 60s. Chance of rain 50%. Tuesday and Tuesday night, showers likely with a chance of thunderstorms. Breezy. Highs in the lower 80s. Lows in the lower 60s. Chance of rain 70%. Wednesday, partly sunny in the morning, then becoming mostly cloudy. A chance of showers. Highs in the upper 70s. Chance of rain 50%. Again, the forecast for Champaign, Urbana and surrounding areas of East Central Illinois for the rest of today, sunny. Highs around 70. East winds around 5 miles an hour. 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

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At 10 a.m. at the Champaign Airport, skies were sunny. The temperature was 58 degrees, the dew point was 35, and the relative humidity was 42%. The wind was variable at 3 miles an hour. The pressure was 30.15 inches and falling. Elsewhere around the area, it was sunny, and temperatures were around 60 degrees. And once again at 10 a.m. at the Champaign Airport, under sunny skies, the temperature was 58. Looking elsewhere around the Midwest at 10 a.m., Chicago was mostly sunny, and 59. Indianapolis was mostly sunny, and 56. St. Louis was mostly sunny, and 64. Kansas City was partly sunny, and 70. Des Moines was mostly sunny, and 68. Milwaukee was mostly sunny, and 59. The time is currently 10:08 a.m. Central Daylight Time. 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Now for the official National Weather Service forecast for Champaign, Urbana, and surrounding areas of East Central Illinois. Rest of today, sunny. Highs around 70. East winds around 5 miles an hour. Tonight, mostly clear until midnight, then mostly cloudy with a chance of showers with a slight chance of thunderstorms after midnight. Lows around 50. South winds 5 to 10 miles an hour. Chance of rain 50%. Friday, cloudy with showers likely with a slight chance of thunderstorms in the morning, then partly sunny in the afternoon. Highs in the mid-70s. South winds 15 to 20 miles an hour with gusts up to 30 miles an hour. Chance of rain 70%. Friday night, mostly cloudy until midnight, then becoming partly cloudy. A chance of showers after midnight. Not as cool with lows in the lower 60s. South winds 10 to 15 miles an hour with gusts up to 25 miles an hour. Chance of rain 40%. Saturday, partly sunny. A chance of showers in the morning, then showers with a chance of thunderstorms in the afternoon. Highs in the lower 80s. Southwest winds 15 to 20 miles an hour. Chance of rain 80%. Saturday night, showers likely with a chance of thunderstorms until midnight, then a chance of showers after midnight. Lows in the lower 60s. Chance of rain 70%. Sunday and Sunday night, partly cloudy. Highs in the lower 80s. Lows in the upper 60s. Monday, mostly sunny. A chance of showers and thunderstorms in the afternoon. Windy with highs in the upper 80s. Chance of rain 40%. Monday night, mostly cloudy until midnight, then becoming partly cloudy. A chance of thunderstorms until midnight. A chance of showers. Breezy with lows in the upper 60s. Chance of rain 50%. Tuesday and Tuesday night, showers likely with a chance of thunderstorms. Breezy. Highs in the lower 80s. Lows in the lower 60s. Chance of rain 70%. Wednesday, partly sunny in the morning, then becoming mostly cloudy. A chance of showers. Highs in the upper 70s. Chance of rain 50%. Again, the forecast for Champaign, Urbana, and surrounding areas of East Central Illinois for the rest of today, sunny. Highs around 70. East winds around 5 miles an hour. At 10 a.m. at the Champaign Airport, skies were sunny. The temperature was 58 degrees, the dew point was 35, and the relative humidity was 42%. The wind was variable at 3 miles an hour. The pressure was 30.15 inches and falling. Elsewhere around the area, it was sunny, and temperatures were around 60 degrees. And once again at 10 a.m. at the Champaign Airport, under sunny skies, the temperature was 58. At 10 a.m. at the Champaign Airport, skies were sunny. The temperature was 58 degrees, the dew point was 35, and the relative humidity was 42%. The wind was variable at 3 miles an hour.

the pressure was 30.15 inches and falling. Elsewhere around the area, it was sunny, and temperatures were around 60 degrees. And once again at 10 a.m. at the Champaign Airport, under sunny skies, the temperature was 58. Looking elsewhere around the Midwest at 10 a.m., Chicago was mostly sunny, and 59. Indianapolis was mostly sunny, and 56. St. Louis was mostly sunny, and 64. Kansas City was partly sunny, and 70. Des Moines was mostly sunny, and 68. Milwaukee was mostly sunny, and 59. The time is currently 10:12 a.m. Central Daylight Time. 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Now for the official National Weather Service forecast for Champaign, Urbana, and surrounding areas of East Central Illinois. Rest of today, sunny. Highs around 70. East winds around 5 miles an hour. Tonight, mostly clear until midnight, then mostly cloudy with a chance of showers with a slight chance of thunderstorms after midnight. Lows around 50. South winds 5 to 10 miles an hour. Chance of rain 50%. Friday, cloudy with showers likely with a slight chance of thunderstorms in the morning, then partly sunny in the afternoon. Highs in the mid-70s. South winds 15 to 20 miles an hour with gusts up to 30 miles an hour. Chance of rain 70%. Friday night, mostly cloudy until midnight, then becoming partly cloudy. A chance of showers after midnight. Not as cool with lows in the lower 60s. South winds 10 to 15 miles an hour with gusts up to 25 miles an hour. Chance of rain 40%. Saturday, partly sunny. A chance of showers in the morning, then showers with a chance of thunderstorms in the afternoon. Highs in the lower 80s. Southwest winds 15 to 20 miles an hour. Chance of rain 80%. Saturday night, showers likely with a chance of thunderstorms until midnight, then a chance of showers after midnight. Lows in the lower 60s. Chance of rain 70%. Sunday and Sunday night, partly cloudy. Highs in the lower 80s. Lows in the upper 60s. Monday, mostly sunny. A chance of showers and thunderstorms in the afternoon. Windy with highs in the upper 80s. Chance of rain 40%. Monday night, mostly cloudy until midnight, then becoming partly cloudy. A chance of thunderstorms until midnight. A chance of showers. Breezy with lows in the upper 60s. Chance of rain 50%. Tuesday and Tuesday night, showers likely with a chance of thunderstorms. Breezy. Highs in the lower 80s. Lows in the lower 60s. Chance of rain 70%. Wednesday, partly sunny in the morning, then becoming mostly cloudy. A chance of showers. Highs in the upper 70s. Chance of rain 50%. Again, the forecast for Champaign, Urbana, and surrounding areas of East Central Illinois for the rest of today, sunny. Highs around 70. East winds around 5 miles an hour. At 10 a.m. at the Champaign Airport, skies were sunny. The temperature was 58 degrees, the dew point was 35, and the relative humidity was 42%. The wind was variable at 3 miles an hour. The pressure was 30.15 inches and falling. Elsewhere around the area, it was sunny, and temperatures were around 60 degrees. And once again at 10 a.m. at the Champaign Airport, under sunny skies, the temperature was 58. Looking elsewhere around the Midwest at 10 a.m., Chicago was mostly sunny, and 59. Indianapolis was mostly sunny, and 56. St. Louis was mostly sunny, and 64. Kansas City was partly sunny, and 70. Des Moines was mostly sunny, and 68. Milwaukee was mostly sunny, and 59. The time is currently 10:16 a.m. Central Daylight Time. 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Now for the official National Weather Service forecast for Champaign, Urbana, and surrounding areas of East Central Illinois. Rest of today, sunny. Highs around 70. East winds around 5 miles an hour. Tonight, mostly clear until midnight, then mostly cloudy with a chance of showers with a slight chance of thunderstorms after midnight. Lows around 50.

south winds 5 to 10 miles an hour. Chance of rain 50%. Friday, cloudy with showers likely with a slight chance of thunderstorms in the morning, then partly sunny in the afternoon. Highs in the mid-70s. South winds 15 to 20 miles an hour with gusts up to 30 miles an hour. Chance of rain 70%. Friday night, mostly cloudy until midnight, then becoming partly cloudy. A chance of showers after midnight. Not as cool with lows in the lower 60s. South winds 10 to 15 miles an hour with gusts up to 25 miles an hour. Chance of rain 40%. Saturday, partly sunny. A chance of showers in the morning, then showers with a chance of thunderstorms in the afternoon. Highs in the lower 80s. Southwest winds 15 to 20 miles an hour. Chance of rain 80%. Saturday night, showers likely with a chance of thunderstorms until midnight, then a chance of showers after midnight. Lows in the lower 60s. Chance of rain 70%. Sunday and Sunday night, partly cloudy. Highs in the lower 80s. Lows in the upper 60s. Monday, mostly sunny. A chance of showers and thunderstorms in the afternoon. Windy with highs in the upper 80s. Chance of rain 40%. Monday night, mostly cloudy until midnight, then becoming partly cloudy. A chance of thunderstorms until midnight. A chance of showers. Breezy with lows in the upper 60s. Chance of rain 50%. Tuesday and Tuesday night, showers likely with a chance of thunderstorms. Breezy. Highs in the lower 80s. Lows in the lower 60s. Chance of rain 70%. Wednesday, partly sunny in the morning, then becoming mostly cloudy. A chance of showers. Highs in the upper 70s. Chance of rain 50%. Again, the forecast for Champaign, Urbana and surrounding areas of East Central Illinois for the rest of today, sunny. Highs around 70. East winds around 5 miles an hour. At 10 a.m. at the Champaign Airport, skies were sunny. The temperature was 58 degrees, the dew point was 35, and the relative humidity was 42%. The wind was variable at 3 miles an hour. The pressure was 30.15 inches and falling. Elsewhere around the area, it was sunny, and temperatures were around 60 degrees. And once again at 10 a.m. at the Champaign Airport, under sunny skies, the temperature was 58. Looking elsewhere around the Midwest at 10 a.m., Chicago was mostly sunny, and 59. Indianapolis was mostly sunny, and 56. St. Louis was mostly sunny, and 64. Kansas City was partly sunny, and 70. Des Moines was mostly sunny, and 68. Milwaukee was mostly sunny, and 59. The time is currently 10:20 a.m. Central Daylight Time. 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Now for the official National Weather Service forecast for Champaign, Urbana and surrounding areas of East Central Illinois. Rest of today, sunny. Highs around 70. East winds around 5 miles an hour. Tonight, mostly clear until midnight, then mostly cloudy with a chance of showers with a slight chance of thunderstorms after midnight. Lows around 50. South winds 5 to 10 miles an hour. Chance of rain 50%. Friday, cloudy with showers likely with a slight chance of thunderstorms in the morning, then partly sunny in the afternoon. Highs in the mid-70s. South winds 15 to 20 miles an hour with gusts up to 30 miles an hour. Chance of rain 70%. Friday night, mostly cloudy until midnight, then becoming partly cloudy. A chance of showers after midnight. Not as cool with lows in the lower 60s. South winds 10 to 15 miles an hour with gusts up to 25 miles an hour. Chance of rain 40%. Saturday, partly sunny. A chance of showers in the morning, then showers with a chance of thunderstorms in the afternoon. Highs in the lower 80s. Southwest winds 15 to 20 miles an hour. Chance of rain 80%. Saturday night, showers likely with a chance of thunderstorms until midnight, then a chance of showers after midnight. Lows in the lower 60s. Chance of rain 70%. Sunday and Sunday night, partly cloudy. Highs in the lower 80s. Lows in the upper 60s.

Monday, mostly sunny. A chance of showers and thunderstorms in the afternoon. Windy with highs in the upper 80s. Chance of rain 40%. Monday night, mostly cloudy until midnight, then becoming partly cloudy. A chance of thunderstorms until midnight. A chance of showers. Breezy with lows in the upper 60s. Chance of rain 50%. Tuesday and Tuesday night, showers likely with a chance of thunderstorms. Breezy. Highs in the lower 80s. Lows in the lower 60s. Chance of rain 70%. Wednesday, partly sunny in the morning, then becoming mostly cloudy. A chance of showers. Highs in the upper 70s. Chance of rain 50%. Again, the forecast for Champaign, Urbana and surrounding areas of East Central Illinois for the rest of today, sunny. Highs around 70. East winds around 5 miles an hour. At 10 a.m. at the Champaign Airport, skies were sunny. The temperature was 58 degrees, the dew point was 35, and the relative humidity was 42%. The wind was variable at 3 miles an hour. The pressure was 30.15 inches and falling. Elsewhere around the area, it was sunny, and temperatures were around 60 degrees. And once again at 10 a.m. at the Champaign Airport, under sunny skies, the temperature was 58. Looking elsewhere around the Midwest at 10 a.m., Chicago was mostly sunny, and 59. Indianapolis was mostly sunny, and 56. St. Louis was mostly sunny, and 64. Kansas City was partly sunny, and 70. Des Moines was mostly sunny, and 68. Milwaukee was mostly sunny, and 59. The time is currently 10:23 a.m. Central Daylight Time. 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Now for the official National Weather Service forecast for Champaign, Urbana and surrounding areas of East Central Illinois. Rest of today, sunny. Highs around 70. East winds around 5 miles an hour. Tonight, mostly clear until midnight, then mostly cloudy with a chance of showers with a slight chance of thunderstorms after midnight. Lows around 50. South winds 5 to 10 miles an hour. Chance of rain 50%. Friday, cloudy with showers likely with a slight chance of thunderstorms in the morning, then partly sunny in the afternoon. Highs in the mid-70s. South winds 15 to 20 miles an hour with gusts up to 30 miles an hour. Chance of rain 70%. Friday night, mostly cloudy until midnight, then becoming partly cloudy. A chance of showers after midnight. Not as cool with lows in the lower 60s. South winds 10 to 15 miles an hour with gusts up to 25 miles an hour. Chance of rain 40%. Saturday, partly sunny. A chance of showers in the morning, then showers with a chance of thunderstorms in the afternoon. Highs in the lower 80s. Southwest winds 15 to 20 miles an hour. Chance of rain 80%. Saturday night, showers likely with a chance of thunderstorms until midnight, then a chance of showers after midnight. Lows in the lower 60s. Chance of rain 70%. Sunday and Sunday night, partly cloudy. Highs in the lower 80s. Lows in the upper 60s. Monday, mostly sunny. A chance of showers and thunderstorms in the afternoon. Windy with highs in the upper 80s. Chance of rain 40%. Monday night, mostly cloudy until midnight, then becoming partly cloudy. A chance of thunderstorms until midnight. A chance of showers. Breezy with lows in the upper 60s. Chance of rain 50%. Tuesday and Tuesday night, showers likely with a chance of thunderstorms. Breezy. Highs in the lower 80s. Lows in the lower 60s. Chance of rain 70%. Wednesday, partly sunny in the morning, then becoming mostly cloudy. A chance of showers. Highs in the upper 70s. Chance of rain 50%. Again, the forecast for Champaign, Urbana and surrounding areas of East Central Illinois for the rest of today, sunny. Highs around 70. East winds around 5 miles an hour. At 10 a.m. at the Champaign Airport, skies were sunny. The temperature was 58 degrees, the dew point was 35, and the relative humidity was 42%. The wind was variable at 3 miles an hour.

66. St. Louis was mostly sunny, and 64. Kansas City was partly sunny, and 70. Des Moines was mostly sunny, and 68. Milwaukee was mostly sunny, and 59. The time is currently 10:27 a.m. Central Daylight Time. 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Now for the official National Weather Service forecast for Champaign, Urbana, and surrounding areas of East Central Illinois. Rest of today, sunny. Highs around 70. East winds around 5 miles an hour. Tonight, mostly clear until midnight, then mostly cloudy with a chance of showers with a slight chance of thunderstorms after midnight. Lows around 50. South winds 5 to 10 miles an hour. Chance of rain 50%. Friday, cloudy with showers likely with a slight chance of thunderstorms in the morning, then partly sunny in the afternoon. Highs in the mid-70s. South winds 15 to 20 miles an hour with gusts up to 30 miles an hour. Chance of rain 70%. Friday night, mostly cloudy until midnight, then becoming partly cloudy. A chance of showers after midnight. Not as cool with lows in the lower 60s. South winds 10 to 15 miles an hour with gusts up to 25 miles an hour. Chance of rain 40%. Saturday, partly sunny. A chance of showers in the morning, then showers with a chance of thunderstorms in the afternoon. Highs in the lower 80s. Southwest winds 15 to 20 miles an hour. Chance of rain 80%. Saturday night, showers likely with a chance of thunderstorms until midnight, then a chance of showers after midnight. Lows in the lower 60s. Chance of rain 70%. Sunday and Sunday night, partly cloudy. Highs in the lower 80s. Lows in the upper 60s. Monday, mostly sunny. A chance of showers and thunderstorms in the afternoon. Windy with highs in the upper 80s. Chance of rain 40%. Monday night, mostly cloudy until midnight, then becoming partly cloudy. A chance of thunderstorms until midnight. A chance of showers. Breezy with lows in the upper 60s. Chance of rain 50%. Tuesday and Tuesday night, showers likely with a chance of thunderstorms. Breezy. Highs in the lower 80s. Lows in the lower 60s. Chance of rain 70%. Wednesday, partly sunny in the morning, then becoming mostly cloudy. A chance of showers. Highs in the upper 70s. Chance of rain 50%. Again, the forecast for Champaign, Urbana, and surrounding areas of East Central Illinois for the rest of today, sunny. Highs around 70. East winds around 5 miles an hour. At 10 a.m. at the Champaign Airport, skies were sunny. The temperature was 58 degrees, the dew point was 35, and the relative humidity was 42%. The wind was variable at 3 miles an hour. The pressure was 30.15 inches and falling. Elsewhere around the area, it was sunny, and temperatures were around 60 degrees. And once again at 10 a.m. at the Champaign Airport, under sunny skies, the temperature was 58. Looking elsewhere around the Midwest at 10 a.m., Chicago was mostly sunny, and 59. Indianapolis was mostly sunny, and 56. St. Louis was mostly sunny, and 64. Kansas City was partly sunny, and 70. Des Moines was mostly sunny, and 68. Milwaukee was mostly sunny, and 59. The time is currently 10:31 a.m. Central Daylight Time. 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Now for the official National Weather Service forecast for Champaign, Urbana, and surrounding areas of East Central Illinois. Rest of today, sunny. Highs around 70. East winds around 5 miles an hour. Tonight, mostly clear until midnight, then mostly cloudy with a chance of showers with a slight chance of thunderstorms after midnight. Lows around 50. South winds 5 to 10 miles an hour. Chance of rain 50%. Friday, cloudy with showers likely with a slight chance of thunderstorms in the morning, then partly sunny in the afternoon. Highs in the mid-70s. South winds 15 to 20 miles an hour with gusts up to 30 miles an hour. Chance of rain 70%. Friday night, mostly cloudy.

until midnight, then becoming partly cloudy. A chance of showers after midnight. Not as cool with lows in the lower 60s. South winds 10 to 15 miles an hour with gusts up to 25 miles an hour. Chance of rain 40%. Saturday, partly sunny. A chance of showers in the morning, then showers with a chance of thunderstorms in the afternoon. Highs in the lower 80s. Southwest winds 15 to 20 miles an hour. Chance of rain 80%. Saturday night, showers likely with a chance of thunderstorms until midnight, then a chance of showers after midnight. Storms in the afternoon. Highs in the lower 80s. Southwest winds 15 to 20 miles an hour. Chance of rain 80%. Saturday night, showers likely with a chance of thunderstorms until midnight, then a chance of showers after midnight. Lows in the lower 60s. Chance of rain 70%. Sunday and Sunday night, partly cloudy. Highs in the lower 80s. Lows in the upper 60s. Monday, mostly sunny. A chance of showers and thunderstorms in the afternoon. Windy with highs in the upper 80s. Chance of rain 40%. Monday night, mostly cloudy until midnight, then becoming partly cloudy. A chance of thunderstorms until midnight. A chance of showers. Breezy with lows in the upper 60s. Chance of rain 50%. Tuesday and Tuesday night, showers likely with a chance of thunderstorms. Breezy. Highs in the lower 80s. Lows in the lower 60s. Chance of rain 70%. Wednesday, partly sunny in the morning, then becoming mostly cloudy. A chance of showers. Highs in the upper 70s. Chance of rain 50%. Again, the forecast for Champaign, Urbana and surrounding areas of East Central Illinois for the rest of today, sunny. Highs around 70. East winds around 5 miles an hour. At 10 a.m. at the Champaign Airport, skies were sunny. The temperature was 58 degrees, the dew point was 35, and the relative humidity was 42%. The wind was variable at 3 miles an hour. The pressure was 30.15 inches and falling. Elsewhere around the area, it was sunny, and temperatures were around 60 degrees. And once again at 10 a.m. at the Champaign Airport, under sunny skies, the temperature was 58. Looking elsewhere around the Midwest at 10 a.m., Chicago was mostly sunny, and 59. Indianapolis was mostly sunny, and 56. St. Louis was mostly sunny, and 64. Kansas City was partly sunny, and 70. Des Moines was mostly sunny, and 68. Milwaukee was mostly sunny, and 59. The time is currently 10:35 a.m. Central Daylight Time. 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Now for the official National Weather Service forecast for Champaign, Urbana and surrounding areas of East Central Illinois. Rest of today, sunny. Highs around 70. East winds around 5 miles an hour. Tonight, mostly clear until midnight, then mostly cloudy with a chance of showers with a slight chance of thunderstorms after midnight. Lows around 50. South winds 5 to 10 miles an hour. Chance of rain 50%. Friday, cloudy with showers likely with a slight chance of thunderstorms in the morning, then partly sunny in the afternoon. Highs in the mid-70s. South winds 15 to 20 miles an hour with gusts up to 30 miles an hour. Chance of rain 70%. Friday night, mostly cloudy until midnight, then becoming partly cloudy. A chance of showers after midnight. Not as cool with lows in the lower 60s. South winds 10 to 15 miles an hour with gusts up to 25 miles an hour. Chance of rain 40%. Saturday, partly sunny. A chance of showers in the morning, then showers with a chance of thunderstorms in the afternoon. Highs in the lower 80s. Southwest winds 15 to 20 miles an hour. Chance of rain 80%. Saturday night, showers likely with a chance of thunderstorms until midnight, then a chance of showers after midnight. Lows in the lower 60s. Chance of rain 70%. Sunday and Sunday night, partly cloudy. Highs in the lower 80s. Lows in the upper 60s. Monday, mostly sunny. A chance of showers and thunderstorms in the afternoon. Windy with highs in the upper 80s.

chance of rain 40%. Monday night, mostly cloudy until midnight, then becoming partly cloudy. A chance of thunderstorms until midnight. A chance of showers. Breezy with lows in the upper 60s. Chance of rain 50%. Tuesday and Tuesday night, showers likely with a chance of thunderstorms. Breezy. Highs in the lower 80s. Lows in the lower 60s. Chance of rain 70%. Wednesday, partly sunny in the morning, then becoming mostly cloudy. A chance of showers. Highs in the upper 70s. Chance of rain 50%. Again, the forecast for Champaign, Urbana and surrounding areas of East Central Illinois for the rest of today, sunny. Highs around 70. East winds around 5 miles an hour. At 10 a.m. at the Champaign Airport, skies were sunny. The temperature was 58 degrees, the dew point was 35, and the relative humidity was 42%. The wind was variable at 3 miles an hour. The pressure was 30.15 inches and falling. Elsewhere around the area, it was sunny, and temperatures were around 60 degrees. And once again at 10 a.m. at the Champaign Airport, under sunny skies, the temperature was 58. Looking elsewhere around the Midwest at 10 a.m., Chicago was mostly sunny, and 59. Indianapolis was mostly sunny, and 56. St. Louis was mostly sunny, and 64. Kansas City was partly sunny, and 70. Des Moines was mostly sunny, and 68. Milwaukee was mostly sunny, and 59. The time is currently 10:39 a.m. Central Daylight Time. 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Now for the official National Weather Service forecast for Champaign, Urbana and surrounding areas of East Central Illinois. Rest of today, sunny. Highs around 70. East winds around 5 miles an hour. Tonight, mostly clear until midnight, then mostly cloudy with a chance of showers with a slight chance of thunderstorms after midnight. Lows around 50. South winds 5 to 10 miles an hour. Chance of rain 50%. Friday, cloudy with showers likely with a slight chance of thunderstorms in the morning, then partly sunny in the afternoon. Highs in the mid-70s. South winds 15 to 20 miles an hour with gusts up to 30 miles an hour. Chance of rain 70%. Friday night, mostly cloudy until midnight, then becoming partly cloudy. A chance of showers after midnight. Not as cool with lows in the lower 60s. South winds 10 to 15 miles an hour with gusts up to 25 miles an hour. Chance of rain 40%. Saturday, partly sunny. A chance of showers in the morning, then showers with a chance of thunderstorms in the afternoon. Highs in the lower 80s. Southwest winds 15 to 20 miles an hour. Chance of rain 80%. Saturday night, showers likely with a chance of thunderstorms until midnight, then a chance of showers after midnight. Lows in the lower 60s. Chance of rain 70%. Sunday and Sunday night, partly cloudy. Highs in the lower 80s. Lows in the upper 60s. Monday, mostly sunny. A chance of showers and thunderstorms in the afternoon. Windy with highs in the upper 80s. Chance of rain 40%. Monday night, mostly cloudy until midnight, then becoming partly cloudy. A chance of thunderstorms until midnight. A chance of showers. Breezy with lows in the upper 60s. Chance of rain 50%. Tuesday and Tuesday night, showers likely with a chance of thunderstorms. Breezy. Highs in the lower 80s. Lows in the lower 60s. Chance of rain 70%. Wednesday, partly sunny in the morning, then becoming mostly cloudy. A chance of showers. Highs in the upper 70s. Chance of rain 50%. Again, the forecast for Champaign, Urbana and surrounding areas of East Central Illinois for the rest of today, sunny. Highs around 70. East winds around 5 miles an hour. At 10 a.m. at the Champaign Airport, skies were sunny. The temperature was 58 degrees, the dew point was 35, and the relative humidity was 42%. The wind was variable at 3 miles an hour. The pressure was 30.15 inches and falling. Elsewhere around the area, it was sunny and

temperatures were around 60 degrees. And once again at 10 a.m. at the Champaign Airport, under sunny skies, the temperature was 58. Looking elsewhere around the Midwest at 10 a.m., Chicago was mostly sunny, and 59. Indianapolis was mostly sunny, and 56. St. Louis was mostly sunny, and 64. Kansas City was partly sunny, and 70. Des Moines was mostly sunny, and 68. Milwaukee was mostly sunny, and 59. The time is currently 10:42 a.m. Central Daylight Time. 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Now for the official National Weather Service forecast for Champaign, Urbana, and surrounding areas of East Central Illinois. Rest of today, sunny. Highs around 70. East winds around 5 miles an hour. Tonight, mostly clear until midnight, then mostly cloudy with a chance of showers with a slight chance of thunderstorms after midnight. Lows around 50. South winds 5 to 10 miles an hour. Chance of rain 50%. Friday, cloudy with showers likely with a slight chance of thunderstorms in the morning, then partly sunny in the afternoon. Highs in the mid-70s. South winds 15 to 20 miles an hour with gusts up to 30 miles an hour. Chance of rain 70%. Friday night, mostly cloudy until midnight, then becoming partly cloudy. A chance of showers after midnight. Not as cool with lows in the lower 60s. South winds 10 to 15 miles an hour with gusts up to 25 miles an hour. Chance of rain 40%. Saturday, partly sunny. A chance of showers in the morning, then showers with a chance of thunderstorms in the afternoon. Highs in the lower 80s. Southwest winds 15 to 20 miles an hour. Chance of rain 80%. Saturday night, showers likely with a chance of thunderstorms until midnight, then a chance of showers after midnight. Lows in the lower 60s. Chance of rain 70%. Sunday and Sunday night, partly cloudy. Highs in the lower 80s. Lows in the upper 60s. Monday, mostly sunny. A chance of showers and thunderstorms in the afternoon. Windy with highs in the upper 80s. Chance of rain 40%. Monday night, mostly cloudy until midnight, then becoming partly cloudy. A chance of thunderstorms until midnight. A chance of showers. Breezy with lows in the upper 60s. Chance of rain 50%. Tuesday and Tuesday night, showers likely with a chance of thunderstorms. Breezy. Highs in the lower 80s. Lows in the lower 60s. Chance of rain 70%. Wednesday, partly sunny in the morning, then becoming mostly cloudy. A chance of showers. Highs in the upper 70s. Chance of rain 50%. Again, the forecast for Champaign, Urbana, and surrounding areas of East Central Illinois for the rest of today, sunny. Highs around 70. East winds around 5 miles an hour. At 10 a.m. at the Champaign Airport, skies were sunny. The temperature was 58 degrees, the dew point was 35, and the relative humidity was 42%. The wind was variable at 3 miles an hour. The pressure was 30.15 inches and falling. Elsewhere around the area, it was sunny, and temperatures were around 60 degrees. And once again at 10 a.m. at the Champaign Airport, under sunny skies, the temperature was 58. Looking elsewhere around the Midwest at 10 a.m., Chicago was mostly sunny, and 59. Indianapolis was mostly sunny, and 56. St. Louis was mostly sunny, and 64. Kansas City was partly sunny, and 70. Des Moines was mostly sunny, and 68. Milwaukee was mostly sunny, and 59. The time is currently 10:46 a.m. Central Daylight Time. 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Now for the official National Weather Service forecast for Champaign, Urbana, and surrounding areas of East Central Illinois. Rest of today, sunny. Highs around 70. East winds around 5 miles an hour. Tonight, mostly clear until midnight, then mostly cloudy with a chance of showers with a slight chance of thunderstorms after midnight. Lows around 50. South winds 5 to 10 miles an hour. Chance of rain 50%. Friday,

cloudy with showers likely with a slight chance of thunderstorms in the morning, then partly sunny in the afternoon. Highs in the mid-70s. South winds 15 to 20 miles an hour with gusts up to 30 miles an hour. Chance of rain 70%. Friday night, mostly cloudy until midnight, then becoming partly cloudy. A chance of showers after midnight. Not as cool with lows in the lower 60s. South winds 10 to 15 miles an hour with gusts up to 25 miles an hour. Chance of rain 40%. Saturday, partly sunny. A chance of showers in the morning, then showers with a chance of thunderstorms in the afternoon. Highs in the lower 80s. Southwest winds 15 to 20 miles an hour. Chance of rain 80%. Saturday night, showers likely with a chance of thunderstorms until midnight, then a chance of showers after midnight. Lows in the lower 60s. Chance of rain 70%. Sunday and Sunday night, partly cloudy. Highs in the lower 80s. Lows in the upper 60s. Monday, mostly sunny. A chance of showers and thunderstorms in the afternoon. Windy with highs in the upper 80s. Chance of rain 40%. Monday night, mostly cloudy until midnight, then becoming partly cloudy. A chance of thunderstorms until midnight. A chance of showers. Breezy with lows in the upper 60s. Chance of rain 50%. Tuesday and Tuesday night, showers likely with a chance of thunderstorms. Breezy. Highs in the lower 80s. Lows in the lower 60s. Chance of rain 70%. Wednesday, partly sunny in the morning, then becoming mostly cloudy. A chance of showers. Highs in the upper 70s. Chance of rain 50%. Again, the forecast for Champaign, Urbana and surrounding areas of East Central Illinois for the rest of today, sunny. Highs around 70. East winds around 5 miles an hour. At 10 a.m. at the Champaign Airport, skies were sunny. The temperature was 58 degrees, the dew point was 35, and the relative humidity was 42%. The wind was variable at 3 miles an hour. The pressure was 30.15 inches and falling. Elsewhere around the area, it was sunny, and temperatures were around 60 degrees. And once again at 10 a.m. at the Champaign Airport, under sunny skies, the temperature was 58. Looking elsewhere around the Midwest at 10 a.m., Chicago was mostly sunny, and 59. Indianapolis was mostly sunny, and 56. St. Louis was mostly sunny, and 64. Kansas City was partly sunny, and 70. Des Moines was mostly sunny, and 68. Milwaukee was mostly sunny, and 59. The time is currently 10:50 a.m. Central Daylight Time. 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Now for the official National Weather Service forecast for Champaign, Urbana and surrounding areas of East Central Illinois. Rest of today, sunny. Highs around 70. East winds around 5 miles an hour. Tonight, mostly clear until midnight, then mostly cloudy with a chance of showers with a slight chance of thunderstorms after midnight. Lows around 50. South winds 5 to 10 miles an hour. Chance of rain 50%. Friday, cloudy with showers likely with a slight chance of thunderstorms in the morning, then partly sunny in the afternoon. Highs in the mid-70s. South winds 15 to 20 miles an hour with gusts up to 30 miles an hour. Chance of rain 70%. Friday night, mostly cloudy until midnight, then becoming partly cloudy. A chance of showers after midnight. Not as cool with lows in the lower 60s. South winds 10 to 15 miles an hour with gusts up to 25 miles an hour. Chance of rain 40%. Saturday, partly sunny. A chance of showers in the morning, then showers with a chance of thunderstorms in the afternoon. Highs in the lower 80s. Southwest winds 15 to 20 miles an hour. Chance of rain 80%. Saturday night, showers likely with a chance of thunderstorms until midnight, then a chance of showers after midnight. Lows in the lower 60s. Chance of rain 70%. Sunday and Sunday night, partly cloudy. Highs in the lower 80s. Lows in the upper 60s. Monday, mostly sunny. A chance of showers and thunderstorms in the afternoon. Windy with

is in the upper 80s. Chance of rain 40%. Monday night, mostly cloudy until midnight, then becoming partly cloudy. A chance of thunderstorms until midnight. A chance of showers. Breezy with lows in the upper 60s. Chance of rain 50%. Tuesday and Tuesday night, showers likely with a chance of thunderstorms. Breezy. Highs in the lower 80s. Lows in the lower 60s. Chance of rain 70%. Wednesday, partly sunny in the morning, then becoming mostly cloudy. A chance of showers. Highs in the upper 70s. Chance of rain 50%. Again, the forecast for Champaign, Urbana and surrounding areas of East Central Illinois for the rest of today, sunny. Highs around 70. East winds around 5 miles an hour. At 10 a.m. at the Champaign Airport, skies were sunny. The temperature was 58 degrees, the dew point was 35, and the relative humidity was 42%. The wind was variable at 3 miles an hour. The pressure was 30.15 inches and falling. Elsewhere around the area, it was sunny, and temperatures were around 60 degrees. And once again at 10 a.m. at the Champaign Airport, under sunny skies, the temperature was 58. Looking elsewhere around the Midwest at 10 a.m., Chicago was mostly sunny, and 59. Indianapolis was mostly sunny, and 56. St. Louis was mostly sunny, and 64. Kansas City was partly sunny, and 70. Des Moines was mostly sunny, and 68. Milwaukee was mostly sunny, and 59. The time is currently 10:54 a.m. Central Daylight Time. 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Now for the official National Weather Service forecast for Champaign, Urbana and surrounding areas of East Central Illinois. Rest of today, sunny. Highs around 70. East winds around 5 miles an hour. Tonight, mostly clear until midnight, then mostly cloudy with a chance of showers with a slight chance of thunderstorms after midnight. Lows around 50. South winds 5 to 10 miles an hour. Chance of rain 50%. Friday, cloudy with showers likely with a slight chance of thunderstorms in the morning, then partly sunny in the afternoon. Highs in the mid-70s. South winds 15 to 20 miles an hour with gusts up to 30 miles an hour. Chance of rain 70%. Friday night, mostly cloudy until midnight, then becoming partly cloudy. A chance of showers after midnight. Not as cool with lows in the lower 60s. South winds 10 to 15 miles an hour with gusts up to 25 miles an hour. Chance of rain 40%. Saturday, partly sunny. A chance of showers in the morning, then showers with a chance of thunderstorms in the afternoon. Highs in the lower 80s. Southwest winds 15 to 20 miles an hour. Chance of rain 80%. Saturday night, showers likely with a chance of thunderstorms until midnight, then a chance of showers after midnight. Lows in the lower 60s. Chance of rain 70%. Sunday and Sunday night, partly cloudy. Highs in the lower 80s. Lows in the upper 60s. Monday, mostly sunny. A chance of showers and thunderstorms in the afternoon. Windy with highs in the upper 80s. Chance of rain 40%. Monday night, mostly cloudy until midnight, then becoming partly cloudy. A chance of thunderstorms until midnight. A chance of showers. Breezy with lows in the upper 60s. Chance of rain 50%. Tuesday and Tuesday night, showers likely with a chance of thunderstorms. Breezy. Highs in the lower 80s. Lows in the lower 60s. Chance of rain 70%. Wednesday, partly sunny in the morning, then becoming mostly cloudy. A chance of showers. Highs in the upper 70s. Chance of rain 50%. Again, the forecast for Champaign, Urbana and surrounding areas of East Central Illinois for the rest of today, sunny. Highs around 70. East winds around 5 miles an hour. At 10 a.m. at the Champaign Airport, skies were sunny. The temperature was 58 degrees. The dew point was 35, and the relative humidity was 42%. The wind was variable at 3 miles an hour. The pressure was 30.15 inches and falling. Elsewhere around the area, it was

sunny, and temperatures were around 60 degrees. And once again at 10 a.m. at the Champaign Airport, under sunny skies, the temperature was 58. Looking elsewhere around the Midwest at 10 a.m., Chicago was mostly sunny, and 59. Indianapolis was mostly sunny, and 56. St. Louis was mostly sunny, and 64. Kansas City was partly sunny, and 70. Des Moines was mostly sunny, and 68. Milwaukee was mostly sunny, and 59. The time is currently 10:57 a.m. Central Daylight Time. 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Now for the official National Weather Service forecast for Champaign, Urbana, and surrounding areas of East Central Illinois. Rest of today, sunny. Highs around 70. East winds around 5 miles an hour. Tonight, mostly clear until midnight, then mostly cloudy with a chance of showers with a slight chance of thunderstorms after midnight. Lows around 50. South winds 5 to 10 miles an hour. Chance of rain 50%. Friday, cloudy with showers likely with a slight chance of thunderstorms in the morning, then partly sunny in the afternoon. Highs in the mid-70s. South winds 15 to 20 miles an hour with gusts up to 30 miles an hour. Chance of rain 70%. Friday night, mostly cloudy until midnight, then becoming partly cloudy. A chance of showers after midnight. Not as cool with lows in the lower 60s. South winds 10 to 15 miles an hour with gusts up to 25 miles an hour. Chance of rain 40%. Saturday, partly sunny. A chance of showers in the morning, then showers with a chance of thunderstorms in the afternoon. Highs in the lower 80s. Southwest winds 15 to 20 miles an hour. Chance of rain 80%. Saturday night, showers likely with a chance of thunderstorms until midnight, then a chance of showers after midnight. Lows in the lower 60s. Chance of rain 70%. Sunday and Sunday night, partly cloudy. Highs in the lower 80s. Lows in the upper 60s. Monday, mostly sunny. A chance of showers and thunderstorms in the afternoon. Windy with highs in the upper 80s. Chance of rain 40%. Monday night, mostly cloudy until midnight, then becoming partly cloudy. A chance of thunderstorms until midnight. A chance of showers. Breezy with lows in the upper 60s. Chance of rain 50%. Tuesday and Tuesday night, showers likely with a chance of thunderstorms. Breezy. Highs in the lower 80s. Lows in the lower 60s. Chance of rain 70%. Wednesday, partly sunny in the morning, then becoming mostly cloudy. A chance of showers. Highs in the upper 70s. Chance of rain 50%. Again, the forecast for Champaign, Urbana, and surrounding areas of East Central Illinois for the rest of today, sunny. Highs around 70. East winds around 5 miles an hour. The time is currently 11 a.m. Central Daylight Time. 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Now for the official National Weather Service forecast for Champaign, Urbana, and surrounding areas of East Central Illinois. Rest of today, sunny. Highs around 70. East winds around 5 miles an hour. Tonight, mostly clear until midnight, then mostly cloudy with a chance of showers with a slight chance of thunderstorms after midnight. Lows around 50. South winds 5 to 10 miles an hour. Chance of rain 50%. Friday, cloudy with showers likely with a slight chance of thunderstorms in the morning, then partly sunny in the afternoon. Highs in the mid-70s. South winds 15 to 20 miles an hour with gusts up to 30 miles an hour. Chance of rain 70%. Friday night, mostly cloudy until midnight, then becoming partly cloudy. A chance of showers after midnight. Not as cool with lows in the lower 60s. South winds 10 to 15 miles an hour with gusts up to 25 miles an hour. Chance of rain 40%. Saturday, partly sunny. A chance of showers in the morning, then showers with a chance of thunderstorms in the afternoon. Highs in the lower 80s. Southwest winds 15 to 20 miles an hour. Chance of rain 80%.
Saturday night, showers likely with a chance of thunderstorms until midnight, then a chance of showers after midnight. Lows in the lower 60s. Chance of rain 70%. Sunday and Sunday night, partly cloudy. Highs in the lower 80s. Lows in the upper 60s. Monday, mostly sunny. A chance of showers and thunderstorms in the afternoon. Windy with highs in the upper 80s. Chance of rain 40%. Monday night, mostly cloudy until midnight, then becoming partly cloudy. A chance of thunderstorms until midnight. A chance of showers. Breezy with lows in the upper 60s. Chance of rain 50%. Tuesday and Tuesday night, showers likely with a chance of thunderstorms. Breezy. Highs in the lower 80s. Lows in the lower 60s. Chance of rain 70%. Wednesday, partly sunny in the morning, then becoming mostly cloudy. A chance of showers. Highs in the upper 70s. Chance of rain 50%. Again, the forecast for Champaign, Urbana and surrounding areas of East Central Illinois for the rest of today, sunny. Highs around 70. East winds around 5 miles an hour. At 11 a.m. at the Champaign Airport, skies were sunny. The temperature was 61 degrees, the dew point was 36, and the relative humidity was 39%. The wind was variable at 3 miles an hour. The pressure was 30.14 inches and falling. Elsewhere around the area, it was sunny, and temperatures were in the lower to mid-60s. And once again at 11 a.m. at the Champaign Airport, under sunny skies, the temperature was 61. The time is currently 11.04 a.m. Central Daylight Time. 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Now for the official National Weather Service forecast for Champaign, Urbana and surrounding areas of East Central Illinois. Rest of today, sunny. Highs around 70. East winds around 5 miles an hour. Tonight, mostly clear until midnight, then mostly cloudy with a chance of showers with a slight chance of thunderstorms after midnight. Lows around 50. South winds 5 to 10 miles an hour. Chance of rain 50%. Friday, cloudy with showers likely with a slight chance of thunderstorms in the morning, then partly sunny in the afternoon. Highs in the mid-70s. South winds 15 to 20 miles an hour with gusts up to 30 miles an hour. Chance of rain 70%. Friday night, mostly cloudy until midnight, then becoming partly cloudy. A chance of showers after midnight. Not as cool with lows in the lower 60s. South winds 10 to 15 miles an hour with gusts up to 25 miles an hour. Chance of rain 40%. Saturday, partly sunny. A chance of showers in the morning, then showers with a chance of thunderstorms in the afternoon. Highs in the lower 80s. Southwest winds 15 to 20 miles an hour. Chance of rain 80%. Saturday night, showers likely with a chance of thunderstorms until midnight, then a chance of showers after midnight. Lows in the lower 60s. Chance of rain 70%. Sunday and Sunday night, partly cloudy. Highs in the lower 80s. Lows in the upper 60s. Monday, mostly sunny. A chance of showers and thunderstorms in the afternoon. Windy with highs in the upper 80s. Chance of rain 40%. Monday night, mostly cloudy until midnight, then becoming partly cloudy. A chance of thunderstorms until midnight. A chance of showers. Breezy with lows in the upper 60s. Chance of rain 50%. Tuesday and Tuesday night, showers likely with a chance of thunderstorms. Breezy. Highs in the lower 80s. Lows in the lower 60s. Chance of rain 70%. Wednesday, partly sunny in the morning, then becoming mostly cloudy. A chance of showers. Highs in the upper 70s. Chance of rain 50%. Again, the forecast for Champaign, Urbana and surrounding areas of East Central Illinois for the rest of today, sunny. Highs around 70. East winds around 5 miles an hour. 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

station serves the following counties: Champaign, DeWitt, Coles, Douglas, Edgar, Ford, Moultrie, Piatt, and Vermilion. 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At 11 a.m. at the Champaign Airport, skies were sunny. The temperature was 61 degrees, the dew point was 36, and the relative humidity was 39%. The wind was variable at 3 miles an hour. The pressure was 30.14 inches and falling. Elsewhere around the area, it was sunny, and temperatures were in the lower to mid-60s. And once again at 11 a.m. at the Champaign Airport, under sunny skies, the temperature was 61. Looking elsewhere around the Midwest at 11 a.m., Chicago was mostly sunny, and 61. Indianapolis was mostly sunny, and 59. St. Louis was mostly sunny, and 67. Kansas City was cloudy, and 70. Des Moines was mostly sunny, and 72. Milwaukee was mostly sunny, and 60. The time is currently 11:08 a.m. Central Daylight Time. 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Now for the official National Weather Service forecast for Champaign, Urbana, and surrounding areas of East Central Illinois. Rest of today, sunny. Highs around 70. East winds around 5 miles an hour. Tonight, mostly clear until midnight, then mostly cloudy with a chance of showers with a slight chance of thunderstorms after midnight. Lows around 50. South winds 5 to 10 miles an hour. Chance of rain 50%. Friday, cloudy with showers likely with a slight chance of thunderstorms in the morning, then partly sunny in the afternoon. Highs in the mid-70s. South winds 15 to 20 miles an hour with gusts up to 30 miles an hour. Chance of rain 70%. Friday night, mostly cloudy until midnight, then becoming partly cloudy. A chance of showers after midnight. Not as cool with lows in the lower 60s. South winds 10 to 15 miles an hour with gusts up to 25 miles an hour. Chance of rain 40%. Saturday, partly sunny. A chance of showers in the morning, then showers with a chance of thunderstorms in the afternoon. Highs in the lower 80s. Southwest winds 15 to 20 miles an hour. Chance of rain 80%. Saturday night, showers likely with a chance of thunderstorms until midnight, then a chance of showers after midnight. Lows in the lower 60s. Chance of rain 70%. Sunday and Sunday night, partly cloudy. Highs in the lower 80s. Lows in the upper 60s. Monday, mostly sunny. A chance of showers and thunderstorms in the afternoon. Windy with highs in the upper 80s. Chance of rain 40%. Monday night, mostly cloudy until midnight, then becoming partly cloudy. A chance of thunderstorms until midnight. A chance of showers. Breezy with lows in the upper 60s. Chance of rain 50%. Tuesday and Tuesday night, showers likely with a chance of thunderstorms. Breezy. Highs in the lower 80s. Lows in the lower 60s. Chance of rain 70%. Wednesday, partly sunny in the morning, then becoming mostly cloudy. A chance of showers. Highs in the upper 70s. Chance of rain 50%. Again, the forecast for Champaign, Urbana, and surrounding areas of East Central Illinois for the rest of today, sunny. Highs around 70. East winds around 5 miles an hour. At 11 a.m. at the Champaign Airport, skies were sunny. The temperature was 61 degrees, the dew point was 36, and the relative humidity was 39%. The wind was variable at 3 miles an hour. The pressure was 30.14 inches and falling. Elsewhere around the area, it was sunny, and temperatures were in the lower to mid-60s. And once again at 11 a.m. at the Champaign Airport, under sunny skies, the temperature was 61. Looking elsewhere around the Midwest at 11 a.m., Chicago was mostly sunny, and 61. Indianapolis was mostly sunny, and 59. St. Louis was mostly sunny, and 67. Kansas City was cloudy, and 70. Des Moines was mostly sunny, and 72. Milwaukee was mostly sunny, and 60. The time is currently 11:12 a.m. Central Daylight Time.

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Now for the official National Weather Service forecast for Champaign, Urbana, and surrounding areas of East Central Illinois. Rest of today, sunny. Highs around 70. East winds around 5 miles an hour. Tonight, mostly clear until midnight, then mostly cloudy with a chance of showers with a slight chance of thunderstorms after midnight. Lows around 50. South winds 5 to 10 miles an hour. Chance of rain 50%. Friday, cloudy with showers likely with a slight chance of thunderstorms in the morning, then partly sunny in the afternoon. Highs in the mid-70s. South winds 15 to 20 miles an hour with gusts up to 30 miles an hour. Chance of rain 70%. Friday night, mostly cloudy until midnight, then becoming partly cloudy. A chance of showers after midnight. Not as cool with lows in the lower 60s. South winds 10 to 15 miles an hour with gusts up to 25 miles an hour. Chance of rain 40%. Saturday, partly sunny. A chance of showers in the morning, then showers with a chance of thunderstorms in the afternoon. Highs in the lower 80s. Southwest winds 15 to 20 miles an hour. Chance of rain 80%. Saturday night, showers likely with a chance of thunderstorms until midnight, then a chance of showers after midnight. Lows in the lower 60s. Chance of rain 70%. Sunday and Sunday night, partly cloudy. Highs in the lower 80s. Lows in the upper 60s. Monday, mostly sunny. A chance of showers and thunderstorms in the afternoon. Windy with highs in the upper 80s. Chance of rain 40%. Monday night, mostly cloudy until midnight, then becoming partly cloudy. A chance of thunderstorms until midnight. A chance of showers. Breezy with lows in the upper 60s. Chance of rain 50%. Tuesday and Tuesday night, showers likely with a chance of thunderstorms. Breezy. Highs in the lower 80s. Lows in the lower 60s. Chance of rain 70%. Wednesday, partly sunny in the morning, then becoming mostly cloudy. A chance of showers. Highs in the upper 70s. Chance of rain 50%. Again, the forecast for Champaign, Urbana, and surrounding areas of East Central Illinois for the rest of today, sunny. Highs around 70. East winds around 5 miles an hour. At 11 a.m. at the Champaign Airport, skies were sunny. The temperature was 61 degrees, the dew point was 36, and the relative humidity was 39%. The wind was variable at 3 miles an hour. The pressure was 30.14 inches and falling. Elsewhere around the area, it was sunny, and temperatures were in the lower to mid-60s. And once again at 11 a.m. at the Champaign Airport, under sunny skies, the temperature was 61. Looking elsewhere around the Midwest at 11 a.m., Chicago was mostly sunny, and 61. Indianapolis was mostly sunny, and 59. St. Louis was mostly sunny, and 67. Kansas City was cloudy, and 70. Des Moines was mostly sunny, and 72. Milwaukee was mostly sunny, and 60. The time is currently 11:16 a.m. Central Daylight Time. 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Now for the official National Weather Service forecast for Champaign, Urbana, and surrounding areas of East Central Illinois. Rest of today, sunny. Highs around 70. East winds around 5 miles an hour. Tonight, mostly clear until midnight, then mostly cloudy with a chance of showers with a slight chance of thunderstorms after midnight. Lows around 50. South winds 5 to 10 miles an hour. Chance of rain 50%. Friday, cloudy with showers likely with a slight chance of thunderstorms in the morning, then partly sunny in the afternoon. Highs in the mid-70s. South winds 15 to 20 miles an hour with gusts up to 30 miles an hour. Chance of rain 70%. Friday night, mostly cloudy until midnight, then becoming partly cloudy. A chance of showers after midnight. Not as cool with lows in the lower 60s. South winds 10 to 15 miles an hour with gusts up to 25 miles an hour. Chance of rain 40%. Saturday, partly sunny,

a chance of showers in the morning, then showers with a chance of thunderstorms in the afternoon. Highs in the lower 80s. Southwest winds 15 to 20 miles an hour. Chance of rain 80%. Saturday night, showers likely with a chance of thunderstorms until midnight, then a chance of showers after midnight. Lows in the lower 60s. Chance of rain 70%. Sunday and Sunday night, partly cloudy. Highs in the lower 80s. Lows in the upper 60s. Monday, mostly sunny. A chance of showers and thunderstorms in the afternoon. Windy with highs in the upper 80s. Chance of rain 40%. Monday night, mostly cloudy until midnight, then becoming partly cloudy. A chance of thunderstorms until midnight. A chance of showers. Breezy with lows in the upper 60s. Chance of rain 50%. Tuesday and Tuesday night, showers likely with a chance of thunderstorms. Breezy. Highs in the lower 80s. Lows in the lower 60s. Chance of rain 70%. Wednesday, partly sunny in the morning, then becoming mostly cloudy. A chance of showers. Highs in the upper 70s. Chance of rain 50%. Again, the forecast for Champaign, Urbana and surrounding areas of East Central Illinois for the rest of today, sunny. Highs around 70. East winds around 5 miles an hour. Now for the official National Weather Service forecast for Champaign, Urbana and surrounding areas of East Central Illinois. Rest of today, sunny. Highs around 70. East winds around 5 miles an hour. Tonight, mostly clear until midnight, then mostly cloudy with a chance of showers with a slight chance of thunderstorms after midnight. Lows around 50. South winds 5 to 10 miles an hour. Chance of rain 50%. Friday, cloudy with a chance of showers with a slight chance of thunderstorms in the morning, then partly sunny in the afternoon. Highs in the mid-70s. South winds 15 to 20 miles an hour with gusts up to 30 miles an hour. Chance of rain 50%. Friday night, partly cloudy until midnight, then mostly cloudy with a chance of showers and thunderstorms after midnight. Not as cool with lows in the lower 60s. South winds 10 to 15 miles an hour with gusts up to 25 miles an hour. Chance of rain 40%. Saturday, showers likely with a chance of thunderstorms in the morning, then showers with thunderstorms likely in the afternoon. More humid with highs in the lower 80s. Southwest winds 15 to 20 miles an hour. Chance of rain 80%. Saturday night, mostly cloudy with a chance of showers and thunderstorms until midnight, then partly cloudy after midnight. Lows in the lower 60s. Chance of rain 50%. Sunday and Sunday night, mostly clear. Breezy. Highs in the upper 80s. Lows in the upper 60s. Monday, mostly sunny. A chance of showers and thunderstorms in the afternoon. Windy with highs in the upper 80s. Chance of rain 40%. Monday night, mostly cloudy until midnight, then becoming partly cloudy. A chance of thunderstorms until midnight. A chance of showers. Breezy with lows in the upper 60s. Chance of rain 50%. Tuesday and Tuesday night, showers likely with a chance of thunderstorms. Breezy. Highs in the lower 80s. Lows in the lower 60s. Chance of rain 70%. Wednesday, partly sunny in the morning, then becoming mostly cloudy. A chance of showers. Highs in the upper 70s. Chance of rain 50%. Again, the forecast for Champaign, Urbana and surrounding areas of East Central Illinois for the rest of today, sunny. Highs around 70. East winds around 5 miles an hour. At 11 a.m. at the Champaign Airport, skies were sunny. The temperature was 61 degrees, the dew point was 36, and the relative humidity was 39%. The wind was variable at 3 miles an hour. The pressure was 30.14 inches and falling. Elsewhere around the area, it was sunny, and temperatures were in the lower to mid-60s. And once again at 11 a.m. at the Champaign Airport, under sunny skies, the temperature was 61. Looking elsewhere around the Midwest at 11 a.m., Chicago was mostly sunny, and 61. Indianapolis was mostly sunny, and 59. St. Louis was mostly sunny, and 67.

Kansas City was cloudy and 70. Des Moines was mostly sunny and 72. Milwaukee was mostly sunny and 60. The time is currently 11:22 a.m. Central Daylight Time. 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Now for the official National Weather Service forecast for Champaign, Urbana, and surrounding areas of East Central Illinois. Rest of today, sunny. Highs around 70. East winds around 5 miles an hour. Tonight, mostly clear until midnight, then mostly cloudy with a chance of showers with a slight chance of thunderstorms after midnight. Lows around 50. South winds 5 to 10 miles an hour. Chance of rain 50%. Friday, cloudy with a chance of showers with a slight chance of thunderstorms in the morning, then partly sunny in the afternoon. Highs in the mid-70s. South winds 15 to 20 miles an hour with gusts up to 30 miles an hour. Chance of rain 50%. Friday night, partly cloudy until midnight, then mostly cloudy with a chance of showers and thunderstorms after midnight. Not as cool with lows in the lower 60s. South winds 10 to 15 miles an hour with gusts up to 25 miles an hour. Chance of rain 40%. Saturday, showers likely with a chance of thunderstorms in the morning, then showers with thunderstorms likely in the afternoon. More humid with highs in the lower 80s. Southwest winds 15 to 20 miles an hour. Chance of rain 80%. Saturday night, mostly cloudy with a chance of showers and thunderstorms until midnight, then partly cloudy after midnight. Lows in the lower 60s. Chance of rain 50%. Sunday and Sunday night, mostly clear. Breezy. Highs in the upper 80s. Lows in the upper 60s. Monday, mostly sunny. A chance of showers and thunderstorms in the afternoon. Windy with highs in the upper 80s. Chance of rain 40%. Monday night, mostly cloudy until midnight, then becoming partly cloudy. A chance of thunderstorms until midnight. A chance of showers. Breezy with lows in the upper 60s. Chance of rain 50%. Tuesday and Tuesday night, showers likely with a chance of thunderstorms. Breezy. Highs in the lower 80s. Lows in the lower 60s. Chance of rain 70%. Wednesday, partly sunny in the morning, then becoming mostly cloudy. A chance of showers. Highs in the upper 70s. Chance of rain 50%. Again, the forecast for Champaign, Urbana, and surrounding areas of East Central Illinois for the rest of today, sunny. Highs around 70. East winds around 5 miles an hour. At 11 a.m. at the Champaign Airport, skies were sunny. The temperature was 61 degrees, the dew point was 36, and the relative humidity was 39%. The wind was variable at 3 miles an hour. The pressure was 30.14 inches and falling. Elsewhere around the area, it was sunny, and temperatures were in the lower to mid-60s. And once again at 11 a.m. at the Champaign Airport, under sunny skies, the temperature was 61. Looking elsewhere around the Midwest at 11 a.m., Chicago was mostly sunny, and 61. Indianapolis was mostly sunny, and 59. St. Louis was mostly sunny, and 67. Kansas City was cloudy, and 70. Des Moines was mostly sunny, and 72. Milwaukee was mostly sunny, and 60. The time is currently 11:26 a.m. Central Daylight Time. 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Now for the official National Weather Service forecast for Champaign, Urbana, and surrounding areas of East Central Illinois. Rest of today, sunny. Highs around 70. East winds around 5 miles an hour. Tonight, mostly clear until midnight, then mostly cloudy with a chance of showers with a slight chance of thunderstorms after midnight. Lows around 50. South winds 5 to 10 miles an hour. Chance of rain 50%. Friday, cloudy with a chance of showers with a slight chance of thunderstorms in the morning, then partly sunny in the afternoon. Highs in the mid-70s. South winds 15 to 20 miles an hour with gusts up to 30 miles an hour. Chance of rain 50%. Friday night, partly cloudy until midnight, then most

night, mostly cloudy with a chance of showers and thunderstorms until midnight, then partly cloudy after midnight. Lows in the lower 60s. Chance of rain 50%. Sunday and Sunday night, mostly clear. Breezy. Highs in the upper 80s. Lows in the upper 60s. Monday, mostly sunny. A chance of showers and thunderstorms in the afternoon. Windy with highs in the upper 80s. Chance of rain 40%. Monday night, mostly cloudy until midnight, then becoming partly cloudy. A chance of thunderstorms until midnight. A chance of showers. Breezy with lows in the upper 60s. Chance of rain 50%. Tuesday and Tuesday night, showers likely with a chance of thunderstorms. Breezy. Highs in the lower 80s. Lows in the lower 60s. Chance of rain 70%. Wednesday, partly sunny in the morning, then becoming mostly cloudy. A chance of showers. Highs in the upper 70s. Chance of rain 50%. Again, the forecast for Champaign, Urbana and surrounding areas of East Central Illinois for the rest of today, sunny. Highs around 70. East winds around 5 miles an hour. At 11 a.m. at the Champaign Airport, skies were sunny. The temperature was 61 degrees, the dew point was 36, and the relative humidity was 39%. The wind was variable at 3 miles an hour. The pressure was 30.14 inches and falling. Elsewhere around the area, it was sunny, and temperatures were in the lower to mid-60s. And once again at 11 a.m. at the Champaign Airport, under sunny skies, the temperature was 61. Looking elsewhere around the Midwest at 11 a.m., Chicago was mostly sunny, and 61. Indianapolis was mostly sunny, and 59. St. Louis was mostly sunny, and 67. Kansas City was cloudy, and 70. Des Moines was mostly sunny, and 72. Milwaukee was mostly sunny, and 60. The time is currently 11:30 a.m. Central Daylight Time. 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Now for the official National Weather Service forecast for Champaign, Urbana and surrounding areas of East Central Illinois. Rest of today, sunny. Highs around 70. East winds around 5 miles an hour. Tonight, mostly clear until midnight, then mostly cloudy with a chance of showers with a slight chance of thunderstorms after midnight. Lows around 50. South winds 5 to 10 miles an hour. Chance of rain 50%. Friday, cloudy with a chance of showers with a slight chance of thunderstorms in the morning, then partly sunny in the afternoon. Highs in the mid-70s. South winds 15 to 20 miles an hour with gusts up to 30 miles an hour. Chance of rain 50%. Friday night, partly cloudy until midnight, then mostly cloudy with a chance of showers and thunderstorms after midnight. Not as cool with lows in the lower 60s. South winds 10 to 15 miles an hour with gusts up to 25 miles an hour. Chance of rain 40%. Saturday, showers likely with a chance of thunderstorms in the morning, then showers with thunderstorms likely in the afternoon. More humid with highs in the lower 80s. Southwest winds 15 to 20 miles an hour. Chance of rain 80%. Saturday night, mostly cloudy with a chance of showers and thunderstorms until midnight, then partly cloudy after midnight. Lows in the lower 60s. Chance of rain 50%. Sunday and Sunday night, mostly clear. Breezy. Highs in the upper 80s. Lows in the upper 60s. Monday, mostly sunny. A chance of showers and thunderstorms in the afternoon. Windy with highs in the upper 80s. Chance of rain 40%. Monday night, mostly cloudy until midnight, then becoming partly cloudy. A chance of thunderstorms until midnight. A chance of showers. Breezy with lows in the upper 60s. Chance of rain 50%. Tuesday and Tuesday night, showers likely with a chance of thunderstorms. Breezy. Highs in the lower 80s. Lows in the lower 60s. Chance of rain 70%. Wednesday, partly sunny in the morning, then becoming mostly cloudy. A chance of showers. Highs in the upper 70s. Chance of rain 50%. Again, the forecast. Breezy.

Highs in the lower 80s. Lows in the lower 60s. Chance of rain 70%. Wednesday, partly sunny in the morning, then becoming mostly cloudy. A chance of showers. Highs in the upper 70s. Chance of rain 50%. Again, the forecast for Champaign, Urbana and surrounding areas of East Central Illinois for the rest of today, sunny. Highs around 70. East winds around 5 miles an hour. At 11 a.m. at the Champaign Airport, skies were sunny. The temperature was 61 degrees, the dew point was 36, and the relative humidity was 39%. The wind was variable at 3 miles an hour. The pressure was 30.14 inches and falling. Elsewhere around the area, it was sunny, and temperatures were in the lower to mid-60s. And once again at 11 a.m. at the Champaign Airport, under sunny skies, the temperature was 61. Looking elsewhere around the Midwest at 11 a.m., Chicago was mostly sunny, and 61. Indianapolis was mostly sunny, and 59. St. Louis was mostly sunny, and 67. Kansas City was cloudy, and 70. Des Moines was mostly sunny, and 72. Milwaukee was mostly sunny, and 60. The time is currently 11:34 a.m. Central Daylight Time. 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Now for the official National Weather Service forecast for Champaign, Urbana and surrounding areas of East Central Illinois. Rest of today, sunny. Highs around 70. East winds around 5 miles an hour. Tonight, mostly clear until midnight, then mostly cloudy with a chance of showers with a slight chance of thunderstorms after midnight. Lows around 50. South winds 5 to 10 miles an hour. Chance of rain 50%. Friday, cloudy with a chance of showers with a slight chance of thunderstorms in the morning, then partly sunny in the afternoon. Highs in the mid-70s. South winds 15 to 20 miles an hour with gusts up to 30 miles an hour. Chance of rain 50%. Friday night, partly cloudy until midnight, then mostly cloudy with a chance of showers and thunderstorms after midnight. Not as cool with lows in the lower 60s. South winds 10 to 15 miles an hour with gusts up to 25 miles an hour. Chance of rain 40%. Saturday, showers likely with a chance of thunderstorms in the morning, then showers with thunderstorms likely in the afternoon. More humid with highs in the lower 80s. Southwest winds 15 to 20 miles an hour. Chance of rain 80%. Saturday night, mostly cloudy with a chance of showers and thunderstorms until midnight, then partly cloudy after midnight. Lows in the lower 60s. Chance of rain 50%. Sunday and Sunday night, mostly clear. Breezy. Highs in the upper 80s. Lows in the upper 60s. Monday, mostly sunny. A chance of showers and thunderstorms in the afternoon. Windy with highs in the upper 80s. Chance of rain 40%. Monday night, mostly cloudy until midnight, then becoming partly cloudy. A chance of thunderstorms until midnight. A chance of showers. Breezy with lows in the upper 60s. Chance of rain 50%. Tuesday and Tuesday night, showers likely with a chance of thunderstorms. Breezy. Highs in the lower 80s. Lows in the lower 60s. Chance of rain 70%. Wednesday, partly sunny in the morning, then becoming mostly cloudy. A chance of showers. Highs in the upper 70s. Chance of rain 50%. Again, the forecast for Champaign, Urbana and surrounding areas of East Central Illinois for the rest of today, sunny. Highs around 70. East winds around 5 miles an hour. At 11 a.m. at the Champaign Airport, skies were sunny. The temperature was 61 degrees, the dew point was 36, and the relative humidity was 39%. The wind was variable at 3 miles an hour. The pressure was 30.14 inches and falling. Elsewhere around the area, it was sunny, and temperatures were in the lower to mid-60s. And once again at 11 a.m. at the Champaign Airport, under sunny skies, the temperature was 61. Looking elsewhere around the Midwest at 11 a.m., Chicago was mostly sunny, and 61. Indianapolis was mostly sunny, and 59.

storms until midnight. A chance of showers. Breezy with lows in the upper 60s. Chance of rain 50%. Tuesday and Tuesday night, showers likely with a chance of thunderstorms. Breezy. Highs in the lower 80s. Lows in the lower 60s. Chance of rain 70%. Wednesday, partly sunny in the morning, then becoming mostly cloudy. A chance of showers. Highs in the upper 70s. Chance of rain 50%. Again, the forecast for Champaign, Urbana, and surrounding areas of East Central Illinois for the rest of today, sunny. Highs around 70. East winds around 5 miles an hour. At 11 a.m. at the Champaign Airport, skies were sunny. The temperature was 61 degrees, the dew point was 36, and the relative humidity was 39%. The wind was variable at 3 miles an hour. The pressure was 30.14 inches and falling. Elsewhere around the area, it was sunny, and temperatures were in the lower to mid-60s. And once again at 11 a.m. at the Champaign Airport, under sunny skies, the temperature was 61. Looking elsewhere around the Midwest at 11 a.m., Chicago was mostly sunny, and 61. Indianapolis was mostly sunny, and 59. St. Louis was mostly sunny, and 67. Kansas City was cloudy, and 70. Des Moines was mostly sunny, and 72. Milwaukee was mostly sunny, and 60. The time is currently 11:49 a.m. Central Daylight Time. 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Now for the official National Weather Service forecast for Champaign, Urbana, and surrounding areas of East Central Illinois. Rest of today, sunny. Highs around 70. East winds around 5 miles an hour. Tonight, mostly clear until midnight, then mostly cloudy with a chance of showers with a slight chance of thunderstorms after midnight. Lows around 50. South winds 5 to 10 miles an hour. Chance of rain 50%. Friday, cloudy with a chance of showers with a slight chance of thunderstorms in the morning, then partly sunny in the afternoon. Highs in the mid-70s. South winds 15 to 20 miles an hour with gusts up to 30 miles an hour. Chance of rain 50%. Friday night, partly cloudy until midnight, then mostly cloudy with a chance of showers and thunderstorms after midnight. Not as cool with lows in the lower 60s. South winds 10 to 15 miles an hour with gusts up to 25 miles an hour. Chance of rain 40%. Saturday, showers likely with a chance of thunderstorms in the morning, then showers with thunderstorms likely in the afternoon. More humid with highs in the lower 80s. Southwest winds 15 to 20 miles an hour. Chance of rain 80%. Saturday night, mostly cloudy with a chance of showers and thunderstorms until midnight, then partly cloudy after midnight. Lows in the lower 60s. Chance of rain 50%. Sunday and Sunday night, mostly clear. Breezy. Highs in the upper 80s. Lows in the upper 60s. Monday, mostly sunny. A chance of showers and thunderstorms in the afternoon. Windy with highs in the upper 80s. Chance of rain 40%. Monday night, mostly cloudy until midnight, then becoming partly cloudy. A chance of thunderstorms until midnight. A chance of showers. Breezy with lows in the upper 60s. Chance of rain 50%. Tuesday and Tuesday night, showers likely with a chance of thunderstorms. Breezy. Highs in the lower 80s. Lows in the lower 60s. Chance of rain 70%. Wednesday, partly sunny in the morning, then becoming mostly cloudy. A chance of showers. Highs in the upper 70s. Chance of rain 50%. Again, the forecast for Champaign, Urbana, and surrounding areas of East Central Illinois for the rest of today, sunny. Highs around 70. East winds around 5 miles an hour. At 11 a.m. at the Champaign Airport, skies were sunny. The temperature was 61 degrees, the dew point was 36, and the relative humidity was 39%. The wind was variable at 3 miles an hour. The pressure was 30.14 inches and falling. Elsewhere around the area, it was sunny, and temperatures were in the lower to mid-60s. And once again at 11 a.m. at the Champaign Airport,

under sunny skies, the temperature was 61. Looking elsewhere around the Midwest at 11 a.m., Chicago was mostly sunny, and 61. Indianapolis was mostly sunny, and 59. St. Louis was mostly sunny, and 67. Kansas City was cloudy, and 70. Des Moines was mostly sunny, and 72. Milwaukee was mostly sunny, and 60. The time is currently 11:53 a.m. Central Daylight Time. 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Now for the official National Weather Service forecast for Champaign, Urbana, and surrounding areas of East Central Illinois. Rest of today, sunny. Highs around 70. East winds around 5 miles an hour. Tonight, mostly clear until midnight, then mostly cloudy with a chance of showers with a slight chance of thunderstorms after midnight. Lows around 50. South winds 5 to 10 miles an hour. Chance of rain 50%. Friday, cloudy with a chance of showers with a slight chance of thunderstorms in the morning, then partly sunny in the afternoon. Highs in the mid-70s. South winds 15 to 20 miles an hour with gusts up to 30 miles an hour. Chance of rain 50%. Friday night, partly cloudy until midnight, then mostly cloudy with a chance of showers and thunderstorms after midnight. Not as cool with lows in the lower 60s. South winds 10 to 15 miles an hour with gusts up to 25 miles an hour. Chance of rain 40%. Saturday, showers likely with a chance of thunderstorms in the morning, then showers with thunderstorms likely in the afternoon. More humid with highs in the lower 80s. Southwest winds 15 to 20 miles an hour. Chance of rain 80%. Saturday night, mostly cloudy with a chance of showers and thunderstorms until midnight, then partly cloudy after midnight. Lows in the lower 60s. Chance of rain 50%. Sunday and Sunday night, mostly clear. Breezy. Highs in the upper 80s. Lows in the upper 60s. Monday, mostly sunny. A chance of showers and thunderstorms in the afternoon. Windy with highs in the upper 80s. Chance of rain 40%. Monday night, mostly cloudy until midnight, then becoming partly cloudy. A chance of thunderstorms until midnight. A chance of showers. Breezy with lows in the upper 60s. Chance of rain 50%. Tuesday and Tuesday night, showers likely with a chance of thunderstorms. Breezy. Highs in the lower 80s. Lows in the lower 60s. Chance of rain 70%. Wednesday, partly sunny in the morning, then becoming mostly cloudy. A chance of showers. Highs in the upper 70s. Chance of rain 50%. Again, the forecast for Champaign, Urbana, and surrounding areas of East Central Illinois for the rest of today, sunny. Highs around 70. East winds around 5 miles an hour. At 11 a.m. at the Champaign Airport, skies were sunny. The temperature was 61 degrees, the dew point was 36, and the relative humidity was 39%. The wind was variable at 3 miles an hour. The pressure was 30.14 inches and falling. Elsewhere around the area, it was sunny, and temperatures were in the lower to mid-60s. And once again at 11 a.m. at the Champaign Airport, under sunny skies, the temperature was 61. Looking elsewhere around the Midwest at 11 a.m., Chicago was mostly sunny, and 61. Indianapolis was mostly sunny, and 59. St. Louis was mostly sunny, and 67. Kansas City was cloudy, and 70. Des Moines was mostly sunny, and 72. Milwaukee was mostly sunny, and 60. The time is currently 11:57 a.m. Central Daylight Time. 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Now for the official National Weather Service forecast for Champaign, Urbana, and surrounding areas of East Central Illinois. Rest of today, sunny. Highs around 70. East winds around 5 miles an hour. Tonight, mostly clear until midnight, then mostly cloudy with a chance of showers with a slight chance of thunderstorms after midnight. Lows around 50. South winds 5 to 10 miles an hour. Chance of rain 50%. Friday, cloudy with a chance of showers with

slight chance of thunderstorms in the morning, then partly sunny in the afternoon. Highs in the mid-70s. South winds 15 to 20 miles an hour with gusts up to 30 miles an hour. Chance of rain 50%. Friday night, partly cloudy until midnight, then mostly cloudy with a chance of showers and thunderstorms after midnight. Not as cool with lows in the lower 60s. South winds 10 to 15 miles an hour with gusts up to 25 miles an hour. Chance of rain 40%. Saturday, showers likely with a chance of thunderstorms in the morning, then showers with thunderstorms likely in the afternoon. More humid with highs in the lower 80s. Southwest winds 15 to 20 miles an hour. Chance of rain 80%. Saturday night, mostly cloudy with a chance of showers and thunderstorms until midnight, then partly cloudy after midnight. Lows in the lower 60s. Chance of rain 50%. Sunday and Sunday night, mostly clear. Breezy. Highs in the upper 80s. Lows in the upper 60s. Monday, mostly sunny. A chance of showers and thunderstorms in the afternoon. Windy with highs in the upper 80s. Chance of rain 40%. Monday night, mostly cloudy until midnight, then becoming partly cloudy. A chance of thunderstorms until midnight. A chance of showers. Breezy with lows in the upper 60s. Chance of rain 50%. Tuesday and Tuesday night, showers likely with a chance of thunderstorms. Breezy. Highs in the lower 80s. Lows in the lower 60s. Chance of rain 70%. Wednesday, partly sunny in the morning, then becoming mostly cloudy. A chance of showers. Highs in the upper 70s. Chance of rain 50%. Again, the forecast for Champaign, Urbana and surrounding areas of East Central Illinois for the rest of today, sunny. Highs around 70. East winds around 5 miles an hour. The time is currently 12 p.m. Central Daylight Time. 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Now for the official National Weather Service forecast for Champaign, Urbana and surrounding areas of East Central Illinois. Rest of today, sunny. Highs around 70. East winds around 5 miles an hour. Tonight, mostly clear until midnight, then mostly cloudy with a chance of showers with a slight chance of thunderstorms after midnight. Lows around 50. South winds 5 to 10 miles an hour. Chance of rain 50%. Friday, cloudy with a chance of showers with a slight chance of thunderstorms in the morning, then partly sunny in the afternoon. Highs in the mid-70s. South winds 15 to 20 miles an hour with gusts up to 30 miles an hour. Chance of rain 50%. Friday night, partly cloudy until midnight, then mostly cloudy with a chance of showers and thunderstorms after midnight. Not as cool with lows in the lower 60s. South winds 10 to 15 miles an hour with gusts up to 25 miles an hour. Chance of rain 40%. Saturday, showers likely with a chance of thunderstorms in the morning, then showers with thunderstorms likely in the afternoon. More humid with highs in the lower 80s. Southwest winds 15 to 20 miles an hour. Chance of rain 80%. Saturday night, mostly cloudy with a chance of showers and thunderstorms until midnight, then partly cloudy after midnight. Lows in the lower 60s. Chance of rain 50%. Sunday and Sunday night, mostly clear. Breezy. Highs in the upper 80s. Lows in the upper 60s. Monday, mostly sunny. A chance of showers and thunderstorms in the afternoon. Windy with highs in the upper 80s. Chance of rain 40%. Monday night, mostly cloudy until midnight, then becoming partly cloudy. A chance of thunderstorms until midnight. A chance of showers. Breezy with lows in the upper 60s. Chance of rain 50%. Tuesday and Tuesday night, showers likely with a chance of thunderstorms. Breezy. Highs in the lower 80s. Lows in the lower 60s. Chance of rain 70%. Wednesday, partly sunny in the morning, then becoming mostly cloudy. A chance of showers. Highs in the upper 70s. Chance of rain 50%. Again, the forecast for Champaign, Urbana and surrounding areas of East Central Illinois for the rest of today, sunny. Highs around 70.
east winds around 5 miles an hour. The time is currently 12:03 p.m. Central Daylight Time. 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Now for the official National Weather Service forecast for Champaign, Urbana, and surrounding areas of East Central Illinois. Rest of today, sunny. Highs around 70. East winds around 5 miles an hour. Tonight, mostly clear until midnight, then mostly cloudy with a chance of showers with a slight chance of thunderstorms after midnight. Lows around 50. South winds 5 to 10 miles an hour. Chance of rain 50%. Friday, cloudy with a chance of showers with a slight chance of thunderstorms in the morning, then partly sunny in the afternoon. Highs in the mid-70s. South winds 15 to 20 miles an hour with gusts up to 30 miles an hour. Chance of rain 50%. Friday night, partly cloudy until midnight, then mostly cloudy with a chance of showers and thunderstorms after midnight. Not as cool with lows in the lower 60s. South winds 10 to 15 miles an hour with gusts up to 25 miles an hour. Chance of rain 40%. Saturday, showers likely with a chance of thunderstorms in the morning, then showers with thunderstorms likely in the afternoon. More humid with highs in the lower 80s. Southwest winds 15 to 20 miles an hour. Chance of rain 80%. Saturday night, mostly cloudy with a chance of showers and thunderstorms until midnight, then partly cloudy after midnight. Lows in the lower 60s. Chance of rain 50%. Sunday and Sunday night, mostly clear. Breezy. Highs in the upper 80s. Lows in the upper 60s. Monday, mostly sunny. A chance of showers and thunderstorms in the afternoon. Windy with highs in the upper 80s. Chance of rain 40%. Monday night, mostly cloudy until midnight, then becoming partly cloudy. A chance of thunderstorms until midnight. A chance of showers. Breezy with lows in the upper 60s. Chance of rain 50%. Tuesday and Tuesday night, showers likely with a chance of thunderstorms. Breezy. Highs in the lower 80s. Lows in the lower 60s. Chance of rain 70%. Wednesday, partly sunny in the morning, then becoming mostly cloudy. A chance of showers. Highs in the upper 70s. Chance of rain 50%. Again, the forecast for Champaign, Urbana, and surrounding areas of East Central Illinois for the rest of today, sunny. Highs around 70. East winds around 5 miles an hour. 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Programming originates from NOAA's National Weather Service office in Lincoln and transmits from the WCIA television tower near Seymour. 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At noon at the Champaign Airport, skies were sunny. The temperature was 63 degrees, the dew point was 37, and the relative humidity was 38%. The wind was variable at 5 miles an hour. The pressure was 30.12 inches and falling. Elsewhere around the area, it was sunny, with a temperature of 65 at Peoria, 64 at Bloomington, 62 at Paris, and 64 at Terre Haute. Under sunny skies, Mattoon reported 62, Decatur reported 63, and Springfield reported 67. And once again at noon at the Champaign Airport, under sunny skies, the temperature was 63. The time is currently 12:07 p.m. Central Daylight Time. 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Now for the official National Weather Service forecast for Champaign, Urbana, and surrounding areas of East Central Illinois. Rest of today, sunny. Highs around 70. East winds around 5 miles an hour. Tonight, mostly clear until midnight, then mostly cloudy with a chance of showers with a slight chance of thunderstorms after midnight. Lows around 50. South winds 5 to 10 miles an hour. Chance of rain 50%. Friday, cloudy with a chance of showers with a slight chance of thunder.

Storms in the morning, then partly sunny in the afternoon. Highs in the mid-70s. South winds 15 to 20 miles an hour with gusts up to 30 miles an hour. Chance of rain 50%. Friday night, partly cloudy until midnight, then mostly cloudy with a chance of showers and thunderstorms after midnight. Not as cool with lows in the lower 60s. South winds 10 to 15 miles an hour with gusts up to 25 miles an hour. Chance of rain 40%. Saturday, showers likely with a chance of thunderstorms in the morning, then showers with thunderstorms likely in the afternoon. More humid with highs in the lower 80s. Southwest winds 15 to 20 miles an hour. Chance of rain 80%. Saturday night, mostly cloudy with a chance of showers and thunderstorms until midnight, then partly cloudy after midnight. Lows in the lower 60s. Chance of rain 50%. Sunday and Sunday night, mostly clear. Breezy. Highs in the upper 80s. Lows in the upper 60s. Monday, mostly sunny. A chance of showers and thunderstorms in the afternoon. Windy with highs in the upper 80s. Chance of rain 40%. Monday night, mostly cloudy until midnight, then becoming partly cloudy. A chance of thunderstorms until midnight. A chance of showers. Breezy with lows in the upper 60s. Chance of rain 50%. Tuesday and Tuesday night, showers likely with a chance of thunderstorms. Breezy. Highs in the lower 80s. Lows in the lower 60s. Chance of rain 70%. Wednesday, partly sunny in the morning, then becoming mostly cloudy. A chance of showers. Highs in the upper 70s. Chance of rain 50%. Again, the forecast for Champaign, Urbana and surrounding areas of East Central Illinois for the rest of today, sunny. Highs around 70. East winds around 5 miles an hour. At noon at the Champaign Airport, skies were sunny. The temperature was 63 degrees, the dew point was 37, and the relative humidity was 38%. The wind was variable at 5 miles an hour. The pressure was 30.12 inches and falling. Elsewhere around the area, it was sunny, with a temperature of 65 at Peoria, 64 at Bloomington, 62 at Paris, and 64 at Terre Haute. Under sunny skies, Mattoon reported 62, Decatur reported 63, and Springfield reported 67. And once again at noon at the Champaign Airport, under sunny skies, the temperature was 63. Looking elsewhere around the Midwest at noon, Chicago was partly sunny, and 63. Indianapolis was mostly sunny, and 60. St. Louis was mostly sunny, and 68. Kansas City was cloudy, and 73. Des Moines was mostly sunny, and 75. Milwaukee was mostly sunny, and 61. The time is currently 12:11 p.m. Central Daylight Time. 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Now for the official National Weather Service forecast for Champaign, Urbana and surrounding areas of East Central Illinois. Rest of today, sunny. Highs around 70. East winds around 5 miles an hour. Tonight, mostly clear until midnight, then mostly cloudy with a chance of showers with a slight chance of thunderstorms after midnight. Lows around 50. South winds 5 to 10 miles an hour. Chance of rain 50%. Friday, cloudy with a chance of showers with a slight chance of thunderstorms in the morning, then partly sunny in the afternoon. Highs in the mid-70s. South winds 15 to 20 miles an hour with gusts up to 30 miles an hour. Chance of rain 50%. Friday night, partly cloudy until midnight, then mostly cloudy with a chance of showers and thunderstorms after midnight. Not as cool with lows in the lower 60s. South winds 10 to 15 miles an hour with gusts up to 25 miles an hour. Chance of rain 40%. Saturday, showers likely with a chance of thunderstorms in the morning, then showers with thunderstorms likely in the afternoon. More humid with highs in the lower 80s. Southwest winds 15 to 20 miles an hour. Chance of rain 80%. Saturday night, mostly cloudy with a chance of showers and thunderstorms until midnight, then partly cloudy after midnight. Lows in the lower 60s. Chance of rain 50%. Sunday and Sunday night,

east winds around 5 miles an hour. Tonight, mostly clear until midnight, then mostly cloudy with a chance of showers with a slight chance of thunderstorms after midnight. Lows around 50. South winds 5 to 10 miles an hour. Chance of rain 50%. Friday, cloudy with a chance of showers with a slight chance of thunderstorms in the morning, then partly sunny in the afternoon. Highs in the mid-70s. South winds 15 to 20 miles an hour with gusts up to 30 miles an hour. Chance of rain 50%. Friday night, partly cloudy until midnight, then mostly cloudy with a chance of showers and thunderstorms after midnight. Not as cool with lows in the lower 60s. South winds 10 to 15 miles an hour with gusts up to 25 miles an hour. Chance of rain 40%. Saturday, showers likely with a chance of thunderstorms in the morning, then showers with thunderstorms likely in the afternoon. More humid with highs in the lower 80s. Southwest winds 15 to 20 miles an hour. Chance of rain 80%. Saturday night, mostly cloudy with a chance of showers and thunderstorms until midnight, then partly cloudy after midnight. Lows in the lower 60s. Chance of rain 50%. Sunday and Sunday night, mostly clear. Breezy. Highs in the upper 80s. Lows in the upper 60s. Monday, mostly sunny. A chance of showers and thunderstorms in the afternoon. Windy with highs in the upper 80s. Chance of rain 40%. Monday night, mostly cloudy until midnight, then becoming partly cloudy. A chance of thunderstorms until midnight. A chance of showers. Breezy with lows in the upper 60s. Chance of rain 50%. Tuesday and Tuesday night, showers likely with a chance of thunderstorms. Breezy. Highs in the lower 80s. Lows in the lower 60s. Chance of rain 70%. Wednesday, partly sunny in the morning, then becoming mostly cloudy. A chance of showers. Highs in the upper 70s. Chance of rain 50%. Again, the forecast for Champaign, Urbana and surrounding areas of East Central Illinois for the rest of today, sunny. Highs around 70. East winds around 5 miles an hour. At noon at the Champaign Airport, skies were sunny. The temperature was 63 degrees, the dew point was 37, and the relative humidity was 38%. The wind was variable at 5 miles an hour. The pressure was 30.12 inches and falling. Elsewhere around the area, it was sunny, and temperatures were in the lower to upper 60s. And once again at noon at the Champaign Airport, under sunny skies, the temperature was 63. Looking elsewhere around the Midwest at noon, Chicago was partly sunny, and 63. Indianapolis was mostly sunny, and 60. St. Louis was mostly sunny, and 68. Kansas City was cloudy, and 73. Des Moines was mostly sunny, and 75. Milwaukee was mostly sunny, and 61. The time is currently 12:26 p.m. Central Daylight Time. 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Now for the official National Weather Service forecast for Champaign, Urbana and surrounding areas of East Central Illinois. Rest of today, sunny. Highs around 70. East winds around 5 miles an hour. Tonight, mostly clear until midnight, then mostly cloudy with a chance of showers with a slight chance of thunderstorms after midnight. Lows around 50. South winds 5 to 10 miles an hour. Chance of rain 50%. Friday, cloudy with a chance of showers with a slight chance of thunderstorms in the morning, then partly sunny in the afternoon. Highs in the mid-70s. South winds 15 to 20 miles an hour with gusts up to 30 miles an hour. Chance of rain 50%. Friday night, partly cloudy until midnight, then mostly cloudy with a chance of showers and thunderstorms after midnight. Not as cool with lows in the lower 60s. South winds 10 to 15 miles an hour with gusts up to 25 miles an hour. Chance of rain 40%. Saturday, showers likely with a chance of thunderstorms in the morning, then showers with thunderstorms likely in the afternoon. More humid with highs in the lower 80s. Southwest winds 15 to 20 miles an hour. Chance of rain 80%. Saturday night, mostly cloudy with a chance of showers and thunderstorms until

cloudy. A chance of thunderstorms until midnight. A chance of showers. Breezy with lows in the upper 60s. Chance of rain 50%. Tuesday and Tuesday night, showers likely with a chance of thunderstorms. Breezy. Highs in the lower 80s. Lows in the lower 60s. Chance of rain 70%. Wednesday, partly sunny in the morning, then becoming mostly cloudy. A chance of showers. Highs in the upper 70s. Chance of rain 50%. Again, the forecast for Champaign, Urbana and surrounding areas of East Central Illinois for the rest of today, sunny. Highs around 70. East winds around 5 miles an hour. At noon at the Champaign Airport, skies were sunny. The temperature was 63 degrees, the dew point was 37, and the relative humidity was 38%. The wind was variable at 5 miles an hour. The pressure was 30.12 inches and falling. Elsewhere around the area, it was sunny, and temperatures were in the lower to upper 60s. And once again at noon at the Champaign Airport, under sunny skies, the temperature was 63. Looking elsewhere around the Midwest at noon, Chicago was partly sunny, and 63. Indianapolis was mostly sunny, and 60. St. Louis was mostly sunny, and 68. Kansas City was cloudy, and 73. Des Moines was mostly sunny, and 75. Milwaukee was mostly sunny, and 61. The time is currently 12:30 p.m. Central Daylight Time. 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Now for the official National Weather Service forecast for Champaign, Urbana and surrounding areas of East Central Illinois. Rest of today, sunny. Highs around 70. East winds around 5 miles an hour. Tonight, mostly clear until midnight, then mostly cloudy with a chance of showers with a slight chance of thunderstorms after midnight. Lows around 50. South winds 5 to 10 miles an hour. Chance of rain 50%. Friday, cloudy with a chance of showers with a slight chance of thunderstorms in the morning, then partly sunny in the afternoon. Highs in the mid-70s. South winds 15 to 20 miles an hour with gusts up to 30 miles an hour. Chance of rain 50%. Friday night, partly cloudy until midnight, then mostly cloudy with a chance of showers and thunderstorms after midnight. Not as cool with lows in the lower 60s. South winds 10 to 15 miles an hour with gusts up to 25 miles an hour. Chance of rain 40%. Saturday, showers likely with a chance of thunderstorms in the morning, then showers with thunderstorms likely in the afternoon. More humid with highs in the lower 80s. Southwest winds 15 to 20 miles an hour. Chance of rain 80%. Saturday night, mostly cloudy with a chance of showers and thunderstorms until midnight, then partly cloudy after midnight. Lows in the lower 60s. Chance of rain 50%. Sunday and Sunday night, mostly clear. Breezy. Highs in the upper 80s. Lows in the upper 60s. Monday, mostly sunny. A chance of showers and thunderstorms in the afternoon. Windy with highs in the upper 80s. Chance of rain 40%. Monday night, mostly cloudy until midnight, then becoming partly cloudy. A chance of thunderstorms until midnight. A chance of showers. Breezy with lows in the upper 60s. Chance of rain 50%. Tuesday and Tuesday night, showers likely with a chance of thunderstorms. Breezy. Highs in the lower 80s. Lows in the lower 60s. Chance of rain 70%. Wednesday, partly sunny in the morning, then becoming mostly cloudy and Tuesday night, showers likely with a chance of thunderstorms. Breezy. Highs in the lower 80s. Lows in the lower 60s. Chance of rain 70%. Wednesday, partly sunny in the morning, then becoming mostly cloudy. A chance of showers. Highs in the upper 70s. Chance of rain 50%. Again, the forecast for Champaign, Urbana and surrounding areas of East Central Illinois for the rest of today, sunny. Highs around 70. East winds around 5 miles an hour. At noon at the Champaign Airport, skies were sunny. The temperature was 63 degrees, the dew point was 37, and the relative humidity was 38%.

said. The wind was variable at 5 miles an hour. The pressure was 30.12 inches and falling. Elsewhere around the area, it was sunny, and temperatures were in the lower to upper 60s. And once again at noon at the Champaign Airport, under sunny skies, the temperature was 63. Looking elsewhere around the Midwest at noon, Chicago was partly sunny, and 63. Indianapolis was mostly sunny, and 60. St. Louis was mostly sunny, and 68. Kansas City was cloudy, and 73. Des Moines was mostly sunny, and 75. Milwaukee was mostly sunny, and 61. The time is currently 12:34 p.m. Central Daylight Time. 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Now for the official National Weather Service forecast for Champaign, Urbana, and surrounding areas of East Central Illinois. Rest of today, sunny. Highs around 70. East winds around 5 miles an hour. Tonight, mostly clear until midnight, then mostly cloudy with a chance of showers with a slight chance of thunderstorms after midnight. Lows around 50. South winds 5 to 10 miles an hour. Chance of rain 50%. Friday, cloudy with a chance of showers with a slight chance of thunderstorms in the morning, then partly sunny in the afternoon. Highs in the mid-70s. South winds 15 to 20 miles an hour with gusts up to 30 miles an hour. Chance of rain 50%. Friday night, partly cloudy until midnight, then mostly cloudy with a chance of showers and thunderstorms after midnight. Not as cool with lows in the lower 60s. South winds 10 to 15 miles an hour with gusts up to 25 miles an hour. Chance of rain 40%. Saturday, showers likely with a chance of thunderstorms in the morning, then showers with thunderstorms likely in the afternoon. More humid with highs in the lower 80s. Southwest winds 15 to 20 miles an hour. Chance of rain 80%. Saturday night, mostly cloudy with a chance of showers and thunderstorms until midnight, then partly cloudy after midnight. Lows in the lower 60s. Chance of rain 50%. Sunday and Sunday night, mostly clear. Breezy. Highs in the upper 80s. Lows in the upper 60s. Monday, mostly sunny. A chance of showers and thunderstorms in the afternoon. Windy with highs in the upper 80s. Chance of rain 40%. Monday night, mostly cloudy until midnight, then becoming partly cloudy. A chance of thunderstorms until midnight. A chance of showers. Breezy with lows in the upper 60s. Chance of rain 50%. Tuesday and Tuesday night, showers likely with a chance of thunderstorms. Breezy. Highs in the lower 80s. Lows in the lower 60s. Chance of rain 70%. Wednesday, partly sunny in the morning, then becoming mostly cloudy. A chance of showers. Highs in the upper 70s. Chance of rain 50%. Again, the forecast for Champaign, Urbana, and surrounding areas of East Central Illinois for the rest of today, sunny. Highs around 70. East winds around 5 miles an hour. At noon at the Champaign Airport, skies were sunny. The temperature was 63 degrees, the dew point was 37, and the relative humidity was 38%. The wind was variable at 5 miles an hour. The pressure was 30.12 inches and falling. Elsewhere around the area, it was sunny, and temperatures were in the lower to upper 60s. And once again at noon at the Champaign Airport, under sunny skies, the temperature was 63. Looking elsewhere around the Midwest at noon, Chicago was partly sunny, and 63. Indianapolis was mostly sunny, and 60. St. Louis was mostly sunny, and 68. Kansas City was cloudy, and 73. Des Moines was mostly sunny, and 75. Milwaukee was mostly sunny, and 61. The time is currently 12:38 p.m. Central Daylight Time. 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Now for the official National Weather Service forecast for Champaign, Urbana, and surrounding areas of East Central Illinois. Rest of today, sunny. Highs around 70. East winds around 5 miles an hour. Tonight, mostly clear until midnight, then

Partly cloudy with a chance of showers with a slight chance of thunderstorms after midnight. Lows around 50. South winds 5 to 10 miles an hour. Chance of rain 50%. Friday, cloudy with a chance of showers with a slight chance of thunderstorms in the morning, then partly sunny in the afternoon. Highs in the mid-70s. South winds 15 to 20 miles an hour with gusts up to 30 miles an hour. Chance of rain 50%. Friday night, partly cloudy until midnight, then mostly cloudy with a chance of showers and thunderstorms after midnight. Not as cool with lows in the lower 60s. South winds 10 to 15 miles an hour with gusts up to 25 miles an hour. Chance of rain 40%. Saturday, showers likely with a chance of thunderstorms in the morning, then showers with thunderstorms likely in the afternoon. More humid with highs in the lower 80s. Southwest winds 15 to 20 miles an hour. Chance of rain 80%. Saturday night, mostly cloudy with a chance of showers and thunderstorms until midnight, then partly cloudy after midnight. Lows in the lower 60s. Chance of rain 50%. Sunday and Sunday night, mostly clear. Breezy. Highs in the upper 80s. Lows in the upper 60s. Monday, mostly sunny. A chance of showers and thunderstorms in the afternoon. Windy with highs in the upper 80s. Chance of rain 40%. Monday night, mostly cloudy until midnight, then becoming partly cloudy. A chance of thunderstorms until midnight. A chance of showers. Breezy with lows in the upper 60s. Chance of rain 50%. Tuesday and Tuesday night, showers likely with a chance of thunderstorms. Breezy. Highs in the lower 80s. Lows in the lower 60s. Chance of rain 70%. Wednesday, partly sunny in the morning, then becoming mostly cloudy. A chance of showers. Highs in the upper 70s. Chance of rain 50%. Again, the forecast for Champaign, Urbana and surrounding areas of East Central Illinois for the rest of today, sunny. Highs around 70. East winds around 5 miles an hour. At noon at the Champaign Airport, skies were sunny. The temperature was 63 degrees, the dew point was 37, and the relative humidity was 38%. The wind was variable at 5 miles an hour. The pressure was 30.12 inches and falling. Elsewhere around the area, it was sunny, and temperatures were in the lower to upper 60s. And once again at noon at the Champaign Airport, under sunny skies, the temperature was 63. Looking elsewhere around the Midwest at noon, Chicago was partly sunny, and 63. Indianapolis was mostly sunny, and 60. St. Louis was mostly sunny, and 68. Kansas City was cloudy, and 73. Des Moines was mostly sunny, and 75. Milwaukee was mostly sunny, and 61. The time is currently 12:41 p.m. Central Daylight Time. 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Now for the official National Weather Service forecast for Champaign, Urbana and surrounding areas of East Central Illinois. Rest of today, sunny. Highs around 70. East winds around 5 miles an hour. Tonight, mostly clear until midnight, then mostly cloudy with a chance of showers with a slight chance of thunderstorms after midnight. Lows around 50. South winds 5 to 10 miles an hour. Chance of rain 50%. Friday, cloudy with a chance of showers with a slight chance of thunderstorms in the morning, then partly sunny in the afternoon. Highs in the mid-70s. South winds 15 to 20 miles an hour with gusts up to 30 miles an hour. Chance of rain 50%. Friday night, partly cloudy until midnight, then mostly cloudy with a chance of showers and thunderstorms after midnight. Not as cool with lows in the lower 60s. South winds 10 to 15 miles an hour with gusts up to 25 miles an hour. Chance of rain 40%. Saturday, showers likely with a chance of thunderstorms in the morning, then showers with thunderstorms likely in the afternoon. More humid with highs in the lower 80s. Southwest winds 15 to 20 miles an hour. Chance of rain 80%. Saturday night, mostly cloudy with a chance of showers and thunderstorms until midnight, then partly cloudy after midnight. Lows in the lower 60s.

mostly cloudy with a chance of showers and thunderstorms until midnight, then partly cloudy after midnight. Lows in the lower 60s. Chance of rain 50%. Sunday and Sunday night, mostly clear. Breezy. Highs in the upper 80s. Lows in the upper 60s. Monday, mostly sunny. A chance of showers and thunderstorms in the afternoon. Windy with highs in the upper 80s. Chance of rain 40%. Monday night, mostly cloudy until midnight, then becoming partly cloudy. A chance of thunderstorms until midnight. A chance of showers. Breezy with lows in the upper 60s. Chance of rain 50%. Tuesday and Tuesday night, showers likely with a chance of thunderstorms. Breezy. Highs in the lower 80s. Lows in the lower 60s. Chance of rain 70%. Wednesday, partly sunny in the morning, then becoming mostly cloudy. A chance of showers. Highs in the upper 70s. Chance of rain 50%. Again, the forecast for Champaign, Urbana and surrounding areas of East Central Illinois for the rest of today, sunny. Highs around 70. East winds around 5 miles an hour. The time is currently 1 p.m. Central Daylight Time. 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Now for the official National Weather Service forecast for Champaign, Urbana and surrounding areas of East Central Illinois. Rest of today, sunny. Highs around 70. East winds around 5 miles an hour. Tonight, mostly clear until midnight, then mostly cloudy with a chance of showers with a slight chance of thunderstorms after midnight. Lows around 50. South winds 5 to 10 miles an hour. Chance of rain 50%. Friday, cloudy with a chance of showers with a slight chance of thunderstorms in the morning, then partly sunny in the afternoon. Highs in the mid-70s. South winds 15 to 20 miles an hour with gusts up to 30 miles an hour. Chance of rain 50%. Friday night, partly cloudy until midnight, then mostly cloudy with a chance of showers and thunderstorms after midnight. Not as cool with lows in the lower 60s. South winds 10 to 15 miles an hour with gusts up to 25 miles an hour. Chance of rain 40%. Saturday, showers likely with a chance of thunderstorms in the morning, then showers with thunderstorms likely in the afternoon. More humid with highs in the lower 80s. Southwest winds 15 to 20 miles an hour. Chance of rain 80%. Saturday night, mostly cloudy with a chance of showers and thunderstorms until midnight, then partly cloudy after midnight. Lows in the lower 60s. Chance of rain 50%. Sunday and Sunday night, mostly clear. Breezy. Highs in the upper 80s. Lows in the upper 60s. Monday, mostly sunny. A chance of showers and thunderstorms in the afternoon. Windy with highs in the upper 80s. Chance of rain 40%. Monday night, mostly cloudy until midnight, then becoming partly cloudy. A chance of thunderstorms until midnight. A chance of showers. Breezy with lows in the upper 60s. Chance of rain 50%. Tuesday and Tuesday night, showers likely with a chance of thunderstorms. Breezy. Highs in the lower 80s. Lows in the lower 60s. Chance of rain 70%. Wednesday, partly sunny in the morning, then becoming mostly cloudy. A chance of showers. Highs in the upper 70s. Chance of rain 50%. Again, the forecast for Champaign, Urbana and surrounding areas of East Central Illinois for the rest of today, sunny. Highs around 70. East winds around 5 miles an hour. At 1 p.m. at the Champaign Airport, skies were sunny. The temperature was 65 degrees, the dew point was 37, and the relative humidity was 35%. The wind was variable at 3 miles an hour. The pressure was 30.10 inches and falling. Elsewhere around the area, it was sunny, and temperatures were in the lower to upper 60s. And once again at 1 p.m. at the Champaign Airport, under sunny skies, the temperature was 65. The time is currently 1:03 p.m. Central Daylight Time. 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
forecast for Champaign, Urbana, and surrounding areas of East Central Illinois. Rest of today, sunny. Highs around 70. East winds around 5 miles an hour. Tonight, mostly clear until midnight, then mostly cloudy with a chance of showers with a slight chance of thunderstorms after midnight. Lows around 50. South winds 5 to 10 miles an hour. Chance of rain 50%. Friday, cloudy with a chance of showers with a slight chance of thunderstorms in the morning, then partly sunny in the afternoon. Highs in the mid-70s. South winds 15 to 20 miles an hour with gusts up to 30 miles an hour. Chance of rain 50%. Friday night, partly cloudy until midnight, then mostly cloudy with a chance of showers and thunderstorms after midnight. Not as cool with lows in the lower 60s. South winds 10 to 15 miles an hour with gusts up to 25 miles an hour. Chance of rain 40%. Saturday, showers likely with a chance of thunderstorms in the morning, then showers with thunderstorms likely in the afternoon. More humid with highs in the lower 80s. Southwest winds 15 to 20 miles an hour. Chance of rain 80%. Saturday night, mostly cloudy with a chance of showers and thunderstorms until midnight, then partly cloudy after midnight. Lows in the lower 60s. Chance of rain 50%. Sunday and Sunday night, mostly clear. Breezy. Highs in the upper 80s. Lows in the upper 60s. Monday, mostly sunny. A chance of showers and thunderstorms in the afternoon. Windy with highs in the upper 80s. Chance of rain 40%. Monday night, mostly cloudy until midnight, then becoming partly cloudy. A chance of thunderstorms until midnight. A chance of showers. Breezy with lows in the upper 60s. Chance of rain 50%. Tuesday and Tuesday night, showers likely with a chance of thunderstorms. Breezy. Highs in the lower 80s. Lows in the lower 60s. Chance of rain 70%. Wednesday, partly sunny in the morning, then becoming mostly cloudy. A chance of showers. Highs in the upper 70s. Chance of rain 50%. Again, the forecast for Champaign, Urbana, and surrounding areas of East Central Illinois for the rest of today, sunny. Highs around 70. East winds around 5 miles an hour. 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Programming originates from NOAA's National Weather Service office in Lincoln and transmits from the WCIA television tower near Seymour. 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At 1 p.m. at the Champaign Airport, skies were sunny. The temperature was 65 degrees, the dew point was 37, and the relative humidity was 35%. The wind was variable at 3 miles an hour. The pressure was 30.10 inches and falling. Elsewhere around the area, it was sunny, and temperatures were in the lower to upper 60s. And once again at 1 p.m. at the Champaign Airport, under sunny skies, the temperature was 65. Looking elsewhere around the Midwest at 1 p.m., Chicago was mostly sunny, and 63. Indianapolis was mostly sunny, and 62. St. Louis was mostly sunny, and 69. Kansas City was partly sunny, and 76. Des Moines was partly sunny, and 77. Milwaukee was mostly sunny, and 61. The time is currently 1:08 p.m. Central Daylight Time. 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Now for the official National Weather Service forecast for Champaign, Urbana, and surrounding areas of East Central Illinois. Rest of today, sunny. Highs around 70. East winds around 5 miles an hour. Tonight, mostly clear until midnight, then mostly cloudy with a chance of showers with a slight chance of thunderstorms after midnight. Lows around 50. South winds 5 to 10 miles an hour. Chance of rain 50%. Friday, cloudy with a chance of showers with a slight chance of thunderstorms in the morning, then partly sunny in the afternoon. Highs in the mid-70s.

Winds 15 to 20 miles an hour with gusts up to 30 miles an hour. Chance of rain 50%. Friday night, partly cloudy until midnight, then mostly cloudy with a chance of showers and thunderstorms after midnight. Not as cool with lows in the lower 60s. South winds 10 to 15 miles an hour with gusts up to 25 miles an hour. Chance of rain 40%. Saturday, showers likely with a chance of thunderstorms in the morning, then showers with thunderstorms likely in the afternoon. More humid with highs in the lower 80s. Southwest winds 15 to 20 miles an hour. Chance of rain 80%. Saturday night, mostly cloudy with a chance of showers and thunderstorms until midnight, then partly cloudy after midnight. Lows in the lower 60s. Chance of rain 50%. Sunday and Sunday night, mostly clear. Breezy. Highs in the upper 80s. Lows in the upper 60s. Monday, mostly sunny. A chance of showers and thunderstorms in the afternoon. Windy with highs in the upper 80s. Chance of rain 40%. Monday night, mostly cloudy until midnight, then becoming partly cloudy. A chance of thunderstorms until midnight. A chance of showers. Breezy with lows in the upper 60s. Chance of rain 50%. Tuesday and Tuesday night, showers likely with a chance of thunderstorms. Breezy. Highs in the lower 80s. Lows in the lower 60s. Chance of rain 70%. Wednesday, partly sunny in the morning, then becoming mostly cloudy. A chance of showers. Highs in the upper 70s. Chance of rain 50%. Again, the forecast for Champaign, Urbana and surrounding areas of East Central Illinois for the rest of today, sunny. Highs around 70. East winds around 5 miles an hour. At 1 p.m. at the Champaign Airport, skies were sunny. The temperature was 65 degrees, the dew point was 37, and the relative humidity was 35%. The wind was variable at 3 miles an hour. The pressure was 30.10 inches and falling. Elsewhere around the area, it was sunny, and temperatures were in the lower to upper 60s. And once again at 1 p.m. at the Champaign Airport, under sunny skies, the temperature was 65. Looking elsewhere around the Midwest at 1 p.m., Chicago was mostly sunny, and 63. Indianapolis was mostly sunny, and 62. St. Louis was mostly sunny, and 69. Kansas City was partly sunny, and 76. Des Moines was partly sunny, and 77. Milwaukee was mostly sunny, and 61. The time is currently 1:11 p.m. Central Daylight Time. 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Now for the official National Weather Service forecast for Champaign, Urbana and surrounding areas of East Central Illinois. Rest of today, sunny. Highs around 70. East winds around 5 miles an hour. Tonight, mostly clear until midnight, then mostly cloudy with a chance of showers with a slight chance of thunderstorms after midnight. Lows around 50. South winds 5 to 10 miles an hour. Chance of rain 50%. Friday, cloudy with a chance of showers with a slight chance of thunderstorms in the morning, then partly sunny in the afternoon. Highs in the mid-70s. South winds 15 to 20 miles an hour with gusts up to 30 miles an hour. Chance of rain 50%. Friday night, partly cloudy until midnight, then mostly cloudy with a chance of showers and thunderstorms after midnight. Not as cool with lows in the lower 60s. South winds 10 to 15 miles an hour with gusts up to 25 miles an hour. Chance of rain 40%. Saturday, showers likely with a chance of thunderstorms in the morning, then showers with thunderstorms likely in the afternoon. More humid with highs in the lower 80s. Southwest winds 15 to 20 miles an hour. Chance of rain 80%. Saturday night, mostly cloudy with a chance of showers and thunderstorms until midnight, then partly cloudy after midnight. Lows in the lower 60s. Chance of rain 50%. Sunday and Sunday night, mostly clear. Breezy. Highs in the upper 80s. Lows in the upper 60s. Monday, mostly sunny. A chance of showers and thunderstorms in the afternoon. Windy with highs in the upper 80s. Chance of rain 40%.

set. Monday night, mostly cloudy until midnight, then becoming partly cloudy. A chance of thunderstorms until midnight. A chance of showers. Breezy with lows in the upper 60s. Chance of rain 50%. Tuesday and Tuesday night, showers likely with a chance of thunderstorms. Breezy. Highs in the lower 80s. Lows in the lower 60s. Chance of rain 70%. Wednesday, partly sunny in the morning, then becoming mostly cloudy. A chance of showers. Highs in the upper 70s. Chance of rain 50%. Again, the forecast for Champaign, Urbana and surrounding areas of East Central Illinois for the rest of today, sunny. Highs around 70. East winds around 5 miles an hour. At 1 p.m. at the Champaign Airport, skies were sunny. The temperature was 65 degrees, the dew point was 37, and the relative humidity was 35%. The wind was variable at 3 miles an hour. The pressure was 30.10 inches and falling. Elsewhere around the area, it was sunny, and temperatures were in the lower to upper 60s. And once again at 1 p.m. at the Champaign Airport, under sunny skies, the temperature was 65. Looking elsewhere around the Midwest at 1 p.m., Chicago was mostly sunny, and 63. Indianapolis was mostly sunny, and 62. St. Louis was mostly sunny, and 69. Kansas City was partly sunny, and 76. Des Moines was partly sunny, and 77. Milwaukee was mostly sunny, and 61. The time is currently 1:15 p.m. Central Daylight Time. 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Now for the official National Weather Service forecast for Champaign, Urbana and surrounding areas of East Central Illinois. Rest of today, sunny. Highs around 70. East winds around 5 miles an hour. Tonight, mostly clear until midnight, then mostly cloudy with a chance of showers with a slight chance of thunderstorms after midnight. Lows around 50. South winds 5 to 10 miles an hour. Chance of rain 50%. Friday, cloudy with a chance of showers with a slight chance of thunderstorms in the morning, then partly sunny in the afternoon. Highs in the mid-70s. South winds 15 to 20 miles an hour with gusts up to 30 miles an hour. Chance of rain 50%. Friday night, partly cloudy until midnight, then mostly cloudy with a chance of showers and thunderstorms after midnight. Not as cool with lows in the lower 60s. South winds 10 to 15 miles an hour with gusts up to 25 miles an hour. Chance of rain 40%. Saturday, showers likely with a chance of thunderstorms in the morning, then showers with thunderstorms likely in the afternoon. More humid with highs in the lower 80s. Southwest winds 15 to 20 miles an hour. Chance of rain 80%. Saturday night, mostly cloudy with a chance of showers and thunderstorms until midnight, then partly cloudy after midnight. Lows in the lower 60s. Chance of rain 50%. Sunday and Sunday night, mostly clear. Breezy. Highs in the upper 80s. Lows in the upper 60s. Monday, mostly sunny. A chance of showers and thunderstorms in the afternoon. Windy with highs in the upper 80s. Chance of rain 40%. Monday night, mostly cloudy until midnight, then becoming partly cloudy. A chance of thunderstorms until midnight. A chance of showers. Breezy with lows in the upper 60s. Chance of rain 50%. Tuesday and Tuesday night, showers likely with a chance of thunderstorms. Breezy. Highs in the lower 80s. Lows in the lower 60s. Chance of rain 70%. Wednesday, partly sunny in the morning, then becoming mostly cloudy. A chance of showers. Highs in the upper 70s. Chance of rain 50%. Again, the forecast for Champaign, Urbana and surrounding areas of East Central Illinois for the rest of today, sunny. Highs around 70. East winds around 5 miles an hour. At 1 p.m. at the Champaign Airport, skies were sunny. The temperature was 65 degrees, the dew point was 37, and the relative humidity was 35%. The wind was variable at 3 miles an hour. The pressure was 30.10 inches and falling. Elsewhere around the area,

Tuesday and Tuesday night, showers likely with a chance of thunderstorms. Breezy. Highs in the lower 80s. Lows in the lower 60s. Chance of rain 70%. Wednesday, partly sunny in the morning, then becoming mostly cloudy. A chance of showers. Highs in the upper 70s. Chance of rain 50%. Again, the forecast for Champaign, Urbana and surrounding areas of east central Illinois for the rest of today, sunny. Highs around 70. East winds around 5 miles an hour. Now for the official National Weather Service forecast for Champaign, Urbana and surrounding areas of east central Illinois. Rest of today, sunny. Highs around 70. Southeast winds around 5 miles an hour. Tonight, mostly clear until midnight, then mostly cloudy with a chance of showers and thunderstorms after midnight. Lows around 50. South winds 5 to 10 miles an hour. Chance of rain 50%. Friday, cloudy with a chance of showers and thunderstorms in the morning, then partly sunny in the afternoon. Highs in the mid-70s. South winds 15 to 20 miles an hour with gusts up to 30 miles an hour. Chance of rain 50%. Friday night, partly cloudy until midnight, then mostly cloudy with a chance of showers and thunderstorms after midnight. Not as cool with lows in the lower 60s. South winds 10 to 15 miles an hour with gusts up to 25 miles an hour. Chance of rain 40%. Saturday, showers likely with a chance of thunderstorms in the morning, then showers with thunderstorms likely in the afternoon. More humid with highs in the lower 80s. Southwest winds 15 to 20 miles an hour. Chance of rain 80%. Saturday night, mostly cloudy with a chance of showers and thunderstorms until midnight, then partly cloudy after midnight. Lows in the lower 60s. Chance of rain 50%. Sunday, sunny, breezy with highs in the upper 80s. Sunday night, clear. Lows in the upper 60s. Monday, mostly sunny. A chance of showers and thunderstorms in the afternoon. Windy with highs in the upper 80s. Chance of rain 50%. Monday night, mostly cloudy until midnight, then becoming partly cloudy. A chance of thunderstorms until midnight. A chance of showers. Breezy with lows around 70. Chance of rain 50%. Tuesday, partly sunny. A chance of showers in the morning, then showers likely with a chance of thunderstorms in the afternoon. Breezy with highs in the mid-80s. Chance of rain 70%. Tuesday night, showers likely. Lows in the lower 60s. Chance of rain 70%. Wednesday, partly sunny with a chance of showers. Highs in the upper 70s. Chance of rain 40%. Again, the forecast for Champaign, Urbana and surrounding areas of east central Illinois for the rest of today, sunny. Highs around 70. Southeast winds around 5 miles an hour. At 1 p.m. at the Champaign Airport, skies were sunny. The temperature was 65 degrees, the dew point was 37, and the relative humidity was 35%. The wind was variable at 3 miles an hour. The pressure was 30. At 1 p.m. at the Champaign Airport, skies were sunny. The temperature was 65 degrees, the dew point was 37, and the relative humidity was 35%. The wind was variable at 3 miles an hour. The pressure was 30.10 inches and falling. Elsewhere around the area, it was sunny, and temperatures were in the lower to upper 60s. And once again at 1 p.m. at the Champaign Airport, under sunny skies, the temperature was 65. Looking elsewhere around the Midwest at 1 p.m., Chicago was mostly sunny, and 63. Indianapolis was mostly sunny, and 62. St. Louis was mostly sunny, and 69. Kansas City was partly sunny, and 76. Des Moines was partly sunny, and 77. Milwaukee was mostly sunny, and 61. The time is currently 1:33 p.m. Central Daylight Time. 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Now for the official National Weather Service forecast for Champaign, Urbana and surrounding areas of east central Illinois. Rest of today, sunny. Highs around 70. Southeast winds around 5 miles an hour. Tonight, mostly clear.

The rain 40%. Saturday, showers likely with a chance of thunderstorms in the morning, then showers with thunderstorms likely in the afternoon. More humid with highs in the lower 80s. Southwest winds 15 to 20 miles an hour. Chance of rain 80%. Saturday night, mostly cloudy with a chance of showers and thunderstorms until midnight, then partly cloudy after midnight. Lows in the lower 60s. Chance of rain 50%. Sunday, sunny, breezy with highs in the upper 80s. Sunday night, clear. Lows in the upper 60s. Monday, mostly sunny. A chance of showers and thunderstorms in the afternoon. Windy with highs in the upper 80s. Chance of rain 50%. Monday night, mostly cloudy until midnight, then becoming partly cloudy. A chance of thunderstorms until midnight. A chance of showers. Breezy with lows around 70. Chance of rain 50%. Tuesday, partly sunny. A chance of showers in the morning, then showers likely with a chance of thunderstorms in the afternoon. Breezy with highs in the mid-80s. Chance of rain 70%. Tuesday night, showers likely. Lows in the lower 60s. Chance of rain 70%. Wednesday, partly sunny with a chance of showers. Highs in the upper 70s. Chance of rain 40%. Again, the forecast for Champaign, Urbana and surrounding areas of East Central Illinois for the rest of today, sunny. Highs around 70. Southeast winds around 5 miles an hour. At 1 p.m. at the Champaign Airport, skies were sunny. The temperature was 65 degrees, the dew point was 37, and the relative humidity was 35%. The wind was variable at 3 miles an hour. The pressure was 30.10 inches and falling. Elsewhere around the area, it was sunny, and temperatures were in the lower to upper 60s. And once again at 1 p.m. at the Champaign Airport, under sunny skies, the temperature was 65. Looking elsewhere around the Midwest at 1 p.m., Chicago was mostly sunny, and 63. Indianapolis was mostly sunny, and 62. St. Louis was mostly sunny, and 69. Kansas City was partly sunny, and 76. Des Moines was partly sunny, and 77. Milwaukee was mostly sunny, and 61. The time is currently 1:57 p.m. Central Daylight Time. 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Now for the official National Weather Service forecast for Champaign, Urbana and surrounding areas of East Central Illinois. Rest of today, sunny. Highs around 70. Southeast winds around 5 miles an hour. Tonight, mostly clear until midnight, then mostly cloudy with a chance of showers and thunderstorms after midnight. Lows around 50. South winds 5 to 10 miles an hour. Chance of rain 50%. Friday, cloudy with a chance of showers and thunderstorms in the morning, then partly sunny in the afternoon. Highs in the mid-70s. South winds 15 to 20 miles an hour with gusts up to 30 miles an hour. Chance of rain 50%. Friday night, partly cloudy until midnight, then mostly cloudy with a chance of showers and thunderstorms after midnight. Not as cool with lows in the lower 60s. South winds 10 to 15 miles an hour with gusts up to 25 miles an hour. Chance of rain 40%. Saturday, showers likely with a chance of thunderstorms in the morning, then showers with thunderstorms likely in the afternoon. More humid with highs in the lower 80s. Southwest winds 15 to 20 miles an hour. Chance of rain 80%. Saturday night, mostly cloudy with a chance of showers and thunderstorms until midnight, then partly cloudy after midnight. Lows in the lower 60s. Chance of rain 50%. Sunday, sunny, breezy with highs in the upper 80s. Sunday night, clear. Lows in the upper 60s. Monday, mostly sunny. A chance of showers and thunderstorms in the afternoon. Windy with highs in the upper 80s. Chance of rain 50%. Monday night, mostly cloudy until midnight, then becoming partly cloudy. A chance of thunderstorms until midnight. A chance of showers. Breezy with lows around 70. Chance of rain 50%. Tuesday, partly sunny. A chance of showers in the morning, then showers likely with a chance of

thunderstorms in the afternoon. Breezy with highs in the mid-80s. Chance of rain 70%. Tuesday night, showers likely. Lows in the lower 60s. Chance of rain 70%. Wednesday, partly sunny with a chance of showers. Highs in the upper 70s. Chance of rain 40%. Again, the forecast for Champaign, Urbana and surrounding areas of East Central Illinois for the rest of today, sunny. Highs around 70. Southeast winds around 5 miles an hour. The time is currently 2 p.m. Central Daylight Time. 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Now for the official National Weather Service forecast for Champaign, Urbana and surrounding areas of East Central Illinois. Rest of today, sunny. Highs around 70. Southeast winds around 5 miles an hour. Tonight, mostly clear until midnight, then mostly cloudy with a chance of showers and thunderstorms after midnight. Lows around 50. South winds 5 to 10 miles an hour. Chance of rain 50%. Friday, cloudy with a chance of showers and thunderstorms in the morning, then partly sunny in the afternoon. Highs in the mid-70s. South winds 15 to 20 miles an hour with gusts up to 30 miles an hour. Chance of rain 50%. Friday night, partly cloudy until midnight, then mostly cloudy with a chance of showers and thunderstorms after midnight. Not as cool with lows in the lower 60s. South winds 10 to 15 miles an hour with gusts up to 25 miles an hour. Chance of rain 40%. Saturday, showers likely with a chance of thunderstorms in the morning, then showers with thunderstorms likely in the afternoon. More humid with highs in the lower 80s. Southwest winds 15 to 20 miles an hour. Chance of rain 80%. Saturday night, mostly cloudy with a chance of showers and thunderstorms until midnight, then partly cloudy after midnight. Lows in the lower 60s. Chance of rain 50%. Sunday, sunny, breezy with highs in the upper 80s. Sunday night, clear. Lows in the upper 60s. Monday, mostly sunny. A chance of showers and thunderstorms in the afternoon. Windy with highs in the upper 80s. Chance of rain 50%. Monday night, mostly cloudy until midnight, then becoming partly cloudy. A chance of thunderstorms until midnight. A chance of showers. Breezy with lows around 70. Chance of rain 50%. Tuesday, partly sunny. A chance of showers in the morning, then showers likely with a chance of thunderstorms in the afternoon. Breezy with highs in the mid-80s. Chance of rain 70%. Tuesday night, showers likely. Lows in the lower 60s. Chance of rain 70%. Wednesday, partly sunny with a chance of showers. Highs in the upper 70s. Chance of rain 40%. Again, the forecast for Champaign, Urbana and surrounding areas of East Central Illinois for the rest of today, sunny. Highs around 70. Southeast winds around 5 miles an hour. At 2 p.m. at the Champaign Airport, skies were sunny. The temperature was 66 degrees, the dew point was 36, and the relative humidity was 32%. The wind was variable at 7 miles an hour. The pressure was 30.09 inches and falling. Elsewhere around the area, it was sunny, with a temperature of 68 at Peoria, 67 at Bloomington, and 65 at Rantoul. Under sunny skies, Mattoon reported 66, Decatur reported 66, and Springfield reported 69. At Terre Haute, the weather conditions were not available. And once again at 2 p.m. at the Champaign Airport, under sunny skies, the temperature was 66. The time is currently 2:03 p.m. Central Daylight Time. 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Now for the official National Weather Service forecast for Champaign, Urbana and surrounding areas of East Central Illinois. Rest of today, sunny. Highs around 70. Southeast winds around 5 miles an hour. Tonight, mostly clear until midnight, then mostly cloudy with a chance of showers and thunderstorms after midnight. Lows around 50. South winds 5 to 10 miles an hour. Chance of rain 50%. Friday, cloudy with a chance of showers and thunderstorms in the morning,
Then partly sunny in the afternoon. Highs in the mid-70s. South winds 15 to 20 miles an hour with gusts up to 30 miles an hour. Chance of rain 50%. Friday night, partly cloudy until midnight, then mostly cloudy with a chance of showers and thunderstorms after midnight. Not as cool with lows in the lower 60s. South winds 10 to 15 miles an hour with gusts up to 25 miles an hour. Chance of rain 40%. Saturday, showers likely with a chance of thunderstorms in the morning, then showers with thunderstorms likely in the afternoon. More humid with highs in the lower 80s. Southwest winds 15 to 20 miles an hour. Chance of rain 80%. Saturday night, mostly cloudy with a chance of showers and thunderstorms until midnight, then partly cloudy after midnight. Lows in the lower 60s. Chance of rain 50%. Sunday, sunny, breezy with highs in the upper 80s. Sunday night, clear. Lows in the upper 60s. Monday, mostly sunny. A chance of showers and thunderstorms in the afternoon. Windy with highs in the upper 80s. Chance of rain 50%. Monday night, mostly cloudy until midnight, then becoming partly cloudy. A chance of thunderstorms until midnight. A chance of showers. Breezy with lows around 70. Chance of rain 50%. Tuesday, partly sunny. A chance of showers in the morning, then showers likely with a chance of thunderstorms in the afternoon. Breezy with highs in the mid-80s. Chance of rain 70%. Tuesday night, showers likely. Lows in the lower 60s. Chance of rain 70%. Wednesday, partly sunny with a chance of showers. Highs in the upper 70s. Chance of rain 40%. Again, the forecast for Champaign, Urbana and surrounding areas of East Central Illinois for the rest of today, sunny. Highs around 70. Southeast winds around 5 miles an hour. 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Programming originates from NOAA's National Weather Service office in Lincoln and transmits from the WCIA television tower near Seymour. 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At 2 p.m. at the Champaign Airport, skies were sunny. The temperature was 66 degrees, the dew point was 36, and the relative humidity was 32%. The wind was variable at 7 miles an hour. The pressure was 30.09 inches and falling. Elsewhere around the area, it was sunny, with a temperature of 68 at Peoria, 67 at Bloomington, and 65 at Red Tool. Under sunny skies, Mattoon reported 66, Decatur reported 66, and Springfield reported 69. At Terre Haute, the weather conditions were not available. And once again at 2 p.m. at the Champaign Airport, under sunny skies, the temperature was 66. Looking elsewhere around the Midwest at 2 p.m., Chicago was mostly sunny, and 65. Indianapolis was mostly sunny, and 62. St. Louis was mostly sunny, and 71. Kansas City was partly sunny, and 77. Des Moines was partly sunny, and 77. Milwaukee was mostly sunny, and 61. The time is currently 2:08 p.m. Central Daylight Time. 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Now for the official National Weather Service forecast for Champaign, Urbana and surrounding areas of East Central Illinois. Rest of today, sunny. Highs around 70. Southeast winds around 5 miles an hour. Tonight, mostly clear until midnight, then mostly cloudy with a chance of showers and thunderstorms after midnight. Lows around 50. South winds 5 to 10 miles an hour. Chance of rain 50%. Friday, cloudy with a chance of showers and thunderstorms in the morning, then partly sunny in the afternoon. Highs in the mid-70s. South winds 15 to 20 miles an hour with gusts up to 30 miles an hour. Chance of rain 50%. Friday night, partly cloudy until midnight, then mostly cloudy with a chance of showers and thunderstorms after midnight.

not as cool with lows in the lower 60s. South winds 10 to 15 miles an hour with gusts up to 25 miles an hour. Chance of rain 40%. Saturday, showers likely with a chance of thunderstorms in the morning, then showers with thunderstorms likely in the afternoon. More humid with highs in the lower 80s. Southwest winds 15 to 20 miles an hour. Chance of rain 80%. Saturday night, mostly cloudy with a chance of showers and thunderstorms until midnight, then partly cloudy after midnight. Lows in the lower 60s. Chance of rain 50%. Sunday, sunny, breezy with highs in the upper 80s. Sunday night, clear. Lows in the upper 60s. Monday, mostly sunny. A chance of showers and thunderstorms in the afternoon. Windy with highs in the upper 80s. Chance of rain 50%. Monday night, mostly cloudy until midnight, then becoming partly cloudy. A chance of thunderstorms until midnight. A chance of showers. Breezy with lows around 70. Chance of rain 50%. Tuesday, partly sunny. A chance of showers in the morning, then showers likely with a chance of thunderstorms in the afternoon. Breezy with highs in the mid-80s. Chance of rain 70%. Tuesday night, showers likely. Lows in the lower 60s. Chance of rain 70%. Wednesday, partly sunny with a chance of showers. Highs in the upper 70s. Chance of rain 40%. Again, the forecast for Champaign, Urbana and surrounding areas of East Central Illinois for the rest of today, sunny. Highs around 70. Southeast winds around 5 miles an hour. At 2 p.m. at the Champaign Airport, skies were sunny. The temperature was 66 degrees, the dew point was 36, and the relative humidity was 32%. The wind was variable at 7 miles an hour. The pressure was 30.09 inches and falling. Elsewhere around the area, it was sunny, with a temperature of 68 at Peoria, 67 at Bloomington, and 65 at Red Tool. Under sunny skies, Mattoon reported 66, Decatur reported 66, and Springfield reported 69. At Terre Haute, the weather conditions were not available. And once again at 2 p.m. at the Champaign Airport, under sunny skies, the temperature was 66. Looking elsewhere around the Midwest at 2 p.m., Chicago was mostly sunny, and 65. Indianapolis was mostly sunny, and 62. St. Louis was mostly sunny, and 71. Kansas City was partly sunny, and 77. Des Moines was partly sunny, and 77. Milwaukee was mostly sunny, and 61. The time is currently 2:12 p.m. Central Daylight Time. 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Now for the official National Weather Service forecast for Champaign, Urbana and surrounding areas of East Central Illinois. Rest of today, sunny. Highs around 70. Southeast winds around 5 miles an hour. Tonight, mostly clear until midnight, then mostly cloudy with a chance of showers and thunderstorms after midnight. Lows around 50. South winds 5 to 10 miles an hour. Chance of rain 50%. Friday, cloudy with a chance of showers and thunderstorms in the morning, then partly sunny in the afternoon. Highs in the mid-70s. South winds 15 to 20 miles an hour with gusts up to 30 miles an hour. Chance of rain 50%. Friday night, partly cloudy until midnight, then mostly cloudy with a chance of showers and thunderstorms after midnight. Not as cool with lows in the lower 60s. South winds 10 to 15 miles an hour with gusts up to 25 miles an hour. Chance of rain 40%. Saturday, showers likely with a chance of thunderstorms in the morning, then showers with thunderstorms likely in the afternoon. More humid with highs in the lower 80s. Southwest winds 15 to 20 miles an hour. Chance of rain 80%. Saturday night, mostly cloudy with a chance of showers and thunderstorms until midnight, then partly cloudy after midnight. Lows in the lower 60s. Chance of rain 50%. Sunday, sunny, breezy with highs in the upper 80s. Sunday night, clear. Lows in the upper 60s. Monday, mostly sunny. A chance of showers and thunderstorms in the afternoon. Windy with highs in the upper 80s.

chance of rain 50%. Monday night, mostly cloudy until midnight, then becoming partly cloudy. A chance of thunderstorms until midnight. A chance of showers. Breezy with lows around 70. Chance of rain 50%. Tuesday, partly sunny. A chance of showers in the morning, then showers likely with a chance of thunderstorms in the afternoon. Breezy with highs in the mid-80s. Chance of rain 70%. Tuesday night, showers likely. Lows in the lower 60s. Chance of rain 70%. Wednesday, partly sunny with a chance of showers. Highs in the upper 70s. Chance of rain 40%. Again, the forecast for Champaign, Urbana and surrounding areas of East Central Illinois for the rest of today, sunny. Highs around 70. Southeast winds around 5 miles an hour. Now for the official National Weather Service forecast for Champaign, Urbana and surrounding areas of East Central Illinois. Rest of today, sunny. Near steady temperature in the upper 60s. South winds around 5 miles an hour. Tonight, mostly clear until midnight, then mostly cloudy with a chance of showers and thunderstorms after midnight. Lows around 50. South winds 5 to 10 miles an hour. Chance of rain 50%. Friday, cloudy with a chance of showers and thunderstorms in the morning, then partly sunny in the afternoon. Highs in the mid-70s. South winds 15 to 20 miles an hour with gusts up to 30 miles an hour. Chance of rain 50%. Friday night, partly cloudy until midnight, then mostly cloudy with a chance of showers and thunderstorms after midnight. Not as cool with lows in the lower 60s. South winds 10 to 15 miles an hour with gusts up to 25 miles an hour. Chance of rain 40%. Saturday, showers likely with a chance of thunderstorms in the morning, then showers with thunderstorms likely in the afternoon. More humid with highs in the lower 80s. Southwest winds 15 to 20 miles an hour. Chance of rain 80%. Saturday night, mostly cloudy with a chance of showers and thunderstorms until midnight, then partly cloudy after midnight. Lows in the lower 60s. Chance of rain 50%. Sunday, sunny, breezy with highs in the upper 80s. Sunday night, clear. Lows in the upper 60s. Monday, mostly sunny. A chance of showers and thunderstorms in the afternoon. Windy with highs in the upper 80s. Chance of rain 50%. Monday night, mostly cloudy with a chance of showers and thunderstorms until midnight, then partly cloudy with a chance of showers after midnight. Breezy with lows around 70. Chance of rain 50%. Tuesday, partly sunny. A chance of showers in the morning, then showers likely with a chance of thunderstorms in the afternoon. Breezy with highs in the mid-80s. Chance of rain 70%. Tuesday night, showers likely. Lows in the lower 60s. Chance of rain 70%. Wednesday, partly sunny with a chance of showers. Highs in the upper 70s. Chance of rain 40%. Again, the forecast for Champaign, Urbana and surrounding areas of East Central Illinois for the rest of today, sunny. Near steady temperature in the upper 60s. South winds around 5 miles an hour. At 2 p.m. at the Champaign Airport, skies were sunny. The temperature was 66 degrees, the dew point was 36, and the relative humidity was 32%. The wind was variable at 7 miles an hour. The pressure was 30.09 inches and falling. Elsewhere around the area, it was sunny, with a temperature of 68 at Peoria, 67 at Bloomington, and 65 at Rantoul. Under sunny skies, Mattoon reported 66, Decatur reported 66, and Springfield reported 69. At Terre Haute, the weather conditions were not available. And once again at 2 p.m. at the Champaign Airport, under sunny skies, the temperature was 66. Looking elsewhere around the Midwest at 2 p.m., Chicago was mostly sunny, and 65. Indianapolis was mostly sunny, and 62. St. Louis was mostly sunny, and 71. Kansas City was partly sunny, and 77. Des Moines was partly sunny, and 77. Milwaukee was mostly sunny, and 61. The time is currently 2:19 p.m. Central Daylight Time. 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
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Now for the official National Weather Service forecast for Champaign, Urbana, and surrounding areas of East Central Illinois. Rest of today, sunny. Near steady temperature in the upper 60s. South winds around 5 miles an hour. Tonight, mostly clear until midnight, then mostly cloudy with a chance of showers and thunderstorms after midnight. Lows around 50. South winds 5 to 10 miles an hour. Chance of rain 50%. Friday, cloudy with a chance of showers and thunderstorms in the morning, then partly sunny in the afternoon. Highs in the mid-70s. South winds 15 to 20 miles an hour with gusts up to 30 miles an hour. Chance of rain 50%. Friday night, partly cloudy until midnight, then mostly cloudy with a chance of showers and thunderstorms after midnight. Not as cool with lows in the lower 60s. South winds 10 to 15 miles an hour with gusts up to 25 miles an hour. Chance of rain 40%. Saturday, showers likely with a chance of thunderstorms in the morning, then showers with thunderstorms likely in the afternoon. More humid with highs in the lower 80s. Southwest winds 15 to 20 miles an hour. Chance of rain 80%. Saturday night, mostly cloudy with a chance of showers and thunderstorms until midnight, then partly cloudy after midnight. Lows in the lower 60s. Chance of rain 50%. Sunday, sunny, breezy with highs in the upper 80s. Sunday night, clear. Lows in the upper 60s. Monday, mostly sunny. A chance of showers and thunderstorms in the afternoon. Windy with highs in the upper 80s. Chance of rain 50%. Monday night, mostly cloudy with a chance of showers and thunderstorms until midnight, then partly cloudy with a chance of showers after midnight. Breezy with lows around 70. Chance of rain 50%. Tuesday, partly sunny. A chance of showers in the morning, then showers likely with a chance of thunderstorms in the afternoon. Breezy with highs in the mid-80s. Chance of rain 70%. Tuesday night, showers likely. Lows in the lower 60s. Chance of rain 70%. Wednesday, partly sunny with a chance of showers. Highs in the upper 70s. Chance of rain 40%. Again, the forecast for Champaign, Urbana, and surrounding areas of East Central Illinois for the rest of today, sunny. Near steady temperature in the upper 60s. South winds around 5 miles an hour. At 2 p.m. at the Champaign Airport, skies were sunny. The temperature was 66 degrees, the dew point was 36, and the relative humidity was 32%. The wind was variable at 7 miles an hour. The pressure was 30.09 inches and falling. Elsewhere around the area, it was sunny, with a temperature of 68 at Peoria, 67 at Bloomington, and 65 at Rantoul. Under sunny skies, Mattoon reported 66, Decatur reported 66, and Springfield reported 69. At Terre Haute, the weather conditions were not available. And once again at 2 p.m. at the Champaign Airport, under sunny skies, the temperature was 66. Looking elsewhere around the Midwest at 2 p.m., Chicago was mostly sunny, and 65. Indianapolis was mostly sunny, and 62. St. Louis was mostly sunny, and 71. Kansas City was partly sunny, and 77. Des Moines was partly sunny, and 77. Milwaukee was mostly sunny, and 61. The time is currently 2:23 p.m. Central Daylight Time. 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Now for the official National Weather Service forecast for Champaign, Urbana, and surrounding areas of East Central Illinois. Rest of today, sunny. Near steady temperature in the upper 60s. South winds around 5 miles an hour. Tonight, mostly clear until midnight, then mostly cloudy with a chance of showers and thunderstorms after midnight. Lows around 50. South winds 5 to 10 miles an hour. Chance of rain 50%. Friday, cloudy with a chance of showers and thunderstorms in the morning, then partly sunny in the afternoon. Highs in the mid-70s. South winds 15 to 20 miles an hour with gusts up to 30 miles an hour. Chance of rain 50%. Friday night, partly cloudy until midnight,

Sunday night, clear. Lows in the upper 60s. Monday, mostly sunny. A chance of showers and thunderstorms in the afternoon. Windy with high

breezy with highs in the mid-80s. Chance of rain 70%. Tuesday night, showers likely. Lows in the lower 60s. Chance of rain 70%. Wednesday, partly sunny with a chance of showers. Highs in the upper 70s. Chance of rain 40%. Again, the forecast for Champaign, Urbana, and surrounding areas of east central Illinois for the rest of today, sunny. Near steady temperature in the upper 60s. South winds around 5 miles an hour. At 2 p.m. at the Champaign Airport, skies were sunny. The temperature was 66 degrees, the dew point was 36, and the relative humidity was 32%. The wind was variable at 7 miles an hour. The pressure was 30.09 inches and falling. Elsewhere around the area, it was sunny, with a temperature of 68 at Peoria, 67 at Bloomington, and 65 at Rantoul. Under sunny skies, Mattoon reported 66, Decatur reported 66, and Springfield reported 69. At Terre Haute, the weather conditions were not available. And once again at 2 p.m. at the Champaign Airport, under sunny skies, the temperature was 66. Looking elsewhere around the Midwest at 2 p.m., Chicago was mostly sunny, and 65. Indianapolis was mostly sunny, and 62. St. Louis was mostly sunny, and 71. Kansas City was partly sunny, and 77. Des Moines was partly sunny, and 77. Milwaukee was mostly sunny, and 61. The time is currently 2:31 p.m. Central Daylight Time. 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Now for the official National Weather Service forecast for Champaign, Urbana, and surrounding areas of east central Illinois. Rest of today, sunny. Near steady temperature in the upper 60s. South winds around 5 miles an hour. Tonight, mostly clear until midnight, then mostly cloudy with a chance of showers and thunderstorms after midnight. Lows around 50. South winds 5 to 10 miles an hour. Chance of rain 50%. Friday, cloudy with a chance of showers and thunderstorms in the morning, then partly sunny in the afternoon. Highs in the mid-70s. South winds 15 to 20 miles an hour with gusts up to 30 miles an hour. Chance of rain 50%. Friday night, partly cloudy until midnight, then mostly cloudy with a chance of showers and thunderstorms after midnight. Not as cool with lows in the lower 60s. South winds 10 to 15 miles an hour with gusts up to 25 miles an hour. Friday night, partly cloudy until midnight, then mostly cloudy with a chance of showers and thunderstorms after midnight. Not as cool with lows in the lower 60s. South winds 10 to 15 miles an hour with gusts up to 25 miles an hour. Chance of rain 40%. Saturday, showers likely with a chance of thunderstorms in the morning, then showers with thunderstorms likely in the afternoon. More humid with highs in the lower 80s. Southwest winds 15 to 20 miles an hour. Chance of rain 80%. Saturday night, mostly cloudy with a chance of showers and thunderstorms until midnight, then partly cloudy after midnight. Lows in the lower 60s. Chance of rain 50%. Sunday, sunny, breezy with highs in the upper 80s. Sunday night, clear. Lows in the upper 60s. Monday, mostly sunny. A chance of showers and thunderstorms in the afternoon. Windy with highs in the upper 80s. Chance of rain 50%. Monday night, mostly cloudy with a chance of showers and thunderstorms until midnight, then partly cloudy with a chance of showers after midnight. Breezy with lows around 70. Chance of rain 50%. Tuesday, partly sunny. A chance of showers in the morning, then showers likely with a chance of thunderstorms in the afternoon. Breezy with highs in the mid-80s. Chance of rain 70%. Tuesday night, showers likely. Lows in the lower 60s. Chance of rain 70%. Wednesday, partly sunny with a chance of showers. Highs in the upper 70s. Chance of rain 40%. Again, the forecast for Champaign, Urbana, and surrounding areas of east central Illinois for the rest of today, sunny. Near steady temperature in the upper 60s. South winds around 5 miles an hour. At 2 p.m. at the Champaign Airport, skies were sunny. The temperature was 66.

degrees, the dew point was 36, and the relative humidity was 32%. The wind was variable at 7 miles an hour. The pressure was 30.09 inches and falling. Elsewhere around the area, it was sunny, with a temperature of 68 at Peoria, 67 at Bloomington, and 65 at Rantoul. Under sunny skies, Mattoon reported 66, Decatur reported 66, and Springfield reported 69. At Terre Haute, the weather conditions were not available. And once again at 2 p.m. at the Champaign Airport, under sunny skies, the temperature was 66. Looking elsewhere around the Midwest at 2 p.m., Chicago was mostly sunny, and 65. Indianapolis was mostly sunny, and 62. St. Louis was mostly sunny, and 71. Kansas City was partly sunny, and 77. Des Moines was partly sunny, and 77. Milwaukee was mostly sunny, and 61. And now a discussion of hazardous weather conditions for the following counties in Illinois: Champaign, Coles, DeWitt, Douglas, Edgar, Moultrie, Piatt, and Vermilion. This hazardous weather outlook is for Central Illinois, East Central Illinois, Southeast Illinois, and West Central Illinois. For tonight, scattered thunderstorms are forecast tonight and early Friday morning. Severe weather is not expected. For Friday through Wednesday, several chances for thunderstorms are expected through the period. Some of these storms could be strong to severe at times, with the highest chances being Friday night and Saturday, then again on Monday and Tuesday. Spotter information statement: spotter activation is not anticipated tonight. The time is currently 2:36 p.m. Central Daylight Time. 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Now for the official National Weather Service forecast for Champaign, Urbana, and surrounding areas of East Central Illinois. Rest of today, sunny. Near steady temperature in the upper 60s. South winds around 5 miles an hour. Tonight, mostly clear until midnight, then mostly cloudy with a chance of showers and thunderstorms after midnight. Lows around 50. South winds 5 to 10 miles an hour. Chance of rain 50%. Friday, cloudy with a chance of showers and thunderstorms in the morning, then partly sunny in the afternoon. Highs in the mid-70s. South winds 15 to 20 miles an hour with gusts up to 30 miles an hour. Chance of rain 50%. Friday night, partly cloudy until midnight, then mostly cloudy with a chance of showers and thunderstorms after midnight. Not as cool with lows in the lower 60s. South winds 10 to 15 miles an hour with gusts up to 25 miles an hour. Chance of rain 40%. Saturday, showers likely with a chance of thunderstorms in the morning, then showers with thunderstorms likely in the afternoon. More humid with highs in the lower 80s. Southwest winds 15 to 20 miles an hour. Chance of rain 80%. Saturday night, mostly cloudy with a chance of showers and thunderstorms until midnight, then partly cloudy after midnight. Lows in the lower 60s. Chance of rain 50%. Sunday, sunny, breezy with highs in the upper 80s. Sunday night, clear. Lows in the upper 60s. Monday, mostly sunny. A chance of showers and thunderstorms in the afternoon. Windy with highs in the upper 80s. Chance of rain 50%. Monday night, mostly cloudy with a chance of showers and thunderstorms until midnight, then partly cloudy with a chance of showers after midnight. Breezy with lows around 70. Chance of rain 50%. Tuesday, partly sunny. A chance of showers in the morning, then showers likely with a chance of thunderstorms in the afternoon. Breezy with highs in the mid-80s. Chance of rain 70%. Tuesday night, showers likely. Lows in the lower 60s. Chance of rain 70%. Wednesday, partly sunny with a chance of showers. Highs in the upper 70s. Chance of rain 40%. Again, the forecast for Champaign, Urbana, and surrounding areas of East Central Illinois for the rest of today: sunny. Near steady temperature in the upper 60s. South winds around 5 miles an hour. At 2 p.m. at the Champaign Airport, skies were sunny. The temperature was 66 degrees, the dew point was 36, and the relative humidity was 32%. The wind was variable at 7 miles an hour.

30.09 inches and falling. Elsewhere around the area, it was sunny, with a temperature of 68 at Peoria, 67 at Bloomington, and 65 at Rantoul. Under sunny skies, Mattoon reported 66, Decatur reported 66, and Springfield reported 69. At Terre Haute, the weather conditions were not available. And once again at 2 p.m. at the Champaign Airport, under sunny skies, the temperature was 66. Looking elsewhere around the Midwest at 2 p.m., Chicago was mostly sunny, and 65. Indianapolis was mostly sunny, and 62. St. Louis was mostly sunny, and 71. Kansas City was partly sunny, and 77. Des Moines was partly sunny, and 77. Milwaukee was mostly sunny, and 61. And now a discussion of hazardous weather conditions for the following counties in Illinois: Champaign, Coles, DeWitt, Douglas, Edgar, Moultrie, Piatt, and Vermilion. This hazardous weather outlook is for Central Illinois, East Central Illinois, Southeast Illinois, and West Central Illinois. For tonight, scattered thunderstorms are forecast tonight and early Friday morning. Severe weather is not expected. For Friday through Wednesday, several chances for thunderstorms are expected through the period. Some of these storms could be strong to severe at times, with the highest chances being Friday night and Saturday, then again on Monday and Tuesday. Spotter information statement: spotter activation is not anticipated tonight. The time is currently 2:41 p.m. Central Daylight Time. 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Now for the official National Weather Service forecast for Champaign, Urbana, and surrounding areas of East Central Illinois. Rest of today, sunny. Near steady temperature in the upper 60s. South winds around 5 miles an hour. Tonight, mostly clear until midnight, then mostly cloudy with a chance of showers and thunderstorms after midnight. Lows around 50. South winds 5 to 10 miles an hour. Chance of rain 50%. Friday, cloudy with a chance of showers and thunderstorms in the morning, then partly sunny in the afternoon. Highs in the mid-70s. South winds 15 to 20 miles an hour with gusts up to 30 miles an hour. Chance of rain 50%. Friday night, partly cloudy until midnight, then mostly cloudy with a chance of showers and thunderstorms after midnight. Not as cool with lows in the lower 60s. South winds 10 to 15 miles an hour with gusts up to 25 miles an hour. Chance of rain 40%. Saturday, showers likely with a chance of thunderstorms in the morning, then showers with thunderstorms likely in the afternoon. More humid with highs in the lower 80s. Southwest winds 15 to 20 miles an hour. Chance of rain 80%. Saturday night, mostly cloudy with a chance of showers and thunderstorms until midnight, then partly cloudy after midnight. Lows in the lower 60s. Chance of rain 50%. Sunday, sunny, breezy with highs in the upper 80s. Sunday night, clear. Lows in the upper 60s. Monday, mostly sunny. A chance of showers and thunderstorms in the afternoon. Windy with highs in the upper 80s. Chance of rain 50%. Monday night, mostly cloudy with a chance of showers and thunderstorms until midnight, then partly cloudy with a chance of showers after midnight. Breezy with lows around 70. Chance of rain 50%. Tuesday, partly sunny. A chance of showers in the morning, then showers likely with a chance of thunderstorms in the afternoon. Breezy with highs in the mid-80s. Chance of rain 70%. Tuesday night, showers likely. Lows in the lower 60s. Chance of rain 70%. Wednesday, partly sunny with a chance of showers. Highs in the upper 70s. Chance of rain 40%. Again, the forecast for Champaign, Urbana, and surrounding areas of East Central Illinois for the rest of today: sunny. Near steady temperature in the upper 60s. South winds around 5 miles an hour. At 2 p.m. at the Champaign Airport, skies were sunny. The temperature was 66 degrees, the dew point was 36, and the relative humidity was 32%. The wind was variable at 7 miles an hour. The pressure was 30.09 inches and falling. Elsewhere around the area, it was sunny, with a temperature of 68 at Peoria, 67 at Bloomington,

and 65 at Red Hill. Under sunny skies, Mattoon reported 66, Decatur reported 66, and Springfield reported 69. At Terre Haute, the weather conditions were not available. And once again at 2 p.m. at the Champaign Airport, under sunny skies, the temperature was 66. Looking elsewhere around the Midwest at 2 p.m., Chicago was mostly sunny, and 65. Indianapolis was mostly sunny, and 62. St. Louis was mostly sunny, and 71. Kansas City was partly sunny, and 77. Des Moines was partly sunny, and 77. Milwaukee was mostly sunny, and 61. And now a discussion of hazardous weather conditions for the following counties in Illinois: Champaign, Coles, DeWitt, Douglas, Edgar, Moultrie, Piatt, and Vermilion. This hazardous weather outlook is for Central Illinois, East Central Illinois, Southeast Illinois, and West Central Illinois. For tonight, scattered thunderstorms are forecast tonight and early Friday morning. Severe weather is not expected. For Friday through Wednesday, several chances for thunderstorms are expected through the period. Some of these storms could be strong to severe at times, with the highest chances being Friday night and Saturday, then again on Monday and Tuesday. Spotter information statement: spotter activation is not anticipated tonight. The time is currently 2:46 p.m. Central Daylight Time. 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Now for the official National Weather Service forecast for Champaign, Urbana, and surrounding areas of East Central Illinois. Rest of today, sunny. Near steady temperature in the upper 60s. South winds around 5 miles an hour. Tonight, mostly clear until midnight, then mostly cloudy with a chance of showers and thunderstorms after midnight. Lows around 50. South winds 5 to 10 miles an hour. Chance of rain 50%. Friday, cloudy with a chance of showers and thunderstorms in the morning, then partly sunny in the afternoon. Highs in the mid-70s. South winds 15 to 20 miles an hour with gusts up to 30 miles an hour. Chance of rain 50%. Friday night, partly cloudy until midnight, then mostly cloudy with a chance of showers and thunderstorms after midnight. Not as cool with lows in the lower 60s. South winds 10 to 15 miles an hour with gusts up to 25 miles an hour. Chance of rain 40%. Saturday, showers likely with a chance of thunderstorms in the morning, then showers with thunderstorms likely in the afternoon. More humid with highs in the lower 80s. Southwest winds 15 to 20 miles an hour. Chance of rain 80%. Saturday night, mostly cloudy with a chance of showers and thunderstorms until midnight, then partly cloudy after midnight. Lows in the lower 60s. Chance of rain 50%. Sunday, sunny, breezy with highs in the upper 80s. Sunday night, clear. Lows in the upper 60s. Monday, mostly sunny. A chance of showers and thunderstorms in the afternoon. Windy with highs in the upper 80s. Chance of rain 50%. Monday night, mostly cloudy with a chance of showers and thunderstorms until midnight, then partly cloudy with a chance of showers after midnight. Breezy with lows around 70. Chance of rain 50%. Tuesday, partly sunny. A chance of showers in the morning, then showers likely with a chance of thunderstorms in the afternoon. Breezy with highs in the mid-80s. Chance of rain 70%. Tuesday night, showers likely. Lows in the lower 60s. Chance of rain 70%. Wednesday, partly sunny with a chance of showers. Highs in the upper 70s. Chance of rain 40%. Again, the forecast for Champaign, Urbana, and surrounding areas of East Central Illinois for the rest of today: sunny. Near steady temperature in the upper 60s. South winds around 5 miles an hour. At 2 p.m. at the Champaign Airport, skies were sunny. The temperature was 66 degrees, the dew point was 36, and the relative humidity was 32%. The wind was variable at 7 miles an hour. The pressure was 30.09 inches and falling. Elsewhere around the area, it was sunny, with a temperature of 68 at Peoria, 67 at Bloomington, and 65 at Red Hill. Under sunny skies, Mattoon reported 66, Decatur reported 66, and Springfield reported 69.

at Terre Haute, the weather conditions were not available. And once again at 2 p.m. at the Champaign Airport, under sunny skies, the temperature was 66. Looking elsewhere around the Midwest at 2 p.m., Chicago was mostly sunny, and 65. Indianapolis was mostly sunny, and 62. St. Louis was mostly sunny, and 71. Kansas City was partly sunny, and 77. Des Moines was partly sunny, and 77. Milwaukee was mostly sunny, and 61. And now a discussion of hazardous weather conditions for the following counties in Illinois: Champaign, Coles, DeWitt, Douglas, Edgar, Moultrie, Piatt, and Vermilion. This hazardous weather outlook is for Central Illinois, East Central Illinois, Southeast Illinois, and West Central Illinois. For tonight, scattered thunderstorms are forecast tonight and early Friday morning. Severe weather is not expected. For Friday through Wednesday, several chances for thunderstorms are expected through the period. Some of these storms could be strong to severe at times, with the highest chances being Friday night and Saturday, then again on Monday and Tuesday. Spotter information statement: spotter activation is not anticipated tonight. The time is currently 2:51 p.m. Central Daylight Time. 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Now for the official National Weather Service forecast for Champaign, Urbana, and surrounding areas of East Central Illinois. Rest of today, sunny. Near steady temperature in the upper 60s. South winds around 5 miles an hour. Tonight, mostly clear until midnight, then mostly cloudy with a chance of showers and thunderstorms after midnight. Lows around 50. South winds 5 to 10 miles an hour. Chance of rain 50%. Friday, cloudy with a chance of showers and thunderstorms in the morning, then partly sunny in the afternoon. Highs in the mid-70s. South winds 15 to 20 miles an hour with gusts up to 30 miles an hour. Chance of rain 50%. Friday night, partly cloudy until midnight, then mostly cloudy with a chance of showers and thunderstorms after midnight. Not as cool with lows in the lower 60s. South winds 10 to 15 miles an hour with gusts up to 25 miles an hour. Chance of rain 40%. Saturday, showers likely with a chance of thunderstorms in the morning, then showers with thunderstorms likely in the afternoon. More humid with highs in the lower 80s. Southwest winds 15 to 20 miles an hour. Chance of rain 80%. Saturday night, mostly cloudy with a chance of showers and thunderstorms until midnight, then partly cloudy after midnight. Lows in the lower 60s. Chance of rain 50%. Sunday, sunny, breezy with highs in the upper 80s. Sunday night, clear. Lows in the upper 60s. Monday, mostly sunny. A chance of showers and thunderstorms in the afternoon. Windy with highs in the upper 80s. Chance of rain 50%. Monday night, mostly cloudy with a chance of showers and thunderstorms until midnight, then partly cloudy with a chance of showers after midnight. Breezy with lows around 70. Chance of rain 50%. Tuesday, partly sunny. A chance of showers in the morning, then showers likely with a chance of thunderstorms in the afternoon. Breezy with highs in the mid-80s. Chance of rain 70%. Tuesday night, showers likely. Lows in the lower 60s. Chance of rain 70%. Wednesday, partly sunny with a chance of showers. Highs in the upper 70s. Chance of rain 40%. Again, the forecast for Champaign, Urbana, and surrounding areas of East Central Illinois for the rest of today: sunny. Near steady temperature in the upper 60s. South winds around 5 miles an hour. At 2 p.m. at the Champaign Airport, skies were sunny. The temperature was 66 degrees, the dew point was 36, and the relative humidity was 32%. The wind was variable at 7 miles an hour. The pressure was 30.09 inches and falling. Elsewhere around the area, it was sunny, with a temperature of 68 at Peoria, 67 at Bloomington, and 65 at Rantoul. Under sunny skies, Mattoon reported 66, Decatur reported 66, and Springfield reported 69. At Terre Haute, the weather conditions were not available. And once again at 2 p.m. at the Champaign Airport, under sunny skies, the temperature

was 66. Looking elsewhere around the Midwest at 2 p.m., Chicago was mostly sunny, and 65. Indianapolis was mostly sunny, and 62. St. Louis was mostly sunny, and 71. Kansas City was partly sunny, and 77. Des Moines was partly sunny, and 77. Milwaukee was mostly sunny, and 61. And now a discussion of hazardous weather conditions for the following counties in Illinois: Champaign, Coles, DeWitt, Douglas, Edgar, Moultrie, Piatt, and Vermilion. This hazardous weather outlook is for Central Illinois, East Central Illinois, Southeast Illinois, and West Central Illinois. For tonight, scattered thunderstorms are forecast tonight and early Friday morning. Severe weather is not expected. For Friday through Wednesday, several chances for thunderstorms are expected through the period. Some of these storms could be strong to severe at times, with the highest chances being Friday night and Saturday, then again on Monday and Tuesday. Spotter information statement: spotter activation is not anticipated tonight. The time is currently 2:56 p.m. Central Daylight Time. 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Now for the official National Weather Service forecast for Champaign, Urbana, and surrounding areas of East Central Illinois. Rest of today, sunny. Near steady temperature in the upper 60s. South winds around 5 miles an hour. Tonight, mostly clear until midnight, then mostly cloudy with a chance of showers and thunderstorms after midnight. Lows around 50. South winds 5 to 10 miles an hour. Chance of rain 50%. Friday, cloudy with a chance of showers and thunderstorms in the morning, then partly sunny in the afternoon. Highs in the mid-70s. South winds 15 to 20 miles an hour with gusts up to 30 miles an hour. Chance of rain 50%. Friday night, partly cloudy until midnight, then mostly cloudy with a chance of showers and thunderstorms after midnight. Not as cool with lows in the lower 60s. South winds 10 to 15 miles an hour with gusts up to 25 miles an hour. Chance of rain 40%. Saturday, showers likely with a chance of thunderstorms in the morning, then showers with thunderstorms likely in the afternoon. More humid with highs in the lower 80s. Southwest winds 15 to 20 miles an hour. Chance of rain 80%. Saturday night, mostly cloudy with a chance of showers and thunderstorms until midnight, then partly cloudy after midnight. Lows in the lower 60s. Chance of rain 50%. Sunday, sunny, breezy with highs in the upper 80s. Sunday night, clear. Lows in the upper 60s. Monday, mostly sunny. A chance of showers and thunderstorms in the afternoon. Windy with highs in the upper 80s. Chance of rain 50%. Monday night, mostly cloudy with a chance of showers and thunderstorms until midnight, then partly cloudy with a chance of showers after midnight. Breezy with lows around 70. Chance of rain 50%. Tuesday, partly sunny. A chance of showers in the morning, then showers likely with a chance of thunderstorms in the afternoon. Breezy with highs in the mid-80s. Chance of rain 70%. Tuesday night, showers likely. Lows in the lower 60s. Chance of rain 70%. Wednesday, partly sunny with a chance of showers. Highs in the upper 70s. Chance of rain 40%. Again, the forecast for Champaign, Urbana, and surrounding areas of East Central Illinois for the rest of today: sunny. Near steady temperature in the upper 60s. South winds around 5 miles an hour. At 2 p.m. at the Champaign Airport, skies were sunny. The temperature was 66 degrees, the dew point was 36, and the relative humidity was 32%. The wind was variable at 7 miles an hour. The pressure was 30.09 inches and falling. Elsewhere around the area, it was sunny, with a temperature of 68 at Peoria, 67 at Bloomington, and 65 at Red Hill. Under sunny skies, Mattoon reported 66, Decatur reported 66, and Springfield reported 69. At Terre Haute, the weather conditions were not available. And once again at 2 p.m. at the Champaign Airport, under sunny skies, the temperature was 66. And now a discussion of hazardous weather conditions for the following counties in Illinois: Champaign, Coles, DeWitt.

Douglas, Edgar, Moultrie, Piatt, and Vermilion. This hazardous weather outlook is for Central Illinois, East Central Illinois, Southeast Illinois, and West Central Illinois. For tonight, scattered thunderstorms are forecast tonight and early Friday morning. Severe weather is not expected. For Friday through Wednesday, several chances for thunderstorms are expected through the period. Some of these storms could be strong to severe at times, with the highest chances being Friday night and Saturday, then again on Monday and Tuesday. Spotter information statement, spotter activation is not anticipated tonight. The time is currently 3 p.m. Central Daylight Time. 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Now for the official National Weather Service forecast for Champaign, Urbana, and surrounding areas of East Central Illinois. Rest of today, sunny. Near steady temperature in the upper 60s. South winds around 5 miles an hour. Tonight, mostly clear until midnight, then mostly cloudy with a chance of showers and thunderstorms after midnight. Lows around 50. South winds 5 to 10 miles an hour. Chance of rain 50%. Friday, cloudy with a chance of showers and thunderstorms in the morning, then partly sunny in the afternoon. Highs in the mid-70s. South winds 15 to 20 miles an hour with gusts up to 30 miles an hour. Chance of rain 50%. Friday night, partly cloudy until midnight, then mostly cloudy with a chance of showers and thunderstorms after midnight. Not as cool with lows in the lower 60s. South winds 10 to 15 miles an hour with gusts up to 25 miles an hour. Chance of rain 40%. Saturday, showers likely with a chance of thunderstorms in the morning, then showers with thunderstorms likely in the afternoon. More humid with highs in the lower 80s. Southwest winds 15 to 20 miles an hour. Chance of rain 80%. Saturday night, mostly cloudy with a chance of showers and thunderstorms until midnight, then partly cloudy after midnight. Lows in the lower 60s. Chance of rain 50%. Sunday, sunny, breezy with highs in the upper 80s. Sunday night, clear. Lows in the upper 60s. Monday, mostly sunny. A chance of showers and thunderstorms in the afternoon. Windy with highs in the upper 80s. Chance of rain 50%. Monday night, mostly cloudy with a chance of showers and thunderstorms until midnight, then partly cloudy with a chance of showers after midnight. Breezy with lows around 70. Chance of rain 50%. Tuesday, partly sunny. A chance of showers in the morning, then showers likely with a chance of thunderstorms in the afternoon. Breezy with highs in the mid-80s. Chance of rain 70%. Tuesday night, showers likely. Lows in the lower 60s. Chance of rain 70%. Wednesday, partly sunny with a chance of showers. Highs in the upper 70s. Chance of rain 40%. Again, the forecast for Champaign, Urbana, and surrounding areas of East Central Illinois for the rest of today, sunny. Near steady temperature in the upper 60s. South winds around 5 miles an hour. At 3 p.m. at the Champaign Airport, skies were sunny. The temperature was 67 degrees, the dew point was 34, and the relative humidity was 29%. The wind was east at 7 miles an hour. The pressure was 30.07 inches and falling. Elsewhere around the area, it was sunny, with a temperature of 71 at Peoria, 69 at Bloomington, and 66 at Paris. Under sunny skies, Mattoon reported 66, Decatur reported 68, and Springfield reported 71. At Terre Haute, it was sunny. And once again at 3 p.m. at the Champaign Airport, under sunny skies, the temperature was 67. And now a discussion of hazardous weather conditions for the following counties in Illinois: Champaign, Coles, DeWitt, Douglas, Edgar, Moultrie, Piatt, and Vermilion. This hazardous weather outlook is for Central Illinois, East Central Illinois, Southeast Illinois, and West Central Illinois. For tonight, scattered thunderstorms are forecast tonight and early Friday morning. Severe weather is not expected. For Friday through Wednesday, several chances for thunderstorms are expected through the period. Some of these storms could be strong to severe at times, with the highest chances being Friday night and Saturday, then again on Monday and Tuesday. Spotter information statement, spotter activation is

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The time is currently 3:05 p.m. Central Daylight Time. 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Now for the official National Weather Service forecast for Champaign, Urbana, and surrounding areas of East Central Illinois. Rest of today, sunny. Near steady temperature in the upper 60s. South winds around 5 miles an hour. Tonight, mostly clear until midnight, then mostly cloudy with a chance of showers and thunderstorms after midnight. Lows around 50. South winds 5 to 10 miles an hour. Chance of rain 50%. Friday, cloudy with a chance of showers and thunderstorms in the morning, then partly sunny in the afternoon. Highs in the mid-70s. South winds 15 to 20 miles an hour with gusts up to 30 miles an hour. Chance of rain 50%. Friday night, partly cloudy until midnight, then mostly cloudy with a chance of showers and thunderstorms after midnight. Not as cool with lows in the lower 60s. South winds 10 to 15 miles an hour with gusts up to 25 miles an hour. Chance of rain 40%. Saturday, showers likely with a chance of thunderstorms in the morning, then showers with thunderstorms likely in the afternoon. More humid with highs in the lower 80s. Southwest winds 15 to 20 miles an hour. Chance of rain 80%. Saturday night, mostly cloudy with a chance of showers and thunderstorms until midnight, then partly cloudy after midnight. Lows in the lower 60s. Chance of rain 50%. Sunday, sunny, breezy with highs in the upper 80s. Sunday night, clear. Lows in the upper 60s. Monday, mostly sunny. A chance of showers and thunderstorms in the afternoon. Windy with highs in the upper 80s. Chance of rain 50%. Monday night, mostly cloudy with a chance of showers and thunderstorms until midnight, then partly cloudy with a chance of showers after midnight. Breezy with lows around 70. Chance of rain 50%. Tuesday, partly sunny. A chance of showers in the morning, then showers likely with a chance of thunderstorms in the afternoon. Breezy with highs in the mid-80s. Chance of rain 70%. Tuesday night, showers likely. Lows in the lower 60s. Chance of rain 70%. Wednesday, partly sunny with a chance of showers. Highs in the upper 70s. Chance of rain 40%. Again, the forecast for Champaign, Urbana, and surrounding areas of East Central Illinois for the rest of today, sunny. Near steady temperature in the upper 60s. South winds around 5 miles an hour. 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Programming originates from NOAA's National Weather Service office in Lincoln and transmits from the WCIA television tower near Seymour. 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At 3 p.m. at the Champaign Airport, skies were sunny. The temperature was 67 degrees, the dew point was 34, and the relative humidity was 29%. The wind was east at 7 miles an hour. The pressure was 30.07 inches and falling. Elsewhere around the area, it was sunny, with a temperature of 71 at Peoria, 69 at Bloomington, and 66 at Paris. Under sunny skies, Mattoon reported 66, Decatur reported 68, and Springfield reported 71. At Terre Haute, it was sunny. And once again at 3 p.m. at the Champaign Airport, under sunny skies, the temperature was 67. Looking elsewhere around the Midwest at 3 p.m., Chicago was mostly sunny, and 66. Indianapolis was mostly sunny, and 64. St. Louis was mostly sunny, and 72. Kansas City was sunny, and 77. Des Moines was partly sunny, and 79. Milwaukee was mostly sunny, and 62. And now a discussion of hazardous weather conditions for the following counties in Illinois: Champaign, Coles, DeWitt, Douglas, Edgar, Moultrie, Piatt, and Vermilion. This hazardous weather outlook is for Central Illinois, East Central Illinois, Southeast Illinois, and West Central Illinois.

for tonight. Scattered thunderstorms are forecast tonight and early Friday morning. Severe weather is not expected. For Friday through Wednesday, several chances for thunderstorms are expected through the period. Some of these storms could be strong to severe at times, with the highest chances being Friday night and Saturday, then again on Monday and Tuesday. Spotter information statement, spotter activation is not anticipated tonight. The time is currently 3:10 p.m. Central Daylight Time. 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Now for the official National Weather Service forecast for Champaign, Urbana and surrounding areas of East Central Illinois. Rest of today, sunny. Near steady temperature in the upper 60s. South winds around 5 miles an hour. Tonight, mostly clear until midnight, then mostly cloudy with a chance of showers and thunderstorms after midnight. Lows around 50. South winds 5 to 10 miles an hour. Chance of rain 50%. Friday, cloudy with a chance of showers and thunderstorms in the morning, then partly sunny in the afternoon. Highs in the mid-70s. South winds 15 to 20 miles an hour with gusts up to 30 miles an hour. Chance of rain 50%. Friday night, partly cloudy until midnight, then mostly cloudy with a chance of showers and thunderstorms after midnight. Not as cool with lows in the lower 60s. South winds 10 to 15 miles an hour with gusts up to 25 miles an hour. Chance of rain 40%. Saturday, showers likely with a chance of thunderstorms in the morning, then showers with thunderstorms likely in the afternoon. More humid with highs in the lower 80s. Southwest winds 15 to 20 miles an hour. Chance of rain 80%. Saturday night, mostly cloudy with a chance of showers and thunderstorms until midnight, then partly cloudy after midnight. Lows in the lower 60s. Chance of rain 50%. Sunday, sunny, breezy with highs in the upper 80s. Sunday night, clear. Lows in the upper 60s. Monday, mostly sunny. A chance of showers and thunderstorms in the afternoon. Windy with highs in the upper 80s. Chance of rain 50%. Monday night, mostly cloudy with a chance of showers and thunderstorms until midnight, then partly cloudy with a chance of showers after midnight. Breezy with lows around 70. Chance of rain 50%. Tuesday, partly sunny. A chance of showers in the morning, then showers likely with a chance of thunderstorms in the afternoon. Breezy with highs in the mid-80s. Chance of rain 70%. Tuesday night, showers likely. Lows in the lower 60s. Chance of rain 70%. Wednesday, partly sunny with a chance of showers. Highs in the upper 70s. Chance of rain 40%. Again, the forecast for Champaign, Urbana and surrounding areas of East Central Illinois for the rest of today, sunny. Near steady temperature in the upper 60s. South winds around 5 miles an hour. At 3 p.m. at the Champaign Airport, skies were sunny. The temperature was 67 degrees, the dew point was 34, and the relative humidity was 29%. The wind was east at 7 miles an hour. The pressure was 30.07 inches and falling. Elsewhere around the area, it was sunny. It was 71 at Peoria, 69 at Bloomington, 68 at Red Hill, and 66 at Paris. Mattoon reported 66, Decatur reported 68, and Springfield reported 71. And once again at 3 p.m. at the Champaign Airport, under sunny skies, the temperature was 67. Looking elsewhere around the Midwest at 3 p.m., Chicago was mostly sunny, and 66. Indianapolis was mostly sunny, and 64. St. Louis was mostly sunny, and 72. Kansas City was sunny, and 77. Des Moines was partly sunny, and 79. Milwaukee was mostly sunny, and 62. And now a discussion of hazardous weather conditions for the following counties in Illinois, Champaign, Coles, DeWitt, Douglas, Edgar, Moultrie, Piatt, and Vermilion. This hazardous weather outlook is for Central Illinois, East Central Illinois, Southeast Illinois, and West Central Illinois. For tonight, scattered thunderstorms are forecast tonight and early Friday morning. Severe weather is not expected. For Friday through Wednesday, several chances for thunderstorms are expected through the period.

Some of these storms could be strong to severe at times, with the highest chances being Friday night and Saturday, then again on Monday and Tuesday. Spotter information statement, spotter activation is not anticipated tonight. The time is currently 3:15 p.m. Central Daylight Time. 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Now for the official National Weather Service forecast for Champaign, Urbana and surrounding areas of East Central Illinois. Rest of today, sunny. Near steady temperature in the upper 60s. South winds around 5 miles an hour. Tonight, mostly clear until midnight, then mostly cloudy with a chance of showers and thunderstorms after midnight. Lows around 50. South winds 5 to 10 miles an hour. Chance of rain 50%. Friday, cloudy with a chance of showers and thunderstorms in the morning, then partly sunny in the afternoon. Highs in the mid-70s. South winds 15 to 20 miles an hour with gusts up to 30 miles an hour. Chance of rain 50%. Friday night, partly cloudy until midnight, then mostly cloudy with a chance of showers and thunderstorms after midnight. Not as cool with lows in the lower 60s. South winds 10 to 15 miles an hour with gusts up to 25 miles an hour. Chance of rain 40%. Saturday, showers likely with a chance of thunderstorms in the morning, then showers with thunderstorms likely in the afternoon. More humid with highs in the lower 80s. Southwest winds 15 to 20 miles an hour. Chance of rain 80%. Saturday night, mostly cloudy with a chance of showers and thunderstorms until midnight, then partly cloudy after midnight. Lows in the lower 60s. Chance of rain 50%. Sunday, sunny, breezy with highs in the upper 80s. Sunday night, clear. Lows in the upper 60s. Monday, mostly sunny. A chance of showers and thunderstorms in the afternoon. Windy with highs in the upper 80s. Chance of rain 50%. Monday night, mostly cloudy with a chance of showers and thunderstorms until midnight, then partly cloudy with a chance of showers after midnight. Breezy with lows around 70. Chance of rain 50%. Tuesday, partly sunny. A chance of showers in the morning, then showers likely with a chance of thunderstorms in the afternoon. Breezy with highs in the mid-80s. Chance of rain 70%. Tuesday night, showers likely. Lows in the lower 60s. Chance of rain 70%. Wednesday, partly sunny with a chance of showers. Highs in the upper 70s. Chance of rain 40%. Again, the forecast for Champaign, Urbana and surrounding areas of East Central Illinois for the rest of today, sunny. Near steady temperature in the upper 60s. South winds around 5 miles an hour. At 3 p.m. at the Champaign Airport, skies were sunny. The temperature was 67 degrees, the dew point was 34, and the relative humidity was 29%. The wind was east at 7 miles an hour. The pressure was 30.07 inches and falling. Elsewhere around the area, it was sunny. It was 71 at Peoria, 69 at Bloomington, 68 at Rantoul, and 66 at Paris. Mattoon reported 66, Decatur reported 68, and Springfield reported 71. And once again at 3 p.m. at the Champaign Airport, under sunny skies, the temperature was 67. Looking elsewhere around the Midwest at 3 p.m., Chicago was mostly sunny, and 66. Indianapolis was mostly sunny, and 64. St. Louis was mostly sunny, and 72. Kansas City was mostly sunny, and 77. Des Moines was partly sunny, and 79. Milwaukee was mostly sunny, and 62. And now a discussion of hazardous weather conditions for the following counties in Illinois: Champaign, Coles, DeWitt, Douglas, Edgar, Moultrie, Piatt, and Vermilion. This hazardous weather outlook is for Central Illinois, East Central Illinois, Southeast Illinois, and West Central Illinois. For tonight, scattered thunderstorms are forecast tonight and early Friday morning. Severe weather is not expected. For Friday through Wednesday, several chances for thunderstorms are expected through the period. Some of these storms could be strong to severe at times, with the highest chances being Friday night and Saturday, then again on Monday and Tuesday. Spotter information statement, spotter activation is not anticipated.

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Now for the official National Weather Service forecast for Champaign, Urbana, and surrounding areas of East Central Illinois. Rest of today, sunny. Near steady temperature in the upper 60s. South winds around 5 miles an hour. Tonight, mostly clear until midnight, then mostly cloudy with a chance of showers and thunderstorms after midnight. Lows around 50. South winds 5 to 10 miles an hour. Chance of rain 50%. Friday, cloudy with a chance of showers and thunderstorms in the morning, then partly sunny in the afternoon. Highs in the mid-70s. South winds 15 to 20 miles an hour with gusts up to 30 miles an hour. Chance of rain 50%. Friday night, partly cloudy until midnight, then mostly cloudy with a chance of showers and thunderstorms after midnight. Not as cool with lows in the lower 60s. South winds 10 to 15 miles an hour with gusts up to 25 miles an hour. Chance of rain 40%. Saturday, showers likely with a chance of thunderstorms in the morning, then showers with thunderstorms likely in the afternoon. More humid with highs in the lower 80s. Southwest winds 15 to 20 miles an hour. Chance of rain 80%. Saturday night, mostly cloudy with a chance of showers and thunderstorms until midnight, then partly cloudy after midnight. Lows in the lower 60s. Chance of rain 50%. Sunday, sunny, breezy with highs in the upper 80s. Sunday night, clear. Lows in the upper 60s. Monday, mostly sunny. A chance of showers and thunderstorms in the afternoon. Windy with highs in the upper 80s. Chance of rain 50%. Monday night, mostly cloudy with a chance of showers and thunderstorms until midnight, then partly cloudy with a chance of showers after midnight. Breezy with lows around 70. Chance of rain 50%. Tuesday, partly sunny. A chance of showers in the morning, then showers likely with a chance of thunderstorms in the afternoon. Breezy with highs in the mid-80s. Chance of rain 70%. Tuesday night, showers likely. Lows in the lower 60s. Chance of rain 70%. Wednesday, partly sunny with a chance of showers. Highs in the upper 70s. Chance of rain 40%. Again, the forecast for Champaign, Urbana, and surrounding areas of East Central Illinois for the rest of today, sunny. Near steady temperature in the upper 60s. South winds around 5 miles an hour. At 3 p.m. at the Champaign Airport, skies were sunny. The temperature was 67 degrees, the dew point was 34, and the relative humidity was 29%. The wind was east at 7 miles an hour. The pressure was 30.07 inches and falling. Elsewhere around the area, it was sunny. It was 71 at Peoria, 69 at Bloomington, 68 at Rantoul, and 66 at Paris. Mattoon reported 66, Decatur reported 68, and Springfield reported 71. And once again at 3 p.m. at the Champaign Airport, under sunny skies, the temperature was 67. Looking elsewhere around the Midwest at 3 p.m., Chicago was mostly sunny, and 66. Indianapolis was mostly sunny, and 64. St. Louis was mostly sunny, and 72. Kansas City was mostly sunny, and 77. Des Moines was partly sunny, and 79. Milwaukee was mostly sunny, and 62. And now a discussion of hazardous weather conditions for the following counties in Illinois: Champaign, Coles, DeWitt, Douglas, Edgar, Moultrie, Piatt, and Vermilion. This hazardous weather outlook is for Central Illinois, East Central Illinois, Southeast Illinois, and West Central Illinois. For tonight, scattered thunderstorms are forecast tonight and early Friday morning. Severe weather is not expected. For Friday through Wednesday, several chances for thunderstorms are expected through the period. Some of these storms could be strong to severe at times, with the highest chances being Friday night and Saturday, then again on Monday and Tuesday. Spotter information statement: spotter activation is not anticipated tonight. The time is currently 3:25 p.m. Central Daylight Time. 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

now for the official National Weather Service forecast for Champaign, Urbana, and surrounding areas of East Central Illinois. Rest of today, sunny. Near steady temperature in the upper 60s. South winds around 5 miles an hour. Tonight, mostly clear until midnight, then mostly cloudy with a chance of showers and thunderstorms after midnight. Lows around 50. South winds 5 to 10 miles an hour. Chance of rain 50%. Friday, cloudy with a chance of showers and thunderstorms in the morning, then partly sunny in the afternoon. Highs in the mid-70s. South winds 15 to 20 miles an hour with gusts up to 30 miles an hour. Chance of rain 50%. Friday night, partly cloudy until midnight, then mostly cloudy with a chance of showers and thunderstorms after midnight. Not as cool with lows in the lower 60s. South winds 10 to 15 miles an hour with gusts up to 25 miles an hour. Chance of rain 40%. Saturday, showers likely with a chance of thunderstorms in the morning, then showers with thunderstorms likely in the afternoon. More humid with highs in the lower 80s. Southwest winds 15 to 20 miles an hour. Chance of rain 80%. Saturday night, mostly cloudy with a chance of showers and thunderstorms until midnight, then partly cloudy after midnight. Lows in the lower 60s. Chance of rain 50%. Sunday, sunny, breezy with highs in the upper 80s. Sunday night, clear. Lows in the upper 60s. Monday, mostly sunny. A chance of showers and thunderstorms in the afternoon. Windy with highs in the upper 80s. Chance of rain 50%. Monday night, mostly cloudy with a chance of showers and thunderstorms until midnight, then partly cloudy with a chance of showers after midnight. Breezy with lows around 70. Chance of rain 50%. Tuesday, partly sunny. A chance of showers in the morning, then showers likely with a chance of thunderstorms in the afternoon. Breezy with highs in the mid-80s. Chance of rain 70%. Tuesday night, showers likely. Lows in the lower 60s. Chance of rain 70%. Wednesday, partly sunny with a chance of showers. Highs in the upper 70s. Chance of rain 40%. Again, the forecast for Champaign, Urbana, and surrounding areas of East Central Illinois for the rest of today, sunny. Near steady temperature in the upper 60s. South winds around 5 miles an hour. At 3 p.m. at the Champaign Airport, skies were sunny. The temperature was 67 degrees, the dew point was 34, and the relative humidity was 29%. The wind was east at 7 miles an hour. The pressure was 30.07 inches and falling. Elsewhere around the area, it was sunny. It was 71 at Peoria, 69 at Bloomington, 68 at Red Hill, and 66 at Paris. Mattoon reported 66, Decatur reported 68, and Springfield reported 71. And once again at 3 p.m. at the Champaign Airport, under sunny skies, the temperature was 67. Looking elsewhere around the Midwest at 3 p.m., Chicago was mostly sunny, and 66. Indianapolis was mostly sunny, and 64. St. Louis was mostly sunny, and 72. Kansas City was mostly sunny, and 77. Des Moines was partly sunny, and 79. Milwaukee was mostly sunny, and 62. And now a discussion of hazardous weather conditions for the following counties in Illinois: Champaign, Coles, DeWitt, Douglas, Edgar, Moultrie, Piatt, and Vermilion. This hazardous weather outlook is for Central Illinois, East Central Illinois, Southeast Illinois, and West Central Illinois. For tonight, scattered thunderstorms are forecast tonight and early Friday morning. Severe weather is not expected. For Friday through Wednesday, several chances for thunderstorms are expected through the period. Some of these storms could be strong to severe at times, with the highest chances being Friday night and Saturday, then again on Monday and Tuesday. Spotter information statement: spotter activation is not anticipated tonight. The time is currently 3:29 p.m. Central Daylight Time. 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Now for the official National Weather Service forecast for Champaign, Urbana, and surrounding areas of East Central Illinois. Rest of today, sunny. Near steady temperature in the

70s. South winds 15 to 20 miles an hour with gusts up to 30 miles an hour. Chance of rain 50%. Friday night, partly cloudy until midnight, then mostly cloudy with a chance of showers and thunderstorms after midnight. Not as cool with lows in the lower 60s. South winds 10 to 15 miles an hour with gusts up to 25 miles an hour. Chance of rain 40%. Saturday, showers likely with a chance of thunderstorms in the morning, then showers with thunderstorms likely in the afternoon. More humid with highs in the lower 80s. Southwest winds 15 to 20 miles an hour. Chance of rain 80%. Saturday night, mostly cloudy with a chance of showers and thunderstorms until midnight, then partly cloudy after midnight. Lows in the lower 60s. Chance of rain 50%. Sunday, sunny, breezy with highs in the upper 80s. Sunday night, clear. Lows in the upper 60s. Monday, mostly sunny. A chance of showers and thunderstorms in the afternoon. Windy with highs in the upper 80s. Chance of rain 50%. Monday night, mostly cloudy with a chance of showers and thunderstorms until midnight, then partly cloudy with a chance of showers after midnight. Breezy with lows around 70. Chance of rain 50%. Tuesday, partly sunny. A chance of showers in the morning, then showers likely with a chance of thunderstorms in the afternoon. Breezy with highs in the mid-80s. Chance of rain 70%. Tuesday night, showers likely. Lows in the lower 60s. Chance of rain 70%. Wednesday, partly sunny with a chance of showers. Highs in the upper 70s. Chance of rain 40%. Again, the forecast for Champaign, Urbana and surrounding areas of east central Illinois for the rest of today, sunny. Near steady temperature in the upper 60s. South winds around 5 miles an hour. At 3 p.m. at the Champaign Airport, skies were sunny. The temperature was 67 degrees, the dew point was 34, and the relative humidity was 29%. Near steady temperature in the upper 60s. South winds around 5 miles an hour. At 3 p.m. at the Champaign Airport, skies were sunny. The temperature was 67 degrees, the dew point was 34, and the relative humidity was 29%. The wind was east at 7 miles an hour. The pressure was 30.07 inches and falling. Elsewhere around the area, it was sunny. It was 71 at Peoria, 69 at Bloomington, 68 at Rantoul, and 66 at Paris. Mattoon reported 66, Decatur reported 68, and Springfield reported 71. And once again at 3 p.m. at the Champaign Airport, under sunny skies, the temperature was 67. Looking elsewhere around the Midwest at 3 p.m., Chicago was mostly sunny, and 66. Indianapolis was mostly sunny, and 64. St. Louis was mostly sunny, and 72. Kansas City was mostly sunny, and 77. Des Moines was partly sunny, and 79. Milwaukee was mostly sunny, and 62. And now a discussion of hazardous weather conditions for the following counties in Illinois: Champaign, Coles, DeWitt, Douglas, Edgar, Moultrie, Piatt, and Vermilion. This hazardous weather outlook is for central Illinois, east central Illinois, southeast Illinois, and west central Illinois. For tonight, scattered thunderstorms are forecast tonight and early Friday morning. Severe weather is not expected. For Friday through Wednesday, several chances for thunderstorms are expected through the period. Some of these storms could be strong to severe at times, with the highest chances being Friday night and Saturday, then again on Monday and Tuesday. Spotter information statement: spotter activation is not anticipated tonight. The time is currently 3:34 p.m. Central Daylight Time. 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Now for the official National Weather Service forecast for Champaign, Urbana and surrounding areas of east central Illinois. Rest of today, sunny. Near steady temperature in the upper 60s. South winds around 5 miles an hour. Tonight, mostly clear until midnight, then mostly cloudy with a chance of showers and thunderstorms after midnight. Lows around 50. South winds 5 to 10 miles an hour. Chance of rain 50%. Friday, cloudy with

chance of showers and thunderstorms in the morning, then partly sunny in the afternoon. Highs in the mid-70s. South winds 15 to 20 miles an hour with gusts up to 30 miles an hour. Chance of rain 50%. Friday night, partly cloudy until midnight, then mostly cloudy with a chance of showers and thunderstorms after midnight. Not as cool with lows in the lower 60s. South winds 10 to 15 miles an hour with gusts up to 25 miles an hour. Chance of rain 40%. Saturday, showers likely with a chance of thunderstorms in the morning, then showers with thunderstorms likely in the afternoon. More humid with highs in the lower 80s. Southwest winds 15 to 20 miles an hour. Chance of rain 80%. Saturday night, mostly cloudy with a chance of showers and thunderstorms until midnight, then partly cloudy after midnight. Lows in the lower 60s. Chance of rain 50%. Sunday, sunny, breezy with highs in the upper 80s. Sunday night, clear. Lows in the upper 60s. Monday, mostly sunny. A chance of showers and thunderstorms in the afternoon. Windy with highs in the upper 80s. Chance of rain 50%. Monday night, mostly cloudy with a chance of showers and thunderstorms until midnight, then partly cloudy with a chance of showers after midnight. Breezy with lows around 70. Chance of rain 50%. Tuesday, partly sunny. A chance of showers in the morning, then showers likely with a chance of thunderstorms in the afternoon. Breezy with highs in the mid-80s. Chance of rain 70%. Tuesday night, showers likely. Lows in the lower 60s. Chance of rain 70%. Wednesday, partly sunny with a chance of showers. Highs in the upper 70s. Chance of rain 40%. Again, the forecast for Champaign, Urbana and surrounding areas of East Central Illinois for the rest of today, sunny. Near steady temperature in the upper 60s. South winds around 5 miles an hour. At 3 p.m. at the Champaign Airport, skies were sunny. The temperature was 67 degrees, the dew point was 34, and the relative humidity was 29%. The wind was east at 7 miles an hour. The pressure was 30.07 inches and falling. Elsewhere around the area, it was sunny. It was 71 at Peoria, 69 at Bloomington, 68 at Rantoul, and 66 at Paris. Mattoon reported 66, Decatur reported 68, and Springfield reported 71. And once again at 3 p.m. at the Champaign Airport, under sunny skies, the temperature was 67. Looking elsewhere around the Midwest at 3 p.m., Chicago was mostly sunny, and 66. Indianapolis was mostly sunny, and 64. St. Louis was mostly sunny, and 72. Kansas City was mostly sunny, and 77. Des Moines was partly sunny, and 79. Milwaukee was mostly sunny, and 62. And now a discussion of hazardous weather conditions for the following counties in Illinois: Champaign, Coles, DeWitt, Douglas, Edgar, Moultrie, Piatt, and Vermilion. This hazardous weather outlook is for Central Illinois, East Central Illinois, Southeast Illinois, and West Central Illinois. For tonight, scattered thunderstorms are forecast tonight and early Friday morning. Severe weather is not expected. For Friday through Wednesday, several chances for thunderstorms are expected through the period. Some of these storms could be strong to severe at times, with the highest chances being Friday night and Saturday, then again on Monday and Tuesday. Spotter information statement: spotter activation is not anticipated tonight. The time is currently 3:39 p.m. Central Daylight Time. 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Now for the official National Weather Service forecast for Champaign, Urbana and surrounding areas of East Central Illinois. Rest of today, sunny. Near steady temperature in the upper 60s. South winds around 5 miles an hour. Tonight, mostly clear until midnight, then mostly cloudy with a chance of showers and thunderstorms after midnight. Lows around 50. South winds 5 to 10 miles an hour. Chance of rain 50%. Friday, cloudy with a chance of showers and thunderstorms in the morning, then partly sunny in the afternoon. Highs in the mid-70s. South winds 15 to 20 miles an hour with gusts up to 30 miles an hour.

chance of rain 50%. Friday night, partly cloudy until midnight, then mostly cloudy with a chance of showers and thunderstorms after midnight. Not as cool with lows in the lower 60s. South winds 10 to 15 miles an hour with gusts up to 25 miles an hour. Chance of rain 40%. Saturday, showers likely with a chance of thunderstorms in the morning, then showers with thunderstorms likely in the afternoon. More humid with highs in the lower 80s. Southwest winds 15 to 20 miles an hour. Chance of rain 80%. Saturday night, mostly cloudy with a chance of showers and thunderstorms until midnight, then partly cloudy after midnight. Lows in the lower 60s. Chance of rain 50%. Sunday, sunny, breezy with highs in the upper 80s. Sunday night, clear. Lows in the upper 60s. Monday, mostly sunny. A chance of showers and thunderstorms in the afternoon. Windy with highs in the upper 80s. Chance of rain 50%. Monday night, mostly cloudy with a chance of showers and thunderstorms until midnight, then partly cloudy with a chance of showers after midnight. Breezy with lows around 70. Chance of rain 50%. Tuesday, partly sunny. A chance of showers in the morning, then showers likely with a chance of thunderstorms in the afternoon. Breezy with highs in the mid-80s. Chance of rain 70%. Tuesday night, showers likely. Lows in the lower 60s. Chance of rain 70%. Wednesday, partly sunny with a chance of showers. Highs in the upper 70s. Chance of rain 40%. Again, the forecast for Champaign, Urbana and surrounding areas of East Central Illinois for the rest of today, sunny. Near steady temperature in the upper 60s. South winds around 5 miles an hour. At 3 p.m. at the Champaign Airport, skies were sunny. The temperature was 67 degrees, the dew point was 34, and the relative humidity was 29%. The wind was east at 7 miles an hour. The pressure was 30.07 inches and falling. Elsewhere around the area, it was sunny. It was 71 at Peoria, 69 at Bloomington, 68 at Rantoul, and 66 at Paris. Mattoon reported 66, Decatur reported 68, and Springfield reported 71. And once again at 3 p.m. at the Champaign Airport, under sunny skies, the temperature was 67. Looking elsewhere around the Midwest at 3 p.m., Chicago was mostly sunny, and 66. Indianapolis was mostly sunny, and 64. St. Louis was mostly sunny, and 72. Kansas City was mostly sunny, and 77. Des Moines was partly sunny, and 79. Milwaukee was mostly sunny, and 62. And now a discussion of hazardous weather conditions for the following counties in Illinois: Champaign, Coles, DeWitt, Douglas, Edgar, Moultrie, Piatt, and Vermilion. This hazardous weather outlook is for Central Illinois, East Central Illinois, Southeast Illinois, and West Central Illinois. For tonight, scattered thunderstorms are forecast tonight and early Friday morning. Severe weather is not expected. For Friday through Wednesday, several chances for thunderstorms are expected through the period. Some of these storms could be strong to severe at times, with the highest chances being Friday night and Saturday, then again on Monday and Tuesday. Spotter information statement, spotter activation is not anticipated tonight. The time is currently 3:44 p.m. Central Daylight Time. 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Now for the official National Weather Service forecast for Champaign, Urbana and surrounding areas of East Central Illinois. Rest of today, sunny. Near steady temperature in the upper 60s. South winds around 5 miles an hour. Tonight, mostly clear until midnight, then mostly cloudy with a chance of showers and thunderstorms after midnight. Lows around 50. South winds 5 to 10 miles an hour. Chance of rain 50%. Friday, cloudy with a chance of showers and thunderstorms in the morning, then partly sunny in the afternoon. Highs in the mid-70s. South winds 15 to 20 miles an hour with gusts up to 30 miles an hour. Chance of rain 50%. Friday night, partly cloudy until midnight, then mostly cloudy with a chance of showers and thunderstorms after midnight. Not as cool with lows in the lower 60s.

South winds 10 to 15 miles an hour with gusts up to 25 miles an hour. Chance of rain 40%. Saturday, showers likely with a chance of thunderstorms in the morning, then showers with thunderstorms likely in the afternoon. More humid with highs in the lower 80s. Southwest winds 15 to 20 miles an hour. Chance of rain 80%. Saturday night, mostly cloudy with a chance of showers and thunderstorms until midnight, then partly cloudy after midnight. Lows in the lower 60s. Chance of rain 50%. Sunday, sunny, breezy with highs in the upper 80s. Sunday night, clear. Lows in the upper 60s. Monday, mostly sunny. A chance of showers and thunderstorms in the afternoon. Windy with highs in the upper 80s. Chance of rain 50%. Monday night, mostly cloudy with a chance of showers and thunderstorms until midnight, then partly cloudy with a chance of showers after midnight. Breezy with lows around 70. Chance of rain 50%. Tuesday, partly sunny. A chance of showers in the morning, then showers likely with a chance of thunderstorms in the afternoon. Breezy with highs in the mid-80s. Chance of rain 70%. Tuesday night, showers likely. Lows in the lower 60s. Chance of rain 70%. Wednesday, partly sunny with a chance of showers. Highs in the upper 70s. Chance of rain 40%. Again, the forecast for Champaign, Urbana and surrounding areas of east central Illinois for the rest of today, sunny. Near steady temperature in the upper 60s. South winds around 5 miles an hour. At 3 p.m. at the Champaign Airport, skies were sunny. The temperature was 67 degrees, the dew point was 34, and the relative humidity was 29%. The wind was east at 7 miles an hour. The pressure was 30.07 inches and falling. Elsewhere around the area, it was sunny. It was 71 at Peoria, 69 at Bloomington, 68 at Rantoul, and 66 at Paris. Mattoon reported 66, Decatur reported 68, and Springfield reported 71. And once again at 3 p.m. at the Champaign Airport, under sunny skies, the temperature was 67. Looking elsewhere around the Midwest at 3 p.m., Chicago was mostly sunny, and 66. Indianapolis was mostly sunny, and 64. St. Louis was mostly sunny, and 72. Kansas City was mostly sunny, and 77. Des Moines was partly sunny, and 79. Milwaukee was mostly sunny, and 62. And now a discussion of hazardous weather conditions for the following counties in Illinois: Champaign, Coles, DeWitt, Douglas, Edgar, Moultrie, Piatt, and Vermilion. This hazardous weather outlook is for central Illinois, east central Illinois, southeast Illinois, and west central Illinois. For tonight, scattered thunderstorms are forecast tonight and early Friday morning. Severe weather is not expected. For Friday through Wednesday, several chances for thunderstorms are expected through the period. Some of these storms could be strong to severe at times, with the highest chances being Friday night and Saturday, then again on Monday and Tuesday. Spotter information statement: spotter activation is not anticipated tonight. The time is currently 3:49 p.m. Central Daylight Time. 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Now for the official National Weather Service forecast for Champaign, Urbana and surrounding areas of east central Illinois. Rest of today, sunny. Near steady temperature in the upper 60s. South winds around 5 miles an hour. Tonight, mostly clear until midnight, then mostly cloudy with a chance of showers and thunderstorms after midnight. Lows around 50. South winds 5 to 10 miles an hour. Chance of rain 50%. Friday, cloudy with a chance of showers and thunderstorms in the morning, then partly sunny in the afternoon. Highs in the mid-70s. South winds 15 to 20 miles an hour with gusts up to 30 miles an hour. Chance of rain 50%. Friday night, partly cloudy until midnight, then mostly cloudy with a chance of showers and thunderstorms after midnight. Not as cool with lows in the lower 60s. South winds 10 to 15 miles an hour with gusts up to 25 miles an hour. Chance of rain 40%. Saturday, showers likely with a chance of thunderstorms in the morning, then

hours with thunderstorms likely in the afternoon. More humid with highs in the lower 80s. Southwest winds 15 to 20 miles an hour. Chance of rain 80%. Saturday night, mostly cloudy with a chance of showers and thunderstorms until midnight, then partly cloudy after midnight. Lows in the lower 60s. Chance of rain 50%. Sunday, sunny, breezy with highs in the upper 80s. Sunday night, clear. Lows in the upper 60s. Monday, mostly sunny. A chance of showers and thunderstorms in the afternoon. Windy with highs in the upper 80s. Chance of rain 50%. Monday night, mostly cloudy with a chance of showers and thunderstorms until midnight, then partly cloudy with a chance of showers after midnight. Breezy with lows around 70. Chance of rain 50%. Tuesday, partly sunny. A chance of showers in the morning, then showers likely with a chance of thunderstorms in the afternoon. Breezy with highs in the mid-80s. Chance of rain 70%. Tuesday night, showers likely. Lows in the lower 60s. Chance of rain 70%. Wednesday, partly sunny with a chance of showers. Highs in the upper 70s. Chance of rain 40%. Again, the forecast for Champaign, Urbana and surrounding areas of east central Illinois for the rest of today, sunny. Near steady temperature in the upper 60s. South winds around 5 miles an hour. At 3 p.m. at the Champaign Airport, skies were sunny. The temperature was 67 degrees, the dew point was 34, and the relative humidity was 29%. The wind was east at 7 miles an hour. The pressure was 30.07 inches and falling. Elsewhere around the area, it was sunny. It was 71 at Peoria, 69 at Bloomington, 68 at Rantoul, and 66 at Paris. Mattoon reported 66, Decatur reported 68, and Springfield reported 71. And once again at 3 p.m. at the Champaign Airport, under sunny skies, the temperature was 67. Looking elsewhere around the Midwest at 3 p.m., Chicago was mostly sunny, and 66. Indianapolis was mostly sunny, and 64. St. Louis was mostly sunny, and 72. Kansas City was mostly sunny, and 77. Des Moines was partly sunny, and 79. Milwaukee was mostly sunny, and 62. And now a discussion of hazardous weather conditions for the following counties in Illinois: Champaign, Coles, DeWitt, Douglas, Edgar, Moultrie, Piatt, and Vermilion. This hazardous weather outlook is for central Illinois, east central Illinois, southeast Illinois, and west central Illinois. For tonight, scattered thunderstorms are forecast tonight and early Friday morning. Severe weather is not expected. For Friday through Wednesday, several chances for thunderstorms are expected through the period. Some of these storms could be strong to severe at times, with the highest chances being Friday night and Saturday, then again on Monday and Tuesday. Spotter information statement: spotter activation is not anticipated tonight. The time is currently 3:54 p.m. Central Daylight Time. 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Now for the official National Weather Service forecast for Champaign, Urbana and surrounding areas of east central Illinois. Rest of today, sunny. Near steady temperature in the upper 60s. South winds around 5 miles an hour. Tonight, mostly clear until midnight, then mostly cloudy with a chance of showers and thunderstorms after midnight. Lows around 50. South winds 5 to 10 miles an hour. Chance of rain 50%. Friday, cloudy with a chance of showers and thunderstorms in the morning, then partly sunny in the afternoon. Highs in the mid-70s. South winds 15 to 20 miles an hour with gusts up to 30 miles an hour. Chance of rain 50%. Friday night, partly cloudy until midnight, then mostly cloudy with a chance of showers and thunderstorms after midnight. Not as cool with lows in the lower 60s. South winds 10 to 15 miles an hour with gusts up to 25 miles an hour. Chance of rain 40%. Saturday, showers likely with a chance of thunderstorms in the morning, then showers with thunderstorms likely in the afternoon. More humid with highs in the lower 80s. Southwest winds 15 to 20 miles an hour. Chance of rain 80%.

night. Mostly cloudy with a chance of showers and thunderstorms until midnight, then partly cloudy after midnight. Lows in the lower 60s. Chance of rain 50%. Sunday, sunny, breezy with highs in the upper 80s. Sunday night, clear. Lows in the upper 60s. Monday, mostly sunny. A chance of showers and thunderstorms in the afternoon. Windy with highs in the upper 80s. Chance of rain 50%. Monday night, mostly cloudy with a chance of showers and thunderstorms until midnight, then partly cloudy with a chance of showers after midnight. Breezy with lows around 70. Chance of rain 50%. Tuesday, partly sunny. A chance of showers in the morning, then showers likely with a chance of thunderstorms in the afternoon. Breezy with highs in the mid-80s. Chance of rain 70%. Tuesday night, showers likely. Lows in the lower 60s. Chance of rain 70%. Wednesday, partly sunny with a chance of showers. Highs in the upper 70s. Chance of rain 40%. Again, the forecast for Champaign, Urbana and surrounding areas of east central Illinois for the rest of today, sunny. Near steady temperature in the upper 60s. South winds around 5 miles an hour. At 3 p.m. at the Champaign Airport, skies were sunny. The temperature was 67 degrees, the dew point was 34, and the relative humidity was 29%. The wind was east at 7 miles an hour. The pressure was 30.07 inches and falling. Elsewhere around the area, it was sunny. It was 71 at Peoria, 69 at Bloomington, 68 at Rantoul, and 66 at Paris. Mattoon reported 66, Decatur reported 68, and Springfield reported 71. And once again at 3 p.m. at the Champaign Airport, under sunny skies, the temperature was 67. Looking elsewhere around the Midwest at 3 p.m., Chicago was mostly sunny, and 66. Indianapolis was mostly sunny, and 64. St. Louis was mostly sunny, and 72. Kansas City was mostly sunny, and 77. Des Moines was partly sunny, and 79. Milwaukee was mostly sunny, and 62. And now a discussion of hazardous weather conditions for the following counties in Illinois: Champaign, Coles, DeWitt, Douglas, Edgar, Moultrie, Piatt, and Vermilion. This hazardous weather outlook is for central Illinois, east central Illinois, southeast Illinois, and west central Illinois. For tonight, scattered thunderstorms are forecast tonight and early Friday morning. Severe weather is not expected. For Friday through Wednesday, several chances for thunderstorms are expected through the period. Some of these storms could be strong to severe at times, with the highest chances being Friday night and Saturday, then again on Monday and Tuesday. Spotter information statement, spotter activation is not anticipated tonight. The time is currently 3:58 p.m. Central Daylight Time. 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Now for the official National Weather Service forecast for Champaign, Urbana and surrounding areas of east central Illinois. Rest of today, sunny. Near steady temperature in the upper 60s. South winds around 5 miles an hour. Tonight, mostly clear until midnight, then mostly cloudy with a chance of showers and thunderstorms after midnight. Lows around 50. South winds 5 to 10 miles an hour. Chance of rain 50%. Friday, cloudy with a chance of showers and thunderstorms in the morning, then partly sunny in the afternoon. Highs in the mid-70s. South winds 15 to 20 miles an hour with gusts up to 30 miles an hour. Chance of rain 50%. Friday night, partly cloudy until midnight, then mostly cloudy with a chance of showers and thunderstorms after midnight. Not as cool with lows in the lower 60s. South winds 10 to 15 miles an hour with gusts up to 25 miles an hour. Chance of rain 40%. Saturday, showers likely with a chance of thunderstorms in the morning, then showers with thunderstorms likely in the afternoon. More humid with highs in the lower 80s. Southwest winds 15 to 20 miles an hour. Chance of rain 80%. Saturday night, mostly cloudy with a chance of showers and thunderstorms until midnight, then partly cloudy after midnight. Lows in the lower 60s. Chance of rain 50%. Sunday.

breezy with highs in the upper 80s. Sunday night, clear. Lows in the upper 60s. Monday, mostly sunny. A chance of showers and thunderstorms in the afternoon. Windy with highs in the upper 80s. Chance of rain 50%. Monday night, mostly cloudy with a chance of showers and thunderstorms until midnight, then partly cloudy with a chance of showers after midnight. Breezy with lows around 70. Chance of rain 50%. Tuesday, partly sunny. A chance of showers in the morning, then showers likely with a chance of thunderstorms in the afternoon. Breezy with highs in the mid-80s. Chance of rain 70%. Tuesday night, showers likely. Lows in the lower 60s. Chance of rain 70%. Wednesday, partly sunny with a chance of showers. Highs in the upper 70s. Chance of rain 40%. Again, the forecast for Champaign, Urbana and surrounding areas of East Central Illinois for the rest of today, sunny. Near steady temperature in the upper 60s. South winds around 5 miles an hour. And now a discussion of hazardous weather conditions for the following counties in Illinois: Champaign, Coles, DeWitt, Douglas, Edgar, Moultrie, Piatt, and Vermilion. This hazardous weather outlook is for Central Illinois, East Central Illinois, Southeast Illinois, and West Central Illinois. For tonight, scattered thunderstorms are forecast tonight and early Friday morning. Severe weather is not expected. For Friday through Wednesday, several chances for thunderstorms are expected through the period. Some of these storms could be strong to severe at times, with the highest chances being Friday night and Saturday, then again on Monday and Tuesday. Spotter information statement: spotter activation is not anticipated tonight. The time is currently 4:02 p.m. Central Daylight Time. 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Now for the official National Weather Service forecast for Champaign, Urbana and surrounding areas of East Central Illinois. Rest of today, sunny. Near steady temperature in the upper 60s. South winds around 5 miles an hour. Tonight, mostly clear until midnight, then mostly cloudy with a chance of showers and thunderstorms after midnight. Lows around 50. South winds 5 to 10 miles an hour. Chance of rain 50%. Friday, cloudy with a chance of showers and thunderstorms in the morning, then partly sunny in the afternoon. Highs in the mid-70s. South winds 15 to 20 miles an hour with gusts up to 30 miles an hour. Chance of rain 50%. Friday night, partly cloudy until midnight, then mostly cloudy with a chance of showers and thunderstorms after midnight. Not as cool with lows in the lower 60s. South winds 10 to 15 miles an hour with gusts up to 25 miles an hour. Chance of rain 40%. Saturday, showers likely with a chance of thunderstorms in the morning, then showers with thunderstorms likely in the afternoon. More humid with highs in the lower 80s. Southwest winds 15 to 20 miles an hour. Chance of rain 80%. Saturday night, mostly cloudy with a chance of showers and thunderstorms until midnight, then partly cloudy after midnight. Lows in the lower 60s. Chance of rain 50%. Sunday, sunny, breezy with highs in the upper 80s. Sunday night, clear. Lows in the upper 60s. Monday, mostly sunny. A chance of showers and thunderstorms in the afternoon. Windy with highs in the upper 80s. Chance of rain 50%. Monday night, mostly cloudy with a chance of showers and thunderstorms until midnight, then partly cloudy with a chance of showers after midnight. Breezy with lows around 70. Chance of rain 50%. Tuesday, partly sunny. A chance of showers in the morning, then showers likely with a chance of thunderstorms in the afternoon. Breezy with highs in the mid-80s. Chance of rain 70%. Tuesday night, showers likely. Lows in the lower 60s. Chance of rain 70%. Wednesday, partly sunny with a chance of showers. Highs in the upper 70s. Chance of rain 40%. Again, the forecast for Champaign, Urbana and surrounding areas of East Central Illinois for the rest of today, sunny. Near steady temperature in the upper 60s. South winds around 5 miles an hour. At 4 p.m. at the Champaign Airport, skies were sunny. The temperature was 69 degrees,

The dew point was 33, and the relative humidity was 26%. The wind was variable at 3 miles an hour. The pressure was 30.05 inches and falling. Elsewhere around the area, it was sunny. It was 71 at Peoria, 70 at Bloomington, 68 at Rantoul, and 67 at Paris. Mattoon reported 68, Decatur reported 69, and Springfield reported 71. And once again at 4 p.m. at the Champaign Airport, under sunny skies, the temperature was 69. 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Programming originates from NOAA's National Weather Service office in Lincoln and transmits from the WCIA television tower near Seymour. The station serves the following counties: Champaign, DeWitt, Coles, Douglas, Edgar, Ford, Moultrie, Piatt, and Vermilion. 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Looking elsewhere around the Midwest at 4 p.m., Chicago was mostly sunny and 65. Indianapolis was mostly sunny and 65. St. Louis was mostly sunny and 73. Kansas City was partly sunny and 77. Des Moines was cloudy and 77. Milwaukee was mostly sunny and 61. And now a discussion of hazardous weather conditions for the following counties in Illinois: Champaign, Coles, DeWitt, Douglas, Edgar, Moultrie, Piatt, and Vermilion. This hazardous weather outlook is for Central Illinois, East Central Illinois, Southeast Illinois, and West Central Illinois. For tonight, scattered thunderstorms are forecast tonight and early Friday morning. Severe weather is not expected. For Friday through Wednesday, several chances for thunderstorms are expected through the period. Some of these storms could be strong to severe at times, with the highest chances being Friday night and Saturday, then again on Monday and Tuesday. Spotter information statement: spotter activation is not anticipated tonight. The time is currently 4:08 p.m. Central Daylight Time. 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Now for the official National Weather Service forecast for Champaign, Urbana, and surrounding areas of East Central Illinois. Rest of today, sunny. Near steady temperature in the upper 60s. South winds around 5 miles an hour. Tonight, mostly clear until midnight, then mostly cloudy with a chance of showers and thunderstorms after midnight. Lows around 50. South winds 5 to 10 miles an hour. Chance of rain 50%. Friday, cloudy with a chance of showers and thunderstorms in the morning, then partly sunny in the afternoon. Highs in the mid-70s. South winds 15 to 20 miles an hour with gusts up to 30 miles an hour. Chance of rain 50%. Friday night, partly cloudy until midnight, then mostly cloudy with a chance of showers and thunderstorms after midnight. Not as cool with lows in the lower 60s. South winds 10 to 15 miles an hour with gusts up to 25 miles an hour. Chance of rain 40%. Saturday, showers likely with a chance of thunderstorms in the morning, then showers with thunderstorms likely in the afternoon. More humid with highs in the lower 80s. Southwest winds 15 to 20 miles an hour. Chance of rain 80%. Saturday night, mostly cloudy with a chance of showers and thunderstorms until midnight, then partly cloudy after midnight. Lows in the lower 60s. Chance of rain 50%. Sunday, sunny, breezy with highs in the upper 80s. Sunday night, clear. Lows in the upper 60s. Monday, mostly sunny. A chance of showers and thunderstorms in the afternoon. Windy with highs in the upper 80s. Chance of rain 50%. Monday night, mostly cloudy with a chance of showers and thunderstorms until midnight, then partly cloudy with a chance of showers after midnight. Breezy with lows around 70. Chance of rain 50%. Tuesday, partly sunny. A chance of showers in the morning, then showers likely with a chance of thunderstorms in the afternoon. Breezy with highs in the mid-80s. Chance of rain 70%. Tuesday night, showers likely. Lows in the lower 60s. Chance of rain 70%. Wednesday, partly sunny with a chance of showers. Highs in the upper 70s.

chance of rain 40%. Again, the forecast for Champaign, Urbana, and surrounding areas of east-central Illinois for the rest of today, sunny. Near steady temperature in the upper 60s. South winds around 5 miles an hour. At 4 p.m. at the Champaign Airport, skies were sunny. The temperature was 69 degrees, the dew point was 33, and the relative humidity was 26%. The wind was variable at 3 miles an hour. The pressure was 30.05 inches and falling. Elsewhere around the area, it was sunny. It was 71 at Peoria, 70 at Bloomington, 68 at Rantoul, and 67 at Paris. Mattoon reported 68, Decatur reported 69, and Springfield reported 71. And once again at 4 p.m. at the Champaign Airport, under sunny skies, the temperature was 69. At 4 p.m. at the Champaign Airport, skies were sunny. The temperature was 69 degrees, the dew point was 33, and the relative humidity was 26%. The wind was variable at 3 miles an hour. The pressure was 30.05 inches and falling. Elsewhere around the area, it was sunny. It was 71 at Peoria, 70 at Bloomington, 68 at Rantoul, and 67 at Paris. Mattoon reported 68, Decatur reported 69, and Springfield reported 71. And once again at 4 p.m. at the Champaign Airport, under sunny skies, the temperature was 69. Looking elsewhere around the Midwest at 4 p.m., Chicago was mostly sunny, and 65. Indianapolis was mostly sunny, and 65. St. Louis was mostly sunny, and 73. Kansas City was partly sunny, and 77. Des Moines was cloudy, and 77. Milwaukee was mostly sunny, and 61. And now a discussion of hazardous weather conditions for the following counties in Illinois: Champaign, Coles, DeWitt, Douglas, Edgar, Moultrie, Piatt, and Vermilion. This hazardous weather outlook is for central Illinois, east central Illinois, southeast Illinois, and west central Illinois. For tonight, scattered thunderstorms are forecast tonight and early Friday morning. Severe weather is not expected. For Friday through Wednesday, several chances for thunderstorms are expected through the period. Some of these storms could be strong to severe at times, with the highest chances being Friday night and Saturday, then again on Monday and Tuesday. Spotter information statement: spotter activation is not anticipated tonight. The time is currently 4:13 p.m. Central Daylight Time. 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Now for the official National Weather Service forecast for Champaign, Urbana, and surrounding areas of east central Illinois. Rest of today, sunny. Near steady temperature in the upper 60s. South winds around 5 miles an hour. Tonight, mostly clear until midnight, then mostly cloudy with a chance of showers and thunderstorms after midnight. Lows around 50. South winds 5 to 10 miles an hour. Chance of rain 50%. Friday, cloudy with a chance of showers and thunderstorms in the morning, then partly sunny in the afternoon. Highs in the mid-70s. South winds 15 to 20 miles an hour with gusts up to 30 miles an hour. Chance of rain 50%. Friday night, partly cloudy until midnight, then mostly cloudy with a chance of showers and thunderstorms after midnight. Not as cool with lows in the lower 60s. South winds 10 to 15 miles an hour with gusts up to 25 miles an hour. Chance of rain 40%. Saturday, showers likely with a chance of thunderstorms in the morning, then showers with thunderstorms likely in the afternoon. More humid with highs in the lower 80s. Southwest winds 15 to 20 miles an hour. Chance of rain 80%. Saturday night, mostly cloudy with a chance of showers and thunderstorms until midnight, then partly cloudy after midnight. Lows in the lower 60s. Chance of rain 50%. Sunday, sunny, breezy with highs in the upper 80s. Sunday night, clear. Lows in the upper 60s. Monday, mostly sunny. A chance of showers and thunderstorms in the afternoon. Windy with highs in the upper 80s. Chance of rain 50%. Monday night, mostly cloudy with a chance of showers and thunderstorms until midnight, then partly cloudy with a chance of showers after midnight. Breezy with lows.
170. Chance of rain 50%. Tuesday, partly sunny. A chance of showers in the morning, then showers likely with a chance of thunderstorms in the afternoon. Breezy with highs in the mid-80s. Chance of rain 70%. Tuesday night, showers likely. Lows in the lower 60s. Chance of rain 70%. Wednesday, partly sunny with a chance of showers. Highs in the upper 70s. Chance of rain 40%. Again, the forecast for Champaign, Urbana and surrounding areas of East Central Illinois for the rest of today, sunny. Near steady temperature in the upper 60s. South winds around 5 miles an hour. At 4 p.m. at the Champaign Airport, skies were sunny. The temperature was 69 degrees, the dew point was 33, and the relative humidity was 26%. The wind was variable at 3 miles an hour. The pressure was 30.05 inches and falling. Elsewhere around the area, it was sunny. It was 71 at Peoria, 70 at Bloomington, 68 at Red Hill, and 67 at Paris. Mattoon reported 68, Decatur reported 69, and Springfield reported 71. And once again at 4 p.m. at the Champaign Airport, under sunny skies, the temperature was 69. Looking elsewhere around the Midwest at 4 p.m., Chicago was mostly sunny, and 65. Indianapolis was mostly sunny, and 65. St. Louis was mostly sunny, and 73. Kansas City was partly sunny, and 77. Des Moines was cloudy, and 77. Milwaukee was mostly sunny, and 61. And now a discussion of hazardous weather conditions for the following counties in Illinois: Champaign, Coles, DeWitt, Douglas, Edgar, Moultrie, Piatt, and Vermilion. This hazardous weather outlook is for Central Illinois, East Central Illinois, Southeast Illinois, and West Central Illinois. For tonight, scattered thunderstorms are forecast tonight and early Friday morning. Severe weather is not expected. For Friday through Wednesday, several chances for thunderstorms are expected through the period. Some of these storms could be strong to severe at times, with the highest chances being Friday night and Saturday, then again on Monday and Tuesday. Spotter information statement: spotter activation is not anticipated tonight. The time is currently 4:18 p.m. Central Daylight Time. 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Now for the official National Weather Service forecast for Champaign, Urbana and surrounding areas of East Central Illinois. Rest of today, sunny. Near steady temperature in the upper 60s. South winds around 5 miles an hour. Tonight, mostly clear until midnight, then mostly cloudy with a chance of showers and thunderstorms after midnight. Lows around 50. South winds 5 to 10 miles an hour. Chance of rain 50%. Friday, cloudy with a chance of showers and thunderstorms in the morning, then partly sunny in the afternoon. Highs in the mid-70s. South winds 15 to 20 miles an hour with gusts up to 30 miles an hour. Chance of rain 50%. Friday night, partly cloudy until midnight, then mostly cloudy with a chance of showers and thunderstorms after midnight. Not as cool with lows in the lower 60s. South winds 10 to 15 miles an hour with gusts up to 25 miles an hour. Chance of rain 40%. Saturday, showers likely with a chance of thunderstorms in the morning, then showers with thunderstorms likely in the afternoon. More humid with highs in the lower 80s. Southwest winds 15 to 20 miles an hour. Chance of rain 80%. Saturday night, mostly cloudy with a chance of showers and thunderstorms until midnight, then partly cloudy after midnight. Lows in the lower 60s. Chance of rain 50%. Sunday, sunny, breezy with highs in the upper 80s. Sunday night, clear. Lows in the upper 60s. Monday, mostly sunny. A chance of showers and thunderstorms in the afternoon. Windy with highs in the upper 80s. Chance of rain 50%. Monday night, mostly cloudy with a chance of showers and thunderstorms until midnight, then partly cloudy with a chance of showers after midnight. Breezy with lows around 70. Chance of rain 50%. Tuesday, partly sunny. A chance of showers in the morning, then showers likely with a chance of thunderstorms in the afternoon. Breezy with highs in the mid-

was variable at 3 miles an hour. The pressure was 30.05 inches and falling. Elsewhere around the area, it was sunny, with a temperature of 71 at Peoria, 70 at Bloomington, 68 at Rantoul, and 67 at Paris. Under sunny skies, Mattoon reported 68, Decatur reported 69, and Springfield reported 71. At Terre Haute, the weather conditions were not available. And once again at 4 p.m. at the Champaign Airport, under sunny skies, the temperature was 69. Looking elsewhere around the Midwest at 4 p.m., Chicago was mostly sunny, and 65. Indianapolis was mostly sunny, and 65. St. Louis was mostly sunny, and 73. Kansas City was partly sunny, and 77. Des Moines was cloudy, and 77. Milwaukee was mostly sunny, and 61. And now a discussion of hazardous weather conditions for the following counties in Illinois: Champaign, Coles, DeWitt, Douglas, Edgar, Moultrie, Piatt, and Vermilion. This hazardous weather outlook is for Central Illinois, East Central Illinois, Southeast Illinois, and West Central Illinois. For tonight, scattered thunderstorms are forecast tonight and early Friday morning. Severe weather is not expected. For Friday through Wednesday, several chances for thunderstorms are expected through the period. Some of these storms could be strong to severe at times, with the highest chances being Friday night and Saturday, then again on Monday and Tuesday. Spotter information statement: spotter activation is not anticipated tonight. The time is currently, for Friday through Wednesday, several chances for thunderstorms are expected through the period. Some of these storms could be strong to severe at times, with the highest chances being Friday night and Saturday, then again on Monday and Tuesday. Spotter information statement: spotter activation is not anticipated tonight. The time is currently 4:33 p.m. Central Daylight Time. 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Now for the official National Weather Service forecast for Champaign, Urbana, and surrounding areas of East Central Illinois. Rest of today, sunny. Near steady temperature in the upper 60s. South winds around 5 miles an hour. Tonight, mostly clear until midnight, then mostly cloudy with a chance of showers and thunderstorms after midnight. Lows around 50. South winds 5 to 10 miles an hour. Chance of rain 50%. Friday, cloudy with a chance of showers and thunderstorms in the morning, then partly sunny in the afternoon. Highs in the mid-70s. South winds 15 to 20 miles an hour with gusts up to 30 miles an hour. Chance of rain 50%. Friday night, partly cloudy until midnight, then mostly cloudy with a chance of showers and thunderstorms after midnight. Not as cool with lows in the lower 60s. South winds 10 to 15 miles an hour with gusts up to 25 miles an hour. Chance of rain 40%. Saturday, showers likely with a chance of thunderstorms in the morning, then showers with thunderstorms likely in the afternoon. More humid with highs in the lower 80s. Southwest winds 15 to 20 miles an hour. Chance of rain 80%. Saturday night, mostly cloudy with a chance of showers and thunderstorms until midnight, then partly cloudy after midnight. Lows in the lower 60s. Chance of rain 50%. Sunday, sunny, breezy with highs in the upper 80s. Sunday night, clear. Lows in the upper 60s. Monday, mostly sunny. A chance of showers and thunderstorms in the afternoon. Windy with highs in the upper 80s. Chance of rain 50%. Monday night, mostly cloudy with a chance of showers and thunderstorms until midnight, then partly cloudy with a chance of showers after midnight. Breezy with lows around 70. Chance of rain 50%. Tuesday, partly sunny. A chance of showers in the morning, then showers likely with a chance of thunderstorms in the afternoon. Breezy with highs in the mid-80s. Chance of rain 70%. Tuesday night, showers likely. Lows in the lower 60s. Chance of rain 70%. Wednesday, partly sunny with a chance of showers. Highs in the upper 70s. Chance of rain 40%. Again, the forecast for Champaign, Urbana, and surrounding areas of East Central Illinois for the rest of today: sunny. Near steady temperature in the upper 60s. South winds around 5 miles an hour.

At 4 p.m. at the Champaign Airport, skies were sunny. The temperature was 69 degrees, the dew point was 33, and the relative humidity was 26%. The wind was variable at 3 miles an hour. The pressure was 30.05 inches and falling. Elsewhere around the area, it was sunny, with a temperature of 71 at Peoria, 70 at Bloomington, 68 at Rantoul, and 67 at Paris. Under sunny skies, Mattoon reported 68, Decatur reported 69, and Springfield reported 71. At Terre Haute, the weather conditions were not available. And once again at 4 p.m. at the Champaign Airport, under sunny skies, the temperature was 69. Looking elsewhere around the Midwest at 4 p.m., Chicago was mostly sunny, and 65. Indianapolis was mostly sunny, and 65. St. Louis was mostly sunny, and 73. Kansas City was partly sunny, and 77. Des Moines was cloudy, and 77. Milwaukee was mostly sunny, and 61. And now a discussion of hazardous weather conditions for the following counties in Illinois: Champaign, Coles, DeWitt, Douglas, Edgar, Moultrie, Piatt, and Vermilion. This hazardous weather outlook is for Central Illinois, East Central Illinois, Southeast Illinois, and West Central Illinois. For tonight, scattered thunderstorms are forecast tonight and early Friday morning. Severe weather is not expected. For Friday through Wednesday, several chances for thunderstorms are expected through the period. Some of these storms could be strong to severe at times, with the highest chances being Friday night and Saturday, then again on Monday and Tuesday. Spotter information statement: spotter activation is not anticipated tonight. The time is currently 4:38 p.m. Central Daylight Time. 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Now for the official National Weather Service forecast for Champaign, Urbana, and surrounding areas of East Central Illinois. Rest of today, sunny. Near steady temperature in the upper 60s. South winds around 5 miles an hour. Tonight, mostly clear until midnight, then mostly cloudy with a chance of showers and thunderstorms after midnight. Lows around 50. South winds 5 to 10 miles an hour. Chance of rain 50%. Friday, cloudy with a chance of showers and thunderstorms in the morning, then partly sunny in the afternoon. Highs in the mid-70s. South winds 15 to 20 miles an hour with gusts up to 30 miles an hour. Chance of rain 50%. Friday night, partly cloudy until midnight, then mostly cloudy with a chance of showers and thunderstorms after midnight. Not as cool with lows in the lower 60s. South winds 10 to 15 miles an hour with gusts up to 25 miles an hour. Chance of rain 40%. Saturday, showers likely with a chance of thunderstorms in the morning, then showers with thunderstorms likely in the afternoon. More humid with highs in the lower 80s. Southwest winds 15 to 20 miles an hour. Chance of rain 80%. Saturday night, mostly cloudy with a chance of showers and thunderstorms until midnight, then partly cloudy after midnight. Lows in the lower 60s. Chance of rain 50%. Sunday, sunny, breezy with highs in the upper 80s. Sunday night, clear. Lows in the upper 60s. Monday, mostly sunny. A chance of showers and thunderstorms in the afternoon. Windy with highs in the upper 80s. Chance of rain 50%. Monday night, mostly cloudy with a chance of showers and thunderstorms until midnight, then partly cloudy with a chance of showers after midnight. Breezy with lows around 70. Chance of rain 50%. Tuesday, partly sunny. A chance of showers in the morning, then showers likely with a chance of thunderstorms in the afternoon. Breezy with highs in the mid-80s. Chance of rain 70%. Tuesday night, showers likely. Lows in the lower 60s. Chance of rain 70%. Wednesday, partly sunny with a chance of showers. Highs in the upper 70s. Chance of rain 40%. Again, the forecast for Champaign, Urbana, and surrounding areas of East Central Illinois for the rest of today: sunny. Near steady temperature in the upper 60s. South winds around 5 miles an hour. At 4 p.m. at the Champaign Airport, skies were sunny. The temperature was 69 degrees.

Dew point was 33, and the relative humidity was 26%. The wind was variable at 3 miles an hour. The pressure was 30.05 inches and falling. Elsewhere around the area, it was sunny, with a temperature of 71 at Peoria, 70 at Bloomington, 68 at Rantoul, and 67 at Paris. Under sunny skies, Mattoon reported 68, Decatur reported 69, and Springfield reported 71. At Terre Haute, the weather conditions were not available. And once again at 4 p.m. at the Champaign Airport, under sunny skies, the temperature was 69. Looking elsewhere around the Midwest at 4 p.m., Chicago was mostly sunny, and 65. Indianapolis was mostly sunny, and 65. St. Louis was mostly sunny, and 73. Kansas City was partly sunny, and 77. Des Moines was cloudy, and 77. Milwaukee was mostly sunny, and 61. And now a discussion of hazardous weather conditions for the following counties in Illinois: Champaign, Coles, DeWitt, Douglas, Edgar, Moultrie, Piatt, and Vermilion. This hazardous weather outlook is for Central Illinois, East Central Illinois, Southeast Illinois, and West Central Illinois. For tonight, scattered thunderstorms are forecast tonight and early Friday morning. Severe weather is not expected. For Friday through Wednesday, several chances for thunderstorms are expected through the period. Some of these storms could be strong to severe at times, with the highest chances being Friday night and Saturday, then again on Monday and Tuesday. Spotter information statement: spotter activation is not anticipated tonight. The time is currently 4:43 p.m. Central Daylight Time. 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Now for the official National Weather Service forecast for Champaign, Urbana, and surrounding areas of East Central Illinois. Rest of today, sunny. Near steady temperature in the upper 60s. South winds around 5 miles an hour. Tonight, mostly clear until midnight, then mostly cloudy with a chance of showers and thunderstorms after midnight. Lows around 50. South winds 5 to 10 miles an hour. Chance of rain 50%. Friday, cloudy with a chance of showers and thunderstorms in the morning, then partly sunny in the afternoon. Highs in the mid-70s. South winds 15 to 20 miles an hour with gusts up to 30 miles an hour. Chance of rain 50%. Friday night, partly cloudy until midnight, then mostly cloudy with a chance of showers and thunderstorms after midnight. Not as cool with lows in the lower 60s. South winds 10 to 15 miles an hour with gusts up to 25 miles an hour. Chance of rain 40%. Saturday, showers likely with a chance of thunderstorms in the morning, then showers with thunderstorms likely in the afternoon. More humid with highs in the lower 80s. Southwest winds 15 to 20 miles an hour. Chance of rain 80%. Saturday night, mostly cloudy with a chance of showers and thunderstorms until midnight, then partly cloudy after midnight. Lows in the lower 60s. Chance of rain 50%. Sunday, sunny, breezy with highs in the upper 80s. Sunday night, clear. Lows in the upper 60s. Monday, mostly sunny. A chance of showers and thunderstorms in the afternoon. Windy with highs in the upper 80s. Chance of rain 50%. Monday night, mostly cloudy with a chance of showers and thunderstorms until midnight, then partly cloudy with a chance of showers after midnight. Breezy with lows around 70. Chance of rain 50%. Tuesday, partly sunny. A chance of showers in the morning, then showers likely with a chance of thunderstorms in the afternoon. Breezy with highs in the mid-80s. Chance of rain 70%. Tuesday night, showers likely. Lows in the lower 60s. Chance of rain 70%. Wednesday, partly sunny with a chance of showers. Highs in the upper 70s. Chance of rain 40%. Again, the forecast for Champaign, Urbana, and surrounding areas of East Central Illinois for the rest of today: sunny. Near steady temperature in the upper 60s. South winds around 5 miles an hour. At 4 p.m. at the Champaign Airport, skies were sunny. The temperature was 69 degrees, the dew point was 33, and the relative humidity was 26%. The wind was variable at 3 miles an hour.

The pressure was 30.05 inches and falling. Elsewhere around the area, it was sunny, with a temperature of 71 at Peoria, 70 at Bloomington, 68 at Rantoul, and 67 at Paris. Under sunny skies, Mattoon reported 68, Decatur reported 69, and Springfield reported 71. At Terre Haute, the weather conditions were not available. And once again at 4 p.m. at the Champaign Airport, under sunny skies, the temperature was 69. Looking elsewhere around the Midwest at 4 p.m., Chicago was mostly sunny, and 65. Indianapolis was mostly sunny, and 65. St. Louis was mostly sunny, and 73. Kansas City was partly sunny, and 77. Des Moines was cloudy, and 77. Milwaukee was mostly sunny, and 61. And now a discussion of hazardous weather conditions for the following counties in Illinois: Champaign, Coles, DeWitt, Douglas, Edgar, Moultrie, Piatt, and Vermilion. This hazardous weather outlook is for Central Illinois, East Central Illinois, Southeast Illinois, and West Central Illinois. For tonight, scattered thunderstorms are forecast tonight and early Friday morning. Severe weather is not expected. For Friday through Wednesday, several chances for thunderstorms are expected through the period. Some of these storms could be strong to severe at times, with the highest chances being Friday night and Saturday, then again on Monday and Tuesday. Spotter information statement: spotter activation is not anticipated tonight. The time is currently 4:47 p.m. Central Daylight Time. 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Now for the official National Weather Service forecast for Champaign, Urbana, and surrounding areas of East Central Illinois. Rest of today, sunny. Near steady temperature in the upper 60s. South winds around 5 miles an hour. Tonight, mostly clear until midnight, then mostly cloudy with a chance of showers and thunderstorms after midnight. Lows around 50. South winds 5 to 10 miles an hour. Chance of rain 50%. Friday, cloudy with a chance of showers and thunderstorms in the morning, then partly sunny in the afternoon. Highs in the mid-70s. South winds 15 to 20 miles an hour with gusts up to 30 miles an hour. Chance of rain 50%. Friday night, partly cloudy until midnight, then mostly cloudy with a chance of showers and thunderstorms after midnight. Not as cool with lows in the lower 60s. South winds 10 to 15 miles an hour with gusts up to 25 miles an hour. Chance of rain 40%. Saturday, showers likely with a chance of thunderstorms in the morning, then showers with thunderstorms likely in the afternoon. More humid with highs in the lower 80s. Southwest winds 15 to 20 miles an hour. Chance of rain 80%. Saturday night, mostly cloudy with a chance of showers and thunderstorms until midnight, then partly cloudy after midnight. Lows in the lower 60s. Chance of rain 50%. Sunday, sunny, breezy with highs in the upper 80s. Sunday night, clear. Lows in the upper 60s. Monday, mostly sunny. A chance of showers and thunderstorms in the afternoon. Windy with highs in the upper 80s. Chance of rain 50%. Monday night, mostly cloudy with a chance of showers and thunderstorms until midnight, then partly cloudy with a chance of showers after midnight. Breezy with lows around 70. Chance of rain 50%. Tuesday, partly sunny. A chance of showers in the morning, then showers likely with a chance of thunderstorms in the afternoon. Breezy with highs in the mid-80s. Chance of rain 70%. Tuesday night, showers likely. Lows in the lower 60s. Chance of rain 70%. Wednesday, partly sunny with a chance of showers. Highs in the upper 70s. Chance of rain 40%. Again, the forecast for Champaign, Urbana, and surrounding areas of East Central Illinois for the rest of today: sunny. Near steady temperature in the upper 60s. South winds around 5 miles an hour. At 4 p.m. at the Champaign Airport, skies were sunny. The temperature was 69 degrees, the dew point was 33, and the relative humidity was 26%. The wind was variable at 3 miles an hour. The pressure was 30.05 inches and falling. Elsewhere around the area, it was sunny, with a temperature of 71.

Peoria, 70 at Bloomington, 68 at Rantoul, and 67 at Paris. Under sunny skies, Mattoon reported 68, Decatur reported 69, and Springfield reported 71. At Terre Haute, the weather conditions were not available. And once again at 4 p.m. at the Champaign Airport, under sunny skies, the temperature was 69. Looking elsewhere around the Midwest at 4 p.m., Chicago was mostly sunny, and 65. Indianapolis was mostly sunny, and 65. St. Louis was mostly sunny, and 73. Kansas City was partly sunny, and 77. Des Moines was cloudy, and 77. Milwaukee was mostly sunny, and 61. And now a discussion of hazardous weather conditions for the following counties in Illinois: Champaign, Coles, DeWitt, Douglas, Edgar, Moultrie, Piatt, and Vermilion. This hazardous weather outlook is for Central Illinois, East Central Illinois, Southeast Illinois, and West Central Illinois. For tonight, scattered thunderstorms are forecast tonight and early Friday morning. Severe weather is not expected. For Friday through Wednesday, several chances for thunderstorms are expected through the period. Some of these storms could be strong to severe at times, with the highest chances being Friday night and Saturday, then again on Monday and Tuesday. Spotter information statement: spotter activation is not anticipated tonight. The time is currently 4:52 p.m. Central Daylight Time. 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Now for the official National Weather Service forecast for Champaign, Urbana, and surrounding areas of East Central Illinois. Rest of today, sunny. Near steady temperature in the upper 60s. South winds around 5 miles an hour. Tonight, mostly clear until midnight, then mostly cloudy with a chance of showers and thunderstorms after midnight. Lows around 50. South winds 5 to 10 miles an hour. Chance of rain 50%. Friday, cloudy with a chance of showers and thunderstorms in the morning, then partly sunny in the afternoon. Highs in the mid-70s. South winds 15 to 20 miles an hour with gusts up to 30 miles an hour. Chance of rain 50%. Friday night, partly cloudy until midnight, then mostly cloudy with a chance of showers and thunderstorms after midnight. Not as cool with lows in the lower 60s. South winds 10 to 15 miles an hour with gusts up to 25 miles an hour. Chance of rain 40%. Saturday, showers likely with a chance of thunderstorms in the morning, then showers with thunderstorms likely in the afternoon. More humid with highs in the lower 80s. Southwest winds 15 to 20 miles an hour. Chance of rain 80%. Saturday night, mostly cloudy with a chance of showers and thunderstorms until midnight, then partly cloudy after midnight. Lows in the lower 60s. Chance of rain 50%. Sunday, sunny, breezy with highs in the upper 80s. Sunday night, clear. Lows in the upper 60s. Monday, mostly sunny. A chance of showers and thunderstorms in the afternoon. Windy with highs in the upper 80s. Chance of rain 50%. Monday night, mostly cloudy with a chance of showers and thunderstorms until midnight, then partly cloudy with a chance of showers after midnight. Breezy with lows around 70. Chance of rain 50%. Tuesday, partly sunny. A chance of showers in the morning, then showers likely with a chance of thunderstorms in the afternoon. Breezy with highs in the mid-80s. Chance of rain 70%. Tuesday night, showers likely. Lows in the lower 60s. Chance of rain 70%. Wednesday, partly sunny with a chance of showers. Highs in the upper 70s. Chance of rain 40%. Again, the forecast for Champaign, Urbana, and surrounding areas of East Central Illinois for the rest of today: sunny. Near steady temperature in the upper 60s. South winds around 5 miles an hour. At 4 p.m. at the Champaign Airport, skies were sunny. The temperature was 69 degrees, the dew point was 33, and the relative humidity was 26%. The wind was variable at 3 miles an hour. The pressure was 30.05 inches and falling. Elsewhere around the area, it was sunny, with a temperature of 71 at Peoria, 70 at Bloomington, 68 at Rantoul, and 67 at Paris. Under sunny skies,

reported 68, Decatur reported 69, and Springfield reported 71. At Terre Haute, the weather conditions were not available. And once again at 4 p.m. at the Champaign Airport, under sunny skies, the temperature was 69. Looking elsewhere around the Midwest at 4 p.m., Chicago was mostly sunny, and 65. Indianapolis was mostly sunny, and 65. St. Louis was mostly sunny, and 73. Kansas City was partly sunny, and 77. Des Moines was cloudy, and 77. Milwaukee was mostly sunny, and 61. And now a discussion of hazardous weather conditions for the following counties in Illinois: Champaign, Coles, DeWitt, Douglas, Edgar, Moultrie, Piatt, and Vermilion. This hazardous weather outlook is for Central Illinois, East Central Illinois, Southeast Illinois, and West Central Illinois. For tonight, scattered thunderstorms are forecast tonight and early Friday morning. Severe weather is not expected. For Friday through Wednesday, several chances for thunderstorms are expected through the period. Some of these storms could be strong to severe at times, with the highest chances being Friday night and Saturday, then again on Monday and Tuesday. Spotter information statement: spotter activation is not anticipated tonight. The time is currently 4:57 p.m. Central Daylight Time. 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Now for the official National Weather Service forecast for Champaign, Urbana, and surrounding areas of East Central Illinois. Rest of today, sunny. Near steady temperature in the upper 60s. South winds around 5 miles an hour. Tonight, mostly clear until midnight, then mostly cloudy with a chance of showers and thunderstorms after midnight. Lows around 50. South winds 5 to 10 miles an hour. Chance of rain 50%. Friday, cloudy with a chance of showers and thunderstorms in the morning, then partly sunny in the afternoon. Highs in the mid-70s. South winds 15 to 20 miles an hour with gusts up to 30 miles an hour. Chance of rain 50%. Friday night, partly cloudy until midnight, then mostly cloudy with a chance of showers and thunderstorms after midnight. Not as cool with lows in the lower 60s. South winds 10 to 15 miles an hour with gusts up to 25 miles an hour. Chance of rain 40%. Saturday, showers likely with a chance of thunderstorms in the morning, then showers with thunderstorms likely in the afternoon. More humid with highs in the lower 80s. Southwest winds 15 to 20 miles an hour. Chance of rain 80%. Saturday night, mostly cloudy with a chance of showers and thunderstorms until midnight, then partly cloudy after midnight. Lows in the lower 60s. Chance of rain 50%. Sunday, sunny, breezy with highs in the upper 80s. Sunday night, clear. Lows in the upper 60s. Monday, mostly sunny. A chance of showers and thunderstorms in the afternoon. Windy with highs in the upper 80s. Chance of rain 50%. Monday night, mostly cloudy with a chance of showers and thunderstorms until midnight, then partly cloudy with a chance of showers after midnight. Breezy with lows around 70. Chance of rain 50%. Tuesday, partly sunny. A chance of showers in the morning, then showers likely with a chance of thunderstorms in the afternoon. Breezy with highs in the mid-80s. Chance of rain 70%. Tuesday night, showers likely. Lows in the lower 60s. Chance of rain 70%. Wednesday, partly sunny with a chance of showers. Highs in the upper 70s. Chance of rain 40%. Again, the forecast for Champaign, Urbana, and surrounding areas of East Central Illinois for the rest of today: sunny. Near steady temperature in the upper 60s. South winds around 5 miles an hour. The Champaign, Illinois Airport Climate Summary for this evening, as of 4 p.m., May 14, 2026. Today's high temperature was 69 degrees. The normal high is 75. Today's low temperature was 39 degrees. The normal low is 52. No precipitation fell today. Sunset tonight is at 8:01 p.m. Sunrise tomorrow is at 5:38 a.m. The Mattoon, Illinois Airport Climate Summary for this evening, as of 4 p.m., May 14, 2026. Today's high temperature was 68 degrees. The normal high

73. Today's low temperature was 41 degrees. The normal low is 53. No precipitation fell today. Sunset tonight is at 7:59 p.m. Sunrise tomorrow is at 5:39 a.m. And now a discussion of hazardous weather conditions for the following counties in Illinois: Champaign, Coles, DeWitt, Douglas, Edgar, Moultrie, Piatt, and Vermilion. This hazardous weather outlook is for Central Illinois, East Central Illinois, Southeast Illinois, and West Central Illinois. For tonight, scattered thunderstorms are forecast tonight and early Friday morning. Severe weather is not expected. For Friday through Wednesday, several chances for thunderstorms are expected through the period. Some of these storms could be strong to severe at times, with the highest chances being Friday night and Saturday, then again on Monday and Tuesday. Spotter information statement: spotter activation is not anticipated tonight. The time is currently 5:02 p.m. Central Daylight Time. 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Now for the official National Weather Service forecast for Champaign, Urbana, and surrounding areas of East Central Illinois. Rest of today, sunny. Near steady temperature in the upper 60s. South winds around 5 miles an hour. Tonight, mostly clear until midnight, then mostly cloudy with a chance of showers and thunderstorms after midnight. Lows around 50. South winds 5 to 10 miles an hour. Chance of rain 50%. Friday, cloudy with a chance of showers and thunderstorms in the morning, then partly sunny in the afternoon. Highs in the mid-70s. South winds 15 to 20 miles an hour with gusts up to 30 miles an hour. Chance of rain 50%. Friday night, partly cloudy until midnight, then mostly cloudy with a chance of showers and thunderstorms after midnight. Not as cool with lows in the lower 60s. South winds 10 to 15 miles an hour with gusts up to 25 miles an hour. Chance of rain 40%. Saturday, showers likely with a chance of thunderstorms in the morning, then showers with thunderstorms likely in the afternoon. More humid with highs in the lower 80s. Southwest winds 15 to 20 miles an hour. Chance of rain 80%. Saturday night, mostly cloudy with a chance of showers and thunderstorms until midnight, then partly cloudy after midnight. Lows in the lower 60s. Chance of rain 50%. Sunday, sunny, breezy with highs in the upper 80s. Sunday night, clear. Lows in the upper 60s. Monday, mostly sunny. A chance of showers and thunderstorms in the afternoon. Windy with highs in the upper 80s. Chance of rain 50%. Monday night, mostly cloudy with a chance of showers and thunderstorms until midnight, then partly cloudy with a chance of showers after midnight. Breezy with lows around 70. Chance of rain 50%. Tuesday, partly sunny. A chance of showers in the morning, then showers likely with a chance of thunderstorms in the afternoon. Breezy with highs in the mid-80s. Chance of rain 70%. Tuesday night, showers likely. Lows in the lower 60s. Chance of rain 70%. Wednesday, partly sunny with a chance of showers. Highs in the upper 70s. Chance of rain 40%. Again, the forecast for Champaign, Urbana, and surrounding areas of East Central Illinois for the rest of today: sunny. Near steady temperature in the upper 60s. South winds around 5 miles an hour. At 5 p.m. at the Champaign Airport, skies were sunny. The temperature was 69 degrees, the dew point was 33, and the relative humidity was 26%. The wind was north at 5 miles an hour. The pressure was 30.03 inches and falling. Elsewhere around the area, it was sunny, and temperatures were around 70 degrees. And once again at 5 p.m. at the Champaign Airport, under sunny skies, the temperature was 69. And now a discussion of hazardous weather conditions for the following counties in Illinois: Champaign, Coles, DeWitt, Douglas, Edgar, Moultrie, Piatt, and Vermilion. This hazardous weather outlook is for Central Illinois, East Central Illinois, Southeast Illinois, and West Central Illinois. For tonight, scattered thunderstorms are forecast tonight and early Friday morning. Severe weather is not expected. For Friday through Wednesday, several chances for thunderstorms are expected through the period.

These storms could be strong to severe at times, with the highest chances being Friday night and Saturday, then again on Monday and Tuesday. Spotter information statement. Spotter activation is not anticipated tonight. 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Now for the official National Weather Service forecast for Champaign, Urbana, and surrounding areas of East Central Illinois. Rest of today, sunny. Near steady temperature in the upper 60s. South winds around 5 miles an hour. Tonight, mostly clear until midnight, then mostly cloudy with a chance of showers and thunderstorms after midnight. Lows around 50. South winds 5 to 10 miles an hour. Chance of rain 50%. Friday, cloudy with a chance of showers and thunderstorms in the morning, then partly sunny in the afternoon. Highs in the mid-70s. South winds 15 to 20 miles an hour with gusts up to 30 miles an hour. Chance of rain 50%. Friday night, partly cloudy until midnight, then mostly cloudy with a chance of showers and thunderstorms after midnight. Not as cool with lows in the lower 60s. South winds 10 to 15 miles an hour with gusts up to 25 miles an hour. Chance of rain 40%. Saturday, showers likely with a chance of thunderstorms in the morning, then showers with thunderstorms likely in the afternoon. More humid with highs in the lower 80s. Southwest winds 15 to 20 miles an hour. Chance of rain 80%. Saturday night, mostly cloudy with a chance of showers and thunderstorms until midnight, then partly cloudy after midnight. Lows in the lower 60s. Chance of rain 50%. Sunday, sunny, breezy with highs in the upper 80s. Sunday night, clear. Lows in the upper 60s. Monday, mostly sunny. A chance of showers and thunderstorms in the afternoon. Windy with highs in the upper 80s. Chance of rain 50%. Monday night, mostly cloudy with a chance of showers and thunderstorms until midnight, then partly cloudy with a chance of showers after midnight. Breezy with lows around 70. Chance of rain 50%. Tuesday, partly sunny. A chance of showers in the morning, then showers likely with a chance of thunderstorms in the afternoon. Breezy with highs in the mid-80s. Chance of rain 70%. Tuesday night, showers likely. Lows in the lower 60s. Chance of rain 70%. Wednesday, partly sunny with a chance of showers. Highs in the upper 70s. Chance of rain 40%. Again, the forecast for Champaign, Urbana, and surrounding areas of East Central Illinois for the rest of today, sunny. Near steady temperature in the upper 60s. South winds around 5 miles an hour. At 5 p.m. at the Champaign Airport, skies were sunny. The temperature was 69 degrees, the dew point was 33, and the relative humidity was 26%. The wind was north at 5 miles an hour. The pressure was 30.03 inches and falling. Elsewhere around the area, it was sunny, and temperatures were around 70 degrees. And once again at 5 p.m. at the Champaign Airport, under sunny skies, the temperature was 69. Looking elsewhere around the Midwest at 5 p.m., Chicago was mostly sunny, and 65. Indianapolis was mostly sunny, and 66. St. Louis was mostly sunny, and 74. Kansas City was partly sunny, and 75. Des Moines was cloudy, and 76. Milwaukee was mostly sunny, and 61. And now a discussion of hazardous weather conditions for the following counties in Illinois: Champaign, Coles, DeWitt, Douglas, Edgar, Moultrie, Piatt, and Vermilion. This hazardous weather outlook is for Central Illinois, East Central Illinois, Southeast Illinois, and West Central Illinois. For tonight, scattered thunderstorms are

overcast tonight and early Friday morning. Severe weather is not expected. For Friday through Wednesday, several chances for thunderstorms are expected through the period. Some of these storms could be strong to severe at times, with the highest chances being Friday night and Saturday, then again on Monday and Tuesday. Spotter information statement, spotter activation is not anticipated tonight. The time is currently 5:11 p.m. Central Daylight Time. 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Now for the official National Weather Service forecast for Champaign, Urbana, and surrounding areas of East Central Illinois. Rest of today, sunny. Near steady temperature in the upper 60s. South winds around 5 miles an hour. Tonight, mostly clear until midnight, then mostly cloudy with a chance of showers and thunderstorms after midnight. Lows around 50. South winds 5 to 10 miles an hour. Chance of rain 50%. Friday, cloudy with a chance of showers and thunderstorms in the morning, then partly sunny in the afternoon. Highs in the mid-70s. South winds 15 to 20 miles an hour with gusts up to 30 miles an hour. Chance of rain 50%. Friday night, partly cloudy until midnight, then mostly cloudy with a chance of showers and thunderstorms after midnight. Not as cool with lows in the lower 60s. South winds 10 to 15 miles an hour with gusts up to 25 miles an hour. Chance of rain 40%. Saturday, showers likely with a chance of thunderstorms in the morning, then showers with thunderstorms likely in the afternoon. More humid with highs in the lower 80s. Southwest winds 15 to 20 miles an hour. Chance of rain 80%. Saturday night, mostly cloudy with a chance of showers and thunderstorms until midnight, then partly cloudy after midnight. Lows in the lower 60s. Chance of rain 50%. Sunday, sunny, breezy with highs in the upper 80s. Sunday night, clear. Lows in the upper 60s. Monday, mostly sunny. A chance of showers and thunderstorms in the afternoon. Windy with highs in the upper 80s. Chance of rain 50%. Monday night, mostly cloudy with a chance of showers and thunderstorms until midnight, then partly cloudy with a chance of showers after midnight. Breezy with lows around 70. Chance of rain 50%. Tuesday, partly sunny. A chance of showers in the morning, then showers likely with a chance of thunderstorms in the afternoon. Breezy with highs in the mid-80s. Chance of rain 70%. Tuesday night, showers likely. Lows in the lower 60s. Chance of rain 70%. Wednesday, partly sunny with a chance of showers. Highs in the upper 70s. Chance of rain 40%. Again, the forecast for Champaign, Urbana, and surrounding areas of East Central Illinois for the rest of today, sunny. Near steady temperature in the upper 60s. South winds around 5 miles an hour. At 5 p.m. at the Champaign Airport, skies were sunny. The temperature was 69 degrees, the dew point was 33, and the relative humidity was 26%. The wind was north at 5 miles an hour. The pressure was 30.03 inches and falling. Elsewhere around the area, it was sunny, and temperatures were around 70 degrees. And once again at 5 p.m. at the Champaign Airport, under sunny skies, the temperature was 69. The Champaign, Illinois Airport Climate Summary for this evening, as of 4 p.m., May 14, 2026. Today's high temperature was 69 degrees. The normal high is 75. Today's low temperature was 39 degrees. The normal low is 52. No precipitation fell today. Sunset tonight is at 8:01 p.m. Sunrise tomorrow is at 5:38 a.m. The Mattoon, Illinois Airport Climate Summary for this evening, as of 4 p.m., May 14, 2026. Today's high temperature was 68 degrees. The normal high is 73. Today's low temperature was 41 degrees. The normal low is 53. No precipitation fell today. Sunset tonight is at 7:59 p.m. Sunrise tomorrow is at 5:39 a.m. And now a discussion of hazardous weather conditions for the following counties in Illinois: Champaign, Coles, DeWitt, Douglas, Edgar, Moultrie, Piatt, and Vermilion. This hazardous weather outlook is for Central Illinois, East

Illinois, Southeast Illinois, and West Central Illinois. For tonight, scattered thunderstorms are forecast tonight and early Friday morning. Severe weather is not expected. For Friday through Wednesday, several chances for thunderstorms are expected through the period. Some of these storms could be strong to severe at times, with the highest chances being Friday night and Saturday, then again on Monday and Tuesday. Spotter information statement, spotter activation is not anticipated tonight. The time is currently 5:16 p.m. Central Daylight Time. 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Now for the official National Weather Service forecast for Champaign, Urbana, and surrounding areas of East Central Illinois. Rest of today, sunny. Near steady temperature in the upper 60s. South winds around 5 miles an hour. Tonight, mostly clear until midnight, then mostly cloudy with a chance of showers and thunderstorms after midnight. Lows around 50. South winds 5 to 10 miles an hour. Chance of rain 50%. Friday, cloudy with a chance of showers and thunderstorms in the morning, then partly sunny in the afternoon. Highs in the mid-70s. South winds 15 to 20 miles an hour with gusts up to 30 miles an hour. Chance of rain 50%. Friday night, partly cloudy until midnight, then mostly cloudy with a chance of showers and thunderstorms after midnight. Not as cool with lows in the lower 60s. South winds 10 to 15 miles an hour with gusts up to 25 miles an hour. Chance of rain 40%. Saturday, showers likely with a chance of thunderstorms in the morning, then showers with thunderstorms likely in the afternoon. More humid with highs in the lower 80s. Southwest winds 15 to 20 miles an hour. Chance of rain 80%. Saturday night, mostly cloudy with a chance of showers and thunderstorms until midnight, then partly cloudy after midnight. Lows in the lower 60s. Chance of rain 50%. Sunday, sunny, breezy with highs in the upper 80s. Sunday night, clear. Lows in the upper 60s. Monday, mostly sunny. A chance of showers and thunderstorms in the afternoon. Windy with highs in the upper 80s. Chance of rain 50%. Monday night, mostly cloudy with a chance of showers and thunderstorms until midnight, then partly cloudy with a chance of showers after midnight. Breezy with lows around 70. Chance of rain 50%. Tuesday, partly sunny. A chance of showers in the morning, then showers likely with a chance of thunderstorms in the afternoon. Breezy with highs in the mid-80s. Chance of rain 70%. Tuesday night, showers likely. Lows in the lower 60s. Chance of rain 70%. Wednesday, partly sunny with a chance of showers. Highs in the upper 70s. Chance of rain 40%. Again, the forecast for Champaign, Urbana, and surrounding areas of East Central Illinois for the rest of today, sunny. Near steady temperature in the upper 60s. South winds around 5 miles an hour. At 5 p.m. at the Champaign Airport, skies were sunny. The temperature was 69 degrees, the dew point was 33, and the relative humidity was 26%. The wind was north at 5 miles an hour. The pressure was 30.03 inches and falling. Elsewhere around the area, it was sunny, and temperatures were around 70 degrees. And once again at 5 p.m. at the Champaign Airport, under sunny skies, the temperature was 69. Looking elsewhere around the Midwest at 5 p.m., Chicago was mostly sunny, and 65. Indianapolis was mostly sunny, and 66. St. Louis was mostly sunny, and 74. Kansas City was partly sunny, and 75. Des Moines was cloudy, and 76. Milwaukee was mostly sunny, and 61. And now a discussion of hazardous weather conditions for the following counties in Illinois: Champaign, Coles, DeWitt, Douglas, Edgar, Moultrie, Piatt, and Vermilion. This hazardous weather outlook is for Central Illinois, East Central Illinois, Southeast Illinois, and West Central Illinois. For tonight, scattered thunderstorms are forecast tonight and early Friday morning. Severe weather is not expected. For Friday through Wednesday, several chances for thunderstorms are expected through the period. Some of these storms could be strong to severe at times, with the highest chances being Friday night and Saturday, then again on Monday and Tuesday.

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Now for the official National Weather Service forecast for Champaign, Urbana and surrounding areas of East Central Illinois. Rest of today, sunny. Near steady temperature in the upper 60s. South winds around 5 miles an hour. Tonight, mostly clear until midnight, then mostly cloudy with a chance of showers and thunderstorms after midnight. Lows around 50. South winds 5 to 10 miles an hour. Chance of rain 50%. Friday, cloudy with a chance of showers and thunderstorms in the morning, then partly sunny in the afternoon. Highs in the mid-70s. South winds 15 to 20 miles an hour with gusts up to 30 miles an hour. Chance of rain 50%. Friday night, partly cloudy until midnight, then mostly cloudy with a chance of showers and thunderstorms after midnight. Not as cool with lows in the lower 60s. South winds 10 to 15 miles an hour with gusts up to 25 miles an hour. Chance of rain 40%. Saturday, showers likely with a chance of thunderstorms in the morning, then showers with thunderstorms likely in the afternoon. More humid with highs in the lower 80s. Southwest winds 15 to 20 miles an hour. Chance of rain 80%. Saturday night, mostly cloudy with a chance of showers and thunderstorms until midnight, then partly cloudy after midnight. Lows in the lower 60s. Chance of rain 50%. Sunday, sunny, breezy with highs in the upper 80s. Sunday night, clear. Lows in the upper 60s. Monday, mostly sunny. A chance of showers and thunderstorms in the afternoon. Windy with highs in the upper 80s. Chance of rain 50%. Monday night, mostly cloudy with a chance of showers and thunderstorms until midnight, then partly cloudy with a chance of showers after midnight. Breezy with lows around 70. Chance of rain 50%. Tuesday, partly sunny. A chance of showers in the morning, then showers likely with a chance of thunderstorms in the afternoon. Breezy with highs in the mid-80s. Chance of rain 70%. Tuesday night, showers likely. Lows in the lower 60s. Chance of rain 70%. Wednesday, partly sunny with a chance of showers. Highs in the upper 70s. Chance of rain 40%. Again, the forecast for Champaign, Urbana and surrounding areas of East Central Illinois for the rest of today, sunny. Near steady temperature in the upper 60s. South winds around 5 miles an hour. At 5 p.m. at the Champaign Airport, skies were sunny. The temperature was 69 degrees, the dew point was 33, and the relative humidity was 26%. The wind was north at 5 miles an hour. The pressure was 30.03 inches and falling. Elsewhere around the area, it was sunny, and temperatures were around 70 degrees. And once again at 5 p.m. at the Champaign Airport, under sunny skies, the temperature was 69. Looking elsewhere around the Midwest at 5 p.m., Chicago was mostly sunny, and 65. Indianapolis was mostly sunny, and 66. St. Louis was mostly sunny, and 74. Kansas City was partly sunny, and 75. Des Moines was cloudy, and 76. Milwaukee was mostly sunny, and 61. And now a discussion of hazardous weather conditions for the following counties in Illinois: Champaign, Coles, DeWitt, Douglas, Edgar, Moultrie, Piatt, and Vermilion. This hazardous weather outlook is for Central Illinois, East Central Illinois, Southeast Illinois, and West Central Illinois. For tonight, scattered thunderstorms are forecast tonight and early Friday morning. Severe weather is not expected. For Friday through Wednesday, several chances for thunderstorms are expected through the period. Some of these storms could be strong to severe at times, with the highest chances being Friday night and Saturday, then again on Monday and Tuesday. Spotter information statement. Spotter activation is not anticipated tonight. The time is currently 5:26 p.m. Central Daylight Time. 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Now for the official National Weather Service forecast for Champaign, Urbana and surrounding areas of East Central Illinois.

Rest of today, sunny. Near steady temperature in the upper 60s. South winds around 5 miles an hour. Tonight, mostly clear until midnight, then mostly cloudy with a chance of showers and thunderstorms after midnight. Lows around 50. South winds 5 to 10 miles an hour. Chance of rain 50%. Friday, cloudy with a chance of showers and thunderstorms in the morning, then partly sunny in the afternoon. Highs in the mid-70s. South winds 15 to 20 miles an hour with gusts up to 30 miles an hour. Chance of rain 50%. Friday night, partly cloudy until midnight, then mostly cloudy with a chance of showers and thunderstorms after midnight. Not as cool with lows in the lower 60s. South winds 10 to 15 miles an hour with gusts up to 25 miles an hour. Chance of rain 40%. Saturday, showers likely with a chance of thunderstorms in the morning, then showers with thunderstorms likely in the afternoon. More humid with highs in the lower 80s. Southwest winds 15 to 20 miles an hour. Chance of rain 80%. Saturday night, mostly cloudy with a chance of showers and thunderstorms until midnight, then partly cloudy after midnight. Lows in the lower 60s. Chance of rain 50%. Sunday, sunny, breezy with highs in the upper 80s. Sunday night, clear. Lows in the upper 60s. Monday, mostly sunny. A chance of showers and thunderstorms in the afternoon. Windy with highs in the upper 80s. Chance of rain 50%. Monday night, mostly cloudy with a chance of showers and thunderstorms until midnight, then partly cloudy with a chance of showers after midnight. Breezy with lows around 70. Chance of rain 50%. Tuesday, partly sunny. A chance of showers in the morning, then showers likely with a chance of thunderstorms in the afternoon. Breezy with highs in the mid-80s. Chance of rain 70%. Tuesday night, showers likely. Lows in the lower 60s. Chance of rain 70%. Wednesday, partly sunny with a chance of showers. Highs in the upper 70s. Chance of rain 40%. Again, the forecast for Champaign, Urbana and surrounding areas of East Central Illinois for the rest of today, sunny. Near steady temperature in the upper 60s. South winds around 5 miles an hour. At 5 p.m. at the Champaign Airport, skies were sunny. The temperature was 69 degrees, the dew point was 33, and the relative humidity was 26%. The wind was north at 5 miles an hour. The pressure was 30.03 inches and falling. Elsewhere around the area, it was sunny, and temperatures were around 70 degrees. And once again at 5 p.m. at the Champaign Airport, under sunny skies, the temperature was 69. Looking elsewhere around the Midwest at 5 p.m., Chicago was mostly sunny, and 65. Indianapolis was mostly sunny, and 66. St. Louis was mostly sunny, and 74. Kansas City was partly sunny, and 75. Des Moines was cloudy, and 76. Milwaukee was mostly sunny, and 61. The Champaign, Illinois Airport Climate Summary for this evening, as of 4 p.m., May 14, 2026. Today's high temperature was 69 degrees. The normal high is 75. Today's low temperature was 39 degrees. The normal low is 52. No precipitation fell today. Sunset tonight is at 8:01 p.m. Sunrise tomorrow is at 5:38 a.m. The Mattoon, Illinois Airport Climate Summary for this evening, as of 4 p.m., May 14, 2026. Today's high temperature was 68 degrees. The normal high is 73. Today's low temperature was 41 degrees. The normal low is 53. No precipitation fell today. Sunset tonight is at 7:59 p.m. Sunrise tomorrow is at 5:39 a.m. And now a discussion of hazardous weather conditions for the following counties in Illinois: Champaign, Coles, DeWitt, Douglas, Edgar, Moultrie, Piatt, and Vermilion. This hazardous weather outlook is for Central Illinois, East Central Illinois, Southeast Illinois, and West Central Illinois. For tonight, scattered thunderstorms are forecast tonight and early Friday morning. Severe weather is not expected. For Friday through Wednesday, several chances for thunderstorms are expected through the period. Some of these storms could be strong

and surrounding areas of east-central Illinois. Rest of today, sunny. Near steady temperature in the upper 60s. South winds around 5 miles an hour. Tonight, mostly clear until midnight, then mostly cloudy with a chance of showers and thunderstorms after midnight. Lows around 50. South winds 5 to 10 miles an hour. Chance of rain 50%. Friday, cloudy with a chance of showers and thunderstorms in the morning, then partly sunny in the afternoon. Highs in the mid-70s. South winds 15 to 20 miles an hour with gusts up to 30 miles an hour. Chance of rain 50%. Friday night, partly cloudy until midnight, then mostly cloudy with a chance of showers and thunderstorms after midnight. Not as cool with lows in the lower 60s. South winds 10 to 15 miles an hour with gusts up to 25 miles an hour. Chance of rain 40%. Saturday, showers likely with a chance of thunderstorms in the morning. As cool with lows in the lower 60s. South winds 10 to 15 miles an hour with gusts up to 25 miles an hour. Chance of rain 40%. Saturday, showers likely with a chance of thunderstorms in the morning, then showers with thunderstorms likely in the afternoon. More humid with highs in the lower 80s. Southwest winds 15 to 20 miles an hour. Chance of rain 80%. Saturday night, mostly cloudy with a chance of showers and thunderstorms until midnight, then partly cloudy after midnight. Lows in the lower 60s. Chance of rain 50%. Sunday, sunny, breezy with highs in the upper 80s. Sunday night, clear. Lows in the upper 60s. Monday, mostly sunny. A chance of showers and thunderstorms in the afternoon. Windy with highs in the upper 80s. Chance of rain 50%. Monday night, mostly cloudy with a chance of showers and thunderstorms until midnight, then partly cloudy with a chance of showers after midnight. Breezy with lows around 70. Chance of rain 50%. Tuesday, partly sunny. A chance of showers in the morning, then showers likely with a chance of thunderstorms in the afternoon. Breezy with highs in the mid-80s. Chance of rain 70%. Tuesday night, showers likely. Lows in the lower 60s. Chance of rain 70%. Wednesday, partly sunny with a chance of showers. Highs in the upper 70s. Chance of rain 40%. Again, the forecast for Champaign, Urbana and surrounding areas of east-central Illinois for the rest of today, sunny. Near steady temperature in the upper 60s. South winds around 5 miles an hour. At 5 p.m. at the Champaign Airport, skies were sunny. The temperature was 69 degrees, the dew point was 33, and the relative humidity was 26%. The wind was north at 5 miles an hour. The pressure was 30.03 inches and falling. Elsewhere around the area, it was sunny, and temperatures were around 70 degrees. And once again at 5 p.m. at the Champaign Airport, under sunny skies, the temperature was 69. Looking elsewhere around the Midwest at 5 p.m., Chicago was mostly sunny, and 65. Indianapolis was mostly sunny, and 66. St. Louis was mostly sunny, and 74. Kansas City was partly sunny, and 75. Des Moines was cloudy, and 76. Milwaukee was mostly sunny, and 61. And now a discussion of hazardous weather conditions for the following counties in Illinois: Champaign, Coles, DeWitt, Douglas, Edgar, Moultrie, Piatt, and Vermilion. This hazardous weather outlook is for central Illinois, east central Illinois, southeast Illinois, and west central Illinois. For tonight, scattered thunderstorms are forecast tonight and early Friday morning. Severe weather is not expected. For Friday through Wednesday, several chances for thunderstorms are expected through the period. Some of these storms could be strong to severe at times, with the highest chances being Friday night and Saturday, then again on Monday and Tuesday. Spotter information statement, spotter activation is not anticipated tonight. The time is currently 5:36 p.m. Central Daylight Time. 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Now for the official National Weather Service forecast for Champaign, Urbana and surrounding areas of east central Illinois. Rest of today, sunny. Near steady temperature in the upper 60s. South winds around 5 miles an hour.

Tonight, mostly clear until midnight, then mostly cloudy with a chance of showers and thunderstorms after midnight. Lows around 50. South winds 5 to 10 miles an hour. Chance of rain 50%. Friday, cloudy with a chance of showers and thunderstorms in the morning, then partly sunny in the afternoon. Highs in the mid-70s. South winds 15 to 20 miles an hour with gusts up to 30 miles an hour. Chance of rain 50%. Friday night, partly cloudy until midnight, then mostly cloudy with a chance of showers and thunderstorms after midnight. Not as cool with lows in the lower 60s. South winds 10 to 15 miles an hour with gusts up to 25 miles an hour. Chance of rain 40%. Saturday, showers likely with a chance of thunderstorms in the morning, then showers with thunderstorms likely in the afternoon. More humid with highs in the lower 80s. Southwest winds 15 to 20 miles an hour. Chance of rain 80%. Saturday night, mostly cloudy with a chance of showers and thunderstorms until midnight, then partly cloudy after midnight. Lows in the lower 60s. Chance of rain 50%. Sunday, sunny, breezy with highs in the upper 80s. Sunday night, clear. Lows in the upper 60s. Monday, mostly sunny. A chance of showers and thunderstorms in the afternoon. Windy with highs in the upper 80s. Chance of rain 50%. Monday night, mostly cloudy with a chance of showers and thunderstorms until midnight, then partly cloudy with a chance of showers after midnight. Breezy with lows around 70. Chance of rain 50%. Tuesday, partly sunny. A chance of showers in the morning, then showers likely with a chance of thunderstorms in the afternoon. Breezy with highs in the mid-80s. Chance of rain 70%. Tuesday night, showers likely. Lows in the lower 60s. Chance of rain 70%. Wednesday, partly sunny with a chance of showers. Highs in the upper 70s. Chance of rain 40%. Again, the forecast for Champaign, Urbana and surrounding areas of east central Illinois for the rest of today, sunny. Near steady temperature in the upper 60s. South winds around 5 miles an hour. At 5 p.m. at the Champaign Airport, skies were sunny. The temperature was 69 degrees, the dew point was 33, and the relative humidity was 26%. The wind was north at 5 miles an hour. The pressure was 30.03 inches and falling. Elsewhere around the area, it was sunny, and temperatures were around 70 degrees. And once again at 5 p.m. at the Champaign Airport, under sunny skies, the temperature was 69. Looking elsewhere around the Midwest at 5 p.m., Chicago was mostly sunny, and 65. Indianapolis was mostly sunny, and 66. St. Louis was mostly sunny, and 74. Kansas City was partly sunny, and 75. Des Moines was cloudy, and 76. Milwaukee was mostly sunny, and 61. And now a discussion of hazardous weather conditions for the following counties in Illinois: Champaign, Coles, DeWitt, Douglas, Edgar, Moultrie, Piatt, and Vermilion. This hazardous weather outlook is for central Illinois, east central Illinois, southeast Illinois, and west central Illinois. For tonight, scattered thunderstorms are forecast tonight and early Friday morning. Severe weather is not expected. For Friday through Wednesday, several chances for thunderstorms are expected through the period. Some of these storms could be strong to severe at times, with the highest chances being Friday night and Saturday, then again on Monday and Tuesday. Spotter information statement: spotter activation is not anticipated tonight. The time is currently 5:41 p.m. Central Daylight Time. 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Now for the official National Weather Service forecast for Champaign, Urbana and surrounding areas of east central Illinois. Rest of today, sunny. Near steady temperature in the upper 60s. South winds around 5 miles an hour. Tonight, mostly clear until midnight, then mostly cloudy with a chance of showers and thunderstorms after midnight. Lows around 50. South winds 5 to 10 miles an hour. Chance of rain 50%. Friday, cloudy with a chance of showers and thunderstorms in the morning, then partly sunny in the afternoon. Highs in the mid-70s. South winds

15 to 20 miles an hour with gusts up to 30 miles an hour. Chance of rain 50%. Friday night, partly cloudy until midnight, then mostly cloudy with a chance of showers and thunderstorms after midnight. Not as cool with lows in the lower 60s. South winds 10 to 15 miles an hour with gusts up to 25 miles an hour. Chance of rain 40%. Saturday, showers likely with a chance of thunderstorms in the morning, then showers with thunderstorms likely in the afternoon. More humid with highs in the lower 80s. Southwest winds 15 to 20 miles an hour. Chance of rain 80%. Saturday night, mostly cloudy with a chance of showers and thunderstorms until midnight, then partly cloudy after midnight. Lows in the lower 60s. Chance of rain 50%. Sunday, sunny, breezy with highs in the upper 80s. Sunday night, clear. Lows in the upper 60s. Monday, mostly sunny. A chance of showers and thunderstorms in the afternoon. Windy with highs in the upper 80s. Chance of rain 50%. Monday night, mostly cloudy with a chance of showers and thunderstorms until midnight, then partly cloudy with a chance of showers after midnight. Breezy with lows around 70. Chance of rain 50%. Tuesday, partly sunny. A chance of showers in the morning, then showers likely with a chance of thunderstorms in the afternoon. Breezy with highs in the mid-80s. Chance of rain 70%. Tuesday night, showers likely. Lows in the lower 60s. Chance of rain 70%. Wednesday, partly sunny with a chance of showers. Highs in the upper 70s. Chance of rain 40%. Again, the forecast for Champaign, Urbana and surrounding areas of east central Illinois for the rest of today, sunny. Near steady temperature in the upper 60s. South winds around 5 miles an hour. At 5 p.m. at the Champaign Airport, skies were sunny. The temperature was 69 degrees, the dew point was 33, and the relative humidity was 26%. The wind was north at 5 miles an hour. The pressure was 30.03 inches and falling. Elsewhere around the area, it was sunny, and temperatures were around 70 degrees. And once again at 5 p.m. at the Champaign Airport, under sunny skies, the temperature was 69. Looking elsewhere around the Midwest at 5 p.m., Chicago was mostly sunny, and 65. Indianapolis was mostly sunny, and 66. St. Louis was mostly sunny, and 74. Kansas City was partly sunny, and 75. Des Moines was cloudy, and 76. Milwaukee was mostly sunny, and 61. And now a discussion of hazardous weather conditions for the following counties in Illinois: Champaign, Coles, DeWitt, Douglas, Edgar, Moultrie, Piatt, and Vermilion. This hazardous weather outlook is for central Illinois, east central Illinois, southeast Illinois, and west central Illinois. For tonight, scattered thunderstorms are forecast tonight and early Friday morning. Severe weather is not expected. For Friday through Wednesday, several chances for thunderstorms are expected through the period. Some of these storms could be strong to severe at times, with the highest chances being Friday night and Saturday, then again on Monday and Tuesday. Spotter information statement: spotter activation is not anticipated tonight. The Champaign, Illinois Airport climate summary for this evening, as of 4 p.m., May 14, 2026. Today's high temperature was 69 degrees. The normal high is 75. Today's low temperature was 39 degrees. The normal low is 52. No precipitation fell today. Sunset tonight is at 8:01 p.m. Sunrise tomorrow is at 5:38 a.m. The Mattoon, Illinois Airport climate summary for this evening, as of 4 p.m., May 14, 2026. Today's high temperature was 68 degrees. The normal high is 73. Today's low temperature was 41 degrees. The normal low is 53. No precipitation fell today. Sunset tonight is at 7:59 p.m. Sunrise tomorrow is at 5:39 a.m. The time is currently 5:46 p.m. Central Daylight Time. 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Now for the official National Weather Service forecast for Champaign, Urbana and surrounding areas of east central Illinois. Rest of today,

Sunny. Near steady temperature in the upper 60s. South winds around 5 miles an hour. Tonight, mostly clear until midnight, then mostly cloudy with a chance of showers and thunderstorms after midnight. Lows around 50. South winds 5 to 10 miles an hour. Chance of rain 50%. Friday, cloudy with a chance of showers and thunderstorms in the morning, then partly sunny in the afternoon. Highs in the mid-70s. South winds 15 to 20 miles an hour with gusts up to 30 miles an hour. Chance of rain 50%. Friday night, partly cloudy until midnight, then mostly cloudy with a chance of showers and thunderstorms after midnight. Not as cool with lows in the lower 60s. South winds 10 to 15 miles an hour with gusts up to 25 miles an hour. Chance of rain 40%. Saturday, showers likely with a chance of thunderstorms in the morning, then showers with thunderstorms likely in the afternoon. More humid with highs in the lower 80s. Southwest winds 15 to 20 miles an hour. Chance of rain 80%. Saturday night, mostly cloudy with a chance of showers and thunderstorms until midnight, then partly cloudy after midnight. Lows in the lower 60s. Chance of rain 50%. Sunday, sunny, breezy with highs in the upper 80s. Sunday night, clear. Lows in the upper 60s. Monday, mostly sunny. A chance of showers and thunderstorms in the afternoon. Windy with highs in the upper 80s. Chance of rain 50%. Monday night, mostly cloudy with a chance of showers and thunderstorms until midnight, then partly cloudy with a chance of showers after midnight. Breezy with lows around 70. Chance of rain 50%. Tuesday, partly sunny. A chance of showers in the morning, then showers likely with a chance of thunderstorms in the afternoon. Breezy with highs in the mid-80s. Chance of rain 70%. Tuesday night, showers likely. Lows in the lower 60s. Chance of rain 70%. Wednesday, partly sunny with a chance of showers. Highs in the upper 70s. Chance of rain 40%. Again, the forecast for Champaign, Urbana and surrounding areas of East Central Illinois for the rest of today, sunny. Near steady temperature in the upper 60s. South winds around 5 miles an hour. At 5 p.m. at the Champaign Airport, skies were sunny. The temperature was 69 degrees, the dew point was 33, and the relative humidity was 26%. The wind was north at 5 miles an hour. The pressure was 30.03 inches and falling. Elsewhere around the area, it was sunny, and temperatures were around 70 degrees. And once again at 5 p.m. at the Champaign Airport, under sunny skies, the temperature was 69. Looking elsewhere around the Midwest at 5 p.m., Chicago was mostly sunny, and 65. Indianapolis was mostly sunny, and 66. St. Louis was mostly sunny, and 74. Kansas City was partly sunny, and 75. Des Moines was cloudy, and 76. Milwaukee was mostly sunny, and 61. And now a discussion of hazardous weather conditions for the following counties in Illinois: Champaign, Coles, DeWitt, Douglas, Edgar, Moultrie, Piatt, and Vermilion. This hazardous weather outlook is for Central Illinois, East Central Illinois, Southeast Illinois, and West Central Illinois. For tonight, scattered thunderstorms are forecast tonight and early Friday morning. Severe weather is not expected. For Friday through Wednesday, several chances for thunderstorms are expected through the period. Some of these storms could be strong to severe at times, with the highest chances being Friday night and Saturday, then again on Monday and Tuesday. Spotter information statement: spotter activation is not anticipated tonight. The time is currently 5:51 p.m. Central Daylight Time. 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Now for the official National Weather Service forecast for Champaign, Urbana and surrounding areas of East Central Illinois. Rest of today, sunny. Near steady temperature in the upper 60s. South winds around 5 miles an hour. Tonight, mostly clear until midnight, then mostly cloudy with a chance of showers and thunderstorms after midnight. Lows around 50. South winds 5 to 10 miles an hour. Chance of rain 50%. Friday, cloudy with a chance of showers and thunderstorms in

morning, then partly sunny in the afternoon. Highs in the mid-70s. South winds 15 to 20 miles an hour with gusts up to 30 miles an hour. Chance of rain 50%. Friday night, partly cloudy until midnight, then mostly cloudy with a chance of showers and thunderstorms after midnight. Not as cool with lows in the lower 60s. South winds 10 to 15 miles an hour with gusts up to 25 miles an hour. Chance of rain 40%. Saturday, showers likely with a chance of thunderstorms in the morning, then showers with thunderstorms likely in the afternoon. More humid with highs in the lower 80s. Southwest winds 15 to 20 miles an hour. Chance of rain 80%. Saturday night, mostly cloudy with a chance of showers and thunderstorms until midnight, then partly cloudy after midnight. Lows in the lower 60s. Chance of rain 50%. Sunday, sunny, breezy with highs in the upper 80s. Sunday night, clear. Lows in the upper 60s. Monday, mostly sunny. A chance of showers and thunderstorms in the afternoon. Windy with highs in the upper 80s. Chance of rain 50%. Monday night, mostly cloudy with a chance of showers and thunderstorms until midnight, then partly cloudy with a chance of showers after midnight. Breezy with lows around 70. Chance of rain 50%. Tuesday, partly sunny. A chance of showers in the morning, then showers likely with a chance of thunderstorms in the afternoon. Breezy with highs in the mid-80s. Chance of rain 70%. Tuesday night, showers likely. Lows in the lower 60s. Chance of rain 70%. Wednesday, partly sunny with a chance of showers. Highs in the upper 70s. Chance of rain 40%. Again, the forecast for Champaign, Urbana and surrounding areas of East Central Illinois for the rest of today, sunny. Near steady temperature in the upper 60s. South winds around 5 miles an hour. At 5 p.m. at the Champaign Airport, skies were sunny. The temperature was 69 degrees, the dew point was 33, and the relative humidity was 26%. The wind was north at 5 miles an hour. The pressure was 30.03 inches and falling. Elsewhere around the area, it was sunny, and temperatures were around 70 degrees. And once again at 5 p.m. at the Champaign Airport, under sunny skies, the temperature was 69. Looking elsewhere around the Midwest at 5 p.m., Chicago was mostly sunny, and 65. Indianapolis was mostly sunny, and 66. St. Louis was mostly sunny, and 74. Kansas City was partly sunny, and 75. Des Moines was cloudy, and 76. Milwaukee was mostly sunny, and 61. And now a discussion of hazardous weather conditions for the following counties in Illinois: Champaign, Coles, DeWitt, Douglas, Edgar, Moultrie, Piatt, and Vermilion. This hazardous weather outlook is for Central Illinois, East Central Illinois, Southeast Illinois, and West Central Illinois. For tonight, scattered thunderstorms are forecast tonight and early Friday morning. Severe weather is not expected. For Friday through Wednesday, several chances for thunderstorms are expected through the period. Some of these storms could be strong to severe at times, with the highest chances being Friday night and Saturday, then again on Monday and Tuesday. Spotter information statement: spotter activation is not anticipated tonight. The time is currently 5:55 p.m. Central Daylight Time. 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Now for the official National Weather Service forecast for Champaign, Urbana and surrounding areas of East Central Illinois. Rest of today, sunny. Near steady temperature in the upper 60s. South winds around 5 miles an hour. Tonight, mostly clear until midnight, then mostly cloudy with a chance of showers and thunderstorms after midnight. Lows around 50. South winds 5 to 10 miles an hour. Chance of rain 50%. Friday, cloudy with a chance of showers and thunderstorms in the morning, then partly sunny in the afternoon. Highs in the mid-70s. South winds 15 to 20 miles an hour with gusts up to 30 miles an hour. Chance of rain 50%. Friday night, partly cloudy until midnight, then mostly cloudy with a chance of showers and thunderstorms after midnight. Not as cool with lows in the lower 60s. South winds 10 to 15.

miles an hour with gusts up to 25 miles an hour. Chance of rain 40%. Saturday, showers likely with a chance of thunderstorms in the morning, then showers with thunderstorms likely in the afternoon. More humid with highs in the lower 80s. Southwest winds 15 to 20 miles an hour. Chance of rain 80%. Saturday night, mostly cloudy with a chance of showers and thunderstorms until midnight, then partly cloudy after midnight. Lows in the lower 60s. Chance of rain 50%. Sunday, sunny, breezy with highs in the upper 80s. Sunday night, clear. Lows in the upper 60s. Monday, mostly sunny. A chance of showers and thunderstorms in the afternoon. Windy with highs in the upper 80s. Chance of rain 50%. Monday night, mostly cloudy with a chance of showers and thunderstorms until midnight, then partly cloudy with a chance of showers after midnight. Breezy with lows around 70. Chance of rain 50%. Tuesday, partly sunny. A chance of showers in the morning, then showers likely with a chance of thunderstorms in the afternoon. Breezy with highs in the mid-80s. Chance of rain 70%. Tuesday night, showers likely. Lows in the lower 60s. Chance of rain 70%. Wednesday, partly sunny with a chance of showers. Highs in the upper 70s. Chance of rain 40%. Again, the forecast for Champaign, Urbana and surrounding areas of East Central Illinois for the rest of today, sunny. Near steady temperature in the upper 60s. South winds around 5 miles an hour. At 5 p.m. at the Champaign Airport, skies were sunny. The temperature was 69 degrees, the dew point was 33, and the relative humidity was 26%. The wind was north at 5 miles an hour. The pressure was 30.03 inches and falling. Elsewhere around the area, it was sunny, and temperatures were around 70 degrees. And once again at 5 p.m. at the Champaign Airport, under sunny skies, the temperature was 69. Looking elsewhere around the Midwest at 5 p.m., Chicago was mostly sunny, and 65. Indianapolis was mostly sunny, and 66. St. Louis was mostly sunny, and 74. Kansas City was partly sunny, and 75. Des Moines was cloudy, and 76. Milwaukee was mostly sunny, and 61. And now a discussion of hazardous weather conditions for the following counties in Illinois: Champaign, Coles, DeWitt, Douglas, Edgar, Moultrie, Piatt, and Vermilion. This hazardous weather outlook is for Central Illinois, East Central Illinois, Southeast Illinois, and West Central Illinois. For tonight, scattered thunderstorms are forecast tonight and early Friday morning. Severe weather is not expected. For Friday through Wednesday, several chances for thunderstorms are expected through the period. Some of these storms could be strong to severe at times, with the highest chances being Friday night and Saturday, then again on Monday and Tuesday. Spotter information statement: spotter activation is not anticipated tonight. The Champaign, Illinois Airport climate summary for this evening, as of 4 p.m., May 14, 2026. Today's high temperature was 69 degrees. The normal high is 75. Today's low temperature was 39 degrees. The normal low is 52. No precipitation fell today. Sunset tonight is at 8:01 p.m. Sunrise tomorrow is at 5:38 a.m. The Mattoon, Illinois Airport climate summary for this evening, as of 4 p.m., May 14, 2026. Today's high temperature was 68 degrees. The normal high is 73. Today's low temperature was 41 degrees. The normal low is 53. No precipitation fell today. Sunset tonight is at 7:59 p.m. Sunrise tomorrow is at 5:39 a.m. The time is currently 6:01 p.m. Central Daylight Time. 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And now a discussion of hazardous weather conditions for the following counties in Illinois: Champaign, Coles, DeWitt, Douglas, Edgar, Moultrie, Piatt, and Vermilion. This hazardous weather outlook is for Central Illinois, East Central Illinois, Southeast Illinois, and West Central Illinois. For tonight, scattered thunderstorms are forecast tonight and early Friday morning. Severe weather is not expected. For Friday through

Several chances for thunderstorms are expected through the period. Some of these storms could be strong to severe at times, with the highest chances being Friday night and Saturday, then again on Monday and Tuesday. Spotter information statement, spotter activation is not anticipated tonight. The time is currently 6:02 p.m. Central Daylight Time. 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And now a discussion of hazardous weather conditions for the following counties in Illinois, Champaign, Coles, DeWitt, Douglas, Edgar, Moultrie, Piatt, and Vermilion. This hazardous weather outlook is for Central Illinois, East Central Illinois, Southeast Illinois, and West Central Illinois. For tonight, scattered thunderstorms are forecast tonight and early Friday morning. Severe weather is not expected. For Friday through Wednesday, several chances for thunderstorms are expected through the period. Some of these storms could be strong to severe at times, with the highest chances being Friday night and Saturday, then again on Monday and Tuesday. Spotter information statement, spotter activation is not anticipated tonight. The time is currently 6:03 p.m. Central Daylight Time. 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At 6 p.m. at the Champaign Airport, skies were sunny. The temperature was 69 degrees, the dew point was 35, and the relative humidity was 28%. The wind was east at 3 miles an hour. The pressure was 30.02 inches and falling. Elsewhere around the area, it was sunny, with a temperature of 71 at Peoria, 70 at Bloomington, 68 at Paris, and 67 at Terre Haute. Under sunny skies, Mattoon reported 67, Decatur reported 69, and Springfield reported 71. And once again at 6 p.m. at the Champaign Airport, under sunny skies, the temperature was 69. And now a discussion of hazardous weather conditions for the following counties in Illinois, Champaign, Coles, DeWitt, Douglas, Edgar, Moultrie, Piatt, and Vermilion. This hazardous weather outlook is for Central Illinois, East Central Illinois, Southeast Illinois, and West Central Illinois. For tonight, scattered thunderstorms are forecast tonight and early Friday morning. Severe weather is not expected. For Friday through Wednesday, several chances for thunderstorms are expected through the period. Some of these storms could be strong to severe at times, with the highest chances being Friday night and Saturday, then again on Monday and Tuesday. Spotter information statement, spotter activation is not anticipated tonight. The time is currently 6:05 p.m. Central Daylight Time. 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At 6 p.m. at the Champaign Airport, skies were sunny. The temperature was 69 degrees, the dew point was 35, and the relative humidity was 28%. The wind was east at 3 miles an hour. The pressure was 30.02 inches and falling. Elsewhere around the area, it was sunny, with a temperature of 71 at Peoria, 70 at Bloomington, 68 at Paris, and 67 at Terre Haute. Under sunny skies, Mattoon reported 67, Decatur reported 69, and Springfield reported 71. And once again at 6 p.m. at the Champaign Airport, under sunny skies, the temperature was 69. And now a discussion of hazardous weather conditions for the following counties in Illinois, Champaign, Coles, DeWitt, Douglas, Edgar, Moultrie, Piatt, and Vermilion. This hazardous weather outlook is for Central Illinois, East Central Illinois, Southeast Illinois, and West Central Illinois. For tonight, scattered thunderstorms are forecast tonight and early Friday morning. Severe weather is not expected. For Friday through Wednesday, several chances for thunderstorms are expected through the period. Some of these storms could be strong to severe at times, with the highest chances being Friday night and Saturday, then again on Monday and Tuesday. Spotter information statement, spotter activation is not anticipated tonight. 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Programming originates from NOAA's National Weather Service office in Lincoln and transmits from the WCIA television tower near Seymour. 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

Ithaca reported 69, and Springfield reported 71. At Peoria, it was mostly sunny, with a temperature of 71. And once again at 6 p.m. at the Champaign Airport, under sunny skies, the temperature was 69. Looking elsewhere around the Midwest at 6 p.m., Chicago was mostly sunny, and 64. Indianapolis was mostly sunny, and 65. St. Louis was partly sunny, and 73. Kansas City was partly sunny, and 75. Des Moines was partly sunny, and 74. Milwaukee was mostly sunny, and 59. And now a discussion of hazardous weather conditions for the following counties in Illinois: Champaign, Coles, DeWitt, Douglas, Edgar, Moultrie, Piatt, and Vermilion. This hazardous weather outlook is for Central Illinois, East Central Illinois, Southeast Illinois, and West Central Illinois. For tonight, scattered thunderstorms are forecast tonight and early Friday morning. Severe weather is not expected. For Friday through Wednesday, several chances for thunderstorms are expected through the period. Some of these storms could be strong to severe at times, with the highest chances being Friday night and Saturday, then again on Monday and Tuesday. Spotter information statement: spotter activation is not anticipated tonight. The time is currently 6:13 p.m. Central Daylight Time. 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At 6 p.m. at the Champaign Airport, skies were sunny. The temperature was 69 degrees, the dew point was 35, and the relative humidity was 28%. The wind was east at 3 miles an hour. The pressure was 30.02 inches and falling. Elsewhere around the area, it was sunny, with a temperature of 70 at Bloomington, 68 at Paris, and 67 at Terre Haute. Under sunny skies, Mattoon reported 67, Decatur reported 69, and Springfield reported 71. At Peoria, it was mostly sunny, with a temperature of 71. And once again at 6 p.m. at the Champaign Airport, under sunny skies, the temperature was 69. Looking elsewhere around the Midwest at 6 p.m., Chicago was mostly sunny, and 64. Indianapolis was mostly sunny, and 65. St. Louis was partly sunny, and 73. Kansas City was partly sunny, and 75. Des Moines was partly sunny, and 74. Milwaukee was mostly sunny, and 59. And now a discussion of hazardous weather conditions for the following counties in Illinois: Champaign, Coles, DeWitt, Douglas, Edgar, Moultrie, Piatt, and Vermilion. This hazardous weather outlook is for Central Illinois, East Central Illinois, Southeast Illinois, and West Central Illinois. For tonight, scattered thunderstorms are forecast tonight and early Friday morning. Severe weather is not expected. For Friday through Wednesday, several chances for thunderstorms are expected through the period. Some of these storms could be strong to severe at times, with the highest chances being Friday night and Saturday, then again on Monday and Tuesday. Spotter information statement: spotter activation is not anticipated tonight. The Champaign, Illinois Airport climate summary for this evening, as of 4 p.m., May 14, 2026. Today's high temperature was 69 degrees. The normal high is 75. Today's low temperature was 39 degrees. The normal low is 52. No precipitation fell today. Sunset tonight is at 8:01 p.m. Sunrise tomorrow is at 5:38 a.m. The Mattoon, Illinois Airport climate summary for this evening, as of 4 p.m., May 14, 2026. Today's high temperature was 68 degrees. The normal high is 73. Today's low temperature was 41 degrees. The normal low is 53. No precipitation fell today. Sunset tonight is at 7:59 p.m. Sunrise tomorrow is at 5:39 a.m. The time is currently 6:16 p.m. Central Daylight Time. 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At 6 p.m. at the Champaign Airport, skies were sunny. The temperature was 69 degrees, the dew point was 35, and the relative humidity was 28%. The wind was east at 3 miles an hour. The pressure was 30.02 inches and falling.
Elsewhere around the area, it was sunny, with a temperature of 70 at Bloomington, 68 at Paris, and 67 at Terre Haute. Under sunny skies, Mattoon reported 67, Decatur reported 69, and Springfield reported 71. At Peoria, it was mostly sunny, with a temperature of 71. And once again at 6 p.m. at the Champaign Airport, under sunny skies, the temperature was 69. Looking elsewhere around the Midwest at 6 p.m., Chicago was mostly sunny, and 64. Indianapolis was mostly sunny, and 65. St. Louis was partly sunny, and 73. Kansas City was partly sunny, and 75. Des Moines was partly sunny, and 74. Milwaukee was mostly sunny, and 59. And now a discussion of hazardous weather conditions for the following counties in Illinois: Champaign, Coles, DeWitt, Douglas, Edgar, Moultrie, Piatt, and Vermilion. This hazardous weather outlook is for Central Illinois, East Central Illinois, Southeast Illinois, and West Central Illinois. For tonight, scattered thunderstorms are forecast tonight and early Friday morning. Severe weather is not expected. For Friday through Wednesday, several chances for thunderstorms are expected through the period. Some of these storms could be strong to severe at times, with the highest chances being Friday night and Saturday, then again on Monday and Tuesday. Spotter information statement: spotter activation is not anticipated tonight. The time is currently 6:18 p.m. Central Daylight Time. 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At 6 p.m. at the Champaign Airport, skies were sunny. The temperature was 69 degrees, the dew point was 35, and the relative humidity was 28%. The wind was east at 3 miles an hour. The pressure was 30.02 inches and falling. Elsewhere around the area, it was sunny, with a temperature of 70 at Bloomington, 68 at Paris, and 67 at Terre Haute. Under sunny skies, Mattoon reported 67, Decatur reported 69, and Springfield reported 71. At Peoria, it was mostly sunny, with a temperature of 71. And once again at 6 p.m. at the Champaign Airport, under sunny skies, the temperature was 69. Looking elsewhere around the Midwest at 6 p.m., Chicago was mostly sunny, and 64. Indianapolis was mostly sunny, and 65. St. Louis was partly sunny, and 73. Kansas City was partly sunny, and 75. Des Moines was partly sunny, and 74. Milwaukee was mostly sunny, and 59. And now a discussion of hazardous weather conditions for the following counties in Illinois: Champaign, Coles, DeWitt, Douglas, Edgar, Moultrie, Piatt, and Vermilion. This hazardous weather outlook is for Central Illinois, East Central Illinois, Southeast Illinois, and West Central Illinois. For tonight, scattered thunderstorms are forecast tonight and early Friday morning. Severe weather is not expected. For Friday through Wednesday, several chances for thunderstorms are expected through the period. Some of these storms could be strong to severe at times, with the highest chances being Friday night and Saturday, then again on Monday and Tuesday. Spotter information statement: spotter activation is not anticipated tonight. The time is currently 6:20 p.m. Central Daylight Time. 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At 6 p.m. at the Champaign Airport, skies were sunny. The temperature was 69 degrees, the dew point was 35, and the relative humidity was 28%. The wind was east at 3 miles an hour. The pressure was 30.02 inches and falling. Elsewhere around the area, skies ranged from sunny to mostly sunny, and temperatures were around 70 degrees. And once again at 6 p.m. at the Champaign Airport, under sunny skies, the temperature was 69. Looking elsewhere around the Midwest at 6 p.m., Chicago was mostly sunny, and 64. Indianapolis was mostly sunny, and 65. St. Louis was partly sunny, and 73. Kansas City was partly sunny, and 75. Des Moines was partly sunny, and 74. Milwaukee was mostly sunny, and 59. And now a discussion of hazardous weather conditions for the following counties
in Illinois, Champaign, Coles, DeWitt, Douglas, Edgar, Moultrie, Piatt, and Vermilion. This hazardous weather outlook is for Central Illinois, East Central Illinois, Southeast Illinois, and West Central Illinois. For tonight, scattered thunderstorms are forecast tonight and early Friday morning. Severe weather is not expected. For Friday through Wednesday, several chances for thunderstorms are expected through the period. Some of these storms could be strong to severe at times, with the highest chances being Friday night and Saturday, then again on Monday and Tuesday. Spotter information statement, spotter activation is not anticipated tonight. The time is currently 6:22 p.m. Central Daylight Time. 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At 6 p.m. at the Champaign Airport, skies were sunny. The temperature was 69 degrees, the dew point was 35, and the relative humidity was 28%. The wind was east at 3 miles an hour. The pressure was 30.02 inches and falling. Elsewhere around the area, skies ranged from sunny to mostly sunny, and temperatures were around 70 degrees. And once again at 6 p.m. at the Champaign Airport, under sunny skies, the temperature was 69. Looking elsewhere around the Midwest at 6 p.m., Chicago was mostly sunny, and 64. Indianapolis was mostly sunny, and 65. St. Louis was partly sunny, and 73. Kansas City was partly sunny, and 75. Des Moines was partly sunny, and 74. Milwaukee was mostly sunny, and 59. And now a discussion of hazardous weather conditions for the following counties in Illinois, Champaign, Coles, DeWitt, Douglas, Edgar, Moultrie, Piatt, and Vermilion. This hazardous weather outlook is for Central Illinois, East Central Illinois, Southeast Illinois, and West Central Illinois. For tonight, scattered thunderstorms are forecast tonight and early Friday morning. Severe weather is not expected. For Friday through Wednesday, several chances for thunderstorms are expected through the period. Some of these storms could be strong to severe at times, with the highest chances being Friday night and Saturday, then again on Monday and Tuesday. Spotter information statement, spotter activation is not anticipated tonight. The time is currently 6:24 p.m. Central Daylight Time. 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At 6 p.m. at the Champaign Airport, skies were sunny. The temperature was 69 degrees, the dew point was 35, and the relative humidity was 28%. The wind was east at 3 miles an hour. The pressure was 30.02 inches and falling. Elsewhere around the area, skies ranged from sunny to mostly sunny, and temperatures were around 70 degrees. And once again at 6 p.m. at the Champaign Airport, under sunny skies, the temperature was 69. Looking elsewhere around the Midwest at 6 p.m., Chicago was mostly sunny, and 64. Indianapolis was mostly sunny, and 65. St. Louis was partly sunny, and 73. Kansas City was partly sunny, and 75. Des Moines was partly sunny, and 74. Milwaukee was mostly sunny, and 59. And now a discussion of hazardous weather conditions for the following counties in Illinois, Champaign, Coles, DeWitt, Douglas, Edgar, Moultrie, Piatt, and Vermilion. This hazardous weather outlook is for Central Illinois, East Central Illinois, Southeast Illinois, and West Central Illinois. For tonight, scattered thunderstorms are forecast tonight and early Friday morning. Severe weather is not expected. For Friday through Wednesday, several chances for thunderstorms are expected through the period. Some of these storms could be strong to severe at times, with the highest chances being Friday night and Saturday, then again on Monday and Tuesday. Spotter information statement, spotter activation is not anticipated tonight. The time is currently 6:26 p.m. Central Daylight Time. 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At 6 p.m. at the Champaign Airport, skies were sunny. The temperature was 69 degrees, the dew point was 35, and the relative humidity was 28%. The wind was east at 3 miles an hour. The pressure was 30.02 inches and falling.
Elsewhere around the area, skies ranged from sunny to mostly sunny, and temperatures were around 70 degrees. And once again at 6 p.m. at the Champaign Airport.

under sunny skies, the temperature was 69. Looking elsewhere around the Midwest at 6 p.m., Chicago was mostly sunny, and 64. Indianapolis was mostly sunny, and 65. St. Louis was partly sunny, and 73. Kansas City was partly sunny, and 75. Des Moines was partly sunny, and 74. Milwaukee was mostly sunny, and 59. And now a discussion of hazardous weather conditions for the following counties in Illinois: Champaign, Coles, DeWitt, Douglas, Edgar, Moultrie, Piatt, and Vermilion. This hazardous weather outlook is for Central Illinois, East Central Illinois, Southeast Illinois, and West Central Illinois. For tonight, scattered thunderstorms are forecast tonight and early Friday morning. Severe weather is not expected. For Friday through Wednesday, several chances for thunderstorms are expected through the period. Some of these storms could be strong to severe at times, with the highest chances being Friday night and Saturday, then again on Monday and Tuesday. Spotter information statement: spotter activation is not anticipated tonight. The time is currently 6:28 p.m. Central Daylight Time. 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At 6 p.m. at the Champaign Airport, skies were sunny. The temperature was 69 degrees, the dew point was 35, and the relative humidity was 28%. The wind was east at 3 miles an hour. The pressure was 30.02 inches and falling. Elsewhere around the area, skies ranged from sunny to mostly sunny, and temperatures were around 70 degrees. And once again at 6 p.m. at the Champaign Airport, under sunny skies, the temperature was 69. Looking elsewhere around the Midwest at 6 p.m., Chicago was mostly sunny, and 64. Indianapolis was mostly sunny, and 65. St. Louis was partly sunny, and 73. Kansas City was partly sunny, and 75. Des Moines was partly sunny, and 74. Milwaukee was mostly sunny, and 59. And now a discussion of hazardous weather conditions for the following counties in Illinois: Champaign, Coles, DeWitt, Douglas, Edgar, Moultrie, Piatt, and Vermilion. This hazardous weather outlook is for Central Illinois, East Central Illinois, Southeast Illinois, and West Central Illinois. For tonight, scattered thunderstorms are forecast tonight and early Friday morning. Severe weather is not expected. For Friday through Wednesday, several chances for thunderstorms are expected through the period. Some of these storms could be strong to severe at times, with the highest chances being Friday night and Saturday, then again on Monday and Tuesday. Spotter information statement: spotter activation is not anticipated tonight. The Champaign, Illinois Airport climate summary for this evening, as of 4 p.m., May 14, 2026. Today's high temperature was 69 degrees. The normal high is 75. Today's low temperature was 39 degrees. The normal low is 52. No precipitation fell today. Sunset tonight is at 8:01 p.m. Sunrise tomorrow is at 5:38 a.m. The Mattoon, Illinois Airport climate summary for this evening, as of 4 p.m., May 14, 2026. Today's high temperature was 68 degrees. The normal high is 73. Today's low temperature was 41 degrees. The normal low is 53. No precipitation fell today. Sunset tonight is at 7:59 p.m. Sunrise tomorrow is at 5:39 a.m. The time is currently 6:31 p.m. Central Daylight Time. 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At 6 p.m. at the Champaign Airport, skies were sunny. The temperature was 69 degrees, the dew point was 35, and the relative humidity was 28%. The wind was east at 3 miles an hour. The pressure was 30.02 inches and falling. Elsewhere around the area, skies ranged from sunny to mostly sunny, and temperatures were around 70 degrees. And once again at 6 p.m. at the Champaign Airport, under sunny skies, the temperature was 69. Looking elsewhere around the Midwest at 6 p.m., Chicago was mostly sunny, and 64. Indianapolis was mostly sunny, and 65. St. Louis was partly sunny, and 73. Kansas City was partly

East Illinois and West Central Illinois. For tonight, scattered thunderstorms are forecast tonight and early Friday morning. Severe weather is not expected. For Friday through Wednesday, several chances for thunderstorms are expected through the period. Some of these storms could be strong to severe at times, with the highest chances being Friday night and Saturday, then again on Monday and Tuesday. Spotter information is not expected. For Friday through Wednesday, several chances for thunderstorms are expected through the period. Some of these storms could be strong to severe at times, with the highest chances being Friday night and Saturday, then again on Monday and Tuesday. Spotter information statement, spotter activation is not anticipated tonight. The time is currently 6:33 p.m. Central Daylight Time. 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At 6 p.m. at the Champaign Airport, skies were sunny. The temperature was 69 degrees, the dew point was 35, and the relative humidity was 28%. The wind was east at 3 miles an hour. The pressure was 30.02 inches and falling. Elsewhere around the area, skies ranged from sunny to mostly sunny, and temperatures were around 70 degrees. And once again at 6 p.m. at the Champaign Airport, under sunny skies, the temperature was 69. Looking elsewhere around the Midwest at 6 p.m., Chicago was mostly sunny, and 64. Indianapolis was mostly sunny, and 65. St. Louis was partly sunny, and 73. Kansas City was partly sunny, and 75. Des Moines was partly sunny, and 74. Milwaukee was mostly sunny, and 59. The time is currently 6:34 p.m. Central Daylight Time. 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At 6 p.m. at the Champaign Airport, skies were sunny. The temperature was 69 degrees, the dew point was 35, and the relative humidity was 28%. The wind was east at 3 miles an hour. The pressure was 30.02 inches and falling. Elsewhere around the area, skies ranged from sunny to mostly sunny, and temperatures were around 70 degrees. And once again at 6 p.m. at the Champaign Airport, under sunny skies, the temperature was 69. Looking elsewhere around the Midwest at 6 p.m., Chicago was mostly sunny, and 64. Indianapolis was mostly sunny, and 65. St. Louis was partly sunny, and 73. Kansas City was partly sunny, and 75. Des Moines was partly sunny, and 74. Milwaukee was mostly sunny, and 59. The time is currently 6:35 p.m. Central Daylight Time. 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At 6 p.m. at the Champaign Airport, skies were sunny. The temperature was 69 degrees, the dew point was 35, and the relative humidity was 28%. The wind was east at 3 miles an hour. The pressure was 30.02 inches and falling. Elsewhere around the area, skies ranged from sunny to mostly sunny, and temperatures were around 70 degrees. And once again at 6 p.m. at the Champaign Airport, under sunny skies, the temperature was 69. Looking elsewhere around the Midwest at 6 p.m., Chicago was mostly sunny, and 64. Indianapolis was mostly sunny, and 65. St. Louis was partly sunny, and 73. Kansas City was partly sunny, and 75. Des Moines was partly sunny, and 74. Milwaukee was mostly sunny, and 59. The time is currently 6:36 p.m. Central Daylight Time. 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At 6 p.m. at the Champaign Airport, skies were sunny. The temperature was 69 degrees, the dew point was 35, and the relative humidity was 28%. The wind was east at 3 miles an hour. The pressure was 30.02 inches and falling. Elsewhere around the area, skies ranged from sunny to mostly sunny, and temperatures were around 70 degrees. And once again at 6 p.m. at the Champaign Airport, under sunny skies, the temperature was 69. Looking elsewhere around the Midwest at 6 p.m., Chicago was mostly sunny, and 64. Indiana.

Louis was mostly sunny in 65. St. Louis was partly sunny in 73. Kansas City was partly sunny in 75. Des Moines was partly sunny in 74. Milwaukee was mostly sunny in 59. The time is currently 6:37 p.m. Central Daylight Time. 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At 6 p.m. at the Champaign Airport, skies were sunny. The temperature was 69 degrees, the dew point was 35, and the relative humidity was 28%. The wind was east at 3 miles an hour. The pressure was 30.02 inches and falling. Elsewhere around the area, skies ranged from sunny to mostly sunny, and temperatures were around 70 degrees. And once again at 6 p.m. at the Champaign Airport, under sunny skies, the temperature was 69. Looking elsewhere around the Midwest at 6 p.m., Chicago was mostly sunny, and 64. Indianapolis was mostly sunny, and 65. St. Louis was partly sunny, and 73. Kansas City was partly sunny, and 75. Des Moines was partly sunny, and 74. Milwaukee was mostly sunny, and 59. The time is currently 6:38 p.m. Central Daylight Time. 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At 6 p.m. at the Champaign Airport, skies were sunny. The temperature was 69 degrees, the dew point was 35, and the relative humidity was 28%. The wind was east at 3 miles an hour. The pressure was 30.02 inches and falling. Elsewhere around the area, skies ranged from sunny to mostly sunny, and temperatures were around 70 degrees. And once again at 6 p.m. at the Champaign Airport, under sunny skies, the temperature was 69. Looking elsewhere around the Midwest at 6 p.m., Chicago was mostly sunny, and 64. Indianapolis was mostly sunny, and 65. St. Louis was partly sunny, and 73. Kansas City was partly sunny, and 75. Des Moines was partly sunny, and 74. Milwaukee was mostly sunny, and 59. The time is currently 6:40 p.m. Central Daylight Time. 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At 6 p.m. at the Champaign Airport, skies were sunny. The temperature was 69 degrees, the dew point was 35, and the relative humidity was 28%. The wind was east at 3 miles an hour. The pressure was 30.02 inches and falling. Elsewhere around the area, skies ranged from sunny to mostly sunny, and temperatures were around 70 degrees. And once again at 6 p.m. at the Champaign Airport, under sunny skies, the temperature was 69. Looking elsewhere around the Midwest at 6 p.m., Chicago was mostly sunny, and 64. Indianapolis was mostly sunny, and 65. St. Louis was partly sunny, and 73. Kansas City was partly sunny, and 75. Des Moines was partly sunny, and 74. Milwaukee was mostly sunny, and 59. The time is currently 6:41 p.m. Central Daylight Time. 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At 6 p.m. at the Champaign Airport, skies were sunny. The temperature was 69 degrees, the dew point was 35, and the relative humidity was 28%. The wind was east at 3 miles an hour. The pressure was 30.02 inches and falling. Elsewhere around the area, skies ranged from sunny to mostly sunny, and temperatures were around 70 degrees. And once again at 6 p.m. at the Champaign Airport, under sunny skies, the temperature was 69. Looking elsewhere around the Midwest at 6 p.m., Chicago was mostly sunny, and 64. Indianapolis was mostly sunny, and 65. St. Louis was partly sunny, and 73. Kansas City was partly sunny, and 75. Des Moines was partly sunny, and 74. Milwaukee was mostly sunny, and 59. The time is currently 6:42 p.m. Central Daylight Time. 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

at 6 p.m. at the Champaign Airport. Skies were sunny. The temperature was 69 degrees, the dew point was 35, and the relative humidity was 28%. The wind was east at 3 miles an hour. The pressure was 30.02 inches and falling. Elsewhere around the area, skies ranged from sunny to mostly sunny, and temperatures were around 70 degrees. And once again at 6 p.m. at the Champaign Airport, under sunny skies, the temperature was 69. Looking elsewhere around the Midwest at 6 p.m., Chicago was mostly sunny, and 64. Indianapolis was mostly sunny, and 65. St. Louis was partly sunny, and 73. Kansas City was partly sunny, and 75. Des Moines was partly sunny, and 74. Milwaukee was mostly sunny, and 59. The time is currently 6:43 p.m. Central Daylight Time. 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At 6 p.m. at the Champaign Airport, skies were sunny. The temperature was 69 degrees, the dew point was 35, and the relative humidity was 28%. The wind was east at 3 miles an hour. The pressure was 30.02 inches and falling. Elsewhere around the area, skies ranged from sunny to mostly sunny, and temperatures were around 70 degrees. And once again at 6 p.m. at the Champaign Airport, under sunny skies, the temperature was 69. Looking elsewhere around the Midwest at 6 p.m., Chicago was mostly sunny, and 64. Indianapolis was mostly sunny, and 65. St. Louis was partly sunny, and 73. Kansas City was partly sunny, and 75. Des Moines was partly sunny, and 74. Milwaukee was mostly sunny, and 59. The time is currently 6:44 p.m. Central Daylight Time. 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At 6 p.m. at the Champaign Airport, skies were sunny. The temperature was 69 degrees, the dew point was 35, and the relative humidity was 28%. The wind was east at 3 miles an hour. The pressure was 30.02 inches and falling. Elsewhere around the area, skies ranged from sunny to mostly sunny, and temperatures were around 70 degrees. And once again at 6 p.m. at the Champaign Airport, under sunny skies, the temperature was 69. The Champaign, Illinois Airport Climate Summary for this evening, as of 4 p.m., May 14, 2026. Today's high temperature was 69 degrees. The normal high is 75. Today's low temperature was 39 degrees. The normal low is 52. No precipitation fell today. Sunset tonight is at 8:01 p.m. Sunrise tomorrow is at 5:38 a.m. The Mattoon, Illinois Airport Climate Summary for this evening, as of 4 p.m., May 14, 2026. Today's high temperature was 68 degrees. The normal high is 73. Today's low temperature was 41 degrees. The normal low is 53. No precipitation fell today. Sunset tonight is at 7:59 p.m. Sunrise tomorrow is at 5:39 a.m. Looking elsewhere around the Midwest at 6 p.m., Chicago was mostly sunny, and 64. Indianapolis was mostly sunny, and 65. St. Louis was partly sunny, and 73. Kansas City was partly sunny, and 75. Des Moines was partly sunny, and 74. Milwaukee was mostly sunny, and 59. The time is currently 6:46 p.m. Central Daylight Time. 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At 6 p.m. at the Champaign Airport, skies were sunny. The temperature was 69 degrees, the dew point was 35, and the relative humidity was 28%. The wind was east at 3 miles an hour. The pressure was 30.02 inches and falling. Elsewhere around the area, skies ranged from sunny to mostly sunny, and temperatures were around 70 degrees. And once again at 6 p.m. at the Champaign Airport, under sunny skies, the temperature was 69. Looking elsewhere around the Midwest at 6 p.m., Chicago was mostly sunny, and 64. Indianapolis was mostly sunny, and 65.

Looking elsewhere around the Midwest at 6 p.m., Chicago was mostly sunny, and 64. Indianapolis was mostly sunny, and 65. St. Louis was partly sunny, and 73. Kansas City was partly sunny, and 75. Des Moines was partly sunny, and 74. Milwaukee was mostly sunny, and 59. The time is currently 6:58 p.m. Central Daylight Time. 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At 6 p.m. at the Champaign Airport, skies were sunny. The temperature was 69 degrees, the dew point was 35, and the relative humidity was 28%. The wind was east at 3 miles an hour. The pressure was 30.02 inches and falling. Elsewhere around the area, skies ranged from sunny to mostly sunny, and temperatures were around 70 degrees. And once again at 6 p.m. at the Champaign Airport, under sunny skies, the temperature was 69. Looking elsewhere around the Midwest at 6 p.m., Chicago was mostly sunny, and 64. Indianapolis was mostly sunny, and 65. St. Louis was partly sunny, and 73. Kansas City was partly sunny, and 75. Des Moines was partly sunny, and 74. Milwaukee was mostly sunny, and 59. The time is currently 6:59 p.m. Central Daylight Time. 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At 6 p.m. at the Champaign Airport, skies were sunny. The temperature was 69 degrees, the dew point was 35, and the relative humidity was 28%. The wind was east at 3 miles an hour. The pressure was 30.02 inches and falling. Elsewhere around the area, skies ranged from sunny to mostly sunny, and temperatures were around 70 degrees. And once again at 6 p.m. at the Champaign Airport, under sunny skies, the temperature was 69. Looking elsewhere around the Midwest at 6 p.m., Chicago was mostly sunny, and 64. Indianapolis was mostly sunny, and 65. St. Louis was partly sunny, and 73. Kansas City was partly sunny, and 75. Des Moines was partly sunny, and 74. Milwaukee was mostly sunny, and 59. The Champaign, Illinois Airport Climate Summary for this evening, as of 4 p.m., May 14, 2026. Today's high temperature was 69 degrees. The normal high is 75. Today's low temperature was 39 degrees. The normal low is 52. No precipitation fell today. Sunset tonight is at 8:01 p.m. Sunrise tomorrow is at 5:38 a.m. The Mattoon, Illinois Airport Climate Summary for this evening, as of 4 p.m., May 14, 2026. Today's high temperature was 68 degrees. The normal high is 73. Today's low temperature was 41 degrees. The normal low is 53. No precipitation fell today. Sunset tonight is at 7:59 p.m. Sunrise tomorrow is at 5:39 a.m. The time is currently 7:01 p.m. Central Daylight Time. 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